heat index values up to 105. Wednesday night, mostly clear. Lows in the upper 70s. Thursday, mostly sunny. Highs in the mid-90s. Heat index values up to 110 in the afternoon. Thursday night, partly cloudy in the evening, then becoming mostly cloudy. A chance of thunderstorms. A chance of showers. Lows in the mid-70s. Chance of rain 50%. Juneteenth, mostly cloudy in the morning, then becoming partly sunny. A 50% chance of showers and thunderstorms. Highs around 90. Friday night, partly cloudy with a slight chance of showers and thunderstorms in the evening, then mostly cloudy with a chance of showers and thunderstorms after midnight. Lows in the mid-70s. Chance of rain 30%. Saturday, mostly cloudy in the morning, then becoming mostly sunny. A chance of showers. A slight chance of thunderstorms in the morning, then a chance of thunderstorms in the afternoon. Highs in the lower 90s. Chance of rain 30%. Saturday night, partly cloudy with a 20% chance of showers and thunderstorms. Lows in the upper 70s. Sunday, mostly sunny. A 20% chance of showers and thunderstorms in the afternoon. Highs in the mid-90s. Heat index values up to 110 in the afternoon. The forecast key messages for North and Central Texas. Mostly rain-free conditions will linger across North Texas through sunset. Farther south, scattered showers and thunderstorms will continue through sunset Sunday. More widespread showers and thunderstorms are expected Sunday night across a good portion of North and Central TX. Locally heavy rainfall is possible across Central Texas late tonight and Monday, and isolated flash flooding will be a threat. The spotter information statement for North and Central Texas. Spotter activation is not expected at this time. The following is a river flood warning. Flood warning in effect until Monday morning. What? Minor flooding is forecast. Where? Sister Grove Creek near Blue Ridge. When? Until Monday morning. Impacts at 24.0 feet. Minor out-of-bank flooding along the creek is expected. Rural roads, along with farm and ranch land near the creek, will begin to flood. Additional details, forecast. The river is expected to rise above flood stage late this afternoon to a crest of 24.3 feet this evening. It will then fall below flood stage this evening. Bankful stage is 24.0 feet. Flood stage is 24.0 feet. Do not drive cars through flooded areas. Caution is urged when walking near riverbanks. Remember, you can hear the summary of all river forecasts in your listening area at the top and bottom of every hour when rivers are in flood. The ultraviolet index forecast for June 15th is 8, or very high. The current time is 7:04 p.m. Central Daylight Time. 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Serving the Dallas-Fort Worth listening area. The following reports of weather temperature and wind were made at 7 p.m. DFW Airport, partly sunny, 81, dew point 69, relative humidity 67%, wind northeast at 17, pressure 29.96 inches and falling. Dallas Love Field, partly sunny, 79, north at 13. Fort Worth Meacham, cloudy, 79, northeast at 12. Arlington, partly sunny, 82, north at 16. McKinney, partly sunny, 77, northeast at 12. Denton, cloudy, 78, northeast at 10. Elsewhere around the region, Wichita Falls, partly sunny, 80, northeast at 13. Abilene, mostly sunny, 84, north at 14, gusting to 22. Waco, light rain, 84, north at 17, gusting to 33. Tyler, light rain, 78, east at 6. Once again at 7 p.m., DFW Airport, partly sunny, 81, northeast at 17. Now let's check on your local forecast for the Dallas-Fort Worth Metroplex. Tonight, cloudy with a chance of thunderstorms. A slight chance of showers this evening, then a chance of showers.

lows in the lower 70s. Northeast winds 5 to 10 miles an hour. Chance of rain 50%. Monday, cloudy with a slight chance of thunderstorms. A chance of showers in the morning, then a slight chance of showers in the afternoon. Humid with highs in the mid-80s. Northeast winds 5 to 10 miles an hour. Chance of rain 50%. Monday night, mostly cloudy. Lows in the lower 70s. East winds around 5 miles an hour. Tuesday, mostly sunny. A 20% chance of showers and thunderstorms in the afternoon. Humid with highs in the upper 80s. Southeast winds around 5 miles an hour. And now the extended forecast. Tuesday night, mostly clear in the evening, then becoming partly cloudy. Humid with lows in the mid-70s. South winds 5 to 10 miles an hour. Wednesday, mostly sunny. Highs in the mid-90s. Heat index values up to 105. Wednesday night, mostly clear. Lows in the upper 70s. Thursday, mostly sunny. Highs in the mid-90s. Heat index values up to 110 in the afternoon. Thursday night, partly cloudy in the evening, then becoming mostly cloudy. A chance of thunderstorms. A chance of showers. Lows in the mid-70s. Chance of rain 50%. Juneteenth, mostly cloudy in the morning, then becoming partly sunny. A 50% chance of showers and thunderstorms. Highs around 90. Friday night, partly cloudy with a slight chance of showers and thunderstorms in the evening, then mostly cloudy with a chance of showers and thunderstorms after midnight. Lows in the mid-70s. Chance of rain 30%. Saturday, mostly cloudy in the morning, then becoming mostly sunny. A chance of showers. A slight chance of thunderstorms in the morning, then a chance of thunderstorms in the afternoon. Highs in the lower 90s. Chance of rain 30%. Saturday night, partly cloudy with a 20% chance of showers and thunderstorms. Lows in the upper 70s. Sunday, mostly sunny. A 20% chance of showers and thunderstorms in the afternoon. Highs in the mid-90s. Heat index values up to 110 in the afternoon. The forecast key messages for North and Central Texas. Mostly rain-free conditions will linger across North Texas through sunset. Farther south, scattered showers and thunderstorms will continue through sunset Sunday. More widespread showers and thunderstorms are expected Sunday night across a good portion of North and Central TX. Locally heavy rainfall is possible across Central Texas late tonight and Monday, and isolated flash flooding will be a threat. The spotter information statement for North and Central Texas. Spotter activation is not expected at this time. The ultraviolet index forecast for June 15th is 8, or very high. The current time is 7:09 p.m. Central Daylight Time. 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The following reports of weather temperature and wind were made at 7 p.m. DFW Airport, partly sunny, 81, dew point 69, relative humidity 67%, wind northeast at 17, pressure 29.96 inches and falling. Dallas Love Field, partly sunny, 79, north at 13. Fort Worth Meacham, cloudy, 79, northeast at 12. Arlington, partly sunny, 82, north at 16. McKinney, partly sunny, 77, northeast at 12. Denton, cloudy, 78, northeast at 10. Elsewhere around the region, Wichita Falls, partly sunny, 80, northeast at 13. Abilene, mostly sunny, 84, north at 14, gusting to 22. Waco, light rain, 84, north at 17, gusting to 33. Tyler, light rain, 78, east at 6. Once again at 7 p.m., DFW Airport, partly sunny, 81, northeast at 17. The following reports of weather temperature and wind were made at 7 p.m. DFW

W Airport, partly sunny, 81, dew point 69, relative humidity 67%, wind northeast at 17, pressure 29.96 inches and falling. Dallas Love Field, partly sunny, 79, north at 13. Fort Worth Meacham, cloudy, 79, northeast at 12. Arlington, partly sunny, 82, north at 16. McKinney, partly sunny, 77, northeast at 12. Denton, cloudy, 78, northeast at 10. Elsewhere around the region, Wichita Falls, partly sunny, 80, northeast at 13. Abilene, fair, 84, north at 14, gusting to 22. Waco, light rain, 80, north at 17, gusting to 33. Tyler, light rain, 78, east at 6. Once again at 7 p.m., DFW Airport, partly sunny, 81, northeast at 17. Now let's check on your local forecast for the Dallas-Fort Worth Metroplex. Tonight, cloudy with a chance of thunderstorms. A slight chance of showers this evening, then a chance of showers after midnight. Lows in the lower 70s. Northeast winds 5 to 10 miles an hour. Chance of rain 50%. Monday, cloudy with a slight chance of thunderstorms. A chance of showers in the morning, then a slight chance of showers in the afternoon. Humid with highs in the mid-80s. Northeast winds 5 to 10 miles an hour. Chance of rain 50%. Monday night, mostly cloudy. Lows in the lower 70s. East winds around 5 miles an hour. Tuesday, mostly sunny. A 20% chance of showers and thunderstorms in the afternoon. Humid with highs in the upper 80s. Southeast winds around 5 miles an hour. And now the extended forecast. Tuesday night, mostly clear in the evening, then becoming partly cloudy. Humid with lows in the mid-70s. South winds 5 to 10 miles an hour. Wednesday, mostly sunny. Highs in the mid-90s. Heat index values up to 105. Wednesday night, mostly clear. Lows in the upper 70s. Thursday, mostly sunny. Highs in the mid-90s. Heat index values up to 110 in the afternoon. Thursday night, partly cloudy in the evening, then becoming mostly cloudy. A chance of thunderstorms. A chance of showers. Lows in the mid-70s. Chance of rain 50%. Juneteenth, mostly cloudy in the morning, then becoming partly sunny. A 50% chance of showers and thunderstorms. Highs around 90. Friday night, partly cloudy with a slight chance of showers and thunderstorms in the evening, then mostly cloudy with a chance of showers and thunderstorms after midnight. Lows in the mid-70s. Chance of rain 30%. Saturday, mostly cloudy in the morning, then becoming mostly sunny. A chance of showers. A slight chance of thunderstorms in the morning, then a chance of thunderstorms in the afternoon. Highs in the lower 90s. Chance of rain 30%. Saturday night, partly cloudy with a 20% chance of showers and thunderstorms. Lows in the upper 70s. Sunday, mostly sunny. A 20% chance of showers and thunderstorms in the afternoon. Highs in the mid-90s. Heat index values up to 110 in the afternoon. The forecast key messages for North and Central Texas. Mostly rain-free conditions will linger across North Texas through sunset. Farther south, scattered showers and thunderstorms will continue through sunset Sunday. More widespread showers and thunderstorms are expected Sunday night across a good portion of North and Central TX. Locally heavy rainfall is possible across Central Texas late tonight and Monday, and isolated flash flooding will be a threat. The spotter information statement for North and Central Texas. Spotter activation is not expected at this time. The ultraviolet index forecast for June 15th is 8, or very high. The current time is 7:16 p.m. Central Daylight Time. 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

The following reports of weather, temperature, and wind were made at 7 p.m. DFW Airport, partly sunny, 81, dew point 69, relative humidity 67%, wind northeast at 17, pressure 29.96 inches and falling. Dallas Love Field, partly sunny, 79, north at 13. Fort Worth Meacham, cloudy, 79, northeast at 12. Arlington, partly sunny, 82, north at 16. McKinney, partly sunny, 77, northeast at 12. Denton, cloudy, 78, northeast at 10. Elsewhere around the region, Wichita Falls, partly sunny, 80, northeast at 13. Abilene, fair, 84, north at 14, gusting to 22. Waco, light rain, 80, north at 17, gusting to 33. Tyler, light rain, 78, east at 6. Once again at 7 p.m., DFW Airport, partly sunny, 81, northeast at 17. Now let's check on your local forecast for the Dallas-Fort Worth Metroplex. Tonight, cloudy with a chance of thunderstorms. A slight chance of showers this evening, then a chance of showers after midnight. Lows in the lower 70s. Northeast winds 5 to 10 miles an hour. Chance of rain 50%. Monday, cloudy with a slight chance of thunderstorms. A chance of showers in the morning, then a slight chance of showers in the afternoon. Humid with highs in the mid-80s. Northeast winds 5 to 10 miles an hour. Chance of rain 50%. Monday night, mostly cloudy. Lows in the lower 70s. East winds around 5 miles an hour. Tuesday, mostly sunny. A 20% chance of showers and thunderstorms in the afternoon. Humid with highs in the upper 80s. Southeast winds around 5 miles an hour. And now the extended forecast. Tuesday night, mostly clear in the evening, then becoming partly cloudy. Humid with lows in the mid-70s. South winds 5 to 10 miles an hour. Wednesday, mostly sunny. Highs in the mid-90s. Heat index values up to 105. Wednesday night, mostly clear. Lows in the upper 70s. Thursday, mostly sunny. Highs in the mid-90s. Heat index values up to 110 in the afternoon. Thursday night, partly cloudy in the evening, then becoming mostly cloudy. A chance of thunderstorms. A chance of showers. Lows in the mid-70s. Chance of rain 50%. Juneteenth, mostly cloudy in the morning, then becoming partly sunny. A 50% chance of showers and thunderstorms. Highs around 90. Friday night, partly cloudy with a slight chance of showers and thunderstorms in the evening, then mostly cloudy with a chance of showers and thunderstorms after midnight. Lows in the mid-70s. Chance of rain 30%. Saturday, mostly cloudy in the morning, then becoming mostly sunny. A chance of showers. A slight chance of thunderstorms in the morning, then a chance of thunderstorms in the afternoon. Highs in the lower 90s. Chance of rain 30%. Saturday night, partly cloudy with a 20% chance of showers and thunderstorms. Lows in the upper 70s. Sunday, mostly sunny. A 20% chance of showers and thunderstorms in the afternoon. Highs in the mid-90s. Heat index values up to 110 in the afternoon. The forecast key messages for North and Central Texas. The threat for flash flooding is increasing across Central Texas this evening and will continue through the overnight hours. Widespread moderate to heavy rainfall is expected tonight. Generally rain-free conditions are expected along and north of I-20 tonight. The spotter information statement for North and Central Texas. Spotter activation is not expected at this time. The ultraviolet index forecast for June 15th is 8, or very high. The current time is 7:21 p.m. Central Daylight Time. 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The following reports of weather, temperature, and wind were made at 7 p.m.

Thunderstorms in the evening, then mostly cloudy with a chance of showers and thunderstorms after midnight. Lows in the mid-70s. Chance of rain 30%. Saturday, mostly cloudy in the morning, then becoming mostly sunny. A chance of showers. A slight chance of thunderstorms in the morning, then a chance of thunderstorms in the afternoon. Highs in the lower 90s. Chance of rain 30%. Saturday night, partly cloudy with a 20% chance of showers and thunderstorms. Lows in the upper 70s. Sunday, mostly sunny. A 20% chance of showers and thunderstorms in the afternoon. Highs in the mid-90s. Heat index values up to 110 in the afternoon. The forecast key messages for North and Central Texas. The threat for flash flooding is increasing across Central Texas this evening and will continue through the overnight hours. Widespread moderate to heavy rainfall is expected tonight. Generally rain-free conditions are expected along and north of I-20 tonight. The spotter information statement for North and Central Texas. Spotter activation is not expected at this time. The ultraviolet index forecast for June 15th is 8, or very high. The current time is 7:32 p.m. Central Daylight Time. 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The following reports of weather temperature and wind World Hazards Radio, the voice of the National Weather Service, station KEC 56. 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The following reports of weather temperature and wind were made at 7 p.m. DFW Airport, partly sunny, 81, dew point 69, relative humidity 67%, wind northeast at 17, pressure 29.96 inches and falling. Dallas Love Field, partly sunny, 79, north at 13. Fort Worth Meacham, cloudy, 79, northeast at 12. Arlington, partly sunny, 82, north at 16. McKinney, partly sunny, 77, northeast at 12. Denton, cloudy, 78, northeast at 10. Elsewhere around the region, Wichita Falls, partly sunny, 80, northeast at 13. Abilene, fair, 84, north at 14, gusting to 22. Waco, light rain, 80, north at 17, gusting to 33. Tyler, light rain, 78, east at 6. Once again at 7 p.m., DFW Airport, partly sunny, 81, northeast at 17. Now let's check on your local forecast for the Dallas-Fort Worth Metroplex. Tonight, cloudy with a chance of thunderstorms. A slight chance of showers this evening, then a chance of showers after midnight. Lows in the lower 70s. Northeast winds 5 to 10 miles an hour. Chance of rain 50%. Monday, cloudy with a slight chance of thunderstorms. A chance of showers in the morning, then a slight chance of showers in the afternoon. Humid with highs in the mid-80s. Northeast winds 5 to 10 miles an hour. Chance of rain 50%. Monday night, mostly cloudy. Lows in the lower 70s. East winds around 5 miles an hour. Tuesday, mostly sunny. A 20% chance of showers and thunderstorms in the afternoon. Humid with highs in the upper 80s. Southeast winds around 5 miles an hour. And now the extended forecast. Tuesday night, mostly clear in the evening, then becoming partly cloudy. Humid with lows in the mid-70s. South winds 5 to 10 miles an hour. Wednesday, mostly sunny. Highs in the mid-90s. Heat index values up to 105. Wednesday night, mostly clear. Lows in the upper 70s. Thursday, mostly sunny. Highs in the mid-90s. Heat index values up to 110 in the afternoon. Thursday night, partly cloudy in the evening, then becoming mostly cloudy. A chance of thunderstorms. A chance of showers. Lows in the mid-70s. Chance of rain 50%. Juneteenth, mostly cloudy in the morning, then becoming partly

and thunderstorms in the afternoon. Highs in the mid-90s. Heat index values up to 110 in the afternoon. The forecast key messages for North and Central Texas. The threat for flash flooding is increasing across Central Texas this evening and will continue through the overnight hours. Widespread moderate to heavy rainfall is expected tonight. Generally rain-free conditions are expected along and north of I-20 tonight. The spotter information statement for North and Central Texas. Spotter activation is not expected at this time. The ultraviolet index forecast for June 15th is 8, or very high. The current time is 7:37 p.m. Central Daylight Time. 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The following reports of weather temperature and wind were made at 7 p.m. DFW Airport, partly sunny, 81, dew point 69, relative humidity 67%, wind northeast at 17, pressure 29.96 inches and falling. Dallas Love Field, partly sunny, 79, north at 13. Fort Worth Meacham, cloudy, 79, northeast at 12. Arlington, partly sunny, 82, north at 16. McKinney, partly sunny, 77, northeast at 12. Denton, cloudy, 78, northeast at 10. Elsewhere around the region, Wichita Falls, partly sunny, 80, northeast at 13. Abilene, fair, 84, north at 14, gusting to 22. Waco, light rain, 80, north at 17, gusting to 33. Tyler, light rain, 78, east at 6. Once again at 7 p.m., DFW Airport, partly sunny, 81, northeast at 17. Now let's check on your local forecast for the Dallas-Fort Worth Metroplex. Tonight, cloudy with a chance of thunderstorms. A slight chance of showers this evening, then a chance of showers after midnight. Lows in the lower 70s. Northeast winds 5 to 10 miles an hour. Chance of rain 50%. Monday, cloudy with a slight chance of thunderstorms. A chance of showers in the morning, then a slight chance of showers in the afternoon. Humid with highs in the mid-80s. Northeast winds 5 to 10 miles an hour. Chance of rain 50%. Monday night, mostly cloudy. Lows in the lower 70s. East winds around 5 miles an hour. Tuesday, mostly sunny. A 20% chance of showers and thunderstorms in the afternoon. Humid with highs in the upper 80s. Southeast winds around 5 miles an hour. And now the extended forecast. Tuesday night, mostly clear in the evening, then becoming partly cloudy. Humid with lows in the mid-70s. South winds 5 to 10 miles an hour. Wednesday, mostly sunny. Highs in the mid-90s. Heat index values up to 105. Wednesday night, mostly clear. Lows in the upper 70s. Thursday, mostly sunny. Highs in the mid-90s. Heat index values up to 110 in the afternoon. Thursday night, partly cloudy in the evening, then becoming mostly cloudy. A chance of thunderstorms. A chance of showers. Lows in the mid-70s. Chance of rain 50%. Juneteenth, mostly cloudy in the morning, then becoming partly sunny. A 50% chance of showers and thunderstorms. Highs around 90. Friday night, partly cloudy with a slight chance of showers and thunderstorms in the evening, then mostly cloudy with a chance of showers and thunderstorms after midnight. Lows in the mid-70s. Chance of rain 30%. Saturday, mostly cloudy in the morning, then becoming mostly sunny. A chance of showers. A slight chance of thunderstorms in the morning, then a chance of thunderstorms in the afternoon. Highs in the lower 90s. Chance of rain 30%. Saturday night, partly cloudy with a 20% chance of showers and thunderstorms. Lows in the upper 70s. Sunday, mostly sunny. A 20% chance of showers and thunderstorms in the afternoon. Highs in the mid-90s.

heat index values up to 110 in the afternoon. The forecast key messages for North and Central Texas. The threat for flash flooding is increasing across Central Texas this evening and will continue through the overnight hours. Widespread moderate to heavy rainfall is expected tonight. Generally rain-free conditions are expected along and north of I-20 tonight. The spotter information statement for North and Central Texas. Spotter activation is not expected at this time. The ultraviolet index forecast for June 15th is 8, or very high. The current time is 7:42 p.m. Central Daylight Time. 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The following reports of weather temperature and wind were made at 7 p.m. DFW Airport, partly sunny, 81, dew point 69, relative humidity 67%, wind northeast at 17, pressure 29.96 inches and falling. Dallas Love Field, partly sunny, 79, north at 13. Fort Worth Meacham, cloudy, 79, northeast at 12. Arlington, partly sunny, 82, north at 16. McKinney, partly sunny, 77, northeast at 12. Denton, cloudy, 78, northeast at 10. Elsewhere around the region, Wichita Falls, partly sunny, 80, northeast at 13. Abilene, fair, 84, north at 14, gusting to 22. Waco, light rain, 80, north at 17, gusting to 33. Tyler, light rain, 78, east at 6. Once again at 7 p.m., DFW Airport, partly sunny, 81, northeast at 17. Now let's check on your local forecast for the Dallas-Fort Worth Metroplex. Tonight, cloudy with a chance of thunderstorms. A slight chance of showers this evening, then a chance of showers after midnight. Lows in the lower 70s. Northeast winds 5 to 10 miles an hour. Chance of rain 50%. Monday, cloudy with a slight chance of thunderstorms. A chance of showers in the morning, then a slight chance of showers in the afternoon. Humid with highs in the mid-80s. Northeast winds 5 to 10 miles an hour. Chance of rain 50%. Monday night, mostly cloudy. Lows in the lower 70s. East winds around 5 miles an hour. Tuesday, mostly sunny. A 20% chance of showers and thunderstorms in the afternoon. Humid with highs in the upper 80s. Southeast winds around 5 miles an hour. And now the extended forecast. Tuesday night, mostly clear in the evening, then becoming partly cloudy. Humid with lows in the mid-70s. South winds 5 to 10 miles an hour. Wednesday, mostly sunny. Highs in the mid-90s. Heat index values up to 105. Wednesday night, mostly clear. Lows in the upper 70s. Thursday, mostly sunny. Highs in the mid-90s. Heat index values up to 110 in the afternoon. Thursday night, partly cloudy in the evening, then becoming mostly cloudy. A chance of thunderstorms. A chance of showers. Lows in the mid-70s. Chance of rain 50%. Juneteenth, mostly cloudy in the morning, then becoming partly sunny. A 50% chance of showers and thunderstorms. Highs around 90. Friday night, partly cloudy with a slight chance of showers and thunderstorms in the evening, then mostly cloudy with a chance of showers and thunderstorms after midnight. Lows in the mid-70s. Chance of rain 30%. Saturday, mostly cloudy in the morning, then becoming mostly sunny. A chance of showers. A slight chance of thunderstorms in the morning, then a chance of thunderstorms in the afternoon. Highs in the lower 90s. Chance of rain 30%. Saturday night, partly cloudy with a 20% chance of showers and thunderstorms. Lows in the upper 70s. Sunday, mostly sunny. A 20% chance of showers and thunderstorms in the afternoon. Highs in the mid-90s. Heat index values up to 110 in the afternoon.

to forecast key messages for North and Central Texas. The threat for flash flooding is increasing across Central Texas this evening and will continue through the overnight hours. Widespread moderate to heavy rainfall is expected tonight. Generally rain-free conditions are expected along and north of I-20 tonight. The spotter information statement for North and Central Texas. Spotter activation is not expected at this time. The ultraviolet index forecast for June 15th is 8, or very high. The current time is 7:47 p.m. Central Daylight Time. 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The following reports of weather temperature and wind were made at 7 p.m. DFW Airport, partly sunny, 81, dew point 69, relative humidity 67%, wind northeast at 17, pressure 29.96 inches and falling. Dallas Love Field, partly sunny, 79, north at 13. Fort Worth Meacham, cloudy, 79, northeast at 12. Arlington, partly sunny, 82, north at 16. McKinney, partly sunny, 77, northeast at 12. Denton, cloudy, 78, northeast at 10. Elsewhere around the region, Wichita Falls, partly sunny, 80, northeast at 13. Abilene, fair, 84, north at 14, gusting to 22. Waco, light rain, 80, north at 17, gusting to 33. Tyler, light rain, 78, east at 6. Once again at 7 p.m., DFW Airport, partly sunny, 81, northeast at 17. Now let's check on your local forecast for the Dallas-Fort Worth Metroplex. Tonight, cloudy with a chance of thunderstorms. A slight chance of showers this evening, then a chance of showers after midnight. Lows in the lower 70s. Northeast winds 5 to 10 miles an hour. Chance of rain 50%. Monday, cloudy with a slight chance of thunderstorms. A chance of showers in the morning, then a slight chance of showers in the afternoon. Humid with highs in the mid-80s. Northeast winds 5 to 10 miles an hour. Chance of rain 50%. Monday night, mostly cloudy. Lows in the lower 70s. East winds around 5 miles an hour. Tuesday, mostly sunny. A 20% chance of showers and thunderstorms in the afternoon. Humid with highs in the upper 80s. Southeast winds around 5 miles an hour. And now the extended forecast. Tuesday night, mostly clear in the evening, then becoming partly cloudy. Humid with lows in the mid-70s. South winds 5 to 10 miles an hour. Wednesday, mostly sunny. Highs in the mid-90s. Heat index values up to 105. Wednesday night, mostly clear. Lows in the upper 70s. Thursday, mostly sunny. Highs in the mid-90s. Heat index values up to 110 in the afternoon. Thursday night, partly cloudy in the evening, then becoming mostly cloudy. A chance of thunderstorms. A chance of showers. Lows in the mid-70s. Chance of rain 50%. Juneteenth, mostly cloudy in the morning, then becoming partly sunny. A 50% chance of showers and thunderstorms. Highs around 90. Friday night, partly cloudy with a slight chance of showers and thunderstorms in the evening, then mostly cloudy with a chance of showers and thunderstorms after midnight. Lows in the mid-70s. Chance of rain 30%. Saturday, mostly cloudy in the morning, then becoming mostly sunny. A chance of showers. A slight chance of thunderstorms in the morning, then a chance of thunderstorms in the afternoon. Highs in the lower 90s. Chance of rain 30%. Saturday night, partly cloudy with a 20% chance of showers and thunderstorms. Lows in the upper 70s. Sunday, mostly sunny. A 20% chance of showers and thunderstorms in the afternoon. Highs in the mid-90s. Heat index values up to 110 in the afternoon. The forecast key messages for North and

threat for flash flooding is increasing across central Texas this evening and will continue through the overnight hours. Widespread moderate to heavy rainfall is expected tonight. Generally rain-free conditions are expected along and north of I-20 tonight. The spotter information statement for north and central Texas. Spotter activation is not expected at this time. The ultraviolet index forecast for June 15th is 8, or very high. The current time is 7:52 p.m. Central Daylight Time. 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Serving the Dallas-Fort Worth listening area. The following reports of weather temperature and wind were made at 7 p.m. DFW Airport, partly sunny, 81, dew point 69, relative humidity 67%, wind northeast at 17, pressure 29.96 inches and falling. Dallas Love Field, partly sunny, 79, north at 13. Fort Worth Meacham, cloudy, 79, northeast at 12. Arlington, partly sunny, 82, north at 16. McKinney, partly sunny, 77, northeast at 12. Denton, cloudy, 78, northeast at 10. Elsewhere around the region, Wichita Falls, partly sunny, 80, northeast at 13. Abilene, fair, 84, north at 14, gusting to 22. Waco, light rain, 80, north at 17, gusting to 33. Tyler, light rain, 78, east at 6. Once again at 7 p.m., DFW Airport, partly sunny, 81, northeast at 17. Now let's check on your local forecast for the Dallas-Fort Worth Metroplex. Tonight, cloudy with a chance of thunderstorms. A slight chance of showers this evening, then a chance of showers after midnight. Lows in the lower 70s. Northeast winds 5 to 10 miles an hour. Chance of rain 50%. Monday, cloudy with a slight chance of thunderstorms. A chance of showers in the morning, then a slight chance of showers in the afternoon. Humid with highs in the mid-80s. Northeast winds 5 to 10 miles an hour. Chance of rain 50%. Monday night, mostly cloudy. Lows in the lower 70s. East winds around 5 miles an hour. Tuesday, mostly sunny. A 20% chance of showers and thunderstorms in the afternoon. Humid with highs in the upper 80s. Southeast winds around 5 miles an hour. And now the extended forecast. Tuesday night, mostly clear in the evening, then becoming partly cloudy. Humid with lows in the mid-70s. South winds 5 to 10 miles an hour. Wednesday, mostly sunny. Highs in the mid-90s. Heat index values up to 105. Wednesday night, mostly clear. Lows in the upper 70s. Thursday, mostly sunny. Highs in the mid-90s. Heat index values up to 110 in the afternoon. Thursday night, partly cloudy in the evening, then becoming mostly cloudy. A chance of thunderstorms. A chance of showers. Lows in the mid-70s. Chance of rain 50%. Juneteenth, mostly cloudy in the morning, then becoming partly sunny. A 50% chance of showers and thunderstorms. Highs around 90. Friday night, partly cloudy with a slight chance of showers and thunderstorms in the evening, then mostly cloudy with a chance of showers and thunderstorms after midnight. Lows in the mid-70s. Chance of rain 30%. Saturday, mostly cloudy in the morning, then becoming mostly sunny. A chance of showers. A slight chance of thunderstorms in the morning, then a chance of thunderstorms in the afternoon. Highs in the lower 90s. Chance of rain 30%. Saturday night, partly cloudy with a 20% chance of showers and thunderstorms. Lows in the upper 70s. Sunday, mostly sunny. A 20% chance of showers and thunderstorms in the afternoon. Highs in the mid-90s. Heat index values up to 110 in the afternoon. The forecast key messages for North and Central Texas. The threat for flash flooding is increasing across

Central Texas this evening and will continue through the overnight hours. Widespread moderate to heavy rainfall is expected tonight. Generally rain-free conditions are expected along and north of I-20 tonight. The spotter information statement for North and Central Texas. Spotter activation is not expected at this time. The ultraviolet index forecast for June 15th is 8, or very high. The current time is 7:57 p.m. Central Daylight Time. 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The following reports of weather temperature and wind were made at 7 p.m. DFW Airport, partly sunny, 81, dew point 69, relative humidity 67%, wind northeast at 17, pressure 29.96 inches and falling. Dallas Love Field, partly sunny, 79, north at 13. Fort Worth Meacham, cloudy, 79, northeast at 12. Arlington, partly sunny, 82, north at 16. McKinney, partly sunny, 77, northeast at 12. Denton, cloudy, 78, northeast at 10. Elsewhere around the region, Wichita Falls, partly sunny, 80, northeast at 13. Abilene, fair, 84, north at 14, gusting to 22. Waco, light rain, 80, north at 17, gusting to 33. Tyler, light rain, 78, east at 6. Once again at 7 p.m., DFW Airport, partly sunny, 81, northeast at 17. Now let's check on your local forecast for the Dallas-Fort Worth Metroplex. Tonight, cloudy with a chance of thunderstorms. A slight chance of showers this evening, then a chance of showers after midnight. Lows in the lower 70s. Northeast winds 5 to 10 miles an hour. Chance of rain 50%. Monday, cloudy with a slight chance of thunderstorms. A chance of showers in the morning, then a slight chance of showers in the afternoon. Humid with highs in the mid-80s. Northeast winds 5 to 10 miles an hour. Chance of rain 50%. Monday night, mostly cloudy. Lows in the lower 70s. East winds around 5 miles an hour. Tuesday, mostly sunny. A 20% chance of showers and thunderstorms in the afternoon. Humid with highs in the upper 80s. Southeast winds around 5 miles an hour. And now the extended forecast. Tuesday night, mostly clear in the evening, then becoming partly cloudy. Humid with lows in the mid-70s. South winds 5 to 10 miles an hour. Wednesday, mostly sunny. Highs in the mid-90s. Heat index values up to 105. Wednesday night, mostly clear. Lows in the upper 70s. Thursday, mostly sunny. Highs in the mid-90s. Heat index values up to 110 in the afternoon. Thursday night, partly cloudy in the evening, then becoming mostly cloudy. A chance of thunderstorms. A chance of showers. Lows in the mid-70s. Chance of rain 50%. Juneteenth, mostly cloudy in the morning, then becoming partly sunny. A 50% chance of showers and thunderstorms. Highs around 90. Friday night, partly cloudy with a slight chance of showers and thunderstorms in the evening, then mostly cloudy with a chance of showers and thunderstorms after midnight. Lows in the mid-70s. Chance of rain 30%. Saturday, mostly cloudy in the morning, then becoming mostly sunny. A chance of showers. A slight chance of thunderstorms in the morning, then a chance of thunderstorms in the afternoon. Highs in the lower 90s. Chance of rain 30%. Saturday night, partly cloudy with a 20% chance of showers and thunderstorms. Lows in the upper 70s. Sunday, mostly sunny. A 20% chance of showers and thunderstorms in the afternoon. Highs in the mid-90s. Heat index values up to 110 in the afternoon. The forecast key messages for North and Central Texas. The threat for flash flooding is increasing across Central Texas this evening and will continue through the overnight hours.

widespread moderate to heavy rainfall is expected tonight. Generally rain-free conditions are expected along and north of I-20 tonight. The spotter information statement for North and Central Texas. Spotter activation is not expected at this time. The ultraviolet index forecast for June 15th is 8, or very high. The current time is 8:02 p.m. Central Daylight Time. 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Serving the Dallas-Fort Worth listening area. The following reports of weather temperature and wind were made at 8 p.m. DFW Airport, mostly cloudy, 79, dew point 67, relative humidity 66%, wind northeast at 14, pressure 29.98 inches and rising. Dallas Love Field, mostly cloudy, 79, northeast at 10. Fort Worth Meacham, cloudy, 78, northeast at 12. Arlington, mostly cloudy, 81, north at 12. McKinney, partly cloudy, 75, northeast at 9. Denton, mostly cloudy, 77, northeast at 7. Elsewhere around the region, Wichita Falls, partly cloudy, 78, northeast at 10. Abilene, partly cloudy, 81, north at 13. Waco, a thunderstorm, 77, northeast at 17. Tyler, mostly cloudy, 80, north at 8. Once again at 8 p.m., DFW Airport, mostly cloudy, 79, northeast at 14. The following reports of weather temperature and wind were made at 8 p.m. DFW Airport, mostly cloudy, 79, dew point 67, relative humidity 66%, wind northeast at 14, pressure 29.98 inches and rising. Dallas Love Field, mostly cloudy, 79, northeast at 10. Fort Worth Meacham, cloudy, 78, northeast at 12. Arlington, mostly cloudy, 81, north at 12. McKinney, partly cloudy, 75, northeast at 9. Denton, mostly cloudy, 77, northeast at 7. Elsewhere around the region, Wichita Falls, partly cloudy, 78, northeast at 10. Abilene, partly cloudy, 81, north at 13. Waco, a thunderstorm, 77, northeast at 17. Tyler, mostly cloudy, 80, north at 8. Once again at 8 p.m., DFW Airport, mostly cloudy, 79, northeast at 14. Now let's check on your local forecast for the Dallas-Fort Worth Metroplex. Tonight, cloudy with a chance of thunderstorms. A slight chance of showers this evening, then a chance of showers after midnight. Lows in the lower 70s. Northeast winds 5 to 10 miles an hour. Chance of rain 50%. Monday, cloudy with a slight chance of thunderstorms. A chance of showers in the morning, then a slight chance of showers in the afternoon. Humid with highs in the mid-80s. Northeast winds 5 to 10 miles an hour. Chance of rain 50%. Monday night, mostly cloudy. Lows in the lower 70s. East winds around 5 miles an hour. Tuesday, mostly sunny. A 20% chance of showers and thunderstorms in the afternoon. Humid with highs in the upper 80s. Southeast winds around 5 miles an hour. And now the extended forecast. Tuesday night, mostly clear in the evening, then becoming partly cloudy. Humid with lows in the mid-70s. South winds 5 to 10 miles an hour. Wednesday, mostly sunny. Highs in the mid-90s. Heat index values up to 105. Wednesday night, mostly clear. Lows in the upper 70s. Thursday, mostly sunny. Highs in the mid-90s. Heat index values up to 110 in the afternoon. Thursday night, partly cloudy in the evening, then becoming mostly cloudy. A chance of thunderstorms. A chance of showers. Lows in the mid-70s. Chance of rain 50%. Juneteenth, mostly cloudy in the morning, then becoming partly sunny. A 50% chance of showers and thunderstorms.

90. Friday night, partly cloudy with a slight chance of showers and thunderstorms in the evening, then mostly cloudy with a chance of showers and thunderstorms after midnight. Lows in the mid-70s. Chance of rain 30%. Saturday, mostly cloudy in the morning, then becoming mostly sunny. A chance of showers. A slight chance of thunderstorms in the morning, then a chance of thunderstorms in the afternoon. Highs in the lower 90s. Chance of rain 30%. Saturday night, partly cloudy with a 20% chance of showers and thunderstorms. Lows in the upper 70s. Sunday, mostly sunny. A 20% chance of showers and thunderstorms in the afternoon. Highs in the mid-90s. Heat index values up to 110 in the afternoon. The forecast key messages for North and Central Texas. The threat for flash flooding is increasing across Central Texas this evening and will continue through the overnight hours. Widespread moderate to heavy rainfall is expected tonight. Generally rain-free conditions are expected along and north of I-20 tonight. The spotter information statement for North and Central Texas. Spotter activation is not expected at this time. The ultraviolet index forecast for June 15th is 8, or very high. The current time is 8:08 p.m. Central Daylight Time. 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The following reports of weather temperature and wind were made at 8 p.m. DFW Airport, mostly cloudy, 79, dew point 67, relative humidity 66%, wind northeast at 14, pressure 29.98 inches and rising. Dallas Love Field, mostly cloudy, 79, northeast at 10. Fort Worth Meacham, cloudy, 78, northeast at 12. Arlington, mostly cloudy, 81, north at 12. McKinney, partly cloudy, 75, northeast at 9. Denton, mostly cloudy, 77, northeast at 7. Elsewhere around the region, Wichita Falls, partly cloudy, 78, northeast at 10. Abilene, partly cloudy, 81, north at 13. Waco, a thunderstorm, 77, northeast at 17. Tyler, mostly cloudy, 80, north at 8. Once again at 8 p.m., DFW Airport, mostly cloudy, 79, northeast at 14. Now let's check on your local forecast for the Dallas-Fort Worth Metroplex. Tonight, cloudy with a chance of thunderstorms. A slight chance of showers this evening, then a chance of showers after midnight. Lows in the lower 70s. Northeast winds 5 to 10 miles an hour. Chance of rain 50%. Monday, cloudy with a slight chance of thunderstorms. A chance of showers in the morning, then a slight chance of showers in the afternoon. Humid with highs in the mid-80s. Northeast winds 5 to 10 miles an hour. Chance of rain 50%. Monday night, mostly cloudy. Lows in the lower 70s. East winds around 5 miles an hour. Tuesday, mostly sunny. A 20% chance of showers and thunderstorms in the afternoon. Humid with highs in the upper 80s. Southeast winds around 5 miles an hour. And now the extended forecast. Tuesday night, mostly clear in the evening, then becoming partly cloudy. Humid with lows in the mid-70s. South winds 5 to 10 miles an hour. Wednesday, mostly sunny. Highs in the mid-90s. Heat index values up to 105. Wednesday night, mostly clear. Lows in the upper 70s. Thursday, mostly sunny. Highs in the mid-90s. Heat index values up to 110 in the afternoon. Thursday night, partly cloudy in the evening, then becoming mostly cloudy. A chance of thunderstorms. A chance of showers. Lows in the mid-70s. Chance of rain 50%. Juneteenth, mostly cloudy in the morning, then becoming partly sunny. A 50% chance of showers and thunderstorms. Highs around 90. Friday night, partly cloudy with a slight chance of showers.

thunderstorms in the evening, then mostly cloudy with a chance of showers and thunderstorms after midnight. Lows in the mid-70s. Chance of rain 30%. Saturday, mostly cloudy in the morning, then becoming mostly sunny. A chance of showers. A slight chance of thunderstorms in the morning, then a chance of thunderstorms in the afternoon. Highs in the lower 90s. Chance of rain 30%. Saturday night, partly cloudy with a 20% chance of showers and thunderstorms. Lows in the upper 70s. Sunday, mostly sunny. A 20% chance of showers and thunderstorms in the afternoon. Highs in the mid-90s. Heat index values up to 110 in the afternoon. The forecast key messages for North and Central Texas. The threat for flash flooding is increasing across Central Texas this evening and will continue through the overnight hours. Widespread moderate to heavy rainfall is expected tonight. Generally rain-free conditions are expected along and north of I-20 tonight. The spotter information statement for North and Central Texas. Spotter activation is not expected at this time. The ultraviolet index forecast for June 15th is 8, or very high. The current time is 8:13 p.m. Central Daylight Time. 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The following reports of weather temperature and wind were made at 8 p.m. DFW Airport, mostly cloudy, 79, dew point 67, relative humidity 66%, wind northeast at 14, pressure 29.98 inches and rising. Dallas Love Field, mostly cloudy, 79, northeast at 10. Fort Worth Meacham, cloudy, 78, northeast at 12. Arlington, mostly cloudy, 81, north at 12. McKinney, partly cloudy, 75, northeast at 9. Denton, mostly cloudy, 77, northeast at 7. Elsewhere around the region, Wichita Falls, partly cloudy, 78, northeast at 10. Abilene, partly cloudy, 81, north at 13. Waco, a thunderstorm, 76, east at 14, gusting to 29. Tyler, mostly cloudy, 79, north at 7. Once again at 8 p.m., DFW Airport, mostly cloudy, 79, northeast at 14. Now let's check on your local forecast for the Dallas-Fort Worth Metroplex. Tonight, cloudy with a chance of thunderstorms. A slight chance of showers this evening, then a chance of showers after midnight. Lows in the lower 70s. Northeast winds 5 to 10 miles an hour. Chance of rain 50%. Monday, cloudy with a slight chance of thunderstorms. A chance of showers in the morning, then a slight chance of showers in the afternoon. Humid with highs in the mid-80s. Northeast winds 5 to 10 miles an hour. Chance of rain 50%. Monday night, mostly cloudy. Lows in the lower 70s. East winds around 5 miles an hour. Tuesday, mostly sunny. A 20% chance of showers and thunderstorms in the afternoon. Humid with highs in the upper 80s. Southeast winds around 5 miles an hour. And now the extended forecast. Tuesday night, mostly clear in the evening, then becoming partly cloudy. Humid with lows in the mid-70s. South winds 5 to 10 miles an hour. Wednesday, mostly sunny. Highs in the mid-90s. Heat index values up to 105. Wednesday night, mostly clear. Lows in the upper 70s. Thursday, mostly sunny. Highs in the mid-90s. Heat index values up to 110 in the afternoon. Thursday night, partly cloudy in the evening, then becoming mostly cloudy. A chance of thunderstorms. A chance of showers. Lows in the mid-70s. Chance of rain 50%. Juneteenth, mostly cloudy in the morning, then becoming partly sunny. A 50% chance of showers and thunderstorms. Highs around 90. Friday night, partly cloudy with a slight chance of showers and thunderstorms in the evening, then mostly cloudy.

with a chance of showers and thunderstorms after midnight. Lows in the mid-70s. Chance of rain 30%. Saturday, mostly cloudy in the morning, then becoming mostly sunny. A chance of showers. A slight chance of thunderstorms in the morning, then a chance of thunderstorms in the afternoon. Highs in the lower 90s. Chance of rain 30%. Saturday night, partly cloudy with a 20% chance of showers and thunderstorms. Lows in the upper 70s. Sunday, mostly sunny. A 20% chance of showers and thunderstorms in the afternoon. Highs in the mid-90s. Heat index values up to 110 in the afternoon. The forecast key messages for North and Central Texas. The threat for flash flooding is increasing across Central Texas this evening and will continue through the overnight hours. Widespread moderate to heavy rainfall is expected tonight. Generally rain-free conditions are expected along and north of I-20 tonight. The spotter information statement for North and Central Texas. Spotter activation is not expected at this time. The ultraviolet index forecast for June 15th is 8, or very high. The current time is 8:18 p.m. Central Daylight Time. 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The following reports of weather temperature and wind were made at 8 p.m. DFW Airport, mostly cloudy, 79, dew point 67, relative humidity 66%, wind northeast at 14, pressure 29.98 inches and rising. Dallas Love Field, mostly cloudy, 79, northeast at 10. Fort Worth Meacham, cloudy, 78, northeast at 12. Arlington, mostly cloudy, 81, north at 12. McKinney, partly cloudy, 75, northeast at 9. Denton, mostly cloudy, 77, northeast at 7. Elsewhere around the region, Wichita Falls, partly cloudy, 78, northeast at 10. Abilene, partly cloudy, 81, north at 13. Waco, a thunderstorm, 76, east at 14, gusting to 29. Tyler, mostly cloudy, 79, north at 7. Once again at 8 p.m., DFW Airport, mostly cloudy, 79, northeast at 14. Now let's check on your local forecast for the Dallas-Fort Worth Metroplex. Tonight, cloudy with a chance of thunderstorms. A slight chance of showers this evening, then a chance of showers after midnight. Lows in the lower 70s. Northeast winds 5 to 10 miles an hour. Chance of rain 50%. Monday, cloudy with a slight chance of thunderstorms. A chance of showers in the morning, then a slight chance of showers in the afternoon. Humid with highs in the mid-80s. Northeast winds 5 to 10 miles an hour. Chance of rain 50%. Monday night, mostly cloudy. Lows in the lower 70s. East winds around 5 miles an hour. Tuesday, mostly sunny. A 20% chance of showers and thunderstorms in the afternoon. Humid with highs in the upper 80s. Southeast winds around 5 miles an hour. And now the extended forecast. Tuesday night, mostly clear in the evening, then becoming partly cloudy. Humid with lows in the mid-70s. South winds 5 to 10 miles an hour. Wednesday, mostly sunny. Highs in the mid-90s. Heat index values up to 105. Wednesday night, mostly clear. Lows in the upper 70s. Thursday, mostly sunny. Highs in the mid-90s. Heat index values up to 110 in the afternoon. Thursday night, partly cloudy in the evening, then becoming mostly cloudy. A chance of thunderstorms. A chance of showers. Lows in the mid-70s. Chance of rain 50%. Juneteenth, mostly cloudy in the morning, then becoming partly sunny. A 50% chance of showers and thunderstorms. Highs around 90. Friday night, partly cloudy with a slight chance of showers and thunderstorms in the evening, then mostly cloudy with a chance of showers and thunderstorms after midnight.

Saturday, mostly cloudy in the morning, then becoming mostly sunny. A chance of showers. A slight chance of thunderstorms in the morning, then a chance of thunderstorms in the afternoon. Highs in the lower 90s. Chance of rain 30%. Saturday night, partly cloudy with a 20% chance of showers and thunderstorms. Lows in the upper 70s. Sunday, mostly sunny. A 20% chance of showers and thunderstorms in the afternoon. Highs in the mid-90s. Heat index values up to 110 in the afternoon. The forecast key messages for North and Central Texas. The threat for flash flooding is increasing across Central Texas this evening and will continue through the overnight hours. Widespread moderate to heavy rainfall is expected tonight. Generally rain-free conditions are expected along and north of I-20 tonight. The spotter information statement for North and Central Texas. Spotter activation is not expected at this time. The north of I-20 tonight. The spotter information statement for North and Central Texas. Spotter activation is not expected at this time. The ultraviolet index forecast for June 15th is 8, or very high. The current time is 8:33 p.m. Central Daylight Time. 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The following reports of weather temperature and wind were made at 8 p.m. DFW Airport, mostly cloudy, 79, dew point 67, relative humidity 66%, wind northeast at 14, pressure 29.98 inches and rising. Dallas Love Field, mostly cloudy, 79, northeast at 10. Fort Worth Meacham, cloudy, 78, northeast at 12. Arlington, mostly cloudy, 81, north at 12. McKinney, partly cloudy, 75, northeast at 9. Denton, mostly cloudy, 77, northeast at 7. Elsewhere around the region, Wichita Falls, partly cloudy, 78, northeast at 10. Abilene, partly cloudy, 81, north at 13. Waco, a thunderstorm, 76, east at 14, gusting to 29. Tyler, mostly cloudy, 79, north at 7. Once again at 8 p.m., DFW Airport, mostly cloudy, 79, northeast at 14. Now let's check on your local forecast for the Dallas-Fort Worth Metroplex. Tonight, cloudy with a chance of thunderstorms. A slight chance of showers this evening, then a chance of showers after midnight. Lows in the lower 70s. Northeast winds 5 to 10 miles an hour. Chance of rain 50%. Monday, cloudy with a slight chance of thunderstorms. A chance of showers in the morning, then a slight chance of showers in the afternoon. Humid with highs in the mid-80s. Northeast winds 5 to 10 miles an hour. Chance of rain 50%. Monday night, mostly cloudy. Lows in the lower 70s. East winds around 5 miles an hour. Tuesday, mostly sunny. A 20% chance of showers and thunderstorms in the afternoon. Humid with highs in the upper 80s. Southeast winds around 5 miles an hour. And now the extended forecast. Tuesday night, mostly clear in the evening, then becoming partly cloudy. Humid with lows in the mid-70s. South winds 5 to 10 miles an hour. Wednesday, mostly sunny. Highs in the mid-90s. Heat index values up to 105. Wednesday night, mostly clear. Lows in the upper 70s. Thursday, mostly sunny. Highs in the mid-90s. Heat index values up to 110 in the afternoon. Thursday night, partly cloudy in the evening, then becoming mostly cloudy. A chance of thunderstorms. A chance of showers. Lows in the mid-70s. Chance of rain 50%. Juneteenth, mostly cloudy in the morning, then becoming partly sunny. A 50% chance of showers and thunderstorms. Highs around 90. Friday night, partly cloudy with a slight chance of showers and thunderstorms in the evening, then mostly cloudy.

increasing across central Texas this evening and will continue through the overnight hours. Widespread moderate to heavy rainfall is expected tonight. Generally rain-free conditions are expected along and north of I-20 tonight. The spotter information statement for north and central Texas. Spotter activation is not expected at this time. The ultraviolet index forecast for June 15th is 8, or very high. The current time is 8:38 p.m. Central Daylight Time. 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The following reports of weather temperature and wind were made at 8 p.m. DFW Airport, mostly cloudy, 79, dew point 67, relative humidity 66%, wind northeast at 14, pressure 29.98 inches and rising. Dallas Love Field, mostly cloudy, 79, northeast at 10. Fort Worth Meacham, cloudy, 78, northeast at 12. Arlington, mostly cloudy, 81, north at 12. McKinney, partly cloudy, 75, northeast at 9. Denton, mostly cloudy, 77, northeast at 7. Elsewhere around the region, Wichita Falls, partly cloudy, 78, northeast at 10. Abilene, partly cloudy, 81, north at 13. Waco, a thunderstorm, 76, east at 14, gusting to 29. Tyler, mostly cloudy, 79, north at 7. Once again at 8 p.m., DFW Airport, mostly cloudy, 79, northeast at 14. Now let's check on your local forecast for the Dallas-Fort Worth Metroplex. Tonight, cloudy with a chance of thunderstorms. A slight chance of showers this evening, then a chance of showers after midnight. Lows in the lower 70s. Northeast winds 5 to 10 miles an hour. Chance of rain 50%. Monday, cloudy with a slight chance of thunderstorms. A chance of showers in the morning, then a slight chance of showers in the afternoon. Humid with highs in the mid-80s. Northeast winds 5 to 10 miles an hour. Chance of rain 50%. Monday night, mostly cloudy. Lows in the lower 70s. East winds around 5 miles an hour. Tuesday, mostly sunny. A 20% chance of showers and thunderstorms in the afternoon. Humid with highs in the upper 80s. Southeast winds around 5 miles an hour. And now the extended forecast. Tuesday night, mostly clear in the evening, then becoming partly cloudy. Humid with lows in the mid-70s. South winds 5 to 10 miles an hour. Wednesday, mostly sunny. Highs in the mid-90s. Heat index values up to 105. Wednesday night, mostly clear. Lows in the upper 70s. Thursday, mostly sunny. Highs in the mid-90s. Heat index values up to 110 in the afternoon. Thursday night, partly cloudy in the evening, then becoming mostly cloudy. A chance of thunderstorms. A chance of showers. Lows in the mid-70s. Chance of rain 50%. Juneteenth, mostly cloudy in the morning, then becoming partly sunny. A 50% chance of showers and thunderstorms. Highs around 90. Friday night, partly cloudy with a slight chance of showers and thunderstorms in the evening, then mostly cloudy with a chance of showers and thunderstorms after midnight. Lows in the mid-70s. Chance of rain 30%. Saturday, mostly cloudy in the morning, then becoming mostly sunny. A chance of showers. A slight chance of thunderstorms in the morning, then a chance of thunderstorms in the afternoon. Highs in the lower 90s. Chance of rain 30%. Saturday night, partly cloudy with a 20% chance of showers and thunderstorms. Lows in the upper 70s. Sunday, mostly sunny. A 20% chance of showers and thunderstorms in the afternoon. Highs in the mid-90s. Heat index values up to 110 in the afternoon. The forecast key messages for North and Central Texas. The threat for flash flooding is increasing across Central Texas this evening and will

continue through the overnight hours. Widespread moderate to heavy rainfall is expected tonight. Generally rain-free conditions are expected along and north of I-20 tonight. The spotter information statement for North and Central Texas. Spotter activation is not expected at this time. The ultraviolet index forecast for June 15th is 8, or very high. The current time is 8:43 p.m. Central Daylight Time. 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The following reports of weather temperature and wind were made at 8 p.m. DFW Airport, mostly cloudy, 79, dew point 67, relative humidity 66%, wind northeast at 14, pressure 29.98 inches and rising. Dallas Love Field, mostly cloudy, 79, northeast at 10. Fort Worth Meacham, cloudy, 78, northeast at 12. Arlington, mostly cloudy, 81, north at 12. McKinney, partly cloudy, 75, northeast at 9. Denton, mostly cloudy, 77, northeast at 7. Elsewhere around the region, Wichita Falls, partly cloudy, 78, northeast at 10. Abilene, partly cloudy, 81, north at 13. Waco, a thunderstorm, 76, east at 14, gusting to 29. Tyler, mostly cloudy, 79, north at 7. Once again at 8 p.m., DFW Airport, mostly cloudy, 79, northeast at 14. Now let's check on your local forecast for the Dallas-Fort Worth Metroplex. Tonight, cloudy with a chance of thunderstorms. A slight chance of showers this evening, then a chance of showers after midnight. Lows in the lower 70s. Northeast winds 5 to 10 miles an hour. Chance of rain 50%. Monday, cloudy with a slight chance of thunderstorms. A chance of showers in the morning, then a slight chance of showers in the afternoon. Humid with highs in the mid-80s. Northeast winds 5 to 10 miles an hour. Chance of rain 50%. Monday night, mostly cloudy. Lows in the lower 70s. East winds around 5 miles an hour. Tuesday, mostly sunny. A 20% chance of showers and thunderstorms in the afternoon. Humid with highs in the upper 80s. Southeast winds around 5 miles an hour. And now the extended forecast. Tuesday night, mostly clear in the evening, then becoming partly cloudy. Humid with lows in the mid-70s. South winds 5 to 10 miles an hour. Wednesday, mostly sunny. Highs in the mid-90s. Heat index values up to 105. Wednesday night, mostly clear. Lows in the upper 70s. Thursday, mostly sunny. Highs in the mid-90s. Heat index values up to 110 in the afternoon. Thursday night, partly cloudy in the evening, then becoming mostly cloudy. A chance of thunderstorms. A chance of showers. Lows in the mid-70s. Chance of rain 50%. Juneteenth, mostly cloudy in the morning, then becoming partly sunny. A 50% chance of showers and thunderstorms. Highs around 90. Friday night, partly cloudy with a slight chance of showers and thunderstorms in the evening, then mostly cloudy with a chance of showers and thunderstorms after midnight. Lows in the mid-70s. Chance of rain 30%. Saturday, mostly cloudy in the morning, then becoming mostly sunny. A chance of showers. A slight chance of thunderstorms in the morning, then a chance of thunderstorms in the afternoon. Highs in the lower 90s. Chance of rain 30%. Saturday night, partly cloudy with a 20% chance of showers and thunderstorms. Lows in the upper 70s. Sunday, mostly sunny. A 20% chance of showers and thunderstorms in the afternoon. Highs in the mid-90s. Heat index values up to 110 in the afternoon. The forecast key messages for North and Central Texas. The threat for flash flooding is increasing across Central Texas this evening and will continue through the overnight hours.

widespread moderate to heavy rainfall is expected tonight. Generally rain-free conditions are expected along and north of I-20 tonight. The spotter information statement for north and central Texas. Spotter activation is not expected at this time. The ultraviolet index forecast for June 15th is 8, or very high. The current time is 8:48 p.m. Central Daylight Time. 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The following reports of weather temperature and wind were made at 8 p.m. DFW Airport, mostly cloudy, 79, dew point 67, relative humidity 66%, wind northeast at 14, pressure 29.98 inches and rising. Dallas Love Field, mostly cloudy, 79, northeast at 10. Fort Worth Meacham, cloudy, 78, northeast at 12. Arlington, mostly cloudy, 81, north at 12. McKinney, partly cloudy, 75, northeast at 9. Denton, mostly cloudy, 77, northeast at 7. Elsewhere around the region, Wichita Falls, partly cloudy, 78, northeast at 10. Abilene, partly cloudy, 81, north at 13. Waco, a thunderstorm, 76, east at 14, gusting to 29. Tyler, mostly cloudy, 79, north at 7. Once again at 8 p.m., DFW Airport, mostly cloudy, 79, northeast at 14. Now let's check on your local forecast for the Dallas-Fort Worth Metroplex. Tonight, cloudy with a chance of thunderstorms. A slight chance of showers this evening, then a chance of showers after midnight. Lows in the lower 70s. Northeast winds 5 to 10 miles an hour. Chance of rain 50%. Monday, cloudy with a slight chance of thunderstorms. A chance of showers in the morning, then a slight chance of showers in the afternoon. Humid with highs in the mid-80s. Northeast winds 5 to 10 miles an hour. Chance of rain 50%. Monday night, mostly cloudy. Lows in the lower 70s. East winds around 5 miles an hour. Tuesday, mostly sunny. A 20% chance of showers and thunderstorms in the afternoon. Humid with highs in the upper 80s. Southeast winds around 5 miles an hour. And now the extended forecast. Tuesday night, mostly clear in the evening, then becoming partly cloudy. Humid with lows in the mid-70s. South winds 5 to 10 miles an hour. Wednesday, mostly sunny. Highs in the mid-90s. Heat index values up to 105. Wednesday night, mostly clear. Lows in the upper 70s. Thursday, mostly sunny. Highs in the mid-90s. Heat index values up to 110 in the afternoon. Thursday night, partly cloudy in the evening, then becoming mostly cloudy. A chance of thunderstorms. A chance of showers. Lows in the mid-70s. Chance of rain 50%. Juneteenth, mostly cloudy in the morning, then becoming partly sunny. A 50% chance of showers and thunderstorms. Highs around 90. Friday night, partly cloudy with a slight chance of showers and thunderstorms in the evening, then mostly cloudy with a chance of showers and thunderstorms after midnight. Lows in the mid-70s. Chance of rain 30%. Saturday, mostly cloudy in the morning, then becoming mostly sunny. A chance of showers. A slight chance of thunderstorms in the morning, then a chance of thunderstorms in the afternoon. Highs in the lower 90s. Chance of rain 30%. Saturday night, partly cloudy with a 20% chance of showers and thunderstorms. Lows in the upper 70s. Sunday, mostly sunny. A 20% chance of showers and thunderstorms in the afternoon. Highs in the mid-90s. Heat index values up to 110 in the afternoon. The forecast key messages for north and central Texas. The threat for flash flooding is increasing across central Texas this evening and will continue through the overnight hours. Widespread moderate to heavy rainfall is expected.

generally rain-free conditions are expected along the north of I-20 tonight. The spotter information statement for North and Central Texas. Spotter activation is not expected at this time. The ultraviolet index forecast for June 15th is 8, or very high. The current time is 8:53 p.m. Central Daylight Time. 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The following reports of weather temperature and wind were made at 8 p.m. DFW Airport, mostly cloudy, 79, dew point 67, relative humidity 66%, wind northeast at 14, pressure 29.98 inches and rising. Dallas Love Field, mostly cloudy, 79, northeast at 10. Fort Worth Meacham, cloudy, 78, northeast at 12. Arlington, mostly cloudy, 81, north at 12. McKinney, partly cloudy, 75, northeast at 9. Denton, mostly cloudy, 77, northeast at 7. Elsewhere around the region, Wichita Falls, partly cloudy, 78, northeast at 10. Abilene, partly cloudy, 81, north at 13. Waco, a thunderstorm, 76, east at 14, gusting to 29. Tyler, mostly cloudy, 79, north at 7. Once again at 8 p.m., DFW Airport, mostly cloudy, 79, northeast at 14. Now let's check on your local forecast for the Dallas-Fort Worth Metroplex. Tonight, cloudy with a chance of thunderstorms. A slight chance of showers this evening, then a chance of showers after midnight. Lows in the lower 70s. Northeast winds 5 to 10 miles an hour. Chance of rain 50%. Monday, cloudy with a slight chance of thunderstorms. A chance of showers in the morning, then a slight chance of showers in the afternoon. Humid with highs in the mid-80s. Northeast winds 5 to 10 miles an hour. Chance of rain 50%. Monday night, mostly cloudy. Lows in the lower 70s. East winds around 5 miles an hour. Tuesday, mostly sunny. A 20% chance of showers and thunderstorms in the afternoon. Humid with highs in the upper 80s. Southeast winds around 5 miles an hour. And now the extended forecast. Tuesday night, mostly clear in the evening, then becoming partly cloudy. Humid with lows in the mid-70s. South winds 5 to 10 miles an hour. Wednesday, mostly sunny. Highs in the mid-90s. Heat index values up to 105. Wednesday night, mostly clear. Lows in the upper 70s. Thursday, mostly sunny. Highs in the mid-90s. Heat index values up to 110 in the afternoon. Thursday night, partly cloudy in the evening, then becoming mostly cloudy. A chance of thunderstorms. A chance of showers. Lows in the mid-70s. Chance of rain 50%. Juneteenth, mostly cloudy in the morning, then becoming partly sunny. A 50% chance of showers and thunderstorms. Highs around 90. Friday night, partly cloudy with a slight chance of showers and thunderstorms in the evening, then mostly cloudy with a chance of showers and thunderstorms after midnight. Lows in the mid-70s. Chance of rain 30%. Saturday, mostly cloudy in the morning, then becoming mostly sunny. A chance of showers. A slight chance of thunderstorms in the morning, then a chance of thunderstorms in the afternoon. Highs in the lower 90s. Chance of rain 30%. Saturday night, partly cloudy with a 20% chance of showers and thunderstorms. Lows in the upper 70s. Sunday, mostly sunny. A 20% chance of showers and thunderstorms in the afternoon. Highs in the mid-90s. Heat index values up to 110 in the afternoon. The forecast key messages for North and Central Texas. The threat for flash flooding is increasing across Central Texas this evening and will continue through the overnight hours. Widespread moderate to heavy rainfall is expected tonight. Generally rain-free.

Conditions are expected along and north of I-20 tonight. The spotter information statement for North and Central Texas. Spotter activation is not expected at this time. The ultraviolet index forecast for June 15th is 8, or very high. The current time is 8:58 p.m. Central Daylight Time. 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The following reports of weather temperature and wind were made at 8 p.m. DFW Airport, mostly cloudy, 79, dew point 67, relative humidity 66%, wind northeast at 14, pressure 29.98 inches and rising. Dallas Love Field, mostly cloudy, 79, northeast at 10. Fort Worth Meacham, cloudy, 78, northeast at 12. Arlington, mostly cloudy, 81, north at 12. McKinney, partly cloudy, 75, northeast at 9. Denton, mostly cloudy, 77, northeast at 7. Elsewhere around the region, Wichita Falls, partly cloudy, 78, northeast at 10. Abilene, partly cloudy, 81, north at 13. Waco, a thunderstorm, 76, east at 14, gusting to 29. Tyler, mostly cloudy, 79, north at 7. Once again at 8 p.m., DFW Airport, mostly cloudy, 79, northeast at 14. Now let's check on your local forecast for the Dallas-Fort Worth Metroplex. Tonight, cloudy with a chance of thunderstorms. A slight chance of showers this evening, then a chance of showers after midnight. Lows in the lower 70s. Northeast winds 5 to 10 miles an hour. Chance of rain 50%. Monday, cloudy with a slight chance of thunderstorms. A chance of showers in the morning, then a slight chance of showers in the afternoon. Humid with highs in the mid-80s. Northeast winds 5 to 10 miles an hour. Chance of rain 50%. Monday night, mostly cloudy. Lows in the lower 70s. East winds around 5 miles an hour. Tuesday, mostly sunny. A 20% chance of showers and thunderstorms in the afternoon. Humid with highs in the upper 80s. Southeast winds around 5 miles an hour. And now the extended forecast. Tuesday night, mostly clear in the evening, then becoming partly cloudy. Humid with lows in the mid-70s. South winds 5 to 10 miles an hour. Wednesday, mostly sunny. Highs in the mid-90s. Heat index values up to 105. Wednesday night, mostly clear. Lows in the upper 70s. Thursday, mostly sunny. Highs in the mid-90s. Heat index values up to 110 in the afternoon. Thursday night, partly cloudy in the evening, then becoming mostly cloudy. A chance of thunderstorms. A chance of showers. Lows in the mid-70s. Chance of rain 50%. Juneteenth, mostly cloudy in the morning, then becoming partly sunny. A 50% chance of showers and thunderstorms. Highs around 90. Friday night, partly cloudy with a slight chance of showers and thunderstorms in the evening, then mostly cloudy with a chance of showers and thunderstorms after midnight. Lows in the mid-70s. Chance of rain 30%. Saturday, mostly cloudy in the morning, then becoming mostly sunny. A chance of showers. A slight chance of thunderstorms in the morning, then a chance of thunderstorms in the afternoon. Highs in the lower 90s. Chance of rain 30%. Saturday night, partly cloudy with a 20% chance of showers and thunderstorms. Lows in the upper 70s. Sunday, mostly sunny. A 20% chance of showers and thunderstorms in the afternoon. Highs in the mid-90s. Heat index values up to 110 in the afternoon. The forecast key messages for North and Central Texas. The threat for flash flooding is increasing across Central Texas this evening and will continue through the overnight hours. Widespread moderate to heavy rainfall is expected tonight. Generally rain-free conditions are expected along and north of I-20 tonight.

the spotter information statement for North and Central Texas. Spotter activation is not expected at this time. The ultraviolet index forecast for June 15th is 8, or very high. The current time is 9:03 p.m. Central Daylight Time. 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The following reports of weather temperature and wind were made at 9 p.m. DFW Airport, mostly cloudy, 77, dew point 67, relative humidity 71%, wind northeast at 12, pressure 30.00 inches and rising. Dallas Love Field, mostly cloudy, 79, north at 9. Fort Worth Meacham, mostly cloudy, 77, north at 10. Arlington, partly cloudy, 80, northeast at 9. McKinney, clear, 74, calm. Denton, mostly cloudy, 76, east at 5. Elsewhere around the region, Wichita Falls, mostly cloudy, 77, northeast at 5. Abilene, mostly cloudy, 78, northeast at 12, gusting to 23. Waco, a thunderstorm, visibility 1/2 of a mile, 74, east at 8. Tyler, mostly cloudy, 79, north at 3. Once again at 9 p.m., DFW Airport, mostly cloudy, 77, northeast at 12. The following reports of weather temperature and wind were made at 9 p.m. DFW Airport, mostly cloudy, 77, dew point 67, relative humidity 71%, wind northeast at 12, pressure 30.00 inches and rising. Dallas Love Field, mostly cloudy, 79, north at 9. Fort Worth Meacham, mostly cloudy, 77, north at 10. Arlington, partly cloudy, 80, northeast at 9. McKinney, clear, 74, calm. Denton, mostly cloudy, 76, east at 5. Elsewhere around the region, Wichita Falls, mostly cloudy, 77, northeast at 5. Abilene, mostly cloudy, 78, northeast at 12, gusting to 23. Waco, a thunderstorm, visibility 1/2 of a mile, 74, east at 8. Tyler, mostly cloudy, 79, north at 3. Once again at 9 p.m., DFW Airport, mostly cloudy, 77, northeast at 12. Now let's check on your local forecast for the Dallas-Fort Worth Metroplex. Tonight, cloudy with a chance of thunderstorms. A slight chance of showers this evening, then a chance of showers after midnight. Lows in the lower 70s. Northeast winds 5 to 10 miles an hour. Chance of rain 50%. Monday, cloudy with a slight chance of thunderstorms. A chance of showers in the morning, then a slight chance of showers in the afternoon. Humid with highs in the mid-80s. Northeast winds 5 to 10 miles an hour. Chance of rain 50%. Monday night, mostly cloudy. Lows in the lower 70s. East winds around 5 miles an hour. Tuesday, mostly sunny. A 20% chance of showers and thunderstorms in the afternoon. Humid with highs in the upper 80s. Southeast winds around 5 miles an hour. And now the extended forecast. Tuesday night, mostly clear in the evening, then becoming partly cloudy. Humid with lows in the mid-70s. South winds 5 to 10 miles an hour. Wednesday, mostly sunny. Highs in the mid-90s. Heat index values up to 105. Wednesday night, mostly clear. Lows in the upper 70s. Thursday, mostly sunny. Highs in the mid-90s. Heat index values up to 110 in the afternoon. Thursday night, partly cloudy in the evening, then becoming mostly cloudy. A chance of thunderstorms. A chance of showers. Lows in the mid-70s. Chance of rain 50%. Juneteenth, mostly cloudy in the morning, then becoming partly sunny. A 50% chance of showers and thunderstorms. Highs around 90. Friday night, partly cloudy with a

Slight chance of showers and thunderstorms in the evening, then mostly cloudy with a chance of showers and thunderstorms after midnight. Lows in the mid-70s. Chance of rain 30%. Saturday, mostly cloudy in the morning, then becoming mostly sunny. A chance of showers. A slight chance of thunderstorms in the morning, then a chance of thunderstorms in the afternoon. Highs in the lower 90s. Chance of rain 30%. Saturday night, partly cloudy with a 20% chance of showers and thunderstorms. Lows in the upper 70s. Sunday, mostly sunny. A 20% chance of showers and thunderstorms in the afternoon. Highs in the mid-90s. Heat index values up to 110 in the afternoon. The forecast key messages for North and Central Texas. The threat for flash flooding is increasing across Central Texas this evening and will continue through the overnight hours. Widespread moderate to heavy rainfall is expected tonight. Generally rain-free conditions are expected along and north of I-20 tonight. The spotter information statement for North and Central Texas. Spotter activation is not expected at this time. The ultraviolet index forecast for June 15th is 8, or very high. The current time is 9:09 p.m. Central Daylight Time. 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The following reports of weather temperature and wind were made at 9 p.m. DFW Airport, mostly cloudy, 77, dew point 67, relative humidity 71%, wind northeast at 12, pressure 30.00 inches and rising. Dallas Love Field, mostly cloudy, 79, north at 9. Fort Worth Meacham, mostly cloudy, 77, north at 10. Arlington, partly cloudy, 80, northeast at 9. McKinney, clear, 74, calm. Denton, mostly cloudy, 76, east at 5. Elsewhere around the region, Wichita Falls, mostly cloudy, 77, northeast at 5. Abilene, mostly cloudy, 78, northeast at 12, gusting to 23. Waco, a thunderstorm, visibility 1/2 mile, 74, east at 8. Tyler, mostly cloudy, 79, north at 3. Once again at 9 p.m., DFW Airport, mostly cloudy, 77, northeast at 12. Now let's check on your local forecast for the Dallas-Fort Worth Metroplex. Tonight, cloudy with a chance of thunderstorms. A slight chance of showers this evening, then a chance of showers after midnight. Lows in the lower 70s. Northeast winds 5 to 10 miles an hour. Chance of rain 50%. Monday, cloudy with a slight chance of thunderstorms. A chance of showers in the morning, then a slight chance of showers in the afternoon. Humid with highs in the mid-80s. Northeast winds 5 to 10 miles an hour. Chance of rain 50%. Monday night, mostly cloudy. Lows in the lower 70s. East winds around 5 miles an hour. Tuesday, mostly sunny. A 20% chance of showers and thunderstorms in the afternoon. Humid with highs in the upper 80s. Southeast winds around 5 miles an hour. And now the extended forecast. Tuesday night, mostly clear in the evening, then becoming partly cloudy. Humid with lows in the mid-70s. South winds 5 to 10 miles an hour. Wednesday, mostly sunny. Highs in the mid-90s. Heat index values up to 105. Wednesday night, mostly clear. Lows in the upper 70s. Thursday, mostly sunny. Highs in the mid-90s. Heat index values up to 110 in the afternoon. Thursday night, partly cloudy in the evening, then becoming mostly cloudy. A chance of thunderstorms. A chance of showers. Lows in the mid-70s. Chance of rain 50%. Juneteenth, mostly cloudy in the morning, then becoming partly sunny. A 50% chance of showers and thunderstorms. Highs around 90. Friday night, partly cloudy with a slight chance of showers and thunderstorms.

in the evening, then mostly cloudy with a chance of showers and thunderstorms after midnight. Lows in the mid-70s. Chance of rain 30%. Saturday, mostly cloudy in the morning, then becoming mostly sunny. A chance of showers. A slight chance of thunderstorms in the morning, then a chance of thunderstorms in the afternoon. Highs in the lower 90s. Chance of rain 30%. Saturday night, partly cloudy with a 20% chance of showers and thunderstorms. Lows in the upper 70s. Sunday, mostly sunny. A 20% chance of showers and thunderstorms in the afternoon. Highs in the mid-90s. Heat index values up to 110 in the afternoon. The forecast key messages for North and Central Texas. The threat for flash flooding is increasing across Central Texas this evening and will continue through the overnight hours. Widespread moderate to heavy rainfall is expected tonight. Generally rain-free conditions are expected along and north of I-20 tonight. The spotter information statement for North and Central Texas. Spotter activation is not expected at this time. The ultraviolet index forecast for June 15th is 8, or very high. The current time is 9:14 p.m. Central Daylight Time. 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The following reports of weather temperature and wind were made at 9 p.m. DFW Airport, mostly cloudy, 77, dew point 67, relative humidity 71%, wind northeast at 12, pressure 30.00 inches and rising. Dallas Love Field, mostly cloudy, 79, north at 9. Fort Worth Meacham, mostly cloudy, 77, north at 10. Arlington, cloudy, 80, northeast at 9. McKinney, partly cloudy, 74, calm. Denton, mostly cloudy, 76, east at 5. Elsewhere around the region, Wichita Falls, mostly cloudy, 77, northeast at 5. Abilene, mostly cloudy, 78, northeast at 12, gusting to 23. Waco, a thunderstorm, visibility 1/2 mile, 74, east at 8. Tyler, cloudy, 79, north at 3. Once again at 9 p.m., DFW Airport, mostly cloudy, 77, northeast at 12. Now let's check on your local forecast for the Dallas-Fort Worth Metroplex. Tonight, cloudy with a chance of thunderstorms. A slight chance of showers this evening, then a chance of showers after midnight. Lows in the lower 70s. Northeast winds 5 to 10 miles an hour. Chance of rain 50%. Monday, cloudy with a slight chance of thunderstorms. A chance of showers in the morning, then a slight chance of showers in the afternoon. Humid with highs in the mid-80s. Northeast winds 5 to 10 miles an hour. Chance of rain 50%. Monday night, mostly cloudy. Lows in the lower 70s. East winds around 5 miles an hour. Tuesday, mostly sunny. A 20% chance of showers and thunderstorms in the afternoon. Humid with highs in the upper 80s. Southeast winds around 5 miles an hour. And now the extended forecast. Tuesday night, mostly clear in the evening, then becoming partly cloudy. Humid with lows in the mid-70s. South winds 5 to 10 miles an hour. Wednesday, mostly sunny. Highs in the mid-90s. Heat index values up to 105. Wednesday night, mostly clear. Lows in the upper 70s. Thursday, mostly sunny. Highs in the mid-90s. Heat index values up to 110 in the afternoon. Thursday night, partly cloudy in the evening, then becoming mostly cloudy. A chance of thunderstorms. A chance of showers. Lows in the mid-70s. Chance of rain 50%. Juneteenth, mostly cloudy in the morning, then becoming partly sunny. A 50% chance of showers and thunderstorms. Highs around 90. Friday night, partly cloudy with a slight chance of showers and thunderstorms in the evening, then mostly cloudy with a chance

showers and thunderstorms after midnight. Lows in the mid-70s. Chance of rain 30%. Saturday, mostly cloudy in the morning, then becoming mostly sunny. A chance of showers. A slight chance of thunderstorms in the morning, then a chance of thunderstorms in the afternoon. Highs in the lower 90s. Chance of rain 30%. Saturday night, partly cloudy with a 20% chance of showers and thunderstorms. Lows in the upper 70s. Sunday, mostly sunny. A 20% chance of showers and thunderstorms in the afternoon. Highs in the mid-90s. Heat index values up to 110 in the afternoon. The forecast key messages for North and Central Texas. The threat for flash flooding is increasing across Central Texas this evening and will continue through the overnight hours. Widespread moderate to heavy rainfall is expected tonight. Generally rain-free conditions are expected along and north of I-20 tonight. The spotter information statement for North and Central Texas. Spotter activation is not expected at this time. The ultraviolet index forecast for June 15th is 8, or very high. The current time is 9:19 p.m. Central Daylight Time. 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The following reports of weather temperature and wind were made at 9 p.m. DFW Airport, mostly cloudy, 77, dew point 67, relative humidity 71%, wind northeast at 12, pressure 30.00 inches and rising. Dallas Love Field, mostly cloudy, 79, north at 9. Fort Worth Meacham, mostly cloudy, 77, north at 10. Arlington, cloudy, 80, northeast at 9. McKinney, partly cloudy, 74, calm. Denton, mostly cloudy, 76, east at 5. Elsewhere around the region, Wichita Falls, mostly cloudy, 77, northeast at 5. Abilene, mostly cloudy, 78, northeast at 12, gusting to 23. Waco, a thunderstorm, visibility 1/2 mile, 74, east at 8. Tyler, cloudy, 79, north at 3. Once again at 9 p.m., DFW Airport, mostly cloudy, 77, northeast at 12. Now let's check on your local forecast for the Dallas-Fort Worth Metroplex. Tonight, cloudy with a chance of thunderstorms. A slight chance of showers this evening, then a chance of showers after midnight. Lows in the lower 70s. Northeast winds 5 to 10 miles an hour. Chance of rain 50%. Monday, cloudy with a slight chance of thunderstorms. A chance of showers in the morning, then a slight chance of showers in the afternoon. Humid with highs in the mid-80s. Northeast winds 5 to 10 miles an hour. Chance of rain 50%. Monday night, mostly cloudy. Lows in the lower 70s. East winds around 5 miles an hour. Tuesday, mostly sunny. A 20% chance of showers and thunderstorms in the afternoon. Humid with highs in the upper 80s. Southeast winds around 5 miles an hour. And now the extended forecast. Tuesday night, mostly clear in the evening, then becoming partly cloudy. Humid with lows in the mid-70s. South winds 5 to 10 miles an hour. Wednesday, mostly sunny. Highs in the mid-90s. Heat index values up to 105. Wednesday night, mostly clear. Lows in the upper 70s. Thursday, mostly sunny. Highs in the mid-90s. Heat index values up to 110 in the afternoon. Thursday night, partly cloudy in the evening, then becoming mostly cloudy. A chance of thunderstorms. A chance of showers. Lows in the mid-70s. Chance of rain 50%. Juneteenth, mostly cloudy in the morning, then becoming partly sunny. A 50% chance of showers and thunderstorms. Highs around 90. Friday night, partly cloudy with a slight chance of showers and thunderstorms in the evening, then mostly cloudy with a chance of showers and thunderstorms after midnight.

Saturday, mostly cloudy in the morning, then becoming mostly sunny. A chance of showers. A slight chance of thunderstorms in the morning, then a chance of thunderstorms in the afternoon. Highs in the lower 90s. Chance of rain 30%. Saturday night, partly cloudy with a 20% chance of showers and thunderstorms. Lows in the upper 70s. Sunday, most chance of rain 30%. Saturday night, partly cloudy with a 20% chance of showers and thunderstorms. Lows in the upper 70s. Sunday, mostly sunny. A 20% chance of showers and thunderstorms in the afternoon. Highs in the mid-90s. Heat index values up to 110 in the afternoon. The forecast key messages for North and Central Texas. The threat for flash flooding is increasing across Central Texas this evening and will continue through the overnight hours. Widespread moderate to heavy rainfall is expected tonight. Generally rain-free conditions are expected along and north of I-20 tonight. The spotter information statement for North and Central Texas. Spotter activation is not expected at this time. The ultraviolet index forecast for June 15th is 8, or very high. The current time is 9:34 p.m. Central Daylight Time. 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Serving the Dallas-Fort Worth listening area. The following reports of weather temperature and wind were made at 9 p.m. DFW Airport, mostly cloudy, 77, dew point 67, relative humidity 71%, wind northeast at 12, pressure 30.00 inches and rising. Dallas Love Field, mostly cloudy, 79, north at 9. Fort Worth Meacham, mostly cloudy, 77, north at 10. Arlington, cloudy, 80, northeast at 9. McKinney, partly cloudy, 74, calm. Denton, mostly cloudy, 76, east at 5. Elsewhere around the region, Wichita Falls, mostly cloudy, 77, northeast at 5. Abilene, mostly cloudy, 78, northeast at 12, gusting to 23. Waco, a thunderstorm, visibility 1/2 mile, 74, east at 8. Tyler, cloudy, 79, north at 3. Once again at 9 p.m., DFW Airport, mostly cloudy, 77, northeast at 12. Now let's check on your local forecast for the Dallas-Fort Worth Metroplex. Tonight, cloudy with a chance of thunderstorms. A slight chance of showers this evening, then a chance of showers after midnight. Lows in the lower 70s. Northeast winds 5 to 10 miles an hour. Chance of rain 50%. Monday, cloudy with a slight chance of thunderstorms. A chance of showers in the morning, then a slight chance of showers in the afternoon. Humid with highs in the mid-80s. Northeast winds 5 to 10 miles an hour. Chance of rain 50%. Monday night, mostly cloudy. Lows in the lower 70s. East winds around 5 miles an hour. Tuesday, mostly sunny. A 20% chance of showers and thunderstorms in the afternoon. Humid with highs in the upper 80s. Southeast winds around 5 miles an hour. And now the extended forecast. Tuesday night, mostly clear in the evening, then becoming partly cloudy. Humid with lows in the mid-70s. South winds 5 to 10 miles an hour. Wednesday, mostly sunny. Highs in the mid-90s. Heat index values up to 105. Wednesday night, mostly clear. Lows in the upper 70s. Thursday, mostly sunny. Highs in the mid-90s. Heat index values up to 110 in the afternoon. Thursday night, partly cloudy in the evening, then becoming mostly

Juneteenth, mostly cloudy in the morning, then becoming partly sunny. A 50% chance of showers and thunderstorms. Highs around 90. Friday night, partly cloudy with a slight chance of showers and thunderstorms.

threat for flash flooding is increasing across central Texas this evening and will continue through the overnight hours. Widespread moderate to heavy rainfall is expected tonight. Generally rain-free conditions are expected along and north of I-20 tonight. The spotter information statement for north and central Texas. Spotter activation is not expected at this time. The ultraviolet index forecast for June 15th is 8, or very high. The current time is 9:39 p.m. Central Daylight Time. 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Serving the Dallas-Fort Worth listening area. The following reports of weather temperature and wind were made at 9 p.m. DFW Airport, mostly cloudy, 77, dew point 67, relative humidity 71%, wind northeast at 12, pressure 30.00 inches and rising. Dallas Love Field, mostly cloudy, 79, north at 9. Fort Worth Meacham, mostly cloudy, 77, north at 10. Arlington, cloudy, 80, northeast at 9. McKinney, partly cloudy, 74, calm. Denton, mostly cloudy, 76, east at 5. Elsewhere around the region, Wichita Falls, mostly cloudy, 77, northeast at 5. Abilene, mostly cloudy, 78, northeast at 12, gusting to 23. Waco, a thunderstorm, visibility 1/2 mile, 74, east at 8. Tyler, cloudy, 79, north at 3. Once again at 9 p.m., DFW Airport, mostly cloudy, 77, northeast at 12. Now let's check on your local forecast for the Dallas-Fort Worth Metroplex. Tonight, cloudy with a chance of thunderstorms. A slight chance of showers this evening, then a chance of showers after midnight. Lows in the lower 70s. Northeast winds 5 to 10 miles an hour. Chance of rain 50%. Monday, cloudy with a slight chance of thunderstorms. A chance of showers in the morning, then a slight chance of showers in the afternoon. Humid with highs in the mid-80s. Northeast winds 5 to 10 miles an hour. Chance of rain 50%. Monday night, mostly cloudy. Lows in the lower 70s. East winds around 5 miles an hour. Tuesday, mostly sunny. A 20% chance of showers and thunderstorms in the afternoon. Humid with highs in the upper 80s. Southeast winds around 5 miles an hour. And now the extended forecast. Tuesday night, mostly clear in the evening, then becoming partly cloudy. Humid with lows in the mid-70s. South winds 5 to 10 miles an hour. Wednesday, mostly sunny. Highs in the mid-90s. Heat index values up to 105. Wednesday night, mostly clear. Lows in the upper 70s. Thursday, mostly sunny. Highs in the mid-90s. Heat index values up to 110 in the afternoon. Thursday night, partly cloudy in the evening, then becoming mostly cloudy. A chance of thunderstorms. A chance of showers. Lows in the mid-70s. Chance of rain 50%. Juneteenth, mostly cloudy in the morning, then becoming partly sunny. A 50% chance of showers and thunderstorms. Highs around 90. Friday night, partly cloudy with a slight chance of showers and thunderstorms in the evening, then mostly cloudy with a chance of showers and thunderstorms after midnight. Lows in the mid-70s. Chance of rain 30%. Saturday, mostly cloudy in the morning, then becoming mostly sunny. A chance of showers. A slight chance of thunderstorms in the morning, then a chance of thunderstorms in the afternoon. Highs in the lower 90s. Chance of rain 30%. Saturday night, partly cloudy with a 20% chance of showers and thunderstorms. Lows in the upper 70s. Sunday, mostly sunny. A 20% chance of showers and thunderstorms in the afternoon. Highs in the mid-90s. Heat index values up to 110 in the afternoon. The forecast key messages for North and Central Texas. The threat for flash flooding is increasing across

Texas this evening and will continue through the overnight hours. Widespread moderate to heavy rainfall is expected tonight. Generally rain-free conditions are expected along and north of I-20 tonight. The spotter information statement for North and Central Texas. Spotter activation is not expected at this time. The ultraviolet index forecast for June 15th is 8, or very high. The current time is 9:43 p.m. Central Daylight Time. 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The following reports of weather temperature and wind were made at 9 p.m. DFW Airport, mostly cloudy, 77, dew point 67, relative humidity 71%, wind northeast at 12, pressure 30.00 inches and rising. Dallas Love Field, mostly cloudy, 79, north at 9. Fort Worth Meacham, mostly cloudy, 77, north at 10. Arlington, cloudy, 80, northeast at 9. McKinney, partly cloudy, 74, calm. Denton, mostly cloudy, 76, east at 5. Elsewhere around the region, Wichita Falls, mostly cloudy, 77, northeast at 5. Abilene, mostly cloudy, 78, northeast at 12, gusting to 23. Waco, a thunderstorm, visibility 1/2 mile, 74, east at 8. Tyler, cloudy, 79, north at 3. Once again at 9 p.m., DFW Airport, mostly cloudy, 77, northeast at 12. Now let's check on your local forecast for the Dallas-Fort Worth Metroplex. Tonight, cloudy with a chance of thunderstorms. A slight chance of showers this evening, then a chance of showers after midnight. Lows in the lower 70s. Northeast winds 5 to 10 miles an hour. Chance of rain 50%. Monday, cloudy with a slight chance of thunderstorms. A chance of showers in the morning, then a slight chance of showers in the afternoon. Humid with highs in the mid-80s. Northeast winds 5 to 10 miles an hour. Chance of rain 50%. Monday night, mostly cloudy. Lows in the lower 70s. East winds around 5 miles an hour. Tuesday, mostly sunny. A 20% chance of showers and thunderstorms in the afternoon. Humid with highs in the upper 80s. Southeast winds around 5 miles an hour. And now the extended forecast. Tuesday night, mostly clear in the evening, then becoming partly cloudy. Humid with lows in the mid-70s. South winds 5 to 10 miles an hour. Wednesday, mostly sunny. Highs in the mid-90s. Heat index values up to 105. Wednesday night, mostly clear. Lows in the upper 70s. Thursday, mostly sunny. Highs in the mid-90s. Heat index values up to 110 in the afternoon. Thursday night, partly cloudy in the evening, then becoming mostly cloudy. A chance of thunderstorms. A chance of showers. Lows in the mid-70s. Chance of rain 50%. Juneteenth, mostly cloudy in the morning, then becoming partly sunny. A 50% chance of showers and thunderstorms. Highs around 90. Friday night, partly cloudy with a slight chance of showers and thunderstorms in the evening, then mostly cloudy with a chance of showers and thunderstorms after midnight. Lows in the mid-70s. Chance of rain 30%. Saturday, mostly cloudy in the morning, then becoming mostly sunny. A chance of showers. A slight chance of thunderstorms in the morning, then a chance of thunderstorms in the afternoon. Highs in the lower 90s. Chance of rain 30. Saturday night, partly cloudy with a 20% chance of showers and thunderstorms. Lows in the upper 70s. Sunday, mostly sunny. A 20% chance of showers and thunderstorms in the afternoon. Highs in the mid-90s. Heat index values up to 110 in the afternoon. The forecast key messages for North and Central Texas. The threat for flash flooding is increasing across Central Texas this evening and will continue through the overnight.

Widespread moderate to heavy rainfall is expected tonight. Generally rain-free conditions are expected along and north of I-20 tonight. The spotter information statement for North and Central Texas. Spotter activation is not expected at this time. The ultraviolet index forecast for June 15th is 8, or very high. The current time is 9:48 p.m. Central Daylight Time. 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The following reports of weather temperature and wind were made at 9 p.m. DFW Airport, mostly cloudy, 77, dew point 67, relative humidity 71%, wind northeast at 12, pressure 30.00 inches and rising. Dallas Love Field, mostly cloudy, 79, north at 9. Fort Worth Meacham, mostly cloudy, 77, north at 10. Arlington, cloudy, 80, northeast at 9. McKinney, partly cloudy, 74, calm. Denton, mostly cloudy, 76, east at 5. Elsewhere around the region, Wichita Falls, mostly cloudy, 77, northeast at 5. Abilene, mostly cloudy, 78, northeast at 12, gusting to 23. Waco, a thunderstorm, visibility 1/2 of a mile, 74, east at 8. Tyler, cloudy, 79, north at 3. Once again at 9 p.m., DFW Airport, mostly cloudy, 77, northeast at 12. Now let's check on your local forecast for the Dallas-Fort Worth Metroplex. Tonight, cloudy with a chance of thunderstorms. A slight chance of showers this evening, then a chance of showers after midnight. Lows in the lower 70s. Northeast winds 5 to 10 miles an hour. Chance of rain 50%. Monday, cloudy with a slight chance of thunderstorms. A chance of showers in the morning, then a slight chance of showers in the afternoon. Humid with highs in the mid-80s. Northeast winds 5 to 10 miles an hour. Chance of rain 50%. Monday night, mostly cloudy. Lows in the lower 70s. East winds around 5 miles an hour. Tuesday, mostly sunny. A 20% chance of showers and thunderstorms in the afternoon. Humid with highs in the upper 80s. Southeast winds around 5 miles an hour. And now the extended forecast. Tuesday night, mostly clear in the evening, then becoming partly cloudy. Humid with lows in the mid-70s. South winds 5 to 10 miles an hour. Wednesday, mostly sunny. Highs in the mid-90s. Heat index values up to 105. Wednesday night, mostly clear. Lows in the upper 70s. Thursday, mostly sunny. Highs in the mid-90s. Heat index values up to 110 in the afternoon. Thursday night, partly cloudy in the evening, then becoming mostly cloudy. A chance of thunderstorms. A chance of showers. Lows in the mid-70s. Chance of rain 50%. Juneteenth, mostly cloudy in the morning, then becoming partly sunny. A 50% chance of showers and thunderstorms. Highs around 90. Friday night, partly cloudy with a slight chance of showers and thunderstorms in the evening, then mostly cloudy with a chance of showers and thunderstorms after midnight. Lows in the mid-70s. Chance of rain 30%. Saturday, mostly cloudy in the morning, then becoming mostly sunny. A chance of showers. A slight chance of thunderstorms in the morning, then a chance of thunderstorms in the afternoon. Highs in the lower 90s. Chance of rain 30%. Saturday night, partly cloudy with a 20% chance of showers and thunderstorms. Lows in the upper 70s. Sunday, mostly sunny. A 20% chance of showers and thunderstorms in the afternoon. Highs in the mid-90s. Heat index values up to 110 in the afternoon. The forecast key messages for North and Central Texas. The threat for flash flooding is increasing across Central Texas this evening and will continue through the overnight hours. Widespread

onward to heavy rainfall is expected tonight. Generally rain-free conditions are expected along and north of I-20 tonight. The spotter information statement for North and Central Texas. Spotter activation is not expected at this time. The ultraviolet index forecast for June 15th is 8, or very high. The current time is 9:53 p.m. Central Daylight Time. 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The following reports of weather temperature and wind were made at 9 p.m. DFW Airport, mostly cloudy, 77, dew point 67, relative humidity 71%, wind northeast at 12, pressure 30.00 inches and rising. Dallas Love Field, mostly cloudy, 79, north at 9. Fort Worth Meacham, mostly cloudy, 77, north at 10. Arlington, cloudy, 80, northeast at 9. McKinney, partly cloudy, 74, calm. Denton, mostly cloudy, 76, east at 5. Elsewhere around the region, Wichita Falls, mostly cloudy, 77, northeast at 5. Abilene, mostly cloudy, 78, northeast at 12, gusting to 23. Waco, a thunderstorm, visibility 1/2 of a mile, 74, east at 8. Tyler, cloudy, 79, north at 3. Once again at 9 p.m., DFW Airport, mostly cloudy, 77, northeast at 12. Now let's check on your local forecast for the Dallas-Fort Worth Metroplex. Tonight, cloudy with a chance of thunderstorms. A slight chance of showers this evening, then a chance of showers after midnight. Lows in the lower 70s. Northeast winds 5 to 10 miles an hour. Chance of rain 50%. Monday, cloudy with a slight chance of thunderstorms. A chance of showers in the morning, then a slight chance of showers in the afternoon. Humid with highs in the mid-80s. Northeast winds 5 to 10 miles an hour. Chance of rain 50%. Monday night, mostly cloudy. Lows in the lower 70s. East winds around 5 miles an hour. Tuesday, mostly sunny. A 20% chance of showers and thunderstorms in the afternoon. Humid with highs in the upper 80s. Southeast winds around 5 miles an hour. And now the extended forecast. Tuesday night, mostly clear in the evening, then becoming partly cloudy. Humid with lows in the mid-70s. South winds 5 to 10 miles an hour. Wednesday, mostly sunny. Highs in the mid-90s. Heat index values up to 105. Wednesday night, mostly clear. Lows in the upper 70s. Thursday, mostly sunny. Highs in the mid-90s. Heat index values up to 110 in the afternoon. Thursday night, partly cloudy in the evening, then becoming mostly cloudy. A chance of thunderstorms. A chance of showers. Lows in the mid-70s. Chance of rain 50%. Juneteenth, mostly cloudy in the morning, then becoming partly sunny. A 50% chance of showers and thunderstorms. Highs around 90. Friday night, partly cloudy with a slight chance of showers and thunderstorms in the evening, then mostly cloudy with a chance of showers and thunderstorms after midnight. Lows in the mid-70s. Chance of rain 30%. Saturday, mostly cloudy in the morning, then becoming mostly sunny. A chance of showers. A slight chance of thunderstorms in the morning, then a chance of thunderstorms in the afternoon. Highs in the lower 90s. Chance of rain 30%. Saturday night, partly cloudy with a 20% chance of showers and thunderstorms. Lows in the upper 70s. Sunday, mostly sunny. A 20% chance of showers and thunderstorms in the afternoon. Highs in the mid-90s. Heat index values up to 110 in the afternoon. The forecast key messages for North and Central Texas. The threat for flash flooding is increasing across Central Texas this evening and will continue through the overnight hours. Widespread moderate to heavy rainfall is expected tonight.

generally rain-free conditions are expected along and north of I-20 tonight. The spotter information statement for North and Central Texas. Spotter activation is not expected at this time. The ultraviolet index forecast for June 15th is 8, or very high. The current time is 9:58 p.m. Central Daylight Time. 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The following reports of weather temperature and wind were made at 9 p.m. DFW Airport, mostly cloudy, 77, dew point 67, relative humidity 71%, wind northeast at 12, pressure 30.00 inches and rising. Dallas Love Field, mostly cloudy, 79, north at 9. Fort Worth Meacham, mostly cloudy, 77, north at 10. Arlington, cloudy, 80, northeast at 9. McKinney, partly cloudy, 74, calm. Denton, mostly cloudy, 76, east at 5. Elsewhere around the region, Wichita Falls, mostly cloudy, 77, northeast at 5. Abilene, mostly cloudy, 78, northeast at 12, gusting to 23. Waco, a thunderstorm, visibility 1/2 mile, 74, east at 8. Tyler, cloudy, 79, north at 3. Once again at 9 p.m., DFW Airport, mostly cloudy, 77, northeast at 12. Now let's check on your local forecast for the Dallas-Fort Worth Metroplex. Tonight, cloudy with a chance of thunderstorms. A slight chance of showers this evening, then a chance of showers after midnight. Lows in the lower 70s. Northeast winds 5 to 10 miles an hour. Chance of rain 50%. Monday, cloudy with a slight chance of thunderstorms. A chance of showers in the morning, then a slight chance of showers in the afternoon. Humid with highs in the mid-80s. Northeast winds 5 to 10 miles an hour. Chance of rain 50%. Monday night, mostly cloudy. Lows in the lower 70s. East winds around 5 miles an hour. Tuesday, mostly sunny. A 20% chance of showers and thunderstorms in the afternoon. Humid with highs in the upper 80s. Southeast winds around 5 miles an hour. And now the extended forecast. Tuesday night, mostly clear in the evening, then becoming partly cloudy. Humid with lows in the mid-70s. South winds 5 to 10 miles an hour. Wednesday, mostly sunny. Highs in the mid-90s. Heat index values up to 105. Wednesday night, mostly clear. Lows in the upper 70s. Thursday, mostly sunny. Highs in the mid-90s. Heat index values up to 110 in the afternoon. Thursday night, partly cloudy in the evening, then becoming mostly cloudy. A chance of thunderstorms. A chance of showers. Lows in the mid-70s. Chance of rain 50%. Juneteenth, mostly cloudy in the morning, then becoming partly sunny. A 50% chance of showers and thunderstorms. Highs around 90. Friday night, partly cloudy with a slight chance of showers and thunderstorms in the evening, then mostly cloudy with a chance of showers and thunderstorms after midnight. Lows in the mid-70s. Chance of rain 30%. Saturday, mostly cloudy in the morning, then becoming mostly sunny. A chance of showers. A slight chance of thunderstorms in the morning, then a chance of thunderstorms in the afternoon. Highs in the lower 90s. Chance of rain 30%. Saturday night, partly cloudy with a 20% chance of showers and thunderstorms. Lows in the upper 70s. Sunday, mostly sunny. A 20% chance of showers and thunderstorms in the afternoon. Highs in the mid-90s. Heat index values up to 110 in the afternoon. The forecast key messages for North and Central Texas. The threat for flash flooding is increasing across Central Texas this evening and will continue through the overnight hours. Widespread moderate to heavy rainfall is expected tonight. Generally rain-free conditions.

Storms are expected along and north of I-20 tonight. The spotter information statement for North and Central Texas. Spotter activation is not expected at this time. The following is a river flood warning. Flood warning in effect until Monday morning. What? Minor flooding is forecast. Where? Sister Grove Creek near Blue Ridge. When? Until Monday morning. Impacts at 24.0 feet. Minor out of bank flooding along the creek is expected. Rural roads, along with farm and ranch land near the creek, will begin to flood. Additional details, forecast. The river is expected to rise above flood stage late this afternoon to a crest of 24.3 feet this evening. It will then fall below flood stage this evening. Bankful stage is 24.0 feet. Flood stage is 24.0 feet. Do not drive cars through flooded areas. Caution is urged when walking near riverbanks. Remember, you can hear the summary of all river forecasts in your listening area at the top and bottom of every hour when rivers are in flood. The ultraviolet index forecast for June 15th is 8, or very high. The current time is 10:04 p.m. Central Daylight Time. 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Serving the Dallas-Fort Worth listening area. The following reports of weather temperature and wind were made at 10 p.m. DFW Airport, mostly cloudy, 77, dew point 68, relative humidity 73%, wind northeast at 8, pressure 30.02 inches and rising. Dallas Love Field, mostly cloudy, 78, northeast at 8. Fort Worth Meacham, mostly cloudy, 77, northeast at 7. Arlington, cloudy, 79, north at 10. McKinney, partly cloudy, 73, north at 3. Denton, partly cloudy, 73, north at 6. Elsewhere around the region, Wichita Falls, cloudy, 77, east at 9. Abilene, cloudy, 77, northeast at 10, gusting to 20. Waco, light rain, 75, northeast at 8. Once again at 10 p.m., DFW Airport, mostly cloudy, 77, northeast at 8. Now let's check on your local forecast for the Dallas-Fort Worth Metroplex. Tonight, cloudy with a chance of thunderstorms. A slight chance of showers this evening, then a chance of showers after midnight. Lows in the lower 70s. Northeast winds 5 to 10 miles an hour. Chance of rain 50%. Monday, cloudy with a slight chance of thunderstorms. A chance of showers in the morning, then a slight chance of showers in the afternoon. Humid with highs in the mid-80s. Northeast winds 5 to 10 miles an hour. Chance of rain 50%. Monday night, mostly cloudy. Lows in the lower 70s. East winds around 5 miles an hour. Tuesday, mostly sunny. A 20% chance of showers and thunderstorms in the afternoon. Humid with highs in the upper 80s. Southeast winds around 5 miles an hour. And now the extended forecast. Tuesday night, mostly clear in the evening, then becoming partly cloudy. Humid with lows in the mid-70s. South winds 5 to 10 miles an hour. Wednesday, mostly sunny. Highs in the mid-90s. Heat index values up to 105. Wednesday night, mostly clear. Lows in the upper 70s. Thursday, mostly sunny. Highs in the mid-90s. Heat index values up to 110 in the afternoon. Thursday night, partly cloudy in the evening, then becoming mostly cloudy. A chance of thunderstorms. A chance of showers. Lows in the mid-70s. Chance of rain 50%. Juneteenth, mostly cloudy in the morning, then becoming partly sunny. A 50% chance of showers and thunderstorms. Highs around 90. Friday night, partly cloudy with a slight chance of showers and thunderstorms in the evening, then mostly cloudy with a chance of showers and thunderstorms after midnight. Lows in the mid-70s. Chance of rain 30%. Saturday, mostly cloudy in the morning, then becoming mostly sunny. A chance of shower.

a slight chance of thunderstorms in the morning, then a chance of thunderstorms in the afternoon. Highs in the lower 90s. Chance of rain 30%. Saturday night, partly cloudy with a 20% chance of showers and thunderstorms. Lows in the upper 70s. Sunday, mostly sunny. A 20% chance of showers and thunderstorms in the afternoon. Highs in the mid-90s. Heat index values up to 110 in the afternoon. The forecast key messages for North and Central Texas. The threat for flash flooding is increasing across Central Texas this evening and will continue through the overnight hours. Widespread moderate to heavy rainfall is expected tonight. Generally rain-free conditions are expected along and north of I-20 tonight. The spotter information statement for North and Central Texas. Spotter activation is not expected at this time. The ultraviolet index forecast for June 15th is 8, or very high. The current time is 10:09 p.m. Central Daylight Time. 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The following reports of weather temperature and wind were made at 10 p.m. DFW Airport, mostly cloudy, 77, dew point 68, relative humidity 73%, wind northeast at 8, pressure 30.02 inches and rising. Dallas Love Field, mostly cloudy, 78, northeast at 8. Fort Worth Meacham, mostly cloudy, 77, northeast at 7. Arlington, cloudy, 79, north at 10. McKinney, partly cloudy, 73, north at 3. Denton, partly cloudy, 73, north at 6. Elsewhere around the region, Wichita Falls, cloudy, 77, east at 9. Abilene, cloudy, 77, northeast at 10, gusting to 20. Waco, light rain, 75, northeast at 8. Once again at 10 p.m., DFW Airport, mostly cloudy, 77, northeast at 8. The following reports of weather temperature and wind were made at 10 p.m. DFW Airport, cloudy, 77, dew point 68, relative humidity 73%, wind northeast at 8, pressure 30.02 inches and rising. Dallas Love Field, cloudy, 78, northeast at 8. Fort Worth Meacham, cloudy, 77, northeast at 7. Arlington, cloudy, 79, north at 10. McKinney, mostly cloudy, 73, north at 3. Denton, mostly cloudy, 73, north at 6. Elsewhere around the region, Wichita Falls, cloudy, 77, east at 9. Abilene, cloudy, 77, northeast at 10, gusting to 20. Waco, rain, 75, north at 8. Once again at 10 p.m., DFW Airport, cloudy, 77, northeast at 8. Now let's check on your local forecast for the Dallas-Fort Worth Metroplex. Tonight, cloudy with a chance of thunderstorms. A slight chance of showers this evening, then a chance of showers after midnight. Lows in the lower 70s. Northeast winds 5 to 10 miles an hour. Chance of rain 50%. Monday, cloudy with a slight chance of thunderstorms. A chance of showers in the morning, then a slight chance of showers in the afternoon. Humid with highs in the mid-80s. Northeast winds 5 to 10 miles an hour. Chance of rain 50%. Monday night, mostly cloudy. Lows in the lower 70s. East winds around 5 miles an hour. Tuesday, mostly sunny. A 20% chance of showers and thunderstorms in the afternoon. Humid with highs in the upper 80s. Southeast winds around 5 miles an hour. And now the extended forecast. Tuesday night, mostly clear in the evening, then becoming partly cloudy. Humid with lows in the mid-70s. South winds 5 to 10 miles an hour. Wednesday, mostly sunny. Highs in the mid-90s. Heat index values up to 105. Wednesday night, mostly clear. Lows in the upper 70s. Thursday, mostly sunny.

highs in the mid-90s. Heat index values up to 110 in the afternoon. Thursday night, partly cloudy in the evening, then becoming mostly cloudy. A chance of thunderstorms. A chance of showers. Lows in the mid-70s. Chance of rain 50%. Juneteenth, mostly cloudy in the morning, then becoming partly sunny. A 50% chance of showers and thunderstorms. Highs around 90. Friday night, partly cloudy with a slight chance of showers and thunderstorms in the evening, then mostly cloudy with a chance of showers and thunderstorms after midnight. Lows in the mid-70s. Chance of rain 30%. Saturday, mostly cloudy in the morning, then becoming mostly sunny. A chance of showers. A slight chance of thunderstorms in the morning, then a chance of thunderstorms in the afternoon. Highs in the lower 90s. Chance of rain 30%. Saturday night, partly cloudy with a 20% chance of showers and thunderstorms. Lows in the upper 70s. Sunday, mostly sunny. A 20% chance of showers and thunderstorms in the afternoon. Highs in the mid-90s. Heat index values up to 110 in the afternoon. The forecast key messages for North and Central Texas. The threat for flash flooding is increasing across Central Texas this evening and will continue through the overnight hours. Widespread moderate to heavy rainfall is expected tonight. Generally rain-free conditions are expected along and north of I-20 tonight. The spotter information statement for North and Central Texas. Spotter activation is not expected at this time. The ultraviolet index forecast for June 15th is 8, or very high. The current time is 10:15 p.m. Central Daylight Time. 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The following reports of weather temperature and wind were made at 10 p.m. DFW Airport, cloudy, 77, dew point 68, relative humidity 73%, wind northeast at 8, pressure 30.02 inches and rising. Dallas Love Field, cloudy, 78, northeast at 8. Fort Worth Meacham, cloudy, 77, northeast at 7. Arlington, cloudy, 79, north at 10. McKinney, mostly cloudy, 73, north at 3. Denton, mostly cloudy, 73, north at 6. Elsewhere around the region, Wichita Falls, cloudy, 77, east at 9. Abilene, cloudy, 77, northeast at 10, gusting to 20. Waco, rain, 75, north at 8. Once again at 10 p.m., DFW Airport, cloudy, 77, northeast at 8. Now let's check on your local forecast for the Dallas-Fort Worth Metroplex. Tonight, cloudy with a chance of thunderstorms. A slight chance of showers this evening, then a chance of showers after midnight. Lows in the lower 70s. Northeast winds 5 to 10 miles an hour. Chance of rain 50%. Monday, cloudy with a slight chance of thunderstorms. A chance of showers in the morning, then a slight chance of showers in the afternoon. Humid with highs in the mid-80s. Northeast winds 5 to 10 miles an hour. Chance of rain 50%. Monday night, mostly cloudy. Lows in the lower 70s. East winds around 5 miles an hour. Tuesday, mostly sunny. A 20% chance of showers and thunderstorms in the afternoon. Humid with highs in the upper 80s. Southeast winds around 5 miles an hour. And now the extended forecast. Tuesday night, mostly clear in the evening, then becoming partly cloudy. Humid with lows in the mid-70s. South winds 5 to 10 miles an hour. Wednesday, mostly sunny. Highs in the mid-90s. Heat index values up to 105. Wednesday night, mostly clear. Lows in the upper 70s. Thursday, mostly sunny. Highs in the mid-90s. Heat index values up to 110 in the afternoon. Thursday night, partly cloudy in the evening, then becoming mostly cloudy.

chance of thunderstorms, a chance of showers, lows in the mid-70s, chance of rain 50%. Juneteenth, mostly cloudy in the morning, then becoming partly sunny. A 50% chance of showers and thunderstorms. Highs around 90. Friday night, partly cloudy with a slight chance of showers and thunderstorms in the evening, then mostly cloudy with a chance of showers and thunderstorms after midnight. Lows in the mid-70s. Chance of rain 30%. Saturday, mostly cloudy in the morning, then becoming mostly sunny. A chance of showers. A slight chance of thunderstorms in the morning, then a chance of thunderstorms in the afternoon. Highs in the lower 90s. Chance of rain 30%. Saturday night, partly cloudy with a 20% chance of showers and thunderstorms. Lows in the upper 70s. Sunday, mostly sunny. A 20% chance of showers and thunderstorms in the afternoon. Highs in the mid-90s. Heat index values up to 110 in the afternoon. The forecast key messages for North and Central Texas. The threat for flash flooding is increasing across Central Texas this evening and will continue through the overnight hours. Widespread moderate to heavy rainfall is expected tonight. Generally rain-free conditions are expected along and north of I-20 tonight. The spotter information statement for North and Central Texas. Spotter activation is not expected at this time. The ultraviolet index forecast for June 15th is 8, or very high. The current time is 10:20 p.m. Central Daylight Time. 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The following reports of weather temperature and wind were made at 10 p.m. DFW Airport, cloudy, 77, dew point 68, relative humidity 73%, wind northeast at 8, pressure 30.02 inches and rising. Dallas Love Field, cloudy, 78, northeast at 8. Fort Worth Meacham, cloudy, 77, northeast at 7. Arlington, cloudy, 79, north at 10. McKinney, mostly cloudy, 73, north at 3. Denton, mostly cloudy, 73, north at 6. Elsewhere around the region, Wichita Falls, cloudy, 77, east at 9. Abilene, cloudy, 77, northeast at 10, gusting to 20. Waco, rain, 75, north at 8. Once again at 10 p.m., DFW Airport, cloudy, 77, northeast at 8. Now let's check on your local forecast for the Dallas-Fort Worth Metroplex. Tonight, cloudy with a chance of thunderstorms. A slight chance of showers this evening, then a chance of showers after midnight. Lows in the lower 70s. Northeast winds 5 to 10 miles an hour. Chance of rain 50%. Monday, cloudy with a slight chance of thunderstorms. A chance of showers in the morning, then a slight chance of showers in the afternoon. Humid with highs in the mid-80s. Northeast winds 5 to 10 miles an hour. Chance of rain 50%. Monday night, mostly cloudy. Lows in the lower 70s. East winds around 5 miles an hour. Tuesday, mostly sunny. A 20% chance of showers and thunderstorms in the afternoon. Humid with highs in the upper 80s. Southeast winds around 5 miles an hour. And now the extended forecast. Tuesday night, mostly clear in the evening, then becoming partly cloudy. Humid with lows in the mid-70s. South winds 5 to 10 miles an hour. Wednesday, mostly sunny. Highs in the mid-90s. Heat index values up to 105. Wednesday night, mostly clear. Lows in the upper 70s. Thursday, mostly sunny. Highs in the mid-90s. Heat index values up to 110 in the afternoon. Thursday night, partly cloudy in the evening, then becoming mostly cloudy. A chance of thunderstorms. A chance of showers. Lows in the mid-70s. Chance of rain 50%. Juneteenth, mostly cloudy in the morning, then becoming partly

Sunny. A 50% chance of showers and thunderstorms. Highs around 90. Friday night, partly cloudy with a slight chance of showers and thunderstorms in the evening, then mostly cloudy with a chance of showers and thunderstorms after midnight. Lows in the mid-70s. Chance of rain 30%. Saturday, mostly cloudy in the morning, then becoming mostly sunny. A chance of showers. A slight chance of thunderstorms in the morning, then a chance of thunderstorms in the afternoon. Highs in the lower 90s. Chance of rain 30%. Saturday night, partly cloudy with a 20% chance of showers and thunderstorms. Lows in the upper 70s. Sunday, mostly sunny. A 20% chance of showers and thunderstorms in the afternoon. Highs in the mid-90s. Heat index values up to 110 in the afternoon. The forecast key messages for North and Central Texas. The threat for flash flooding is increasing across Central Texas this evening and will continue through the overnight hours. Widespread moderate to heavy rainfall is expected tonight. Generally rain-free conditions are expected along and north of I-20 tonight. The spotter information statement for North and Central Texas. Spotter activation is not expected at this time. The ultraviolet index forecast for June 15th is 8, or very high. The current time is 10:25 p.m. Central Daylight Time. 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The following reports of weather temperature and wind were made at 10 p.m. DFW Airport, cloudy, 77, dew point 68, relative humidity 73%, wind northeast at 8, pressure 30.02 inches and rising. Dallas Love Field, cloudy, 78, northeast at 8. Fort Worth Meacham, cloudy, 77, northeast at 7. Arlington, cloudy, 79, north at 10. McKinney, mostly cloudy, 73, north at 3. Denton, mostly cloudy, 73, north at 6. Elsewhere around the region, Wichita Falls, cloudy, 77, east at 9. Abilene, cloudy, 77, northeast at 10, gusting to 20. Waco, rain, 75, north at 8. Once again at 10 p.m., DFW Airport, cloudy, 77, northeast at 8. Now let's check on your local forecast for the Dallas-Fort Worth Metroplex. Tonight, cloudy with a chance of thunderstorms. A slight chance of showers this evening, then a chance of showers after midnight. Lows in the lower 70s. Northeast winds 5 to 10 miles an hour. Chance of rain 50%. Monday, cloudy with a slight chance of thunderstorms. A chance of showers in the morning, then a slight chance of showers in the afternoon. Humid with highs in the mid-80s. Northeast winds 5 to 10 miles an hour. Chance of rain 50%. Monday night, mostly cloudy. Lows in the lower 70s. East winds around 5 miles an hour. Tuesday, mostly sunny. A 20% chance of showers and thunderstorms in the afternoon. Humid with highs in the upper 80s. Southeast winds around 5 miles an hour. And now the extended forecast. Tuesday night, mostly clear in the evening, then becoming partly cloudy. Humid with lows in the mid-70s. South winds 5 to 10 miles an hour. Wednesday, mostly sunny. Highs in the mid-90s. Heat index values up to 105. Wednesday night, mostly clear. Lows in the upper 70s. Thursday, mostly sunny. Highs in the mid-90s. Heat index values up to 110 in the afternoon. Thursday night, partly cloudy in the evening, then becoming mostly cloudy. A chance of thunderstorms. A chance of showers. Lows in the mid-70s. Chance of rain 50%. Juneteenth, mostly cloudy in the morning, then becoming partly sunny. A 50% chance of showers and thunderstorms. Highs around 90. Friday night, partly cloudy with a slight chance of showers and thunderstorms in the evening.
Mostly cloudy with a chance of showers and thunderstorms after midnight. Lows in the mid-70s. Chance of rain 30%. Saturday, mostly cloudy in the morning, then becoming mostly sunny. A chance of showers. A slight chance of thunderstorms in the morning, then a chance of thunderstorms in the afternoon. Highs in the lower 90s. Chance of rain 30%. Saturday night, partly cloudy with a 20% chance of showers and thunderstorms. Lows in the upper 70s. Sunday, mostly sunny. A 20% chance of showers and thunderstorms in the afternoon. Highs in the mid-90s. Heat index values up to 110 in the afternoon. The following is a river flood warning. Flood warning in effect until Monday morning. What? Minor flooding is forecast. Where? Sister Grove Creek near Blue Ridge. When? Until Monday morning. Impacts at 24.0 feet. Minor out-of-bank flooding along the creek is expected. Rural roads, along with farm and ranch land near the creek, will begin to flood. Additional details. Forecast. The river is expected to rise above flood stage late this afternoon to a crest of 24.3 feet this evening. It will then fall below flood stage this evening. Bankful stage is 24.0 feet. Flood stage is 24.0 feet. Do not drive cars through flooded areas. Caution is urged when walking near riverbanks. Remember, you can hear the summary of all river forecasts in your listening area at the top and bottom of every hour when rivers are in flood. The forecast key messages for North and Central Texas. The threat for flash flooding is increasing across Central Texas this evening and will continue through the overnight hours. Widespread moderate to heavy rainfall is expected tonight. Generally rain-free conditions are expected along and north of I-20 tonight. The spotter information statement for North and Central Texas. Spotter activation is not expected at this time. The ultraviolet index forecast for June 15th is 8, or very high. The current time is 10:30 p.m. Central Daylight Time. 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The following reports of weather temperature and wind were made at 10 p.m. DFW Airport, cloudy, 77, dew point 68, relative humidity 73%, wind northeast at 8, pressure 30.02 inches and rising. Dallas Love Field, cloudy, 78, northeast at 8. Fort Worth Meacham, cloudy, 77, northeast at 7. Arlington, cloudy, 79, north at 10. McKinney, mostly cloudy, 73, north at 3. Denton, mostly cloudy, 73, north at 6. Elsewhere around the region, Wichita Falls, cloudy, 77, east at 9. Abilene, cloudy, 77, northeast at 10, gusting to 20. Waco, rain, 75, north at 8. Once again at 10 p.m., DFW Airport, cloudy, 77, northeast at 8. Now let's check on your local forecast for the Dallas-Fort Worth Metroplex. Tonight, cloudy with a chance of thunderstorms. A slight chance of showers this evening, then a chance of showers after midnight. Lows in the lower 70s. Northeast winds 5 to 10 miles an hour. Chance of rain 50%. Monday, cloudy with a slight chance of thunderstorms. A chance of showers in the morning, then a slight chance of showers in the afternoon. Humid with highs in the mid-80s. Northeast winds 5 to 10 miles an hour. Chance of rain 50%. Monday night, mostly cloudy. Lows in the lower 70s. East winds around 5 miles an hour. Tuesday, mostly sunny. A 20% chance of showers and thunderstorms in the afternoon. Humid with highs in the upper 80s. Southeast winds around 5 miles an hour. Sunny. A 20% chance of showers and thunderstorms in the afternoon. Humid with highs in the upper 80s. Southeast winds around 5 miles an hour. And now the extended forecast. Tuesday night, mostly clear in the evening,

humid with lows in the mid-70s. South winds 5 to 10 miles an hour. Wednesday, mostly sunny. Highs in the mid-90s. Heat index values up to 105. Wednesday night, mostly clear. Lows in the upper 70s. Thursday, mostly sunny. Highs in the mid-90s. Heat index values up to 110 in the afternoon. Thursday night, partly cloudy in the evening, then becoming mostly cloudy. A chance of thunderstorms. A chance of showers. Lows in the mid-70s. Chance of rain 50%. Juneteenth, mostly cloudy in the morning, then becoming partly sunny. A 50% chance of showers and thunderstorms. Highs around 90. Friday night, partly cloudy with a slight chance of showers and thunderstorms in the evening, then mostly cloudy with a chance of showers and thunderstorms after midnight. Lows in the mid-70s. Chance of rain 30%. Saturday, mostly cloudy in the morning, then becoming mostly sunny. A chance of showers. A slight chance of thunderstorms in the morning, then a chance of thunderstorms in the afternoon. Highs in the lower 90s. Chance of rain 30%. Saturday night, partly cloudy with a 20% chance of showers and thunderstorms. Lows in the upper 70s. Sunday, mostly sunny. A 20% chance of showers and thunderstorms in the afternoon. Highs in the mid-90s. Heat index values up to 110 in the afternoon. The forecast key messages for North and Central Texas. The threat for flash flooding is increasing across Central Texas this evening and will continue through the overnight hours. Widespread moderate to heavy rainfall is expected tonight. Generally rain-free conditions are expected along and north of I-20 tonight. The spotter information statement for North and Central Texas. Spotter activation is not expected at this time. The ultraviolet index forecast for June 15th is 8, or very high. The current time is 10:35 p.m. Central Daylight Time. 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The following reports of weather temperature and wind were made at 10 p.m. DFW Airport, cloudy, 77, dew point 68, relative humidity 73%, wind northeast at 8, pressure 30.02 inches and rising. Dallas Love Field, cloudy, 78, northeast at 8. Fort Worth Meacham, cloudy, 77, northeast at 7. Arlington, cloudy, 79, north at 10. McKinney, mostly cloudy, 73, north at 3. Denton, mostly cloudy, 73, north at 6. Elsewhere around the region, Wichita Falls, cloudy, 77, east at 9. Abilene, cloudy, 77, northeast at 10, gusting to 20. Waco, rain, 75, north at 8. Once again at 10 p.m., DFW Airport, cloudy, 77, northeast at 8. Now let's check on your local forecast for the Dallas-Fort Worth Metroplex. Tonight, cloudy with a chance of thunderstorms. A slight chance of showers this evening, then a chance of showers after midnight. Lows in the lower 70s. Northeast winds 5 to 10 miles an hour. Chance of rain 50%. Monday, cloudy with a slight chance of thunderstorms. A chance of showers in the morning, then a slight chance of showers in the afternoon. Humid with highs in the mid-80s. Northeast winds 5 to 10 miles an hour. Chance of rain 50%. Monday night, mostly cloudy. Lows in the lower 70s. East winds around 5 miles an hour. Tuesday, mostly sunny. A 20% chance of showers and thunderstorms in the afternoon. Humid with highs in the upper 80s. Southeast winds around 5 miles an hour. And now the extended forecast. Tuesday night, mostly clear in the evening, then becoming partly cloudy. Humid with lows in the mid-70s. South winds 5 to 10 miles an hour. Wednesday, mostly sunny. Highs in the mid-90s.

of showers and thunderstorms in the evening, then mostly cloudy with a chance of showers and thunderstorms after midnight. Lows in the mid-70s. Chance of rain 30%. Saturday, mostly cloudy in the morning, then becoming mostly sunny. A chance of showers. A slight chance of thunderstorms in the morning, then a chance of thunderstorms in the afternoon. Highs in the lower 90s. Chance of rain 30%. Saturday night, partly cloudy with a 20% chance of showers and thunderstorms. Lows in the upper 70s. Sunday, mostly sunny. A 20% chance of showers and thunderstorms in the afternoon. Highs in the mid-90s. Heat index values up to 110 in the afternoon. The forecast key messages for North and Central Texas. The threat for flash flooding is increasing across Central Texas this evening and will continue through the overnight hours. Widespread moderate to heavy rainfall is expected tonight. Generally rain-free conditions are expected along and north of I-20 tonight. The spotter information statement for North and Central Texas. Spotter activation is not expected at this time. The ultraviolet index forecast for June 15th is 8, or very high. The current time is 10:40 p.m. Central Daylight Time. 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The following reports of weather temperature and wind were made at 10 p.m. DFW Airport, cloudy, 77, dew point 68, relative humidity 73%, wind northeast at 8, pressure 30.02 inches and rising. Dallas Love Field, cloudy, 78, northeast at 8. Fort Worth Meacham, cloudy, 77, northeast at 7. Arlington, cloudy, 79, north at 10. McKinney, mostly cloudy, 73, north at 3. Denton, mostly cloudy, 73, north at 6. Elsewhere around the region, Wichita Falls, cloudy, 77, east at 9. Abilene, cloudy, 77, northeast at 10, gusting to 20. Waco, rain, 75, north at 8. Once again at 10 p.m., DFW Airport, cloudy, 77, northeast at 8. Now let's check on your local forecast for the Dallas-Fort Worth Metroplex. Tonight, cloudy with a chance of thunderstorms. A slight chance of showers this evening, then a chance of showers after midnight. Lows in the lower 70s. Northeast winds 5 to 10 miles an hour. Chance of rain 50%. Monday, cloudy with a slight chance of thunderstorms. A chance of showers in the morning, then a slight chance of showers in the afternoon. Humid with highs in the mid-80s. Northeast winds 5 to 10 miles an hour. Chance of rain 50%. Monday night, mostly cloudy. Lows in the lower 70s. East winds around 5 miles an hour. Tuesday, mostly sunny. A 20% chance of showers and thunderstorms in the afternoon. Humid with highs in the upper 80s. Southeast winds around 5 miles an hour. And now the extended forecast. Tuesday night, mostly clear in the evening, then becoming partly cloudy. Humid with lows in the mid-70s. South winds 5 to 10 miles an hour. Wednesday, mostly sunny. Highs in the mid-90s. Heat index values up to 105. Wednesday night, mostly clear. Lows in the upper 70s. Thursday, mostly sunny. Highs in the mid-90s. Heat index values up to 110 in the afternoon. Thursday night, partly cloudy in the evening, then becoming mostly cloudy. A chance of thunderstorms. A chance of showers. Lows in the mid-70s. Chance of rain 50%. Juneteenth, mostly cloudy in the morning, then becoming partly sunny. A 50% chance of showers and thunderstorms. Highs around 90. Friday night, partly cloudy with a slight chance of showers and thunderstorms in the evening, then mostly cloudy with a chance of showers and thunderstorms after midnight. Lows in the mid-70s. Chance of rain 30%.

mostly cloudy in the morning, then becoming mostly sunny. A chance of showers. A slight chance of thunderstorms in the morning, then a chance of thunderstorms in the afternoon. Highs in the lower 90s. Chance of rain 30%. Saturday night, partly cloudy with a 20% chance of showers and thunderstorms. Lows in the upper 70s. Sunday, mostly sunny. A 20% chance of showers and thunderstorms in the afternoon. Highs in the mid-90s. Heat index values up to 110 in the afternoon. The forecast key messages for North and Central Texas. The threat for flash flooding is increasing across Central Texas this evening and will continue through the overnight hours. Widespread moderate to heavy rainfall is expected tonight. Generally rain-free conditions are expected along and north of I-20 tonight. The spotter information statement for North and Central Texas. Spotter activation is not expected at this time. The ultraviolet index forecast for June 15th is 8, or very high. The current time is 10:45 p.m. Central Daylight Time. 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The following reports of weather temperature and wind were made at 10 p.m. DFW Airport, cloudy, 77, dew point 68, relative humidity 73%, wind northeast at 8, pressure 30.02 inches and rising. Dallas Love Field, cloudy, 78, northeast at 8. Fort Worth Meacham, cloudy, 77, northeast at 7. Arlington, cloudy, 79, north at 10. McKinney, mostly cloudy, 73, north at 3. Denton, mostly cloudy, 73, north at 6. Elsewhere around the region, Wichita Falls, cloudy, 77, east at 9. Abilene, cloudy, 77, northeast at 10, gusting to 20. Waco, rain, 75, north at 8. Once again at 10 p.m., DFW Airport, cloudy, 77, northeast at 8. Now let's check on your local forecast for the Dallas-Fort Worth Metroplex. Tonight, cloudy with a chance of thunderstorms. A slight chance of showers this evening, then a chance of showers after midnight. Lows in the lower 70s. Northeast winds 5 to 10 miles an hour. Chance of rain 50%. Monday, cloudy with a slight chance of thunderstorms. A chance of showers in the morning, then a slight chance of showers in the afternoon. Humid with highs in the mid-80s. Northeast winds 5 to 10 miles an hour. Chance of rain 50%. Monday night, mostly cloudy. Lows in the lower 70s. East winds around 5 miles an hour. Tuesday, mostly sunny. A 20% chance of showers and thunderstorms in the afternoon. Humid with highs in the upper 80s. Southeast winds around 5 miles an hour. And now the extended forecast. Tuesday night, mostly clear in the evening, then becoming partly cloudy. Humid with lows in the mid-70s. South winds 5 to 10 miles an hour. Wednesday, mostly sunny. Highs in the mid-90s. Heat index values up to 105. Wednesday night, mostly clear. Lows in the upper 70s. Thursday, mostly sunny. Highs in the mid-90s. Heat index values up to 110 in the afternoon. Thursday night, partly cloudy in the evening, then becoming mostly cloudy. A chance of thunderstorms. A chance of showers. Lows in the mid-70s. Chance of rain 50%. Juneteenth, mostly cloudy in the morning, then becoming partly sunny. A 50% chance of showers and thunderstorms. Highs around 90. Friday night, partly cloudy with a slight chance of showers and thunderstorms in the evening, then mostly cloudy with a chance of showers and thunderstorms after midnight. Lows in the mid-70s. Chance of rain 30%. Saturday, mostly cloudy in the morning, then becoming mostly sunny. A chance of showers. A slight chance of thunderstorms in the morning, then a chance of thunderstorms in the afternoon.

Highs in the lower 90s. Chance of rain 30%. Saturday night, partly cloudy with a 20% chance of showers and thunderstorms. Lows in the upper 70s. Sunday, mostly sunny. A 20% chance of showers and thunderstorms in the afternoon. Highs in the mid-90s. Heat index values up to 110 in the afternoon. The forecast key messages for North and Central Texas. The threat for flash flooding is increasing across Central Texas this evening and will continue through the overnight hours. Widespread moderate to heavy rainfall is expected tonight. Generally rain-free conditions are expected along and north of I-20 tonight. The spotter information statement for North and Central Texas. Spotter activation is not expected at this time. The ultraviolet index forecast for June 15th is 8, or very high. The current time is 10:50 p.m. Central Daylight Time. 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The following reports of weather temperature and wind were made at 10 p.m. DFW Airport, cloudy, 77, dew point 68, relative humidity 73%, wind northeast at 8, pressure 30.02 inches and rising. Dallas Love Field, cloudy, 78, northeast at 8. Fort Worth Meacham, cloudy, 77, northeast at 7. Arlington, cloudy, 79, north at 10. McKinney, mostly cloudy, 73, north at 3. Denton, mostly cloudy, 73, north at 6. Elsewhere around the region, Wichita Falls, cloudy, 77, east at 9. Abilene, cloudy, 77, northeast at 10, gusting to 20. Waco, rain, 75, north at 8. Once again at 10 p.m., DFW Airport, cloudy, 77, northeast at 8. Now let's check on your local forecast for the Dallas-Fort Worth Metroplex. Tonight, cloudy with a chance of thunderstorms. A slight chance of showers this evening, then a chance of showers after midnight. Lows in the lower 70s. Northeast winds 5 to 10 miles an hour. Chance of rain 50%. Monday, cloudy with a slight chance of thunderstorms. A chance of showers in the morning, then a slight chance of showers in the afternoon. Humid with highs in the mid-80s. Northeast winds 5 to 10 miles an hour. Chance of rain 50%. Monday night, mostly cloudy. Lows in the lower 70s. East winds around 5 miles an hour. Tuesday, mostly sunny. A 20% chance of showers and thunderstorms in the afternoon. Humid with highs in the upper 80s. Southeast winds around 5 miles an hour. And now the extended forecast. Tuesday night, mostly clear in the evening, then becoming partly cloudy. Humid with lows in the mid-70s. South winds 5 to 10 miles an hour. Wednesday, mostly sunny. Highs in the mid-90s. Heat index values up to 105. Wednesday night, mostly clear. Lows in the upper 70s. Thursday, mostly sunny. Highs in the mid-90s. Heat index values up to 110 in the afternoon. Thursday night, partly cloudy in the evening, then becoming mostly cloudy. A chance of thunderstorms. A chance of showers. Lows in the mid-70s. Chance of rain 50%. Juneteenth, mostly cloudy in the morning, then becoming partly sunny. A 50% chance of showers and thunderstorms. Highs around 90. Friday night, partly cloudy with a slight chance of showers and thunderstorms in the evening, then mostly cloudy with a chance of showers and thunderstorms after midnight. Lows in the mid-70s. Chance of rain 30%. Saturday, mostly cloudy in the morning, then becoming mostly sunny. A chance of showers. A slight chance of thunderstorms in the morning, then a chance of thunderstorms in the afternoon. Highs in the lower 90s. Chance of rain 30%. Saturday night, partly cloudy with a 20% chance of showers and thunderstorms. Lows in the upper 70s.

Sunday, mostly sunny. A 20% chance of showers and thunderstorms in the afternoon. Highs in the mid-90s. Heat index values up to 110 in the afternoon. The forecast key messages for North and Central Texas. The threat for flash flooding is increasing across Central Texas this evening and will continue through the overnight hours. Widespread moderate to heavy rainfall is expected tonight. Generally rain-free conditions are expected along and north of I-20 tonight. The spotter information statement for North and Central Texas. Spotter activation is not expected at this time. The ultraviolet index forecast for June 15th is 8, or very high. The current time is 10:54 p.m. Central Daylight Time. 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The following reports of weather temperature and wind were made at 10 p.m. DFW Airport, cloudy, 77, dew point 68, relative humidity 73%, wind northeast at 8, pressure 30.02 inches and rising. Dallas Love Field, cloudy, 78, northeast at 8. Fort Worth Meacham, cloudy, 77, northeast at 7. Arlington, cloudy, 79, north at 10. McKinney, mostly cloudy, 73, north at 3. Denton, mostly cloudy, 73, north at 6. Elsewhere around the region, Wichita Falls, cloudy, 77, east at 9. Abilene, cloudy, 77, northeast at 10, gusting to 20. Waco, rain, 75, north at 8. Once again at 10 p.m., DFW Airport, cloudy, 77, northeast at 8. Now let's check on your local forecast for the Dallas-Fort Worth Metroplex. Tonight, cloudy with a chance of thunderstorms. A slight chance of showers this evening, then a chance of showers after midnight. Lows in the lower 70s. Northeast winds 5 to 10 miles an hour. Chance of rain 50%. Monday, cloudy with a slight chance of thunderstorms. A chance of showers in the morning, then a slight chance of showers in the afternoon. Humid with highs in the mid-80s. Northeast winds 5 to 10 miles an hour. Chance of rain 50%. Monday night, mostly cloudy. Lows in the lower 70s. East winds around 5 miles an hour. Tuesday, mostly sunny. A 20% chance of showers and thunderstorms in the afternoon. Humid with highs in the upper 80s. Southeast winds around 5 miles an hour. And now the extended forecast. Tuesday night, mostly clear in the evening, then becoming partly cloudy. Humid with lows in the mid-70s. South winds 5 to 10 miles an hour. Wednesday, mostly sunny. Highs in the mid-90s. Heat index values up to 105. Wednesday night, mostly clear. Lows in the upper 70s. Thursday, mostly sunny. Highs in the mid-90s. Heat index values up to 110 in the afternoon. Thursday night, partly cloudy in the evening, then becoming mostly cloudy. A chance of thunderstorms. A chance of showers. Lows in the mid-70s. Chance of rain 50%. Juneteenth, mostly cloudy in the morning, then becoming partly sunny. A 50% chance of showers and thunderstorms. Highs around 90. Friday night, partly cloudy with a slight chance of showers and thunderstorms in the evening, then mostly cloudy with a chance of showers and thunderstorms after midnight. Lows in the mid-70s. Chance of rain 30%. Saturday, mostly cloudy in the morning, then becoming mostly sunny. A chance of showers. A slight chance of thunderstorms in the morning, then a chance of thunderstorms in the afternoon. Highs in the lower 90s. Chance of rain 30%. Saturday night, partly cloudy with a 20% chance of showers and thunderstorms. Lows in the upper 70s. Sunday, mostly sunny. A 20% chance of showers and thunderstorms in the afternoon. Highs in the mid-90s. Heat index values up to 110 in the afternoon.
The following is a river flood warning. Flood warning in effect until Monday morning. What? Minor flooding is forecast. Where? Sister Grove Creek near Blue Ridge. When? Until Monday morning. Impacts at 24.0 feet. Minor out-of-bank flooding along the creek is expected. Rural roads, along with farm and ranch land near the creek, will begin to flood. Additional details. Forecast. The river is expected to rise above flood stage late this afternoon to a crest of 24.3 feet this evening. It will then fall below flood stage this evening. Bankful stage is 24.0 feet. Flood stage is 24.0 feet. Do not drive cars through flooded areas. Caution is urged when walking near riverbanks. Remember, you can hear the summary of all river forecasts in your listening area at the top and bottom of every hour when rivers are in flood. The forecast key messages for North and Central Texas. The threat for flash flooding is increasing across Central Texas this evening and will continue through the overnight hours. Widespread moderate to heavy rainfall is expected tonight. Generally rain-free conditions are expected along and north of I-20 tonight. The spotter information statement for North and Central Texas. Spotter activation is not expected at this time. The ultraviolet index forecast for June 15th is 8, or very high. The current time is 11 p.m. Central Daylight Time. 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The following reports of weather temperature and wind were made at 10 p.m. DFW Airport, cloudy, 77, dew point 68, relative humidity 73%, wind northeast at 8, pressure 30.02 inches and rising. Dallas Love Field, cloudy, 78, northeast at 8. Fort Worth Meacham, cloudy, 77, northeast at 7. Arlington, cloudy, 79, north at 10. McKinney, mostly cloudy, 73, north at 3. Denton, mostly cloudy, 73, north at 6. Elsewhere around the region, Wichita Falls, cloudy, 77, east at 9. Abilene, cloudy, 77, northeast at 10, gusting to 20. Waco, rain, 75, north at 8. Once again at 10 p.m., DFW Airport, cloudy, 77, northeast at 8. The following reports of weather temperature and wind were made at 11 p.m. DFW Airport, cloudy, 76, dew point 68, relative humidity 76%, wind northeast at 6, pressure 30.03 inches and rising. Dallas Love Field, cloudy, 78, northeast at 7. Fort Worth Meacham, cloudy, 76, northeast at 9. Arlington, cloudy, 79, northeast at 9. McKinney, mostly cloudy, 73, north at 5. Denton, mostly cloudy, 73, north at 7. Elsewhere around the region, Wichita Falls, mostly cloudy, 75, east at 9. Abilene, mostly cloudy, 75, northeast at 12. Waco, light rain, 75, east at 5. Tyler, heavy rain, 77, calm. Once again at 11 p.m., DFW Airport, cloudy, 76, northeast at 6. Now let's check on your local forecast for the Dallas-Fort Worth Metroplex. Tonight, cloudy with a chance of thunderstorms. A slight chance of showers this evening, then a chance of showers after midnight. Lows in the lower 70s. Northeast winds 5 to 10 miles an hour. Chance of rain 50%. Monday, cloudy with a slight chance of thunderstorms. A chance of showers in the morning, then a slight chance of showers in the afternoon. Humid with highs in the mid-80s. Northeast winds 5 to 10 miles an hour. Chance of rain 50%. Monday night, mostly cloudy. Lows in the lower 70s. East winds around 5 miles an hour. Tuesday, mostly sunny. A 20% chance of showers and thunderstorms in the afternoon. Humid with highs in the upper 80s. Southeast

winds around 5 miles an hour. And now the extended forecast. Tuesday night, mostly clear in the evening, then becoming partly cloudy. Humid with lows in the mid-70s. South winds 5 to 10 miles an hour. Wednesday, mostly sunny. Highs in the mid-90s. Heat index values up to 105. Wednesday night, mostly clear. Lows in the upper 70s. Thursday, mostly sunny. Highs in the mid-90s. Heat index values up to 110 in the afternoon. Thursday night, partly cloudy in the evening, then becoming mostly cloudy. A chance of thunderstorms. A chance of showers. Lows in the mid-70s. Chance of rain 50%. Juneteenth, mostly cloudy in the morning, then becoming partly sunny. A 50% chance of showers and thunderstorms. Highs around 90. Friday night, partly cloudy with a slight chance of showers and thunderstorms in the evening, then mostly cloudy with a chance of showers and thunderstorms after midnight. Lows in the mid-70s. Chance of rain 30%. Saturday, mostly cloudy in the morning, then becoming mostly sunny. A chance of showers. A slight chance of thunderstorms in the morning, then a chance of thunderstorms in the afternoon. Highs in the lower 90s. Chance of rain 30%. Saturday night, partly cloudy with a 20% chance of showers and thunderstorms. Lows in the upper 70s. Sunday, mostly sunny. A 20% chance of showers and thunderstorms in the afternoon. Highs in the mid-90s. Heat index values up to 110 in the afternoon. The forecast key messages for North and Central Texas. The threat for flash flooding is increasing across Central Texas this evening and will continue through the overnight hours. Widespread moderate to heavy rainfall is expected tonight. Generally rain-free conditions are expected along and north of I-20 tonight. The spotter information statement for North and Central Texas. Spotter activation is not expected at this time. The ultraviolet index forecast for June 15th is 8, or very high. The current time is 11:06 p.m. Central Daylight Time. 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The following reports of weather temperature and wind were made at 11 p.m. DFW Airport, cloudy, 76, dew point 68, relative humidity 76%, wind northeast at 6, pressure 30.03 inches and rising. Dallas Love Field, cloudy, 78, northeast at 7. Fort Worth Meacham, cloudy, 76, northeast at 9. Arlington, cloudy, 79, northeast at 9. McKinney, mostly cloudy, 73, north at 5. Denton, mostly cloudy, 73, north at 7. Elsewhere around the region, Wichita Falls, mostly cloudy, 75, east at 9. Abilene, mostly cloudy, 75, northeast at 12. Waco, light rain, 75, east at 5. Tyler, heavy rain, 77, calm. Once again at 11 p.m., DFW Airport, cloudy, 76, northeast at 6. Now let's check on your local forecast for the Dallas-Fort Worth Metroplex. Tonight, cloudy with a chance of thunderstorms. A slight chance of showers this evening, then a chance of showers after midnight. Lows in the lower 70s. Northeast winds 5 to 10 miles an hour. Chance of rain 50%. Monday, cloudy with a slight chance of thunderstorms. A chance of showers in the morning, then a slight chance of showers in the afternoon. Humid with highs in the mid-80s. Northeast winds 5 to 10 miles an hour. Chance of rain 50%. Monday night, mostly cloudy. Lows in the lower 70s. East winds around 5 miles an hour. Tuesday, mostly sunny. A 20% chance of showers and thunderstorms in the afternoon. Humid with highs in the upper 80s. Southeast winds around 5 miles an hour. And now the extended forecast. Tuesday night,

mostly clear in the evening, then becoming partly cloudy. Humid with lows in the mid-70s. South winds 5 to 10 miles an hour. Wednesday, mostly sunny. Highs in the mid-90s. Heat index values up to 105. Wednesday night, mostly clear. Lows in the upper 70s. Thursday, mostly sunny. Highs in the mid-90s. Heat index values up to 110 in the afternoon. Thursday night, partly cloudy in the evening, then becoming mostly cloudy. A chance of thunderstorms. A chance of showers. Lows in the mid-70s. Chance of rain 50%. Juneteenth, mostly cloudy in the morning, then becoming partly sunny. A 50% chance of showers and thunderstorms. Highs around 90. Friday night, partly cloudy with a slight chance of showers and thunderstorms in the evening, then mostly cloudy with a chance of showers and thunderstorms after midnight. Lows in the mid-70s. Chance of rain 30%. Saturday, mostly cloudy in the morning, then becoming mostly sunny. A chance of showers. A slight chance of thunderstorms in the morning, then a chance of thunderstorms in the afternoon. Highs in the lower 90s. Chance of rain 30%. Saturday night, partly cloudy with a 20% chance of showers and thunderstorms. Lows in the upper 70s. Sunday, mostly sunny. A 20% chance of showers and thunderstorms in the afternoon. Highs in the mid-90s. Heat index values up to 110 in the afternoon. The forecast key messages for North and Central Texas. The threat for flash flooding is increasing across Central Texas this evening and will continue through the overnight hours. Widespread moderate to heavy rainfall is expected tonight. Generally rain-free conditions are expected along and north of I-20 tonight. The spotter information statement for North and Central Texas. Spotter activation is not expected at this time. The ultraviolet index forecast for June 15th is 8, or very high. The current time is 11:11 p.m. Central Daylight Time. 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The following reports of weather temperature and wind were made at 11 p.m. DFW Airport, cloudy, 76, dew point 68, relative humidity 76%, wind northeast at 6, pressure 30.03 inches and rising. Dallas Love Field, cloudy, 78, northeast at 7. Fort Worth Meacham, cloudy, 76, northeast at 9. Arlington, cloudy, 79, northeast at 9. McKinney, cloudy, 73, north at 5. Denton, mostly cloudy, 73, north at 7. Elsewhere around the region, Wichita Falls, mostly cloudy, 75, east at 9. Abilene, cloudy, 76, northeast at 10. Waco, light rain, 75, east at 5. Tyler, heavy rain, 77, calm. Once again at 11 p.m., DFW Airport, cloudy, 76, northeast at 6. Now let's check on your local forecast for the Dallas-Fort Worth Metroplex. Tonight, cloudy with a chance of thunderstorms. A slight chance of showers this evening, then a chance of showers after midnight. Lows in the lower 70s. Northeast winds 5 to 10 miles an hour. Chance of rain 50%. Monday, cloudy with a slight chance of thunderstorms. A chance of showers in the morning, then a slight chance of showers in the afternoon. Humid with highs in the mid-80s. Northeast winds 5 to 10 miles an hour. Chance of rain 50%. Monday night, mostly cloudy. Lows in the lower 70s. East winds around 5 miles an hour. Tuesday, mostly sunny. A 20% chance of showers and thunderstorms in the afternoon. Humid with highs in the upper 80s. Southeast winds around 5 miles an hour. And now the extended forecast. Tuesday night, mostly clear in the evening, then becoming partly cloudy. Humid with lows in the mid-70s. South winds 5.

10 miles an hour. Wednesday, mostly sunny. Highs in the mid-90s. Heat index values up to 105. Wednesday night, mostly clear. Lows in the upper 70s. Thursday, mostly sunny. Highs in the mid-90s. Heat index values up to 110 in the afternoon. Thursday night, partly cloudy in the evening, then becoming mostly cloudy. A chance of thunderstorms. A chance of showers. Lows in the mid-70s. Chance of rain 50%. Juneteenth, mostly cloudy in the morning, then becoming partly sunny. A 50% chance of showers and thunderstorms. Highs around 90. Friday night, partly cloudy with a slight chance of showers and thunderstorms in the evening, then mostly cloudy with a chance of showers and thunderstorms after midnight. Lows in the mid-70s. Chance of rain 30%. Saturday, mostly cloudy in the morning, then becoming mostly sunny. A chance of showers. A slight chance of thunderstorms in the morning, then a chance of thunderstorms in the afternoon. Highs in the lower 90s. Chance of rain 30%. Saturday night, partly cloudy with a 20% chance of showers and thunderstorms. Lows in the upper 70s. Sunday, mostly sunny. A 20% chance of showers and thunderstorms in the afternoon. Highs in the mid-90s. Heat index values up to 110 in the afternoon. The forecast key messages for North and Central Texas. The threat for flash flooding is increasing across Central Texas this evening and will continue through the overnight hours. Widespread moderate to heavy rainfall is expected tonight. Generally rain-free conditions are expected along and north of I-20 tonight. The spotter information statement for North and Central Texas. Spotter activation is not expected at this time. The ultraviolet index forecast for June 15th is 8, or very high. The current time is 11:16 p.m. Central Daylight Time. 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The following reports of weather temperature and wind were made at 11 p.m. DFW Airport, cloudy, 76, dew point 68, relative humidity 76%, wind northeast at 6, pressure 30.03 inches and rising. Dallas Love Field, cloudy, 78, northeast at 7. Fort Worth Meacham, cloudy, 76, northeast at 9. Arlington, cloudy, 79, northeast at 9. McKinney, cloudy, 73, north at 5. Denton, mostly cloudy, 73, north at 7. Elsewhere around the region, Wichita Falls, mostly cloudy, 75, east at 9. Abilene, cloudy, 76, northeast at 10. Waco, light rain, 75, east at 5. Tyler, heavy rain, 77, calm. Once again at 11 p.m., DFW Airport, cloudy, 76, northeast at 6. Now let's check on your local forecast for the Dallas-Fort Worth Metroplex. Tonight, cloudy with a chance of thunderstorms. A slight chance of showers this evening, then a chance of showers after midnight. Lows in the lower 70s. Northeast winds 5 to 10 miles an hour. Chance of rain 50%. Monday, cloudy with a slight chance of thunderstorms. A chance of showers in the morning, then a slight chance of showers in the afternoon. Humid with highs in the mid-80s. Northeast winds 5 to 10 miles an hour. Chance of rain 50%. Monday night, mostly cloudy. Lows in the lower 70s. East winds around 5 miles an hour. Tuesday, mostly sunny. A 20% chance of showers and thunderstorms in the afternoon. Humid with highs in the upper 80s. Southeast winds around 5 miles an hour. And now the extended forecast. Tuesday night, mostly clear in the evening, then becoming partly cloudy. Humid with lows in the mid-70s. South winds 5 to 10 miles an hour. Wednesday, mostly sunny. Highs in the mid-90s. Heat index value.

views up to 105. Wednesday night, mostly clear. Lows in the upper 70s. Thursday, mostly sunny. Highs in the mid-90s. Heat index values up to 110 in the afternoon. Thursday night, partly cloudy in the evening, then becoming mostly cloudy. A chance of thunderstorms. A chance of showers. Lows in the mid-70s. Chance of rain 50%. Juneteenth, mostly cloudy in the morning, then becoming partly sunny. A 50% chance of showers and thunderstorms. Highs around 90. Friday night, partly cloudy with a slight chance of showers and thunderstorms in the evening, then mostly cloudy with a chance of showers and thunderstorms after midnight. Lows in the mid-70s. Chance of rain 30%. Saturday, mostly cloudy in the morning, then becoming mostly sunny. A chance of showers. A slight chance of thunderstorms in the morning, then a chance of thunderstorms in the afternoon. Highs in the lower 90s. Chance of rain 30%. Saturday night, partly cloudy with a 20% chance of showers and thunderstorms. Lows in the upper 70s. Sunday, mostly sunny. A 20% chance of showers and thunderstorms in the afternoon. Highs in the mid-90s. Heat index values up to 110 in the afternoon. The forecast key messages for North and Central Texas. The threat for flash flooding is increasing across Central Texas this evening and will continue through the overnight hours. Widespread moderate to heavy rainfall is expected tonight. Generally rain-free conditions are expected along and north of I-20 tonight. The spotter information statement for North and Central Texas. Spotter activation is not expected at this time. The ultraviolet index forecast for June 15th is 8, or very high. The current time is 11:21 p.m. Central Daylight Time. 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The following reports of weather temperature and wind were made at 11 p.m. DFW Airport, cloudy, 76, dew point 68, relative humidity 76%, wind northeast at 6, pressure 30.03 inches and rising. Dallas Love Field, cloudy, 78, northeast at 7. Fort Worth Meacham, cloudy, 76, northeast at 9. Arlington, cloudy, 79, northeast at 9. McKinney, cloudy, 73, north at 5. Denton, mostly cloudy, 73, north at 7. Elsewhere around the region, Wichita Falls, mostly cloudy, 75, east at 9. Abilene, cloudy, 76, northeast at 10. Waco, light rain, 75, east at 5. Tyler, heavy rain, 77, calm. Once again at 11 p.m., DFW Airport, cloudy, 76, northeast at 6. Now let's check on your local forecast for the Dallas-Fort Worth Metroplex. Tonight, cloudy with a chance of thunderstorms. A slight chance of showers this evening, then a chance of showers after midnight. Lows in the lower 70s. Northeast winds 5 to 10 miles an hour. Chance of rain 50%. Monday, cloudy with a slight chance of thunderstorms. A chance of showers in the morning, then a slight chance of showers in the afternoon. Humid with highs in the mid-80s. Northeast winds 5 to 10 miles an hour. Chance of rain 50%. Monday night, mostly cloudy. Lows in the lower 70s. East winds around 5 miles an hour. Tuesday, mostly sunny. A 20% chance of showers and thunderstorms in the afternoon. Humid with highs in the upper 80s. Southeast winds around 5 miles an hour. And now the extended forecast. Tuesday night, mostly clear in the evening, then becoming partly cloudy. Humid with lows in the mid-70s. South winds 5 to 10 miles an hour. Wednesday, mostly sunny. Highs in the mid-90s. Heat index values up to 105. Wednesday night, mostly clear. Lows in the upper 70s.

Thursday, mostly sunny. Highs in the mid-90s. Heat index values up to 110 in the afternoon. Thursday night, partly cloudy in the evening, then becoming mostly cloudy. A chance of thunderstorms. A chance of showers. Lows in the mid-70s. Chance of rain 50%. Juneteenth, mostly cloudy in the morning, then becoming partly sunny. A 50% chance of showers and thunderstorms. Highs around 90. Friday night, partly cloudy with a slight chance of showers and thunderstorms in the evening, then mostly cloudy with a chance of showers and thunderstorms after midnight. Lows in the mid-70s. Chance of rain 30%. Saturday, mostly cloudy in the morning, then becoming mostly sunny. A chance of showers. A slight chance of thunderstorms in the morning, then a chance of thunderstorms in the afternoon. Highs in the lower 90s. Chance of rain 30%. Saturday night, partly cloudy with a 20% chance of showers and thunderstorms. Lows in the upper 70s. Sunday, mostly sunny. A 20% chance of showers and thunderstorms in the afternoon. Highs in the mid-90s. Heat index values up to 110 in the afternoon. The forecast key messages for North and Central Texas. The threat for flash flooding is increasing across Central Texas this evening and will continue through the overnight hours. Widespread moderate to heavy rainfall is expected tonight. Generally rain-free conditions are expected along and north of I-20 tonight. The spotter information statement for North and Central Texas. Spotter activation is not expected at this time. The ultraviolet index forecast for June 15th is 8, or very high. The current time is 11:26 p.m. Central Daylight Time. 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The following reports of weather temperature and wind were made at 11 p.m. DFW Airport, cloudy, 76, dew point 68, relative humidity 76%, wind northeast at 6, pressure 30.03 inches and rising. Dallas Love Field, cloudy, 78, northeast at 7. Fort Worth Meacham, cloudy, 76, northeast at 9. Arlington, cloudy, 79, northeast at 9. McKinney, cloudy, 73, north at 5. Denton, mostly cloudy, 73, north at 7. Elsewhere around the region, Wichita Falls, mostly cloudy, 75, east at 9. Abilene, cloudy, 76, northeast at 10. Waco, light rain, 75, east at 5. Tyler, heavy rain, 77, calm. Once again at 11 p.m., DFW Airport, cloudy, 76, northeast at 6. Now let's check on your local forecast for the Dallas-Fort Worth Metroplex. Tonight, cloudy with a chance of thunderstorms. A slight chance of showers this evening, then a chance of showers after midnight. Lows in the lower 70s. Northeast winds 5 to 10 miles an hour. Chance of rain 50%. Monday, cloudy with a slight chance of thunderstorms. A chance of showers in the morning, then a slight chance of showers in the afternoon. Humid with highs in the mid-80s. Northeast winds 5 to 10 miles an hour. Chance of rain 50%. Monday night, mostly cloudy. Lows in the lower 70s. East winds around 5 miles an hour. Tuesday, mostly sunny. A 20% chance of showers and thunderstorms in the afternoon. Humid with highs in the upper 80s. Southeast winds around 5 miles an hour. And now the extended forecast. Tuesday night, mostly clear in the evening, then becoming partly cloudy. Humid with lows in the mid-70s. South winds 5 to 10 miles an hour. Wednesday, mostly sunny. Highs in the mid-90s. Heat index values up to 105. Wednesday night, mostly clear. Lows in the upper 70s. Thursday, mostly sunny. Highs in the mid-90s. Heat index values up to 110 in the afternoon.
Thursday night, partly cloudy in the evening, then becoming mostly cloudy. A chance of thunderstorms. A chance of showers. Lows in the mid-70s. Chance of rain 50%. Juneteenth, mostly cloudy in the morning, then becoming partly sunny. A 50% chance of showers and thunderstorms. Highs around 90. Friday night, partly cloudy with a slight chance of showers and thunderstorms in the evening, then mostly cloudy with a chance of showers and thunderstorms after midnight. Lows in the mid-70s. Chance of rain 30%. Saturday, mostly cloudy in the morning, then becoming mostly sunny. A chance of showers. A slight chance of thunderstorms in the morning, then a chance of thunderstorms in the afternoon. Highs in the lower 90s. Chance of rain 30%. Saturday night, partly cloudy with a 20% chance of showers and thunderstorms. Lows in the upper 70s. Sunday, mostly sunny. A 20% chance of showers and thunderstorms in the afternoon. Highs in the mid-90s. Heat index values up to 110 in the afternoon. The following is a river flood warning. Flood warning in effect until Monday morning. What? Minor flooding is forecast. Where? Sister Grove Creek near Blue Ridge. When? Until Monday morning. Impacts, at 24.0 feet, minor out-of-bank flooding along the creek is expected. Rural roads, along with farm and ranch land near the creek, will begin to flood. Additional details, forecast, the river is expected to rise above flood stage late this afternoon to a crest of 24.3 feet this evening. It will then fall below flood stage this evening. Bankful stage is 24.0 feet. Flood stage is 24.0 feet. Do not drive cars through flooded areas. Caution is urged when walking near riverbanks. Remember, you can hear the summary of all river forecasts in your listening area at the top and bottom of every hour when rivers are in flood. The forecast key messages for North and Central Texas. The threat for flash flooding is increasing across Central Texas this evening and will continue through the overnight hours. Widespread moderate to heavy rainfall is expected tonight. Generally rain-free conditions are expected along and north of I-20 tonight. The spotter information statement for North and Central Texas. Spotter activation is not expected at this time. The ultraviolet index forecast for June 15th is 8, or very high. The current time is 11:31 p.m. Central Daylight Time. 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Serving the Dallas-Fort Worth listening area. The following reports of weather temperature and wind were made at 11 p.m. DFW Airport, cloudy, 76, dew point 68, relative humidity 76%, wind northeast at 6, pressure 30.03 inches and rising. Dallas Love Field, cloudy, 78, northeast at 7. Fort Worth Meacham, cloudy, 76, northeast at 9. Arlington, cloudy, 79, northeast at 9. McKinney, cloudy, 73, north at 5. Denton, mostly cloudy, 73, north at 7. Elsewhere around the region, Wichita Falls, mostly cloudy, 75, east at 9. Abilene, cloudy, 76, northeast at 10. Waco, light rain, 75, east at 5. Tyler, heavy rain, 77, calm, 76, northeast at 10. Waco, light rain, 75, east at 5. Tyler, heavy rain, 77, calm. Once again at 11 p.m., DFW Airport, cloudy, 76, northeast at 6. Now let's check on your local forecast for the Dallas-Fort Worth Metroplex. Tonight, cloudy with a chance of thunderstorms. A slight chance of showers this evening, then a chance of showers after midnight. Lows in the lower 70s. Northeast winds 5 to 10 miles an hour. Chance of rain 50%. Monday, cloudy with a slight chance of thunderstorms. A chance of showers in the morning, then a slight chance of showers in the afternoon. Humid with highs in the mid-80s.

Northeast winds 5 to 10 miles an hour. Chance of rain 50%. Monday night, mostly cloudy. Lows in the lower 70s. East winds around 5 miles an hour. Tuesday, mostly sunny. A 20% chance of showers and thunderstorms in the afternoon. Humid with highs in the upper 80s. Southeast winds around 5 miles an hour. And now the extended forecast. Tuesday night, mostly clear in the evening, then becoming partly cloudy. Humid with lows in the mid-70s. South winds 5 to 10 miles an hour. Wednesday, mostly sunny. Highs in the mid-90s. Heat index values up to 105. Wednesday night, mostly clear. Lows in the upper 70s. Thursday, mostly sunny. Highs in the mid-90s. Heat index values up to 110 in the afternoon. Thursday night, partly cloudy in the evening, then becoming mostly cloudy. A chance of thunderstorms. A chance of showers. Lows in the mid-70s. Chance of rain 50%. Juneteenth, mostly cloudy in the morning, then becoming partly sunny. A 50% chance of showers and thunderstorms. Highs around 90. Friday night, partly cloudy with a slight chance of showers and thunderstorms in the evening, then mostly cloudy with a chance of showers and thunderstorms after midnight. Lows in the mid-70s. Chance of rain 30%. Saturday, mostly cloudy in the morning, then becoming mostly sunny. A chance of showers. A slight chance of thunderstorms in the morning, then a chance of thunderstorms in the afternoon. Highs in the lower 90s. Chance of rain 30%. Saturday night, partly cloudy with a 20% chance of showers and thunderstorms. Lows in the upper 70s. Sunday, mostly sunny. A 20% chance of showers and thunderstorms in the afternoon. Highs in the mid-90s. Heat index values up to 110 in the afternoon. The forecast key messages for North and Central Texas. The threat for flash flooding is increasing across Central Texas this evening and will continue through the overnight hours. Widespread moderate to heavy rainfall is expected tonight. Generally rain-free conditions are expected along and north of I-20 tonight. The spotter information statement for North and Central Texas. Spotter activation is not expected at this time. The ultraviolet index forecast for June 15th is 8, or very high. The current time is 11:36 p.m. Central Daylight Time. 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The following reports of weather temperature and wind were made at 11 p.m. DFW Airport, cloudy, 76, dew point 68, relative humidity 76%, wind northeast at 6, pressure 30.03 inches and rising. Dallas Love Field, cloudy, 78, northeast at 7. Fort Worth Meacham, cloudy, 76, northeast at 9. Arlington, cloudy, 79, northeast at 9. McKinney, cloudy, 73, north at 5. Denton, mostly cloudy, 73, north at 7. Elsewhere around the region, Wichita Falls, mostly cloudy, 75, east at 9. Abilene, cloudy, 76, northeast at 10. Waco, light rain, 75, east at 5. Tyler, heavy rain, 77, calm. Once again at 11 p.m., DFW Airport, cloudy, 76, northeast at 6. Now let's check on your local forecast for the Dallas-Fort Worth Metroplex. Tonight, cloudy with a chance of thunderstorms. A slight chance of showers this evening, then a chance of showers after midnight. Lows in the lower 70s. Northeast winds 5 to 10 miles an hour. Chance of rain 50%. Monday, cloudy with a slight chance of thunderstorms. A chance of showers in the morning, then a slight chance of showers in the afternoon. Humid with highs in the mid-80s. Northeast winds 5 to 10 miles an hour. Chance of rain 50%. Monday night.

highs in the mid-90s. Heat index values up to 110 in the afternoon. Thursday night, partly cloudy in the evening, then becoming mostly cloudy. A chance of thunderstorms. A chance of showers. Lows in the mid-70s. Chance of rain 50%. Juneteenth, mostly cloudy in the morning, then becoming partly sunny. A 50% chance of showers and thunderstorms. Highs around 90. Friday night, partly cloudy with a slight chance of showers and thunderstorms in the evening, then mostly cloudy with a chance of showers and thunderstorms after midnight. Lows in the mid-70s. Chance of rain 30%. Saturday, mostly cloudy in the morning, then becoming mostly sunny. A chance of showers. A slight chance of thunderstorms in the morning, then a chance of thunderstorms in the afternoon. Highs in the lower 90s. Chance of rain 30%. Saturday night, partly cloudy with a 20% chance of showers and thunderstorms. Lows in the upper 70s. Sunday, mostly sunny. A 20% chance of showers and thunderstorms in the afternoon. Highs in the mid-90s. Heat index values up to 110 in the afternoon. The forecast key messages for North and Central Texas. The threat for flash flooding is increasing across Central Texas this evening and will continue through the overnight hours. Widespread moderate to heavy rainfall is expected tonight. Generally rain-free conditions are expected along and north of I-20 tonight. The spotter information statement for North and Central Texas. Spotter activation is not expected at this time. The ultraviolet index forecast for June 15th is 8, or very high. The current time is 11:41 p.m. Central Daylight Time. 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The following reports of weather temperature and wind were made at 11 p.m. DFW Airport, cloudy, 76, dew point 68, relative humidity 76%, wind northeast at 6, pressure 30.03 inches and rising. Dallas Love Field, cloudy, 78, northeast at 7. Fort Worth Meacham, cloudy, 76, northeast at 9. Arlington, cloudy, 79, northeast at 9. McKinney, cloudy, 73, north at 5. Denton, mostly cloudy, 73, north at 7. Elsewhere around the region, Wichita Falls, mostly cloudy, 75, east at 9. Abilene, cloudy, 76, northeast at 10. Waco, light rain, 75, east at 5. Tyler, heavy rain, 77, calm. Once again at 11 p.m., DFW Airport, cloudy, 76, northeast at 6. Now let's check on your local forecast for the Dallas-Fort Worth Metroplex. Tonight, cloudy with a chance of thunderstorms. A slight chance of showers this evening, then a chance of showers after midnight. Lows in the lower 70s. Northeast winds 5 to 10 miles an hour. Chance of rain 50%. Monday, cloudy with a slight chance of thunderstorms. A chance of showers in the morning, then a slight chance of showers in the afternoon. Humid with highs in the mid-80s. Northeast winds 5 to 10 miles an hour. Chance of rain 50%. Monday night, mostly cloudy. Lows in the lower 70s. East winds around 5 miles an hour. Tuesday, mostly sunny. A 20% chance of showers and thunderstorms in the afternoon. Humid with highs in the upper 80s. Southeast winds around 5 miles an hour. And now the extended forecast. Tuesday night, mostly clear in the evening, then becoming partly cloudy. Humid with lows in the mid-70s. South winds 5 to 10 miles an hour. Wednesday, mostly sunny. Highs in the mid-90s. Heat index values up to 105. Wednesday night, mostly clear. Lows in the upper 70s. Thursday, mostly sunny. Highs in the mid-90s. Heat index values up to 110 in the afternoon. Thursday night, partly

cloudy in the evening, then becoming mostly cloudy. A chance of thunderstorms. A chance of showers. Lows in the mid-70s. Chance of rain 50%. Juneteenth, mostly cloudy in the morning, then becoming partly sunny. A 50% chance of showers and thunderstorms. Highs around 90. Friday night, partly cloudy with a slight chance of showers and thunderstorms in the evening, then mostly cloudy with a chance of showers and thunderstorms after midnight. Lows in the mid-70s. Chance of rain 30%. Saturday, mostly cloudy in the morning, then becoming mostly sunny. A chance of showers. A slight chance of thunderstorms in the morning, then a chance of thunderstorms in the afternoon. Highs in the lower 90s. Chance of rain 30%. Saturday night, partly cloudy with a 20% chance of showers and thunderstorms. Lows in the upper 70s. Sunday, mostly sunny. A 20% chance of showers and thunderstorms in the afternoon. Highs in the mid-90s. Heat index values up to 110 in the afternoon. The forecast key messages for North and Central Texas. The threat for flash flooding is increasing across Central Texas this evening and will continue through the overnight hours. Widespread moderate to heavy rainfall is expected tonight. Generally rain-free conditions are expected along and north of I-20 tonight. The spotter information statement for North and Central Texas. Spotter activation is not expected at this time. The ultraviolet index forecast for June 15th is 8, or very high. The current time is 11:46 p.m. Central Daylight Time. 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The following reports of weather temperature and wind were made at 11 p.m. DFW Airport, cloudy, 76, dew point 68, relative humidity 76%, wind northeast at 6, pressure 30.03 inches and rising. Dallas Love Field, cloudy, 78, northeast at 7. Fort Worth Meacham, cloudy, 76, northeast at 9. Arlington, cloudy, 79, northeast at 9. McKinney, cloudy, 73, north at 5. Denton, mostly cloudy, 73, north at 7. Elsewhere around the region, Wichita Falls, mostly cloudy, 75, east at 9. Abilene, cloudy, 76, northeast at 10. Waco, light rain, 75, east at 5. Tyler, heavy rain, 77, calm. Once again at 11 p.m., DFW Airport, cloudy, 76, northeast at 6. Now let's check on your local forecast for the Dallas-Fort Worth Metroplex. Tonight, cloudy with a chance of thunderstorms. A slight chance of showers this evening, then a chance of showers after midnight. Lows in the lower 70s. Northeast winds 5 to 10 miles an hour. Chance of rain 50%. Monday, cloudy with a slight chance of thunderstorms. A chance of showers in the morning, then a slight chance of showers in the afternoon. Humid with highs in the mid-80s. Northeast winds 5 to 10 miles an hour. Chance of rain 50%. Monday night, mostly cloudy. Lows in the lower 70s. East winds around 5 miles an hour. Tuesday, mostly sunny. A 20% chance of showers and thunderstorms in the afternoon. Humid with highs in the upper 80s. Southeast winds around 5 miles an hour. And now the extended forecast. Tuesday night, mostly clear in the evening, then becoming partly cloudy. Humid with lows in the mid-70s. South winds 5 to 10 miles an hour. Wednesday, mostly sunny. Highs in the mid-90s. Heat index values up to 105. Wednesday night, mostly clear. Lows in the upper 70s. Thursday, mostly sunny. Highs in the mid-90s. Heat index values up to 110 in the afternoon. Thursday night, partly cloudy in the evening, then becoming mostly cloudy. A chance of thunderstorms. A chance of showers.

lows in the mid-70s. Chance of rain 50%. Juneteenth, mostly cloudy in the morning, then becoming partly sunny. A 50% chance of showers and thunderstorms. Highs around 90. Friday night, partly cloudy with a slight chance of showers and thunderstorms in the evening, then mostly cloudy with a chance of showers and thunderstorms after midnight. Lows in the mid-70s. Chance of rain 30%. Saturday, mostly cloudy in the morning, then becoming mostly sunny. A chance of showers. A slight chance of thunderstorms in the morning, then a chance of thunderstorms in the afternoon. Highs in the lower 90s. Chance of rain 30%. Saturday night, partly cloudy with a 20% chance of showers and thunderstorms. Lows in the upper 70s. Sunday, mostly sunny. A 20% chance of showers and thunderstorms in the afternoon. Highs in the mid-90s. Heat index values up to 110 in the afternoon. The forecast key messages for North and Central Texas. The threat for flash flooding is increasing across Central Texas this evening and will continue through the overnight hours. Widespread moderate to heavy rainfall is expected tonight. Generally rain-free conditions are expected along and north of I-20 tonight. The spotter information statement for North and Central Texas. Spotter activation is not expected at this time. The ultraviolet index forecast for June 15th is 8, or very high. The current time is 11:51 p.m. Central Daylight Time. 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The following reports of weather temperature and wind were made at 11 p.m. DFW Airport, cloudy, 76, dew point 68, relative humidity 76%, wind northeast at 6, pressure 30.03 inches and rising. Dallas Love Field, cloudy, 78, northeast at 7. Fort Worth Meacham, cloudy, 76, northeast at 9. Arlington, cloudy, 79, northeast at 9. McKinney, cloudy, 73, north at 5. Denton, mostly cloudy, 73, north at 7. Elsewhere around the region, Wichita Falls, mostly cloudy, 75, east at 9. Abilene, cloudy, 76, northeast at 10. Waco, light rain, 75, east at 5. Tyler, heavy rain, 77, calm. Once again at 11 p.m., DFW Airport, cloudy, 76, northeast at 6. Now let's check on your local forecast for the Dallas-Fort Worth Metroplex. Tonight, cloudy with a chance of thunderstorms. A slight chance of showers this evening, then a chance of showers after midnight. Lows in the lower 70s. Northeast winds 5 to 10 miles an hour. Chance of rain 50%. Monday, cloudy with a slight chance of thunderstorms. A chance of showers in the morning, then a slight chance of showers in the afternoon. Humid with highs in the mid-80s. Northeast winds 5 to 10 miles an hour. Chance of rain 50%. Monday night, mostly cloudy. Lows in the lower 70s. East winds around 5 miles an hour. Tuesday, mostly sunny. A 20% chance of showers and thunderstorms in the afternoon. Humid with highs in the upper 80s. Southeast winds around 5 miles an hour. And now the extended forecast. Tuesday night, mostly clear in the evening, then becoming partly cloudy. Humid with lows in the mid-70s. South winds 5 to 10 miles an hour. Wednesday, mostly sunny. Highs in the mid-90s. Heat index values up to 105. Wednesday night, mostly clear. Lows in the upper 70s. Thursday, mostly sunny. Highs in the mid-90s. Heat index values up to 110 in the afternoon. Thursday night, partly cloudy in the evening, then becoming mostly cloudy. A chance of thunderstorms. A chance of showers. Lows in the mid-70s. Chance of rain 50%. Juneteenth, mostly cloudy in the morning.

then becoming partly sunny. A 50% chance of showers and thunderstorms. Highs around 90. Friday night, partly cloudy with a slight chance of showers and thunderstorms in the evening, then mostly cloudy with a chance of showers and thunderstorms after midnight. Lows in the mid-70s. Chance of rain 30%. Saturday, mostly cloudy in the morning, then becoming mostly sunny. A chance of showers. A slight chance of thunderstorms in the morning, then a chance of thunderstorms in the afternoon. Highs in the lower 90s. Chance of rain 30%. Saturday night, partly cloudy with a 20% chance of showers and thunderstorms. Lows in the upper 70s. Sunday, mostly sunny. A 20% chance of showers and thunderstorms in the afternoon. Highs in the mid-90s. Heat index values up to 110 in the afternoon. The forecast key messages for North and Central Texas. The threat for flash flooding is increasing across Central Texas this evening and will continue through the overnight hours. Widespread moderate to heavy rainfall is expected tonight. Generally rain-free conditions are expected along and north of I-20 tonight. The spotter information statement for North and Central Texas. Spotter activation is not expected at this time. The ultraviolet index forecast for June 15th is 8, or very high. The current time is 11:56 p.m. Central Daylight Time. 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Serving the Dallas-Fort Worth listening area. The following reports of weather temperature and wind were made at 11 p.m. DFW Airport, cloudy, 76, dew point 68, relative humidity 76%, wind northeast at 6, pressure 30.03 inches and rising. Dallas Love Field, cloudy, 78, northeast at 7. Fort Worth Meacham, cloudy, 76, northeast at 9. Arlington, cloudy, 79, northeast at 9. McKinney, cloudy, 73, north at 5. Denton, mostly cloudy, 73, north at 7. Elsewhere around the region, Wichita Falls, mostly cloudy, 75, east at 9. Abilene, cloudy, 76, northeast at 10. Waco, light rain, 75, east at 5. Tyler, heavy rain, 77, calm. Once again at 11 p.m., DFW Airport, cloudy, 76, northeast at 6. Now let's check on your local forecast for the Dallas-Fort Worth Metroplex. Tonight, cloudy with a chance of thunderstorms. A slight chance of showers this evening, then a chance of showers after midnight. Lows in the lower 70s. Northeast winds 5 to 10 miles an hour. Chance of rain 50%. Monday, cloudy with a slight chance of thunderstorms. A chance of showers in the morning, then a slight chance of showers in the afternoon. Humid with highs in the mid-80s. Northeast winds 5 to 10 miles an hour. Chance of rain 50%. Monday night, mostly cloudy. Lows in the lower 70s. East winds around 5 miles an hour. Tuesday, mostly sunny. A 20% chance of showers and thunderstorms in the afternoon. Humid with highs in the upper 80s. Southeast winds around 5 miles an hour. And now the extended forecast. Tuesday night, mostly clear in the evening, then becoming partly cloudy. Humid with lows in the mid-70s. South winds 5 to 10 miles an hour. Wednesday, mostly sunny. Highs in the mid-90s. Heat index values up to 105. Wednesday night, mostly clear. Lows in the upper 70s. Thursday, mostly sunny. Highs in the mid-90s. Heat index values up to 110 in the afternoon. Thursday night, partly cloudy in the evening, then becoming mostly cloudy. A chance of thunderstorms. A chance of showers. Lows in the mid-70s. Chance of rain 50%. Juneteenth, mostly cloudy in the morning, then becoming partly sunny. A 50% chance of showers and thunderstorms. Highs around 90.

Friday night, partly cloudy with a slight chance of showers and thunderstorms in the evening, then mostly cloudy with a chance of showers and thunderstorms after midnight. Lows in the mid-70s. Chance of rain 30%. Saturday, mostly cloudy in the morning, then becoming mostly sunny. A chance of showers. A slight chance of thunderstorms in the morning, then a chance of thunderstorms in the afternoon. Highs in the lower 90s. Chance of rain 30%. Saturday night, partly cloudy with a 20% chance of showers and thunderstorms. Lows in the upper 70s. Sunday, mostly sunny. A 20% chance of showers and thunderstorms in the afternoon. Highs in the mid-90s. Heat index values up to 110 in the afternoon. The following is a river flood warning. Flood warning in effect until Monday morning. What? Minor flooding is forecast. Where? Sister Grove Creek near Blue Ridge. When? Until Monday morning. Impacts at 24.0 feet. Minor out-of-bank flooding along the creek is expected. Rural roads, along with farm and ranch land near the creek, will begin to flood. Additional details. Forecast. The river is expected to rise above flood stage late this afternoon to a crest of 24.3 feet this evening. It will then fall below flood stage this evening. Bankful stage is 24.0 feet. Flood stage is 24.0 feet. Do not drive cars through flooded areas. Caution is urged when walking near riverbanks. Remember, you can hear the summary of all river forecasts in your listening area at the top and bottom of every hour when rivers are in flood. The forecast key messages for North and Central Texas. The threat for flash flooding is increasing across Central Texas this evening and will continue through the overnight hours. Widespread moderate to heavy rainfall is expected tonight. Generally rain-free conditions are expected along and north of I-20 tonight. The spotter information statement for North and Central Texas. Spotter activation is not expected at this time. The ultraviolet index forecast for June 15th is 8, or very high. The current time is 12:02 a.m. Central Daylight Time. 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The following reports of weather temperature and wind were made at midnight. DFW Airport, cloudy, 76, dew point 68, relative humidity 76%, wind northeast at 6, pressure 30.02 inches and falling. Dallas Love Field, cloudy, 77, northeast at 6. Fort Worth Meacham, cloudy, 76, north at 8. Arlington, cloudy, 78, northeast at 7. McKinney, cloudy, 72, north at 3. Denton, mostly cloudy, 73, north at 3. Elsewhere around the region, Wichita Falls, mostly cloudy, 74, northeast at 9. Abilene, cloudy, 75, northeast at 7. Waco, cloudy, 75, north at 8. Tyler, cloudy, 77, northeast at 5. Once again at midnight, DFW Airport, cloudy, 76, northeast at 6. Now let's check on your local forecast for the Dallas-Fort Worth Metroplex. Tonight, cloudy with a chance of thunderstorms. A slight chance of showers this evening, then a chance of showers after midnight. Lows in the lower 70s. Northeast winds 5 to 10 miles an hour. Chance of rain 50%. Monday, cloudy with a slight chance of thunderstorms. A chance of showers in the morning, then a slight chance of showers in the afternoon. Humid with highs in the mid-80s. Northeast winds 5 to 10 miles an hour. Chance of rain 50%. Monday night, mostly cloudy. Lows in the lower 70s. East winds around 5 miles an hour. Tuesday, mostly sunny. A 20% chance of showers and thunderstorms in the afternoon. Humid with highs in the upper 80s. Southeast winds around 5 miles an hour. And now the extended forecast. Tuesday night, mostly clear in the evening, then becoming partly cloudy.

was in the mid-70s. South winds 5 to 10 miles an hour. Wednesday, mostly sunny. Highs in the mid-90s. Heat index values up to 105. Wednesday night, mostly clear. Lows in the upper 70s. Thursday, mostly sunny. Highs in the mid-90s. Heat index values up to 110 in the afternoon. Thursday night, partly cloudy in the evening, then becoming mostly cloudy. A chance of thunderstorms. A chance of showers. Lows in the mid-70s. Chance of rain 50%. Juneteenth, mostly cloudy in the morning, then becoming partly sunny. A 50% chance of showers and thunderstorms. Highs around 90. Friday night, partly cloudy with a slight chance of showers and thunderstorms in the evening, then mostly cloudy with a chance of showers and thunderstorms after midnight. Lows in the mid-70s. Chance of rain 30%. Saturday, mostly cloudy in the morning, then becoming mostly sunny. A chance of showers. A slight chance of thunderstorms in the morning, then a chance of thunderstorms in the afternoon. Highs in the lower 90s. Chance of rain 30%. Saturday night, partly cloudy with a 20% chance of showers and thunderstorms. Lows in the upper 70s. Sunday, mostly sunny. A 20% chance of showers and thunderstorms in the afternoon. Highs in the mid-90s. Heat index values up to 110 in the afternoon. The forecast key messages for North and Central Texas. The threat for flash flooding is increasing across Central Texas this evening and will continue through the overnight hours. Widespread moderate to heavy rainfall is expected tonight. Generally rain-free conditions are expected along and north of I-20 tonight. The spotter information statement for North and Central Texas. Spotter activation is not expected at this time. The ultraviolet index forecast for June 15th is 8, or very high. The current time is 12:07 a.m. Central Daylight Time. 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The following reports of weather temperature and wind were made at midnight. DFW Airport, cloudy, 76, dew point 68, relative humidity 76%, wind northeast at 6, pressure 30.02 inches and falling. Dallas Love Field, cloudy, 77, northeast at 6. Fort Worth Meacham, cloudy, 76, north at 8. Arlington, cloudy, 78, northeast at 7. McKinney, cloudy, 72, north at 3. Denton, mostly cloudy, 73, north at 3. Elsewhere around the region, Wichita Falls, mostly cloudy, 74, northeast at 9. Abilene, cloudy, 75, northeast at 7. Waco, cloudy, 75, north at 8. Tyler, cloudy, 77, northeast at 5. Once again at midnight, DFW Airport, cloudy, 76, northeast at 6. Now let's check on your local forecast for the Dallas-Fort Worth Metroplex. Tonight, cloudy with a chance of thunderstorms. A slight chance of showers this evening, then a chance of showers after midnight. Lows in the lower 70s. Northeast winds 5 to 10 miles an hour. Chance of rain 50%. Monday, cloudy with a slight chance of thunderstorms. A chance of showers in the morning, then a slight chance of showers in the afternoon. Humid with highs in the mid-80s. Northeast winds 5 to 10 miles an hour. Chance of rain 50%. Monday night, mostly cloudy. Lows in the lower 70s. East winds around 5 miles an hour. Tuesday, mostly sunny. A 20% chance of showers and thunderstorms in the afternoon. Humid with highs in the upper 80s. Southeast winds around 5 miles an hour. And now the extended forecast. Tuesday night, mostly clear in the evening, then becoming partly cloudy. Humid with lows in the mid-70s. South winds 5 to 10 miles an hour. Wednesday, mostly sunny. Highs

heat index values up to 105. Wednesday night, mostly clear. Lows in the upper 70s. Thursday, mostly sunny. Highs in the mid-90s. Heat index values up to 110 in the afternoon. Thursday night, partly cloudy in the evening, then becoming mostly cloudy. A chance of thunderstorms. A chance of showers. Lows in the mid-70s. Chance of rain 50%. Juneteenth, mostly cloudy in the morning, then becoming partly sunny. A 50% chance of showers and thunderstorms. Highs around 90. Friday night, partly cloudy with a slight chance of showers and thunderstorms in the evening, then mostly cloudy with a chance of showers and thunderstorms after midnight. Lows in the mid-70s. Chance of rain 30%. Saturday, mostly cloudy in the morning, then becoming mostly sunny. A chance of showers. A slight chance of thunderstorms in the morning, then a chance of thunderstorms in the afternoon. Highs in the lower 90s. Chance of rain 30%. Saturday night, partly cloudy with a 20% chance of showers and thunderstorms. Lows in the upper 70s. Sunday, mostly sunny. A 20% chance of showers and thunderstorms in the afternoon. Highs in the mid-90s. Heat index values up to 110 in the afternoon. The forecast key messages for North and Central Texas. The threat for flash flooding is increasing across Central Texas this evening and will continue through the overnight hours. Widespread moderate to heavy rainfall is expected tonight. Generally rain-free conditions are expected along and north of I-20 tonight. The spotter information statement for North and Central Texas. Spotter activation is not expected at this time. The ultraviolet index forecast for June 15th is 8, or very high. The current time is 12:11 a.m. Central Daylight Time. 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The following reports of weather temperature and wind were made at midnight. DFW Airport, cloudy, 76, dew point 68, relative humidity 76%, wind northeast at 6, pressure 30.02 inches and falling. Dallas Love Field, cloudy, 77, northeast at 6. Fort Worth Meacham, cloudy, 76, north at 8. Arlington, mostly cloudy, 78, northeast at 7. McKinney, mostly cloudy, 72, north at 3. Denton, mostly cloudy, 73, north at 3. Elsewhere around the region, Wichita Falls, mostly cloudy, 74, northeast at 9. Abilene, mostly cloudy, 75, northeast at 7. Waco, cloudy, 75, north at 8. Tyler, cloudy, 77, northeast at 5. Once again at midnight, DFW Airport, cloudy, 76, northeast at 6. Now let's check on your local forecast for the Dallas-Fort Worth Metroplex. Tonight, cloudy with a chance of thunderstorms. A slight chance of showers this evening, then a chance of showers after midnight. Lows in the lower 70s. Northeast winds 5 to 10 miles an hour. Chance of rain 50%. Monday, cloudy with a slight chance of thunderstorms. A chance of showers in the morning, then a slight chance of showers in the afternoon. Humid with highs in the mid-80s. Northeast winds 5 to 10 miles an hour. Chance of rain 50%. Monday night, mostly cloudy. Lows in the lower 70s. East winds around 5 miles an hour. Tuesday, mostly sunny. A 20% chance of showers and thunderstorms in the afternoon. Humid with highs in the upper 80s. Southeast winds around 5 miles an hour. And now the extended forecast. Tuesday night, mostly clear in the evening, then becoming partly cloudy. Humid with lows in the mid-70s. South winds 5 to 10 miles an hour. Wednesday, mostly sunny. Highs in the mid-90s. Heat index values up to 105. Wednesday night, mostly clear.

lows in the upper 70s. Thursday, mostly sunny. Highs in the mid-90s. Heat index values up to 110 in the afternoon. Thursday night, partly cloudy in the evening, then becoming mostly cloudy. A chance of thunderstorms. A chance of showers. Lows in the mid-70s. Chance of rain 50%. Juneteenth, mostly cloudy in the morning, then becoming partly sunny. A 50% chance of showers and thunderstorms. Highs around 90. Friday night, partly cloudy with a slight chance of showers and thunderstorms in the evening, then mostly cloudy with a chance of showers and thunderstorms after midnight. Lows in the mid-70s. Chance of rain 30%. Saturday, mostly cloudy in the morning, then becoming mostly sunny. A chance of showers. A slight chance of thunderstorms in the morning, then a chance of thunderstorms in the afternoon. Highs in the lower 90s. Chance of rain 30%. Saturday night, partly cloudy with a 20% chance of showers and thunderstorms. Lows in the upper 70s. Sunday, mostly sunny. A 20% chance of showers and thunderstorms in the afternoon. Highs in the mid-90s. Heat index values up to 110 in the afternoon. The forecast key messages for North and Central Texas. The threat for flash flooding is increasing across Central Texas this evening and will continue through the overnight hours. Widespread moderate to heavy rainfall is expected tonight. Generally rain-free conditions are expected along and north of I-20 tonight. The spotter information statement for North and Central Texas. Spotter activation is not expected at this time. The ultraviolet index forecast for June 15th is 8, or very high. The current time is 12:16 a.m. Central Daylight Time. 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The following reports of weather temperature and wind were made at midnight. DFW Airport, cloudy, 76, dew point 68, relative humidity 76%, wind northeast at 6, pressure 30.02 inches and falling. Dallas Love Field, cloudy, 77, northeast at 6. Fort Worth Meacham, cloudy, 76, north at 8. Arlington, mostly cloudy, 78, northeast at 7. McKinney, mostly cloudy, 72, north at 3. Denton, mostly cloudy, 73, north at 3. Elsewhere around the region, Wichita Falls, mostly cloudy, 74, northeast at 9. Abilene, mostly cloudy, 75, northeast at 7. Waco, cloudy, 75, north at 8. Tyler, cloudy, 77, northeast at 5. Once again at midnight, DFW Airport, cloudy, 76, northeast at 6. Now let's check on your local forecast for the Dallas-Fort Worth Metroplex. Tonight, cloudy with a chance of thunderstorms. A slight chance of showers this evening, then a chance of showers after midnight. Lows in the lower 70s. Northeast winds 5 to 10 miles an hour. Chance of rain 50%. Monday, cloudy with a slight chance of thunderstorms. A chance of showers in the morning, then a slight chance of showers in the afternoon. Humid with highs in the mid-80s. Northeast winds 5 to 10 miles an hour. Chance of rain 50%. Monday night, mostly cloudy. Lows in the lower 70s. East winds around 5 miles an hour. Tuesday, mostly sunny. A 20% chance of showers and thunderstorms in the afternoon. Humid with highs in the upper 80s. Southeast winds around 5 miles an hour. And now the extended forecast. Tuesday night, mostly clear in the evening, then becoming partly cloudy. Humid with lows in the mid-70s. South winds 5 to 10 miles an hour. Wednesday, mostly sunny. Highs in the mid-90s. Heat index values up to 105. Wednesday night, mostly clear. Lows in the upper 70s. Thursday, mostly sunny. Highs in the mid-90s.

heat index values up to 110 in the afternoon. Thursday night, partly cloudy in the evening, then becoming mostly cloudy. A chance of thunderstorms. A chance of showers. Lows in the mid-70s. Chance of rain 50%. Juneteenth, mostly cloudy in the morning, then becoming partly sunny. A 50% chance of showers and thunderstorms. Highs around 90. Friday night, partly cloudy with a slight chance of showers and thunderstorms in the evening, then mostly cloudy with a chance of showers and thunderstorms after midnight. Lows in the mid-70s. Chance of rain 30%. Saturday, mostly cloudy in the morning, then becoming mostly sunny. A chance of showers. A slight chance of thunderstorms in the morning, then a chance of thunderstorms in the afternoon. Highs in the lower 90s. Chance of rain 30%. Saturday night, partly cloudy with a 20% chance of showers and thunderstorms. Lows in the upper 70s. Sunday, mostly sunny. A 20% chance of showers and thunderstorms in the afternoon. Highs in the mid-90s. Heat index values up to 110 in the afternoon. The forecast key messages for North and Central Texas. The threat for flash flooding is increasing across Central Texas this evening and will continue through the overnight hours. Widespread moderate to heavy rainfall is expected tonight. Generally rain-free conditions are expected along and north of I-20 tonight. The spotter information statement for North and Central Texas. Spotter activation is not expected at this time. The ultraviolet index forecast for June 15th is 8, or very high. The current time is 12:21 a.m. Central Daylight Time. 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The following reports of weather temperature and wind were made at midnight. DFW Airport, cloudy, 76, dew point 68, relative humidity 76%, wind northeast at 6, pressure 30.02 inches and falling. Dallas Love Field, cloudy, 77, northeast at 6. Fort Worth Meacham, cloudy, 76, north at 8. Arlington, mostly cloudy, 78, northeast at 7. McKinney, mostly cloudy, 72, north at 3. Denton, mostly cloudy, 73, north at 3. Elsewhere around the region, Wichita Falls, mostly cloudy, 74, northeast at 9. Abilene, mostly cloudy, 75, northeast at 7. Waco, cloudy, 75, north at 8. Tyler, cloudy, 77, northeast at 5. Once again at midnight, DFW Airport, cloudy, 76, northeast at 6. Now let's check on your local forecast for the Dallas-Fort Worth Metroplex. Tonight, cloudy with a chance of thunderstorms. A slight chance of showers this evening, then a chance of showers after midnight. Lows in the lower 70s. Northeast winds 5 to 10 miles an hour. Chance of rain 50%. Monday, cloudy with a slight chance of thunderstorms. A chance of showers in the morning, then a slight chance of showers in the afternoon. Humid with highs in the mid-80s. Northeast winds 5 to 10 miles an hour. Chance of rain 50%. Monday night, mostly cloudy. Lows in the lower 70s. East winds around 5 miles an hour. Tuesday, mostly sunny. A 20% chance of showers and thunderstorms in the afternoon. Humid with highs in the upper 80s. Southeast winds around 5 miles an hour. And now the extended forecast. Tuesday night, mostly clear in the evening, then becoming partly cloudy. Humid with lows in the mid-70s. South winds 5 to 10 miles an hour. Wednesday, mostly sunny. Highs in the mid-90s. Heat index values up to 105. Wednesday night, mostly clear. Lows in the upper 70s. Thursday, mostly sunny. Highs in the mid-90s. Heat index values up to 110 in the afternoon. Thursday night, partly cloudy.

evening, then becoming mostly cloudy. A chance of thunderstorms. A chance of showers. Lows in the mid-70s. Chance of rain 50%. Juneteenth, mostly cloudy in the morning, then becoming partly sunny. A 50% chance of showers and thunderstorms. Highs around 90. Friday night, partly cloudy with a slight chance of showers and thunderstorms in the evening, then mostly cloudy with a chance of showers and thunderstorms after midnight. Lows in the mid-70s. Chance of rain 30%. Saturday, mostly cloudy in the morning, then becoming mostly sunny. A chance of showers. A slight chance of thunderstorms in the morning, then a chance of thunderstorms in the afternoon. Highs in the lower 90s. Chance of rain 30%. Saturday night, partly cloudy with a 20% chance of showers and thunderstorms. Lows in the upper 70s. Sunday, mostly sunny. A 20% chance of showers and thunderstorms in the afternoon. Highs in the mid-90s. Heat index values up to 110 in the afternoon. The forecast key messages for North and Central Texas. The threat for flash flooding is increasing across Central Texas this evening and will continue through the overnight hours. Widespread moderate to heavy rainfall is expected tonight. Generally rain-free conditions are expected along and north of I-20 tonight. The spotter information statement for North and Central Texas. Spotter activation is not expected at this time. The ultraviolet index forecast for June 15th is 8, or very high. The current time is 12:26 a.m. Central Daylight Time. 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The following reports of weather temperature and wind were made at midnight. DFW Airport, cloudy, 76, dew point 68, relative humidity 76%, wind northeast at 6, pressure 30.02 inches and falling. Dallas Love Field, cloudy, 77, northeast at 6. Fort Worth Meacham, cloudy, 76, north at 8. Arlington, mostly cloudy, 78, northeast at 7. McKinney, mostly cloudy, 72, north at 3. Denton, mostly cloudy, 73, north at 3. Elsewhere around the region, Wichita Falls, mostly cloudy, 74, northeast at 9. Abilene, mostly cloudy, 75, northeast at 7. Waco, cloudy, 75, north at 8. Tyler, cloudy, 77, northeast at 5. Once again at midnight, DFW Airport, cloudy, 76, northeast at 6. Now let's check on your local forecast for the Dallas-Fort Worth Metroplex. Tonight, cloudy with a chance of thunderstorms. A slight chance of showers this evening, then a chance of showers after midnight. Lows in the lower 70s. Northeast winds 5 to 10 miles an hour. Chance of rain 50%. Monday, cloudy with a slight chance of thunderstorms. A chance of showers in the morning, then a slight chance of showers in the afternoon. Humid with highs in the mid-80s. Northeast winds 5 to 10 miles an hour. Chance of rain 50%. Monday night, mostly cloudy. Lows in the lower 70s. East winds around 5 miles an hour. Tuesday, mostly sunny. A 20% chance of showers and thunderstorms in the afternoon. Humid with highs in the upper 80s. Southeast winds around 5 miles an hour. And now the extended forecast. Tuesday night, mostly clear in the evening, then becoming partly cloudy. Humid with lows in the mid-70s. South winds 5 to 10 miles an hour. Wednesday, mostly sunny. Highs in the mid-90s. Heat index values up to 105. Wednesday night, mostly clear. Lows in the upper 70s. Thursday, mostly sunny. Highs in the mid-90s. Heat index values up to 110 in the afternoon. Thursday night, partly cloudy in the evening, then becoming mostly cloudy. A chance of thunderstorms.
a chance of showers. Lows in the mid-70s. Chance of rain 50%. Juneteenth, mostly cloudy in the morning, then becoming partly sunny. A 50% chance of showers and thunderstorms. Highs around 90. Friday night, partly cloudy with a slight chance of showers and thunderstorms in the evening, then mostly cloudy with a chance of showers and thunderstorms after midnight. Lows in the mid-70s. Chance of rain 30%. Saturday, mostly cloudy in the morning, then becoming mostly sunny. A chance of showers. A slight chance of thunderstorms in the morning, then a chance of thunderstorms in the afternoon. Highs in the lower 90s. Chance of rain 30%. Saturday night, partly cloudy with a 20% chance of showers and thunderstorms. Lows in the upper 70s. Sunday, mostly sunny. A 20% chance of showers and thunderstorms in the afternoon. Highs in the mid-90s. Heat index values up to 110 in the afternoon. The following is a river flood warning. Flood warning in effect until Monday morning. What? Minor flooding is forecast. Where? Sister Grove Creek near Blue Ridge. When? Until Monday morning. Impacts at 24.0 feet. Minor out-of-bank flooding along the creek is expected. Rural roads, along with farm and ranch land near the creek, will begin to flood. Additional details, forecast. The river is expected to rise above flood stage late this afternoon to a crest of 24.3 feet this evening. It will then fall below flood stage this evening. Bankful stage is 24.0 feet. Flood stage is 24.0 feet. Do not drive cars through flooded areas. Caution is urged when walking near riverbanks. Remember, you can hear the summary of all river forecasts in your listening area at the top and bottom of every hour when rivers are in flood. The forecast key messages for North and Central Texas. The threat for flash flooding is increasing across Central Texas this evening and will continue through the overnight hours. Widespread moderate to heavy rainfall is expected tonight. Generally rain-free conditions are expected along and north of I-20 tonight. The spotter information statement for North and Central Texas. Spotter activation is not expected at this time. The ultraviolet index forecast for June 15th is 8, or very high. The current time is 12:32 a.m. Central Daylight Time. 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The following reports of weather temperature and wind were made at midnight. DFW Airport, cloudy, 76, dew point 68, relative humidity 76%, wind northeast at 6, pressure 30.02 inches and falling. Dallas Love Field, cloudy, 77, northeast at 6. Fort Worth Meacham, cloudy, 76, north at 8. Arlington, mostly cloudy, 78, northeast at 7. Northeast at 6. Fort Worth Meacham, cloudy, 76, north at 8. Arlington, mostly cloudy, 78, northeast at 7. McKinney, mostly cloudy, 72, north at 3. Denton, mostly cloudy, 73, north at 3. Elsewhere around the region, Wichita Falls, mostly cloudy, 74, northeast at 9. Abilene, mostly cloudy, 75, northeast at 7. Waco, cloudy, 75, north at 8. Tyler, cloudy, 77, northeast at 5. Once again at midnight, DFW Airport, cloudy, 76, northeast at 6. Now let's check on your local forecast for the Dallas-Fort Worth Metroplex. Tonight, cloudy with a chance of thunderstorms. A slight chance of showers this evening, then a chance of showers after midnight. Lows in the lower 70s. Northeast winds 5 to 10 miles an hour. Chance of rain 50%. Monday, cloudy with a slight chance of thunderstorms. A chance of showers in the morning, then a slight chance of showers in the afternoon. Humid with highs in the mid-80s. Northeast winds 5 to 10 miles an hour. Chance of rain 50%.
Monday night.

mostly cloudy. Lows in the lower 70s. East winds around 5 miles an hour. Tuesday, mostly sunny. A 20% chance of showers and thunderstorms in the afternoon. Humid with highs in the upper 80s. Southeast winds around 5 miles an hour. And now the extended forecast. Tuesday night, mostly clear in the evening, then becoming partly cloudy. Humid with lows in the mid-70s. South winds 5 to 10 miles an hour. Wednesday, mostly sunny. Highs in the mid-90s. Heat index values up to 105. Wednesday night, mostly clear. Lows in the upper 70s. Thursday, mostly sunny. Highs in the mid-90s. Heat index values up to 110 in the afternoon. Thursday night, partly cloudy in the evening, then becoming mostly cloudy. A chance of thunderstorms. A chance of showers. Lows in the mid-70s. Chance of rain 50%. Juneteenth, mostly cloudy in the morning, then becoming partly sunny. A 50% chance of showers and thunderstorms. Highs around 90. Friday night, partly cloudy with a slight chance of showers and thunderstorms in the evening, then mostly cloudy with a chance of showers and thunderstorms after midnight. Lows in the mid-70s. Chance of rain 30%. Saturday, mostly cloudy in the morning, then becoming mostly sunny. A chance of showers. A slight chance of thunderstorms in the morning, then a chance of thunderstorms in the afternoon. Highs in the lower 90s. Chance of rain 30%. Saturday night, partly cloudy with a 20% chance of showers and thunderstorms. Lows in the upper 70s. Sunday, mostly sunny. A 20% chance of showers and thunderstorms in the afternoon. Highs in the mid-90s. Heat index values up to 110 in the afternoon. The forecast key messages for North and Central Texas. The threat for flash flooding is increasing across Central Texas this evening and will continue through the overnight hours. Widespread moderate to heavy rainfall is expected tonight. Generally rain-free conditions are expected along and north of I-20 tonight. The spotter information statement for North and Central Texas. Spotter activation is not expected at this time. The ultraviolet index forecast for June 15th is 8, or very high. The current time is 12:37 a.m. Central Daylight Time. 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The following reports of weather temperature and wind were made at midnight. DFW Airport, cloudy, 76, dew point 68, relative humidity 76%, wind northeast at 6, pressure 30.02 inches and falling. Dallas Love Field, cloudy, 77, northeast at 6. Fort Worth Meacham, cloudy, 76, north at 8. Arlington, mostly cloudy, 78, northeast at 7. McKinney, mostly cloudy, 72, north at 3. Denton, mostly cloudy, 73, north at 3. Elsewhere around the region, Wichita Falls, mostly cloudy, 74, northeast at 9. Abilene, mostly cloudy, 75, northeast at 7. Waco, cloudy, 75, north at 8. Tyler, cloudy, 77, northeast at 5. Once again at midnight, DFW Airport, cloudy, 76, northeast at 6. Now let's check on your local forecast for the Dallas-Fort Worth Metroplex. Tonight, cloudy with a chance of thunderstorms. A slight chance of showers this evening, then a chance of showers after midnight. Lows in the lower 70s. Northeast winds 5 to 10 miles an hour. Chance of rain 50%. Monday, cloudy with a slight chance of thunderstorms. A chance of showers in the morning, then a slight chance of showers in the afternoon. Humid with highs in the mid-80s. Northeast winds 5 to 10 miles an hour. Chance of rain 50%. Monday night, mostly cloudy. Lows in the lower 70s. East winds around 5 miles an hour.

then becoming mostly cloudy. A chance of thunderstorms. A chance of showers. Lows in the mid-70s. Chance of rain 50%. Juneteenth, mostly cloudy in the morning, then becoming partly sunny. A 50% chance of showers and thunderstorms. Highs around 90. Friday night, partly cloudy with a slight chance of showers and thunderstorms in the evening, then mostly cloudy with a chance of showers and thunderstorms after midnight. Lows in the mid-70s. Chance of rain 30%. Saturday, mostly cloudy in the morning, then becoming mostly sunny. A chance of showers. A slight chance of thunderstorms in the morning, then a chance of thunderstorms in the afternoon. Highs in the lower 90s. Chance of rain 30%. Saturday night, partly cloudy with a 20% chance of showers and thunderstorms. Lows in the upper 70s. Sunday, mostly sunny. A 20% chance of showers and thunderstorms in the afternoon. Highs in the mid-90s. Heat index values up to 110 in the afternoon. The forecast key messages for North and Central Texas. The threat for flash flooding is increasing across Central Texas this evening and will continue through the overnight hours. Widespread moderate to heavy rainfall is expected tonight. Generally rain-free conditions are expected along and north of I-20 tonight. The spotter information statement for North and Central Texas. Spotter activation is not expected at this time. The ultraviolet index forecast for June 15th is 8, or very high. The current time is 12:42 a.m. Central Daylight Time. 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The following reports of weather temperature and wind were made at midnight. DFW Airport, cloudy, 76, dew point 68, relative humidity 76%, wind northeast at 6, pressure 30.02 inches and falling. Dallas Love Field, cloudy, 77, northeast at 6. Fort Worth Meacham, cloudy, 76, north at 8. Arlington, mostly cloudy, 78, northeast at 7. McKinney, mostly cloudy, 72, north at 3. Denton, mostly cloudy, 73, north at 3. Elsewhere around the region, Wichita Falls, mostly cloudy, 74, northeast at 9. Abilene, mostly cloudy, 75, northeast at 7. Waco, cloudy, 75, north at 8. Tyler, cloudy, 77, northeast at 5. Once again at midnight, DFW Airport, cloudy, 76, northeast at 6. Now let's check on your local forecast for the Dallas-Fort Worth Metroplex. Tonight, cloudy with a chance of thunderstorms. A slight chance of showers this evening, then a chance of showers after midnight. Lows in the lower 70s. Northeast winds 5 to 10 miles an hour. Chance of rain 50%. Monday, cloudy with a slight chance of thunderstorms. A chance of showers in the morning, then a slight chance of showers in the afternoon. Humid with highs in the mid-80s. Northeast winds 5 to 10 miles an hour. Chance of rain 50%. Monday night, mostly cloudy. Lows in the lower 70s. East winds around 5 miles an hour. Tuesday, mostly sunny. A 20% chance of showers and thunderstorms in the afternoon. Humid with highs in the upper 80s. Southeast winds around 5 miles an hour. And now the extended forecast. Tuesday night, mostly clear in the evening, then becoming partly cloudy. Humid with lows in the mid-70s. South winds 5 to 10 miles an hour. Wednesday, mostly sunny. Highs in the mid-90s. Heat index values up to 105. Wednesday night, mostly clear. Lows in the upper 70s. Thursday, mostly sunny. Highs in the mid-90s. Heat index values up to 110 in the afternoon. Thursday night, partly cloudy in the evening, then becoming mostly cloudy. A chance of thunderstorms. A chance of showers.

lows in the mid-70s. Chance of rain 50%. Juneteenth, mostly cloudy in the morning, then becoming partly sunny. A 50% chance of showers and thunderstorms. Highs around 90. Friday night, partly cloudy with a slight chance of showers and thunderstorms in the evening, then mostly cloudy with a chance of showers and thunderstorms after midnight. Lows in the mid-70s. Chance of rain 30%. Saturday, mostly cloudy in the morning, then becoming mostly sunny. A chance of showers. A slight chance of thunderstorms in the morning, then a chance of thunderstorms in the afternoon. Highs in the lower 90s. Chance of rain 30%. Saturday night, partly cloudy with a 20% chance of showers and thunderstorms. Lows in the upper 70s. Sunday, mostly sunny. A 20% chance of showers and thunderstorms in the afternoon. Highs in the mid-90s. Heat index values up to 110 in the afternoon. The forecast key messages for North and Central Texas. The threat for flash flooding is increasing across Central Texas this evening and will continue through the overnight hours. Widespread moderate to heavy rainfall is expected tonight. Generally rain-free conditions are expected along and north of I-20 tonight. The spotter information statement for North and Central Texas. Spotter activation is not expected at this time. The ultraviolet index forecast for June 15th is 8, or very high. The current time is 12:47 a.m. Central Daylight Time. 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The following reports of weather temperature and wind were made at midnight. DFW Airport, cloudy, 76, dew point 68, relative humidity 76%, wind northeast at 6, pressure 30.02 inches and falling. Dallas Love Field, cloudy, 77, northeast at 6. Fort Worth Meacham, cloudy, 76, north at 8. Arlington, mostly cloudy, 78, northeast at 7. McKinney, mostly cloudy, 72, north at 3. Denton, mostly cloudy, 73, north at 3. Elsewhere around the region, Wichita Falls, mostly cloudy, 74, northeast at 9. Abilene, mostly cloudy, 75, northeast at 7. Waco, cloudy, 75, north at 8. Tyler, cloudy, 77, northeast at 5. Once again at midnight, DFW Airport, cloudy, 76, northeast at 6. Now let's check on your local forecast for the Dallas-Fort Worth Metroplex. Tonight, cloudy with a chance of thunderstorms. A slight chance of showers this evening, then a chance of showers after midnight. Lows in the lower 70s. Northeast winds 5 to 10 miles an hour. Chance of rain 50%. Monday, cloudy with a slight chance of thunderstorms. A chance of showers in the morning, then a slight chance of showers in the afternoon. Humid with highs in the mid-80s. Northeast winds 5 to 10 miles an hour. Chance of rain 50%. Monday night, mostly cloudy. Lows in the lower 70s. East winds around 5 miles an hour. Tuesday, mostly sunny. A 20% chance of showers and thunderstorms in the afternoon. Humid with highs in the upper 80s. Southeast winds around 5 miles an hour. And now the extended forecast. Tuesday night, mostly clear in the evening, then becoming partly cloudy. Humid with lows in the mid-70s. South winds 5 to 10 miles an hour. Wednesday, mostly sunny. Highs in the mid-90s. Heat index values up to 105. Wednesday night, mostly clear. Lows in the upper 70s. Thursday, mostly sunny. Highs in the mid-90s. Heat index values up to 110 in the afternoon. Thursday night, partly cloudy in the evening, then becoming mostly cloudy. A chance of thunderstorms. A chance of showers. Lows in the mid-70s. Chance of rain 50%. Juneteenth, mostly cloudy in

morning, then becoming partly sunny. A 50% chance of showers and thunderstorms. Highs around 90. Friday night, partly cloudy with a slight chance of showers and thunderstorms in the evening, then mostly cloudy with a chance of showers and thunderstorms after midnight. Lows in the mid-70s. Chance of rain 30%. Saturday, mostly cloudy in the morning, then becoming mostly sunny. A chance of showers. A slight chance of thunderstorms in the morning, then a chance of thunderstorms in the afternoon. Highs in the lower 90s. Chance of rain 30%. Saturday night, partly cloudy with a 20% chance of showers and thunderstorms. Lows in the upper 70s. Sunday, mostly sunny. A 20% chance of showers and thunderstorms in the afternoon. Highs in the mid-90s. Heat index values up to 110 in the afternoon. The forecast key messages for North and Central Texas. The threat for flash flooding is increasing across Central Texas this evening and will continue through the overnight hours. Widespread moderate to heavy rainfall is expected tonight. Generally rain-free conditions are expected along and north of I-20 tonight. The spotter information statement for North and Central Texas. Spotter activation is not expected at this time. The ultraviolet index forecast for June 15th is 8, or very high. The current time is 12:52 a.m. Central Daylight Time. 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The following reports of weather temperature and wind were made at midnight. DFW Airport, cloudy, 76, dew point 68, relative humidity 76%, wind northeast at 6, pressure 30.02 inches and falling. Dallas Love Field, cloudy, 77, northeast at 6. Fort Worth Meacham, cloudy, 76, north at 8. Arlington, mostly cloudy, 78, northeast at 7. McKinney, mostly cloudy, 72, north at 3. Denton, mostly cloudy, 73, north at 3. Elsewhere around the region, Wichita Falls, mostly cloudy, 74, northeast at 9. Abilene, mostly cloudy, 75, northeast at 7. Waco, cloudy, 75, north at 8. Tyler, cloudy, 77, northeast at 5. Once again at midnight, DFW Airport, cloudy, 76, northeast at 6. Now let's check on your local forecast for the Dallas-Fort Worth Metroplex. Tonight, cloudy with a chance of thunderstorms. A slight chance of showers this evening, then a chance of showers after midnight. Lows in the lower 70s. Northeast winds 5 to 10 miles an hour. Chance of rain 50%. Monday, cloudy with a slight chance of thunderstorms. A chance of showers in the morning, then a slight chance of showers in the afternoon. Humid with highs in the mid-80s. Northeast winds 5 to 10 miles an hour. Chance of rain 50%. Monday night, mostly cloudy. Lows in the lower 70s. East winds around 5 miles an hour. Tuesday, mostly sunny. A 20% chance of showers and thunderstorms in the afternoon. Humid with highs in the upper 80s. Southeast winds around 5 miles an hour. And now the extended forecast. Tuesday night, mostly clear in the evening, then becoming partly cloudy. Humid with lows in the mid-70s. South winds 5 to 10 miles an hour. Wednesday, mostly sunny. Highs in the mid-90s. Heat index values up to 105. Wednesday night, mostly clear. Lows in the upper 70s. Thursday, mostly sunny. Highs in the mid-90s. Heat index values up to 110 in the afternoon. Thursday night, partly cloudy in the evening, then becoming mostly cloudy. A chance of thunderstorms. A chance of showers. Lows in the mid-70s. Chance of rain 50%. Juneteenth, mostly cloudy in the morning, then becoming partly sunny. A 50% chance of showers and thunderstorms.

around 90. Friday night, partly cloudy with a slight chance of showers and thunderstorms in the evening, then mostly cloudy with a chance of showers and thunderstorms after midnight. Lows in the mid-70s. Chance of rain 30%. Saturday, mostly cloudy in the morning, then becoming mostly sunny. A chance of showers. A slight chance of thunderstorms in the morning, then a chance of thunderstorms in the afternoon. Highs in the lower 90s. Chance of rain 30%. Saturday night, partly cloudy with a 20% chance of showers and thunderstorms. Lows in the upper 70s. Sunday, mostly sunny. A 20% chance of showers and thunderstorms in the afternoon. Highs in the mid-90s. Heat index values up to 110 in the afternoon. The forecast key messages for North and Central Texas. The threat for flash flooding is increasing across Central Texas this evening and will continue through the overnight hours. Widespread moderate to heavy rainfall is expected tonight. Generally rain-free conditions are expected along and north of I-20 tonight. The spotter information statement for North and Central Texas. Spotter activation is not expected at this time. The ultraviolet index forecast for June 15th is 8, or very high. The current time is 12:56 a.m. Central Daylight Time. 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The following reports of weather temperature and wind were made at midnight. DFW Airport, cloudy, 76, dew point 68, relative humidity 76%, wind northeast at 6, pressure 30.02 inches and falling. Dallas Love Field, cloudy, 77, northeast at 6. Fort Worth Meacham, cloudy, 76, north at 8. Arlington, mostly cloudy, 78, northeast at 7. McKinney, mostly cloudy, 72, north at 3. Denton, mostly cloudy, 73, north at 3. Elsewhere around the region, Wichita Falls, mostly cloudy, 74, northeast at 9. Abilene, mostly cloudy, 75, northeast at 7. Waco, cloudy, 75, north at 8. Tyler, cloudy, 77, northeast at 5. Once again at midnight, DFW Airport, cloudy, 76, northeast at 6. Now let's check on your local forecast for the Dallas-Fort Worth Metroplex. Tonight, cloudy with a chance of thunderstorms. A slight chance of showers this evening, then a chance of showers after midnight. Lows in the lower 70s. Northeast winds 5 to 10 miles an hour. Chance of rain 50%. Monday, cloudy with a slight chance of thunderstorms. A chance of showers in the morning, then a slight chance of showers in the afternoon. Humid with highs in the mid-80s. Northeast winds 5 to 10 miles an hour. Chance of rain 50%. Monday night, mostly cloudy. Lows in the lower 70s. East winds around 5 miles an hour. Tuesday, mostly sunny. A 20% chance of showers and thunderstorms in the afternoon. Humid with highs in the upper 80s. Southeast winds around 5 miles an hour. And now the extended forecast. Tuesday night, mostly clear in the evening, then becoming partly cloudy. Humid with lows in the mid-70s. South winds 5 to 10 miles an hour. Wednesday, mostly sunny. Highs in the mid-90s. Heat index values up to 105. Wednesday night, mostly clear. Lows in the upper 70s. Thursday, mostly sunny. Highs in the mid-90s. Heat index values up to 110 in the afternoon. Thursday night, partly cloudy in the evening, then becoming mostly cloudy. A chance of thunderstorms. A chance of showers. Lows in the mid-70s. Chance of rain 50%. Juneteenth, mostly cloudy in the morning, then becoming partly sunny. A 50% chance of showers and thunderstorms. Highs around 90. Friday night, partly cloudy with a slight chance of showers and thunderstorms in the evening.

and mostly cloudy with a chance of showers and thunderstorms after midnight. Lows in the mid-70s. Chance of rain 30%. Saturday, mostly cloudy in the morning, then becoming mostly sunny. A chance of showers. A slight chance of thunderstorms in the morning, then a chance of thunderstorms in the afternoon. Highs in the lower 90s. Chance of rain 30%. Saturday night, partly cloudy with a 20% chance of showers and thunderstorms. Lows in the upper 70s. Sunday, mostly sunny. A 20% chance of showers and thunderstorms in the afternoon. Highs in the mid-90s. Heat index values up to 110 in the afternoon. The forecast key messages for North and Central Texas. The threat for flash flooding is increasing across Central Texas this evening and will continue through the overnight hours. Widespread moderate to heavy rainfall is expected tonight. Generally rain-free conditions are expected along and north of I-20 tonight. The spotter information statement for North and Central Texas. Spotter activation is not expected at this time. The following is a river flood warning. Flood warning in effect until Monday morning. What? Minor flooding is forecast. Where? Sister Grove Creek near Blue Ridge. When? Until Monday morning. Impacts at 24.0 feet. Minor out-of-bank flooding along the creek is expected. Rural roads, along with farm and ranch land near the creek, will begin to flood. Additional details. Forecast. The river is expected to rise above flood stage late this afternoon to a crest of 24.3 feet this evening. It will then fall below flood stage this evening. Bankful stage is 24.0 feet. Flood stage is 24.0 feet. Do not drive cars through flooded areas. Caution is urged when walking near riverbanks. Remember, you can hear the summary of all river forecasts in your listening area at the top and bottom of every hour when rivers are in flood. The ultraviolet index forecast for June 15th is 8, or very high. The current time is 1:02 a.m. Central Daylight Time. 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Serving the Dallas-Fort Worth listening area. The following reports of weather temperature and wind were made at 1 a.m. DFW Airport, cloudy, 76, dew point 67, relative humidity 73%, wind northeast at 7, pressure 30.02 inches and steady. Dallas Love Field, mostly cloudy, 77, variable at 6. Fort Worth Meacham, cloudy, 75, northeast at 7. Arlington, cloudy, 78, north at 8. McKinney, mostly cloudy, 72, calm. Denton, mostly cloudy, 71, calm. Elsewhere around the region, Wichita Falls, mostly cloudy, 73, east at 9. Abilene, mostly cloudy, 74, east at 7. Waco, cloudy, 75, north at 6. Tyler, cloudy, 77, south at 5. Once again at 1 a.m., DFW Airport, cloudy, 76, northeast at 7. The following reports of weather temperature and wind were made at 1 a.m. DFW Airport, cloudy, 76, dew point 67, relative humidity 73%, wind northeast at 7, pressure 30.02 inches and steady. Dallas Love Field, mostly cloudy, 77, variable at 6. Fort Worth Meacham, cloudy, 75, northeast at 7. Arlington, cloudy, 78, north at 8. McKinney, mostly cloudy, 72, calm. Denton, mostly cloudy, 71, calm. Elsewhere around the region, Wichita Falls, mostly cloudy, 73, east at 9. Abilene, mostly cloudy, 74, east at 7. Waco, cloudy, 75, north at 6. Tyler, cloudy, 77, south at 5. Once again at 1 a.m., DFW Airport, cloudy, 76, northeast at 7. Now let's check on your local forecast for the Dallas-Fort Worth Metroplex. Tonight, cloudy with a chance of thunderstorms.

a slight chance of showers this evening, then a chance of showers after midnight. Lows in the lower 70s. Northeast winds 5 to 10 miles an hour. Chance of rain 50%. Monday, cloudy with a slight chance of thunderstorms. A chance of showers in the morning, then a slight chance of showers in the afternoon. Humid with highs in the mid-80s. Northeast winds 5 to 10 miles an hour. Chance of rain 50%. Monday night, mostly cloudy. Lows in the lower 70s. East winds around 5 miles an hour. Tuesday, mostly sunny. A 20% chance of showers and thunderstorms in the afternoon. Humid with highs in the upper 80s. Southeast winds around 5 miles an hour. And now the extended forecast. Tuesday night, mostly clear in the evening, then becoming partly cloudy. Humid with lows in the mid-70s. South winds 5 to 10 miles an hour. Wednesday, mostly sunny. Highs in the mid-90s. Heat index values up to 105. Wednesday night, mostly clear. Lows in the upper 70s. Thursday, mostly sunny. Highs in the mid-90s. Heat index values up to 110 in the afternoon. Thursday night, partly cloudy in the evening, then becoming mostly cloudy. A chance of thunderstorms. A chance of showers. Lows in the mid-70s. Chance of rain 50%. Juneteenth, mostly cloudy in the morning, then becoming partly sunny. A 50% chance of showers and thunderstorms. Highs around 90. Friday night, partly cloudy with a slight chance of showers and thunderstorms in the evening, then mostly cloudy with a chance of showers and thunderstorms after midnight. Lows in the mid-70s. Chance of rain 30%. Saturday, mostly cloudy in the morning, then becoming mostly sunny. A chance of showers. A slight chance of thunderstorms in the morning, then a chance of thunderstorms in the afternoon. Highs in the lower 90s. Chance of rain 30%. Saturday night, partly cloudy with a 20% chance of showers and thunderstorms. Lows in the upper 70s. Sunday, mostly sunny. A 20% chance of showers and thunderstorms in the afternoon. Highs in the mid-90s. Heat index values up to 110 in the afternoon. The forecast key messages for North and Central Texas. The threat for flash flooding is increasing across Central Texas this evening and will continue through the overnight hours. Widespread moderate to heavy rainfall is expected tonight. Generally rain-free conditions are expected along and north of I-20 tonight. The spotter information statement for North and Central Texas. Spotter activation is not expected at this time. The ultraviolet index forecast for June 15th is 8, or very high. The current time is 1:08 a.m. Central Daylight Time. 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The following reports of weather temperature and wind were made at 1 a.m. DFW Airport, cloudy, 76, dew point 67, relative humidity 73%, wind northeast at 7, pressure 30.02 inches and steady. Dallas Love Field, mostly cloudy, 77, variable at 6. Fort Worth Meacham, cloudy, 75, northeast at 7. Arlington, cloudy, 78, north at 8. McKinney, mostly cloudy, 72, calm. Denton, mostly cloudy, 71, calm. Elsewhere around the region, Wichita Falls, mostly cloudy, 73, east at 9. Abilene, mostly cloudy, 74, east at 7. Waco, cloudy, 75, north at 6. Tyler, cloudy, 77, south at 5. Once again at 1 a.m., DFW Airport, cloudy, 76, northeast at 7. Now let's check on your local forecast for the Dallas-Fort Worth Metroplex. Tonight, cloudy with a chance of thunderstorms. A slight chance of showers this evening, then a chance of showers after midnight. Lows in the lower 70s.

East winds 5 to 10 miles an hour. Chance of rain 50%. Monday, cloudy with a slight chance of thunderstorms. A chance of showers in the morning, then a slight chance of showers in the afternoon. Humid with highs in the mid-80s. Northeast winds 5 to 10 miles an hour. Chance of rain 50%. Monday night, mostly cloudy. Lows in the lower 70s. East winds around 5 miles an hour. Tuesday, mostly sunny. A 20% chance of showers and thunderstorms in the afternoon. Humid with highs in the upper 80s. Southeast winds around 5 miles an hour. And now the extended forecast. Tuesday night, mostly clear in the evening, then becoming partly cloudy. Humid with lows in the mid-70s. South winds 5 to 10 miles an hour. Wednesday, mostly sunny. Highs in the mid-90s. Heat index values up to 105. Wednesday night, mostly clear. Lows in the upper 70s. Thursday, mostly sunny. Highs in the mid-90s. Heat index values up to 110 in the afternoon. Thursday night, partly cloudy in the evening, then becoming mostly cloudy. A chance of thunderstorms. A chance of showers. Lows in the mid-70s. Chance of rain 50%. Juneteenth, mostly cloudy in the morning, then becoming partly sunny. A 50% chance of showers and thunderstorms. Highs around 90. Friday night, partly cloudy with a slight chance of showers and thunderstorms in the evening, then mostly cloudy with a chance of showers and thunderstorms after midnight. Lows in the mid-70s. Chance of rain 30%. Saturday, mostly cloudy in the morning, then becoming mostly sunny. A chance of showers. A slight chance of thunderstorms in the morning, then a chance of thunderstorms in the afternoon. Highs in the lower 90s. Chance of rain 30%. Saturday night, partly cloudy with a 20% chance of showers and thunderstorms. Lows in the upper 70s. Sunday, mostly sunny. A 20% chance of showers and thunderstorms in the afternoon. Highs in the mid-90s. Heat index values up to 110 in the afternoon. The forecast key messages for North and Central Texas. The threat for flash flooding is increasing across Central Texas this evening and will continue through the overnight hours. Widespread moderate to heavy rainfall is expected tonight. Generally rain-free conditions are expected along and north of I-20 tonight. The spotter information statement for North and Central Texas. Spotter activation is not expected at this time. The ultraviolet index forecast for June 15th is 8, or very high. The current time is 1:13 a.m. Central Daylight Time. 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The following reports of weather temperature and wind were made at 1 a.m. DFW Airport, cloudy, 76, dew point 67, relative humidity 73%, wind northeast at 7, pressure 30.02 inches and steady. Dallas Love Field, mostly cloudy, 77, variable at 6. Fort Worth Meacham, mostly cloudy, 75, northeast at 7. Arlington, cloudy, 78, north at 8. McKinney, mostly cloudy, 72, calm. Denton, partly cloudy, 71, calm. Elsewhere around the region, Wichita Falls, mostly cloudy, 73, east at 9. Abilene, partly cloudy, 74, east at 7. Waco, cloudy, 75, north at 6. Tyler, cloudy, 77, south at 5. Once again at 1 a.m., DFW Airport, cloudy, 76, northeast at 7. Now let's check on your local forecast for the Dallas-Fort Worth Metroplex. Tonight, cloudy with a chance of thunderstorms. A slight chance of showers this evening, then a chance of showers after midnight. Lows in the lower 70s. Northeast winds 5 to 10 miles an hour. Chance of rain 50%. Monday, cloudy with a slight chance of thunderstorms.

a chance of showers in the morning, then a slight chance of showers in the afternoon. Humid with highs in the mid-80s. Northeast winds 5 to 10 miles an hour. Chance of rain 50%. Monday night, mostly cloudy. Lows in the lower 70s. East winds around 5 miles an hour. Tuesday, mostly sunny. A 20% chance of showers and thunderstorms in the afternoon. Humid with highs in the upper 80s. Southeast winds around 5 miles an hour. And now the extended forecast. Tuesday night, mostly clear in the evening, then becoming partly cloudy. Humid with lows in the mid-70s. South winds 5 to 10 miles an hour. Wednesday, mostly sunny. Highs in the mid-90s. Heat index values up to 105. Wednesday night, mostly clear. Lows in the upper 70s. Thursday, mostly sunny. Highs in the mid-90s. Heat index values up to 110 in the afternoon. Thursday night, partly cloudy in the evening, then becoming mostly cloudy. A chance of thunderstorms. A chance of showers. Lows in the mid-70s. Chance of rain 50%. Juneteenth, mostly cloudy in the morning, then becoming partly sunny. A 50% chance of showers and thunderstorms. Highs around 90. Friday night, partly cloudy with a slight chance of showers and thunderstorms in the evening, then mostly cloudy with a chance of showers and thunderstorms after midnight. Lows in the mid-70s. Chance of rain 30%. Saturday, mostly cloudy in the morning, then becoming mostly sunny. A chance of showers. A slight chance of thunderstorms in the morning, then a chance of thunderstorms in the afternoon. Highs in the lower 90s. Chance of rain 30%. Saturday night, partly cloudy with a 20% chance of showers and thunderstorms. Lows in the upper 70s. Sunday, mostly sunny. A 20% chance of showers and thunderstorms in the afternoon. Highs in the mid-90s. Heat index values up to 110 in the afternoon. The forecast key messages for North and Central Texas. The threat for flash flooding is increasing across Central Texas this evening and will continue through the overnight hours. Widespread moderate to heavy rainfall is expected tonight. Generally rain-free conditions are expected along and north of I-20 tonight. The spotter information statement for North and Central Texas. Spotter activation is not expected at this time. The ultraviolet index forecast for June 15th is 8, or very high. The current time is 1:18 a.m. Central Daylight Time. 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The following reports of weather temperature and wind were made at 1 a.m. DFW Airport, cloudy, 76, dew point 67, relative humidity 73%, wind northeast at 7, pressure 30.02 inches and steady. Dallas Love Field, mostly cloudy, 77, variable at 6. Fort Worth Meacham, mostly cloudy, 75, northeast at 7. Arlington, cloudy, 78, north at 8. McKinney, mostly cloudy, 72, calm. Denton, partly cloudy, 71, calm. Elsewhere around the region, Wichita Falls, mostly cloudy, 73, east at 9. Abilene, partly cloudy, 74, east at 7. Waco, cloudy, 75, north at 6. Tyler, cloudy, 77, south at 5. Once again at 1 a.m., DFW Airport, cloudy, 76, northeast at 7. Now let's check on your local forecast for the Dallas-Fort Worth Metroplex. Tonight, cloudy with a chance of thunderstorms. A slight chance of showers this evening, then a chance of showers after midnight. Lows in the lower 70s. Northeast winds 5 to 10 miles an hour. Chance of rain 50%. Monday, cloudy with a slight chance of thunderstorms. A chance of showers in the morning, then a slight chance of showers in the afternoon. Humid with highs in the mid-80s.

northeast winds 5 to 10 miles an hour. Chance of rain 50%. Monday night, mostly cloudy. Lows in the lower 70s. East winds around 5 miles an hour. Tuesday, mostly sunny. A 20% chance of showers and thunderstorms in the afternoon. Humid with highs in the upper 80s. Southeast winds around 5 miles an hour. And now the extended forecast. Tuesday night, mostly clear in the evening, then becoming partly cloudy. Humid with lows in the mid-70s. South winds 5 to 10 miles an hour. Wednesday, mostly sunny. Highs in the mid-90s. Heat index values up to 105. Wednesday night, mostly clear. Lows in the upper 70s. Thursday, mostly sunny. Highs in the mid-90s. Heat index values up to 110 in the afternoon. Thursday night, partly cloudy in the evening, then becoming mostly cloudy. A chance of thunderstorms. A chance of showers. Lows in the mid-70s. Chance of rain 50%. Juneteenth, mostly cloudy in the morning, then becoming partly sunny. A 50% chance of showers and thunderstorms. Highs around 90. Friday night, partly cloudy with a slight chance of showers and thunderstorms in the evening, then mostly cloudy with a chance of showers and thunderstorms after midnight. Lows in the mid-70s. Chance of rain 30%. Saturday, mostly cloudy in the morning, then becoming mostly sunny. A chance of showers. A slight chance of thunderstorms in the morning, then a chance of thunderstorms in the afternoon. Highs in the lower 90s. Chance of rain 30%. Saturday night, partly cloudy with a 20% chance of showers and thunderstorms. Lows in the upper 70s. Sunday, mostly sunny. A 20% chance of showers and thunderstorms in the afternoon. Highs in the mid-90s. Heat index values up to 110 in the afternoon. The forecast key messages for North and Central Texas. The threat for flash flooding is increasing across Central Texas this evening and will continue through the overnight hours. Widespread moderate to heavy rainfall is expected tonight. Generally rain-free conditions are expected along and north of I-20 tonight. The spotter information statement for North and Central Texas. Spotter activation is not expected at this time. The ultraviolet index forecast for June 15th is 8, or very high. The current time is 1:23 a.m. Central Daylight Time. 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Serving the Dallas-Fort Worth listening area. The following reports of weather temperature and wind were made at 1 a.m. DFW Airport, cloudy, 76, dew point 67, relative humidity 73%, wind northeast at 7, pressure 30.02 inches and steady. Dallas Love Field, mostly cloudy, 77, variable at 6. Fort Worth Meacham, mostly cloudy, 75, northeast at 7. Arlington, cloudy, 78, north at 8. McKinney, mostly cloudy, 72, calm. Denton, partly cloudy, 71, calm. Elsewhere around the region, Wichita Falls, mostly cloudy, 73, east at 9. Abilene, partly cloudy, 74, east at 7. Waco, cloudy, 75, north at 6. Tyler, cloudy, 77, south at 5. Once again at 1 a.m., DFW Airport, cloudy, 76, northeast at 7. Now let's check on your local forecast for the Dallas-Fort Worth Metroplex. Tonight, cloudy with a chance of thunderstorms. A slight chance of showers this evening, then a chance of showers after midnight. Lows in the lower 70s. Northeast winds 5 to 10 miles an hour. Chance of rain 50%. Monday, cloudy with a slight chance of thunderstorms. A chance of showers in the morning, then a slight chance of showers in the afternoon. Humid with highs in the mid-80s. Northeast winds 5 to 10 miles an hour. Chance of rain 50%. Monday night, mostly cloudy,

lows in the lower 70s. East winds around 5 miles an hour. Tuesday, mostly sunny. A 20% chance of showers and thunderstorms in the afternoon. Humid with highs in the upper 80s. Southeast winds around 5 miles an hour. And now the extended forecast. Tuesday night, mostly clear in the evening, then becoming partly cloudy. Humid with lows in the mid-70s. South winds 5 to 10 miles an hour. Wednesday, mostly sunny. Highs in the mid-90s. Heat index values up to 105. Wednesday night, mostly clear. Lows in the upper 70s. Thursday, mostly sunny. Highs in the mid-90s. Heat index values up to 110 in the afternoon. Thursday night, partly cloudy in the evening, then becoming mostly cloudy. A chance of thunderstorms. A chance of showers. Lows in the mid-70s. Chance of rain 50%. Juneteenth, mostly cloudy in the morning, then becoming partly sunny. A 50% chance of showers and thunderstorms. Highs around 90. Friday night, partly cloudy with a slight chance of showers and thunderstorms in the evening, then mostly cloudy with a chance of showers and thunderstorms after midnight. Lows in the mid-70s. Chance of rain 30%. Saturday, mostly cloudy in the morning, then becoming mostly sunny. A chance of showers. A slight chance of thunderstorms in the morning, then a chance of thunderstorms in the afternoon. Highs in the lower 90s. Chance of rain 30%. Saturday night, partly cloudy with a 20% chance of showers and thunderstorms. Lows in the upper 70s. Sunday, mostly sunny. A 20% chance of showers and thunderstorms in the afternoon. Highs in the mid-90s. Heat index values up to 110 in the afternoon. And now the extended forecast. Tuesday night, mostly clear in the evening, then becoming partly cloudy. Humid with lows in the mid-70s. South winds around 5 miles an hour. Wednesday, partly sunny in the morning, then clearing. Highs in the mid-90s. Heat index values up to 105. Wednesday night, mostly clear in the evening, then becoming partly cloudy. Lows in the upper 70s. Thursday, mostly sunny. Highs in the mid-90s. Heat index values up to 110 in the afternoon. Thursday night, partly cloudy. A chance of showers with a slight chance of thunderstorms in the evening, then a chance of showers and thunderstorms after midnight. Lows in the mid-70s. Chance of rain 50%. Juneteenth, mostly cloudy. Showers likely with a chance of thunderstorms in the morning, then a slight chance of showers and thunderstorms in the afternoon. Highs in the upper 80s. Chance of rain 60%. Friday night, mostly cloudy with a slight chance of thunderstorms. A slight chance of showers in the evening, then a chance of showers after midnight. Lows in the mid-70s. Chance of rain 40%. Saturday, mostly cloudy in the morning, then becoming partly sunny. A chance of showers. A slight chance of thunderstorms in the morning, then a chance of thunderstorms in the afternoon. Highs in the lower 90s. Chance of rain 40%. Saturday night, partly cloudy with a 20% chance of showers and thunderstorms. Lows in the mid-70s. Sunday, partly sunny with a 20% chance of showers and thunderstorms. Highs in the mid-90s. Heat index values up to 105. The following is a river flood warning. Flood warning in effect until Monday morning. What? Minor flooding is forecast. Where? Sister Grove Creek near Blue Ridge. When? Until Monday morning. Impacts, at 24.0 feet, minor out-of-bank flooding along the creek is expected. Rural roads, along with farm and ranch land near the creek, will begin to flood. Additional details, forecast, the river is expected to rise above flood stage late this afternoon to a crest of 24.3 feet this evening. It will then fall below flood stage this evening. Bankful stage is 24.0 feet. Flood stage is 24.0 feet. Do not drive cars through flooded areas.
Caution is urged when walking near riverbanks. Remember, you can hear the summary of all river forecasts in your listening area at the top and bottom of every hour when rivers are in flood. The forecast key messages for North and Central Texas. The threat for flash flooding is increasing across Central Texas this evening and will continue through the overnight hours. Widespread moderate to heavy rainfall is expected tonight. Generally rain-free conditions are expected along and north of I-20 tonight. The spotter information statement for North and Central Texas. Spotter activation is not expected at this time. The ultraviolet index forecast for June 15th is 8, or very high. The current time is 1:31 a.m. Central Daylight Time. 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Serving the Dallas-Fort Worth listening area. The following reports of weather temperature and wind were made at 1 a.m. DFW Airport, cloudy, 76, dew point 67, relative humidity 73%, wind northeast at 7, pressure 30.02 inches and steady. Dallas Love Field, mostly cloudy, 77, variable at 6. Fort Worth Meacham, mostly cloudy, 75, northeast at 7. Arlington, cloudy, 78, north at 8. McKinney, mostly cloudy, 72, calm. Denton, partly cloudy, 71, calm. Elsewhere around the region, Wichita Falls, mostly cloudy, 73, east at 9. Abilene, partly cloudy, 74, east at 7. Waco, cloudy, 75, north at 6. Tyler, cloudy, 77, south at 5. Once again at 1 a.m., DFW Airport, cloudy, 76, northeast at 7. Now let's check on your local forecast for the Dallas-Fort Worth Metroplex. Rest of tonight, mostly cloudy with a 40% chance of showers and thunderstorms. Lows in the lower 70s. Northeast winds around 5 miles an hour. Monday, mostly cloudy in the morning, then becoming partly sunny. A chance of showers. A slight chance of thunderstorms in the morning, then a chance of thunderstorms in the afternoon. Humid with highs in the lower 80s. Northeast winds 5 to 10 miles an hour. Chance of rain 50%. Monday night, partly cloudy in the evening, then becoming mostly cloudy. Humid with highs in the lower 80s. Northeast winds 5 to 10 miles an hour. Chance of rain 50%. Monday night, partly cloudy in the evening, then becoming mostly cloudy. Humid with lows in the lower 70s. East winds around 5 miles an hour. Tuesday, mostly sunny. Humid with highs around 90. Southeast winds around 5 miles an hour. And now the extended forecast. Tuesday night, mostly clear in the evening, then becoming partly cloudy. Humid with lows in the mid-70s. South winds around 5 miles an hour. Wednesday, partly sunny in the morning, then clearing. Highs in the mid-90s. Heat index values up to 105. Wednesday night, mostly clear in the evening, then becoming partly cloudy. Lows in the upper 70s. Thursday, mostly sunny. Highs in the mid-90s. Heat index values up to 110 in the afternoon. Thursday night, partly cloudy. A chance of showers with a slight chance of thunderstorms in the evening, then a chance of showers and thunderstorms after midnight. Lows in the mid-70s. Chance of rain 50%. Juneteenth, mostly cloudy. Showers likely with a chance of thunderstorms in the morning, then a slight chance of showers and thunderstorms in the afternoon. Highs in the upper 80s. Chance of rain 60%. Friday night, mostly cloudy with a slight chance of thunderstorms. A slight chance of showers in the evening, then a chance of showers after midnight. Lows in the mid-70s. Chance of rain 40%. Saturday, mostly cloudy in the morning, then becoming partly sunny. A chance of showers. A slight chance of thunderstorms in the morning, then a chance of thunderstorms in the afternoon. Highs in the lower 90s. Chance of rain 40%.

Saturday night, partly cloudy with a 20% chance of showers and thunderstorms. Lows in the mid-70s. Sunday, partly sunny with a 20% chance of showers and thunderstorms. Highs in the mid-90s. Heat index values up to 105. The forecast key messages for North and Central Texas. The threat for flash flooding is increasing across Central Texas this evening and will continue through the overnight hours. Widespread moderate to heavy rainfall is expected tonight. Generally rain-free conditions are expected along and north of I-20 tonight. The spotter information statement for North and Central Texas. Spotter activation is not expected at this time. The ultraviolet index forecast for June 15th is 8, or very high. The current time is 1:36 a.m. Central Daylight Time. 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The following reports of weather temperature and wind were made at 1 a.m. DFW Airport, cloudy, 76, dew point 67, relative humidity 73%, wind northeast at 7, pressure 30.02 inches and steady. Dallas Love Field, mostly cloudy, 77, variable at 6. Fort Worth Meacham, mostly cloudy, 75, northeast at 7. Arlington, cloudy, 78, north at 8. McKinney, mostly cloudy, 72, calm. Denton, partly cloudy, 71, calm. Elsewhere around the region, Wichita Falls, mostly cloudy, 73, east at 9. Abilene, partly cloudy, 74, east at 7. Waco, cloudy, 75, north at 6. Tyler, cloudy, 77, south at 5. Once again at 1 a.m., DFW Airport, cloudy, 76, northeast at 7. Now let's check on your local forecast for the Dallas-Fort Worth Metroplex. Rest of tonight, mostly cloudy with a 40% chance of showers and thunderstorms. Lows in the lower 70s. Northeast winds around 5 miles an hour. Monday, mostly cloudy in the morning, then becoming partly sunny. A chance of showers. A slight chance of thunderstorms in the morning, then a chance of thunderstorms in the afternoon. Humid with highs in the lower 80s. Northeast winds 5 to 10 miles an hour. Chance of rain 50%. Monday night, partly cloudy in the evening, then becoming mostly cloudy. Humid with lows in the lower 70s. East winds around 5 miles an hour. Tuesday, mostly sunny. Humid with highs around 90. Southeast winds around 5 miles an hour. And now the extended forecast. Tuesday night, mostly clear in the evening, then becoming partly cloudy. Humid with lows in the mid-70s. South winds around 5 miles an hour. Wednesday, partly sunny in the morning, then clearing. Highs in the mid-90s. Heat index values up to 105. Wednesday night, mostly clear in the evening, then becoming partly cloudy. Lows in the upper 70s. Thursday, mostly sunny. Highs in the mid-90s. Heat index values up to 110 in the afternoon. Thursday night, partly cloudy. A chance of showers with a slight chance of thunderstorms in the evening, then a chance of showers and thunderstorms after midnight. Lows in the mid-70s. Chance of rain 50%. Juneteenth, mostly cloudy. Showers likely with a chance of thunderstorms in the morning, then a slight chance of showers and thunderstorms in the afternoon. Highs in the upper 80s. Chance of rain 60%. Friday night, mostly cloudy with a slight chance of thunderstorms. A slight chance of showers in the evening, then a chance of showers after midnight. Lows in the mid-70s. Chance of rain 40%. Saturday, mostly cloudy in the morning, then becoming partly sunny. A chance of showers. A slight chance of thunderstorms in the morning, then a chance of thunderstorms in the afternoon. Highs in the lower 90s. Chance of rain 40%. Saturday night, partly cloudy with a 20% chance of showers and thunderstorms.

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The following reports of weather temperature and wind were made at 1 a.m. DFW Airport, cloudy, 76, dew point 67, relative humidity 73%, wind northeast at 7, pressure 30.02 inches and steady. Dallas Love Field, mostly cloudy, 77, variable at 6. Fort Worth Meacham, mostly cloudy, 75, northeast at 7. Arlington, cloudy, 78, north at 8. McKinney, mostly cloudy, 72, calm. Denton, partly cloudy, 71, calm. Elsewhere around the region, Wichita Falls, mostly cloudy, 73, east at 9. Abilene, partly cloudy, 74, east at 7. Waco, cloudy, 75, north at 6. Tyler, cloudy, 77, south at 5. Once again at 1 a.m., DFW Airport, cloudy, 76, northeast at 7. Now let's check on your local forecast for the Dallas-Fort Worth Metroplex. Rest of tonight, mostly cloudy with a 40% chance of showers and thunderstorms. Lows in the lower 70s. Northeast winds around 5 miles an hour. Monday, mostly cloudy in the morning, then becoming partly sunny. A chance of showers. A slight chance of thunderstorms in the morning, then a chance of thunderstorms in the afternoon. Humid with highs in the lower 80s. Northeast winds 5 to 10 miles an hour. Chance of rain 50%. Monday night, partly cloudy in the evening, then becoming mostly cloudy. Humid with lows in the lower 70s. East winds around 5 miles an hour. Tuesday, mostly sunny. Humid with highs around 90. Southeast winds around 5 miles an hour. And now the extended forecast. Tuesday night, mostly clear in the evening, then becoming partly cloudy. Humid with lows in the mid-70s. South winds around 5 miles an hour. Wednesday, partly sunny in the morning, then clearing. Highs in the mid-90s. Heat index values up to 105. Wednesday night, mostly clear in the evening, then becoming partly cloudy. Lows in the upper 70s. Thursday, mostly sunny. Highs in the mid-90s. Heat index values up to 110 in the afternoon. Thursday night, partly cloudy. A chance of showers with a slight chance of thunderstorms in the evening, then a chance of showers and thunderstorms after midnight. Lows in the mid-70s. Chance of rain 50%. Juneteenth, mostly cloudy. Showers likely with a chance of thunderstorms in the morning, then a slight chance of showers and thunderstorms in the afternoon. Highs in the upper 80s. Chance of rain 60%. Friday night, mostly cloudy with a slight chance of thunderstorms. A slight chance of showers in the evening, then a chance of showers after midnight. Lows in the mid-70s. Chance of rain 40%. Saturday, mostly cloudy in the morning, then becoming partly sunny. A chance of showers. A slight chance of thunderstorms in the morning, then a chance of thunderstorms in the afternoon. Highs in the lower 90s. Chance of rain 40%. Saturday night, partly cloudy with a 20% chance of showers and thunderstorms. Lows in the mid-70s. Sunday, partly sunny with a 20% chance of showers and thunderstorms. Highs in the mid-90s. Heat index values up to 105. The forecast key messages for North and Central Texas. The threat for flash flooding is increasing across Central Texas this evening and will continue through the overnight hours. Widespread moderate to heavy rainfall is expected tonight. Generally rain-free conditions are expected along and north of I-20 tonight. The spotter information statement for North and Central Texas. Spotter activation is not expected at this time. The ultraviolet index forecast for June 15th is 8, or very high. The current time is 1:45 a.m. Central Daylight Time. 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

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The following reports of weather temperature and wind were made at 1 a.m. DFW Airport, cloudy, 76, dew point 67, relative humidity 73%, wind northeast at 7, pressure 30.02 inches and steady. Dallas Love Field, mostly cloudy, 77, variable at 6. Fort Worth Meacham, mostly cloudy, 75, northeast at 7. Arlington, cloudy, 78, north at 8. McKinney, mostly cloudy, 72, calm. Denton, partly cloudy, 71, calm. Elsewhere around the region, Wichita Falls, mostly cloudy, 73, east at 9. Abilene, partly cloudy, 74, east at 7. Waco, cloudy, 75, north at 6. Tyler, cloudy, 77, south at 5. Once again at 1 a.m., DFW Airport, cloudy, 76, northeast at 7. Now let's check on your local forecast for the Dallas-Fort Worth Metroplex. Rest of tonight, mostly cloudy with a 40% chance of showers and thunderstorms. Lows in the lower 70s. Northeast winds around 5 miles an hour. Monday, mostly cloudy in the morning, then becoming partly sunny. A chance of showers. A slight chance of thunderstorms in the morning, then a chance of thunderstorms in the afternoon. Humid with highs in the lower 80s. Northeast winds 5 to 10 miles an hour. Chance of rain 50%. Monday night, partly cloudy in the evening, then becoming mostly cloudy. Humid with lows in the lower 70s. East winds around 5 miles an hour. Tuesday, mostly sunny. Humid with highs around 90. Southeast winds around 5 miles an hour. And now the extended forecast. Tuesday night, mostly clear in the evening, then becoming partly cloudy. Humid with lows in the mid-70s. South winds around 5 miles an hour. Wednesday, partly sunny in the morning, then clearing. Highs in the mid-90s. Heat index values up to 105. Wednesday night, mostly clear in the evening, then becoming partly cloudy. Lows in the upper 70s. Thursday, mostly sunny. Highs in the mid-90s. Heat index values up to 110 in the afternoon. Thursday night, partly cloudy. A chance of showers with a slight chance of thunderstorms in the evening, then a chance of showers and thunderstorms after midnight. Lows in the mid-70s. Chance of rain 50%. Juneteenth, mostly cloudy. Showers likely with a chance of thunderstorms in the morning, then a slight chance of showers and thunderstorms in the afternoon. Highs in the upper 80s. Chance of rain 60%. Friday night, mostly cloudy with a slight chance of thunderstorms. A slight chance of showers in the evening, then a chance of showers after midnight. Lows in the mid-70s. Chance of rain 40%. Saturday, mostly cloudy in the morning, then becoming partly sunny. A chance of showers. A slight chance of thunderstorms in the morning, then a chance of thunderstorms in the afternoon. Highs in the lower 90s. Chance of rain 40%. Saturday night, partly cloudy with a 20% chance of showers and thunderstorms. Lows in the mid-70s. Sunday, partly sunny with a 20% chance of showers and thunderstorms. Highs in the mid-90s. Heat index values up to 105. The forecast key messages for North and Central Texas. The threat for flash flooding is increasing across Central Texas this evening and will continue through the overnight hours. Widespread moderate to heavy rainfall is expected tonight. Generally rain-free conditions are expected along and north of I-20 tonight. The spotter information statement for North and Central Texas. Spotter activation is not expected at this time. The ultraviolet index forecast for June 15th is 8, or very high. The current time is 1:50 a.m. Central Daylight Time. 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

serving the Dallas-Fort Worth listening area. The following reports of weather, temperature, and wind were made at 1 a.m. DFW Airport, cloudy, 76, dew point 67, relative humidity 73%, wind northeast at 7, pressure 30.02 inches and steady. Dallas Love Field, mostly cloudy, 77, variable at 6. Fort Worth Meacham, mostly cloudy, 75, northeast at 7. Arlington, cloudy, 78, north at 8. McKinney, mostly cloudy, 72, calm. Denton, partly cloudy, 71, calm. Elsewhere around the region, Wichita Falls, mostly cloudy, 73, east at 9. Abilene, partly cloudy, 74, east at 7. Waco, cloudy, 75, north at 6. Tyler, cloudy, 77, south at 5. Once again at 1 a.m., DFW Airport, cloudy, 76, northeast at 7. Now let's check on your local forecast for the Dallas-Fort Worth Metroplex. Rest of tonight, mostly cloudy with a 40% chance of showers and thunderstorms. Lows in the lower 70s. Northeast winds around 5 miles an hour. Monday, mostly cloudy in the morning, then becoming partly sunny. A chance of showers. A slight chance of thunderstorms in the morning, then a chance of thunderstorms in the afternoon. Humid with highs in the lower 80s. Northeast winds 5 to 10 miles an hour. Chance of rain 50%. Monday night, partly cloudy in the evening, then becoming mostly cloudy. Humid with lows in the lower 70s. East winds around 5 miles an hour. Tuesday, mostly sunny. Humid with highs around 90. Southeast winds around 5 miles an hour. And now the extended forecast. Tuesday night, mostly clear in the evening, then becoming partly cloudy. Humid with lows in the mid-70s. South winds around 5 miles an hour. Wednesday, partly sunny in the morning, then clearing. Highs in the mid-90s. Heat index values up to 105. Wednesday night, mostly clear in the evening, then becoming partly cloudy. Lows in the upper 70s. Thursday, mostly sunny. Highs in the mid-90s. Heat index values up to 110 in the afternoon. Thursday night, partly cloudy. A chance of showers with a slight chance of thunderstorms in the evening, then a chance of showers and thunderstorms after midnight. Lows in the mid-70s. Chance of rain 50%. Juneteenth, mostly cloudy. Showers likely with a chance of thunderstorms in the morning, then a slight chance of showers and thunderstorms in the afternoon. Highs in the upper 80s. Chance of rain 60%. Friday night, mostly cloudy with a slight chance of thunderstorms. A slight chance of showers in the evening, then a chance of showers after midnight. Lows in the mid-70s. Chance of rain 40%. Saturday, mostly cloudy in the morning, then becoming partly sunny. A chance of showers. A slight chance of thunderstorms in the morning, then a chance of thunderstorms in the afternoon. Highs in the lower 90s. Chance of rain 40%. Saturday night, partly cloudy with a 20% chance of showers and thunderstorms. Lows in the mid-70s. Sunday, partly sunny with a 20% chance of showers and thunderstorms. Highs in the mid-90s. Heat index values up to 105. The forecast key messages for North and Central Texas. The threat for flash flooding is increasing across Central Texas this evening and will continue through the overnight hours. Widespread moderate to heavy rainfall is expected tonight. Generally rain-free conditions are expected along and north of I-20 tonight. The spotter information statement for North and Central Texas. Spotter activation is not expected at this time. The ultraviolet index forecast for June 15th is 8, or very high. The current time is 1:55 a.m. Central Daylight Time. 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The following reports of

weather temperature and wind were made at 1 a.m. DFW Airport, cloudy, 76, dew point 67, relative humidity 73%, wind northeast at 7, pressure 30.02 inches and steady. Dallas Love Field, mostly cloudy, 77, variable at 6. Fort Worth Meacham, mostly cloudy, 75, northeast at 7. Arlington, cloudy, 78, north at 8. McKinney, mostly cloudy, 72, calm. Denton, partly cloudy, 71, calm. Elsewhere around the region, Wichita Falls, mostly cloudy, 73, east at 9. Abilene, partly cloudy, 74, east at 7. Waco, cloudy, 75, north at 6. Tyler, cloudy, 77, south at 5. Once again at 1 a.m., DFW Airport, cloudy, 76, northeast at 7. Now let's check on your local forecast for the Dallas-Fort Worth Metroplex. Rest of tonight, mostly cloudy with a 40% chance of showers and thunderstorms. Lows in the lower 70s. Northeast winds around 5 miles an hour. Monday, mostly cloudy in the morning, then becoming partly sunny. A chance of showers. A slight chance of thunderstorms in the morning, then a chance of thunderstorms in the afternoon. Humid with highs in the lower 80s. Northeast winds 5 to 10 miles an hour. Chance of rain 50%. Monday night, partly cloudy in the evening, then becoming mostly cloudy. Humid with lows in the lower 70s. East winds around 5 miles an hour. Tuesday, mostly sunny. Humid with highs around 90. Southeast winds around 5 miles an hour. And now the extended forecast. Tuesday night, mostly clear in the evening, then becoming partly cloudy. Humid with lows in the mid-70s. South winds around 5 miles an hour. Wednesday, partly sunny in the morning, then clearing. Highs in the mid-90s. Heat index values up to 105. Wednesday night, mostly clear in the evening, then becoming partly cloudy. Lows in the upper 70s. Thursday, mostly sunny. Highs in the mid-90s. Heat index values up to 110 in the afternoon. Thursday night, partly cloudy. A chance of showers with a slight chance of thunderstorms in the evening, then a chance of showers and thunderstorms after midnight. Lows in the mid-70s. Chance of rain 50%. Juneteenth, mostly cloudy. Showers likely with a chance of thunderstorms in the morning, then a slight chance of showers and thunderstorms in the afternoon. Highs in the upper 80s. Chance of rain 60%. Friday night, mostly cloudy with a slight chance of thunderstorms. A slight chance of showers in the evening, then a chance of showers after midnight. Lows in the mid-70s. Chance of rain 40%. Saturday, mostly cloudy in the morning, then becoming partly sunny. A chance of showers. A slight chance of thunderstorms in the morning, then a chance of thunderstorms in the afternoon. Highs in the lower 90s. Chance of rain 40%. Saturday night, partly cloudy with a 20% chance of showers and thunderstorms. Lows in the mid-70s. Sunday, partly sunny with a 20% chance of showers and thunderstorms. Highs in the mid-90s. Heat index values up to 105. The following is a river flood warning. Flood warning in effect until Monday morning. What? Minor flooding is forecast. Where? Sister Grove Creek near Blue Ridge. When? Until Monday morning. Impacts at 24.0 feet. Minor out-of-bank flooding along the creek is expected. Rural roads, along with farm and ranch land near the creek, will begin to flood. Additional details. Forecast. The river is expected to rise above flood stage late this afternoon to a crest of 24.3 feet this evening. It will then fall below flood stage this evening. Bankful stage is 24.0 feet. Flood stage is 24.0 feet. Do not drive cars through flooded areas. Caution is urged when walking near riverbanks. Remember, you can hear the summary of all river forecasts in your listening area at the top and bottom of every hour when rivers are in flood.

The forecast key messages for North and Central Texas. The threat for flash flooding is increasing across Central Texas this evening and will continue through the overnight hours. Widespread moderate to heavy rainfall is expected tonight. Generally rain-free conditions are expected along and north of I-20 tonight. The spotter information statement for North and Central Texas. Spotter activation is not expected at this time. The ultraviolet index forecast for June 15th is 8, or very high. The current time is 2:01 a.m. Central Daylight Time. 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The following reports of weather temperature and wind were made at 2 a.m. DFW Airport, mostly cloudy, 75, dew point 67, relative humidity 76%, wind northeast at 5, pressure 30.00 inches and falling. Dallas Love Field, mostly cloudy, 76, east at 5. Fort Worth Meacham, mostly cloudy, 75, northeast at 5. Arlington, cloudy, 78, northeast at 6. McKinney, cloudy, 72, north at 3. Denton, partly cloudy, 71, north at 3. Elsewhere around the region, Wichita Falls, cloudy, 71, northeast at 6. Abilene, partly cloudy, 73, northeast at 3. Waco, cloudy, 75, northeast at 5. Tyler, cloudy, 77, calm. Once again at 2 a.m., DFW Airport, mostly cloudy, 75, northeast at 5. Now let's check on your local forecast for the Dallas-Fort Worth Metroplex. Rest of tonight, mostly cloudy with a 40% chance of showers and thunderstorms. Lows in the lower 70s. Northeast winds around 5 miles an hour. Monday, mostly cloudy in the morning, then becoming partly sunny. A chance of showers. A slight chance of thunderstorms in the morning, then a chance of thunderstorms in the afternoon. Humid with highs in the lower 80s. Northeast winds 5 to 10 miles an hour. Chance of rain 50%. Monday night, partly cloudy in the evening, then becoming mostly cloudy. Humid with lows in the lower 70s. East winds around 5 miles an hour. Tuesday, mostly sunny. Humid with highs around 90. Southeast winds around 5 miles an hour. And now the extended forecast. Tuesday night, mostly clear in the evening, then becoming partly cloudy. Humid with lows in the mid-70s. South winds around 5 miles an hour. Wednesday, partly sunny in the morning, then clearing. Highs in the mid-90s. Heat index values up to 105. Wednesday night, mostly clear in the evening, then becoming partly cloudy. Lows in the upper 70s. Thursday, mostly sunny. Highs in the mid-90s. Heat index values up to 110 in the afternoon. Thursday night, partly cloudy. A chance of showers with a slight chance of thunderstorms in the evening, then a chance of showers and thunderstorms after midnight. Lows in the mid-70s. Chance of rain 50%. Juneteenth, mostly cloudy. Showers likely with a chance of thunderstorms in the morning, then a slight chance of showers and thunderstorms in the afternoon. Highs in the upper 80s. Chance of rain 60%. Friday night, mostly cloudy with a slight chance of thunderstorms. A slight chance of showers in the evening, then a chance of showers after midnight. Lows in the mid-70s. Chance of rain 40%. Saturday, mostly cloudy in the morning, then becoming partly sunny. A chance of showers. A slight chance of thunderstorms in the morning, then a chance of thunderstorms in the afternoon. Highs in the lower 90s. Chance of rain 40%. Saturday night, partly cloudy with a 20% chance of showers and thunderstorms. Lows in the mid-70s. Sunday, partly sunny with a 20% chance of showers and thunderstorms. Highs in the mid-90s. Heat index values up to 105. The forecast key messages for North and Central Texas.

The threat for flash flooding is increasing across central Texas this evening and will continue through the overnight hours. Widespread moderate to heavy rainfall is expected tonight. Generally rain-free conditions are expected along and north of I-20 tonight. The spotter information statement for north and central Texas. Spotter activation is not expected at this time. The ultraviolet index forecast for June 15th is 8, or very high. The current time is 2:06 a.m. Central Daylight Time. 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Serving the Dallas-Fort Worth listening area. The following reports of weather temperature and wind were made at 2 a.m. DFW Airport, mostly cloudy, 75, dew point 67, relative humidity 76%, wind northeast at 5, pressure 30.00 inches and falling. Dallas Love Field, mostly cloudy, 76, east at 5. Fort Worth Meacham, mostly cloudy, 75, northeast at 5. Arlington, cloudy, 78, northeast at 6. McKinney, cloudy, 72, north at 3. Denton, partly cloudy, 71, north at 3. Elsewhere around the region, Wichita Falls, cloudy, 71, northeast at 6. Abilene, partly cloudy, 73, northeast at 3. Waco, cloudy, 75, northeast at 5. Tyler, cloudy, 77, calm. Once again at 2 a.m., DFW Airport, mostly cloudy, 75, northeast at 5. Now let's check on your local forecast for the Dallas-Fort Worth Metroplex. Rest of tonight, mostly cloudy with a 40% chance of showers and thunderstorms. Lows in the lower 70s. Northeast winds around 5 miles an hour. Monday, mostly cloudy in the morning, then becoming partly sunny. A chance of showers. A slight chance of thunderstorms in the morning, then a chance of thunderstorms in the afternoon. Humid with highs in the lower 80s. Northeast winds 5 to 10 miles an hour. Chance of rain 50%. Monday night, partly cloudy in the evening, then becoming mostly cloudy. Humid with lows in the lower 70s. East winds around 5 miles an hour. Tuesday, mostly sunny. Humid with highs around 90. Southeast winds around 5 miles an hour. Now let's check on your local forecast for the Dallas-Fort Worth Metroplex. Today, mostly cloudy this morning, then becoming partly sunny. A chance of showers. A slight chance of thunderstorms this morning, then a chance of thunderstorms this afternoon. Highs in the lower 80s. Northeast winds 5 to 10 miles an hour. Chance of rain 50%. Tonight, partly cloudy in the evening, then becoming mostly cloudy. Humid with lows in the lower 70s. East winds around 5 miles an hour. Tuesday, mostly sunny. Humid with highs around 90. Southeast winds around 5 miles an hour. Tuesday night, mostly clear in the evening, then becoming partly cloudy. Humid with lows in the mid-70s. South winds around 5 miles an hour. And now the extended forecast. Wednesday, partly sunny in the morning, then clearing. Humid with highs in the mid-90s. South winds 10 to 15 miles an hour. Gusts up to 30 miles an hour in the afternoon. Heat index values up to 106. Wednesday night, mostly clear in the evening, then becoming partly cloudy. Lows in the upper 70s. Thursday, mostly sunny. Highs in the mid-90s. Heat index values up to 110 in the afternoon. Thursday night, partly cloudy. A chance of showers with a slight chance of thunderstorms in the evening, then a chance of showers and thunderstorms after midnight. Lows in the mid-70s. Chance of rain 50%. Juneteenth, mostly cloudy. Showers likely with a chance of thunderstorms in the morning, then a slight chance of showers and thunderstorms in the afternoon. Highs in the upper 80s. Chance of rain 60%. Friday night, mostly cloudy with a slight chance of thunderstorms. A slight chance of showers.

evening, then a chance of showers after midnight. Lows in the mid-70s. Chance of rain 40%. Saturday, mostly cloudy in the morning, then becoming partly sunny. A chance of showers. A slight chance of thunderstorms in the morning, then a chance of thunderstorms in the afternoon. Highs in the lower 90s. Chance of rain 40%. Saturday night, partly cloudy with a 20% chance of showers and thunderstorms. Lows in the mid-70s. Sunday, partly sunny with a 20% chance of showers and thunderstorms. Highs in the mid-90s. Heat index values up to 105. The forecast key messages for North and Central Texas. The threat for flash flooding is increasing across Central Texas this evening and will continue through the overnight hours. Widespread moderate to heavy rainfall is expected tonight. Generally rain-free conditions are expected along and north of I-20 tonight. The spotter information statement for North and Central Texas. Spotter activation is not expected at this time. The ultraviolet index forecast for June 15th is 8, or very high. The current time is 2:12 a.m. Central Daylight Time. 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Serving the Dallas-Fort Worth listening area. The following reports of weather temperature and wind were made at 2 a.m. DFW Airport, mostly cloudy, 75, dew point 67, relative humidity 76%, wind northeast at 5, pressure 30.00 inches and falling. Dallas Love Field, mostly cloudy, 76, east at 5. Fort Worth Meacham, cloudy, 75, north at 5. Arlington, cloudy, 78, northeast at 6. McKinney, cloudy, 72, north at 3. Denton, mostly cloudy, 71, north at 3. Elsewhere around the region, Wichita Falls, cloudy, 71, northeast at 6. Abilene, mostly cloudy, 73, northeast at 3. Waco, cloudy, 75, northeast at 5. Tyler, cloudy, 77, calm. Once again at 2 a.m., DFW Airport, mostly cloudy, 75, northeast at 5. Now let's check on your local forecast for the Dallas-Fort Worth Metroplex. Today, mostly cloudy this morning, then becoming partly sunny. A chance of showers. A slight chance of thunderstorms this morning, then a chance of thunderstorms this afternoon. Highs in the lower 80s. Northeast winds 5 to 10 miles an hour. Chance of rain 50%. Tonight, partly cloudy in the evening, then becoming mostly cloudy. Humid with lows in the lower 70s. East winds around 5 miles an hour. Tuesday, mostly sunny. Humid with highs around 90. Southeast winds around 5 miles an hour. Tuesday night, mostly clear in the evening, then becoming partly cloudy. Humid with lows in the mid-70s. South winds around 5 miles an hour. And now the extended forecast. Wednesday, partly sunny in the morning, then clearing. Humid with highs in the mid-90s. South winds 10 to 15 miles an hour. Gusts up to 30 miles an hour in the afternoon. Heat index values up to 106. Wednesday night, mostly clear in the evening, then becoming partly cloudy. Lows in the upper 70s. Thursday, mostly sunny. Highs in the mid-90s. Heat index values up to 110 in the afternoon. Thursday night, partly cloudy. A chance of showers with a slight chance of thunderstorms in the evening, then a chance of showers and thunderstorms after midnight. Lows in the mid-70s. Chance of rain 50%. Juneteenth, mostly cloudy. Showers likely with a chance of thunderstorms in the morning, then a slight chance of showers and thunderstorms in the afternoon. Highs in the upper 80s. Chance of rain 60%. Friday night, mostly cloudy with a slight chance of thunderstorms. A slight chance of showers in the evening, then a chance of showers after midnight. Lows in the mid-70s. Chance of rain 40%. Saturday, mostly cloudy.

in the morning, then becoming partly sunny. A chance of showers. A slight chance of thunderstorms in the morning, then a chance of thunderstorms in the afternoon. Highs in the lower 90s. Chance of rain 40%. Saturday night, partly cloudy with a 20% chance of showers and thunderstorms. Lows in the mid-70s. Sunday, partly sunny with a 20% chance of showers and thunderstorms. Highs in the mid-90s. Heat index values up to 105. The forecast key messages for North and Central Texas. The threat for flash flooding is increasing across Central Texas this evening and will continue through the overnight hours. Widespread moderate to heavy rainfall is expected tonight. Generally rain-free conditions are expected along and north of I-20 tonight. The spotter information statement for North and Central Texas. Spotter activation is not expected at this time. The ultraviolet index forecast for June 15th is 8, or very high. The current time is 2:17 a.m. Central Daylight Time. 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Serving the Dallas-Fort Worth listening area. The following reports of weather temperature and wind were made at 2 a.m. DFW Airport, mostly cloudy, 75, dew point 67, relative humidity 76%, wind northeast at 5, pressure 30.00 inches and falling. Dallas Love Field, mostly cloudy, 76, east at 5. Fort Worth Meacham, cloudy, 75, north at 5. Arlington, cloudy, 78, northeast at 6. McKinney, cloudy, 72, north at 3. Denton, mostly cloudy, 71, north at 3. Elsewhere around the region, Wichita Falls, cloudy, 71, northeast at 6. Abilene, mostly cloudy, 73, northeast at 3. Waco, cloudy, 75, northeast at 5. Tyler, cloudy, 77, calm. Once again at 2 a.m., DFW Airport, mostly cloudy, 75, northeast at 5. Now let's check on your local forecast for the Dallas-Fort Worth Metroplex. Today, mostly cloudy this morning, then becoming partly sunny. A chance of showers. A slight chance of thunderstorms this morning, then a chance of thunderstorms this afternoon. Highs in the lower 80s. Northeast winds 5 to 10 miles an hour. Chance of rain 50%. Tonight, partly cloudy in the evening, then becoming mostly cloudy. Humid with lows in the lower 70s. East winds around 5 miles an hour. Tuesday, mostly sunny. Humid with highs around 90. Southeast winds around 5 miles an hour. Tuesday night, mostly clear in the evening, then becoming partly cloudy. Humid with lows in the mid-70s. South winds around 5 miles an hour. And now the extended forecast. Wednesday, partly sunny in the morning, then clearing. Humid with highs in the mid-90s. South winds 10 to 15 miles an hour. Gusts up to 30 miles an hour in the afternoon. Heat index values up to 106. Wednesday night, mostly clear in the evening, then becoming partly cloudy. Lows in the upper 70s. Thursday, mostly sunny. Highs in the mid-90s. Heat index values up to 110 in the afternoon. Thursday night, partly cloudy. A chance of showers with a slight chance of thunderstorms in the evening, then a chance of showers and thunderstorms after midnight. Lows in the mid-70s. Chance of rain 50%. Juneteenth, mostly cloudy. Showers likely with a chance of thunderstorms in the morning, then a slight chance of showers and thunderstorms in the afternoon. Highs in the upper 80s. Chance of rain 60%. Friday night, mostly cloudy with a slight chance of thunderstorms. A slight chance of showers in the evening, then a chance of showers after midnight. Lows in the mid-70s. Chance of rain 40%. Saturday, mostly cloudy in the morning, then becoming partly sunny. A chance of showers. A slight chance of thunderstorms in the morning, then a chance of thunderstorms in the

highs in the lower 90s. Chance of rain 40%. Saturday night, partly cloudy with a 20% chance of showers and thunderstorms. Lows in the mid-70s. Sunday, partly sunny with a 20% chance of showers and thunderstorms. Highs in the mid-90s. Heat index values up to 105. The forecast key messages for North and Central Texas. The threat for flash flooding is increasing across Central Texas this evening and will continue through the overnight hours. Widespread moderate to heavy rainfall is expected tonight. Generally rain-free conditions are expected along and north of I-20 tonight. The spotter information statement for North and Central Texas. Spotter activation is not expected at this time. The ultraviolet index forecast for June 15th is 8, or very high. The current time is 2:21 a.m. Central Daylight Time. 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The following reports of weather temperature and wind were made at 2 a.m. DFW Airport, mostly cloudy, 75, dew point 67, relative humidity 76%, wind northeast at 5, pressure 30.00 inches and falling. Dallas Love Field, mostly cloudy, 76, east at 5. Fort Worth Meacham, cloudy, 75, north at 5. Arlington, cloudy, 78, northeast at 6. McKinney, cloudy, 72, north at 3. Denton, mostly cloudy, 71, north at 3. Elsewhere around the region, Wichita Falls, cloudy, 71, northeast at 6. Abilene, mostly cloudy, 73, northeast at 3. Waco, cloudy, 75, northeast at 5. Tyler, cloudy, 77, calm. Once again at 2 a.m., DFW Airport, mostly cloudy, 75, northeast at 5. Now let's check on your local forecast for the Dallas-Fort Worth Metroplex. Today, mostly cloudy this morning, then becoming partly sunny. A chance of showers. A slight chance of thunderstorms this morning, then a chance of thunderstorms this afternoon. Highs in the lower 80s. Northeast winds 5 to 10 miles an hour. Chance of rain 50%. Tonight, partly cloudy in the evening, then becoming mostly cloudy. Humid with lows in the lower 70s. East winds around 5 miles an hour. Tuesday, mostly sunny. Humid with highs around 90. Southeast winds around 5 miles an hour. Tuesday night, mostly clear in the evening, then becoming partly cloudy. Humid with lows in the mid-70s. South winds around 5 miles an hour. And now the extended forecast. Wednesday, partly sunny in the morning, then clearing. Humid with highs in the mid-90s. South winds 10 to 15 miles an hour. Gusts up to 30 miles an hour in the afternoon. Heat index values up to 106. Wednesday night, mostly clear in the evening, then becoming partly cloudy. Lows in the upper 70s. Thursday, mostly sunny. Highs in the mid-90s. Heat index values up to 110 in the afternoon. Thursday night, partly cloudy. A chance of showers with a slight chance of thunderstorms in the evening, then a chance of showers and thunderstorms after midnight. Lows in the mid-70s. Chance of rain 50%. Juneteenth, mostly cloudy. Showers likely with a chance of thunderstorms in the morning, then a slight chance of showers and thunderstorms in the afternoon. Highs in the upper 80s. Chance of rain 60%. Friday night, mostly cloudy with a slight chance of thunderstorms. A slight chance of showers in the evening, then a chance of showers after midnight. Lows in the mid-70s. Chance of rain 40%. Saturday, mostly cloudy in the morning, then becoming partly sunny. A chance of showers. A slight chance of thunderstorms in the morning, then a chance of thunderstorms in the afternoon. Highs in the lower 90s. Chance of rain 40%. Saturday night, partly cloudy with a 20% chance of showers.

showers and thunderstorms. Lows in the mid-70s. Sunday, partly sunny with a 20% chance of showers and thunderstorms. Highs in the mid-90s. Heat index values up to 105. The forecast key messages for North and Central Texas. The threat for flash flooding is increasing across Central Texas this evening and will continue through the overnight hours. Widespread moderate to heavy rainfall is expected tonight. Generally rain-free conditions are expected along and north of I-20 tonight. The spotter information statement for North and Central Texas. Spotter activation is not expected at this time. The ultraviolet index forecast for June 15th is 8, or very high. The current time is 2:26 a.m. Central Daylight Time. 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The following reports of weather temperature and wind were made at 2 a.m. DFW Airport, mostly cloudy, 75, dew point 67, relative humidity 76%, wind northeast at 5, pressure 30.00 inches and falling. Dallas Love Field, mostly cloudy, 76, east at 5. Fort Worth Meacham, cloudy, 75, north at 5. Arlington, cloudy, 78, northeast at 6. McKinney, cloudy, 72, north at 3. Denton, mostly cloudy, 71, north at 3. Elsewhere around the region, Wichita Falls, cloudy, 71, northeast at 6. Abilene, mostly cloudy, 73, northeast at 3. Waco, cloudy, 75, northeast at 5. Tyler, cloudy, 77, calm. Once again at 2 a.m., DFW Airport, mostly cloudy, 75, northeast at 5. Now let's check on your local forecast for the Dallas-Fort Worth Metroplex. Today, mostly cloudy this morning, then becoming partly sunny. A chance of showers. A slight chance of thunderstorms this morning. Then a chance of thunderstorms this afternoon. Highs in the lower 80s. Northeast winds 5 to 10 miles an hour. Chance of rain 50%. Tonight, partly cloudy in the evening, then becoming mostly cloudy. Humid with lows in the lower 70s. East winds around 5 miles an hour. Tuesday, mostly sunny. Humid with highs around 90. Southeast winds around 5 miles an hour. Tuesday night, mostly clear in the evening, then becoming partly cloudy. Humid with lows in the mid-70s. South winds around 5 miles an hour. The following is a river flood warning. Flood warning in effect until Monday morning. What? Minor flooding is forecast. Where? Sister Grove Creek near Blue Ridge. When? Until Monday morning. Impacts at 24.0 feet. Minor out-of-bank flooding along the creek is expected. Rural roads, along with farm and ranch land near the creek, will begin to flood. Additional details. Forecast. The river is expected to rise above flood stage late this afternoon to a crest of 24.3 feet this evening. It will then fall below flood stage this evening. Bankful stage is 24.0 feet. Flood stage is 24.0 feet. Do not drive cars through flooded areas. Caution is urged when walking near riverbanks. Remember, you can hear the summary of all river forecasts in your listening area at the top and bottom of every hour when rivers are in flood. And now the extended forecast. Wednesday, partly sunny in the morning, then clearing. Humid with highs in the mid-90s. South winds 10 to 15 miles an hour. Gusts up to 30 miles an hour in the afternoon. Heat index values up to 106. Wednesday night, mostly clear in the evening, then becoming partly cloudy. Lows in the upper 70s. Thursday, mostly sunny. Highs in the mid-90s. Heat index values up to 110 in the afternoon. Thursday night, partly cloudy. A chance of showers with a slight chance of thunderstorms in the evening, then a chance of showers and thunderstorms after midnight. Lows in the mid-70s.
Chance of rain 50%. Juneteenth, mostly cloudy. Showers likely with a chance of thunderstorms in the morning, then a slight chance of showers and thunderstorms in the afternoon. Highs in the upper 80s. Chance of rain 60%. Friday night, mostly cloudy with a slight chance of thunderstorms. A slight chance of showers in the evening, then a chance of showers after midnight. Lows in the mid-70s. Chance of rain 40%. Saturday, mostly cloudy in the morning, then becoming partly sunny. A chance of showers. A slight chance of thunderstorms in the morning, then a chance of thunderstorms in the afternoon. Highs in the lower 90s. Chance of rain 40%. Saturday night, partly cloudy with a 20% chance of showers and thunderstorms. Lows in the mid-70s. Sunday, partly sunny with a 20% chance of showers and thunderstorms. Highs in the mid-90s. Heat index values up to 105. The forecast key messages for North and Central Texas. The threat for flash flooding is increasing across Central Texas this evening and will continue through the overnight hours. Widespread moderate to heavy rainfall is expected tonight. Generally rain-free conditions are expected along and north of I-20 tonight. The spotter information statement for North and Central Texas. Spotter activation is not expected at this time. The ultraviolet index forecast for June 15th is 8, or very high. The current time is 2:32 a.m. Central Daylight Time. 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Serving the Dallas-Fort Worth listening area. The following reports of weather temperature and wind were made at 2 a.m. DFW Airport, mostly cloudy, 75, dew point 67, relative humidity 76%, wind 2 a.m. DFW Airport, mostly cloudy, 75, dew point 67, relative humidity 76%, wind northeast at 5, pressure 30.00 inches and falling. Dallas Love Field, mostly cloudy, 76, east at 5. Fort Worth Meacham, cloudy, 75, north at 5. Arlington, cloudy, 78, northeast at 6. McKinney, cloudy, 72, north at 3. Denton, mostly cloudy, 71, north at 3. Elsewhere around the region, Wichita Falls, cloudy, 71, northeast at 6. Abilene, mostly cloudy, 73, northeast at 3. Waco, cloudy, 75, northeast at 5. Tyler, cloudy, 77, calm. Once again at 2 a.m., DFW Airport, mostly cloudy, 75, northeast at 5. Now let's check on your local forecast for the Dallas-Fort Worth Metroplex. Today, mostly cloudy this morning, then becoming partly sunny. A chance of showers. A slight chance of thunderstorms this morning, then a chance of thunderstorms this afternoon. Highs in the lower 80s. Northeast winds 5 to 10 miles an hour. Chance of rain 50%. Tonight, partly cloudy in the evening, then becoming mostly cloudy. Humid with lows in the lower 70s. East winds around 5 miles an hour. Tuesday, mostly sunny. Humid with highs around 90. Southeast winds around 5 miles an hour. Tuesday night, mostly clear in the evening, then becoming partly cloudy. Humid with lows in the mid-70s. South winds around 5 miles an hour. And now the extended forecast. Wednesday, partly sunny in the morning, then clearing. Humid with highs in the mid-90s. South winds 10 to 15 miles an hour. Gusts up to 30 miles an hour in the afternoon. Heat index values up to 106. Wednesday night, mostly clear in the evening, then becoming partly cloudy. Lows in the upper 70s. Thursday, mostly sunny. Highs in the mid-90s. Heat index values up to 110 in the afternoon. Thursday night, partly cloudy. A chance of showers with a slight chance of thunderstorms in the evening, then a chance of showers and thunderstorms after midnight. Lows in the mid-70s.
Chance of rain 50%.

Juneteenth, mostly cloudy. Showers likely with a chance of thunderstorms in the morning, then a slight chance of showers and thunderstorms in the afternoon. Highs in the upper 80s. Chance of rain 60%. Friday night, mostly cloudy with a slight chance of thunderstorms. A slight chance of showers in the evening, then a chance of showers after midnight. Lows in the mid-70s. Chance of rain 40%. Saturday, mostly cloudy in the morning, then becoming partly sunny. A chance of showers. A slight chance of thunderstorms in the morning, then a chance of thunderstorms in the afternoon. Highs in the lower 90s. Chance of rain 40%. Saturday night, partly cloudy with a 20% chance of showers and thunderstorms. Lows in the mid-70s. Sunday, partly sunny with a 20% chance of showers and thunderstorms. Highs in the mid-90s. Heat index values up to 105. The forecast key messages for North and Central Texas. The threat for flash flooding is increasing across Central Texas this evening and will continue through the overnight hours. Widespread moderate to heavy rainfall is expected tonight. Generally rain-free conditions are expected along and north of I-20 tonight. The spotter information statement for North and Central Texas. Spotter activation is not expected at this time. The ultraviolet index forecast for June 15th is 8, or very high. The current time is 2:37 a.m. Central Daylight Time. 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The following reports of weather temperature and wind were made at 2 a.m. DFW Airport, mostly cloudy, 75, dew point 67, relative humidity 76%, wind northeast at 5, pressure 30.00 inches and falling. Dallas Love Field, mostly cloudy, 76, east at 5. Fort Worth Meacham, cloudy, 75, north at 5. Arlington, cloudy, 78, northeast at 6. McKinney, cloudy, 72, north at 3. Denton, mostly cloudy, 71, north at 3. Elsewhere around the region, Wichita Falls, cloudy, 71, northeast at 6. Abilene, mostly cloudy, 73, northeast at 3. Waco, cloudy, 75, northeast at 5. Tyler, cloudy, 77, calm. Once again at 2 a.m., DFW Airport, mostly cloudy, 75, northeast at 5. Now let's check on your local forecast for the Dallas-Fort Worth Metroplex. Today, mostly cloudy this morning, then becoming partly sunny. A chance of showers. A slight chance of thunderstorms this morning, then a chance of thunderstorms this afternoon. Highs in the lower 80s. Northeast winds 5 to 10 miles an hour. Chance of rain 50%. Tonight, partly cloudy in the evening, then becoming mostly cloudy. Humid with lows in the lower 70s. East winds around 5 miles an hour. Tuesday, mostly sunny. Humid with highs around 90. Southeast winds around 5 miles an hour. Tuesday night, mostly clear in the evening, then becoming partly cloudy. Humid with lows in the mid-70s. South winds around 5 miles an hour. And now the extended forecast. Wednesday, partly sunny in the morning, then clearing. Humid with highs in the mid-90s. South winds 10 to 15 miles an hour. Gusts up to 30 miles an hour in the afternoon. Heat index values up to 106. Wednesday night, mostly clear in the evening, then becoming partly cloudy. Lows in the upper 70s. Thursday, mostly sunny. Highs in the mid-90s. Heat index values up to 110 in the afternoon. Thursday night, partly cloudy. A chance of showers with a slight chance of thunderstorms in the evening, then a chance of showers and thunderstorms after midnight. Lows in the mid-70s. Chance of rain 50%. Juneteenth, mostly cloudy. Showers likely with a chance of thunderstorms in the morning, then a slight chance of showers and thunderstorms.

mostly sunny with a 20% chance of showers and thunderstorms. Highs in the mid-90s. Heat index values up to 105. The forecast key messages for North and Central Texas. The threat for flash flooding is increasing across Central Texas this evening and will continue through the overnight hours. Widespread moderate to heavy rainfall is expected tonight. Generally rain-free conditions are expected along and north of I-20 tonight. The spotter information statement for North and Central Texas. Spotter activation is not expected at this time. The forecast key messages for North and Central Texas. The threat for flash flooding will return by mid to late this morning and continue through the afternoon within the flood watch area. Hot weather conditions are anticipated by the middle of this week, with a return to an unsettled weather pattern this weekend. The spotter information statement for North and Central Texas. Spotter activation is not expected at this time. The ultraviolet index forecast for June 15th is 8, or very high. The current time is 2:42 a.m. Central Daylight Time. 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The following reports of weather temperature and wind were made at 2 a.m. DFW Airport, mostly cloudy, 75, dew point 67, relative humidity 76%, wind northeast at 5, pressure 30.00 inches and falling. Dallas Love Field, mostly cloudy, 76, east at 5. Fort Worth Meacham, cloudy, 75, north at 5. Arlington, cloudy, 78, northeast at 6. McKinney, cloudy, 72, north at 3. Denton, mostly cloudy, 71, north at 3. Elsewhere around the region, Wichita Falls, cloudy, 71, northeast at 6. Abilene, mostly cloudy, 73, northeast at 3. Waco, cloudy, 75, northeast at 5. Tyler, cloudy, 77, calm. Once again at 2 a.m., DFW Airport, mostly cloudy, 75, northeast at 5. Now let's check on your local forecast for the Dallas-Fort Worth Metroplex. Today, mostly cloudy this morning, then becoming partly sunny. A chance of showers. A slight chance of thunderstorms this morning, then a chance of thunderstorms this afternoon. Highs in the lower 80s. Northeast winds 5 to 10 miles an hour. Chance of rain 50%. Tonight, partly cloudy in the evening, then becoming mostly cloudy. Humid with lows in the lower 70s. East winds around 5 miles an hour. Tuesday, mostly sunny. Humid with highs around 90. Southeast winds around 5 miles an hour. Tuesday night, mostly clear in the evening, then becoming partly cloudy. Humid with lows in the mid-70s. South winds around 5 miles an hour. And now the extended forecast. Wednesday, partly sunny in the morning, then clearing. Humid with highs in the mid-90s. South winds 10 to 15 miles an hour. Gusts up to 30 miles an hour in the afternoon. Heat index values up to 106. Wednesday night, mostly clear in the evening, then becoming partly cloudy. Lows in the upper 70s. Thursday, mostly sunny. Highs in the mid-90s. Heat index values up to 110 in the afternoon. Thursday night, partly cloudy. A chance of showers with a slight chance of thunderstorms in the evening, then a chance of showers and thunderstorms after midnight. Lows in the mid-70s. Chance of rain 50%. Juneteenth, mostly cloudy. Showers likely with a chance of thunderstorms in the morning, then a slight chance of showers and thunderstorms in the afternoon. Highs in the upper 80s. Chance of rain 60%. Friday night, mostly cloudy with a slight chance of thunderstorms. A slight chance of showers in the evening, then a chance of showers after midnight. Lows in the mid-70s. Chance of rain 40%. Saturday, mostly cloudy in the morning, then becoming partly sunny. A chance of showers. A slight chance of thunderstorms in

morning, then a chance of thunderstorms in the afternoon. Highs in the lower 90s. Chance of rain 40%. Saturday night, partly cloudy with a 20% chance of showers and thunderstorms. Lows in the mid-70s. Sunday, partly sunny with a 20% chance of showers and thunderstorms. Highs in the mid-90s. Heat index values up to 105. The forecast key messages for North and Central Texas. The threat for flash flooding will return by mid to late this morning and continue through the afternoon within the flood watch area. Hot weather conditions are anticipated by the middle of this week, with a return to an unsettled weather pattern this weekend. The spotter information statement for North and Central Texas. Spotter activation is not expected at this time. The ultraviolet index forecast for June 15th is 8, or very high. The current time is 2:47 a.m. Central Daylight Time. 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Serving the Dallas-Fort Worth listening area. The following reports of weather temperature and wind were made at 2 a.m. DFW Airport, mostly cloudy, 75, dew point 67, relative humidity 76%, wind northeast at 5, pressure 30.00 inches and falling. Dallas Love Field, mostly cloudy, 76, east at 5. Fort Worth Meacham, cloudy, 75, north at 5. Arlington, cloudy, 78, northeast at 6. McKinney, cloudy, 72, north at 3. Denton, mostly cloudy, 71, north at 3. Elsewhere around the region, Wichita Falls, cloudy, 71, northeast at 6. Abilene, mostly cloudy, 73, northeast at 3. Waco, cloudy, 75, northeast at 5. Tyler, cloudy, 77, calm. Once again at 2 a.m., DFW Airport, mostly cloudy, 75, northeast at 5. Now let's check on your local forecast for the Dallas-Fort Worth Metroplex. Today, mostly cloudy this morning, then becoming partly sunny. A chance of showers. A slight chance of thunderstorms this morning, then a chance of thunderstorms this afternoon. Highs in the lower 80s. Northeast winds 5 to 10 miles an hour. Chance of rain 50%. Tonight, partly cloudy in the evening, then becoming mostly cloudy. Humid with lows in the lower 70s. East winds around 5 miles an hour. Tuesday, mostly sunny. Humid with highs around 90. Southeast winds around 5 miles an hour. Tuesday night, mostly clear in the evening, then becoming partly cloudy. Humid with lows in the mid-70s. South winds around 5 miles an hour. And now the extended forecast. Wednesday, partly sunny in the morning, then clearing. Humid with highs in the mid-90s. South winds 10 to 15 miles an hour. Gusts up to 30 miles an hour in the afternoon. Heat index values up to 106. Wednesday night, mostly clear in the evening, then becoming partly cloudy. Lows in the upper 70s. Thursday, mostly sunny. Highs in the mid-90s. Heat index values up to 110 in the afternoon. Thursday night, partly cloudy. A chance of showers with a slight chance of thunderstorms in the evening, then a chance of showers and thunderstorms after midnight. Lows in the mid-70s. Chance of rain 50%. Juneteenth, mostly cloudy. Showers likely with a chance of thunderstorms in the morning, then a slight chance of showers and thunderstorms in the afternoon. Highs in the upper 80s. Chance of rain 60%. Friday night, mostly cloudy with a slight chance of thunderstorms. A slight chance of showers in the evening, then a chance of showers after midnight. Lows in the mid-70s. Chance of rain 40%. Saturday, mostly cloudy in the morning, then becoming partly sunny. A chance of showers. A slight chance of thunderstorms in the morning, then a chance of thunderstorms in the afternoon. Highs in the lower 90s. Chance of rain 40%. Saturday night, partly cloudy with a 20%

chance of showers and thunderstorms. Lows in the mid-70s. Sunday, partly sunny with a 20% chance of showers and thunderstorms. Highs in the mid-90s. Heat index values up to 105. The forecast key messages for North and Central Texas. The threat for flash flooding will return by mid to late this morning and continue through the afternoon within the flood watch area. Hot weather conditions are anticipated by the middle of this week, with a return to an unsettled weather pattern this weekend. The spotter information statement for North and Central Texas. Spotter activation is not expected at this time. The ultraviolet index forecast for June 15th is 8, or very high. The current time is 2:52 a.m. Central Daylight Time. 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The following reports of weather temperature and wind were made at 2 a.m. DFW Airport, mostly cloudy, 75, dew point 67, relative humidity 76%, wind northeast at 5, pressure 30.00 inches and falling. Dallas Love Field, mostly cloudy, 76, east at 5. Fort Worth Meacham, cloudy, 75, north at 5. Arlington, cloudy, 78, northeast at 6. McKinney, cloudy, 72, north at 3. Denton, mostly cloudy, 71, north at 3. Elsewhere around the region, Wichita Falls, cloudy, 71, northeast at 6. Abilene, mostly cloudy, 73, northeast at 3. Waco, cloudy, 75, northeast at 5. Tyler, cloudy, 77, calm. Once again at 2 a.m., DFW Airport, mostly cloudy, 75, northeast at 5. Now let's check on your local forecast for the Dallas-Fort Worth Metroplex. Today, mostly cloudy this morning, then becoming partly sunny. A chance of showers. A slight chance of thunderstorms this morning. Then a chance of thunderstorms this afternoon. Highs in the lower 80s. Northeast winds 5 to 10 miles an hour. Chance of rain 50%. Tonight, partly cloudy in the evening, then becoming mostly cloudy. Humid with lows in the lower 70s. East winds around 5 miles an hour. Tuesday, mostly sunny. Humid with highs around 90. Southeast winds around 5 miles an hour. Tuesday night, mostly clear in the evening, then becoming partly cloudy. Humid with lows in the mid-70s. South winds around 5 miles an hour. And now the extended forecast. Wednesday, partly sunny in the morning, then clearing. Humid with highs in the mid-90s. South winds 10 to 15 miles an hour. Gusts up to 30 miles an hour in the afternoon. Heat index values up to 106. Wednesday night, mostly clear in the evening, then becoming partly cloudy. Lows in the upper 70s. Thursday, mostly sunny. Highs in the mid-90s. Heat index values up to 110 in the afternoon. Thursday night, partly cloudy. A chance of showers with a slight chance of thunderstorms in the evening, then a chance of showers and thunderstorms after midnight. Lows in the mid-70s. Chance of rain 50%. Juneteenth, mostly cloudy. Showers likely with a chance of thunderstorms in the morning, then a slight chance of showers and thunderstorms in the afternoon. Highs in the upper 80s. Chance of rain 60%. Friday night, mostly cloudy with a slight chance of thunderstorms. A slight chance of showers in the evening, then a chance of showers after midnight. Lows in the mid-70s. Chance of rain 40%. Saturday, mostly cloudy in the morning, then becoming partly sunny. A chance of showers. A slight chance of thunderstorms in the morning, then a chance of thunderstorms in the afternoon. Highs in the lower 90s. Chance of rain 40%. Saturday night, partly cloudy with a 20% chance of showers and thunderstorms. Lows in the mid-70s. Sunday, partly sunny with a 20% chance of showers and thunderstorms. Highs in the mid-90s.

heat index values up to 105. The forecast key messages for North and Central Texas. The threat for flash flooding will return by mid to late this morning and continue through the afternoon within the flood watch area. Hot weather conditions are anticipated by the middle of this week, with a return to an unsettled weather pattern this weekend. The spotter information statement for North and Central Texas. Spotter activation is not expected at this time. The ultraviolet index forecast for June 15th is 8, or very high. The current time is 2:57 a.m. Central Daylight Time. 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Serving the Dallas-Fort Worth listening area. The following reports of weather temperature and wind were made at 2 a.m. DFW Airport, mostly cloudy, 75, dew point 67, relative humidity 76%, wind northeast at 5, pressure 30.00 inches and falling. Dallas Love Field, mostly cloudy, 76, east at 5. Fort Worth Meacham, cloudy, 75, north at 5. Arlington, cloudy, 78, northeast at 6. McKinney, cloudy, 72, north at 3. Denton, mostly cloudy, 71, north at 3. Elsewhere around the region, Wichita Falls, cloudy, 71, northeast at 6. Abilene, mostly cloudy, 73, northeast at 3. Waco, cloudy, 75, northeast at 5. Tyler, cloudy, 77, calm. Once again at 2 a.m., DFW Airport, mostly cloudy, 75, northeast at 5. Now let's check on your local forecast for the Dallas-Fort Worth Metroplex. Today, mostly cloudy this morning, then becoming partly sunny. A chance of showers. A slight chance of thunderstorms this morning, then a chance of thunderstorms this afternoon. Highs in the lower 80s. Northeast winds 5 to 10 miles an hour. Chance of rain 50%. Tonight, partly cloudy in the evening, then becoming mostly cloudy. Humid with lows in the lower 70s. East winds around 5 miles an hour. Tuesday, mostly sunny. Humid with highs around 90. Southeast winds around 5 miles an hour. Tuesday night, mostly clear in the evening, then becoming partly cloudy. Humid with lows in the mid-70s. South winds around 5 miles an hour. The following is a river flood warning. Flood warning in effect until Monday morning. What? Minor flooding is forecast. Where? Sister Grove Creek near Blue Ridge. When? Until Monday morning. Impacts at 24.0 feet. Minor out-of-bank flooding along the creek is expected. Rural roads, along with farm and ranch land near the creek, will begin to flood. Additional details. Forecast. The river is expected to rise above flood stage late this afternoon to a crest of 24.3 feet this evening. It will then fall below flood stage this evening. Bankful stage is 24.0 feet. Flood stage is 24.0 feet. Do not drive cars through flooded areas. Caution is urged when walking near riverbanks. Remember, you can hear the summary of all river forecasts in your listening area at the top and bottom of every hour when rivers are in flood. And now the extended forecast. Wednesday, partly sunny in the morning, then clearing. Humid with highs in the mid-90s. South winds 10 to 15 miles an hour. Gusts up to 30 miles an hour in the afternoon. Heat index values up to 106. Wednesday night, mostly clear in the evening, then becoming partly cloudy. Lows in the upper 70s. Thursday, mostly sunny. Highs in the mid-90s. Heat index values up to 110 in the afternoon. Thursday night, partly cloudy. A chance of showers with a slight chance of thunderstorms in the evening, then a chance of showers and thunderstorms after midnight. Lows in the mid-70s. Chance of rain 50%. Juneteenth, mostly cloudy. Showers likely with a chance of thunderstorms in the morning, then a slight chance of showers and thunderstorms in the afternoon. Highs in the upper 80s.
chance of rain 60%. Friday night, mostly cloudy with a slight chance of thunderstorms. A slight chance of showers in the evening, then a chance of showers after midnight. Lows in the mid-70s. Chance of rain 40%. Saturday, mostly cloudy in the morning, then becoming partly sunny. A chance of showers. A slight chance of thunderstorms in the morning, then a chance of thunderstorms in the afternoon. Highs in the lower 90s. Chance of rain 40%. Saturday night, partly cloudy with a 20% chance of showers and thunderstorms. Lows in the mid-70s. Sunday, partly sunny with a 20% chance of showers and thunderstorms. Highs in the mid-90s. Heat index values up to 105. The ultraviolet index forecast for June 15th is 8, or very high. The current time is 3:02 a.m. Central Daylight Time. 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The following reports of weather temperature and wind were made at 3 a.m. Dallas Love Field, cloudy, 76, northeast at 6. Arlington, mostly cloudy, 77, north at 6. Elsewhere around the region, Waco, cloudy, 75, northeast at 7. Once again at 3 a.m. Now let's check on your local forecast for the Dallas-Fort Worth Metroplex. Today, mostly cloudy this morning, then becoming partly sunny. A chance of showers. A slight chance of thunderstorms this morning, then a chance of thunderstorms this afternoon. Highs in the lower 80s. Northeast winds 5 to 10 miles an hour. Chance of rain 50%. Tonight, partly cloudy in the evening, then becoming mostly cloudy. Humid with lows in the lower 70s. East winds around 5 miles an hour. Tuesday, mostly sunny. Humid with highs around 90. Southeast winds around 5 miles an hour. Tuesday night, mostly clear in the evening, then becoming partly cloudy. Humid with lows in the mid-70s. South winds around 5 miles an hour. And now the extended forecast. Wednesday, partly sunny in the morning, then clearing. Humid with highs in the mid-90s. South winds 10 to 15 miles an hour. Gusts up to 30 miles an hour in the afternoon. Heat index values up to 106. Wednesday night, mostly clear in the evening, then becoming partly cloudy. Lows in the upper 70s. Thursday, mostly sunny. Highs in the mid-90s. Heat index values up to 110 in the afternoon. Thursday night, partly cloudy. A chance of showers with a slight chance of thunderstorms in the evening, then a chance of showers and thunderstorms after midnight. Lows in the mid-70s. Chance of rain 50%. Juneteenth, mostly cloudy. Showers likely with a chance of thunderstorms in the morning, then a slight chance of showers and thunderstorms in the afternoon. Highs in the upper 80s. Chance of rain 60%. Friday night, mostly cloudy with a slight chance of thunderstorms. A slight chance of showers in the evening, then a chance of showers after midnight. Lows in the mid-70s. Chance of rain 40%. Saturday, mostly cloudy in the morning, then becoming partly sunny. A chance of showers. A slight chance of thunderstorms in the morning, then a chance of thunderstorms in the afternoon. Highs in the lower 90s. Chance of rain 40%. Saturday night, partly cloudy with a 20% chance of showers and thunderstorms. Lows in the mid-70s. Sunday, partly sunny with a 20% chance of showers and thunderstorms. Highs in the mid-90s. Heat index values up to 105. The forecast key messages for North and Central Texas. The threat for flash flooding will return by mid to late this morning and continue through the afternoon within the flood watch area. Hot weather conditions are anticipated by the middle of this week, with a return to an unsettled weather pattern this weekend. The spotter information statement for North and Central Texas. Spotter activation is not expected at this time. The ultraviolet index forecast for June.

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The current time is 3:06 a.m. Central Daylight Time. 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The following reports of weather temperature and wind were made at 3 a.m. Dallas Love Field, cloudy, 76, northeast at 6. Arlington, mostly cloudy, 77, north at 6. Elsewhere around the region, Waco, cloudy, 75, northeast at 7. Once again at 3 a.m. Now let's check on your local forecast for the Dallas-Fort Worth Metroplex. Today, mostly cloudy this morning, then becoming partly sunny. A chance of showers. A slight chance of thunderstorms this morning, then a chance of thunderstorms this afternoon. Highs in the lower 80s. Northeast winds 5 to 10 miles an hour. Chance of rain 50%. Tonight, partly cloudy in the evening, then becoming mostly cloudy. Humid with lows in the lower 70s. East winds around 5 miles an hour. Tuesday, mostly sunny. Humid with highs around 90. Southeast winds around 5 miles an hour. Tuesday night, mostly clear in the evening, then becoming partly cloudy. Humid with lows in the mid-70s. South winds around 5 miles an hour. And now the extended forecast. Wednesday, partly sunny in the morning, then clearing. Humid with highs in the mid-90s. South winds 10 to 15 miles an hour. Gusts up to 30 miles an hour in the afternoon. Heat index values up to 106. Wednesday night, mostly clear in the evening, then becoming partly cloudy. Lows in the upper 70s. Thursday, mostly sunny. Highs in the mid-90s. Heat index values up to 110 in the afternoon. Thursday night, partly cloudy. A chance of showers with a slight chance of thunderstorms in the evening, then a chance of showers and thunderstorms after midnight. Lows in the mid-70s. Chance of rain 50%. Juneteenth, mostly cloudy. Showers likely with a chance of thunderstorms in the morning, then a slight chance of showers and thunderstorms in the afternoon. Highs in the upper 80s. Chance of rain 60%. Friday night, mostly cloudy with a slight chance of thunderstorms. A slight chance of showers in the evening, then a chance of showers after midnight. Lows in the mid-70s. Chance of rain 40%. Saturday, mostly cloudy in the morning, then becoming partly sunny. A chance of showers. A slight chance of thunderstorms in the morning, then a chance of thunderstorms in the afternoon. Highs in the lower 90s. Chance of rain 40%. Saturday night, partly cloudy with a 20% chance of showers and thunderstorms. Lows in the mid-70s. Sunday, partly sunny with a 20% chance of showers and thunderstorms. Highs in the mid-90s. Heat index values up to 105. The forecast key messages for North and Central Texas. The threat for flash flooding will return by mid to late this morning and continue through the afternoon within the flood watch area. Hot weather conditions are anticipated by the middle of this week, with a return to an unsettled weather pattern this weekend. The spotter information statement for North and Central Texas. Spotter activation is not expected at this time. The ultraviolet index forecast for June 15th is 8, or very high. The current time is 3:10 a.m. Central Daylight Time. 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The following reports of weather temperature and wind were made at 3 a.m. Dallas Love Field, cloudy, 76, northeast at 6. Arlington, mostly cloudy, 77, north at 6. Elsewhere around the region, Waco, cloudy, 75, northeast at 7. Once again at 3 a.m. The following reports of weather temperature and wind were made at 3 a.m. DFW Airport, cloudy, 76, dew point 67, relative humidity 73%.

Northeast at 7, pressure 30.00 inches and steady. Dallas Love Field, mostly cloudy, 76, variable at 3. Fort Worth Meacham, cloudy, 74, north at 9. Arlington, mostly cloudy, 77, north at 6. McKinney, cloudy, 73, north at 6. Denton, cloudy, 72, north at 7. Elsewhere around the region, Wichita Falls, mostly cloudy, 70, north at 7. Abilene, partly cloudy, 71, north at 3. Waco, mostly cloudy, 75, northeast at 7. Tyler, cloudy, 76, northeast at 3. Once again at 3 a.m., DFW Airport, cloudy, 76, northeast at 7. Now let's check on your local forecast for the Dallas-Fort Worth Metroplex. Today, mostly cloudy this morning, then becoming partly sunny. A chance of showers. A slight chance of thunderstorms this morning, then a chance of thunderstorms this afternoon. Highs in the lower 80s. Northeast winds 5 to 10 miles an hour. Chance of rain 50%. Tonight, partly cloudy in the evening, then becoming mostly cloudy. Humid with lows in the lower 70s. East winds around 5 miles an hour. Tuesday, mostly sunny. Humid with highs around 90. Southeast winds around 5 miles an hour. Tuesday night, mostly clear in the evening, then becoming partly cloudy. Humid with lows in the mid-70s. South winds around 5 miles an hour. And now the extended forecast. Wednesday, partly sunny in the morning, then clearing. Humid with highs in the mid-90s. South winds 10 to 15 miles an hour. Gusts up to 30 miles an hour in the afternoon. Heat index values up to 106. Wednesday night, mostly clear in the evening, then becoming partly cloudy. Lows in the upper 70s. Thursday, mostly sunny. Highs in the mid-90s. Heat index values up to 110 in the afternoon. Thursday night, partly cloudy. A chance of showers with a slight chance of thunderstorms in the evening, then a chance of showers and thunderstorms after midnight. Lows in the mid-70s. Chance of rain 50%. Juneteenth, mostly cloudy. Showers likely with a chance of thunderstorms in the morning, then a slight chance of showers and thunderstorms in the afternoon. Highs in the upper 80s. Chance of rain 60%. Friday night, mostly cloudy with a slight chance of thunderstorms. A slight chance of showers in the evening, then a chance of showers after midnight. Lows in the mid-70s. Chance of rain 40%. Saturday, mostly cloudy in the morning, then becoming partly sunny. A chance of showers. A slight chance of thunderstorms in the morning, then a chance of thunderstorms in the afternoon. Highs in the lower 90s. Chance of rain 40%. Saturday night, partly cloudy with a 20% chance of showers and thunderstorms. Lows in the mid-70s. Sunday, partly sunny with a 20% chance of showers and thunderstorms. Highs in the mid-90s. Heat index values up to 105. The forecast key messages for North and Central Texas. The threat for flash flooding will return by mid to late this morning and continue through the afternoon within the flood watch area. Hot weather conditions are anticipated by the middle of this week, with a return to an unsettled weather pattern this weekend. The spotter information statement for North and Central Texas. Spotter activation is not expected at this time. The ultraviolet index forecast for June 15th is 8, or very high. The current time is 3:15 a.m. Central Daylight Time. 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The following reports of weather temperature and wind were made at 3 a.m. DFW Airport, cloudy, 76, dew point 67, relative humidity 73%, wind northeast at 7, pressure 30.00 inches and steady. Dallas Love Field, mostly cloudy, 76, variable at 3. Fort Worth Meacham.

cloudy, 74, north at 9. Arlington, mostly cloudy, 77, north at 6. McKinney, cloudy, 73, north at 6. Denton, cloudy, 72, north at 7. Elsewhere around the region, Wichita Falls, mostly cloudy, 70, north at 7. Abilene, partly cloudy, 71, north at 3. Waco, mostly cloudy, 75, northeast at 7. Tyler, cloudy, 76, northeast at 3. Once again at 3 a.m., DFW Airport, cloudy, 76, northeast at 7. Now let's check on your local forecast for the Dallas-Fort Worth Metroplex. Today, mostly cloudy this morning, then becoming partly sunny. A chance of showers. A slight chance of thunderstorms this morning, then a chance of thunderstorms this afternoon. Highs in the lower 80s. Northeast winds 5 to 10 miles an hour. Chance of rain 50%. Tonight, partly cloudy in the evening, then becoming mostly cloudy. Humid with lows in the lower 70s. East winds around 5 miles an hour. Tuesday, mostly sunny. Humid with highs around 90. Southeast winds around 5 miles an hour. Tuesday night, mostly clear in the evening, then becoming partly cloudy. Humid with lows in the mid-70s. South winds around 5 miles an hour. And now the extended forecast. Wednesday, partly sunny in the morning, then clearing. Humid with highs in the mid-90s. South winds 10 to 15 miles an hour. Gusts up to 30 miles an hour in the afternoon. Heat index values up to 106. Wednesday night, mostly clear in the evening, then becoming partly cloudy. Lows in the upper 70s. Thursday, mostly sunny. Highs in the mid-90s. Heat index values up to 110 in the afternoon. Thursday night, partly cloudy. A chance of showers with a slight chance of thunderstorms in the evening, then a chance of showers and thunderstorms after midnight. Lows in the mid-70s. Chance of rain 50%. Juneteenth, mostly cloudy. Showers likely with a chance of thunderstorms in the morning, then a slight chance of showers and thunderstorms in the afternoon. Highs in the upper 80s. Chance of rain 60%. Friday night, mostly cloudy with a slight chance of thunderstorms. A slight chance of showers in the evening, then a chance of showers after midnight. Lows in the mid-70s. Chance of rain 40%. Saturday, mostly cloudy in the morning, then becoming partly sunny. A chance of showers. A slight chance of thunderstorms in the morning, then a chance of thunderstorms in the afternoon. Highs in the lower 90s. Chance of rain 40%. Saturday night, partly cloudy with a 20% chance of showers and thunderstorms. Lows in the mid-70s. Sunday, partly sunny with a 20% chance of showers and thunderstorms. Highs in the mid-90s. Heat index values up to 105. The forecast key messages for North and Central Texas. The threat for flash flooding will return by mid to late this morning and continue through the afternoon within the flood watch area. Hot weather conditions are anticipated by the middle of this week, with a return to an unsettled weather pattern this weekend. The spotter information statement for North and Central Texas. Spotter activation is not expected at this time. The ultraviolet index forecast for June 15th is 8, or very high. The current time is 3:20 a.m. Central Daylight Time. 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The following reports of weather temperature and wind were made at 3 a.m. DFW Airport, cloudy, 76, dew point 67, relative humidity 73%, wind northeast at 7, pressure 30.00 inches and steady. Dallas Love Field, mostly cloudy, 76, variable at 3. Fort Worth Meacham, cloudy, 74, north at 9. Arlington, mostly cloudy, 77, north at 6. McKinney, cloudy, 73, north at 6.

Denton, cloudy, 72, north at 7. Elsewhere around the region, Wichita Falls, mostly cloudy, 70, north at 7. Abilene, partly cloudy, 71, north at 3. Waco, mostly cloudy, 75, northeast at 7. Tyler, cloudy, 76, northeast at 3. Once again at 3 a.m., DFW Airport, cloudy, 76, northeast at 7. Now let's check on your local forecast for the Dallas-Fort Worth Metroplex. Today, mostly cloudy this morning, then becoming partly sunny. A chance of showers. A slight chance of thunderstorms this morning, then a chance of thunderstorms this afternoon. Highs in the lower 80s. Northeast winds 5 to 10 miles an hour. Chance of rain 50%. Tonight, partly cloudy in the evening, then becoming mostly cloudy. Humid with lows in the lower 70s. East winds around 5 miles an hour. Tuesday, mostly sunny. Humid with highs around 90. Southeast winds around 5 miles an hour. Tuesday night, mostly clear in the evening, then becoming partly cloudy. Humid with lows in the mid-70s. South winds around 5 miles an hour. And now the extended forecast. Wednesday, partly sunny in the morning, then clearing. Humid with highs in the mid-90s. South winds 10 to 15 miles an hour. Gusts up to 30 miles an hour in the afternoon. Heat index values up to 106. Wednesday night, mostly clear in the evening, then becoming partly cloudy. Lows in the upper 70s. Thursday, mostly sunny. Highs in the mid-90s. Heat index values up to 110 in the afternoon. Thursday night, partly cloudy. A chance of showers with a slight chance of thunderstorms in the evening, then a chance of showers and thunderstorms after midnight. Lows in the mid-70s. Chance of rain 50%. Juneteenth, mostly cloudy. Showers likely with a chance of thunderstorms in the morning, then a slight chance of showers and thunderstorms in the afternoon. Highs in the upper 80s. Chance of rain 60%. Friday night, mostly cloudy with a slight chance of thunderstorms. A slight chance of showers in the evening, then a chance of showers after midnight. Lows in the mid-70s. Chance of rain 40%. Saturday, mostly cloudy in the morning, then becoming partly sunny. A chance of showers. A slight chance of thunderstorms in the morning, then a chance of thunderstorms in the afternoon. Highs in the lower 90s. Chance of rain 40%. Saturday night, partly cloudy with a 20% chance of showers and thunderstorms. Lows in the mid-70s. Sunday, partly sunny with a 20% chance of showers and thunderstorms. Highs in the mid-90s. Heat index values up to 105. The forecast key messages for North and Central Texas. The threat for flash flooding will return by mid to late this morning and continue through the afternoon within the flood watch area. Hot weather conditions are anticipated by the middle of this week, with a return to an unsettled weather pattern this weekend. The spotter information statement for North and Central Texas. Spotter activation is not expected at this time. The ultraviolet index forecast for June 15th is 8, or very high. The current time is 3:25 a.m. Central Daylight Time. 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Serving the Dallas-Fort Worth listening area. The following reports of weather temperature and wind were made at 3 a.m. DFW Airport, cloudy, 76, dew point 67, relative humidity 73%, wind northeast at 7, pressure 30.00 inches and steady. Dallas Love Field, mostly cloudy, 76, variable at 3. Fort Worth Meacham, cloudy, 74, north at 9. Arlington, mostly cloudy, 77, north at 6. McKinney, cloudy, 73, north at 6. Denton, cloudy, 72, north at 7. Elsewhere around the region, Wichita Falls, mostly cloudy, 70, north at 7.

Abilene, partly cloudy, 71, north at 3. Waco, mostly cloudy, 75, northeast at 7. Tyler, cloudy, 76, northeast at 3. Once again at 3 a.m., DFW Airport, cloudy, 76, northeast at 7. Now let's check on your local forecast for the Dallas-Fort Worth Metroplex. Today, mostly cloudy this morning, then becoming partly sunny. A chance of showers. A slight chance of thunderstorms this morning, then a chance of thunderstorms this afternoon. Highs in the lower 80s. Northeast winds 5 to 10 miles an hour. Chance of rain 50%. Tonight, partly cloudy in the evening, then becoming mostly cloudy. Humid with lows in the lower 70s. East winds around 5 miles an hour. Tuesday, mostly sunny. Humid with highs around 90. Southeast winds around 5 miles an hour. Tuesday night, mostly clear in the evening, then becoming partly cloudy. Humid with lows in the mid-70s. South winds around 5 miles an hour. And now the extended forecast. Wednesday, partly sunny in the morning, then clearing. Humid with highs in the mid-90s. South winds 10 to 15 miles an hour. Gusts up to 30 miles an hour in the afternoon. Heat index values up to 106. Wednesday night, mostly clear in the evening, then becoming partly cloudy. Lows in the upper 70s. Thursday, mostly sunny. Highs in the mid-90s. Heat index values up to 110 in the afternoon. Thursday night, partly cloudy. A chance of showers with a slight chance of thunderstorms in the evening, then a chance of showers and thunderstorms after midnight. Lows in the mid-70s. Chance of rain 50%. Juneteenth, mostly cloudy. Showers likely with a chance of thunderstorms in the morning, then a slight chance of showers and thunderstorms in the afternoon. Highs in the upper 80s. Chance of rain 60%. Friday night, mostly cloudy with a slight chance of thunderstorms. A slight chance of showers in the evening, then a chance of showers after midnight. Lows in the mid-70s. Chance of rain 40%. Saturday, mostly cloudy in the morning, then becoming partly sunny. A chance of showers. A slight chance of thunderstorms in the morning, then a chance of thunderstorms in the afternoon. Highs in the lower 90s. Chance of rain 40%. Saturday night, partly cloudy with a 20% chance of showers and thunderstorms. Lows in the mid-70s. Sunday, partly sunny with a 20% chance of showers and thunderstorms. Highs in the mid-90s. Heat index values up to 105. The following is a river flood warning. Flood warning in effect until Monday morning. What? Minor flooding is forecast. Where? Sister Grove Creek near Blue Ridge. When? Until Monday morning. Impacts at 24.0 feet. Minor out-of-bank flooding along the creek is expected. Rural roads, along with farm and ranch land near the creek, will begin to flood. Additional details, forecast. The river is expected to rise above flood stage late this afternoon to a crest of 24.3 feet this evening. It will then fall below flood stage this evening. Bankful stage is 24.0 feet. Flood stage is 24.0 feet. Do not drive cars through flooded areas. Caution is urged when walking near riverbanks. Remember, you can hear the summary of all river forecasts in your listening area at the top and bottom of every hour when rivers are in flood. The forecast key messages for North and Central Texas. The threat for flash flooding will return by mid to late this morning and continue through the afternoon within the flood watch area. Hot weather conditions are anticipated by the middle of this week, with a return to an unsettled weather pattern this weekend. The spotter information statement for North and Central Texas. Spotter activation is not expected at this time. The ultraviolet index forecast for June 15th is 8, or very high. The current time is 3:31 a.m. Central Daylight Time. 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
serving the Dallas-Fort Worth listening area. The following reports of weather, temperature, and wind were made at 3 a.m. DFW Airport, cloudy, 76, dew point 67, relative humidity 73%, wind northeast at 7, pressure 30.00 inches and steady. Dallas Love Field, mostly cloudy, 76, variable at 3. Fort Worth Meacham, cloudy, 74, north at 9. Arlington, mostly cloudy, 77, north at 6. McKinney, cloudy, 73, north at 6. Denton, cloudy, 72, north at 7. Elsewhere around the region, Wichita Falls, mostly cloudy, 70, north at 7. Abilene, partly cloudy, 71, north at 3. Waco, mostly cloudy, 75, northeast at 7. Tyler, cloudy, 76, northeast at 3. Once again at 3 a.m., DFW Airport, cloudy, 76, northeast at 7. Now let's check on your local forecast for the Dallas-Fort Worth Metroplex. Today, mostly cloudy this morning, then becoming partly sunny. A chance of showers. A slight chance of thunderstorms this morning, then a chance of thunderstorms this afternoon. Highs in the lower 80s. Northeast winds 5 to 10 miles an hour. Chance of rain 50%. Tonight, partly cloudy in the evening, then becoming mostly cloudy 50%. Tonight, partly cloudy in the evening, then becoming mostly cloudy. Humid with lows in the lower 70s. East winds around 5 miles an hour. Tuesday, mostly sunny. Humid with highs around 90. Southeast winds around 5 miles an hour. Tuesday night, mostly clear in the evening, then becoming partly cloudy. Humid with lows in the mid-70s. South winds around 5 miles an hour. And now the extended forecast. Wednesday, partly sunny in the morning, then clearing. Humid with highs in the mid-90s. South winds 10 to 15 miles an hour. Gusts up to 30 miles an hour in the afternoon. Heat index values up to 106. Wednesday night, mostly clear in the evening, then becoming partly cloudy. Lows in the upper 70s. Thursday, mostly sunny. Highs in the mid-90s. Heat index values up to 110 in the afternoon. Thursday night, partly cloudy. A chance of showers with a slight chance of thunderstorms in the evening, then a chance of showers and thunderstorms after midnight. Lows in the mid-70s. Chance of rain 50%. Juneteenth, mostly cloudy. Showers likely with a chance of thunderstorms in the morning, then a slight chance of showers and thunderstorms in the afternoon. Highs in the upper 80s. Chance of rain 60%. Friday night, mostly cloudy with a slight chance of thunderstorms. A slight chance of showers in the evening, then a chance of showers after midnight. Lows in the mid-70s. Chance of rain 40%. Saturday, mostly cloudy in the morning, then becoming partly sunny. A chance of showers. A slight chance of thunderstorms in the morning, then a chance of thunderstorms in the afternoon. Highs in the lower 90s. Chance of rain 40%. Saturday night, partly cloudy with a 20% chance of showers and thunderstorms. Lows in the mid-70s. Sunday, partly sunny with a 20% chance of showers and thunderstorms. Highs in the mid-90s. Heat index values up to 105. The forecast key messages for North and Central Texas. The threat for flash flooding will return by mid to late this morning and continue through the afternoon within the flood watch area. Hot weather conditions are anticipated by the middle of this week, with a return to an unsettled weather pattern this weekend. The spotter information statement for North and Central Texas. Spotter activation is not expected at this time. The ultraviolet index forecast for June 15th is 8, or very high. The current time is 3:36 a.m. Central Daylight Time. 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
The following reports of weather, temperature, and wind were made at 3 a.m.

DFW Airport. Cloudy, 76. Dew point 67. Relative humidity 73%. Wind northeast at 7. Pressure 30.00 inches and steady. Dallas Love Field. Mostly cloudy, 76. Variable at 3. Fort Worth Meacham. Cloudy, 74. North at 9. Arlington, mostly cloudy, 77, north at 6. McKinney, cloudy, 73, north at 6. Denton, cloudy, 72, north at 7. Elsewhere around the region, Wichita Falls, mostly cloudy, 70, north at 7. Abilene, partly cloudy, 71, north at 3. Waco, mostly cloudy, 75, northeast at 7. Tyler, cloudy, 76, northeast at 3. Once again at 3 a.m., DFW Airport, cloudy, 76, northeast at 7. Now let's check on your local forecast for the Dallas-Fort Worth Metroplex. Today, mostly cloudy this morning, then becoming partly sunny. A chance of showers. A slight chance of thunderstorms this morning, then a chance of thunderstorms this afternoon. Highs in the lower 80s. Northeast winds 5 to 10 miles an hour. Chance of rain 50%. Tonight, partly cloudy in the evening, then becoming mostly cloudy. Humid with lows in the lower 70s. East winds around 5 miles an hour. Tuesday, mostly sunny. Humid with highs around 90. Southeast winds around 5 miles an hour. Tuesday night, mostly clear in the evening, then becoming partly cloudy. Humid with lows in the mid-70s. South winds around 5 miles an hour. And now the extended forecast. Wednesday, partly sunny in the morning, then clearing. Humid with highs in the mid-90s. South winds 10 to 15 miles an hour. Gusts up to 30 miles an hour in the afternoon. Heat index values up to 106. Wednesday night, mostly clear in the evening, then becoming partly cloudy. Lows in the upper 70s. Thursday, mostly sunny. Highs in the mid-90s. Heat index values up to 110 in the afternoon. Thursday night, partly cloudy. A chance of showers with a slight chance of thunderstorms in the evening, then a chance of showers and thunderstorms after midnight. Lows in the mid-70s. Chance of rain 50%. Juneteenth, mostly cloudy. Showers likely with a chance of thunderstorms in the morning, then a slight chance of showers and thunderstorms in the afternoon. Highs in the upper 80s. Chance of rain 60%. Friday night, mostly cloudy with a slight chance of thunderstorms. A slight chance of showers in the evening, then a chance of showers after midnight. Lows in the mid-70s. Chance of rain 40%. Saturday, mostly cloudy in the morning, then becoming partly sunny. A chance of showers. A slight chance of thunderstorms in the morning, then a chance of thunderstorms in the afternoon. Highs in the lower 90s. Chance of rain 40%. Saturday night, partly cloudy with a 20% chance of showers and thunderstorms. Lows in the mid-70s. Sunday, partly sunny with a 20% chance of showers and thunderstorms. Highs in the mid-90s. Heat index values up to 105. The forecast key messages for North and Central Texas. The threat for flash flooding will return by mid to late this morning and continue through the afternoon within the flood watch area. Hot weather conditions are anticipated by the middle of this week, with a return to an unsettled weather pattern this weekend. The spotter information statement for North and Central Texas. Spotter activation is not expected at this time. The ultraviolet index forecast for June 15th is 8, or very high. The current time is 3:40 a.m. Central Daylight Time. 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The following reports of weather temperature and wind were made at 3 a.m. DFW Airport, cloudy, 76, dew point 67, relative humidity 73%, wind northeast at 7, pressure 30.00 inches and

Northeast at 7. Now let's check on your local forecast for the Dallas-Fort Worth Metroplex. Today, mostly cloudy this morning, then becoming partly sunny. A chance of showers. A slight chance of thunderstorms this morning, then a chance of thunderstorms this afternoon. Highs in the lower 80s. Northeast winds 5 to 10 miles an hour. Chance of rain 50%. Tonight, partly cloudy in the evening, then becoming mostly cloudy. Humid with lows in the lower 70s. East winds around 5 miles an hour. Tuesday, mostly sunny. Humid with highs around 90. Southeast winds around 5 miles an hour. Tuesday night, mostly clear in the evening, then becoming partly cloudy. Humid with lows in the mid-70s. South winds around 5 miles an hour. And now the extended forecast. Wednesday, partly sunny in the morning, then clearing. Humid with highs in the mid-90s. South winds 10 to 15 miles an hour. Gusts up to 30 miles an hour in the afternoon. Heat index values up to 106. Wednesday night, mostly clear in the evening, then becoming partly cloudy. Lows in the upper 70s. Thursday, mostly sunny. Highs in the mid-90s. Heat index values up to 110 in the afternoon. Thursday night, partly cloudy. A chance of showers with a slight chance of thunderstorms in the evening, then a chance of showers and thunderstorms after midnight. Lows in the mid-70s. Chance of rain 50%. Juneteenth, mostly cloudy. Showers likely with a chance of thunderstorms in the morning, then a slight chance of showers and thunderstorms in the afternoon. Highs in the upper 80s. Chance of rain 60%. Friday night, mostly cloudy with a slight chance of thunderstorms. A slight chance of showers in the evening, then a chance of showers after midnight. Lows in the mid-70s. Chance of rain 40%. Saturday, mostly cloudy in the morning, then becoming partly sunny. A chance of showers. A slight chance of thunderstorms in the morning, then a chance of thunderstorms in the afternoon. Highs in the lower 90s. Chance of rain 40%. Saturday night, partly cloudy with a 20% chance of showers and thunderstorms. Lows in the mid-70s. Sunday, partly sunny with a 20% chance of showers and thunderstorms. Highs in the mid-90s. Heat index values up to 105. The forecast key messages for North and Central Texas. The threat for flash flooding will return by mid to late this morning and continue through the afternoon within the flood watch area. Hot weather conditions are anticipated by the middle of this week, with a return to an unsettled weather pattern this weekend. The spotter information statement for North and Central Texas. Spotter activation is not expected at this time. The ultraviolet index forecast for June 15th is 8, or very high. The current time is 3:45 a.m. Central Daylight Time. 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The following reports of weather temperature and wind were made at 3 a.m. DFW Airport, cloudy, 76, dew point 67, relative humidity 73%, wind northeast at 7, pressure 30.00 inches and steady. Dallas Love Field, mostly cloudy, 76, variable at 3. Fort Worth Meacham, cloudy, 74, north at 9. Arlington, mostly cloudy, 77, north at 6. McKinney, cloudy, 73, north at 6. Denton, cloudy, 72, north at 7. Elsewhere around the region, Wichita Falls, mostly cloudy, 70, north at 7. Abilene, partly cloudy, 71, north at 3. Waco, mostly cloudy, 75, northeast at 7. Tyler, cloudy, 76, northeast at 3. Once again at 3 a.m., DFW Airport, cloudy, 76, northeast at 7. Now let's check on your local forecast for the Dallas-Fort Worth Metroplex. Today, mostly cloudy this morning, then becoming partly sunny.

a chance of showers. A slight chance of thunderstorms this morning, then a chance of thunderstorms this afternoon. Highs in the lower 80s. Northeast winds 5 to 10 miles an hour. Chance of rain 50%. Tonight, partly cloudy in the evening, then becoming mostly cloudy. Humid with lows in the lower 70s. East winds around 5 miles an hour. Tuesday, mostly sunny. Humid with highs around 90. Southeast winds around 5 miles an hour. Tuesday night, mostly clear in the evening, then becoming partly cloudy. Humid with lows in the mid-70s. South winds around 5 miles an hour. And now the extended forecast. Wednesday, partly sunny in the morning, then clearing. Humid with highs in the mid-90s. South winds 10 to 15 miles an hour. Gusts up to 30 miles an hour in the afternoon. Heat index values up to 106. Wednesday night, mostly clear in the evening, then becoming partly cloudy. Lows in the upper 70s. Thursday, mostly sunny. Highs in the mid-90s. Heat index values up to 110 in the afternoon. Thursday night, partly cloudy. A chance of showers with a slight chance of thunderstorms in the evening, then a chance of showers and thunderstorms after midnight. Lows in the mid-70s. Chance of rain 50%. Juneteenth, mostly cloudy. Showers likely with a chance of thunderstorms in the morning, then a slight chance of showers and thunderstorms in the afternoon. Highs in the upper 80s. Chance of rain 60%. Friday night, mostly cloudy with a slight chance of thunderstorms. A slight chance of showers in the evening, then a chance of showers after midnight. Lows in the mid-70s. Chance of rain 40%. Saturday, mostly cloudy in the morning, then becoming partly sunny. A chance of showers. A slight chance of thunderstorms in the morning, then a chance of thunderstorms in the afternoon. Highs in the lower 90s. Chance of rain 40%. Saturday night, partly cloudy with a 20% chance of showers and thunderstorms. Lows in the mid-70s. Sunday, partly sunny with a 20% chance of showers and thunderstorms. Highs in the mid-90s. Heat index values up to 105. The forecast key messages for North and Central Texas. The threat for flash flooding will return by mid to late this morning and continue through the afternoon within the flood watch area. Hot weather conditions are anticipated by the middle of this week, with a return to an unsettled weather pattern this weekend. The spotter information statement for North and Central Texas. Spotter activation is not expected at this time. The ultraviolet index forecast for June 15th is 8, or very high. The current time is 3:50 a.m. Central Daylight Time. 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Serving the Dallas-Fort Worth listening area. The following reports of weather temperature and wind were made at 3 a.m. DFW Airport, cloudy, 76, dew point 67, relative humidity 73%, wind northeast at 7, pressure 30.00 inches and steady. Dallas Love Field, mostly cloudy, 76, variable at 3. Fort Worth Meacham, cloudy, 74, north at 9. Arlington, mostly cloudy, 77, north at 6. McKinney, cloudy, 73, north at 6. Denton, cloudy, 72, north at 7. Elsewhere around the region, Wichita Falls, mostly cloudy, 70, north at 7. Abilene, partly cloudy, 71, north at 3. Waco, mostly cloudy, 75, northeast at 7. Tyler, cloudy, 76, northeast at 3. Once again at 3 a.m., DFW Airport, cloudy, 76, northeast at 7. Now let's check on your local forecast for the Dallas-Fort Worth Metroplex. Today, mostly cloudy this morning, then becoming partly sunny. A chance of showers. A slight chance of thunderstorms this morning, then a chance of thunderstorms this afternoon. Highs in the lower 80s. Northeast winds 5.

10 miles an hour. Chance of rain 50%. Tonight, partly cloudy in the evening, then becoming mostly cloudy. Humid with lows in the lower 70s. East winds around 5 miles an hour. Tuesday, mostly sunny. Humid with highs around 90. Southeast winds around 5 miles an hour. Tuesday night, mostly clear in the evening, then becoming partly cloudy. Humid with lows in the mid-70s. South winds around 5 miles an hour. And now the extended forecast. Wednesday, partly sunny in the morning, then clearing. Humid with highs in the mid-90s. South winds 10 to 15 miles an hour. Gusts up to 30 miles an hour in the afternoon. Heat index values up to 106. Wednesday night, mostly clear in the evening, then becoming partly cloudy. Lows in the upper 70s. Thursday, mostly sunny. Highs in the mid-90s. Heat index values up to 110 in the afternoon. Thursday night, partly cloudy. A chance of showers with a slight chance of thunderstorms in the evening, then a chance of showers and thunderstorms after midnight. Lows in the mid-70s. Chance of rain 50%. Juneteenth, mostly cloudy. Showers likely with a chance of thunderstorms in the morning, then a slight chance of showers and thunderstorms in the afternoon. Highs in the upper 80s. Chance of rain 60%. Friday night, mostly cloudy with a slight chance of thunderstorms. A slight chance of showers in the evening, then a chance of showers after midnight. Lows in the mid-70s. Chance of rain 40%. Saturday, mostly cloudy in the morning, then becoming partly sunny. A chance of showers. A slight chance of thunderstorms in the morning, then a chance of thunderstorms in the afternoon. Highs in the lower 90s. Chance of rain 40%. Saturday night, partly cloudy with a 20% chance of showers and thunderstorms. Lows in the mid-70s. Sunday, partly sunny with a 20% chance of showers and thunderstorms. Highs in the mid-90s. Heat index values up to 105. The forecast key messages for North and Central Texas. The threat for flash flooding will return by mid to late this morning and continue through the afternoon within the flood watch area. Hot weather conditions are anticipated by the middle of this week, with a return to an unsettled weather pattern this weekend. The spotter information statement for North and Central Texas. Spotter activation is not expected at this time. The ultraviolet index forecast for June 15th is 8, or very high. The current time is 3:55 a.m. Central Daylight Time. 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Serving the Dallas-Fort Worth listening area. The following reports of weather temperature and wind were made at 3 a.m. DFW Airport, cloudy, 76, dew point 67, relative humidity 73%, wind northeast at 7, pressure 30.00 inches and steady. Dallas Love Field, mostly cloudy, 76, variable at 3. Fort Worth Meacham, cloudy, 74, north at 9. Arlington, mostly cloudy, 77, north at 6. McKinney, cloudy, 73, north at 6. Denton, cloudy, 72, north at 7. Elsewhere around the region, Wichita Falls, mostly cloudy, 70, north at 7. Abilene, partly cloudy, 71, north at 3. Waco, mostly cloudy, 75, northeast at 7. Tyler, cloudy, 76, northeast at 3. Once again at 3 a.m., DFW Airport, cloudy, 76, northeast at 7. Now let's check on your local forecast for the Dallas-Fort Worth Metroplex. Today, mostly cloudy this morning, then becoming partly sunny. A chance of showers. A slight chance of thunderstorms this morning, then a chance of thunderstorms this afternoon. Highs in the lower 80s. Northeast winds 5 to 10 miles an hour. Chance of rain 50%. Tonight, partly cloudy in the evening, then becoming mostly cloudy. Humid with lows in the lower 70s.

northeast winds around 5 miles an hour. Tuesday, mostly sunny. Humid with highs around 90. Southeast winds around 5 miles an hour. Tuesday night, mostly clear in the evening, then becoming partly cloudy. Humid with lows in the mid-70s. South winds around 5 miles an hour. And now the extended forecast. Wednesday, partly sunny in the morning, then clearing. Humid with highs in the mid-90s. South winds 10 to 15 miles an hour. Gusts up to 30 miles an hour in the afternoon. Heat index values up to 106. Wednesday night, mostly clear in the evening, then becoming partly cloudy. Lows in the upper 70s. Thursday, mostly sunny. Highs in the mid-90s. Heat index values up to 110 in the afternoon. Thursday night, partly cloudy. A chance of showers with a slight chance of thunderstorms in the evening, then a chance of showers and thunderstorms after midnight. Lows in the mid-70s. Chance of rain 50%. Juneteenth, mostly cloudy. Showers likely with a chance of thunderstorms in the morning, then a slight chance of showers and thunderstorms in the afternoon. Highs in the upper 80s. Chance of rain 60%. Friday night, mostly cloudy with a slight chance of thunderstorms. A slight chance of showers in the evening, then a chance of showers after midnight. Lows in the mid-70s. Chance of rain 40%. Saturday, mostly cloudy in the morning, then becoming partly sunny. A chance of showers. A slight chance of thunderstorms in the morning, then a chance of thunderstorms in the afternoon. Highs in the lower 90s. Chance of rain 40%. Saturday night, partly cloudy with a 20% chance of showers and thunderstorms. Lows in the mid-70s. Sunday, partly sunny with a 20% chance of showers and thunderstorms. Highs in the mid-90s. Heat index values up to 105. The following is a river flood warning. Flood warning in effect until Monday morning. What? Minor flooding is forecast. Where? Sister Grove Creek near Blue Ridge. When? Until Monday morning. Impacts, at 24.0 feet, minor out-of-bank flooding along the creek is expected. Rural roads, along with farm and ranch land near the creek, will begin to flood. Additional details, forecast, the river is expected to rise above flood stage late this afternoon to a crest of 24.3 feet this evening. It will then fall below flood stage this evening. Bankful stage is 24.0 feet. Flood stage is 24.0 feet. Do not drive cars through flooded areas. Caution is urged when walking near riverbanks. Remember, you can hear the summary of all river forecasts in your listening area at the top and bottom of every hour when rivers are in flood. The forecast key messages for North and Central Texas. The threat for flash flooding will return by mid to late this morning and continue through the afternoon within the flood watch area. Hot weather conditions are anticipated by the middle of this week, with a return to an unsettled weather pattern this weekend. The spotter information statement for North and Central Texas. Spotter activation is not expected at this time. The ultraviolet index forecast for June 15th is 8, or very high. The current time is 4:01 a.m. Central Daylight Time. 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The following reports of weather temperature and wind were made at 3 a.m. DFW Airport, cloudy, 76, dew point 67, relative humidity 73%, wind northeast at 7, pressure 30.00 inches and steady. Dallas Love Field, mostly cloudy, 76, variable at 3. Fort Worth Meacham, cloudy, 74, north at 9. Arlington, mostly cloudy, 77, north at 6. McKinney, cloudy, 73, north at 6. Denton, cloudy, 72, north at 7. Elsewhere around the region, Wichita Falls, mostly cloudy, 70, north at 7. Abilene, partly cloudy, 71, north at 3. Waco, mostly
mostly cloudy, 75, northeast at 7. Tyler, cloudy, 76, northeast at 3. Once again at 3 a.m., DFW Airport, cloudy, 76, northeast at 7. The following reports of weather temperature and wind were made at 4 a.m. DFW Airport, cloudy, 75, dew point 68, relative humidity 78%, wind northeast at 7, pressure 29.99 inches and steady. Dallas Love Field, mostly cloudy, 76, north at 5. Fort Worth Meacham, cloudy, 74, north at 9. Arlington, mostly cloudy, 77, north at 6. McKinney, cloudy, 73, northeast at 5. Denton, mostly cloudy, 73, north at 6. Elsewhere around the region, Wichita Falls, mostly cloudy, 68, north at 5. Abilene, partly cloudy, 71, north at 7. Waco, mostly cloudy, 75, northeast at 5. Tyler, cloudy, 76, northeast at 3. Once again at 4 a.m., DFW Airport, cloudy, 75, northeast at 7. Now let's check on your local forecast for the Dallas-Fort Worth Metroplex. Today, mostly cloudy this morning, then becoming partly sunny. A chance of showers. A slight chance of thunderstorms this morning, then a chance of thunderstorms this afternoon. Highs in the lower 80s. Northeast winds 5 to 10 miles an hour. Chance of rain 50%. Tonight, partly cloudy in the evening, then becoming mostly cloudy. Humid with lows in the lower 70s. East winds around 5 miles an hour. Tuesday, mostly sunny. Humid with highs around 90. Southeast winds around 5 miles an hour. Tuesday night, mostly clear in the evening, then becoming partly cloudy. Humid with lows in the mid-70s. South winds around 5 miles an hour. And now the extended forecast. Wednesday, partly sunny in the morning, then clearing. Humid with highs in the mid-90s. South winds 10 to 15 miles an hour. Gusts up to 30 miles an hour in the afternoon. Heat index values up to 106. Wednesday night, mostly clear in the evening, then becoming partly cloudy. Lows in the upper 70s. Thursday, mostly sunny. Highs in the mid-90s. Heat index values up to 110 in the afternoon. Thursday night, partly cloudy. A chance of showers with a slight chance of thunderstorms in the evening, then a chance of showers and thunderstorms after midnight. Lows in the mid-70s. Chance of rain 50%. Juneteenth, mostly cloudy. Showers likely with a chance of thunderstorms in the morning, then a slight chance of showers and thunderstorms in the afternoon. Highs in the upper 80s. Chance of rain 60%. Friday night, mostly cloudy with a slight chance of thunderstorms. A slight chance of showers in the evening, then a chance of showers after midnight. Lows in the mid-70s. Chance of rain 40%. Saturday, mostly cloudy in the morning, then becoming partly sunny. A chance of showers. A slight chance of thunderstorms in the morning, then a chance of thunderstorms in the afternoon. Highs in the lower 90s. Chance of rain 40%. Saturday night, partly cloudy with a 20% chance of showers and thunderstorms. Lows in the mid-70s. Sunday, partly sunny with a 20% chance of showers and thunderstorms. Highs in the mid-90s. Heat index values up to 105. The forecast key messages for North and Central Texas. The threat for flash flooding will return by mid to late this morning and continue through the afternoon within the flood watch area. Hot weather conditions are anticipated by the middle of this week, with a return to an unsettled weather pattern this weekend. The spotter information statement for North and Central Texas. Spotter activation is not expected at this time. The ultraviolet index forecast for June 15th is 8, or very high. The current time is 4:07 a.m. Central Daylight Time. 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

T56, serving the Dallas-Fort Worth listening area. The following reports of weather, temperature, and wind were made at 4 a.m. DFW Airport, cloudy, 75, dew point 68, relative humidity 78%, wind northeast at 7, pressure 29.99 inches and steady. Dallas Love Field, mostly cloudy, 76, north at 5. Fort Worth Meacham, cloudy, 74, north at 9. Arlington, mostly cloudy, 77, north at 6. McKinney, cloudy, 73, northeast at 5. Denton, mostly cloudy, 73, north at 6. Elsewhere around the region, Wichita Falls, mostly cloudy, 68, north at 5. Abilene, partly cloudy, 71, north at 7. Waco, mostly cloudy, 75, northeast at 5. Tyler, cloudy, 76, northeast at 3. Once again at 4 a.m., DFW Airport, cloudy, 75, northeast at 7. Now let's check on your local forecast for the Dallas-Fort Worth Metroplex. Today, mostly cloudy this morning, then becoming partly sunny. A chance of showers. A slight chance of thunderstorms this morning, then a chance of thunderstorms this afternoon. Highs in the lower 80s. Northeast winds 5 to 10 miles an hour. Chance of rain 50%. Tonight, partly cloudy in the evening, then becoming mostly cloudy. Humid with lows in the lower 70s. East winds around 5 miles an hour. Tuesday, mostly sunny. Humid with highs around 90. Southeast winds around 5 miles an hour. Tuesday night, mostly clear in the evening, then becoming partly cloudy. Humid with lows in the mid-70s. South winds around 5 miles an hour. And now the extended forecast. Wednesday, partly sunny in the morning, then clearing. Humid with highs in the mid-90s. South winds 10 to 15 miles an hour. Gusts up to 30 miles an hour in the afternoon. Heat index values up to 106. Wednesday night, mostly clear in the evening, then becoming partly cloudy. Lows in the upper 70s. Thursday, mostly sunny. Highs in the mid-90s. Heat index values up to 110 in the afternoon. Thursday night, partly cloudy. A chance of showers with a slight chance of thunderstorms in the evening, then a chance of showers and thunderstorms after midnight. Lows in the mid-70s. Chance of rain 50%. Juneteenth, mostly cloudy. Showers likely with a chance of thunderstorms in the morning, then a slight chance of showers and thunderstorms in the afternoon. Highs in the upper 80s. Chance of rain 60%. Friday night, mostly cloudy with a slight chance of thunderstorms. A slight chance of showers in the evening, then a chance of showers after midnight. Lows in the mid-70s. Chance of rain 40%. Saturday, mostly cloudy in the morning, then becoming partly sunny. A chance of showers. A slight chance of thunderstorms in the morning, then a chance of thunderstorms in the afternoon. Highs in the lower 90s. Chance of rain 40%. Saturday night, partly cloudy with a 20% chance of showers and thunderstorms. Lows in the mid-70s. Sunday, partly sunny with a 20% chance of showers and thunderstorms. Highs in the mid-90s. Heat index values up to 105. The forecast key messages for North and Central Texas. The threat for flash flooding will return by mid to late this morning and continue through the afternoon within the flood watch area. Hot weather conditions are anticipated by the middle of this week, with a return to an unsettled weather pattern this weekend. The spotter information statement for North and Central Texas. Spotter activation is not expected at this time. The ultraviolet index forecast for June 15th is 8, or very high. The current time is 4:11 a.m. Central Daylight Time. 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The following reports of weather, temperature, and wind were made at 4 a.m. DFW.

Airport, cloudy, 75, dew point 68, relative humidity 78%, wind northeast at 7, pressure 29.99 inches and steady. Dallas Love Field, mostly cloudy, 76, north at 5. Fort Worth Meacham, cloudy, 74, north at 9. Arlington, cloudy, 77, north at 6. McKinney, cloudy, 73, northeast at 5. Denton, mostly cloudy, 73, north at 6. Elsewhere around the region, Wichita Falls, mostly cloudy, 68, north at 5. Abilene, partly cloudy, 71, north at 7. Waco, mostly cloudy, 75, northeast at 5. Tyler, cloudy, 76, north at 3. Once again at 4 a.m., DFW Airport, cloudy, 75, northeast at 7. Now let's check on your local forecast for the Dallas-Fort Worth Metroplex. Today, mostly cloudy this morning, then becoming partly sunny. A chance of showers. A slight chance of thunderstorms this morning, then a chance of thunderstorms this afternoon. Highs in the lower 80s. Northeast winds 5 to 10 miles an hour. Chance of rain 50%. Tonight, partly cloudy in the evening, then becoming mostly cloudy. Humid with lows in the lower 70s. East winds around 5 miles an hour. Tuesday, mostly sunny. Humid with highs around 90. Southeast winds around 5 miles an hour. Tuesday night, mostly clear in the evening, then becoming partly cloudy. Humid with lows in the mid-70s. South winds around 5 miles an hour. And now the extended forecast. Wednesday, partly sunny in the morning, then clearing. Humid with highs in the mid-90s. South winds 10 to 15 miles an hour. Gusts up to 30 miles an hour in the afternoon. Heat index values up to 106. Wednesday night, mostly clear in the evening, then becoming partly cloudy. Lows in the upper 70s. Thursday, mostly sunny. Highs in the mid-90s. Heat index values up to 110 in the afternoon. Thursday night, partly cloudy. A chance of showers with a slight chance of thunderstorms in the evening, then a chance of showers and thunderstorms after midnight. Lows in the mid-70s. Chance of rain 50%. Juneteenth, mostly cloudy. Showers likely with a chance of thunderstorms in the morning, then a slight chance of showers and thunderstorms in the afternoon. Highs in the upper 80s. Chance of rain 60%. Friday night, mostly cloudy with a slight chance of thunderstorms. A slight chance of showers in the evening, then a chance of showers after midnight. Lows in the mid-70s. Chance of rain 40%. Saturday, mostly cloudy in the morning, then becoming partly sunny. A chance of showers. A slight chance of thunderstorms in the morning, then a chance of thunderstorms in the afternoon. Highs in the lower 90s. Chance of rain 40%. Saturday night, partly cloudy with a 20% chance of showers and thunderstorms. Lows in the mid-70s. Sunday, partly sunny with a 20% chance of showers and thunderstorms. Highs in the mid-90s. Heat index values up to 105. The forecast key messages for North and Central Texas. The threat for flash flooding will return by mid to late this morning and continue through the afternoon within the flood watch area. Hot weather conditions are anticipated by the middle of this week, with a return to an unsettled weather pattern this weekend. The spotter information statement for North and Central Texas. Spotter activation is not expected at this time. The ultraviolet index forecast for June 15th is 8, or very high. The current time is 4:16 a.m. Central Daylight Time. 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The following reports of weather temperature and wind were made at 4 a.m. DFW Airport, cloudy, 75, dew point 68, relative humidity 78%, wind northeast at 7, pressure 29.99 inches and steady.

Love Field, mostly cloudy, 76, north at 5. Fort Worth, Meacham, cloudy, 74, north at 9. Arlington, cloudy, 77, north at 6. McKinney, cloudy, 73, northeast at 5. Denton, mostly cloudy, 73, north at 6. Elsewhere around the region, Wichita Falls, mostly cloudy, 68, north at 5. Abilene, partly cloudy, 71, north at 7. Waco, mostly cloudy, 75, northeast at 5. Tyler, cloudy, 76, north at 3. Once again at 4 a.m., DFW Airport, cloudy, 75, northeast at 7. Now let's check on your local forecast for the Dallas-Fort Worth Metroplex. Today, mostly cloudy this morning, then becoming partly sunny. A chance of showers. A slight chance of thunderstorms this morning, then a chance of thunderstorms this afternoon. Highs in the lower 80s. Northeast winds 5 to 10 miles an hour. Chance of rain 50%. Tonight, partly cloudy in the evening, then becoming mostly cloudy. Humid with lows in the lower 70s. East winds around 5 miles an hour. Tuesday, mostly sunny. Humid with highs around 90. Southeast winds around 5 miles an hour. Tuesday night, mostly clear in the evening, then becoming partly cloudy. Humid with lows in the mid-70s. South winds around 5 miles an hour. And now the extended forecast. Wednesday, partly sunny in the morning, then clearing. Humid with highs in the mid-90s. South winds 10 to 15 miles an hour. Gusts up to 30 miles an hour in the afternoon. Heat index values up to 106. Wednesday night, mostly clear in the evening, then becoming partly cloudy. Lows in the upper 70s. Thursday, mostly sunny. Highs in the mid-90s. Heat index values up to 110 in the afternoon. Thursday night, partly cloudy. A chance of showers with a slight chance of thunderstorms in the evening, then a chance of showers and thunderstorms after midnight. Lows in the mid-70s. Chance of rain 50%. Juneteenth, mostly cloudy. Showers likely with a chance of thunderstorms in the morning, then a slight chance of showers and thunderstorms in the afternoon. Highs in the upper 80s. Chance of rain 60%. Friday night, mostly cloudy with a slight chance of thunderstorms. A slight chance of showers in the evening, then a chance of showers after midnight. Lows in the mid-70s. Chance of rain 40%. Saturday, mostly cloudy in the morning, then becoming partly sunny. A chance of showers. A slight chance of thunderstorms in the morning, then a chance of thunderstorms in the afternoon. Highs in the lower 90s. Chance of rain 40%. Saturday night, partly cloudy with a 20% chance of showers and thunderstorms. Lows in the mid-70s. Sunday, partly sunny with a 20% chance of showers and thunderstorms. Highs in the mid-90s. Heat index values up to 105. The forecast key messages for North and Central Texas. The threat for flash flooding will return by mid to late this morning and continue through the afternoon within the flood watch area. Hot weather conditions are anticipated by the middle of this week, with a return to an unsettled weather pattern this weekend. The spotter information statement for North and Central Texas. Spotter activation is not expected at this time. The ultraviolet index forecast for June 15th is 8, or very high. The current time is 4:21 a.m. Central Daylight Time. 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The following reports of weather temperature and wind were made at 4 a.m. DFW Airport, cloudy, 75, dew point 68, relative humidity 78%, wind northeast at 7, pressure 29.99 inches and steady. Dallas Love Field, mostly cloudy, 76, north at 5. Fort Worth Meacham, cloudy, 74, north at 9. Arlington, cloudy, 76.

Kinney, cloudy, 73, northeast at 5. Denton, mostly cloudy, 73, north at 6. Elsewhere around the region, Wichita Falls, mostly cloudy, 68, north at 5. Abilene, partly cloudy, 71, north at 7. Waco, mostly cloudy, 75, northeast at 5. Tyler, cloudy, 76, north at 3. Once again at 4 a.m., DFW Airport, cloudy, 75, northeast at 7. Now let's check on your local forecast for the Dallas-Fort Worth Metroplex. Today, mostly cloudy this morning, then becoming partly sunny. A chance of showers. A slight chance of thunderstorms this morning, then a chance of thunderstorms this afternoon. Highs in the lower 80s. Northeast winds 5 to 10 miles an hour. Chance of rain 50%. Tonight, partly cloudy in the evening, then becoming mostly cloudy. Humid with lows in the lower 70s. East winds around 5 miles an hour. Tuesday, mostly sunny. Humid with highs around 90. Southeast winds around 5 miles an hour. Tuesday night, mostly clear in the evening, then becoming partly cloudy. Humid with lows in the mid-70s. South winds around 5 miles an hour. And now the extended forecast. Wednesday, partly sunny in the morning, then clearing. Humid with highs in the mid-90s. South winds 10 to 15 miles an hour. Gusts up to 30 miles an hour in the afternoon. Heat index values up to 106. Wednesday night, mostly clear in the evening, then becoming partly cloudy. Lows in the upper 70s. Thursday, mostly sunny. Highs in the mid-90s. Heat index values up to 110 in the afternoon. Thursday night, partly cloudy. A chance of showers with a slight chance of thunderstorms in the evening, then a chance of showers and thunderstorms after midnight. Lows in the mid-70s. Chance of rain 50%. Juneteenth, mostly cloudy. Showers likely with a chance of thunderstorms in the morning, then a slight chance of showers and thunderstorms in the afternoon. Highs in the upper 80s. Chance of rain 60%. Friday night, mostly cloudy with a slight chance of thunderstorms. A slight chance of showers in the evening, then a chance of showers after midnight. Lows in the mid-70s. Chance of rain 40%. Saturday, mostly cloudy in the morning, then becoming partly sunny. A chance of showers. A slight chance of thunderstorms in the morning, then a chance of thunderstorms in the afternoon. Highs in the lower 90s. Chance of rain 40%. Saturday night, partly cloudy with a 20% chance of showers and thunderstorms. Lows in the mid-70s. Sunday, partly sunny with a 20% chance of showers and thunderstorms. Highs in the mid-90s. Heat index values up to 105. The forecast key messages for North and Central Texas. The threat for flash flooding will return by mid to late this morning and continue through the afternoon within the flood watch area. Hot weather conditions are anticipated by the middle of this week, with a return to an unsettled weather pattern this weekend. The spotter information statement for North and Central Texas. Spotter activation is not expected at this time. The ultraviolet index forecast for June 15th is 8, or very high. The current time is 4:26 a.m. Central Daylight Time. 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The following reports of weather temperature and wind were made at 4 a.m. DFW Airport, cloudy, 75, dew point 68, relative humidity 78%, wind northeast at 7, pressure 29.99 inches and steady. Dallas Love Field, mostly cloudy, 76, north at 5. Fort Worth Meacham, cloudy, 74, north at 9. Arlington, cloudy, 77, north at 6. McKinney, cloudy, 73, northeast at 5. Denton, mostly cloudy, 73, north at 6. Elsewhere.
Elsewhere around the region, Wichita Falls, mostly cloudy, 68, north at 5. Abilene, partly cloudy, 71, north at 7. Waco, mostly cloudy, 75, northeast at 5. Tyler, cloudy, 76, north at 3. Once again at 4 a.m., DFW Airport, cloudy, 75, northeast at 7. Now let's check on your local forecast for the Dallas-Fort Worth Metroplex. Today, mostly cloudy this morning, then becoming partly sunny. A chance of showers. A slight chance of thunderstorms this morning, then a chance of thunderstorms this afternoon. Highs in the lower 80s. Northeast winds 5 to 10 miles an hour. Chance of rain 50%. Tonight, partly cloudy in the evening, then becoming mostly cloudy. Humid with lows in the lower 70s. East winds around 5 miles an hour. Tuesday, mostly sunny. Humid with highs around 90. Southeast winds around 5 miles an hour. Tuesday night, mostly clear in the evening, then becoming partly cloudy. Humid with lows in the mid-70s. South winds around 5 miles an hour. And now the extended forecast. Wednesday, partly sunny in the morning, then clearing. Humid with highs in the mid-90s. South winds 10 to 15 miles an hour. Gusts up to 30 miles an hour in the afternoon. Heat index values up to 106. Wednesday night, mostly clear in the evening, then becoming partly cloudy. Lows in the upper 70s. Thursday, mostly sunny. Highs in the mid-90s. Heat index values up to 110 in the afternoon. Thursday night, partly cloudy. A chance of showers with a slight chance of thunderstorms in the evening, then a chance of showers and thunderstorms after midnight. Lows in the mid-70s. Chance of rain 50%. Juneteenth, mostly cloudy. Showers likely with a chance of thunderstorms in the morning, then a slight chance of showers and thunderstorms in the afternoon. Highs in the upper 80s. Chance of rain 60%. Friday night, mostly cloudy with a slight chance of thunderstorms. A slight chance of showers in the evening, then a chance of showers after midnight. Lows in the mid-70s. Chance of rain 40%. Saturday, mostly cloudy in the morning, then becoming partly sunny. A chance of showers. A slight chance of thunderstorms in the morning, then a chance of thunderstorms in the afternoon. Highs in the lower 90s. Chance of rain 40%. Saturday night, partly cloudy with a 20% chance of showers and thunderstorms. Lows in the mid-70s. Sunday, partly sunny with a 20% chance of showers and thunderstorms. Highs in the mid-90s. Heat index values up to 105. The following is a river flood warning. Flood warning in effect until Monday morning. What? Minor flooding is forecast. Where? Sister Grove Creek near Blue Ridge. When? Until Monday morning. Impacts at 24.0 feet. Minor out-of-bank flooding along the creek is expected. Rural roads, along with farm and ranch land near the creek, will begin to flood. Additional details, forecast. The river is expected to rise above flood stage late this afternoon to a crest of 24.3 feet this evening. It will then fall below flood stage this evening. Bankful stage is 24.0 feet. Flood stage is 24.0 feet. Do not drive cars through flooded areas. Caution is urged when walking near riverbanks. Remember, you can hear the summary of all river forecasts in your listening area at the top and bottom of every hour when rivers are in flood. The forecast key messages for North and Central Texas. The threat for flash flooding will return by mid to late this morning and continue through the afternoon within the flood watch area. Hot weather conditions are anticipated by the middle of this week, with a return to an unsettled weather pattern this weekend. The spotter information statement for North and Central Texas. Spotter activation is not expected at this time. The ultraviolet index forecast for June 15th is 8, or very high. The current time is 4:32 a.m. Central Daylight Time.
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The following reports of weather temperature and wind were made at 4 a.m. DFW Airport, cloudy, 75, dew point 68, relative humidity 78%, wind northeast at 7, pressure 29.99 inches and steady. Dallas Love Field, mostly cloudy, 76, north at 5. Fort Worth Meacham, cloudy, 74, north at 9. Arlington, cloudy, 77, north at 6. McKinney, cloudy, 73, northeast at 5. Denton, mostly cloudy, 73, north at 6. Elsewhere around the region, Wichita Falls, mostly cloudy, 68, north at 5. Mostly cloudy, 73, north at 6. Elsewhere around the region, Wichita Falls, mostly cloudy, 68, north at 5. Abilene, partly cloudy, 71, north at 7. Waco, mostly cloudy, 75, northeast at 5. Tyler, cloudy, 76, north at 3. Once again at 4 a.m., DFW Airport, cloudy, 75, northeast at 7. Now let's check on your local forecast for the Dallas-Fort Worth Metroplex. Today, mostly cloudy this morning, then becoming partly sunny. A chance of showers. A slight chance of thunderstorms this morning, then a chance of thunderstorms this afternoon. Highs in the lower 80s. Northeast winds 5 to 10 miles an hour. Chance of rain 50%. Tonight, partly cloudy in the evening, then becoming mostly cloudy. Humid with lows in the lower 70s. East winds around 5 miles an hour. Tuesday, mostly sunny. Humid with highs around 90. Southeast winds around 5 miles an hour. Tuesday night, mostly clear in the evening, then becoming partly cloudy. Humid with lows in the mid-70s. South winds around 5 miles an hour. And now the extended forecast. Wednesday, partly sunny in the morning, then clearing. Humid with highs in the mid-90s. South winds 10 to 15 miles an hour. Gusts up to 30 miles an hour in the afternoon. Heat index values up to 106. Wednesday night, mostly clear in the evening, then becoming partly cloudy. Lows in the upper 70s. Thursday, mostly sunny. Highs in the mid-90s. Heat index values up to 110 in the afternoon. Thursday night, partly cloudy. A chance of showers with a slight chance of thunderstorms in the evening, then a chance of showers and thunderstorms after midnight. Lows in the mid-70s. Chance of rain 50%. Juneteenth, mostly cloudy. Showers likely with a chance of thunderstorms in the morning, then a slight chance of showers and thunderstorms in the afternoon. Highs in the upper 80s. Chance of rain 60%. Friday night, mostly cloudy with a slight chance of thunderstorms. A slight chance of showers in the evening, then a chance of showers after midnight. Lows in the mid-70s. Chance of rain 40%. Saturday, mostly cloudy in the morning, then becoming partly sunny. A chance of showers. A slight chance of thunderstorms in the morning, then a chance of thunderstorms in the afternoon. Highs in the lower 90s. Chance of rain 40%. Saturday night, partly cloudy with a 20% chance of showers and thunderstorms. Lows in the mid-70s. Sunday, partly sunny with a 20% chance of showers and thunderstorms. Highs in the mid-90s. Heat index values up to 105. The forecast key messages for North and Central Texas. The threat for flash flooding will return by mid to late this morning and continue through the afternoon within the flood watch area. Hot weather conditions are anticipated by the middle of this week, with a return to an unsettled weather pattern this weekend. The spotter information statement for North and Central Texas. Spotter activation is not expected at this time. The ultraviolet index forecast for June 15th is 8, or very high. The current time is 4:37 a.m. Central Daylight Time.
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56, serving the Dallas-Fort Worth listening area. The following reports of weather temperature and wind were made at 4 a.m. DFW Airport, cloudy, 75, dew point 68, relative humidity 78%, wind northeast at 7, pressure 29.99 inches and steady. Dallas Love Field, mostly cloudy, 76, north at 5. Fort Worth Meacham, cloudy, 74, north at 9. Arlington, cloudy, 77, north at 6. McKinney, cloudy, 73, northeast at 5. Denton, mostly cloudy, 73, north at 6. Elsewhere around the region, Wichita Falls, mostly cloudy, 68, north at 5. Abilene, partly cloudy, 71, north at 7. Waco, mostly cloudy, 75, northeast at 5. Tyler, cloudy, 76, north at 3. Once again at 4 a.m., DFW Airport, cloudy, 75, northeast at 7. Now let's check on your local forecast for the Dallas-Fort Worth Metroplex. Today, mostly cloudy this morning, then becoming partly sunny. A chance of showers. A slight chance of thunderstorms this morning, then a chance of thunderstorms this afternoon. Highs in the lower 80s. Northeast winds 5 to 10 miles an hour. Chance of rain 50%. Tonight, partly cloudy in the evening, then becoming mostly cloudy. Humid with lows in the lower 70s. East winds around 5 miles an hour. Tuesday, mostly sunny. Humid with highs around 90. Southeast winds around 5 miles an hour. Tuesday night, mostly clear in the evening, then becoming partly cloudy. Humid with lows in the mid-70s. South winds around 5 miles an hour. And now the extended forecast. Wednesday, partly sunny in the morning, then clearing. Humid with highs in the mid-90s. South winds 10 to 15 miles an hour. Gusts up to 30 miles an hour in the afternoon. Heat index values up to 106. Wednesday night, mostly clear in the evening, then becoming partly cloudy. Lows in the upper 70s. Thursday, mostly sunny. Highs in the mid-90s. Heat index values up to 110 in the afternoon. Thursday night, partly cloudy. A chance of showers with a slight chance of thunderstorms in the evening, then a chance of showers and thunderstorms after midnight. Lows in the mid-70s. Chance of rain 50%. Juneteenth, mostly cloudy. Showers likely with a chance of thunderstorms in the morning, then a slight chance of showers and thunderstorms in the afternoon. Highs in the upper 80s. Chance of rain 60%. Friday night, mostly cloudy with a slight chance of thunderstorms. A slight chance of showers in the evening, then a chance of showers after midnight. Lows in the mid-70s. Chance of rain 40%. Saturday, mostly cloudy in the morning, then becoming partly sunny. A chance of showers. A slight chance of thunderstorms in the morning, then a chance of thunderstorms in the afternoon. Highs in the lower 90s. Chance of rain 40%. Saturday night, partly cloudy with a 20% chance of showers and thunderstorms. Lows in the mid-70s. Sunday, partly sunny with a 20% chance of showers and thunderstorms. Highs in the mid-90s. Heat index values up to 105. The forecast key messages for North and Central Texas. The threat for flash flooding will return by mid to late this morning and continue through the afternoon within the flood watch area. Hot weather conditions are anticipated by the middle of this week, with a return to an unsettled weather pattern this weekend. The spotter information statement for North and Central Texas. Spotter activation is not expected at this time. The ultraviolet index forecast for June 15th is 8, or very high. The current time is 4:41 a.m. Central Daylight Time. 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The following reports of weather temperature and wind were made at 4 a.m. DFW Airport.

Audi, 76, north at 3. Once again at 4 a.m., DFW Airport, cloudy, 75, northeast at 7. Now let's check on your local forecast for the Dallas-Fort Worth Metroplex. Today, mostly cloudy this morning, then becoming partly sunny. A chance of showers. A slight chance of thunderstorms this morning, then a chance of thunderstorms this afternoon. Highs in the lower 80s. Northeast winds 5 to 10 miles an hour. Chance of rain 50%. Tonight, partly cloudy in the evening, then becoming mostly cloudy. Humid with lows in the lower 70s. East winds around 5 miles an hour. Tuesday, mostly sunny. Humid with highs around 90. Southeast winds around 5 miles an hour. Tuesday night, mostly clear in the evening, then becoming partly cloudy. Humid with lows in the mid-70s. South winds around 5 miles an hour. And now the extended forecast. Wednesday, partly sunny in the morning, then clearing. Humid with highs in the mid-90s. South winds 10 to 15 miles an hour. Gusts up to 30 miles an hour in the afternoon. Heat index values up to 106. Wednesday night, mostly clear in the evening, then becoming partly cloudy. Lows in the upper 70s. Thursday, mostly sunny. Highs in the mid-90s. Heat index values up to 110 in the afternoon. Thursday night, partly cloudy. A chance of showers with a slight chance of thunderstorms in the evening, then a chance of showers and thunderstorms after midnight. Lows in the mid-70s. Chance of rain 50%. Juneteenth, mostly cloudy. Showers likely with a chance of thunderstorms in the morning, then a slight chance of showers and thunderstorms in the afternoon. Highs in the upper 80s. Chance of rain 60%. Friday night, mostly cloudy with a slight chance of thunderstorms. A slight chance of showers in the evening, then a chance of showers after midnight. Lows in the mid-70s. Chance of rain 40%. Saturday, mostly cloudy in the morning, then becoming partly sunny. A chance of showers. A slight chance of thunderstorms in the morning, then a chance of thunderstorms in the afternoon. Highs in the lower 90s. Chance of rain 40%. Saturday night, partly cloudy with a 20% chance of showers and thunderstorms. Lows in the mid-70s. Sunday, partly sunny with a 20% chance of showers and thunderstorms. Highs in the mid-90s. Heat index values up to 105. The forecast key messages for North and Central Texas. The threat for flash flooding will return by mid to late this morning and continue through the afternoon within the flood watch area. Hot weather conditions are anticipated by the middle of this week, with a return to an unsettled weather pattern this weekend. The spotter information statement for North and Central Texas. Spotter activation is not expected at this time. The ultraviolet index forecast for June 15th is 8, or very high. The current time is 4:46 a.m. Central Daylight Time. 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Serving the Dallas-Fort Worth listening area. The following reports of weather temperature and wind were made at 4 a.m. DFW Airport, cloudy, 75, dew point 68, relative humidity 78%, wind northeast at 7, pressure 29.99 inches and steady. Dallas Love Field, mostly cloudy, 76, north at 5. Fort Worth Meacham, cloudy, 74, north at 9. Arlington, cloudy, 77, north at 6. McKinney, cloudy, 73, northeast at 5. Denton, mostly cloudy, 73, north at 6. Elsewhere around the region, Wichita Falls, mostly cloudy, 68, north at 5. Abilene, partly cloudy, 71, north at 7. Waco, mostly cloudy, 75, northeast at 5. Tyler, cloudy, 76, north at 3. Once again at 4 a.m., DFW Airport, cloudy, 75, northeast at 7.

Now let's check on your local forecast for the Dallas-Fort Worth Metroplex. Today, mostly cloudy this morning, then becoming partly sunny. A chance of showers. A slight chance of thunderstorms this morning, then a chance of thunderstorms this afternoon. Highs in the lower 80s. Northeast winds 5 to 10 miles an hour. Chance of rain 50%. Tonight, partly cloudy in the evening, then becoming mostly cloudy. Humid with lows in the lower 70s. East winds around 5 miles an hour. Tuesday, mostly sunny. Humid with highs around 90. Southeast winds around 5 miles an hour. Tuesday night, mostly clear in the evening, then becoming partly cloudy. Humid with lows in the mid-70s. South winds around 5 miles an hour. And now the extended forecast. Wednesday, partly sunny in the morning, then clearing. Humid with highs in the mid-90s. South winds 10 to 15 miles an hour. Gusts up to 30 miles an hour in the afternoon. Heat index values up to 106. Wednesday night, mostly clear in the evening, then becoming partly cloudy. Lows in the upper 70s. Thursday, mostly sunny. Highs in the mid-90s. Heat index values up to 110 in the afternoon. Thursday night, partly cloudy. A chance of showers with a slight chance of thunderstorms in the evening, then a chance of showers and thunderstorms after midnight. Lows in the mid-70s. Chance of rain 50%. Juneteenth, mostly cloudy. Showers likely with a chance of thunderstorms in the morning, then a slight chance of showers and thunderstorms in the afternoon. Highs in the upper 80s. Chance of rain 60%. Friday night, mostly cloudy with a slight chance of thunderstorms. A slight chance of showers in the evening, then a chance of showers after midnight. Lows in the mid-70s. Chance of rain 40%. Saturday, mostly cloudy in the morning, then becoming partly sunny. A chance of showers. A slight chance of thunderstorms in the morning, then a chance of thunderstorms in the afternoon. Highs in the lower 90s. Chance of rain 40%. Saturday night, partly cloudy with a 20% chance of showers and thunderstorms. Lows in the mid-70s. Sunday, partly sunny with a 20% chance of showers and thunderstorms. Highs in the mid-90s. Heat index values up to 105. The forecast key messages for North and Central Texas. The threat for flash flooding will return by mid to late this morning and continue through the afternoon within the flood watch area. Hot weather conditions are anticipated by the middle of this week, with a return to an unsettled weather pattern this weekend. The spotter information statement for North and Central Texas. Spotter activation is not expected at this time. The ultraviolet index forecast for June 15th is 8, or very high. The current time is 4:51 a.m. Central Daylight Time. 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Serving the Dallas-Fort Worth listening area. The following reports of weather temperature and wind were made at 4 a.m. DFW Airport, cloudy, 75, dew point 68, relative humidity 78%, wind northeast at 7, pressure 29.99 inches and steady. Dallas Love Field, mostly cloudy, 76, north at 5. Fort Worth Meacham, cloudy, 74, north at 9. Arlington, cloudy, 77, north at 6. McKinney, cloudy, 73, northeast at 5. Denton, mostly cloudy, 73, north at 6. Elsewhere around the region, Wichita Falls, mostly cloudy, 68, north at 5. Abilene, partly cloudy, 71, north at 7. Waco, mostly cloudy, 75, northeast at 5. Tyler, cloudy, 76, north at 3. Once again at 4 a.m., DFW Airport, cloudy, 75, northeast at 7. Now let's check on your local forecast for the Dallas-Fort Worth Metroplex. Today, mostly cloudy this morning, then becoming partly sunny. A chance of showers.

A slight chance of thunderstorms this morning, then a chance of thunderstorms this afternoon. Highs in the lower 80s. Northeast winds 5 to 10 miles an hour. Chance of rain 50%. Tonight, partly cloudy in the evening, then becoming mostly cloudy. Humid with lows in the lower 70s. East winds around 5 miles an hour. Tuesday, mostly sunny. Humid with highs around 90. Southeast winds around 5 miles an hour. Tuesday night, mostly clear in the evening, then becoming partly cloudy. Humid with lows in the mid-70s. South winds around 5 miles an hour. And now the extended forecast. Wednesday, partly sunny in the morning, then clearing. Humid with highs in the mid-90s. South winds 10 to 15 miles an hour. Gusts up to 30 miles an hour in the afternoon. Heat index values up to 106. Wednesday night, mostly clear in the evening, then becoming partly cloudy. Lows in the upper 70s. Thursday, mostly sunny. Highs in the mid-90s. Heat index values up to 110 in the afternoon. Thursday night, partly cloudy. A chance of showers with a slight chance of thunderstorms in the evening, then a chance of showers and thunderstorms after midnight. Lows in the mid-70s. Chance of rain 50%. Juneteenth, mostly cloudy. Showers likely with a chance of thunderstorms in the morning, then a slight chance of showers and thunderstorms in the afternoon. Highs in the upper 80s. Chance of rain 60%. Friday night, mostly cloudy with a slight chance of thunderstorms. A slight chance of showers in the evening, then a chance of showers after midnight. Lows in the mid-70s. Chance of rain 40%. Saturday, mostly cloudy in the morning, then becoming partly sunny. A chance of showers. A slight chance of thunderstorms in the morning, then a chance of thunderstorms in the afternoon. Highs in the lower 90s. Chance of rain 40%. Saturday night, partly cloudy with a 20% chance of showers and thunderstorms. Lows in the mid-70s. Sunday, partly sunny with a 20% chance of showers and thunderstorms. Highs in the mid-90s. Heat index values up to 105. The forecast key messages for North and Central Texas. The threat for flash flooding will return by mid to late this morning and continue through the afternoon within the flood watch area. Hot weather conditions are anticipated by the middle of this week, with a return to an unsettled weather pattern this weekend. The spotter information statement for North and Central Texas. Spotter activation is not expected at this time. The ultraviolet index forecast for June 15th is 8, or very high. The current time is 4:56 a.m. Central Daylight Time. 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The following reports of weather temperature and wind were made at 4 a.m. DFW Airport, cloudy, 75, dew point 68, relative humidity 78%, wind northeast at 7, pressure 29.99 inches and steady. Dallas Love Field, mostly cloudy, 76, north at 5. Fort Worth Meacham, cloudy, 74, north at 9. Arlington, cloudy, 77, north at 6. McKinney, cloudy, 73, northeast at 5. Denton, mostly cloudy, 73, north at 6. Elsewhere around the region, Wichita Falls, mostly cloudy, 68, north at 5. Abilene, partly cloudy, 71, north at 7. Waco, mostly cloudy, 75, northeast at 5. Tyler, cloudy, 76, north at 3. Once again at 4 a.m., DFW Airport, cloudy, 75, northeast at 7. Now let's check on your local forecast for the Dallas-Fort Worth Metroplex. Today, mostly cloudy this morning, then becoming partly sunny. A chance of showers. A slight chance of thunderstorms this morning, then a chance of thunderstorms this afternoon. Highs in the lower 80s. Northeast winds 5 to 10 miles an hour.

chance of rain 50%. Tonight, partly cloudy in the evening, then becoming mostly cloudy. Humid with lows in the lower 70s. East winds around 5 miles an hour. Tuesday, mostly sunny. Humid with highs around 90. Southeast winds around 5 miles an hour. Tuesday night, mostly clear in the evening, then becoming partly cloudy. Humid with lows in the mid-70s. South winds around 5 miles an hour. And now the extended forecast. Wednesday, partly sunny in the morning, then clearing. Humid with highs in the mid-90s. South winds 10 to 15 miles an hour. Gusts up to 30 miles an hour in the afternoon. Heat index values up to 106. Wednesday night, mostly clear in the evening, then becoming partly cloudy. Lows in the upper 70s. Thursday, mostly sunny. Highs in the mid-90s. Heat index values up to 110 in the afternoon. Thursday night, partly cloudy. A chance of showers with a slight chance of thunderstorms in the evening, then a chance of showers and thunderstorms after midnight. Lows in the mid-70s. Chance of rain 50%. Juneteenth, mostly cloudy. Showers likely with a chance of thunderstorms in the morning, then a slight chance of showers and thunderstorms in the afternoon. Highs in the upper 80s. Chance of rain 60%. Friday night, mostly cloudy with a slight chance of thunderstorms. A slight chance of showers in the evening, then a chance of showers after midnight. Lows in the mid-70s. Chance of rain 40%. Saturday, mostly cloudy in the morning, then becoming partly sunny. A chance of showers. A slight chance of thunderstorms in the morning, then a chance of thunderstorms in the afternoon. Highs in the lower 90s. Chance of rain 40%. Saturday night, partly cloudy with a 20% chance of showers and thunderstorms. Lows in the mid-70s. Sunday, partly sunny with a 20% chance of showers and thunderstorms. Highs in the mid-90s. Heat index values up to 105. The following is a river flood warning. Flood warning in effect until Monday morning. What? Minor flooding is forecast. Where? Sister Grove Creek near Blue Ridge. When? Until Monday morning. Impacts, at 24.0 feet, minor out-of-bank flooding along the creek is expected. Rural roads, along with farm and ranch land near the creek, will begin to flood. Additional details, forecast, the river is expected to rise above flood stage late this afternoon to a crest of 24.3 feet this evening. It will then fall below flood stage this evening. Bankful stage is 24.0 feet. Flood stage is 24.0 feet. Do not drive cars through flooded areas. Caution is urged when walking near riverbanks. Remember, you can hear the summary of all river forecasts in your listening area at the top and bottom of every hour when rivers are in flood. The forecast key messages for North and Central Texas. The threat for flash flooding will return by mid to late this morning and continue through the afternoon within the flood watch area. Hot weather conditions are anticipated by the middle of this week, with a return to an unsettled weather pattern this weekend. The spotter information statement for North and Central Texas. Spotter activation is not expected at this time. The ultraviolet index forecast for June 15th is 8, or very high. The current time is 5:02 a.m. Central Daylight Time. 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The following reports of weather temperature and wind were made at 5 a.m. DFW Airport, mostly cloudy, 74, dew point 69, relative humidity 85%, wind north at 12, pressure 29.99 inches and steady. Dallas Love Field, cloudy, 75, north at 6. Fort Worth Meacham, cloudy, 74, north at 14. Arlington, cloudy, 77, north at 7. McKinney, cloudy, 72, north at 7. Denton, cloudy, 73, north at 10. Elsewhere around the region, Wichita Falls,

mostly cloudy, 68, north at 9. Abilene, partly cloudy, 70, north at 6. Waco, cloudy, 75, northeast at 6. Tyler, cloudy, 75, calm. Once again at 5 a.m., DFW Airport, mostly cloudy, 74, north at 12. Now let's check on your local forecast for the Dallas-Fort Worth Metroplex. Today, mostly cloudy this morning, then becoming partly sunny. A chance of showers. A slight chance of thunderstorms this morning, then a chance of thunderstorms this afternoon. Highs in the lower 80s. Northeast winds 5 to 10 miles an hour. Chance of rain 50%. Tonight, partly cloudy in the evening, then becoming mostly cloudy. Humid with lows in the lower 70s. East winds around 5 miles an hour. Tuesday, mostly sunny. Humid with highs around 90. Southeast winds around 5 miles an hour. Tuesday night, mostly clear in the evening, then becoming partly cloudy. Humid with lows in the mid-70s. South winds around 5 miles an hour. And now the extended forecast. Wednesday, partly sunny in the morning, then clearing. Humid with highs in the mid-90s. South winds 10 to 15 miles an hour. Gusts up to 30 miles an hour in the afternoon. Heat index values up to 106. Wednesday night, mostly clear in the evening, then becoming partly cloudy. Lows in the upper 70s. Thursday, mostly sunny. Highs in the mid-90s. Heat index values up to 110 in the afternoon. Thursday night, partly cloudy. A chance of showers with a slight chance of thunderstorms in the evening, then a chance of showers and thunderstorms after midnight. Lows in the mid-70s. Chance of rain 50%. Juneteenth, mostly cloudy. Showers likely with a chance of thunderstorms in the morning, then a slight chance of showers and thunderstorms in the afternoon. Highs in the upper 80s. Chance of rain 60%. Friday night, mostly cloudy with a slight chance of thunderstorms. A slight chance of showers in the evening, then a chance of showers after midnight. Lows in the mid-70s. Chance of rain 40%. Saturday, mostly cloudy in the morning, then becoming partly sunny. A chance of showers. A slight chance of thunderstorms in the morning, then a chance of thunderstorms in the afternoon. Highs in the lower 90s. Chance of rain 40%. Saturday night, partly cloudy with a 20% chance of showers and thunderstorms. Lows in the mid-70s. Sunday, partly sunny with a 20% chance of showers and thunderstorms. Highs in the mid-90s. Heat index values up to 105. The forecast key messages for North and Central Texas. The threat for flash flooding will return by mid to late this morning and continue through the afternoon within the flood watch area. Hot weather conditions are anticipated by the middle of this week, with a return to an unsettled weather pattern this weekend. The spotter information statement for North and Central Texas. Spotter activation is not expected at this time. The ultraviolet index forecast for June 15th is 8, or very high. The current time is 5:06 a.m. Central Daylight Time. 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The following reports of weather temperature and wind were made at 5 a.m. DFW Airport, mostly cloudy, 74, dew point 69, relative humidity 85%, wind north at 12, pressure 29.99 inches and steady. Dallas Love Field, cloudy, 75, north at 6. Fort Worth Meacham, cloudy, 74, north at 14. Arlington, cloudy, 77, north at 7. McKinney, cloudy, 72, north at 7. Denton, cloudy, 73, north at 10. Elsewhere around the region, Wichita Falls, mostly cloudy, 68, north at 9. Abilene, partly cloudy, 70, north at 6. Waco, cloudy, 75, northeast at 6.

cloudy, 75, calm. Once again at 5 a.m., DFW Airport, mostly cloudy, 74, north at 12. Now let's check on your local forecast for the Dallas-Fort Worth Metroplex. Today, mostly cloudy this morning, then becoming partly sunny. A chance of showers. A slight chance of thunderstorms this morning, then a chance of thunderstorms this afternoon. Highs in the lower 80s. Northeast winds 5 to 10 miles an hour. Chance of rain 50%. Tonight, partly cloudy in the evening, then becoming mostly cloudy. Humid with lows in the lower 70s. East winds around 5 miles an hour. Tuesday, mostly sunny. Humid with highs around 90. Southeast winds around 5 miles an hour. Tuesday night, mostly clear in the evening, then becoming partly cloudy. Humid with lows in the mid-70s. South winds around 5 miles an hour. And now the extended forecast. Wednesday, partly sunny in the morning, then clearing. Humid with highs in the mid-90s. South winds 10 to 15 miles an hour. Gusts up to 30 miles an hour in the afternoon. Heat index values up to 106. Wednesday night, mostly clear in the evening, then becoming partly cloudy. Lows in the upper 70s. Thursday, mostly sunny. Highs in the mid-90s. Heat index values up to 110 in the afternoon. Thursday night, partly cloudy. A chance of showers with a slight chance of thunderstorms in the evening, then a chance of showers and thunderstorms after midnight. Lows in the mid-70s. Chance of rain 50%. Juneteenth, mostly cloudy. Showers likely with a chance of thunderstorms in the morning, then a slight chance of showers and thunderstorms in the afternoon. Highs in the upper 80s. Chance of rain 60%. Friday night, mostly cloudy with a slight chance of thunderstorms. A slight chance of showers in the evening, then a chance of showers after midnight. Lows in the mid-70s. Chance of rain 40%. Saturday, mostly cloudy in the morning, then becoming partly sunny. A chance of showers. A slight chance of thunderstorms in the morning, then a chance of thunderstorms in the afternoon. Highs in the lower 90s. Chance of rain 40%. Saturday night, partly cloudy with a 20% chance of showers and thunderstorms. Lows in the mid-70s. Sunday, partly sunny with a 20% chance of showers and thunderstorms. Highs in the mid-90s. Heat index values up to 105. The forecast key messages for North and Central Texas. The threat for flash flooding will return by mid to late this morning and continue through the afternoon within the flood watch area. Hot weather conditions are anticipated by the middle of this week, with a return to an unsettled weather pattern this weekend. The spotter information statement for North and Central Texas. Spotter activation is not expected at this time. The ultraviolet index forecast for June 15th is 8, or very high. The current time is 5:11 a.m. Central Daylight Time. 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The following reports of weather temperature and wind were made at 5 a.m. DFW Airport, mostly cloudy, 74, dew point 69, relative humidity 85%, wind north at 12, pressure 29.99 inches and steady. Dallas Love Field, cloudy, 75, north at 6. Fort Worth Meacham, cloudy, 74, north at 14. Arlington, cloudy, 77, north at 7. McKinney, cloudy, 72, north at 7. Denton, cloudy, 73, north at 10. Elsewhere around the region, Wichita Falls, mostly cloudy, 68, north at 9. Abilene, partly cloudy, 70, north at 6. Waco, cloudy, 75, northeast at 7. Tyler, cloudy, 75, north at 5. Once again at 5 a.m., DFW Airport, mostly cloudy, 74, north at 12. Now let's check on your local

forecast for the Dallas-Fort Worth Metroplex. Today, mostly cloudy this morning, then becoming partly sunny. A chance of showers. A slight chance of thunderstorms this morning, then a chance of thunderstorms this afternoon. Highs in the lower 80s. Northeast winds 5 to 10 miles an hour. Chance of rain 50%. Tonight, partly cloudy in the evening, then becoming mostly cloudy. Humid with lows in the lower 70s. East winds around 5 miles an hour. Tuesday, mostly sunny. Humid with highs around 90. Southeast winds around 5 miles an hour. Tuesday night, mostly clear in the evening, then becoming partly cloudy. Humid with lows in the mid-70s. South winds around 5 miles an hour. And now the extended forecast. Wednesday, partly sunny in the morning, then clearing. Humid with highs in the mid-90s. South winds 10 to 15 miles an hour. Gusts up to 30 miles an hour in the afternoon. Heat index values up to 106. Wednesday night, mostly clear in the evening, then becoming partly cloudy. Lows in the upper 70s. Thursday, mostly sunny. Highs in the mid-90s. Heat index values up to 110 in the afternoon. Thursday night, partly cloudy. A chance of showers with a slight chance of thunderstorms in the evening, then a chance of showers and thunderstorms after midnight. Lows in the mid-70s. Chance of rain 50%. Juneteenth, mostly cloudy. Showers likely with a chance of thunderstorms in the morning, then a slight chance of showers and thunderstorms in the afternoon. Highs in the upper 80s. Chance of rain 60%. Friday night, mostly cloudy with a slight chance of thunderstorms. A slight chance of showers in the evening, then a chance of showers after midnight. Lows in the mid-70s. Chance of rain 40%. Saturday, mostly cloudy in the morning, then becoming partly sunny. A chance of showers. A slight chance of thunderstorms in the morning, then a chance of thunderstorms in the afternoon. Highs in the lower 90s. Chance of rain 40%. Saturday night, partly cloudy with a 20% chance of showers and thunderstorms. Lows in the mid-70s. Sunday, partly sunny with a 20% chance of showers and thunderstorms. Highs in the mid-90s. Heat index values up to 105. The forecast key messages for North and Central Texas. The threat for flash flooding will return by mid to late this morning and continue through the afternoon within the flood watch area. Hot weather conditions are anticipated by the middle of this week, with a return to an unsettled weather pattern this weekend. The spotter information statement for North and Central Texas. Spotter activation is not expected at this time. The ultraviolet index forecast for June 15th is 8, or very high. The current time is 5:16 a.m. Central Daylight Time. 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The following reports of weather temperature and wind were made at 5 a.m. DFW Airport, mostly cloudy, 74, dew point 69, relative humidity 85%, wind north at 12, pressure 29.99 inches and steady. Dallas Love Field, cloudy, 75, north at 6. Fort Worth Meacham, cloudy, 74, north at 14. Arlington, cloudy, 77, north at 7. McKinney, cloudy, 72, north at 7. Denton, cloudy, 73, north at 10. Elsewhere around the region, Wichita Falls, mostly cloudy, 68, north at 9. Abilene, partly cloudy, 70, north at 6. Waco, cloudy, 75, northeast at 7. Tyler, cloudy, 75, north at 5. Once again at 5 a.m., DFW Airport, mostly cloudy, 74, north at 12. Now let's check on your local forecast for the Dallas-Fort Worth Metroplex. Today, mostly cloudy this morning, then becoming partly sunny. A chance of showers. A slight chance of thunderstorms this morning, then a chance of thunderstorms.

Storms this afternoon. Highs in the lower 80s. Northeast winds 5 to 10 miles an hour. Chance of rain 50%. Tonight, partly cloudy in the evening, then becoming mostly cloudy. Humid with lows in the lower 70s. East winds around 5 miles an hour. Tuesday, mostly sunny. Humid with highs around 90. Southeast winds around 5 miles an hour. Tuesday night, mostly clear in the evening, then becoming partly cloudy. Humid with lows in the mid-70s. South winds around 5 miles an hour. And now the extended forecast. Wednesday, partly sunny in the morning, then clearing. Humid with highs in the mid-90s. South winds 10 to 15 miles an hour. Gusts up to 30 miles an hour in the afternoon. Heat index values up to 106. Wednesday night, mostly clear in the evening, then becoming partly cloudy. Lows in the upper 70s. Thursday, mostly sunny. Highs in the mid-90s. Heat index values up to 110 in the afternoon. Thursday night, partly cloudy. A chance of showers with a slight chance of thunderstorms in the evening, then a chance of showers and thunderstorms after midnight. Lows in the mid-70s. Chance of rain 50%. Juneteenth, mostly cloudy. Showers likely with a chance of thunderstorms in the morning, then a slight chance of showers and thunderstorms in the afternoon. Highs in the upper 80s. Chance of rain 60%. Friday night, mostly cloudy with a slight chance of thunderstorms. A slight chance of showers in the evening, then a chance of showers after midnight. Lows in the mid-70s. Chance of rain 40%. Saturday, mostly cloudy in the morning, then becoming partly sunny. A chance of showers. A slight chance of thunderstorms in the morning, then a chance of thunderstorms in the afternoon. Highs in the lower 90s. Chance of rain 40%. Saturday night, partly cloudy with a 20% chance of showers and thunderstorms. Lows in the mid-70s. Sunday, partly sunny with a 20% chance of showers and thunderstorms. Highs in the mid-90s. Heat index values up to 105. The forecast key messages for North and Central Texas. The threat for flash flooding will return by mid to late this morning and continue through the afternoon within the flood watch area. Hot weather conditions are anticipated by the middle of this week, with a return to an unsettled weather pattern this weekend. The spotter information statement for North and Central Texas. Spotter activation is not expected at this time. The ultraviolet index forecast for June 15th is 8, or very high. The current time is 5:21 a.m. Central Daylight Time. 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Serving the Dallas-Fort Worth listening area. The following reports of weather temperature and wind were made at 5 a.m. DFW Airport, mostly cloudy, 74, dew point 69, relative humidity 85%, wind north at 12, pressure 29.99 inches and steady. Dallas Love Field, cloudy, 75, north at 6. Fort Worth Meacham, cloudy, 74, north at 14. Arlington, cloudy, 77, north at 7. McKinney, cloudy, 72, north at 7. Denton, cloudy, 73, north at 10. Elsewhere around the region, Wichita Falls, mostly cloudy, 68, north at 9. Abilene, partly cloudy, 70, north at 6. Waco, cloudy, 75, northeast at 7. Tyler, cloudy, 75, north at 5. Once again at 5 a.m., DFW Airport, mostly cloudy, 74, north at 12. Now let's check on your local forecast for the Dallas-Fort Worth Metroplex. Today, mostly cloudy this morning, then becoming partly sunny. A chance of showers. A slight chance of thunderstorms this morning, then a chance of thunderstorms this afternoon. Highs in the lower 80s. Northeast winds 5 to 10 miles an hour. Chance of rain 50%. Tonight, partly cloudy in the evening, then

becoming mostly cloudy. Humid with lows in the lower 70s. East winds around 5 miles an hour. Tuesday, mostly sunny. Humid with highs around 90. Southeast winds around 5 miles an hour. Tuesday night, mostly clear in the evening, then becoming partly cloudy. Humid with lows in the mid-70s. South winds around 5 miles an hour. And now the extended forecast. Wednesday, partly sunny in the morning, then clearing. Humid with highs in the mid-90s. South winds 10 to 15 miles an hour. Gusts up to 30 miles an hour in the afternoon. Heat index values up to 106. Wednesday night, mostly clear in the evening, then becoming partly cloudy. Lows in the upper 70s. Thursday, mostly sunny. Highs in the mid-90s. Heat index values up to 110 in the afternoon. Thursday night, partly cloudy. A chance of showers with a slight chance of thunderstorms in the evening, then a chance of showers and thunderstorms after midnight. Lows in the mid-70s. Chance of rain 50%. Juneteenth, mostly cloudy. Showers likely with a chance of thunderstorms in the morning, then a slight chance of showers and thunderstorms in the afternoon. Highs in the upper 80s. Chance of rain 60%. Friday night, mostly cloudy with a slight chance of thunderstorms. A slight chance of showers in the evening, then a chance of showers after midnight. Lows in the mid-70s. Chance of rain 40%. Saturday, mostly cloudy in the morning, then becoming partly sunny. A chance of showers. A slight chance of thunderstorms in the morning, then a chance of thunderstorms in the afternoon. Highs in the lower 90s. Chance of rain 40%. Saturday night, partly cloudy with a 20% chance of showers and thunderstorms. Lows in the mid-70s. Sunday, partly sunny with a 20% chance of showers and thunderstorms. Highs in the mid-90s. Heat index values up to 105. The forecast key messages for North and Central Texas. The threat for flash flooding will return by mid to late this morning and continue through the afternoon within the flood watch area. Hot weather conditions are anticipated by the middle of this week, with a return to an unsettled weather pattern this weekend. The spotter information statement for North and Central Texas. Spotter activation is not expected at this time. The ultraviolet index forecast for June 15th is 8, or very high. The current time is 5:25 a.m. Central Daylight Time. 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Serving the Dallas-Fort Worth listening area. The following reports of weather temperature and wind were made at 5 a.m. DFW Airport, mostly cloudy, 74, dew point 69, relative humidity 85%, wind north at 12, pressure 29.99 inches and steady. Dallas Love Field, cloudy, 75, north at 6. Fort Worth Meacham, cloudy, 74, north at 14. Arlington, cloudy, 77, north at 7. McKinney, cloudy, 72, north at 7. Denton, cloudy, 73, north at 10. Elsewhere around the region, Wichita Falls, mostly cloudy, 68, north at 9. Abilene, partly cloudy, 70, north at 6. Waco, cloudy, 75, northeast at 7. Tyler, cloudy, 75, north at 5. Once again at 5 a.m., DFW Airport, mostly cloudy, 74, north at 12. Now let's check on your local forecast for the Dallas-Fort Worth Metroplex. Today, mostly cloudy this morning, then becoming partly sunny. A chance of showers. A slight chance of thunderstorms this morning, then a chance of thunderstorms this afternoon. Highs in the lower 80s. Northeast winds 5 to 10 miles an hour. Chance of rain 50%. Tonight, partly cloudy in the evening, then becoming mostly cloudy. Humid with lows in the lower 70s. East winds around 5 miles an hour. Tuesday, mostly sunny. Humid with highs around 90.

southeast winds around 5 miles an hour. Tuesday night, mostly clear in the evening, then becoming partly cloudy. Humid with lows in the mid-70s. South winds around 5 miles an hour. And now the extended forecast. Wednesday, partly sunny in the morning, then clearing. Humid with highs in the mid-90s. South winds 10 to 15 miles an hour. Gusts up to 30 miles an hour in the afternoon. Heat index values up to 106. Wednesday night, mostly clear in the evening, then becoming partly cloudy. Lows in the upper 70s. Thursday, mostly sunny. Highs in the mid-90s. Heat index values up to 110 in the afternoon. Thursday night, partly cloudy. A chance of showers with a slight chance of thunderstorms in the evening, then a chance of showers and thunderstorms after midnight. Lows in the mid-70s. Chance of rain 50%. Juneteenth, mostly cloudy. Showers likely with a chance of thunderstorms in the morning, then a slight chance of showers and thunderstorms in the afternoon. Highs in the upper 80s. Chance of rain 60%. Friday night, mostly cloudy with a slight chance of thunderstorms. A slight chance of showers in the evening, then a chance of showers after midnight. Lows in the mid-70s. Chance of rain 40%. Saturday, mostly cloudy in the morning, then becoming partly sunny. A chance of showers. A slight chance of thunderstorms in the morning, then a chance of thunderstorms in the afternoon. Highs in the lower 90s. Chance of rain 40%. Saturday night, partly cloudy with a 20% chance of showers and thunderstorms. Lows in the mid-70s. Sunday, partly sunny with a 20% chance of showers and thunderstorms. Highs in the mid-90s. Heat index values up to 105. The following is a river flood warning. Flood warning in effect until Monday morning. What? Minor flooding is forecast. Where? Sister Grove Creek near Blue Ridge. When? Until Monday morning. Impacts, at 24.0 feet, minor out-of-bank flooding along the creek is expected. Rural roads, along with farm and ranch land near the creek, will begin to flood. Additional details, forecast, the river is expected to rise above flood stage late this afternoon to a crest of 24.3 feet this evening. It will then fall below flood stage this evening. Bankful stage is 24.0 feet. Flood stage is 24.0 feet. Do not drive cars through flooded areas. Caution is urged when walking near riverbanks. Remember, you can hear the summary of all river forecasts in your listening area at the top and bottom of every hour when rivers are in flood. The forecast key messages for North and Central Texas. The threat for flash flooding will return by mid to late this morning and continue through the afternoon within the flood watch area. Hot weather conditions are anticipated by the middle of this week, with a return to an unsettled weather pattern this weekend. The spotter information statement for North and Central Texas. Spotter activation is not expected at this time. The ultraviolet index forecast for June 15th is 8, or very high. The current time is 5:31 a.m. Central Daylight Time. 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The following reports of weather temperature and wind were made at 5 a.m. DFW Airport, mostly cloudy, 74, dew point 69, relative humidity 85%, wind north at 12, pressure 29.99 inches and steady. Dallas Love Field, cloudy, 75, north at 6. Fort Worth Meacham, cloudy, 74, north at 14. Arlington, cloudy, 77, north at 7. McKinney, cloudy, 72, north at 7. Denton, cloudy, 73, north at 10. Elsewhere around the region, Wichita Falls, mostly cloudy, 68, north at 9. Abilene, partly cloudy, 70, north at 6. Waco, cloudy, 75, northeast at 7. Tyler, cloudy, 75, north at 5.
Once again at 5 a.m., DFW Airport, mostly cloudy, 74, north at 12. Now let's check on your local forecast for the Dallas-Fort Worth Metroplex. Today, DFW Airport, mostly cloudy, 74, north at 12. Now let's check on your local forecast for the Dallas-Fort Worth Metroplex. Today, mostly cloudy this morning, then becoming partly sunny. A chance of showers. A slight chance of thunderstorms this morning, then a chance of thunderstorms this afternoon. Highs in the lower 80s. Northeast winds 5 to 10 miles an hour. Chance of rain 50%. Tonight, partly cloudy in the evening, then becoming mostly cloudy. Humid with lows in the lower 70s. East winds around 5 miles an hour. Tuesday, mostly sunny. Humid with highs around 90. Southeast winds around 5 miles an hour. Tuesday night, mostly clear in the evening, then becoming partly cloudy. Humid with lows in the mid-70s. South winds around 5 miles an hour. And now the extended forecast. Wednesday, partly sunny in the morning, then clearing. Humid with highs in the mid-90s. South winds 10 to 15 miles an hour. Gusts up to 30 miles an hour in the afternoon. Heat index values up to 106. Wednesday night, mostly clear in the evening, then becoming partly cloudy. Lows in the upper 70s. Thursday, mostly sunny. Highs in the mid-90s. Heat index values up to 110 in the afternoon. Thursday night, partly cloudy. A chance of showers with a slight chance of thunderstorms in the evening, then a chance of showers and thunderstorms after midnight. Lows in the mid-70s. Chance of rain 50%. Juneteenth, mostly cloudy. Showers likely with a chance of thunderstorms in the morning, then a slight chance of showers and thunderstorms in the afternoon. Highs in the upper 80s. Chance of rain 60%. Friday night, mostly cloudy with a slight chance of thunderstorms. A slight chance of showers in the evening, then a chance of showers after midnight. Lows in the mid-70s. Chance of rain 40%. Saturday, mostly cloudy in the morning, then becoming partly sunny. A chance of showers. A slight chance of thunderstorms in the morning, then a chance of thunderstorms in the afternoon. Highs in the lower 90s. Chance of rain 40%. Saturday night, partly cloudy with a 20% chance of showers and thunderstorms. Lows in the mid-70s. Sunday, partly sunny with a 20% chance of showers and thunderstorms. Highs in the mid-90s. Heat index values up to 105. The forecast key messages for North and Central Texas. The threat for flash flooding will return by mid to late this morning and continue through the afternoon within the flood watch area. Hot weather conditions are anticipated by the middle of this week, with a return to an unsettled weather pattern this weekend. The spotter information statement for North and Central Texas. Spotter activation is not expected at this time. The ultraviolet index forecast for June 15th is 8, or very high. The current time is 5:36 a.m. Central Daylight Time. 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Serving the Dallas-Fort Worth listening area. The following reports of weather temperature and wind were made at 5 a.m. DFW Airport, mostly cloudy, 74, dew point 69, relative humidity 85%, wind north at 12, pressure 29.99 inches and steady. Dallas Love Field, cloudy, 75, north at 6. Fort Worth Meacham, cloudy, 74, north at 14. Arlington, cloudy, 77, north at 7. McKinney, cloudy, 72, north at 7. Denton, cloudy, 73, north at 10. Elsewhere around the region, Wichita Falls, mostly cloudy, 68, north at 9. Abilene, partly cloudy, 70, north at 6. Waco, cloudy, 75, northeast at 7. Tyler, cloudy, 75, north at 5.
Once again at 5 a.m. DFB.

DFW Airport. Mostly cloudy. 74 north at 12. Now let's check on your local forecast for the Dallas-Fort Worth Metroplex. Today, mostly cloudy this morning, then becoming partly sunny. A chance of showers. A slight chance of thunderstorms this morning, then a chance of thunderstorms this afternoon. Highs in the lower 80s. Northeast winds 5 to 10 miles an hour. Chance of rain 50%. Tonight, partly cloudy in the evening, then becoming mostly cloudy. Humid with lows in the lower 70s. East winds around 5 miles an hour. Tuesday, mostly sunny. Humid with highs around 90. Southeast winds around 5 miles an hour. Tuesday night, mostly clear in the evening, then becoming partly cloudy. Humid with lows in the mid-70s. South winds around 5 miles an hour. And now the extended forecast. Wednesday, partly sunny in the morning, then clearing. Humid with highs in the mid-90s. South winds 10 to 15 miles an hour. Gusts up to 30 miles an hour in the afternoon. Heat index values up to 106. Wednesday night, mostly clear in the evening, then becoming partly cloudy. Lows in the upper 70s. Thursday, mostly sunny. Highs in the mid-90s. Heat index values up to 110 in the afternoon. Thursday night, partly cloudy. A chance of showers with a slight chance of thunderstorms in the evening, then a chance of showers and thunderstorms after midnight. Lows in the mid-70s. Chance of rain 50%. Juneteenth, mostly cloudy. Showers likely with a chance of thunderstorms in the morning, then a slight chance of showers and thunderstorms in the afternoon. Highs in the upper 80s. Chance of rain 60%. Friday night, mostly cloudy with a slight chance of thunderstorms. A slight chance of showers in the evening, then a chance of showers after midnight. Lows in the mid-70s. Chance of rain 40%. Saturday, mostly cloudy in the morning, then becoming partly sunny. A chance of showers. A slight chance of thunderstorms in the morning, then a chance of thunderstorms in the afternoon. Highs in the lower 90s. Chance of rain 40%. Saturday night, partly cloudy with a 20% chance of showers and thunderstorms. Lows in the mid-70s. Sunday, partly sunny with a 20% chance of showers and thunderstorms. Highs in the mid-90s. Heat index values up to 105. The forecast key messages for North and Central Texas. The threat for flash flooding will return by mid to late this morning and continue through the afternoon within the flood watch area. Hot weather conditions are anticipated by the middle of this week, with a return to an unsettled weather pattern this weekend. The spotter information statement for North and Central Texas. Spotter activation is not expected at this time. The ultraviolet index forecast for June 15th is 8, or very high. The current time is 5:41 a.m. Central Daylight Time. 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The following reports of weather temperature and wind were made at 5 a.m. DFW Airport, mostly cloudy, 74, dew point 69, relative humidity 85%, wind north at 12, pressure 29.99 inches and steady. Dallas Love Field, cloudy, 75, north at 6. Fort Worth Meacham, cloudy, 74, north at 14. Arlington, cloudy, 77, north at 7. McKinney, cloudy, 72, north at 7. Denton, cloudy, 73, north at 10. Elsewhere around the region, Wichita Falls, mostly cloudy, 68, north at 9. Abilene, partly cloudy, 70, north at 6. Waco, cloudy, 75, northeast at 7. Tyler, cloudy, 75, north at 5. Once again at 5 a.m., DFW Airport, mostly cloudy, 74, north at 12. Now let's check on your local forecast for the Dallas-Fort Worth Metroplex. Today, mostly cloudy this morning,

with highs in the mid-90s. South winds 10 to 15 miles an hour. Gusts up to 30 miles an hour in the afternoon. Heat index values up to 106. Wednesday night, mostly clear in the evening, then becoming partly cloudy. Lows in the upper 70s. Thursday, mostly sunny. Highs in the mid-90s. Heat index values up to 110 in the afternoon. Thursday night, partly cloudy. A chance of showers with a slight chance of thunderstorms in the evening, then a chance of showers and thunderstorms after midnight. Lows in the mid-70s. Chance of rain 50%. Juneteenth, mostly cloudy. Showers likely with a chance of thunderstorms in the morning, then a slight chance of showers and thunderstorms in the afternoon. Highs in the upper 80s. Chance of rain 60%. Friday night, mostly cloudy with a slight chance of thunderstorms. A slight chance of showers in the evening, then a chance of showers after midnight. Lows in the mid-70s. Chance of rain 40%. Saturday, mostly cloudy in the morning, then becoming partly sunny. A chance of showers. A slight chance of thunderstorms in the morning, then a chance of thunderstorms in the afternoon. Highs in the lower 90s. Chance of rain 40%. Saturday night, partly cloudy with a 20% chance of showers and thunderstorms. Lows in the mid-70s. Sunday, partly sunny with a 20% chance of showers and thunderstorms. Highs in the mid-90s. Heat index values up to 105. The forecast key messages for North and Central Texas. The threat for flash flooding will return by mid to late this morning and continue through the afternoon within the flood watch area. Hot weather conditions are anticipated by the middle of this week, with a return to an unsettled weather pattern this weekend. The spotter information statement for North and Central Texas. Spotter activation is not expected at this time. The ultraviolet index forecast for June 15th is 8, or very high. The current time is 5:46 a.m. Central Daylight Time. 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The following reports of weather temperature and wind were made at 5 a.m. DFW Airport, mostly cloudy, 74, dew point 69, relative humidity 85%, wind north at 12, pressure 29.99 inches and steady. Dallas Love Field, cloudy, 75, north at 6. Fort Worth Meacham, cloudy, 74, north at 14. Arlington, cloudy, 77, north at 7. McKinney, cloudy, 72, north at 7. Denton, cloudy, 73, north at 10. Elsewhere around the region, Wichita Falls, mostly cloudy, 68, north at 9. Abilene, partly cloudy, 70, north at 6. Waco, cloudy, 75, northeast at 7. Tyler, cloudy, 75, north at 5. Once again at 5 a.m., DFW Airport, mostly cloudy, 74, north at 12. Now let's check on your local forecast for the Dallas-Fort Worth Metroplex. Today, mostly cloudy this morning, then becoming partly sunny. A chance of showers. A slight chance of thunderstorms this morning, then a chance of thunderstorms this afternoon. Highs in the lower 80s. Northeast winds 5 to 10 miles an hour. Chance of rain 50%. Tonight, partly cloudy in the evening, then becoming mostly cloudy. Humid with lows in the lower 70s. East winds around 5 miles an hour. Tuesday, mostly sunny. Humid with highs around 90. Southeast winds around 5 miles an hour. Tuesday night, mostly clear in the evening, then becoming partly cloudy. Humid with lows in the mid-70s. South winds around 5 miles an hour. And now the extended forecast. Wednesday, partly sunny in the morning, then clearing. Humid with highs in the mid-90s. South winds 10 to 15 miles an hour. Gusts up to 30 miles an hour in the afternoon. Heat index values up to 106.

Wednesday night, mostly clear in the evening, then becoming partly cloudy. Lows in the upper 70s. Thursday, mostly sunny. Highs in the mid-90s. Heat index values up to 110 in the afternoon. Thursday night, partly cloudy. A chance of showers with a slight chance of thunderstorms in the evening, then a chance of showers and thunderstorms after midnight. Lows in the mid-70s. Chance of rain 50%. Juneteenth, mostly cloudy. Showers likely with a chance of thunderstorms in the morning, then a slight chance of showers and thunderstorms in the afternoon. Highs in the upper 80s. Chance of rain 60%. Friday night, mostly cloudy with a slight chance of thunderstorms. A slight chance of showers in the evening, then a chance of showers after midnight. Lows in the mid-70s. Chance of rain 40%. Saturday, mostly cloudy in the morning, then becoming partly sunny. A chance of showers. A slight chance of thunderstorms in the morning, then a chance of thunderstorms in the afternoon. Highs in the lower 90s. Chance of rain 40%. Saturday night, partly cloudy with a 20% chance of showers and thunderstorms. Lows in the mid-70s. Sunday, partly sunny with a 20% chance of showers and thunderstorms. Highs in the mid-90s. Heat index values up to 105. The forecast key messages for North and Central Texas. The threat for flash flooding will return by mid to late this morning and continue through the afternoon within the flood watch area. Hot weather conditions are anticipated by the middle of this week, with a return to an unsettled weather pattern this weekend. The spotter information statement for North and Central Texas. Spotter activation is not expected at this time. The ultraviolet index forecast for June 15th is 8, or very high. The current time is 5:50 a.m. Central Daylight Time. 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Serving the Dallas-Fort Worth listening area. The following reports of weather temperature and wind were made at 5 a.m. DFW Airport, mostly cloudy, 74, dew point 69, relative humidity 85%, wind north at 12, pressure 29.99 inches and steady. Dallas Love Field, cloudy, 75, north at 6. Fort Worth Meacham, cloudy, 74, north at 14. Arlington, cloudy, 77, north at 7. McKinney, cloudy, 72, north at 7. Denton, cloudy, 73, north at 10. Elsewhere around the region, Wichita Falls, mostly cloudy, 68, north at 9. Abilene, partly cloudy, 70, north at 6. Waco, cloudy, 75, northeast at 7. Tyler, cloudy, 75, north at 5. Once again at 5 a.m., DFW Airport, mostly cloudy, 74, north at 12. Now let's check on your local forecast for the Dallas-Fort Worth Metroplex. Today, mostly cloudy this morning, then becoming partly sunny. A chance of showers. A slight chance of thunderstorms this morning, then a chance of thunderstorms this afternoon. Highs in the lower 80s. Northeast winds 5 to 10 miles an hour. Chance of rain 50%. Tonight, partly cloudy in the evening, then becoming mostly cloudy. Humid with lows in the lower 70s. East winds around 5 miles an hour. Tuesday, mostly sunny. Humid with highs around 90. Southeast winds around 5 miles an hour. Tuesday night, mostly clear in the evening, then becoming partly cloudy. Humid with lows in the mid-70s. South winds around 5 miles an hour. And now the extended forecast. Wednesday, partly sunny in the morning, then clearing. Humid with highs in the mid-90s. South winds 10 to 15 miles an hour. Gusts up to 30 miles an hour in the afternoon. Heat index values up to 106. Wednesday night, mostly clear in the evening, then becoming partly cloudy. Lows in the upper 70s. Thursday, mostly sunny. Highs in the mid-90s. Heat index

Values up to 110 in the afternoon. Thursday night, partly cloudy. A chance of showers with a slight chance of thunderstorms in the evening, then a chance of showers and thunderstorms after midnight. Lows in the mid-70s. Chance of rain 50%. Juneteenth, mostly cloudy. Showers likely with a chance of thunderstorms in the morning, then a slight chance of showers and thunderstorms in the afternoon. Highs in the upper 80s. Chance of rain 60%. Friday night, mostly cloudy with a slight chance of thunderstorms. A slight chance of showers in the evening, then a chance of showers after midnight. Lows in the mid-70s. Chance of rain 40%. Saturday, mostly cloudy in the morning, then becoming partly sunny. A chance of showers. A slight chance of thunderstorms in the morning, then a chance of thunderstorms in the afternoon. Highs in the lower 90s. Chance of rain 40%. Saturday night, partly cloudy with a 20% chance of showers and thunderstorms. Lows in the mid-70s. Sunday, partly sunny with a 20% chance of showers and thunderstorms. Highs in the mid-90s. Heat index values up to 105. The forecast key messages for North and Central Texas. The threat for flash flooding will return by mid to late this morning and continue through the afternoon within the flood watch area. Hot weather conditions are anticipated by the middle of this week, with a return to an unsettled weather pattern this weekend. The spotter information statement for North and Central Texas. Spotter activation is not expected at this time. The ultraviolet index forecast for June 15th is 8, or very high. The current time is 5:55 a.m. Central Daylight Time. 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The following reports of weather temperature and wind were made at 5 a.m. DFW Airport, mostly cloudy, 74, dew point 69, relative humidity 85%, wind north at 12, pressure 29.99 inches and steady. Dallas Love Field, cloudy, 75, north at 6. Fort Worth Meacham, cloudy, 74, north at 14. Arlington, cloudy, 77, north at 7. McKinney, cloudy, 72, north at 7. Denton, cloudy, 73, north at 10. Elsewhere around the region, Wichita Falls, mostly cloudy, 68, north at 9. Abilene, partly cloudy, 70, north at 6. Waco, cloudy, 75, northeast at 7. Tyler, cloudy, 75, north at 5. Once again at 5 a.m., DFW Airport, mostly cloudy, 74, north at 12. Now let's check on your local forecast for the Dallas-Fort Worth Metroplex. Today, mostly cloudy this morning, then becoming partly sunny. A chance of showers. A slight chance of thunderstorms this morning, then a chance of thunderstorms this afternoon. Highs in the lower 80s. Northeast winds 5 to 10 miles an hour. Chance of rain 50%. Tonight, partly cloudy in the evening, then becoming mostly cloudy. Humid with lows in the lower 70s. East winds around 5 miles an hour. Tuesday, mostly sunny. Humid with highs around 90. Southeast winds around 5 miles an hour. Tuesday night, mostly clear in the evening, then becoming partly cloudy. Humid with lows in the mid-70s. South winds around 5 miles an hour. And now the extended forecast. Wednesday, partly sunny in the morning, then clearing. Humid with highs in the mid-90s. South winds 10 to 15 miles an hour. Gusts up to 30 miles an hour in the afternoon. Heat index values up to 106. Wednesday night, mostly clear in the evening, then becoming partly cloudy. Lows in the upper 70s. Thursday, mostly sunny. Highs in the mid-90s. Heat index values up to 110 in the afternoon. Thursday night, partly cloudy. A chance of showers with a slight chance of thunderstorms in the evening, then a chance of showers and thunderstorms after midnight.

lows in the mid-70s. Chance of rain 50%. Juneteenth, mostly cloudy. Showers likely with a chance of thunderstorms in the morning, then a slight chance of showers and thunderstorms in the afternoon. Highs in the upper 80s. Chance of rain 60%. Friday night, mostly cloudy with a slight chance of thunderstorms. A slight chance of showers in the evening, then a chance of showers after midnight. Lows in the mid-70s. Chance of rain 40%. Saturday, mostly cloudy in the morning, then becoming partly sunny. A chance of showers. A slight chance of thunderstorms in the morning, then a chance of thunderstorms in the afternoon. Highs in the lower 90s. Chance of rain 40%. Saturday night, partly cloudy with a 20% chance of showers and thunderstorms. Lows in the mid-70s. Sunday, partly sunny with a 20% chance of showers and thunderstorms. Highs in the mid-90s. Heat index values up to 105. The forecast key messages for North and Central Texas. The threat for flash flooding will return by mid to late this morning and continue through the afternoon within the flood watch area. Hot weather conditions are anticipated by the middle of this week, with a return to an unsettled weather pattern this weekend. The spotter information statement for North and Central Texas. Spotter activation is not expected at this time. The following is a river flood warning. Flood warning in effect until Monday morning. What? Minor flooding is forecast. Where? Sister Grove Creek near Blue Ridge. When? Until Monday morning. Impacts at 24.0 feet. Minor out-of-bank flooding along the creek is expected. Rural roads, along with farm and ranch land near the creek, will begin to flood. Additional details. Forecast. The river is expected to rise above flood stage late this afternoon to a crest of 24.3 feet this evening. It will then fall below flood stage this evening. Bankful stage is 24.0 feet. Flood stage is 24.0 feet. Do not drive cars through flooded areas. Caution is urged when walking near riverbanks. Remember, you can hear the summary of all river forecasts in your listening area at the top and bottom of every hour when rivers are in flood. The ultraviolet index forecast for June 15th is 8, or very high. The current time is 6:01 a.m. Central Daylight Time. 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Serving the Dallas-Fort Worth listening area. The following reports of weather temperature and wind were made at 5 a.m. DFW Airport, mostly cloudy, 74, dew point 69, relative humidity 85%, wind north at 12, pressure 29.99 inches and steady. Dallas Love Field, cloudy, 75, north at 6. Fort Worth Meacham, cloudy, 74, north at 14. Arlington, cloudy, 77, north at 7. McKinney, cloudy, 72, north at 7. Denton, cloudy, 73, north at 10. Elsewhere around the region, Wichita Falls, mostly cloudy, 68, north at 9. Abilene, partly cloudy, 70, north at 6. Waco, cloudy, 75, northeast at 7. Tyler, cloudy, 75, north at 5. Once again at 5 a.m., DFW Airport, mostly cloudy, 74, north at 12. The following reports of weather temperature and wind were made at 6 a.m. DFW Airport, cloudy, 74, dew point 69, relative humidity 85%, wind north at 9, pressure 29.98 inches and falling. Dallas Love Field, mostly cloudy, 75, north at 6. Fort Worth Meacham, cloudy, 73, north at 10. Arlington, cloudy, 76, north at 9. McKinney, cloudy, 72, north at 7. Denton, cloudy, 72, north at 7. Elsewhere around the region, Wichita Falls, cloudy, 69, north at 7. Abilene, light rain, 70, north at 6. Waco, cloudy, 75, north at 7.

Tyler, cloudy, 75, calm. Once again at 6 a.m., DFW Airport, cloudy, 74, north at 9. The following reports of weather temperature and wind were made at 6 a.m. DFW Airport, cloudy, 74, dew point 69, relative humidity 85%, wind north at 9, pressure 29.98 inches and falling. Dallas Love Field, mostly cloudy, 75, north at 6. Fort Worth Meacham, cloudy, 73, north at 10. Arlington, cloudy, 76, north at 9. McKinney, cloudy, 72, north at 7. Denton, cloudy, 72, north at 7. Elsewhere around the region, Wichita Falls, cloudy, 69, north at 7. Abilene, light rain, 70, north at 6. Waco, cloudy, 75, north at 7. Tyler, cloudy, 75, calm. Once again at 6 a.m., DFW Airport, cloudy, 74, north at 9. Now let's check on your local forecast for the Dallas-Fort Worth Metroplex. Today, mostly cloudy this morning, then becoming partly sunny. A chance of showers. A slight chance of thunderstorms this morning, then a chance of thunderstorms this afternoon. Highs in the lower 80s. Northeast winds 5 to 10 miles an hour. Chance of rain 50%. Tonight, partly cloudy in the evening, then becoming mostly cloudy. Humid with lows in the lower 70s. East winds around 5 miles an hour. Tuesday, mostly sunny. Humid with highs around 90. Southeast winds around 5 miles an hour. Tuesday night, mostly clear in the evening, then becoming partly cloudy. Humid with lows in the mid-70s. South winds around 5 miles an hour. And now the extended forecast. Wednesday, partly sunny in the morning, then clearing. Humid with highs in the mid-90s. South winds 10 to 15 miles an hour. Gusts up to 30 miles an hour in the afternoon. Heat index values up to 106. Wednesday night, mostly clear in the evening, then becoming partly cloudy. Lows in the upper 70s. Thursday, mostly sunny. Highs in the mid-90s. Heat index values up to 110 in the afternoon. Thursday night, partly cloudy. A chance of showers with a slight chance of thunderstorms in the evening, then a chance of showers and thunderstorms after midnight. Lows in the mid-70s. Chance of rain 50%. Juneteenth, mostly cloudy. Showers likely with a chance of thunderstorms in the morning, then a slight chance of showers and thunderstorms in the afternoon. Highs in the upper 80s. Chance of rain 60%. Friday night, mostly cloudy with a slight chance of thunderstorms. A slight chance of showers in the evening, then a chance of showers after midnight. Lows in the mid-70s. Chance of rain 40%. Saturday, mostly cloudy in the morning, then becoming partly sunny. A chance of showers. A slight chance of thunderstorms in the morning, then a chance of thunderstorms in the afternoon. Highs in the lower 90s. Chance of rain 40%. Saturday night, partly cloudy with a 20% chance of showers and thunderstorms. Lows in the mid-70s. Sunday, partly sunny with a 20% chance of showers and thunderstorms. Highs in the mid-90s. Heat index values up to 105. The forecast key messages for North and Central Texas. The threat for flash flooding will return by mid to late this morning and continue through the afternoon within the flood watch area. Hot weather conditions are anticipated by the middle of this week, with a return to an unsettled weather pattern this weekend. The spotter information statement for North and Central Texas. Spotter activation is not expected at this time. The ultraviolet index forecast for June 15th is 8, or very high. The current time is 6:08 a.m. Central Daylight Time. 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The following reports of weather temperature and wind were made at 6.

DFW Airport, cloudy, 74, dew point 69, relative humidity 85%, wind north at 9, pressure 29.98 inches and falling. Dallas Love Field, mostly cloudy, 75, north at 6. Fort Worth Meacham, cloudy, 73, north at 10. Arlington, cloudy, 76, north at 9. McKinney, cloudy, 72, north at 7. Denton, cloudy, 72, north at 7. Elsewhere around the region, Wichita Falls, cloudy, 69, north at 7. Abilene, light rain, 70, north at 6. Waco, cloudy, 75, north at 7. Tyler, cloudy, 75, calm. Once again at 6 a.m., DFW Airport, cloudy, 74, north at 9. Now let's check on your local forecast for the Dallas-Fort Worth Metroplex. Today, mostly cloudy this morning, then becoming partly sunny. A chance of showers. A slight chance of thunderstorms this morning, then a chance of thunderstorms this afternoon. Highs in the lower 80s. Northeast winds 5 to 10 miles an hour. Chance of rain 50%. Tonight, partly cloudy in the evening, then becoming mostly cloudy. Humid with lows in the lower 70s. East winds around 5 miles an hour. Tuesday, mostly sunny. Humid with highs around 90. Southeast winds around 5 miles an hour. Tuesday night, mostly clear in the evening, then becoming partly cloudy. Humid with lows in the mid-70s. South winds around 5 miles an hour. And now the extended forecast. Wednesday, partly sunny in the morning, then clearing. Humid with highs in the mid-90s. South winds 10 to 15 miles an hour. Gusts up to 30 miles an hour in the afternoon. Heat index values up to 106. Wednesday night, mostly clear in the evening, then becoming partly cloudy. Lows in the upper 70s. Thursday, mostly sunny. Highs in the mid-90s. Heat index values up to 110 in the afternoon. Thursday night, partly cloudy. A chance of showers with a slight chance of thunderstorms in the evening, then a chance of showers and thunderstorms after midnight. Lows in the mid-70s. Chance of rain 50%. Juneteenth, mostly cloudy. Showers likely with a chance of thunderstorms in the morning, then a slight chance of showers and thunderstorms in the afternoon. Highs in the upper 80s. Chance of rain 60%. Friday night, mostly cloudy with a slight chance of thunderstorms. A slight chance of showers in the evening, then a chance of showers after midnight. Lows in the mid-70s. Chance of rain 40%. Saturday, mostly cloudy in the morning, then becoming partly sunny. A chance of showers. A slight chance of thunderstorms in the morning, then a chance of thunderstorms in the afternoon. Highs in the lower 90s. Chance of rain 40%. Saturday night, partly cloudy with a 20% chance of showers and thunderstorms. Lows in the mid-70s. Sunday, partly sunny with a 20% chance of showers and thunderstorms. Highs in the mid-90s. Heat index values up to 105. The forecast key messages for North and Central Texas. The threat for flash flooding will return by mid to late this morning and continue through the afternoon within the flood watch area. Hot weather conditions are anticipated by the middle of this week, with a return to an unsettled weather pattern this weekend. The spotter information statement for North and Central Texas. Spotter activation is not expected at this time. The ultraviolet index forecast for June 15th is 8, or very high. The current time is 6:13 a.m. Central Daylight Time. 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The following reports of weather temperature and wind were made at 6 a.m. DFW Airport, cloudy, 74, dew point 69, relative humidity 85%, wind north at 9, pressure 29.98 inches and falling. Dallas Love Field, mostly

cloudy, 75, north at 6. Fort Worth, Meacham, cloudy, 73, north at 10. Arlington, cloudy, 76, north at 9. McKinney, cloudy, 72, north at 7. Denton, cloudy, 72, north at 7. Elsewhere around the region, Wichita Falls, cloudy, 69, north at 7. Abilene, light rain, 70, north at 6. Waco, cloudy, 75, north at 7. Tyler, cloudy, 75, calm. Once again at 6 a.m., DFW Airport, cloudy, 74, north at 9. Now let's check on your local forecast for the Dallas-Fort Worth Metroplex. Today, mostly cloudy this morning, then becoming partly sunny. A chance of showers. A slight chance of thunderstorms this morning, then a chance of thunderstorms this afternoon. Highs in the lower 80s. Northeast winds 5 to 10 miles an hour. Chance of rain 50%. Tonight, partly cloudy in the evening, then becoming mostly cloudy. Humid with lows in the lower 70s. East winds around 5 miles an hour. Tuesday, mostly sunny. Humid with highs around 90. Southeast winds around 5 miles an hour. Tuesday night, mostly clear in the evening, then becoming partly cloudy. Humid with lows in the mid-70s. South winds around 5 miles an hour. And now the extended forecast. Wednesday, partly sunny in the morning, then clearing. Humid with highs in the mid-90s. South winds 10 to 15 miles an hour. Gusts up to 30 miles an hour in the afternoon. Heat index values up to 106. Wednesday night, mostly clear in the evening, then becoming partly cloudy. Lows in the upper 70s. Thursday, mostly sunny. Highs in the mid-90s. Heat index values up to 110 in the afternoon. Thursday night, partly cloudy. A chance of showers with a slight chance of thunderstorms in the evening, then a chance of showers and thunderstorms after midnight. Lows in the mid-70s. Chance of rain 50%. Juneteenth, mostly cloudy. Showers likely with a chance of thunderstorms in the morning, then a slight chance of showers and thunderstorms in the afternoon. Highs in the upper 80s. Chance of rain 60%. Friday night, mostly cloudy with a slight chance of thunderstorms. A slight chance of showers in the evening, then a chance of showers after midnight. Lows in the mid-70s. Chance of rain 40%. Saturday, mostly cloudy in the morning, then becoming partly sunny. A chance of showers. A slight chance of thunderstorms in the morning, then a chance of thunderstorms in the afternoon. Highs in the lower 90s. Chance of rain 40%. Saturday night, partly cloudy with a 20% chance of showers and thunderstorms. Lows in the mid-70s. Sunday, partly sunny with a 20% chance of showers and thunderstorms. Highs in the mid-90s. Heat index values up to 105. The forecast key messages for North and Central Texas. The threat for flash flooding will return by mid to late this morning and continue through the afternoon within the flood watch area. Hot weather conditions are anticipated by the middle of this week, with a return to an unsettled weather pattern this weekend. The spotter information statement for North and Central Texas. Spotter activation is not expected at this time. The ultraviolet index forecast for June 15th is 8, or very high. The current time is 6:17 a.m. Central Daylight Time. 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The following reports of weather temperature and wind were made at 6 a.m. DFW Airport, cloudy, 74, dew point 69, relative humidity 85%, wind north at 9, pressure 29.98 inches and falling. Dallas Love Field, mostly cloudy, 75, north at 6. Fort Worth Meacham, cloudy, 73, north at 10. Arlington, cloudy, 76, north at 9. McKinney, cloudy, 72,

north at 7. Denton, cloudy, 72, north at 7. Elsewhere around the region, Wichita Falls, cloudy, 69, north at 7. Abilene, light rain, 70, north at 6. Waco, cloudy, 75, north at 7. Tyler, cloudy, 75, calm. Once again at 6 a.m., DFW Airport, cloudy, 74, north at 9. Now let's check on your local forecast for the Dallas-Fort Worth Metroplex. Today, mostly cloudy this morning, then becoming partly sunny. A chance of showers. A slight chance of thunderstorms this morning, then a chance of thunderstorms this afternoon. Highs in the lower 80s. Northeast winds 5 to 10 miles an hour. Chance of rain 50%. Tonight, partly cloudy in the evening, then becoming mostly cloudy. Humid with lows in the lower 70s. East winds around 5 miles an hour. Tuesday, mostly sunny. Humid with highs around 90. Southeast winds around 5 miles an hour. Tuesday night, mostly clear in the evening, then becoming partly cloudy. Humid with lows in the mid-70s. South winds around 5 miles an hour. And now the extended forecast. Wednesday, partly sunny in the morning, then clearing. Humid with highs in the mid-90s. South winds 10 to 15 miles an hour. Gusts up to 30 miles an hour in the afternoon. Heat index values up to 106. Wednesday night, mostly clear in the evening, then becoming partly cloudy. Lows in the upper 70s. Thursday, mostly sunny. Highs in the mid-90s. Heat index values up to 110 in the afternoon. Thursday night, partly cloudy. A chance of showers with a slight chance of thunderstorms in the evening, then a chance of showers and thunderstorms after midnight. Lows in the mid-70s. Chance of rain 50%. Juneteenth, mostly cloudy. Showers likely with a chance of thunderstorms in the morning, then a slight chance of showers and thunderstorms in the afternoon. Highs in the upper 80s. Chance of rain 60%. Friday night, mostly cloudy with a slight chance of thunderstorms. A slight chance of showers in the evening, then a chance of showers after midnight. Lows in the mid-70s. Chance of rain 40%. Saturday, mostly cloudy in the morning, then becoming partly sunny. A chance of showers. A slight chance of thunderstorms in the morning, then a chance of thunderstorms in the afternoon. Highs in the lower 90s. Chance of rain 40%. Saturday night, partly cloudy with a 20% chance of showers and thunderstorms. Lows in the mid-70s. Sunday, partly sunny with a 20% chance of showers and thunderstorms. Highs in the mid-90s. Heat index values up to 105. The forecast key messages for North and Central Texas. The threat for flash flooding will return by mid to late this morning and continue through the afternoon within the flood watch area. Hot weather conditions are anticipated by the middle of this week, with a return to an unsettled weather pattern this weekend. The spotter information statement for North and Central Texas. Spotter activation is not expected at this time. The ultraviolet index forecast for June 15th is 8, or very high. The current time is 6:22 a.m. Central Daylight Time. 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The following reports of weather temperature and wind were made at 6 a.m. DFW Airport, cloudy, 74, dew point 69, relative humidity 85%, wind north at 9, pressure 29.98 inches and falling. Dallas Love Field, mostly cloudy, 75, north at 6. Fort Worth Meacham, cloudy, 73, north at 10. Arlington, cloudy, 76, north at 9. McKinney, cloudy, 72, north at 7. Denton, cloudy, 72, north at 7. Elsewhere around the region, Wichita Falls, cloudy, 69, north at 7. Abilene, light rain, 70.

Waco, cloudy, 75, north at 7. Tyler, cloudy, 75, calm. Once again at 6 a.m., DFW Airport, cloudy, 74, north at 9. Now let's check on your local forecast for the Dallas-Fort Worth Metroplex. Today, mostly cloudy this morning, then becoming partly sunny. A chance of showers. A slight chance of thunderstorms this morning, then a chance of thunderstorms this afternoon. Highs in the lower 80s. Northeast winds 5 to 10 miles an hour. Chance of rain 50%. Tonight, partly cloudy in the evening, then becoming mostly cloudy. Humid with lows in the lower 70s. East winds around 5 miles an hour. Tuesday, mostly sunny. Humid with highs around 90. Southeast winds around 5 miles an hour. Tuesday night, mostly clear in the evening, then becoming partly cloudy. Humid with lows in the mid-70s. South winds around 5 miles an hour. And now the extended forecast. Wednesday, partly sunny in the morning, then clearing. Humid with highs in the mid-90s. South winds 10 to 15 miles an hour. Gusts up to 30 miles an hour in the afternoon. Heat index values up to 106. Wednesday night, mostly clear in the evening, then becoming partly cloudy. Lows in the upper 70s. Thursday, mostly sunny. Highs in the mid-90s. Heat index values up to 110 in the afternoon. Thursday night, partly cloudy. A chance of showers with a slight chance of thunderstorms in the evening, then a chance of showers and thunderstorms after midnight. Lows in the mid-70s. Chance of rain 50%. Juneteenth, mostly cloudy. Showers likely with a chance of thunderstorms in the morning, then a slight chance of showers and thunderstorms in the afternoon. Highs in the upper 80s. Chance of rain 60%. Friday night, mostly cloudy with a slight chance of thunderstorms. A slight chance of showers in the evening, then a chance of showers after midnight. Lows in the mid-70s. Chance of rain 40%. Saturday, mostly cloudy in the morning, then becoming partly sunny. A chance of showers. A slight chance of thunderstorms in the morning, then a chance of thunderstorms in the afternoon. Highs in the lower 90s. Chance of rain 40%. Saturday night, partly cloudy with a 20% chance of showers and thunderstorms. Lows in the mid-70s. Sunday, partly sunny with a 20% chance of showers and thunderstorms. Highs in the mid-90s. Heat index values up to 105. The forecast key messages for North and Central Texas. The threat for flash flooding will return by mid to late this morning and continue through the afternoon within the flood watch area. Hot weather conditions are anticipated by the middle of this week, with a return to an unsettled weather pattern this weekend. The spotter information statement for North and Central Texas. Spotter activation is not expected at this time. The ultraviolet index forecast for June 15th is 8, or very high. The current time is 6:27 a.m. Central Daylight Time. 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Serving the Dallas-Fort Worth listening area. The following reports of weather temperature and wind were made at 6 a.m. DFW Airport, cloudy, 74, dew point 69, relative humidity 85%, wind north at 9, pressure 29.98 inches and falling. Dallas Love Field, mostly cloudy, 75, north at 6. Fort Worth Meacham, cloudy, 73, north at 10. Arlington, cloudy, 76, north at 9. McKinney, cloudy, 72, north at 7. Denton, cloudy, 72, north at 7. Elsewhere around the region, Wichita Falls, cloudy, 69, north at 7. Abilene, light rain, 70, north at 6. Waco, cloudy, 75, north at 7. Tyler, cloudy, 75, calm. Once again at 6 a.m., DFW Airport, cloudy, 74, north.

Now let's check on your local forecast for the Dallas-Fort Worth Metroplex. Today, mostly cloudy this morning, then becoming partly sunny. A chance of showers. A slight chance of thunderstorms this morning, then a chance of thunderstorms this afternoon. Highs in the lower 80s. Northeast winds 5 to 10 miles an hour. Chance of rain 50%. Tonight, partly cloudy in the evening, then becoming mostly cloudy. Humid with lows in the lower 70s. East winds around 5 miles an hour. Tuesday, mostly sunny. Humid with highs around 90. Southeast winds around 5 miles an hour. Tuesday night, mostly clear in the evening, then becoming partly cloudy. Humid with lows in the mid-70s. South winds around 5 miles an hour. The following is a river flood warning. Flood warning in effect until Monday morning. What? Minor flooding is forecast. Where? Sister Grove Creek near Blue Ridge. When? Until Monday morning. Impacts at 24.0 feet. Minor out-of-bank flooding along the creek is expected. Rural roads, along with farm and ranch land near the creek, will begin to flood. Additional details. Forecast. The river is expected to rise above flood stage late this afternoon to a crest of 24.3 feet this evening. It will then fall below flood stage this evening. Bankful stage is 24.0 feet. Flood stage is 24.0 feet. Do not drive cars through flooded areas. Caution is urged when walking near riverbanks. Remember, you can hear the summary of all river forecasts in your listening area at the top and bottom of every hour when rivers are in flood. And now the extended forecast. Wednesday, partly sunny in the morning, then clearing. Humid with highs in the mid-90s. South winds 10 to 15 miles an hour. Gusts up to 30 miles an hour in the afternoon. Heat index values up to 106. Wednesday night, mostly clear in the evening, then becoming partly cloudy. Lows in the upper 70s. Thursday, mostly sunny. Highs in the mid-90s. Heat index values up to 110 in the afternoon. Thursday night, partly cloudy. A chance of showers with a slight chance of thunderstorms in the evening, then a chance of showers and thunderstorms after midnight. Lows in the mid-70s. Chance of rain 50%. Juneteenth, mostly cloudy. Showers likely with a chance of thunderstorms in the morning, then a slight chance of showers and thunderstorms in the afternoon. Highs in the upper 80s. Chance of rain 60%. Friday night, mostly cloudy with a slight chance of thunderstorms. A slight chance of showers in the evening, then a chance of showers after midnight. Lows in the mid-70s. Chance of rain 40%. Saturday, mostly cloudy in the morning, then becoming partly sunny. A chance of showers. A slight chance of thunderstorms in the morning, then a chance of thunderstorms in the afternoon. Highs in the lower 90s. Chance of rain 40%. Saturday night, partly cloudy with a 20% chance of showers and thunderstorms. Lows in the mid-70s. Sunday, partly sunny with a 20% chance of showers and thunderstorms. Highs in the mid-90s. Heat index values up to 105. The forecast key messages for North and Central Texas. The threat for flash flooding will return by mid to late this morning and continue through the afternoon within the flood watch area. Hot weather conditions are anticipated by the middle of this week, with a return to an unsettled weather pattern this weekend. The spotter information statement for North and Central Texas. Spotter activation is not expected at this time. The ultraviolet index forecast for June 15th is 8, or very high. The current time is 6. The ultraviolet index forecast for June 15th is 8, or very high. The current time is 6:33 a.m. Central Daylight Time. 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Serving the Dallas-Fort Worth listening area. The following reports of weather temperature and wind were made at 6 a.m. DFW Airport, cloudy, 74.

98.69, relative humidity 85%, wind north at 9, pressure 29.98 inches and falling. Dallas Love Field, mostly cloudy, 75, north at 6. Fort Worth Meacham, cloudy, 73, north at 10. Arlington, cloudy, 76, north at 9. McKinney, cloudy, 72, north at 7. Denton, cloudy, 72, north at 7. Elsewhere around the region, Wichita Falls, cloudy, 69, north at 7. Abilene, light rain, 70, north at 6. Waco, cloudy, 75, north at 7. Tyler, cloudy, 75, calm. Once again at 6 a.m., DFW Airport, cloudy, 74, north at 9. Now let's check on your local forecast for the Dallas-Fort Worth Metroplex. Today, mostly cloudy this morning, then becoming partly sunny. A chance of showers. A slight chance of thunderstorms this morning, then a chance of thunderstorms this afternoon. Highs in the lower 80s. Northeast winds 5 to 10 miles an hour. Chance of rain 50%. Tonight, partly cloudy in the evening, then becoming mostly cloudy. Humid with lows in the lower 70s. East winds around 5 miles an hour. Tuesday, mostly sunny. Humid with highs around 90. Southeast winds around 5 miles an hour. Tuesday night, mostly clear in the evening, then becoming partly cloudy. Humid with lows in the mid-70s. South winds around 5 miles an hour. And now the extended forecast. Wednesday, partly sunny in the morning, then clearing. Humid with highs in the mid-90s. South winds 10 to 15 miles an hour. Gusts up to 30 miles an hour in the afternoon. Heat index values up to 106. Wednesday night, mostly clear in the evening, then becoming partly cloudy. Lows in the upper 70s. Thursday, mostly sunny. Highs in the mid-90s. Heat index values up to 110 in the afternoon. Thursday night, partly cloudy. A chance of showers with a slight chance of thunderstorms in the evening, then a chance of showers and thunderstorms after midnight. Lows in the mid-70s. Chance of rain 50%. Juneteenth, mostly cloudy. Showers likely with a chance of thunderstorms in the morning, then a slight chance of showers and thunderstorms in the afternoon. Highs in the upper 80s. Chance of rain 60%. Friday night, mostly cloudy with a slight chance of thunderstorms. A slight chance of showers in the evening, then a chance of showers after midnight. Lows in the mid-70s. Chance of rain 40%. Saturday, mostly cloudy in the morning, then becoming partly sunny. A chance of showers. A slight chance of thunderstorms in the morning, then a chance of thunderstorms in the afternoon. Highs in the lower 90s. Chance of rain 40%. Saturday night, partly cloudy with a 20% chance of showers and thunderstorms. Lows in the mid-70s. Sunday, partly sunny with a 20% chance of showers and thunderstorms. Highs in the mid-90s. Heat index values up to 105. The forecast key messages for North and Central Texas. The threat for flash flooding will return by mid to late this morning and continue through the afternoon within the flood watch area. Hot weather conditions are anticipated by the middle of this week, with a return to an unsettled weather pattern this weekend. The spotter information statement for North and Central Texas. Spotter activation is not expected at this time. The ultraviolet index forecast for June 15th is 8, or very high. The current time is 6:37 a.m. Central Daylight Time. 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The following reports of weather temperature and wind were made at 6 a.m. DFW Airport, cloudy, 74, dew point 69, relative humidity 85%, wind north at 9, pressure 29.98 inches and falling. Dallas Love Field, mostly cloudy, 75, north at 6. Fort Worth, Meacham.

cloudy, 73, north at 10. Arlington, cloudy, 76, north at 9. McKinney, cloudy, 72, north at 7. Denton, cloudy, 72, north at 7. Elsewhere around the region, Wichita Falls, cloudy, 69, north at 7. Abilene, light rain, 70, north at 6. Waco, cloudy, 75, north at 7. Tyler, cloudy, 75, calm. Once again at 6 a.m., DFW Airport, cloudy, 74, north at 9. Now let's check on your local forecast for the Dallas-Fort Worth Metroplex. Today, mostly cloudy this morning, then becoming partly sunny. A chance of showers. A slight chance of thunderstorms this morning, then a chance of thunderstorms this afternoon. Highs in the lower 80s. Northeast winds 5 to 10 miles an hour. Chance of rain 50%. Tonight, partly cloudy in the evening, then becoming mostly cloudy. Humid with lows in the lower 70s. East winds around 5 miles an hour. Tuesday, mostly sunny. Humid with highs around 90. Southeast winds around 5 miles an hour. Tuesday night, mostly clear in the evening, then becoming partly cloudy. Humid with lows in the mid-70s. South winds around 5 miles an hour. And now the extended forecast. Wednesday, partly sunny in the morning, then clearing. Humid with highs in the mid-90s. South winds 10 to 15 miles an hour. Gusts up to 30 miles an hour in the afternoon. Heat index values up to 106. Wednesday night, mostly clear in the evening, then becoming partly cloudy. Lows in the upper 70s. Thursday, mostly sunny. Highs in the mid-90s. Heat index values up to 110 in the afternoon. Thursday night, partly cloudy. A chance of showers with a slight chance of thunderstorms in the evening, then a chance of showers and thunderstorms after midnight. Lows in the mid-70s. Chance of rain 50%. Juneteenth, mostly cloudy. Showers likely with a chance of thunderstorms in the morning, then a slight chance of showers and thunderstorms in the afternoon. Highs in the upper 80s. Chance of rain 60%. Friday night, mostly cloudy with a slight chance of thunderstorms. A slight chance of showers in the evening, then a chance of showers after midnight. Lows in the mid-70s. Chance of rain 40%. Saturday, mostly cloudy in the morning, then becoming partly sunny. A chance of showers. A slight chance of thunderstorms in the morning, then a chance of thunderstorms in the afternoon. Highs in the lower 90s. Chance of rain 40%. Saturday night, partly cloudy with a 20% chance of showers and thunderstorms. Lows in the mid-70s. Sunday, partly sunny with a 20% chance of showers and thunderstorms. Highs in the mid-90s. Heat index values up to 105. The forecast key messages for North and Central Texas. The threat for flash flooding will return by mid to late this morning and continue through the afternoon within the flood watch area. Hot weather conditions are anticipated by the middle of this week, with a return to an unsettled weather pattern this weekend. The spotter information statement for North and Central Texas. Spotter activation is not expected at this time. The ultraviolet index forecast for June 15th is 8, or very high. The current time is 6:42 a.m. Central Daylight Time. 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The following reports of weather temperature and wind were made at 6 a.m. DFW Airport, cloudy, 74, dew point 69, relative humidity 85%, wind north at 9, pressure 29.98 inches and falling. Dallas Love Field, mostly cloudy, 75, north at 6. Fort Worth Meacham, cloudy, 73, north at 10. Arlington, cloudy, 76, north at 9. McKinney, cloudy, 72, north at 7. Denton, cloudy, 72, north.

Tonight, partly cloudy in the evening, then becoming mostly cloudy. Humid with lows in the lower 70s. East winds around 5 miles an hour. Tuesday, mostly sunny. Humid with highs around 90. Southeast winds around 5 miles an hour. Tuesday night, mostly clear in the evening, then becoming partly cloudy. Humid with lows in the mid-70s. South winds around 5 miles an hour. And now the extended forecast. Wednesday, partly sunny in the morning, then clearing. Humid with highs in the mid-90s. South winds 10 to 15 miles an hour. Gusts up to 30 miles an hour in the afternoon. Heat index values up to 106. Wednesday night, mostly clear in the evening, then becoming partly cloudy. Lows in the upper 70s. Thursday, mostly sunny. Highs in the mid-90s. Heat index values up to 110 in the afternoon. Thursday night, partly cloudy. A chance of showers with a slight chance of thunderstorms in the evening, then a chance of showers and thunderstorms after midnight. Lows in the mid-70s. Chance of rain 50%. Juneteenth, mostly cloudy. Showers likely with a chance of thunderstorms in the morning, then a slight chance of showers and thunderstorms in the afternoon. Highs in the upper 80s. Chance of rain 60%. Friday night, mostly cloudy with a slight chance of thunderstorms. A slight chance of showers in the evening, then a chance of showers after midnight. Lows in the mid-70s. Chance of rain 40%. Saturday, mostly cloudy in the morning, then becoming partly sunny. A chance of showers. A slight chance of thunderstorms in the morning, then a chance of thunderstorms in the afternoon. Highs in the lower 90s. Chance of rain 40%. Saturday night, partly cloudy with a 20% chance of showers and thunderstorms. Lows in the mid-70s. Sunday, partly sunny with a 20% chance of showers and thunderstorms. Highs in the mid-90s. Heat index values up to 105. The forecast key messages for North and Central Texas. The threat for flash flooding will return by mid to late this morning and continue through the afternoon within the flood watch area. Hot weather conditions are anticipated by the middle of this week, with a return to an unsettled weather pattern this weekend. The spotter information statement for North and Central Texas. Spotter activation is not expected at this time. The ultraviolet index forecast for June 15th is 8, or very high. The current time is 6:47 a.m. Central Daylight Time. 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The following reports of weather temperature and wind were made at 6 a.m. DFW Airport, cloudy, 74, dew point 69, relative humidity 85%, wind north at 9, pressure 29.98 inches and falling. Dallas Love Field, mostly cloudy, 75, north at 6. Fort Worth Meacham, cloudy, 73, north at 10. Arlington, cloudy, 76, north at 9. McKinney, cloudy, 72, north at 7. Denton, cloudy, 72, north at 7. Elsewhere around the region, Wichita Falls, cloudy, 69, north at 7. Abilene, light rain, 70, north at 6. Waco, cloudy, 75, north at 7. Tyler, cloudy, 75, calm. Once again at 6 a.m., DFW Airport, cloudy, 74, north at 9. Now let's check on your local forecast for the Dallas-Fort Worth Metroplex. Today, mostly cloudy this morning, then becoming partly sunny. A chance of showers. A slight chance of thunderstorms this morning, then a chance of thunderstorms this afternoon. Highs in the lower 80s. Northeast winds 5 to 10 miles an hour. Chance of rain 50%. Tonight, partly cloudy in the evening, then becoming mostly cloudy. Humid with lows in the lower 70s. East winds around 5 miles an hour. Tuesday, mostly sunny. Humid with

southeast winds around 5 miles an hour. Tuesday night, mostly clear in the evening, then becoming partly cloudy. Humid with lows in the mid-70s. South winds around 5 miles an hour. And now the extended forecast. Wednesday, partly sunny in the morning, then clearing. Humid with highs in the mid-90s. South winds 10 to 15 miles an hour. Gusts up to 30 miles an hour in the afternoon. Heat index values up to 106. Wednesday night, mostly clear in the evening, then becoming partly cloudy. Lows in the upper 70s. Thursday, mostly sunny. Highs in the mid-90s. Heat index values up to 110 in the afternoon. Thursday night, partly cloudy. A chance of showers with a slight chance of thunderstorms in the evening, then a chance of showers and thunderstorms after midnight. Lows in the mid-70s. Chance of rain 50%. Juneteenth, mostly cloudy. Showers likely with a chance of thunderstorms in the morning, then a slight chance of showers and thunderstorms in the afternoon. Highs in the upper 80s. Chance of rain 60%. Friday night, mostly cloudy with a slight chance of thunderstorms. A slight chance of showers in the evening, then a chance of showers after midnight. Lows in the mid-70s. Chance of rain 40%. Saturday, mostly cloudy in the morning, then becoming partly sunny. A chance of showers. A slight chance of thunderstorms in the morning, then a chance of thunderstorms in the afternoon. Highs in the lower 90s. Chance of rain 40%. Saturday night, partly cloudy with a 20% chance of showers and thunderstorms. Lows in the mid-70s. Sunday, partly sunny with a 20% chance of showers and thunderstorms. Highs in the mid-90s. Heat index values up to 105. The forecast key messages for North and Central Texas. The threat for flash flooding will return by mid to late this morning and continue through the afternoon within the flood watch area. Hot weather conditions are anticipated by the middle of this week, with a return to an unsettled weather pattern this weekend. The spotter information statement for North and Central Texas. Spotter activation is not expected at this time. The ultraviolet index forecast for June 15th is 8, or very high. The current time is 6:52 a.m. Central Daylight Time. 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Serving the Dallas-Fort Worth listening area. The following reports of weather temperature and wind were made at 6 a.m. DFW Airport, cloudy, 74, dew point 69, relative humidity 85%, wind north at 9, pressure 29.98 inches and falling. Dallas Love Field, mostly cloudy, 75, north at 6. Fort Worth Meacham, cloudy, 73, north at 10. Arlington, cloudy, 76, north at 9. McKinney, cloudy, 72, north at 7. Denton, cloudy, 72, north at 7. Elsewhere around the region, Wichita Falls, cloudy, 69, north at 7. Abilene, light rain, 70, north at 6. Waco, cloudy, 75, north at 7. Tyler, cloudy, 75, calm. Once again at 6 a.m., DFW Airport, cloudy, 74, north at 9. Now let's check on your local forecast for the Dallas-Fort Worth Metroplex. Today, mostly cloudy this morning, then becoming partly sunny. A chance of showers. A slight chance of thunderstorms this morning, then a chance of thunderstorms this afternoon. Highs in the lower 80s. Northeast winds 5 to 10 miles an hour. Chance of rain 50%. Tonight, partly cloudy in the evening, then becoming mostly cloudy. Humid with lows in the lower 70s. East winds around 5 miles an hour. Tuesday, mostly sunny. Humid with highs around 90. Southeast winds around 5 miles an hour. Tuesday night, mostly clear in the evening, then becoming partly cloudy. Humid with lows in the mid-70s. South winds around 5 miles.

And now the extended forecast. Wednesday, partly sunny in the morning, then clearing. Humid with highs in the mid-90s. South winds 10 to 15 miles an hour. Gusts up to 30 miles an hour in the afternoon. Heat index values up to 106. Wednesday night, mostly clear in the evening, then becoming partly cloudy. Lows in the upper 70s. Thursday, mostly sunny. Highs in the mid-90s. Heat index values up to 110 in the afternoon. Thursday night, partly cloudy. A chance of showers with a slight chance of thunderstorms in the evening, then a chance of showers and thunderstorms after midnight. Lows in the mid-70s. Chance of rain 50%. Juneteenth, mostly cloudy. Showers likely with a chance of thunderstorms in the morning, then a slight chance of showers and thunderstorms in the afternoon. Highs in the upper 80s. Chance of rain 60%. Friday night, mostly cloudy with a slight chance of thunderstorms. A slight chance of showers in the evening, then a chance of showers after midnight. Lows in the mid-70s. Chance of rain 40%. Saturday, mostly cloudy in the morning, then becoming partly sunny. A chance of showers. A slight chance of thunderstorms in the morning, then a chance of thunderstorms in the afternoon. Highs in the lower 90s. Chance of rain 40%. Saturday night, partly cloudy with a 20% chance of showers and thunderstorms. Lows in the mid-70s. Sunday, partly sunny with a 20% chance of showers and thunderstorms. Highs in the mid-90s. Heat index values up to 105. The forecast key messages for North and Central Texas. The threat for flash flooding will return by mid to late this morning and continue through the afternoon within the flood watch area. Hot weather conditions are anticipated by the middle of this week, with a return to an unsettled weather pattern this weekend. The spotter information statement for North and Central Texas. Spotter activation is not expected at this time. The ultraviolet index forecast for June 15th is 8, or very high. The current time is 6:56 a.m. Central Daylight Time. 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The following reports of weather temperature and wind were made at 6 a.m. DFW Airport, cloudy, 74, dew point 69, relative humidity 85%, wind north at 9, pressure 29.98 inches and falling. Dallas Love Field, mostly cloudy, 75, north at 6. Fort Worth Meacham, cloudy, 73, north at 10. Arlington, cloudy, 76, north at 9. McKinney, cloudy, 72, north at 7. Denton, cloudy, 72, north at 7. Elsewhere around the region, Wichita Falls, cloudy, 69, north at 7. Abilene, light rain, 70, north at 6. Waco, cloudy, 75, north at 7. Tyler, cloudy, 75, calm. Once again at 6 a.m., DFW Airport, cloudy, 74, north at 9. Now let's check on your local forecast for the Dallas-Fort Worth Metroplex. Today, mostly cloudy this morning, then becoming partly sunny. A chance of showers. A slight chance of thunderstorms this morning, then a chance of thunderstorms this afternoon. Highs in the lower 80s. Northeast winds 5 to 10 miles an hour. Chance of rain 50%. Tonight, partly cloudy in the evening, then becoming mostly cloudy. Humid with lows in the lower 70s. East winds around 5 miles an hour. Tuesday, mostly sunny. Humid with highs around 90. Southeast winds around 5 miles an hour. Tuesday night, mostly clear in the evening, then becoming partly cloudy. Humid with lows in the mid-70s. South winds around 5 miles an hour. The following is a river flood warning. Flood warning in effect until Monday morning. What? Minor flooding is forecast. Where? Sister Grove Creek near Blue Ridge. When? Until Monday.

Good morning. Impacts at 24.0 feet. Minor out-of-bank flooding along the creek is expected. Rural roads, along with farm and ranch land near the creek, will begin to flood. Additional details. Forecast. The river is expected to rise above flood stage late this afternoon to a crest of 24.3 feet this evening. It will then fall below flood stage this evening. Bankful stage is 24.0 feet. Flood stage is 24.0 feet. Do not drive cars through flooded areas. Caution is urged when walking near riverbanks. Remember, you can hear the summary of all river forecasts in your listening area at the top and bottom of every hour when rivers are in flood. And now the extended forecast. Wednesday, partly sunny in the morning, then clearing. Humid with highs in the mid-90s. South winds 10 to 15 miles an hour. Gusts up to 30 miles an hour in the afternoon. Heat index values up to 106. Wednesday night, mostly clear in the evening, then becoming partly cloudy. Lows in the upper 70s. Thursday, mostly sunny. Highs in the mid-90s. Heat index values up to 110 in the afternoon. Thursday night, partly cloudy. A chance of showers with a slight chance of thunderstorms in the evening, then a chance of showers and thunderstorms after midnight. Lows in the mid-70s. Chance of rain 50%. Juneteenth, mostly cloudy. Showers likely with a chance of thunderstorms in the morning, then a slight chance of showers and thunderstorms in the afternoon. Highs in the upper 80s. Chance of rain 60%. Friday night, mostly cloudy with a slight chance of thunderstorms. A slight chance of showers in the evening, then a chance of showers after midnight. Lows in the mid-70s. Chance of rain 40%. Saturday, mostly cloudy in the morning, then becoming partly sunny. A chance of showers. A slight chance of thunderstorms in the morning, then a chance of thunderstorms in the afternoon. Highs in the lower 90s. Chance of rain 40%. Saturday night, partly cloudy with a 20% chance of showers and thunderstorms. Lows in the mid-70s. Sunday, partly sunny with a 20% chance of showers and thunderstorms. Highs in the mid-90s. Heat index values up to 105. The Dallas-Fort Worth climate summary for yesterday, June 14, 2026. Yesterday's high temperature was 84 degrees and the low 71 degrees. 0.05 inches of precipitation fell yesterday, which brings the monthly total to 7.21 inches. The total precipitation for the year now stands at 20.39 inches. There were no heating degree days yesterday and there were 13 cooling degree days yesterday. The normal high temperature for today is 92 degrees and the normal low is 72. The record high for today is 105, which occurred in 1924, and the record low is 59, which occurred in 1903. Sunrise today is at 6:19 a.m. and sunset is at 8:38 p.m. The ultraviolet index forecast for June 15th is 8, or very high. The current time is 7:03 a.m. Central Daylight Time. 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The following reports of weather temperature and wind were made at 7 a.m. DFW Airport, cloudy, 74, dew point 68, relative humidity 81%, wind north at 13, pressure 29.99 inches and rising. Dallas Love Field, cloudy, 75, north at 10. Fort Worth Meacham, cloudy, 73, north at 13. Arlington, cloudy, 76, north at 9. McKinney, cloudy, 72, north at 8. Denton, cloudy, 72, north at 10. Elsewhere around the region, Wichita Falls, cloudy, 69, northeast at 7. Abilene, light rain, 70, northeast at 3. Waco, cloudy, 75, north at 6. Tyler, cloudy, 76, calm. Once again at 7 a.m., DFW Airport, cloudy, 74, north at 13.

The following reports of weather, temperature, and wind were made at 7 a.m. DFW Airport, cloudy, 74, dew point 68, relative humidity 81%, wind north at 13, pressure 29.99 inches and rising. Dallas Love Field, cloudy, 75, north at 10. Fort Worth Meacham, cloudy, 73, north at 13. Arlington, cloudy, 76, north at 9. McKinney, cloudy, 72, north at 8. Denton, cloudy, 72, north at 10. Elsewhere around the region, Wichita Falls, cloudy, 69, northeast at 7. Abilene, light rain, 70, northeast at 3. Waco, cloudy, 75, north at 6. Tyler, cloudy, 76, calm. Once again at 7 a.m., DFW Airport, cloudy, 74, north at 13. Now let's check on your local forecast for the Dallas-Fort Worth Metroplex. Today, mostly cloudy this morning, then becoming partly sunny. A chance of showers. A slight chance of thunderstorms this morning, then a chance of thunderstorms this afternoon. Highs in the lower 80s. Northeast winds 5 to 10 miles an hour. Chance of rain 50%. Tonight, partly cloudy in the evening, then becoming mostly cloudy. Humid with lows in the lower 70s. East winds around 5 miles an hour. Tuesday, mostly sunny. Humid with highs around 90. Southeast winds around 5 miles an hour. Tuesday night, mostly clear in the evening, then becoming partly cloudy. Humid with lows in the mid-70s. South winds around 5 miles an hour. And now the extended forecast. Wednesday, partly sunny in the morning, then clearing. Humid with highs in the mid-90s. South winds 10 to 15 miles an hour. Gusts up to 30 miles an hour in the afternoon. Heat index values up to 106. Wednesday night, mostly clear in the evening, then becoming partly cloudy. Lows in the upper 70s. Thursday, mostly sunny. Highs in the mid-90s. Heat index values up to 110 in the afternoon. Thursday night, partly cloudy. A chance of showers with a slight chance of thunderstorms in the evening, then a chance of showers and thunderstorms after midnight. Lows in the mid-70s. Chance of rain 50%. Juneteenth, mostly cloudy. Showers likely with a chance of thunderstorms in the morning, then a slight chance of showers and thunderstorms in the afternoon. Highs in the upper 80s. Chance of rain 60%. Friday night, mostly cloudy with a slight chance of thunderstorms. A slight chance of showers in the evening, then a chance of showers after midnight. Lows in the mid-70s. Chance of rain 40%. Saturday, mostly cloudy in the morning, then becoming partly sunny. A chance of showers. A slight chance of thunderstorms in the morning, then a chance of thunderstorms in the afternoon. Highs in the lower 90s. Chance of rain 40%. Saturday night, partly cloudy with a 20% chance of showers and thunderstorms. Lows in the mid-70s. Sunday, partly sunny with a 20% chance of showers and thunderstorms. Highs in the mid-90s. Heat index values up to 105. The forecast key messages for North and Central Texas. The threat for flash flooding will return by mid to late this morning and continue through the afternoon within the flood watch area. Hot weather conditions are anticipated by the middle of this week, with a return to an unsettled weather pattern this weekend. The spotter information statement for North and Central Texas. Spotter activation is not expected at this time. The Dallas-Fort Worth climate summary for yesterday, June 14, 2026. Yesterday's high temperature was 84 degrees and the low 71 degrees. 0.05 inches of precipitation fell yesterday, which brings the monthly total to 7.21 inches. The total precipitation for the year now stands at 20.39 inches. There were no heating degree days yesterday and there were 13 cooling degree days yesterday. The normal high temperature for today is 92 degrees and the normal low is 72. The record high for today is 105, which occurred

occurred in 1924 and the record low is 59, which occurred in 1903. Sunrise today is at 6:19 a.m. and sunset is at 8:38 p.m. The ultraviolet index forecast for June 15th is 8, or very high. The current time is 7:09 a.m. Central Daylight Time. 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The following reports of weather temperature and wind were made at 7 a.m. DFW Airport, cloudy, 74, dew point 68, relative humidity 81%, wind north at 13, pressure 29.99 inches and rising. Dallas Love Field, cloudy, 75, north at 10. Fort Worth Meacham, cloudy, 73, north at 13. Arlington, cloudy, 76, north at 9. McKinney, cloudy, 72, north at 8. Denton, cloudy, 72, north at 10. Elsewhere around the region, Wichita Falls, cloudy, 69, northeast at 7. Abilene, light rain, 70, northeast at 3. Waco, cloudy, 75, north at 6. Tyler, cloudy, 76, calm. Once again at 7 a.m., DFW Airport, cloudy, 74, north at 13. The following reports of weather temperature and wind were made at 7 a.m. DFW Airport, cloudy, 74, dew point 68, relative humidity 81%, wind north at 13, pressure 29.99 inches and rising. Dallas Love Field, cloudy, 75, north at 10. Fort Worth Meacham, cloudy, 73, north at 13. Arlington, cloudy, 76, north at 9. McKinney, cloudy, 72, north at 8. Denton, cloudy, 72, north at 10. Elsewhere around the region, Wichita Falls, cloudy, 69, northeast at 7. Abilene, light rain, 71, north at 6. Waco, cloudy, 75, north at 6. Tyler, cloudy, 76, north at 3. Once again at 7 a.m., DFW Airport, cloudy, 74, north at 13. Now let's check on your local forecast for the Dallas-Fort Worth Metroplex. Today, mostly cloudy this morning, then becoming partly sunny. A chance of showers. A slight chance of thunderstorms this morning, then a chance of thunderstorms this afternoon. Highs in the lower 80s. Northeast winds 5 to 10 miles an hour. Chance of rain 50%. Tonight, partly cloudy in the evening, then becoming mostly cloudy. Humid with lows in the lower 70s. East winds around 5 miles an hour. Tuesday, mostly sunny. Humid with highs around 90. Southeast winds around 5 miles an hour. Tuesday night, mostly clear in the evening, then becoming partly cloudy. Humid with lows in the mid-70s. South winds around 5 miles an hour. And now the extended forecast. Wednesday, partly sunny in the morning, then clearing. Humid with highs in the mid-90s. South winds 10 to 15 miles an hour. Gusts up to 30 miles an hour in the afternoon. Heat index values up to 106. Wednesday night, mostly clear in the evening, then becoming partly cloudy. Lows in the upper 70s. Thursday, mostly sunny. Highs in the mid-90s. Heat index values up to 110 in the afternoon. Thursday night, partly cloudy. A chance of showers with a slight chance of thunderstorms in the evening, then a chance of showers and thunderstorms after midnight. Lows in the mid-70s. Chance of rain 50%. Juneteenth, mostly cloudy. Showers likely with a chance of thunderstorms in the morning, then a slight chance of showers and thunderstorms in the afternoon. Highs in the upper 80s. Chance of rain 60%. Friday night, mostly cloudy with a slight chance of thunderstorms. A slight chance of showers in the evening, then a chance of showers after midnight. Lows in the mid-70s. Chance of rain 40%. Saturday,

mostly cloudy in the morning, then becoming partly sunny. A chance of showers. A slight chance of thunderstorms in the morning, then a chance of thunderstorms in the afternoon. Highs in the lower 90s. Chance of rain 40%. Saturday night, partly cloudy with a 20% chance of showers and thunderstorms. Lows in the mid-70s. Sunday, partly sunny with a 20% chance of showers and thunderstorms. Highs in the mid-90s. Heat index values up to 105. The forecast key messages for North and Central Texas. The threat for flash flooding will return by mid to late this morning and continue through the afternoon within the flood watch area. Hot weather conditions are anticipated by the middle of this week, with a return to an unsettled weather pattern this weekend. The spotter information statement for North and Central Texas. Spotter activation is not expected at this time. The Dallas-Fort Worth climate summary for yesterday, June 14, 2026. Yesterday's high temperature was 84 degrees and the low 71 degrees. 0.05 inches of precipitation fell yesterday, which brings the monthly total to 7.21 inches. The total precipitation for the year now stands at 20.39 inches. There were no heating degree days yesterday and there were 13 cooling degree days yesterday. The normal high temperature for today is 92 degrees and the normal low is 72. The record high for today is 105, which occurred in 1924, and the record low is 59, which occurred in 1903. Sunrise today is at 6:19 a.m. and sunset is at 8:38 p.m. The ultraviolet index forecast for June 15th is 8, or very high. The current time is 7:16 a.m. Central Daylight Time. 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The following reports of weather temperature and wind were made at 7 a.m. DFW Airport, cloudy, 74, dew point 68, relative humidity 81%, wind north at 13, pressure 29.99 inches and rising. Dallas Love Field, cloudy, 75, north at 10. Fort Worth Meacham, cloudy, 73, north at 13. Arlington, cloudy, 76, north at 9. McKinney, cloudy, 72, north at 8. Denton, cloudy, 72, north at 10. Elsewhere around the region, Wichita Falls, cloudy, 69, northeast at 7. Abilene, light rain, 71, north at 6. Waco, cloudy, 75, north at 6. Tyler, cloudy, 76, north at 3. Once again at 7 a.m., DFW Airport, cloudy, 74, north at 13. Now let's check on your local forecast for the Dallas-Fort Worth Metroplex. Today, mostly cloudy this morning, then becoming partly sunny. A chance of showers. A slight chance of thunderstorms this morning, then a chance of thunderstorms this afternoon. Highs in the lower 80s. Northeast winds 5 to 10 miles an hour. Chance of rain 50%. Tonight, partly cloudy in the evening, then becoming mostly cloudy. Humid with lows in the lower 70s. East winds around 5 miles an hour. Tuesday, mostly sunny. Humid with highs around 90. Southeast winds around 5 miles an hour. Tuesday night, mostly clear in the evening, then becoming partly cloudy. Humid with lows in the mid-70s. South winds around 5 miles an hour. And now the extended forecast. Wednesday, partly sunny in the morning, then clearing. Humid with highs in the mid-90s. South winds 10 to 15 miles an hour. Gusts up to 30 miles an hour in the afternoon. Heat index values up to 106. Wednesday night, mostly clear in the evening, then becoming partly cloudy. Lows in the upper 70s. Thursday, mostly sunny. Highs in the mid-90s. Heat index values up to 110 in the afternoon. Thursday night, partly cloudy. A chance of showers with a slight chance of thunderstorms in the evening, then a chance of showers and thunderstorms after midnight.

lows in the mid-70s. Chance of rain 50%. Juneteenth, mostly cloudy. Showers likely with a chance of thunderstorms in the morning, then a slight chance of showers and thunderstorms in the afternoon. Highs in the upper 80s. Chance of rain 60%. Friday night, mostly cloudy with a slight chance of thunderstorms. A slight chance of showers in the evening, then a chance of showers after midnight. Lows in the mid-70s. Chance of rain 40%. Saturday, mostly cloudy in the morning, then becoming partly sunny. A chance of showers. A slight chance of thunderstorms in the morning, then a chance of thunderstorms in the afternoon. Highs in the lower 90s. Chance of rain 40%. Saturday night, partly cloudy with a 20% chance of showers and thunderstorms. Lows in the mid-70s. Sunday, partly sunny with a 20% chance of showers and thunderstorms. Highs in the mid-90s. Heat index values up to 105. The forecast key messages for North and Central Texas. The threat for flash flooding will return by mid to late this morning and continue through the afternoon within the flood watch area. Hot weather conditions are anticipated by the middle of this week, with a return to an unsettled weather pattern this weekend. The spotter information statement for North and Central Texas. Spotter activation is not expected at this time. The Dallas-Fort Worth climate summary for yesterday, June 14, 2026. Yesterday's high temperature was 84 degrees and the low 71 degrees. 0.05 inches of precipitation fell yesterday, which brings the monthly total to 7.21 inches. The total precipitation for the year now stands at 20.39 inches. There were no heating degree days yesterday and there were 13 cooling degree days yesterday. The normal high temperature for today is 92 degrees and the normal low is 72. The record high for today is 105, which occurred in 1924, and the record low is 59, which occurred in 1903. Sunrise today is at 6:19 a.m. and sunset is at 8:38 p.m. The ultraviolet index forecast for June 15th is 8, or very high. The current time is 7:22 a.m. Central Daylight Time. 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The following reports of weather temperature and wind were made at 7 a.m. DFW Airport, cloudy, 74, dew point 68, relative humidity 81%, wind north at 13, pressure 29.99 inches and rising. Dallas Love Field, cloudy, 75, north at 10. Fort Worth Meacham, cloudy, 73, north at 13. Arlington, cloudy, 76, north at 9. McKinney, cloudy, 72, north at 8. Denton, cloudy, 72, north at 10. Elsewhere around the region, Wichita Falls, cloudy, 69, northeast at 7. Abilene, light rain, 71, north at 6. Waco, cloudy, 75, north at 6. Tyler, cloudy, 76, north at 3. Once again at 7 a.m., DFW Airport, cloudy, 74, north at 13. Now let's check on your local forecast for the Dallas-Fort Worth Metroplex. Today, mostly cloudy this morning, then becoming partly sunny. A chance of showers. A slight chance of thunderstorms this morning, then a chance of thunderstorms this afternoon. Highs in the lower 80s. Northeast winds 5 to 10 miles an hour. Chance of rain 50%. Tonight, partly cloudy in the evening, then becoming mostly cloudy. Humid with lows in the lower 70s. East winds around 5 miles an hour. Tuesday, mostly sunny. Humid with highs around 90. Southeast winds around 5 miles an hour. Tuesday night, mostly clear in the evening, then becoming partly cloudy. Humid with lows in the mid-70s. South winds around 5 miles an hour. And now the extended forecast. Wednesday, partly sunny in the morning, then clearing. Humid with highs in the mid-90s.

south winds 10 to 15 miles an hour. Gusts up to 30 miles an hour in the afternoon. Heat index values up to 106. Wednesday night, mostly clear in the evening, then becoming partly cloudy. Lows in the upper 70s. Thursday, mostly sunny. Highs in the mid-90s. Heat index values up to 110 in the afternoon. Thursday night, partly cloudy. A chance of showers with a slight chance of thunderstorms in the evening, then a chance of showers and thunderstorms after midnight. Lows in the mid-70s. Chance of rain 50%. Juneteenth, mostly cloudy. Showers likely with a chance of thunderstorms in the morning, then a slight chance of showers and thunderstorms in the afternoon. Highs in the upper 80s. Chance of rain 60%. Friday night, mostly cloudy with a slight chance of thunderstorms. A slight chance of showers in the evening, then a chance of showers after midnight. Lows in the mid-70s. Chance of rain 40%. Saturday, mostly cloudy in the morning, then becoming partly sunny. A chance of showers. A slight chance of thunderstorms in the morning, then a chance of thunderstorms in the afternoon. Highs in the lower 90s. Chance of rain 40%. Saturday night, partly cloudy with a 20% chance of showers and thunderstorms. Lows in the mid-70s. Sunday, partly sunny with a 20% chance of showers and thunderstorms. Highs in the mid-90s. Heat index values up to 105. The forecast key messages for North and Central Texas. The threat for flash flooding will return by mid to late this morning and continue through the afternoon within the flood watch area. Hot weather conditions are anticipated by the middle of this week, with a return to an unsettled weather pattern this weekend. The spotter information statement for North and Central Texas. Spotter activation is not expected at this time. The Dallas-Fort Worth climate summary for yesterday, June 14, 2026. Yesterday's high temperature was 84 degrees and the low 71 degrees. 0.05 inches of precipitation fell yesterday, which brings the monthly total to 7.21 inches. The total precipitation for the year now stands at 20.39 inches. There were no heating degree days yesterday and there were 13 cooling degree days yesterday. The normal high temperature for today is 92 degrees and the normal low is 72. The record high for today is 105, which occurred in 1924, and the record low is 59, which occurred in 1903. Sunrise today is at 6:19 a.m. and sunset is at 8:38 p.m. The ultraviolet index forecast for June 15th is 8, or very high. The current time is 7:27 a.m. Central Daylight Time. 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Serving the Dallas-Fort Worth listening area. The following reports of weather temperature and wind were made at 7 a.m. DFW Airport, cloudy, 74, dew point 68, relative humidity 81%, wind north at 13, pressure 29.99 inches and rising. Dallas Love Field, cloudy, 75, north at 10. Fort Worth Meacham, cloudy, 73, north at 13. Arlington, cloudy, 76, north at 9. McKinney, cloudy, 72, north at 8. Denton, cloudy, 72, north at 10. Elsewhere around the region, Wichita Falls, cloudy, 69, northeast at 7. Abilene, light rain, 71, north at 6. Waco, cloudy, 75, north at 6. Tyler, cloudy, 76, north at 3. Once again at 7 a.m., DFW Airport, cloudy, 74, north at 13. Now let's check on your local forecast for the Dallas-Fort Worth Metroplex. Today, mostly cloudy this morning, then becoming partly sunny. A chance of showers. A slight chance of thunderstorms this morning, then a chance of thunderstorms this afternoon. Highs in the lower 80s. Northeast winds 5 to 10 miles an hour. Chance of rain 50%. Tonight, partly cloudy in the evening, then becoming mostly cloudy.

humid with lows in the lower 70s. East winds around 5 miles an hour. Tuesday, mostly sunny. Humid with highs around 90. Southeast winds around 5 miles an hour. Tuesday night, mostly clear in the evening, then becoming partly cloudy. Humid with lows in the mid-70s. South winds around 5 miles an hour. The following is a river flood warning. Flood warning in effect until Monday morning. What? Minor flooding is forecast. Where? Sister Grove Creek near Blue Ridge. When? Until Monday morning. Impacts, at 24.0 feet, minor out-of-bank flooding along the creek is expected. Rural roads, along with farm and ranch land near the creek, will begin to flood. Additional details, forecast, the river is expected to rise above flood stage late this afternoon to a crest of 24.3 feet this evening. It will then fall below flood stage this evening. Bankful stage is 24.0 feet. Flood stage is 24.0 feet. Do not drive cars through flooded areas. Caution is urged when walking near riverbanks. Remember, you can hear the summary of all river forecasts in your listening area at the top and bottom of every hour when rivers are in flood. And now the extended forecast. Wednesday, partly sunny in the morning, then clearing. Humid with highs in the mid-90s. South winds 10 to 15 miles an hour. Gusts up to 30 miles an hour in the afternoon. Heat index values up to 106. Wednesday night, mostly clear in the evening, then becoming partly cloudy. Lows in the upper 70s. Thursday, mostly sunny. Highs in the mid-90s. Heat index values up to 110 in the afternoon. Thursday night, partly cloudy. A chance of showers with a slight chance of thunderstorms in the evening, then a chance of showers and thunderstorms after midnight. Lows in the mid-70s. Chance of rain 50%. Juneteenth, mostly cloudy. Showers likely with a chance of thunderstorms in the morning, then a slight chance of showers and thunderstorms in the afternoon. Highs in the upper 80s. Chance of rain 60%. Friday night, mostly cloudy with a slight chance of thunderstorms. A slight chance of showers in the evening, then a chance of showers after midnight. Lows in the mid-70s. Chance of rain 40%. Saturday, mostly cloudy in the morning, then becoming partly sunny. A chance of showers. A slight chance of thunderstorms in the morning, then a chance of thunderstorms in the afternoon. Highs in the lower 90s. Chance of rain 40%. Saturday night, partly cloudy with a 20% chance of showers and thunderstorms. Lows in the mid-70s. Sunday, partly sunny with a 20% chance of showers and thunderstorms. Highs in the mid-90s. Heat index values up to 105. The forecast key messages for North and Central Texas. The threat for flash flooding will return by mid to late this morning and continue through the afternoon within the flood watch area. Hot weather conditions are anticipated by the middle of this week, with a return to an unsettled weather pattern this weekend. The spotter information statement for North and Central Texas. Spotter activation is not expected to an unsettled weather pattern this weekend. The spotter information statement for North and Central Texas. Spotter activation is not expected at this time. The Dallas-Fort Worth climate summary for yesterday, June 14, 2026. Yesterday's high temperature was 84 degrees and the low 71 degrees. 0.05 inches of precipitation fell yesterday, which brings the monthly total to 7.21 inches. The total precipitation for the year now stands at 20.39 inches. There were no heating degree days yesterday and there were 13 cooling degree days yesterday. The normal high temperature for today is 92 degrees and the normal low is 72. The record high for today is 105, which occurred in 1924, and the record low is 59, which occurred in 1903. Sunrise today is at 6:19 a.m. and sunset is at 8:38 p.m. The ultraviolet index forecast for June 15th is 8, or very high. The current time is 7:34 a.m. Central Daylight

listening to NOAA, All Hazards Radio, the voice of the National Weather Service, station KEC 56, serving the Dallas-Fort Worth listening area. The following reports of weather temperature and wind were made at 7 a.m. DFW Airport, cloudy, 74, dew point 68, relative humidity 81%, wind north at 13, pressure 29.99 inches and rising. Dallas Love Field, cloudy, 75, north at 10. Fort Worth Meacham, cloudy, 73, north at 13. Arlington, cloudy, 76, north at 9. McKinney, cloudy, 72, north at 8. Denton, cloudy, 72, north at 10. Elsewhere around the region, Wichita Falls, cloudy, 69, northeast at 7. Abilene, light rain, 71, north at 6. Waco, cloudy, 75, north at 6. Tyler, cloudy, 76, north at 3. Once again at 7 a.m., DFW Airport, cloudy, 74, north at 13. Now let's check on your local forecast for the Dallas-Fort Worth Metroplex. Today, mostly cloudy this morning, then becoming partly sunny. A chance of showers. A slight chance of thunderstorms this morning, then a chance of thunderstorms this afternoon. Highs in the lower 80s. Northeast winds 5 to 10 miles an hour. Chance of rain 50%. Tonight, partly cloudy in the evening, then becoming mostly cloudy. Humid with lows in the lower 70s. East winds around 5 miles an hour. Tuesday, mostly sunny. Humid with highs around 90. Southeast winds around 5 miles an hour. Tuesday night, mostly clear in the evening, then becoming partly cloudy. Humid with lows in the mid-70s. South winds around 5 miles an hour. And now the extended forecast. Wednesday, partly sunny in the morning, then clearing. Humid with highs in the mid-90s. South winds 10 to 15 miles an hour. Gusts up to 30 miles an hour in the afternoon. Heat index values up to 106. Wednesday night, mostly clear in the evening, then becoming partly cloudy. Lows in the upper 70s. Thursday, mostly sunny. Highs in the mid-90s. Heat index values up to 110 in the afternoon. Thursday night, partly cloudy. A chance of showers with a slight chance of thunderstorms in the evening, then a chance of showers and thunderstorms after midnight. Lows in the mid-70s. Chance of rain 50%. Juneteenth, mostly cloudy. Showers likely with a chance of thunderstorms in the morning, then a slight chance of showers and thunderstorms in the afternoon. Highs in the upper 80s. Chance of rain 60%. Friday night, mostly cloudy with a slight chance of thunderstorms. A slight chance of showers in the evening, then a chance of showers after midnight. Lows in the mid-70s. Chance of rain 40%. Saturday, mostly cloudy in the morning, then becoming partly sunny. A chance of showers. A slight chance of thunderstorms in the morning, then a chance of thunderstorms in the afternoon. Highs in the lower 90s. Chance of rain 40%. Saturday night, partly cloudy with a 20% chance of showers and thunderstorms. Lows in the mid-70s. Sunday, partly sunny with a 20% chance of showers and thunderstorms. Highs in the mid-90s. Heat index values up to 105. The forecast key messages for North and Central Texas. The threat for flash flooding will return by mid to late this morning and continue through the afternoon within the flood watch area. Hot weather conditions are anticipated by the middle of this week, with a return to an unsettled weather pattern this weekend. The spotter information statement for North and Central Texas. Spotter activation is not expected at this time. The Dallas-Fort Worth climate summary for yesterday, June 14, 2026. Yesterday's high temperature was 84 degrees and the low 71 degrees. 0.05 inches of precipitation fell yesterday, which brings the monthly total to 7.21 inches. The total precipitation for the year now stands at 20.39 inches. There were no heating degree days yesterday, and there were

13 cooling degree days yesterday. The normal high temperature for today is 92 degrees, and the normal low is 72. The record high for today is 105, which occurred in 1924, and the record low is 59, which occurred in 1903. Sunrise today is at 6:19 a.m. and sunset is at 8:38 p.m. The ultraviolet index forecast for June 15th is 8, or very high. The current time is 7:39 a.m. Central Daylight Time. 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The following reports of weather temperature and wind were made at 7 a.m. DFW Airport, cloudy, 74, dew point 68, relative humidity 81%, wind north at 13, pressure 29.99 inches and rising. Dallas Love Field, cloudy, 75, north at 10. Fort Worth Meacham, cloudy, 73, north at 13. Arlington, cloudy, 76, north at 9. McKinney, cloudy, 72, north at 8. Denton, cloudy, 72, north at 10. Elsewhere around the region, Wichita Falls, cloudy, 69, northeast at 7. Abilene, light rain, 71, north at 6. Waco, cloudy, 75, north at 6. Tyler, cloudy, 76, north at 3. Once again at 7 a.m., DFW Airport, cloudy, 74, north at 13. Now let's check on your local forecast for the Dallas-Fort Worth Metroplex. Today, mostly cloudy this morning, then becoming partly sunny. A chance of showers. A slight chance of thunderstorms this morning, then a chance of thunderstorms this afternoon. Highs in the lower 80s. Northeast winds 5 to 10 miles an hour. Chance of rain 50%. Tonight, partly cloudy in the evening, then becoming mostly cloudy. Humid with lows in the lower 70s. East winds around 5 miles an hour. Tuesday, mostly sunny. Humid with highs around 90. Southeast winds around 5 miles an hour. Tuesday night, mostly clear in the evening, then becoming partly cloudy. Humid with lows in the mid-70s. South winds around 5 miles an hour. And now the extended forecast. Wednesday, partly sunny in the morning, then clearing. Humid with highs in the mid-90s. South winds 10 to 15 miles an hour. Gusts up to 30 miles an hour in the afternoon. Heat index values up to 106. Wednesday night, mostly clear in the evening, then becoming partly cloudy. Lows in the upper 70s. Thursday, mostly sunny. Highs in the mid-90s. Heat index values up to 110 in the afternoon. Thursday night, partly cloudy. A chance of showers with a slight chance of thunderstorms in the evening, then a chance of showers and thunderstorms after midnight. Lows in the mid-70s. Chance of rain 50%. Juneteenth, mostly cloudy. Showers likely with a chance of thunderstorms in the morning, then a slight chance of showers and thunderstorms in the afternoon. Highs in the upper 80s. Chance of rain 60%. Friday night, mostly cloudy with a slight chance of thunderstorms. A slight chance of showers in the evening, then a chance of showers after midnight. Lows in the mid-70s. Chance of rain 40%. Saturday, mostly cloudy in the morning, then becoming partly sunny. A chance of showers. A slight chance of thunderstorms in the morning, then a chance of thunderstorms in the afternoon. Highs in the lower 90s. Chance of rain 40%. Saturday night, partly cloudy with a 20% chance of showers and thunderstorms. Lows in the mid-70s. Sunday, partly sunny with a 20% chance of showers and thunderstorms. Highs in the mid-90s. Heat index values up to 105. The forecast key messages for North and Central Texas. The threat for flash flooding will return by mid to late this morning and continue through the afternoon within the flood watch area. Hot weather conditions are anticipated by the middle of this week, with a return to an unsettled weather pattern this weekend.

sunrise today is at 6:19 a.m. and sunset is at 8:38 p.m. The ultraviolet index forecast for June 15th is 8, or very high. The current time is 7:45 a.m. Central Daylight Time. 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The following reports of weather temperature and wind were made at 7 a.m. DFW Airport, cloudy, 74, dew point 68, relative humidity 81%, wind north at 13, pressure 29.99 inches and rising. Dallas Love Field, cloudy, 75, north at 10. Fort Worth Meacham, cloudy, 73, north at 13. Arlington, cloudy, 76, north at 9. McKinney, cloudy, 72, north at 8. Denton, cloudy, 72, north at 10. Elsewhere around the region, Wichita Falls, cloudy, 69, northeast at 7. Abilene, light rain, 71, north at 6. Waco, cloudy, 75, north at 6. Tyler, cloudy, 76, north at 3. Once again at 7 a.m., DFW Airport, cloudy, 74, north at 13. Now let's check on your local forecast for the Dallas-Fort Worth Metroplex. Today, mostly cloudy this morning, then becoming partly sunny. A 50% chance of showers and thunderstorms. Highs in the lower 80s. Northeast winds around 5 miles an hour. Tonight, partly cloudy in the evening, then becoming mostly cloudy. Humid with lows in the lower 70s. East winds around 5 miles an hour. Tuesday, mostly sunny. Humid with highs around 90. Southeast winds around 5 miles an hour. Tuesday night, mostly clear in the evening, then becoming partly cloudy. Humid with lows in the mid-70s. South winds around 5 miles an hour. And now the extended forecast. Wednesday, partly sunny in the morning, then clearing. Humid with highs in the mid-90s. South winds 10 to 15 miles an hour. Gusts up to 30 miles an hour in the afternoon. Heat index values up to 106. Wednesday night, mostly clear in the evening, then becoming partly cloudy. Lows in the upper 70s. Thursday, mostly sunny. Highs in the mid-90s. Heat index values up to 110 in the afternoon. Thursday night, partly cloudy. A chance of showers with a slight chance of thunderstorms in the evening, then a chance of showers and thunderstorms after midnight. Lows in the mid-70s. Chance of rain 50%. Juneteenth, mostly cloudy. Showers likely with a chance of thunderstorms in the morning, then a slight chance of showers and thunderstorms in the afternoon. Highs in the upper 80s. Chance of rain 60%. Friday night, mostly cloudy with a slight chance of thunderstorms. A slight chance of showers in the evening, then a chance of showers after midnight. Lows in the mid-70s. Chance of rain 40%. Saturday, mostly cloudy in the morning, then becoming partly sunny. A chance of showers. A slight chance of thunderstorms in the morning, then a chance of thunderstorms in the afternoon. Highs in the lower 90s. Chance of rain 40%. Saturday night, partly cloudy with a 20% chance of showers and thunderstorms. Lows in the mid-70s. Sunday, partly sunny with a 20% chance of showers and thunderstorms. Highs in the mid-90s. Heat index values up to 105. The forecast key messages for North and Central Texas. The threat for flash flooding will return by mid to late this morning and continue through the afternoon within the flood watch area. Hot weather conditions are anticipated by the middle of this week, with a return to an unsettled weather pattern this weekend. The spotter information statement for North and Central Texas. Spotter activation is not expected at this time. The Dallas-Fort Worth climate summary for yesterday, June 14, 2026. Yesterday's high temperature was 84 degrees and the low 71 degrees. 0.05 inches of precipitation fell yesterday.

brings the monthly total to 7.21 inches. The total precipitation for the year now stands at 20.39 inches. There were no heating degree days yesterday, and there were 13 cooling degree days yesterday. The normal high temperature for today is 92 degrees, and the normal low is 72. The record high for today is 105, which occurred in 1924, and the record low is 59, which occurred in 1903. Sunrise today is at 6:19 a.m., and sunset is at 8:38 p.m. The ultraviolet index forecast for June 15th is 8, or very high. The current time is 7:50 a.m. Central Daylight Time. 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The following reports of weather temperature and wind were made at 7 a.m. DFW Airport, cloudy, 74, dew point 68, relative humidity 81%, wind north at 13, pressure 29.99 inches and rising. Dallas Love Field, cloudy, 75, north at 10. Fort Worth Meacham, cloudy, 73, north at 13. Arlington, cloudy, 76, north at 9. McKinney, cloudy, 72, north at 8. Denton, cloudy, 72, north at 10. Elsewhere around the region, Wichita Falls, cloudy, 69, northeast at 7. Abilene, light rain, 71, north at 6. Waco, cloudy, 75, north at 6. Tyler, cloudy, 76, north at 3. Once again at 7 a.m., DFW Airport, cloudy, 74, north at 13. Now let's check on your local forecast for the Dallas-Fort Worth Metroplex. Today, mostly cloudy this morning, then becoming partly sunny. A 50% chance of showers and thunderstorms. Highs in the lower 80s. Northeast winds around 5 miles an hour. Tonight, partly cloudy in the evening, then becoming mostly cloudy. Humid with lows in the lower 70s. East winds around 5 miles an hour. Tuesday, mostly sunny. Humid with highs around 90. Southeast winds around 5 miles an hour. Tuesday night, mostly clear in the evening, then becoming partly cloudy. Humid with lows in the mid-70s. South winds around 5 miles an hour. And now the extended forecast. Wednesday, partly sunny in the morning, then clearing. Humid with highs in the mid-90s. South winds 10 to 15 miles an hour. Gusts up to 30 miles an hour in the afternoon. Heat index values up to 106. Wednesday night, mostly clear in the evening, then becoming partly cloudy. Lows in the upper 70s. Thursday, mostly sunny. Highs in the mid-90s. Heat index values up to 110 in the afternoon. Thursday night, partly cloudy. A chance of showers with a slight chance of thunderstorms in the evening, then a chance of showers and thunderstorms after midnight. Lows in the mid-70s. Chance of rain 50%. Juneteenth, mostly cloudy. Showers likely with a chance of thunderstorms in the morning, then a slight chance of showers and thunderstorms in the afternoon. Highs in the upper 80s. Chance of rain 60%. Friday night, mostly cloudy with a slight chance of thunderstorms. A slight chance of showers in the evening, then a chance of showers after midnight. Lows in the mid-70s. Chance of rain 40%. Saturday, mostly cloudy in the morning, then becoming partly sunny. A chance of showers. A slight chance of thunderstorms in the morning, then a chance of thunderstorms in the afternoon. Highs in the lower 90s. Chance of rain 40%. Saturday night, partly cloudy with a 20% chance of showers and thunderstorms. Lows in the mid-70s. Sunday, partly sunny with a 20% chance of showers and thunderstorms. Highs in the mid-90s. Heat index values up to 105. The forecast key messages for North and Central Texas. The threat for flash flooding will return by mid to late this morning and continue through the afternoon within the flood watch area. Hot weather conditions.

conditions are anticipated by the middle of this week, with a return to an unsettled weather pattern this weekend. The spotter information statement for North and Central Texas. Spotter activation is not expected at this time. The Dallas-Fort Worth climate summary for yesterday, June 14, 2026. Yesterday's high temperature was 84 degrees and the low 71 degrees. 0.05 inches of precipitation fell yesterday, which brings the monthly total to 7.21 inches. The total precipitation for the year now stands at 20.39 inches. There were no heating degree days yesterday and there were 13 cooling degree days yesterday. The normal high temperature for today is 92 degrees and the normal low is 72. The record high for today is 105, which occurred in 1924, and the record low is 59, which occurred in 1903. Sunrise today is at 6:19 a.m. and sunset is at 8:38 p.m. The ultraviolet index forecast for June 15th is 8, or very high. The current time is 7:56 a.m. Central Daylight Time. 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The following reports of weather temperature and wind were made at 7 a.m. DFW Airport, cloudy, 74, dew point 68, relative humidity 81%, wind north at 13, pressure 29.99 inches and rising. Dallas Love Field, cloudy, 75, north at 10. Fort Worth Meacham, cloudy, 73, north at 13. Arlington, cloudy, 76, north at 9. McKinney, cloudy, 72, north at 8. Denton, cloudy, 72, north at 10. Elsewhere around the region, Wichita Falls, cloudy, 69, northeast at 7. Abilene, light rain, 71, north at 6. Waco, cloudy, 75, north at 6. Tyler, cloudy, 76, north at 3. Once again at 7 a.m., DFW Airport, cloudy, 74, north at 13. Now let's check on your local forecast for the Dallas-Fort Worth Metroplex. Today, mostly cloudy this morning, then becoming partly sunny. A 50% chance of showers and thunderstorms. Highs in the lower 80s. Northeast winds around 5 miles an hour. Tonight, partly cloudy in the evening, then becoming mostly cloudy. Humid with lows in the lower 70s. East winds around 5 miles an hour. Tuesday, mostly sunny. Humid with highs around 90. Southeast winds around 5 miles an hour. Tuesday night, mostly clear in the evening, then becoming partly cloudy. Humid with lows in the mid-70s. South winds around 5 miles an hour. And now the extended forecast. Wednesday, partly sunny in the morning, then clearing. Humid with highs in the mid-90s. South winds 10 to 15 miles an hour. Gusts up to 30 miles an hour in the afternoon. Heat index values up to 106. Wednesday night, mostly clear in the evening, then becoming partly cloudy. Lows in the upper 70s. Thursday, mostly sunny. Highs in the mid-90s. Heat index values up to 110 in the afternoon. Thursday night, partly cloudy. A chance of showers with a slight chance of thunderstorms in the evening, then a chance of showers and thunderstorms after midnight. Lows in the mid-70s. Chance of rain 50%. Juneteenth, mostly cloudy. Showers likely with a chance of thunderstorms in the morning, then a slight chance of showers and thunderstorms in the afternoon. Highs in the upper 80s. Chance of rain 60%. Friday night, mostly cloudy with a slight chance of thunderstorms. A slight chance of showers in the evening, then a chance of showers after midnight. Lows in the mid-70s. Chance of rain 40%. Saturday, mostly cloudy in the morning, then becoming partly sunny. A chance of showers. A slight chance of thunderstorms in the morning, then a chance of thunderstorms in the afternoon. Highs in the lower 90s. Chance of rain 40%. Saturday night, partly cloudy with

a 20% chance of showers and thunderstorms. Lows in the mid-70s. Sunday, partly sunny with a 20% chance of showers and thunderstorms. Highs in the mid-90s. Heat index values up to 105. The forecast key messages for North and Central Texas. The threat for flash flooding will return by mid to late this morning and continue through the afternoon within the flood watch area. Hot weather conditions are anticipated by the middle of this week, with a return to an unsettled weather pattern this weekend. The spotter information statement for North and Central Texas. Spotter activation is not expected at this time. The following is a river flood statement. The flood warning is canceled for the Sister Grove Creek near Blue Ridge. Additional details, forecast. The river is expected to fall to 12.9 feet early Saturday morning. Do not drive cars through flooded areas. Caution is urged when walking near riverbanks. Remember, you can hear the summary of all river forecasts in your listening area at the top and bottom of every hour when rivers are in flood. The Dallas-Fort Worth climate summary for yesterday, June 14, 2026. Yesterday's high temperature was 84 degrees and the low 71 degrees. 0.05 inches of precipitation fell yesterday, which brings the monthly total to 7.21 inches. The total precipitation for the year now stands at 20.39 inches. There were no heating degree days yesterday and there were 13 cooling degree days yesterday. The normal high temperature for today is 92 degrees and the normal low is 72. The record high for today is 105, which occurred in 1924, and the record low is 59, which occurred in 1903. Sunrise today is at 6:19 a.m. and sunset is at 8:38 p.m. The ultraviolet index forecast for June 15th is 8, or very high. The current time is 8:02 a.m. Central Daylight Time. 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The following reports of weather temperature and wind were made at 8 a.m. DFW Airport, light rain, 74, dew point 68, relative humidity 81%, wind north at 12, pressure 30.00 inches and rising. Dallas Love Field, cloudy, 75, variable at 7. Fort Worth Meacham, cloudy, 73, north at 12. Arlington, cloudy, 76, north at 9. McKinney, partly sunny, 73, north at 8. Denton, cloudy, 73, north at 13. Elsewhere around the region, Wichita Falls, cloudy, 71, northeast at 7. Abilene, cloudy, 71, north at 9. Waco, cloudy, 75, north at 7. Tyler, light rain, 76, calm. Once again at 8 a.m., DFW Airport, light rain, 74, north at 12. Now let's check on your local forecast for the Dallas-Fort Worth Metroplex. Today, mostly cloudy this morning, then becoming partly sunny. A 50% chance of showers and thunderstorms. Highs in the lower 80s. Northeast winds around 5 miles an hour. Tonight, partly cloudy in the evening, then becoming mostly cloudy. Humid with lows in the lower 70s. East winds around 5 miles an hour. Tuesday, mostly sunny. Humid with highs around 90. Southeast winds around 5 miles an hour. Tuesday night, mostly clear in the evening, then becoming partly cloudy. Humid with lows in the mid-70s. South winds around 5 miles an hour. And now the extended forecast. Wednesday, partly sunny in the morning, then clearing. Humid with highs in the mid-90s. South winds 10 to 15 miles an hour. Gusts up to 30 miles an hour in the afternoon. Heat index values up to 106. Wednesday night, mostly clear in the evening, then becoming partly cloudy. Lows in the upper 70s. Thursday, mostly sunny. Highs in the mid-90s. Heat index values up to 110 in the afternoon. Thursday night, partly cloudy. A chance of showers with a slight chance of thunderstorms.

evening, then a chance of showers and thunderstorms after midnight. Lows in the mid-70s. Chance of rain 50%. Juneteenth, mostly cloudy. Showers likely with a chance of thunderstorms in the morning, then a slight chance of showers and thunderstorms in the afternoon. Highs in the upper 80s. Chance of rain 60%. Friday night, mostly cloudy with a slight chance of thunderstorms. A slight chance of showers in the evening, then a chance of showers after midnight. Lows in the mid-70s. Chance of rain 40%. Saturday, mostly cloudy in the morning, then becoming partly sunny. A chance of showers. A slight chance of thunderstorms in the morning, then a chance of thunderstorms in the afternoon. Highs in the lower 90s. Chance of rain 40%. Saturday night, partly cloudy with a 20% chance of showers and thunderstorms. Lows in the mid-70s. Sunday, partly sunny with a 20% chance of showers and thunderstorms. Highs in the mid-90s. Heat index values up to 105. The forecast key messages for North and Central Texas. The threat for flash flooding will return by mid to late this morning and continue through the afternoon within the flood watch area. Hot weather conditions are anticipated by the middle of this week, with a return to an unsettled weather pattern this weekend. The spotter information statement for North and Central Texas. Spotter activation is not expected at this time. The Dallas-Fort Worth climate summary for yesterday, June 14, 2026. Yesterday's high temperature was 84 degrees and the low 71 degrees. 0.05 inches of precipitation fell yesterday, which brings the monthly total to 7.21 inches. The total precipitation for the year now stands at 20.39 inches. There were no heating degree days yesterday and there were 13 cooling degree days yesterday. The normal high temperature for today is 92 degrees and the normal low is 72. The record high for today is 105, which occurred in 1924, and the record low is 59, which occurred in 1903. Sunrise today is at 6:19 a.m. and sunset is at 8:38 p.m. The ultraviolet index forecast for June 15th is 8, or very high. The current time is 8:07 a.m. Central Daylight Time. 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The following reports of weather temperature and wind were made at 8 a.m. DFW Airport, light rain, 74, dew point 68, relative humidity 81%, wind north at 12, pressure 30.00 inches and rising. Dallas Love Field, cloudy, 75, variable at 7. Fort Worth Meacham, cloudy, 73, north at 12. Arlington, cloudy, 76, north at 9. McKinney, partly sunny, 73, north at 8. Denton, cloudy, 73, north at 13. Elsewhere around the region, Wichita Falls, cloudy, 71, northeast at 7. Abilene, cloudy, 71, north at 9. Waco, cloudy, 75, north at 7. Tyler, light rain, 76, calm. Once again at 8 a.m., DFW Airport, light rain, 74, north at 12. Now let's check on your local forecast for the Dallas-Fort Worth Metroplex. Today, mostly cloudy this morning, then becoming partly sunny. A 50% chance of showers and thunderstorms. Highs in the lower 80s. Northeast winds around 5 miles an hour. Tonight, partly cloudy in the evening, then becoming mostly cloudy. Humid with lows in the lower 70s. East winds around 5 miles an hour. Tuesday, mostly sunny. Humid with highs around 90. Southeast winds around 5 miles an hour. Tuesday night, mostly clear in the evening, then becoming partly cloudy. Humid with lows in the mid-70s. South winds around 5 miles an hour. And now the extended forecast. Wednesday, partly sunny in the morning, then clearing. Humid with highs in the mid-90s. South winds 10 to 15 miles an hour.

up to 30 miles an hour in the afternoon. Heat index values up to 106. Wednesday night, mostly clear in the evening, then becoming partly cloudy. Lows in the upper 70s. Thursday, mostly sunny. Highs in the mid-90s. Heat index values up to 110 in the afternoon. Thursday night, partly cloudy. A chance of showers with a slight chance of thunderstorms in the evening, then a chance of showers and thunderstorms after midnight. Lows in the mid-70s. Chance of rain 50%. Juneteenth, mostly cloudy. Showers likely with a chance of thunderstorms in the morning, then a slight chance of showers and thunderstorms in the afternoon. Highs in the upper 80s. Chance of rain 60%. Friday night, mostly cloudy with a slight chance of thunderstorms. A slight chance of showers in the evening, then a chance of showers after midnight. Lows in the mid-70s. Chance of rain 40%. Saturday, mostly cloudy in the morning, then becoming partly sunny. A chance of showers. A slight chance of thunderstorms in the morning, then a chance of thunderstorms in the afternoon. Highs in the lower 90s. Chance of rain 40%. Saturday night, partly cloudy with a 20% chance of showers and thunderstorms. Lows in the mid-70s. Sunday, partly sunny with a 20% chance of showers and thunderstorms. Highs in the mid-90s. Heat index values up to 105. The forecast key messages for North and Central Texas. The threat for flash flooding will return by mid to late this morning and continue through the afternoon within the flood watch area. Hot weather conditions are anticipated by the middle of this week, with a return to an unsettled weather pattern this weekend. The spotter information statement for North and Central Texas. Spotter activation is not expected at this time. The Dallas-Fort Worth climate summary for yesterday, June 14, 2026. Yesterday's high temperature was 84 degrees and the low 71 degrees. 0.05 inches of precipitation fell yesterday, which brings the monthly total to 7.21 inches. The total precipitation for the year now stands at 20.39 inches. There were no heating degree days yesterday and there were 13 cooling degree days yesterday. The normal high temperature for today is 92 degrees and the normal low is 72. The record high for today is 105, which occurred in 1924, and the record low is 59, which occurred in 1903. Sunrise today is at 6:19 a.m. and sunset is at 8:38 p.m. The ultraviolet index forecast for June 15th is 8, or very high. The current time is 8:13 a.m. Central Daylight Time. 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The following reports of weather temperature and wind were made at 8 a.m. DFW Airport, light rain, 74, dew point 68, relative humidity 81%, wind north at 12, pressure 30.00 inches and rising. Dallas Love Field, cloudy, 75, variable at 7. Fort Worth Meacham, cloudy, 73, north at 12. Arlington, cloudy, 76, north at 9. McKinney, partly sunny, 73, north at 8. Denton, cloudy, 73, north at 13. Elsewhere around the region, Wichita Falls, cloudy, 71, northeast at 7. Abilene, cloudy, 71, north at 9. Waco, cloudy, 75, north at 7. Tyler, light rain, 76, calm. Once again at 8 a.m., DFW Airport, light rain, 74, north at 12. Now let's check on your local forecast for the Dallas-Fort Worth Metroplex. Today, mostly cloudy this morning, then becoming partly sunny. A 50% chance of showers and thunderstorms. Highs in the lower 80s. Northeast winds around 5 miles an hour. Tonight, partly cloudy in the evening, then becoming mostly cloudy. Humid with lows in the lower 70s. East winds around 5 miles an hour. Tuesday, mostly sunny. Humid with highs around 90.

southeast winds around 5 miles an hour. Tuesday night, mostly clear in the evening, then becoming partly cloudy. Humid with lows in the mid-70s. South winds around 5 miles an hour. And now the extended forecast. Wednesday, partly sunny in the morning, then clearing. Humid with highs in the mid-90s. South winds 10 to 15 miles an hour. Gusts up to 30 miles an hour in the afternoon. Heat index values up to 106. Wednesday night, mostly clear in the evening, then becoming partly cloudy. Lows in the upper 70s. Thursday, mostly sunny. Highs in the mid-90s. Heat index values up to 110 in the afternoon. Thursday night, partly cloudy. A chance of showers with a slight chance of thunderstorms in the evening, then a chance of showers and thunderstorms after midnight. Lows in the mid-70s. Chance of rain 50%. Juneteenth, mostly cloudy. Showers likely with a chance of thunderstorms in the morning, then a slight chance of showers and thunderstorms in the afternoon. Highs in the upper 80s. Chance of rain 60%. Friday night, mostly cloudy with a slight chance of thunderstorms. A slight chance of showers in the evening, then a chance of showers after midnight. Lows in the mid-70s. Chance of rain 40%. Saturday, mostly cloudy in the morning, then becoming partly sunny. A chance of showers. A slight chance of thunderstorms in the morning, then a chance of thunderstorms in the afternoon. Highs in the lower 90s. Chance of rain 40%. Saturday night, partly cloudy with a 20% chance of showers and thunderstorms. Lows in the mid-70s. Sunday, partly sunny with a 20% chance of showers and thunderstorms. Highs in the mid-90s. Heat index values up to 105. The forecast key messages for North and Central Texas. The threat for flash flooding will return by mid to late this morning and continue through the afternoon within the flood watch area. Hot weather conditions are anticipated by the middle of this week, with a return to an unsettled weather pattern this weekend. The spotter information statement for North and Central Texas. Spotter activation is not expected at this time. The Dallas-Fort Worth climate summary for yesterday, June 14, 2026. Yesterday's high temperature was 84 degrees and the low 71 degrees. 0.05 inches of precipitation fell yesterday, which brings the monthly total to 7.21 inches. The total precipitation for the year now stands at 20.39 inches. There were no heating degree days yesterday and there were 13 cooling degree days yesterday. The normal high temperature for today is 92 degrees and the normal low is 72. The record high for today is 105, which occurred in 1924, and the record low is 59, which occurred in 1903. Sunrise today is at 6:19 a.m. and sunset is at 8:38 p.m. The ultraviolet index forecast for June 15th is 8, or very high. The current time is 8:18 a.m. Central Daylight Time. 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The following reports of weather temperature and wind were made at 8 a.m. DFW Airport, light rain, 74, dew point 68, relative humidity 81%, wind north at 12, pressure 30.00 inches and rising. Dallas Love Field, cloudy, 75, variable at 7. Fort Worth Meacham, cloudy, 73, north at 12. Arlington, cloudy, 76, north at 9. McKinney, partly sunny, 73, north at 8. Denton, cloudy, 73, north at 13. Elsewhere around the region, Wichita Falls, cloudy, 71, northeast at 7. Abilene, cloudy, 71, north at 9. Waco, cloudy, 75, north at 7. Tyler, light rain, 76, calm. Once again at 8 a.m., DFW Airport, light rain, 74, north at 12. Now let's check on your local forecast for the Dallas-Fort Worth Metroplex. Today

cloudy this morning, then becoming partly sunny. A 50% chance of showers and thunderstorms. Highs in the lower 80s. Northeast winds around 5 miles an hour. Tonight, partly cloudy in the evening, then becoming mostly cloudy. Humid with lows in the lower 70s. East winds around 5 miles an hour. Tuesday, mostly sunny. Humid with highs around 90. Southeast winds around 5 miles an hour. Tuesday night, mostly clear in the evening, then becoming partly cloudy. Humid with lows in the mid-70s. South winds around 5 miles an hour. And now the extended forecast. Wednesday, partly sunny in the morning, then clearing. Humid with highs in the mid-90s. South winds 10 to 15 miles an hour. Gusts up to 30 miles an hour in the afternoon. Heat index values up to 106. Wednesday night, mostly clear in the evening, then becoming partly cloudy. Lows in the upper 70s. Thursday, mostly sunny. Highs in the mid-90s. Heat index values up to 110 in the afternoon. Thursday night, partly cloudy. A chance of showers with a slight chance of thunderstorms in the evening, then a chance of showers and thunderstorms after midnight. Lows in the mid-70s. Chance of rain 50%. Juneteenth, mostly cloudy. Showers likely with a chance of thunderstorms in the morning, then a slight chance of showers and thunderstorms in the afternoon. Highs in the upper 80s. Chance of rain 60%. Friday night, mostly cloudy with a slight chance of thunderstorms. A slight chance of showers in the evening, then a chance of showers after midnight. Lows in the mid-70s. Chance of rain 40%. Saturday, mostly cloudy in the morning, then becoming partly sunny. A chance of showers. A slight chance of thunderstorms in the morning, then a chance of thunderstorms in the afternoon. Highs in the lower 90s. Chance of rain 40%. Saturday night, partly cloudy with a 20% chance of showers and thunderstorms. Lows in the mid-70s. Sunday, partly sunny with a 20% chance of showers and thunderstorms. Highs in the mid-90s. Heat index values up to 105. The forecast key messages for North and Central Texas. The threat for flash flooding will return by mid to late this morning and continue through the afternoon within the flood watch area. Hot weather conditions are anticipated by the middle of this week, with a return to an unsettled weather pattern this weekend. The spotter information statement for North and Central Texas. Spotter activation is not expected at this time. The Dallas-Fort Worth climate summary for yesterday, June 14, 2026. Yesterday's high temperature was 84 degrees and the low 71 degrees. 0.05 inches of precipitation fell yesterday, which brings the monthly total to 7.21 inches. The total precipitation for the year now stands at 20.39 inches. There were no heating degree days yesterday and there were 13 cooling degree days yesterday. The normal high temperature for today is 92 degrees and the normal low is 72. The record high for today is 105, which occurred in 1924, and the record low is 59, which occurred in 1903. Sunrise today is at 6:19 a.m. and sunset is at 8:38 p.m. The ultraviolet index forecast for June 15th is 8, or very high. The current time is 8:24 a.m. Central Daylight Time. 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The following reports of weather temperature and wind were made at 8 a.m. DFW Airport, light rain, 74, dew point 68, relative humidity 81%, wind north at 12, pressure 30.00 inches and rising. Dallas Love Field, cloudy, 75, variable at 7. Fort Worth Meacham, cloudy, 73, north at 12. Arlington, cloudy, 76, north at 9. McKinney, partly sunny, 73, north at 8. Denton, cloudy, 73, north at 13. Elsewhere around the region, Wichita.

Wichita Falls, cloudy, 71, northeast at 7. Abilene, cloudy, 71, north at 9. Waco, cloudy, 75, north at 7. Tyler, light rain, 76, calm. Once again at 8 a.m., DFW Airport, light rain, 74, north at 12. Now let's check on your local forecast for the Dallas-Fort Worth Metroplex. Today, mostly cloudy this morning, then becoming partly sunny. A 50% chance of showers and thunderstorms. Highs in the lower 80s. Northeast winds around 5 miles an hour. Tonight, partly cloudy in the evening, then becoming mostly cloudy. Humid with lows in the lower 70s. East winds around 5 miles an hour. Tuesday, mostly sunny. Humid with highs around 90. Southeast winds around 5 miles an hour. Tuesday night, mostly clear in the evening, then becoming partly cloudy. Humid with lows in the mid-70s. South winds around 5 miles an hour. And now the extended forecast. Wednesday, partly sunny in the morning, then clearing. Humid with highs in the mid-90s. South winds 10 to 15 miles an hour. Gusts up to 30 miles an hour in the afternoon. Heat index values up to 106. Wednesday night, mostly clear in the evening, then becoming partly cloudy. Lows in the upper 70s. Thursday, mostly sunny. Highs in the mid-90s. Heat index values up to 110 in the afternoon. Thursday night, partly cloudy. A chance of showers with a slight chance of thunderstorms in the evening, then a chance of showers and thunderstorms after midnight. Lows in the mid-70s. Chance of rain 50%. Juneteenth, mostly cloudy. Showers likely with a chance of thunderstorms in the morning, then a slight chance of showers and thunderstorms in the afternoon. Highs in the upper 80s. Chance of rain 60%. Friday night, mostly cloudy with a slight chance of thunderstorms. A slight chance of showers in the evening, then a chance of showers after midnight. Lows in the mid-70s. Chance of rain 40%. Saturday, mostly cloudy in the morning, then becoming partly sunny. A chance of showers. A slight chance of thunderstorms in the morning, then a chance of thunderstorms in the afternoon. Highs in the lower 90s. Chance of rain 40%. Saturday night, partly cloudy with a 20% chance of showers and thunderstorms. Lows in the mid-70s. Sunday, partly sunny with a 20% chance of showers and thunderstorms. Highs in the mid-90s. Heat index values up to 105. The forecast key messages for North and Central Texas. The threat for flash flooding will return by mid to late this morning and continue through the afternoon within the flood watch area. Hot weather conditions are anticipated by the middle of this week, with a return to an unsettled weather pattern this weekend. The spotter information statement for North and Central Texas. Spotter activation is not expected at this time. The Dallas-Fort Worth climate summary for yesterday, June 14, 2026. Yesterday's high temperature was 84 degrees and the low 71 degrees. 0.05 inches of precipitation fell yesterday, which brings the monthly total to 7.21 inches. The total precipitation for the year now stands at 20.39 inches. There were no heating degree days yesterday and there were 13 cooling degree days yesterday. The normal high temperature for today is 92 degrees and the normal low is 72. The record high for today is 105, which occurred in 1924, and the record low is 59, which occurred in 1903. Sunrise today is at 6:19 a.m. and sunset is at 8:38 p.m. The following is a river flood statement. The flood warning is canceled for the Sister Grove Creek near Blue Ridge. Additional details, forecast. The river is expected to fall to 12.9 feet early Saturday morning. Do not drive cars through flooded areas. Caution is urged when walking near riverbanks. Remember, you can hear the summary of all river forecasts in your listening area at the top and bottom of every hour when rivers are in flood. The ultraviolet index forecast for June 15th is 8, or very high.

current time is 8:30 a.m. Central Daylight Time. 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The following reports of weather temperature and wind were made at 8 a.m. DFW Airport, light rain, 74, dew point 68, relative humidity 81%, wind north at 12, pressure 30.00 inches and rising. Dallas Love Field, cloudy, 75, variable at 7. Fort Worth Meacham, cloudy, 73, north at 12. Arlington, cloudy, 76, north at 9. McKinney, partly sunny, 73, north at 8. Denton, cloudy, 73, north at 13. Elsewhere around the region, Wichita Falls, cloudy, 71, northeast at 7. Abilene, cloudy, 71, north at 9. Waco, cloudy, 75, north at 7. Tyler, light rain, 76, calm. Once again at 8 a.m., DFW Airport, light rain, 74, north at 12. Now let's check on your local forecast for the Dallas-Fort Worth Metroplex. Today, mostly cloudy this morning, then becoming partly sunny. A 50% chance of showers and thunderstorms. Highs in the lower 80s. Northeast winds around 5 miles an hour. Tonight, partly cloudy in the evening, then becoming mostly cloudy. Humid with lows in the lower 70s. East winds around 5 miles an hour. Tuesday, mostly sunny. Humid with highs around 90. Southeast winds around 5 miles an hour. Tuesday night, mostly clear in the evening, then becoming partly cloudy. Humid with lows in the mid-70s. South winds around 5 miles an hour. And now the extended forecast. Wednesday, partly sunny in the morning, then clearing. Humid with highs in the mid-90s. South winds 10 to 15 miles an hour. Gusts up to 30 miles an hour in the afternoon. Heat index values up to 106. Wednesday night, mostly clear in the evening, then becoming partly cloudy. Lows in the upper 70s. Thursday, mostly sunny. Highs in the mid-90s. Heat index values up to 110 in the afternoon. Thursday night, partly cloudy. A chance of showers with a slight chance of thunderstorms in the evening, then a chance of showers and thunderstorms after midnight. Lows in the mid-70s. Chance of rain 50%. Juneteenth, mostly clouds of showers and thunderstorms after midnight. Lows in the mid-70s. Chance of rain 50%. Juneteenth, mostly cloudy. Showers likely with a chance of thunderstorms in the morning, then a slight chance of showers and thunderstorms in the afternoon. Highs in the upper 80s. Chance of rain 60%. Friday night, mostly cloudy with a slight chance of thunderstorms. A slight chance of showers in the evening, then a chance of showers after midnight. Lows in the mid-70s. Chance of rain 40%. Saturday, mostly cloudy in the morning, then becoming partly sunny. A chance of showers. A slight chance of thunderstorms in the morning, then a chance of thunderstorms in the afternoon. Highs in the lower 90s. Chance of rain 40%. Saturday night, partly cloudy with a 20% chance of showers and thunderstorms. Lows in the mid-70s. Sunday, partly sunny with a 20% chance of showers and thunderstorms. Highs in the mid-90s. Heat index values up to 105. The forecast key messages for North and Central Texas. The threat for flash flooding will return by mid to late this morning and continue through the afternoon within the flood watch area. Hot weather conditions are anticipated by the middle of this week, with a return to an unsettled weather pattern this weekend. The spotter information statement for North and Central Texas. Spotter activation is not expected at this time. The Dallas-Fort Worth climate summary for yesterday, June 14, 2026. Yesterday's high temperature was 84 degrees and the low 71 degrees. 0.05 inches of precipitation fell yesterday, which brings the monthly total to 7.21 inches.

total precipitation for the year now stands at 20.39 inches. There were no heating degree days yesterday, and there were 13 cooling degree days yesterday. The normal high temperature for today is 92 degrees, and the normal low is 72. The record high for today is 105, which occurred in 1924, and the record low is 59, which occurred in 1903. Sunrise today is at 6:19 a.m. and sunset is at 8:38 p.m. The ultraviolet index forecast for June 15th is 8, or very high. The current time is 8:35 a.m. Central Daylight Time. 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The following reports of weather temperature and wind were made at 8 a.m. DFW Airport, light rain, 74, dew point 68, relative humidity 81%, wind north at 12, pressure 30.00 inches and rising. Dallas Love Field, cloudy, 75, variable at 7. Fort Worth Meacham, cloudy, 73, north at 12. Arlington, cloudy, 76, north at 9. McKinney, partly sunny, 73, north at 8. Denton, cloudy, 73, north at 13. Elsewhere around the region, Wichita Falls, cloudy, 71, northeast at 7. Abilene, cloudy, 71, north at 9. Waco, cloudy, 75, north at 7. Tyler, light rain, 76, calm. Once again at 8 a.m., DFW Airport, light rain, 74, north at 12. Now let's check on your local forecast for the Dallas-Fort Worth Metroplex. Today, mostly cloudy this morning, then becoming partly sunny. A 50% chance of showers and thunderstorms. Highs in the lower 80s. Northeast winds around 5 miles an hour. Tonight, partly cloudy in the evening, then becoming mostly cloudy. Humid with lows in the lower 70s. East winds around 5 miles an hour. Tuesday, mostly sunny. Humid with highs around 90. Southeast winds around 5 miles an hour. Tuesday night, mostly clear in the evening, then becoming partly cloudy. Humid with lows in the mid-70s. South winds around 5 miles an hour. And now the extended forecast. Wednesday, partly sunny in the morning, then clearing. Humid with highs in the mid-90s. South winds 10 to 15 miles an hour. Gusts up to 30 miles an hour in the afternoon. Heat index values up to 106. Wednesday night, mostly clear in the evening, then becoming partly cloudy. Lows in the upper 70s. Thursday, mostly sunny. Highs in the mid-90s. Heat index values up to 110 in the afternoon. Thursday night, partly cloudy. A chance of showers with a slight chance of thunderstorms in the evening, then a chance of showers and thunderstorms after midnight. Lows in the mid-70s. Chance of rain 50%. Juneteenth, mostly cloudy. Showers likely with a chance of thunderstorms in the morning, then a slight chance of showers and thunderstorms in the afternoon. Highs in the upper 80s. Chance of rain 60%. Friday night, mostly cloudy with a slight chance of thunderstorms. A slight chance of showers in the evening, then a chance of showers after midnight. Lows in the mid-70s. Chance of rain 40%. Saturday, mostly cloudy in the morning, then becoming partly sunny. A chance of showers. A slight chance of thunderstorms in the morning, then a chance of thunderstorms in the afternoon. Highs in the lower 90s. Chance of rain 40%. Saturday night, partly cloudy with a 20% chance of showers and thunderstorms. Lows in the mid-70s. Sunday, partly sunny with a 20% chance of showers and thunderstorms. Highs in the mid-90s. Heat index values up to 105. The forecast key messages for North and Central Texas. The threat for flash flooding will return by mid to late this morning and continue through the afternoon within the flood watch area. Hot weather conditions are anticipated by the middle of this week, with a return to an unsettled weather.

the spotter information statement for North and Central Texas. Spotter activation is not expected at this time. The Dallas-Fort Worth climate summary for yesterday, June 14, 2026. Yesterday's high temperature was 84 degrees and the low 71 degrees. 0.05 inches of precipitation fell yesterday, which brings the monthly total to 7.21 inches. The total precipitation for the year now stands at 20.39 inches. There were no heating degree days yesterday and there were 13 cooling degree days yesterday. The normal high temperature for today is 92 degrees and the normal low is 72. The record high for today is 105, which occurred in 1924, and the record low is 59, which occurred in 1903. Sunrise today is at 6:19 a.m. and sunset is at 8:38 p.m. The ultraviolet index forecast for June 15th is 8, or very high. The current time is 8:41 a.m. Central Daylight Time. 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The following reports of weather temperature and wind were made at 8 a.m. DFW Airport, light rain, 74, dew point 68, relative humidity 81%, wind north at 12, pressure 30.00 inches and rising. Dallas Love Field, cloudy, 75, variable at 7. Fort Worth Meacham, cloudy, 73, north at 12. Arlington, cloudy, 76, north at 9. McKinney, partly sunny, 73, north at 8. Denton, cloudy, 73, north at 13. Elsewhere around the region, Wichita Falls, cloudy, 71, northeast at 7. Abilene, cloudy, 71, north at 9. Waco, cloudy, 75, north at 7. Tyler, light rain, 76, calm. Once again at 8 a.m., DFW Airport, light rain, 74, north at 12. Now let's check on your local forecast for the Dallas-Fort Worth Metroplex. Today, mostly cloudy this morning, then becoming partly sunny. A 50% chance of showers and thunderstorms. Highs in the lower 80s. Northeast winds around 5 miles an hour. Tonight, partly cloudy in the evening, then becoming mostly cloudy. Humid with lows in the lower 70s. East winds around 5 miles an hour. Tuesday, mostly sunny. Humid with highs around 90. Southeast winds around 5 miles an hour. Tuesday night, mostly clear in the evening, then becoming partly cloudy. Humid with lows in the mid-70s. South winds around 5 miles an hour. And now the extended forecast. Wednesday, partly sunny in the morning, then clearing. Humid with highs in the mid-90s. South winds 10 to 15 miles an hour. Gusts up to 30 miles an hour in the afternoon. Heat index values up to 106. Wednesday night, mostly clear in the evening, then becoming partly cloudy. Lows in the upper 70s. Thursday, mostly sunny. Highs in the mid-90s. Heat index values up to 110 in the afternoon. Thursday night, partly cloudy. A chance of showers with a slight chance of thunderstorms in the evening, then a chance of showers and thunderstorms after midnight. Lows in the mid-70s. Chance of rain 50%. Juneteenth, mostly cloudy. Showers likely with a chance of thunderstorms in the morning, then a slight chance of showers and thunderstorms in the afternoon. Highs in the upper 80s. Chance of rain 60%. Friday night, mostly cloudy with a slight chance of thunderstorms. A slight chance of showers in the evening, then a chance of showers after midnight. Lows in the mid-70s. Chance of rain 40%. Saturday, mostly cloudy in the morning, then becoming partly sunny. A chance of showers. A slight chance of thunderstorms in the morning, then a chance of thunderstorms in the afternoon. Highs in the lower 90s. Chance of rain 40%. Saturday night, partly cloudy with a 20% chance of showers and thunderstorms. Lows in the mid-70s.

precipitation fell yesterday, which brings the monthly total to 7.21 inches. The total precipitation for the year now stands at 20.39 inches. There were no heating degree days yesterday, and there were 13 cooling degree days yesterday. The normal high temperature for today is 92 degrees, and the normal low is 72. The record high for today is 105, which occurred in 1924, and the record low is 59, which occurred in 1903. Sunrise today is at 6:19 a.m., and sunset is at 8:38 p.m. The ultraviolet index forecast for June 15th is 8, or very high. The current time is 8:46 a.m. Central Daylight Time. 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The following reports of weather temperature and wind were made at 8 a.m. DFW Airport, light rain, 74, dew point 68, relative humidity 81%, wind north at 12, pressure 30.00 inches and rising. Dallas Love Field, cloudy, 75, variable at 7. Fort Worth Meacham, cloudy, 73, north at 12. Arlington, cloudy, 76, north at 9. McKinney, partly sunny, 73, north at 8. Denton, cloudy, 73, north at 13. Elsewhere around the region, Wichita Falls, cloudy, 71, northeast at 7. Abilene, cloudy, 71, north at 9. Waco, cloudy, 75, north at 7. Tyler, light rain, 76, calm. Once again at 8 a.m., DFW Airport, light rain, 74, north at 12. Now let's check on your local forecast for the Dallas-Fort Worth Metroplex. Today, mostly cloudy this morning, then becoming partly sunny. A 50% chance of showers and thunderstorms. Highs in the lower 80s. Northeast winds around 5 miles an hour. Tonight, partly cloudy in the evening, then becoming mostly cloudy. Humid with lows in the lower 70s. East winds around 5 miles an hour. Tuesday, mostly sunny. Humid with highs around 90. Southeast winds around 5 miles an hour. Tuesday night, mostly clear in the evening, then becoming partly cloudy. Humid with lows in the mid-70s. South winds around 5 miles an hour. And now the extended forecast. Wednesday, partly sunny in the morning, then clearing. Humid with highs in the mid-90s. South winds 10 to 15 miles an hour. Gusts up to 30 miles an hour in the afternoon. Heat index values up to 106. Wednesday night, mostly clear in the evening, then becoming partly cloudy. Lows in the upper 70s. Thursday, mostly sunny. Highs in the mid-90s. Heat index values up to 110 in the afternoon. Thursday night, partly cloudy. A chance of showers with a slight chance of thunderstorms in the evening, then a chance of showers and thunderstorms after midnight. Lows in the mid-70s. Chance of rain 50%. Juneteenth, mostly cloudy. Showers likely with a chance of thunderstorms in the morning, then a slight chance of showers and thunderstorms in the afternoon. Highs in the upper 80s. Chance of rain 60%. Friday night, mostly cloudy with a slight chance of thunderstorms. A slight chance of showers in the evening, then a chance of showers after midnight. Lows in the mid-70s. Chance of rain 40%. Saturday, mostly cloudy in the morning, then becoming partly sunny. A chance of showers. A slight chance of thunderstorms in the morning, then a chance of thunderstorms in the afternoon. Highs in the lower 90s. Chance of rain 40%. Saturday night, partly cloudy with a 20% chance of showers and thunderstorms. Lows in the mid-70s. Sunday, partly sunny with a 20% chance of showers and thunderstorms. Highs in the mid-90s. Heat index values up to 105. The forecast key messages for North and Central Texas. The threat for flash flooding will return by mid to late this morning and continue through the afternoon within the flood watch area.

hot weather conditions are anticipated by the middle of this week, with a return to an unsettled weather pattern this weekend. The spotter information statement for North and Central Texas. Spotter activation is not expected at this time. The Dallas-Fort Worth climate summary for yesterday, June 14, 2026. Yesterday's high temperature was 84 degrees and the low 71 degrees. 0.05 inches of precipitation fell yesterday, which brings the monthly total to 7.21 inches. The total precipitation for the year now stands at 20.39 inches. There were no heating degree days yesterday, and there were 13 cooling degree days yesterday. The normal high temperature for today is 92 degrees, and the normal low is 72. The record high for today is 105, which occurred in 1924, and the record low is 59, which occurred in 1903. Sunrise today is at 6:19 a.m., and sunset is at 8:38 p.m. The ultraviolet index forecast for June 15th is 8, or very high. The current time is 8:52 a.m. Central Daylight Time. 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The following reports of weather temperature and wind were made at 8 a.m. DFW Airport, light rain, 74, dew point 68, relative humidity 81%, wind north at 12, pressure 30.00 inches and rising. Dallas Love Field, cloudy, 75, variable at 7. Fort Worth Meacham, cloudy, 73, north at 12. Arlington, cloudy, 76, north at 9. McKinney, partly sunny, 73, north at 8. Denton, cloudy, 73, north at 13. Elsewhere around the region, Wichita Falls, cloudy, 71, northeast at 7. Abilene, cloudy, 71, north at 9. Waco, cloudy, 75, north at 7. Tyler, light rain, 76, calm. Once again at 8 a.m., DFW Airport, light rain, 74, north at 12. Now let's check on your local forecast for the Dallas-Fort Worth Metroplex. Today, mostly cloudy this morning, then becoming partly sunny. A 50% chance of showers and thunderstorms. Highs in the lower 80s. Northeast winds around 5 miles an hour. Tonight, partly cloudy in the evening, then becoming mostly cloudy. Humid with lows in the lower 70s. East winds around 5 miles an hour. Tuesday, mostly sunny. Humid with highs around 90. Southeast winds around 5 miles an hour. Tuesday night, mostly clear in the evening, then becoming partly cloudy. Humid with lows in the mid-70s. South winds around 5 miles an hour. And now the extended forecast. Wednesday, partly sunny in the morning, then clearing. Humid with highs in the mid-90s. South winds 10 to 15 miles an hour. Gusts up to 30 miles an hour in the afternoon. Heat index values up to 106. Wednesday night, mostly clear in the evening, then becoming partly cloudy. Lows in the upper 70s. Thursday, mostly sunny. Highs in the mid-90s. Heat index values up to 110 in the afternoon. Thursday night, partly cloudy. A chance of showers with a slight chance of thunderstorms in the evening, then a chance of showers and thunderstorms after midnight. Lows in the mid-70s. Chance of rain 50%. Juneteenth, mostly cloudy. Showers likely with a chance of thunderstorms in the morning, then a slight chance of showers and thunderstorms in the afternoon. Highs in the upper 80s. Chance of rain 60%. Friday night, mostly cloudy with a slight chance of thunderstorms. A slight chance of showers in the evening, then a chance of showers after midnight. Lows in the mid-70s. Chance of rain 40%. Saturday, mostly cloudy in the morning, then becoming partly sunny. A chance of showers. A slight chance of thunderstorms in the morning, then a chance of thunderstorms in the afternoon. Highs in the lower 90s. Chance of rain 40%. Saturday night, partly cloudy.

with a 20% chance of showers and thunderstorms. Lows in the mid-70s. Sunday, partly sunny with a 20% chance of showers and thunderstorms. Highs in the mid-90s. Heat index values up to 105. The forecast key messages for North and Central Texas. The threat for flash flooding will return by mid to late this morning and continue through the afternoon within the flood watch area. Hot weather conditions are anticipated by the middle of this week, with a return to an unsettled weather pattern this weekend. The spotter information statement for North and Central Texas. Spotter activation is not expected at this time. The Dallas-Fort Worth climate summary for yesterday, June 14, 2026. Yesterday's high temperature was 84 degrees and the low 71 degrees. 0.05 inches of precipitation fell yesterday, which brings the monthly total to 7.21 inches. The total precipitation for the year now stands at 20.39 inches. There were no heating degree days yesterday, and there were 13 cooling degree days yesterday. The normal high temperature for today is 92 degrees, and the normal low is 72. The record high for today is 105, which occurred in 1924, and the record low is 59, which occurred in 1903. Sunrise today is at 6:19 a.m. and sunset is at 8:38 p.m. The ultraviolet index forecast for June 15th is 8, or very high. The current time is 8:57 a.m. Central Daylight Time. 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The following reports of weather temperature and wind were made at 8 a.m. DFW Airport, light rain, 74, dew point 68, relative humidity 81%, wind north at 12, pressure 30.00 inches and rising. Dallas Love Field, cloudy, 75, variable at 7. Fort Worth Meacham, cloudy, 73, north at 12. Arlington, cloudy, 76, north at 9. McKinney, partly sunny, 73, north at 8. Denton, cloudy, 73, north at 13. Elsewhere around the region, Wichita Falls, cloudy, 71, northeast at 7. Abilene, cloudy, 71, north at 9. Waco, cloudy, 75, north at 7. Tyler, light rain, 76, calm. Once again at 8 a.m., DFW Airport, light rain, 74, north at 12. Now let's check on your local forecast for the Dallas-Fort Worth Metroplex. Today, mostly cloudy this morning, then becoming partly sunny. A 50% chance of showers and thunderstorms. Highs in the lower 80s. Northeast winds around 5 miles an hour. Tonight, partly cloudy in the evening, then becoming mostly cloudy. Humid with lows in the lower 70s. East winds around 5 miles an hour. Tuesday, mostly sunny. Humid with highs around 90. Southeast winds around 5 miles an hour. Tuesday night, mostly clear in the evening, then becoming partly cloudy. Humid with lows in the mid-70s. South winds around 5 miles an hour. The following is a river flood statement. The flood warning is canceled for the Sister Grove Creek near Blue Ridge. Additional details, forecast. The river is expected to fall to 12.9 feet early Saturday morning. Do not drive cars through flooded areas. Caution is urged when walking near riverbanks. Remember, you can hear the summary of all river forecasts in your listening area at the top and bottom of every hour when rivers are in flood. And now the extended forecast. Wednesday, partly sunny in the morning, then clearing. Humid with highs in the mid-90s. South winds 10 to 15 miles an hour. Gusts up to 30 miles an hour in the afternoon. Heat index values up to 106. Wednesday night, mostly clear in the evening, then becoming partly cloudy. Lows in the upper 70s. Thursday, mostly sunny. Highs in the mid-90s. Heat index values up to 110 in the afternoon. Thursday night, partly cloudy. A chance of showers with a slight chance of thunderstorms.

in the evening, then a chance of showers and thunderstorms after midnight. Lows in the mid-70s. Chance of rain 50%. Juneteenth, mostly cloudy. Showers likely with a chance of thunderstorms in the morning, then a slight chance of showers and thunderstorms in the afternoon. Highs in the upper 80s. Chance of rain 60%. Friday night, mostly cloudy with a slight chance of thunderstorms. A slight chance of showers in the evening, then a chance of showers after midnight. Lows in the mid-70s. Chance of rain 40%. Saturday, mostly cloudy in the morning, then becoming partly sunny. A chance of showers. A slight chance of thunderstorms in the morning, then a chance of thunderstorms in the afternoon. Highs in the lower 90s. Chance of rain 40%. Saturday night, partly cloudy with a 20% chance of showers and thunderstorms. Lows in the mid-70s. Sunday, partly sunny with a 20% chance of showers and thunderstorms. Highs in the mid-90s. Heat index values up to 105. The Dallas-Fort Worth climate summary for yesterday, June 14, 2026. Yesterday's high temperature was 84 degrees and the low 71 degrees. 0.05 inches of precipitation fell yesterday, which brings the monthly total to 7.21 inches. The total precipitation for the year now stands at 20.39 inches. There were no heating degree days yesterday and there were 13 cooling degree days yesterday. The normal high temperature for today is 92 degrees and the normal low is 72. The record high for today is 105, which occurred in 1924, and the record low is 59, which occurred in 1903. Sunrise today is at 6:19 a.m. and sunset is at 8:38 p.m. The ultraviolet index forecast for June 15th is 8, or very high. The current time is 9:03 a.m. Central Daylight Time. 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The following reports of weather temperature and wind were made at 9 a.m. DFW Airport, light rain, 74, dew point 69, relative humidity 85%, wind north at 10, pressure 30.00 inches and steady. Dallas Love Field, cloudy, 77, north at 8. Fort Worth Meacham, cloudy, 73, north at 7. Arlington, cloudy, 76, north at 12. McKinney, partly sunny, 75, north at 9. Denton, cloudy, 74, north at 13. Elsewhere around the region, Wichita Falls, cloudy, 74, east at 12. Abilene, cloudy, 73, northeast at 9. Waco, cloudy, 75, north at 6. Tyler, fog, 77, calm. Once again at 9 a.m., DFW Airport, light rain, 74, north at 10. The following reports of weather temperature and wind were made at 9 a.m. DFW Airport, light rain, 74, dew point 69, relative humidity 85%, wind north at 10, pressure 30.00 inches and steady. Dallas Love Field, cloudy, 77, north at 8. Fort Worth Meacham, cloudy, 73, north at 7. Arlington, cloudy, 76, north at 12. McKinney, partly sunny, 75, north at 9. Denton, cloudy, 74, north at 13. Elsewhere around the region, Wichita Falls, cloudy, 74, east at 12. Abilene, cloudy, 73, northeast at 9. Waco, cloudy, 75, north at 6. Tyler, fog, 77, calm. Once again at 9 a.m., DFW Airport, light rain, 74, north at 10. Now let's check on your local forecast for the Dallas-Fort Worth Metroplex. Today, mostly cloudy this morning, then becoming partly sunny. A 50% chance of showers and thunderstorms. Highs in the lower 80s. Northeast winds around 5 miles an hour. Tonight, partly cloudy in the evening, then becoming mostly cloudy. Humid with lows in

70s. East winds around 5 miles an hour. Tuesday, mostly sunny. Humid with highs around 90. Southeast winds around 5 miles an hour. Tuesday night, mostly clear in the evening, then becoming partly cloudy. Humid with lows in the mid-70s. South winds around 5 miles an hour. And now the extended forecast. Wednesday, partly sunny in the morning, then clearing. Humid with highs in the mid-90s. South winds 10 to 15 miles an hour. Gusts up to 30 miles an hour in the afternoon. Heat index values up to 106. Wednesday night, mostly clear in the evening, then becoming partly cloudy. Lows in the upper 70s. Thursday, mostly sunny. Highs in the mid-90s. Heat index values up to 110 in the afternoon. Thursday night, partly cloudy. A chance of showers with a slight chance of thunderstorms in the evening, then a chance of showers and thunderstorms after midnight. Lows in the mid-70s. Chance of rain 50%. Juneteenth, mostly cloudy. Showers likely with a chance of thunderstorms in the morning, then a slight chance of showers and thunderstorms in the afternoon. Highs in the upper 80s. Chance of rain 60%. Friday night, mostly cloudy with a slight chance of thunderstorms. A slight chance of showers in the evening, then a chance of showers after midnight. Lows in the mid-70s. Chance of rain 40%. Saturday, mostly cloudy in the morning, then becoming partly sunny. A chance of showers. A slight chance of thunderstorms in the morning, then a chance of thunderstorms in the afternoon. Highs in the lower 90s. Chance of rain 40%. Saturday night, partly cloudy with a 20% chance of showers and thunderstorms. Lows in the mid-70s. Sunday, partly sunny with a 20% chance of showers and thunderstorms. Highs in the mid-90s. Heat index values up to 105. The forecast key messages for North and Central Texas. The threat for flash flooding will return by mid to late this morning and continue through the afternoon within the flood watch area. Hot weather conditions are anticipated by the middle of this week, with a return to an unsettled weather pattern this weekend. The spotter information statement for North and Central Texas. Spotter activation is not expected at this time. The Dallas-Fort Worth climate summary for yesterday, June 14, 2026. Yesterday's high temperature was 84 degrees and the low 71 degrees. 0.05 inches of precipitation fell yesterday, which brings the monthly total to 7.21 inches. The total precipitation for the year now stands at 20.39 inches. There were no heating degree days yesterday and there were 13 cooling degree days yesterday. The normal high temperature for today is 92 degrees and the normal low is 72. The record high for today is 105, which occurred in 1924, and the record low is 59, which occurred in 1903. Sunrise today is at 6:19 a.m. and sunset is at 8:38 p.m. The ultraviolet index forecast for June 15th is 8, or very high. The current time is 9:09 a.m. Central Daylight Time. 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The following reports of weather temperature and wind were made at 9 a.m. DFW Airport, light rain, 74, dew point 69, relative humidity 85%, wind north at 10, pressure 30.00 inches and steady. Dallas Love Field, cloudy, 77, north at 8. Fort Worth Meacham, cloudy, 73, north at 7. Arlington, cloudy, 76, north at 12. McKinney, partly sunny, 75, north at 9. Denton, cloudy, 74, north at 13. Elsewhere around the region, Wichita Falls, cloudy, 74, east at 12. Abilene, cloudy, 73, northeast at 9. Waco, cloudy, 75, north at 6. Tyler, fog, 77, calm. Once again at 9 a.m., DFW Airport, light.

74th, north at 10. The following reports of weather temperature and wind were made at 9 a.m. DFW Airport, light rain, 74, dew point 69, relative humidity 85%, wind north at 10, pressure 30.00 inches and steady. Dallas Love Field, cloudy, 77, north at 9. Fort Worth Meacham, cloudy, 73, north at 7. Arlington, cloudy, 76, north at 12. McKinney, partly sunny, 75, north at 9. Denton, cloudy, 74, north at 13. Elsewhere around the region, Wichita Falls, cloudy, 74, east at 12. Abilene, cloudy, 73, northeast at 9. Waco, cloudy, 75, north at 8. Tyler, fog, 77, calm. Once again at 9 a.m., DFW Airport, light rain, 74, north at 10. Now let's check on your local forecast for the Dallas-Fort Worth Metroplex. Today, mostly cloudy this morning, then becoming partly sunny. A 50% chance of showers and thunderstorms. Highs in the lower 80s. Northeast winds around 5 miles an hour. Tonight, partly cloudy in the evening, then becoming mostly cloudy. Humid with lows in the lower 70s. East winds around 5 miles an hour. Tuesday, mostly sunny. Humid with highs around 90. Southeast winds around 5 miles an hour. Tuesday night, mostly clear in the evening, then becoming partly cloudy. Humid with lows in the mid-70s. South winds around 5 miles an hour. And now the extended forecast. Wednesday, partly sunny in the morning, then clearing. Humid with highs in the mid-90s. South winds 10 to 15 miles an hour. Gusts up to 30 miles an hour in the afternoon. Heat index values up to 106. Wednesday night, mostly clear in the evening, then becoming partly cloudy. Lows in the upper 70s. Thursday, mostly sunny. Highs in the mid-90s. Heat index values up to 110 in the afternoon. Thursday night, partly cloudy. A chance of showers with a slight chance of thunderstorms in the evening, then a chance of showers and thunderstorms after midnight. Lows in the mid-70s. Chance of rain 50%. Juneteenth, mostly cloudy. Showers likely with a chance of thunderstorms in the morning, then a slight chance of showers and thunderstorms in the afternoon. Highs in the upper 80s. Chance of rain 60%. Friday night, mostly cloudy with a slight chance of thunderstorms. A slight chance of showers in the evening, then a chance of showers after midnight. Lows in the mid-70s. Chance of rain 40%. Saturday, mostly cloudy in the morning, then becoming partly sunny. A chance of showers. A slight chance of thunderstorms in the morning, then a chance of thunderstorms in the afternoon. Highs in the lower 90s. Chance of rain 40%. Saturday night, partly cloudy with a 20% chance of showers and thunderstorms. Lows in the mid-70s. Sunday, partly sunny with a 20% chance of showers and thunderstorms. Highs in the mid-90s. Heat index values up to 105. The forecast key messages for North and Central Texas. The threat for flash flooding will return by mid to late this morning and continue through the afternoon within the flood watch area. Hot weather conditions are anticipated by the middle of this week, with a return to an unsettled weather pattern this weekend. The spotter information statement for North and Central Texas. Spotter activation is not expected at this time. The Dallas-Fort Worth climate summary for yesterday, June 14, 2026. Yesterday's high temperature was 84 degrees and the low 71 degrees. 0.05 inches of precipitation fell yesterday, which brings the monthly total to 7.21 inches. The total precipitation for the year now stands at 20.39 inches. There were no heating degree days yesterday and there were 13 cooling degree days yesterday. The normal high temperature for today is 92 degrees and the normal low is 72. The record high for today is 105, which occurred in 1924, and the record low is 59.

which occurred in 1903. Sunrise today is at 6:19 a.m. and sunset is at 8:38 p.m. The ultraviolet index forecast for June 15th is 8, or very high. The current time is 9:16 a.m. Central Daylight Time. 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The following reports of weather temperature and wind were made at 9 a.m. DFW Airport, light rain, 74, dew point 69, relative humidity 85%, wind north at 10, pressure 30.00 inches and steady. Dallas Love Field, cloudy, 77, north at 9. Fort Worth Meacham, cloudy, 73, north at 7. Arlington, cloudy, 76, north at 12. McKinney, partly sunny, 75, north at 9. Denton, cloudy, 74, north at 13. Elsewhere around the region, Wichita Falls, cloudy, 74, east at 12. Abilene, cloudy, 73, northeast at 9. Waco, cloudy, 75, north at 8. Tyler, fog, 77, calm. Once again at 9 a.m., DFW Airport, light rain, 74, north at 10. Now let's check on your local forecast for the Dallas-Fort Worth Metroplex. Today, mostly cloudy this morning, then becoming partly sunny. A 50% chance of showers and thunderstorms. Highs in the lower 80s. Northeast winds around 5 miles an hour. Tonight, partly cloudy in the evening, then becoming mostly cloudy. Humid with lows in the lower 70s. East winds around 5 miles an hour. Tuesday, mostly sunny. Humid with highs around 90. Southeast winds around 5 miles an hour. Tuesday night, mostly clear in the evening, then becoming partly cloudy. Humid with lows in the mid-70s. South winds around 5 miles an hour. And now the extended forecast. Wednesday, partly sunny in the morning, then clearing. Humid with highs in the mid-90s. South winds 10 to 15 miles an hour. Gusts up to 30 miles an hour in the afternoon. Heat index values up to 106. Wednesday night, mostly clear in the evening, then becoming partly cloudy. Lows in the upper 70s. Thursday, mostly sunny. Highs in the mid-90s. Heat index values up to 110 in the afternoon. Thursday night, partly cloudy. A chance of showers with a slight chance of thunderstorms in the evening, then a chance of showers and thunderstorms after midnight. Lows in the mid-70s. Chance of rain 50%. Juneteenth, mostly cloudy. Showers likely with a chance of thunderstorms in the morning, then a slight chance of showers and thunderstorms in the afternoon. Highs in the upper 80s. Chance of rain 60%. Friday night, mostly cloudy with a slight chance of thunderstorms. A slight chance of showers in the evening, then a chance of showers after midnight. Lows in the mid-70s. Chance of rain 40%. Saturday, mostly cloudy in the morning, then becoming partly sunny. A chance of showers. A slight chance of thunderstorms in the morning, then a chance of thunderstorms in the afternoon. Highs in the lower 90s. Chance of rain 40%. Saturday night, partly cloudy with a 20% chance of showers and thunderstorms. Lows in the mid-70s. Sunday, partly sunny with a 20% chance of showers and thunderstorms. Highs in the mid-90s. Heat index values up to 105. The forecast key messages for North and Central Texas. The threat for flash flooding will return by mid to late this morning and continue through the afternoon within the flood watch area. Hot weather conditions are anticipated by the middle of this week, with a return to an unsettled weather pattern this weekend. The spotter information statement for North and Central Texas. Spotter activation is not expected at this time. The Dallas-Fort Worth climate summary for yesterday, June 14, 2026. Yesterday's high temperature was 84 degrees and the low 71 degrees. 0.05 inches of precipitation.

Station fail yesterday, which brings the monthly total to 7.21 inches. The total precipitation for the year now stands at 20.39 inches. There were no heating degree days yesterday, and there were 13 cooling degree days yesterday. The normal high temperature for today is 92 degrees, and the normal low is 72. The record high for today is 105, which occurred in 1924, and the record low is 59, which occurred in 1903. Sunrise today is at 6:19 a.m. and sunset is at 8:38 p.m. The ultraviolet index forecast for June 15th is 8, or very high. The current time is 9:21 a.m. Central Daylight Time. 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The following reports of weather temperature and wind were made at 9 a.m. DFW Airport, light rain, 74, dew point 69, relative humidity 85%, wind north at 10, pressure 30.00 inches and steady. Dallas Love Field, cloudy, 77, north at 9. Fort Worth Meacham, cloudy, 73, north at 7. Arlington, cloudy, 76, north at 12. McKinney, partly sunny, 75, north at 9. Denton, cloudy, 74, north at 13. Elsewhere around the region, Wichita Falls, cloudy, 74, east at 12. Abilene, cloudy, 73, northeast at 9. Waco, cloudy, 75, north at 8. Tyler, fog, 77, calm. Once again at 9 a.m., DFW Airport, light rain, 74, north at 10. Now let's check on your local forecast for the Dallas-Fort Worth Metroplex. Today, mostly cloudy this morning, then becoming partly sunny. A 50% chance of showers and thunderstorms. Highs in the lower 80s. Northeast winds around 5 miles an hour. Tonight, partly cloudy in the evening, then becoming mostly cloudy. Humid with lows in the lower 70s. East winds around 5 miles an hour. Tuesday, mostly sunny. Humid with highs around 90. Southeast winds around 5 miles an hour. Tuesday night, mostly clear in the evening, then becoming partly cloudy. Humid with lows in the mid-70s. South winds around 5 miles an hour. And now the extended forecast. Wednesday, partly sunny in the morning, then clearing. Humid with highs in the mid-90s. South winds 10 to 15 miles an hour. Gusts up to 30 miles an hour in the afternoon. Heat index values up to 106. Wednesday night, mostly clear in the evening, then becoming partly cloudy. Lows in the upper 70s. Thursday, mostly sunny. Highs in the mid-90s. Heat index values up to 110 in the afternoon. Thursday night, partly cloudy. A chance of showers with a slight chance of thunderstorms in the evening, then a chance of showers and thunderstorms after midnight. Lows in the mid-70s. Chance of rain 50%. Juneteenth, mostly cloudy. Showers likely with a chance of thunderstorms in the morning, then a slight chance of showers and thunderstorms in the afternoon. Highs in the upper 80s. Chance of rain 60%. Friday night, mostly cloudy with a slight chance of thunderstorms. A slight chance of showers in the evening, then a chance of showers after midnight. Lows in the mid-70s. Chance of rain 40%. Saturday, mostly cloudy in the morning, then becoming partly sunny. A chance of showers. A slight chance of thunderstorms in the morning, then a chance of thunderstorms in the afternoon. Highs in the lower 90s. Chance of rain 40%. Saturday night, partly cloudy with a 20% chance of showers and thunderstorms. Lows in the mid-70s. Sunday, partly sunny with a 20% chance of showers and thunderstorms. Highs in the mid-90s. Heat index values up to 105. The forecast key messages for North and Central Texas. The threat for flash flooding will return by mid to late this morning and continue through the afternoon within the flood watch area.

similar conditions are anticipated by the middle of this week, with a return to an unsettled weather pattern this weekend. The spotter information statement for North and Central Texas. Spotter activation is not expected at this time. The Dallas-Fort Worth climate summary for yesterday, June 14, 2026. Yesterday's high temperature was 84 degrees and the low 71 degrees. 0.05 inches of precipitation fell yesterday, which brings the monthly total to 7.21 inches. The total precipitation for the year now stands at 20.39 inches. There were no heating degree days yesterday, and there were 13 cooling degree days yesterday. The normal high temperature for today is 92 degrees, and the normal low is 72. The record high for today is 105, which occurred in 1924, and the record low is 59, which occurred in 1903. Sunrise today is at 6:19 a.m. and sunset is at 8:38 p.m. The ultraviolet index forecast for June 15th is 8, or very high. The current time is 9:27 a.m. Central Daylight Time. 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The following reports of weather temperature and wind were made at 9 a.m. DFW Airport, light rain, 74, dew point 69, relative humidity 85%, wind north at 10, pressure 30.00 inches and steady. Dallas Love Field, cloudy, 77, north at 9. Fort Worth Meacham, cloudy, 73, north at 7. Arlington, cloudy, 76, north at 12. McKinney, partly sunny, 75, north at 9. Denton, cloudy, 74, north at 13. Elsewhere around the region, Wichita Falls, cloudy, 74, east at 12. Abilene, cloudy, 73, northeast at 9. Waco, cloudy, 75, north at 8. Tyler, fog, 77, calm. Once again at 9 a.m., DFW Airport, light rain, 74, north at 10. Now let's check on your local forecast for the Dallas-Fort Worth Metroplex. Today, mostly cloudy this morning, then becoming partly sunny. A 50% chance of showers and thunderstorms. Highs in the lower 80s. Northeast winds around 5 miles an hour. Tonight, partly cloudy in the evening, then becoming mostly cloudy. Humid with lows in the lower 70s. East winds around 5 miles an hour. Tuesday, mostly sunny. Humid with highs around 90. Southeast winds around 5 miles an hour. Tuesday night, mostly clear in the evening, then becoming partly cloudy. Humid with lows in the mid-70s. South winds around 5 miles an hour. The following is a river flood statement. The flood warning is canceled for the Sister Grove Creek near Blue Ridge. Additional details, forecast. The river is expected to fall to 12.9 feet early Saturday morning. Do not drive cars through flooded areas. Caution is urged when walking near riverbanks. Remember, you can hear the summary of all river forecasts in your listening area at the top and bottom of every hour when rivers are in flood. And now the extended forecast. Wednesday, partly sunny in the morning, then clearing. Humid with highs in the mid-90s. South winds 10 to 15 miles an hour. Gusts up to 30 miles an hour in the afternoon. Heat index values up to 106. Wednesday night, mostly clear in the evening, then becoming partly cloudy. Lows in the upper 70s. Thursday, mostly sunny. Highs in the mid-90s. Heat index values up to 110 in the afternoon. Thursday night, partly cloudy. A chance of showers with a slight chance of thunderstorms in the evening, then a chance of showers and thunderstorms after midnight. Lows in the mid-70s. Chance of rain 50%. Juneteenth, mostly cloudy. Showers likely with a chance of thunderstorms in the morning, then a slight chance of showers and thunderstorms in the afternoon. Highs in the upper 80s. Chance of rain 60%. Friday night, mostly cloudy with a slight chance of thunderstorms.

slight chance of showers in the evening, then a chance of showers after midnight. Lows in the mid-70s. Chance of rain 40%. Saturday, mostly cloudy in the morning, then becoming partly sunny. A chance of showers. A slight chance of thunderstorms in the morning, then a chance of thunderstorms in the afternoon. Highs in the lower 90s. Chance of rain 40%. Saturday night, partly cloudy with a 20% chance of showers and thunderstorms. Lows in the mid-70s. Sunday, partly sunny with a 20% chance of showers and thunderstorms. Highs in the mid-90s. Heat index values up to 105. The forecast key messages for North and Central Texas. The threat for flash flooding will return by mid to late this morning and continue through the afternoon within the flood watch area. Hot weather conditions are anticipated by the middle of this week, with a return to an unsettled weather pattern this weekend. The spotter information statement for North and Central Texas. Spotter activation is not expected at this time. The Dallas-Fort Worth climate summary for yesterday, June 14, 2026. Yesterday's high temperature was 84 degrees and the low 71 degrees. 0.05 inches of precipitation fell yesterday, which brings the monthly total to 7.21 inches. The total precipitation for the year now stands at 20.39 inches. There were no heating degree days yesterday, and there were 13 cooling degree days yesterday. The normal high temperature for today is 92 degrees, and the normal low is 72. The record high for today is 105, which occurred in 1924, and the record low is 59, which occurred in 1903. Sunrise today is at 6:19 a.m. and sunset is at 8:38 p.m. The ultraviolet index forecast for June 15th is 8, or very high. The current time is 9:33 a.m. Central Daylight Time. 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The following reports of weather temperature and wind were made at 9 a.m. DFW Airport, light rain, 74, dew point 69, relative humidity 85%, wind north at 10, pressure 30.00 inches and steady. Dallas Love Field, cloudy, 77, north at 9. Fort Worth Meacham, cloudy, 73, north at 7. Arlington, cloudy, 76, north at 12. McKinney, partly sunny, 75, north at 9. Denton, cloudy, 74, north at 13. Elsewhere around the region, Wichita Falls, cloudy, 74, east at 12. Abilene, cloudy, 73, northeast at 9. Waco, cloudy, 75, north at 8. Tyler, fog, 77, calm. Once again at 9 a.m., DFW Airport, light rain, 74, north at 10. Now let's check on your local forecast for the Dallas-Fort Worth Metroplex. Today, mostly cloudy this morning, then becoming partly sunny. A 50% chance of showers and thunderstorms. Highs in the lower 80s. Northeast winds around 5 miles an hour. Tonight, partly cloudy in the evening, then becoming mostly cloudy. Humid with lows in the lower 70s. East winds around 5 miles an hour. Tuesday, mostly sunny. Humid with highs around 90. Southeast winds around 5 miles an hour. Tuesday night, mostly clear in the evening, then becoming partly cloudy. Humid with lows in the mid-70s. South winds around 5 miles an hour. And now the extended forecast. Wednesday, partly sunny in the morning, then clearing. Humid with highs in the mid-90s. South winds 10 to 15 miles an hour. Gusts up to 30 miles an hour in the afternoon. Heat index values up to 106. Wednesday night, mostly clear in the evening, then becoming partly cloudy. Lows in the upper 70s. Thursday, mostly sunny. Highs in the mid-90s.

heat index values up to 110 in the afternoon. Thursday night, partly cloudy. A chance of showers with a slight chance of thunderstorms in the evening, then a chance of showers and thunderstorms after midnight. Lows in the mid-70s. Chance of rain 50%. Juneteenth, mostly cloudy. Showers likely with a chance of thunderstorms in the morning, then a slight chance of showers and thunderstorms in the afternoon. Highs in the upper 80s. Chance of rain 60%. Friday night, mostly cloudy with a slight chance of thunderstorms. A slight chance of showers in the evening, then a chance of showers after midnight. Lows in the mid-70s. Chance of rain 40%. Saturday, mostly cloudy in the morning, then becoming partly sunny. A chance of showers. A slight chance of thunderstorms in the morning, then a chance of thunderstorms in the afternoon. Highs in the lower 90s. Chance of rain 40%. Saturday night, partly cloudy with a 20% chance of showers and thunderstorms. Lows in the mid-70s. Sunday, partly sunny with a 20% chance of showers and thunderstorms. Highs in the mid-90s. Heat index values up to 105. The forecast key messages for North and Central Texas. The threat for flash flooding will return by mid to late this morning and continue through the afternoon within the flood watch area. Hot weather conditions are anticipated by the middle of this week, with a return to an unsettled weather pattern this weekend. The spotter information statement for North and Central Texas. Spotter activation is not expected at this time. The Dallas-Fort Worth climate summary for yesterday, June 14, 2026. Yesterday's high temperature was 84 degrees and the low 71 degrees. 0.05 inches of precipitation fell yesterday, which brings the monthly total to 7.21 inches. The total precipitation for the year now stands at 20.39 inches. There were no heating degree days yesterday and there were 13 cooling degree days yesterday. The normal high temperature for today is 92 degrees and the normal low is 72. The record high for today is 105, which occurred in 1924, and the record low is 59, which occurred in 1903. Sunrise today is at 6:19 a.m. and sunset is at 8:38 p.m. The ultraviolet index forecast for June 15th is 8, or very high. The current time is 9:38 a.m. Central Daylight Time. 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The following reports of weather temperature and wind were made at 9 a.m. DFW Airport, light rain, 74, dew point 69, relative humidity 85%, wind north at 10, pressure 30.00 inches and steady. Dallas Love Field, cloudy, 77, north at 9. Fort Worth Meacham, cloudy, 73, north at 7. Arlington, cloudy, 76, north at 12. McKinney, partly sunny, 75, north at 9. Denton, cloudy, 74, north at 13. Elsewhere around the region, Wichita Falls, cloudy, 74, east at 12. Abilene, cloudy, 73, northeast at 9. Waco, cloudy, 75, north at 8. Tyler, fog, 77, calm. Once again at 9 a.m., DFW Airport, light rain, 74, north at 10. Now let's check on your local forecast for the Dallas-Fort Worth Metroplex. Today, mostly cloudy this morning, then becoming partly sunny. A 50% chance of showers and thunderstorms. Highs in the lower 80s. Northeast winds around 5 miles an hour. Tonight, partly cloudy in the evening, then becoming mostly cloudy. Humid with lows in the lower 70s. East winds around 5 miles an hour. Tuesday, mostly sunny. Humid with highs around 90. Southeast winds around 5 miles an hour. Tuesday night, mostly clear in the evening, then becoming partly cloudy. Humid with lows in the mid-70s. South winds around 5 miles an hour. And now the extended forecast.

Tuesday, partly sunny in the morning, then clearing. Humid with highs in the mid-90s. South winds 10 to 15 miles an hour. Gusts up to 30 miles an hour in the afternoon. Heat index values up to 106. Wednesday night, mostly clear in the evening, then becoming partly cloudy. Lows in the upper 70s. Thursday, mostly sunny. Highs in the mid-90s. Heat index values up to 110 in the afternoon. Thursday night, partly cloudy. A chance of showers with a slight chance of thunderstorms in the evening, then a chance of showers and thunderstorms after midnight. Lows in the mid-70s. Chance of rain 50%. Juneteenth, mostly cloudy. Showers likely with a chance of thunderstorms in the morning, then a slight chance of showers and thunderstorms in the afternoon. Highs in the upper 80s. Chance of rain 60%. Friday night, mostly cloudy with a slight chance of thunderstorms. A slight chance of showers in the evening, then a chance of showers after midnight. Lows in the mid-70s. Chance of rain 40%. Saturday, mostly cloudy in the morning, then becoming partly sunny. A chance of showers. A slight chance of thunderstorms in the morning, then a chance of thunderstorms in the afternoon. Highs in the lower 90s. Chance of rain 40%. Saturday night, partly cloudy with a 20% chance of showers and thunderstorms. Lows in the mid-70s. Sunday, partly sunny with a 20% chance of showers and thunderstorms. Highs in the mid-90s. Heat index values up to 105. The forecast key messages for North and Central Texas. The threat for flash flooding will return by mid to late this morning and continue through the afternoon within the flood watch area. Hot weather conditions are anticipated by the middle of this week, with a return to an unsettled weather pattern this weekend. The spotter information statement for North and Central Texas. Spotter activation is not expected at this time. The Dallas-Fort Worth climate summary for yesterday, June 14, 2026. Yesterday's high temperature was 84 degrees and the low 71 degrees. 0.05 inches of precipitation fell yesterday, which brings the monthly total to 7.21 inches. The total precipitation for the year now stands at 20.39 inches. There were no heating degree days yesterday and there were 13 cooling degree days yesterday. The normal high temperature for today is 92 degrees, and the normal low is 72. The record high for today is 105, which occurred in 1924, and the record low is 59, which occurred in 1903. Sunrise today is at 6:19 a.m. and sunset is at 8:38 p.m. The ultraviolet index forecast for June 15th is 8, or very high. The current time is 9:43 a.m. Central Daylight Time. 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The following reports of weather temperature and wind were made at 9 a.m. DFW Airport, light rain, 74, dew point 69, relative humidity 85%, wind north at 10, pressure 30.00 inches and steady. Dallas Love Field, cloudy, 77, north at 9. Fort Worth Meacham, cloudy, 73, north at 7. Arlington, cloudy, 76, north at 12. McKinney, partly sunny, 75, north at 9. Denton, cloudy, 74, north at 13. Elsewhere around the region, Wichita Falls, cloudy, 74, east at 12. Abilene, cloudy, 73, northeast at 9. Waco, cloudy, 75, north at 8. Tyler, fog, 77, calm. Once again at 9 a.m., DFW Airport, light rain, 74, north at 10. Now let's check on your local forecast for the Dallas-Fort Worth Metroplex. Today, mostly cloudy this morning, then becoming partly sunny. A 50% chance of showers and thunderstorms. Highs in the lower 80s. Northeast winds around 5 miles an hour. Tonight, partly cloudy in the evening, then becoming mostly cloudy.

Juneteenth, mostly cloudy. Showers likely with a chance of thunderstorms in the morning, then a slight chance of showers and thunderstorms in the afternoon. Highs in the upper 80s. Chance of rain 60%. Friday night, mostly cloudy with a slight chance of thunderstorms. A slight chance of showers in the evening, then a chance of showers after midnight. Lows in the mid-70s. Chance of rain 40%. Saturday, mostly cloudy in the morning, then becoming partly sunny. A chance of showers. A slight chance of thunderstorms in the morning, then a chance of thunderstorms in the afternoon. Highs in the lower 90s. Chance of rain 40%. Saturday night, partly cloudy with a 20% chance of showers and thunderstorms. Lows in the mid-70s. Sunday, partly sunny with a 20% chance of showers and thunderstorms. Highs in the mid-90s. Heat index values up to 105. The forecast key messages for North and Central Texas. The threat for flash flooding will return by mid to late this morning and continue through the afternoon within the flood watch area. Hot weather conditions are anticipated by the middle of this week, with a return to an unsettled weather pattern this weekend. The spotter information statement for North and Central Texas. Spotter activation is not expected at this time. The Dallas-Fort Worth climate summary for yesterday, June 14, 2026. Yesterday's high temperature was 84 degrees and the low 71 degrees. 0.05 inches of precipitation fell yesterday, which brings the monthly total to 7.21 inches. The total precipitation for the year now stands at 20.39 inches. There were no heating degree days yesterday and there were 13 cooling degree days yesterday. The normal high temperature for today is 92 degrees and the normal low is 72. The record high for today is 105, which occurred in 1924, and the record low is 59, which occurred in 1903. Sunrise today is at 6:19 a.m. and sunset is at 8:38 p.m. The ultraviolet index forecast for June 15th is 8, or very high. The current time is 9:49 a.m. Central Daylight Time. 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The following reports of weather temperature and wind were made at 9 a.m. DFW Airport, light rain, 74, dew point 69, relative humidity 85%, wind north at 10, pressure 30.00 inches and steady. Dallas Love Field, cloudy, 77, north at 9. Fort Worth Meacham, cloudy, 73, north at 7. Arlington, cloudy, 76, north at 12. McKinney, partly sunny, 75, north at 9. Denton, cloudy, 74, north at 13. Elsewhere around the region, Wichita Falls, cloudy, 74, east at 12. Abilene, cloudy, 73, northeast at 9. Waco, cloudy, 75, north at 8. Tyler, fog, 77, calm. Once again at 9 a.m., DFW Airport, light rain, 74, north at 10. Now let's check on your local forecast for the Dallas-Fort Worth Metroplex. Today, mostly cloudy this morning, then becoming partly sunny. A 50% chance of showers and thunderstorms. Highs in the lower 80s. Northeast winds around 5 miles an hour. Tonight, partly cloudy in the evening, then becoming mostly cloudy. Humid with lows in the lower 70s. East winds around 5 miles an hour. Tuesday, mostly sunny. Humid with highs around 90. Southeast winds around 5 miles an hour. Tuesday night, mostly clear in the evening, then becoming partly cloudy. Humid with lows in the mid-70s. South winds around 5 miles an hour. And now the extended forecast. Wednesday, partly sunny in the morning, then clearing. Humid with highs in the mid-90s. South winds 10 to 15 miles an hour. Gusts up to 30 miles an hour in the afternoon. Heat index values up to 106. Wednesday night, mostly clear in

evening, then becoming partly cloudy. Lows in the upper 70s. Thursday, mostly sunny. Highs in the mid-90s. Heat index values up to 110 in the afternoon. Thursday night, partly cloudy. A chance of showers with a slight chance of thunderstorms in the evening, then a chance of showers and thunderstorms after midnight. Lows in the mid-70s. Chance of rain 50%. Juneteenth, mostly cloudy. Showers likely with a chance of thunderstorms in the morning, then a slight chance of showers and thunderstorms in the afternoon. Highs in the upper 80s. Chance of rain 60%. Friday night, mostly cloudy with a slight chance of thunderstorms. A slight chance of showers in the evening, then a chance of showers after midnight. Lows in the mid-70s. Chance of rain 40%. Saturday, mostly cloudy in the morning, then becoming partly sunny. A chance of showers. A slight chance of thunderstorms in the morning, then a chance of thunderstorms in the afternoon. Highs in the lower 90s. Chance of rain 40%. Saturday night, partly cloudy with a 20% chance of showers and thunderstorms. Lows in the mid-70s. Sunday, partly sunny with a 20% chance of showers and thunderstorms. Highs in the mid-90s. Heat index values up to 105. The forecast key messages for North and Central Texas. The threat for flash flooding will return by mid to late this morning and continue through the afternoon within the flood watch area. Hot weather conditions are anticipated by the middle of this week, with a return to an unsettled weather pattern this weekend. The spotter information statement for North and Central Texas. Spotter activation is not expected at this time. The Dallas-Fort Worth climate summary for yesterday, June 14, 2026. Yesterday's high temperature was 84 degrees and the low 71 degrees. 0.05 inches of precipitation fell yesterday, which brings the monthly total to 7.21 inches. The total precipitation for the year now stands at 20.39 inches. There were no heating degree days yesterday and there were 13 cooling degree days yesterday. The normal high temperature for today is 92 degrees and the normal low is 72. The record high for today is 105, which occurred in 1924, and the record low is 59, which occurred in 1903. Sunrise today is at 6:19 a.m. and sunset is at 8:38 p.m. The ultraviolet index forecast for June 15th is 8, or very high. The current time is 9:54 a.m. Central Daylight Time. 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The following reports of weather temperature and wind were made at 9 a.m. DFW Airport, light rain, 74, dew point 69, relative humidity 85%, wind north at 10, pressure 30.00 inches and steady. Dallas Love Field, cloudy, 77, north at 9. Fort Worth Meacham, cloudy, 73, north at 7. Arlington, cloudy, 76, north at 12. McKinney, partly sunny, 75, north at 9. Denton, cloudy, 74, north at 13. Elsewhere around the region, Wichita Falls, cloudy, 74, east at 12. Abilene, cloudy, 73, northeast at 9. Waco, cloudy, 75, north at 8. Tyler, fog, 77, calm. Once again at 9 a.m., DFW Airport, light rain, 74, north at 10. Now let's check on your local forecast for the Dallas-Fort Worth Metroplex. Today, mostly cloudy this morning, then becoming partly sunny. A 50% chance of showers and thunderstorms. Highs in the lower 80s. Northeast winds around 5 miles an hour. Tonight, partly cloudy in the evening, then becoming mostly cloudy. Humid with lows in the lower 70s. East winds around 5 miles an hour. Tuesday, mostly sunny. Humid with highs around 90. Southeast winds around 5 miles an hour. Tuesday night, mostly clear in the evening, then becoming partly cloudy.

humid with lows in the mid-70s. South winds around 5 miles an hour. And now the extended forecast. Wednesday, partly sunny in the morning, then clearing. Humid with highs in the mid-90s. South winds 10 to 15 miles an hour. Gusts up to 30 miles an hour in the afternoon. Heat index values up to 106. Wednesday night, mostly clear in the evening, then becoming partly cloudy. Lows in the upper 70s. Thursday, mostly sunny. Highs in the mid-90s. Heat index values up to 110 in the afternoon. Thursday night, partly cloudy. A chance of showers with a slight chance of thunderstorms in the evening, then a chance of showers and thunderstorms after midnight. Lows in the mid-70s. Chance of rain 50%. Juneteenth, mostly cloudy. Showers likely with a chance of thunderstorms in the morning, then a slight chance of showers and thunderstorms in the afternoon. Highs in the upper 80s. Chance of rain 60%. Friday night, mostly cloudy with a slight chance of thunderstorms. A slight chance of showers in the evening, then a chance of showers after midnight. Lows in the mid-70s. Chance of rain 40%. Saturday, mostly cloudy in the morning, then becoming partly sunny. A chance of showers. A slight chance of thunderstorms in the morning, then a chance of thunderstorms in the afternoon. Highs in the lower 90s. Chance of rain 40%. Saturday night, partly cloudy with a 20% chance of showers and thunderstorms. Lows in the mid-70s. Sunday, partly sunny with a 20% chance of showers and thunderstorms. Highs in the mid-90s. Heat index values up to 105. The forecast key messages for North and Central Texas. The threat for flash flooding will return by mid to late this morning and continue through the afternoon within the flood watch area. Hot weather conditions are anticipated by the middle of this week, with a return to an unsettled weather pattern this weekend. The spotter information statement for North and Central Texas. Spotter activation is not expected at this time. The following is a river flood statement. The flood warning is canceled for the Sister Grove Creek near Blue Ridge. Additional details, forecast. The river is expected to fall to 12.9 feet early Saturday morning. Do not drive cars through flooded areas. Caution is urged when walking near riverbanks. Remember, you can hear the summary of all river forecasts in your listening area at the top and bottom of every hour when rivers are in flood. The Dallas-Fort Worth climate summary for yesterday, June 14, 2026. Yesterday's high temperature was 84 degrees and the low 71 degrees. 0.05 inches of precipitation fell yesterday, which brings the monthly total to 7.21 inches. The total precipitation for the year now stands at 20.39 inches. There were no heating degree days yesterday and there were 13 cooling degree days yesterday. The normal high temperature for today is 92 degrees and the normal low is 72. The record high for today is 105, which occurred in 1924, and the record low is 59, which occurred in 1903. Sunrise today is at 6:19 a.m. and sunset is at 8:38 p.m. The ultraviolet index forecast for June 15th is 8, or very high. The current time is 10 a.m. Central Daylight Time. 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The following reports of weather temperature and wind were made at 9 a.m. DFW Airport, light rain, 74, dew point 69, relative humidity 85%, wind north at 10, pressure 30.00 inches and steady. Dallas Love Field, cloudy, 77, north at 9. Fort Worth Meacham, cloudy, 73, north at 7. Arlington, cloudy, 76, north at 12. McKinney, partly sunny, 75, north at 9. Denton, cloudy, 74, north at 13. Elsewhere around the region, Wichita Falls, cloudy, 74, east at 12. Abilene, cloudy, 73, northeast at 9.

McKinney, mostly sunny, 78, north at 12. Denton, cloudy, 76, north at 9. Elsewhere around the region, Wichita Falls, cloudy, 77, calm. Abilene, cloudy, 74, northeast at 8. Waco, cloudy, 76, north at 8. Tyler, fog, 78, northwest at 8. Once again at 10 a.m., DFW Airport, partly sunny, 77, north at 10. Now let's check on your local forecast for the Dallas-Fort Worth Metroplex. Today, mostly cloudy this morning, then becoming partly sunny. A 50% chance of showers and thunderstorms. Highs in the lower 80s. Northeast winds around 5 miles an hour. Tonight, partly cloudy in the evening, then becoming mostly cloudy. Humid with lows in the lower 70s. East winds around 5 miles an hour. Tuesday, mostly sunny. Humid with highs around 90. Southeast winds around 5 miles an hour. Tuesday night, mostly clear in the evening, then becoming partly cloudy. Humid with lows in the mid-70s. South winds around 5 miles an hour. And now the extended forecast. Wednesday, partly sunny in the morning, then clearing. Humid with highs in the mid-90s. South winds 10 to 15 miles an hour. Gusts up to 30 miles an hour in the afternoon. Heat index values up to 106. Wednesday night, mostly clear in the evening, then becoming partly cloudy. Lows in the upper 70s. Thursday, mostly sunny. Highs in the mid-90s. Heat index values up to 110 in the afternoon. Thursday night, partly cloudy. A chance of showers with a slight chance of thunderstorms in the evening, then a chance of showers and thunderstorms after midnight. Lows in the mid-70s. Chance of rain 50%. Juneteenth, mostly cloudy. Showers likely with a chance of thunderstorms in the morning, then a slight chance of showers and thunderstorms in the afternoon. Highs in the upper 80s. Chance of rain 60%. Friday night, mostly cloudy with a slight chance of thunderstorms. A slight chance of showers in the evening, then a chance of showers after midnight. Lows in the mid-70s. Chance of rain 40%. Saturday, mostly cloudy in the morning, then becoming partly sunny. A chance of showers. A slight chance of thunderstorms in the morning, then a chance of thunderstorms in the afternoon. Highs in the lower 90s. Chance of rain 40%. Saturday night, partly cloudy with a 20% chance of showers and thunderstorms. Lows in the mid-70s. Sunday, partly sunny with a 20% chance of showers and thunderstorms. Highs in the mid-90s. Heat index values up to 105. The forecast key messages for North and Central Texas. The threat for flash flooding will return by mid to late this morning and continue through the afternoon within the flood watch area. Hot weather conditions are anticipated by the middle of this week, with a return to an unsettled weather pattern this weekend. The spotter information statement for North and Central Texas. Spotter activation is not expected at this time. The ultraviolet index forecast for June 15th is 8, or very high. The current time is 10:15 a.m. Central Daylight Time. 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The following reports of weather temperature and wind were made at 10 a.m. DFW Airport, partly sunny, 77, dew point 70, relative humidity 79%, wind north at 10, pressure 30.00 inches and steady. Dallas Love Field, cloudy, 80, variable at 7. Fort Worth Meacham, light rain, 73, north at 8. Arlington, cloudy, 76, north at 13. McKinney, mostly sunny, 78, north at 12. Denton, cloudy, 76, north at 9. Elsewhere around the region, Wichita Falls, cloudy, 77, calm. Abilene, cloudy, 74, northeast at 8. Waco, cloudy, 76.

6, north at 8. Tyler, fog, 78, northwest at 8. Once again at 10 a.m., DFW Airport, partly sunny, 77, north at 10. Now let's check on your local forecast for the Dallas-Fort Worth Metroplex. Today, mostly cloudy this morning, then becoming partly sunny. A 50% chance of showers and thunderstorms. Highs in the lower 80s. Northeast winds around 5 miles an hour. Tonight, partly cloudy in the evening, then becoming mostly cloudy. Humid with lows in the lower 70s. East winds around 5 miles an hour. Tuesday, mostly sunny. Humid with highs around 90. Southeast winds around 5 miles an hour. Tuesday night, mostly clear in the evening, then becoming partly cloudy. Humid with lows in the mid-70s. South winds around 5 miles an hour. And now the extended forecast. Wednesday, partly sunny in the morning, then clearing. Humid with highs in the mid-90s. South winds 10 to 15 miles an hour. Gusts up to 30 miles an hour in the afternoon. Heat index values up to 106. Wednesday night, mostly clear in the evening, then becoming partly cloudy. Lows in the upper 70s. Thursday, mostly sunny. Highs in the mid-90s. Heat index values up to 110 in the afternoon. Thursday night, partly cloudy. A chance of showers with a slight chance of thunderstorms in the evening, then a chance of showers and thunderstorms after midnight. Lows in the mid-70s. Chance of rain 50%. Juneteenth, mostly cloudy. Showers likely with a chance of thunderstorms in the morning, then a slight chance of showers and thunderstorms in the afternoon. Highs in the upper 80s. Chance of rain 60%. Friday night, mostly cloudy with a slight chance of thunderstorms. A slight chance of showers in the evening, then a chance of showers after midnight. Lows in the mid-70s. Chance of rain 40%. Saturday, mostly cloudy in the morning, then becoming partly sunny. A chance of showers. A slight chance of thunderstorms in the morning, then a chance of thunderstorms in the afternoon. Highs in the lower 90s. Chance of rain 40%. Saturday night, partly cloudy with a 20% chance of showers and thunderstorms. Lows in the mid-70s. Sunday, partly sunny with a 20% chance of showers and thunderstorms. Highs in the mid-90s. Heat index values up to 105. The forecast key messages for North and Central Texas. The threat for flash flooding will return by mid to late this morning and continue through the afternoon within the flood watch area. Hot weather conditions are anticipated by the middle of this week, with a return to an unsettled weather pattern this weekend. The spotter information statement for North and Central Texas. Spotter activation is not expected at this time. The ultraviolet index forecast for June 15th is 8, or very high. The current time is 10:20 a.m. Central Daylight Time. 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The following reports of weather temperature and wind were made at 10 a.m. DFW Airport, partly sunny, 77, dew point 70, relative humidity 79%, wind north at 10, pressure 30.00 inches and steady. Dallas Love Field, cloudy, 80, variable at 7. Fort Worth Meacham, light rain, 73, north at 8. Arlington, cloudy, 76, north at 13. McKinney, mostly sunny, 78, north at 12. Denton, cloudy, 76, north at 9. Elsewhere around the region, Wichita Falls, cloudy, 77, calm. Abilene, cloudy, 74, northeast at 8. Waco, cloudy, 76, north at 8. Tyler, fog, 78, northwest at 8. Once again at 10 a.m., DFW Airport, partly sunny, 77, north at 10. Now let's check on your local forecast for the Dallas-Fort Worth Metroplex. Today, mostly cloudy this morning, then becoming partly sunny.

a 50% chance of showers and thunderstorms. Highs in the lower 80s. Northeast winds around 5 miles an hour. Tonight, partly cloudy in the evening, then becoming mostly cloudy. Humid with lows in the lower 70s. East winds around 5 miles an hour. Tuesday, mostly sunny. Humid with highs around 90. Southeast winds around 5 miles an hour. Tuesday night, mostly clear in the evening, then becoming partly cloudy. Humid with lows in the mid-70s. South winds around 5 miles an hour. And now the extended forecast. Wednesday, partly sunny in the morning, then clearing. Humid with highs in the mid-90s. South winds 10 to 15 miles an hour. Gusts up to 30 miles an hour in the afternoon. Heat index values up to 106. Wednesday night, mostly clear in the evening, then becoming partly cloudy. Lows in the upper 70s. Thursday, mostly sunny. Highs in the mid-90s. Heat index values up to 110 in the afternoon. Thursday night, partly cloudy. A chance of showers with a slight chance of thunderstorms in the evening, then a chance of showers and thunderstorms after midnight. Lows in the mid-70s. Chance of rain 50%. Juneteenth, mostly cloudy. Showers likely with a chance of thunderstorms in the morning, then a slight chance of showers and thunderstorms in the afternoon. Highs in the upper 80s. Chance of rain 60%. Friday night, mostly cloudy with a slight chance of thunderstorms. A slight chance of showers in the evening, then a chance of showers after midnight. Lows in the mid-70s. Chance of rain 40%. Saturday, mostly cloudy in the morning, then becoming partly sunny. A chance of showers. A slight chance of thunderstorms in the morning, then a chance of thunderstorms in the afternoon. Highs in the lower 90s. Chance of rain 40%. Saturday night, partly cloudy with a 20% chance of showers and thunderstorms. Lows in the mid-70s. Sunday, partly sunny with a 20% chance of showers and thunderstorms. Highs in the mid-90s. Heat index values up to 105. The forecast key messages for North and Central Texas. The threat for flash flooding will return by mid to late this morning and continue through the afternoon within the flood watch area. Hot weather conditions are anticipated by the middle of this week, with a return to an unsettled weather pattern this weekend. The spotter information statement for North and Central Texas. Spotter activation is not expected at this time. The ultraviolet index forecast for June 15th is 8, or very high. The current time is 10:25 a.m. Central Daylight Time. 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The following reports of weather temperature and wind were made at 10 a.m. DFW Airport, partly sunny, 77, dew point 70, relative humidity 79%, wind north at 10, pressure 30.00 inches and steady. Dallas Love Field, cloudy, 80, variable at 7. Fort Worth Meacham, light rain, 73, north at 8. Arlington, cloudy, 76, north at 13. McKinney, mostly sunny, 78, north at 12. Denton, cloudy, 76, north at 9. Elsewhere around the region, Wichita Falls, cloudy, 77, calm. Abilene, cloudy, 74, northeast at 8. Waco, cloudy, 76, north at 8. Tyler, fog, 78, northwest at 8. Once again at 10 a.m., DFW Airport, partly sunny, 77, north at 10. Now let's check on your local forecast for the Dallas-Fort Worth Metroplex. Today, mostly cloudy this morning, then becoming partly sunny. A 50% chance of showers and thunderstorms. Highs in the lower 80s. Northeast winds around 5 miles an hour. Tonight, partly cloudy in the evening, then becoming mostly cloudy. Humid with lows in the lower 70s. East winds around 5 miles an hour. Tuesday,

humid with highs around 90. Southeast winds around 5 miles an hour. Tuesday night, mostly clear in the evening, then becoming partly cloudy. Humid with lows in the mid-70s. South winds around 5 miles an hour. And now the extended forecast. Wednesday, partly sunny in the morning, then clearing. Humid with highs in the mid-90s. South winds 10 to 15 miles an hour. Gusts up to 30 miles an hour in the afternoon. Heat index values up to 106. Wednesday night, mostly clear in the evening, then becoming partly cloudy. Lows in the upper 70s. Thursday, mostly sunny. Highs in the mid-90s. Heat index values up to 110 in the afternoon. Thursday night, partly cloudy. A chance of showers with a slight chance of thunderstorms in the evening, then a chance of showers and thunderstorms after midnight. Lows in the mid-70s. Chance of rain 50%. Juneteenth, mostly cloudy. Showers likely with a chance of thunderstorms in the morning, then a slight chance of showers and thunderstorms in the afternoon. Highs in the upper 80s. Chance of rain 60%. Friday night, mostly cloudy with a slight chance of thunderstorms. A slight chance of showers in the evening, then a chance of showers after midnight. Lows in the mid-70s. Chance of rain 40%. Saturday, mostly cloudy in the morning, then becoming partly sunny. A chance of showers. A slight chance of thunderstorms in the morning, then a chance of thunderstorms in the afternoon. Highs in the lower 90s. Chance of rain 40%. Saturday night, partly cloudy with a 20% chance of showers and thunderstorms. Lows in the mid-70s. Sunday, partly sunny with a 20% chance of showers and thunderstorms. Highs in the mid-90s. Heat index values up to 105. The following is a river flood statement. The flood warning is canceled for the Sister Grove Creek near Blue Ridge. Additional details, forecast. The river is expected to fall to 12.9 feet early Saturday morning. Do not drive cars through flooded areas. Caution is urged when walking near riverbanks. Remember, you can hear the summary of all river forecasts in your listening area at the top and bottom of every hour when rivers are in flood. The forecast key messages for North and Central Texas. The threat for flash flooding will return by mid to late this morning and continue through the afternoon within the flood watch area. Hot weather conditions are anticipated by the middle of this week, with a return to an unsettled weather pattern this weekend. The spotter information statement for North and Central Texas. Spotter activation is not expected at this time. The ultraviolet index forecast for June 15th is 8, or very high. The current time is 10:30 a.m. Central Daylight Time. 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The following reports of weather temperature and wind were made at 10 a.m. DFW Airport, partly sunny, 77, dew point 70, relative humidity 79%, wind north at 10, pressure 30.00 inches and steady. Dallas Love Field, cloudy, 80, variable at 7. Fort Worth Meacham, light rain, 73, north at 8. Arlington, cloudy, 76, north at 13. McKinney, mostly sunny, 78, north at 12. Denton, cloudy, 76, north at 9. Elsewhere around the region, Wichita Falls, cloudy, 77, calm. Abilene, cloudy, 74, northeast at 8. Waco, cloudy, 76, north at 8. Tyler, fog, 78, northwest at 8. Once again at 10 a.m., DFW Airport, partly sunny, 77, north at 10. Now let's check on your local forecast for the Dallas-Fort Worth Metroplex. Today, mostly cloudy this morning, then becoming partly sunny. A 50% chance of showers and thunderstorms. Highs in the lower 80s. Northeast winds around 5 miles an hour. Tonight, partly cloudy in the evening, then becoming mostly cloudy.

humid with lows in the lower 70s. East winds around 5 miles an hour. Tuesday, mostly sunny. Humid with highs around 90. Southeast winds around 5 miles an hour. Tuesday night, mostly clear in the evening, then becoming partly cloudy. Humid with lows in the mid-70s. South winds around 5 miles an hour. And now the extended forecast. Wednesday, partly sunny in the morning, then clearing. Humid with highs in the mid-90s. South winds 10 to 15 miles an hour. Gusts up to 30 miles an hour in the afternoon. Heat index values up to 106. Wednesday night, mostly clear in the evening, then becoming partly cloudy. Lows in the upper 70s. Thursday, mostly sunny. Highs in the mid-90s. Heat index values up to 110 in the afternoon. Thursday night, partly cloudy. A chance of showers with a slight chance of thunderstorms in the evening, then a chance of showers and thunderstorms after midnight. Lows in the mid-70s. Chance of rain 50%, partly cloudy. A chance of showers with a slight chance of thunderstorms in the evening, then a chance of showers and thunderstorms after midnight. Lows in the mid-70s. Chance of rain 50%. Juneteenth, mostly cloudy. Showers likely with a chance of thunderstorms in the morning, then a slight chance of showers and thunderstorms in the afternoon. Highs in the upper 80s. Chance of rain 60%. Friday night, mostly cloudy with a slight chance of thunderstorms. A slight chance of showers in the evening, then a chance of showers after midnight. Lows in the mid-70s. Chance of rain 40%. Saturday, mostly cloudy in the morning, then becoming partly sunny. A chance of showers. A slight chance of thunderstorms in the morning, then a chance of thunderstorms in the afternoon. Highs in the lower 90s. Chance of rain 40%. Saturday night, partly cloudy with a 20% chance of showers and thunderstorms. Lows in the mid-70s. Sunday, partly sunny with a 20% chance of showers and thunderstorms. Highs in the mid-90s. Heat index values up to 105. The forecast key messages for North and Central Texas. The threat for flash flooding will return by mid to late this morning and continue through the afternoon within the flood watch area. Hot weather conditions are anticipated by the middle of this week, with a return to an unsettled weather pattern this weekend. The spotter information statement for North and Central Texas. Spotter activation is not expected at this time. The ultraviolet index forecast for June 15th is 8, or very high. The current time is 10:34 a.m. Central Daylight Time. 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The following reports of weather temperature and wind were made at 10 a.m. DFW Airport, partly sunny, 77, dew point 70, relative humidity 79%, wind north at 10, pressure 30.00 inches and steady. Dallas Love Field, cloudy, 80, variable at 7. Fort Worth Meacham, light rain, 73, north at 8. Arlington, cloudy, 76, north at 13. McKinney, mostly sunny, 78, north at 12. Denton, cloudy, 76, north at 9. Elsewhere around the region, Wichita Falls, cloudy, 77, calm. Abilene, cloudy, 74, northeast at 8. Waco, cloudy, 76, north at 8. Tyler, fog, 78, northwest at 8. Once again at 10 a.m., DFW Airport, partly sunny, 77, north at 10. Now let's check on your local forecast for the Dallas-Fort Worth Metroplex. Today, mostly cloudy this morning, then becoming partly sunny. A 50% chance of showers and thunderstorms. Highs in the lower 80s. Northeast winds around 5 miles an hour. Tonight, partly cloudy in the evening, then becoming mostly cloudy. Humid with lows in the lower 70s. East winds around 5 miles an hour. Tuesday, mostly sunny,

humid with highs around 90. Southeast winds around 5 miles an hour. Tuesday night, mostly clear in the evening, then becoming partly cloudy. Humid with lows in the mid-70s. South winds around 5 miles an hour. And now the extended forecast. Wednesday, partly sunny in the morning, then clearing. Humid with highs in the mid-90s. South winds 10 to 15 miles an hour. Gusts up to 30 miles an hour in the afternoon. Heat index values up to 106. Wednesday night, mostly clear in the evening, then becoming partly cloudy. Lows in the upper 70s. Thursday, mostly sunny. Highs in the mid-90s. Heat index values up to 110 in the afternoon. Thursday night, partly cloudy. A chance of showers with a slight chance of thunderstorms in the evening, then a chance of showers and thunderstorms after midnight. Lows in the mid-70s. Chance of rain 50%. Juneteenth, mostly cloudy. Showers likely with a chance of thunderstorms in the morning, then a slight chance of showers and thunderstorms in the afternoon. Highs in the upper 80s. Chance of rain 60%. Friday night, mostly cloudy with a slight chance of thunderstorms. A slight chance of showers in the evening, then a chance of showers after midnight. Lows in the mid-70s. Chance of rain 40%. Saturday, mostly cloudy in the morning, then becoming partly sunny. A chance of showers. A slight chance of thunderstorms in the morning, then a chance of thunderstorms in the afternoon. Highs in the lower 90s. Chance of rain 40%. Saturday night, partly cloudy with a 20% chance of showers and thunderstorms. Lows in the mid-70s. Sunday, partly sunny with a 20% chance of showers and thunderstorms. Highs in the mid-90s. Heat index values up to 105. The forecast key messages for North and Central Texas. The threat for flash flooding will return by mid to late this morning and continue through the afternoon within the flood watch area. Hot weather conditions are anticipated by the middle of this week, with a return to an unsettled weather pattern this weekend. The spotter information statement for North and Central Texas. Spotter activation is not expected at this time. The ultraviolet index forecast for June 15th is 8, or very high. The current time is 10:39 a.m. Central Daylight Time. 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Serving the Dallas-Fort Worth listening area. The following reports of weather temperature and wind were made at 10 a.m. DFW Airport, partly sunny, 77, dew point 70, relative humidity 79%, wind north at 10, pressure 30.00 inches and steady. Dallas Love Field, cloudy, 80, variable at 7. Fort Worth Meacham, light rain, 73, north at 8. Arlington, cloudy, 76, north at 13. McKinney, mostly sunny, 78, north at 12. Denton, cloudy, 76, north at 9. Elsewhere around the region, Wichita Falls, cloudy, 77, calm. Abilene, cloudy, 74, northeast at 8. Waco, cloudy, 76, north at 8. Tyler, fog, 78, northwest at 8. Once again at 10 a.m., DFW Airport, partly sunny, 77, north at 10. Now let's check on your local forecast for the Dallas-Fort Worth Metroplex. Today, mostly cloudy this morning, then becoming partly sunny. A 50% chance of showers and thunderstorms. Highs in the lower 80s. Northeast winds around 5 miles an hour. Tonight, partly cloudy in the evening, then becoming mostly cloudy. Humid with lows in the lower 70s. East winds around 5 miles an hour. Tuesday, mostly sunny. Humid with highs around 90. Southeast winds around 5 miles an hour. Tuesday night, mostly clear in the evening, then becoming partly cloudy. Humid with lows in the mid-70s. South winds around 5 miles an hour. And now the extended forecast. Wednesday, partly sunny.

Sunny in the morning, then clearing. Humid with highs in the mid-90s. South winds 10 to 15 miles an hour. Gusts up to 30 miles an hour in the afternoon. Heat index values up to 106. Wednesday night, mostly clear in the evening, then becoming partly cloudy. Lows in the upper 70s. Thursday, mostly sunny. Highs in the mid-90s. Heat index values up to 110 in the afternoon. Thursday night, partly cloudy. A chance of showers with a slight chance of thunderstorms in the evening, then a chance of showers and thunderstorms after midnight. Lows in the mid-70s. Chance of rain 50%. Juneteenth, mostly cloudy. Showers likely with a chance of thunderstorms in the morning, then a slight chance of showers and thunderstorms in the afternoon. Highs in the upper 80s. Chance of rain 60%. Friday night, mostly cloudy with a slight chance of thunderstorms. A slight chance of showers in the evening, then a chance of showers after midnight. Lows in the mid-70s. Chance of rain 40%. Saturday, mostly cloudy in the morning, then becoming partly sunny. A chance of showers. A slight chance of thunderstorms in the morning, then a chance of thunderstorms in the afternoon. Highs in the lower 90s. Chance of rain 40%. Saturday night, partly cloudy with a 20% chance of showers and thunderstorms. Lows in the mid-70s. Sunday, partly sunny with a 20% chance of showers and thunderstorms. Highs in the mid-90s. Heat index values up to 105. The forecast key messages for North and Central Texas. The threat for flash flooding will return by mid to late this morning and continue through the afternoon within the flood watch area. Hot weather conditions are anticipated by the middle of this week, with a return to an unsettled weather pattern this weekend. The spotter information statement for North and Central Texas. Spotter activation is not expected at this time. The ultraviolet index forecast for June 15th is 8, or very high. The current time is 10:44 a.m. Central Daylight Time. 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The following reports of weather temperature and wind were made at 10 a.m. DFW Airport, partly sunny, 77, dew point 70, relative humidity 79%, wind north at 10, pressure 30.00 inches and steady. Dallas Love Field, cloudy, 80, variable at 7. Fort Worth Meacham, light rain, 73, north at 8. Arlington, cloudy, 76, north at 13. McKinney, mostly sunny, 78, north at 12. Denton, cloudy, 76, north at 9. Elsewhere around the region, Wichita Falls, cloudy, 77, calm. Abilene, cloudy, 74, northeast at 8. Waco, cloudy, 76, north at 8. Tyler, fog, 78, northwest at 8. Once again at 10 a.m., DFW Airport, partly sunny, 77, north at 10. Now let's check on your local forecast for the Dallas-Fort Worth Metroplex. Today, mostly cloudy this morning, then becoming partly sunny. A 50% chance of showers and thunderstorms. Highs in the lower 80s. Northeast winds around 5 miles an hour. Tonight, partly cloudy in the evening, then becoming mostly cloudy. Humid with lows in the lower 70s. East winds around 5 miles an hour. Tuesday, mostly sunny. Humid with highs around 90. Southeast winds around 5 miles an hour. Tuesday night, mostly clear in the evening, then becoming partly cloudy. Humid with lows in the mid-70s. South winds around 5 miles an hour. And now the extended forecast. Wednesday, partly sunny in the morning, then clearing. Humid with highs in the mid-90s. South winds 10 to 15 miles an hour. Gusts up to 30 miles an hour in the afternoon. Heat index values up to 106. Wednesday night, mostly clear in the evening, then becoming partly cloudy. Lows in the upper

lows in the mid-70s. Chance of rain 40%. Saturday, mostly cloudy in the morning, then becoming partly sunny. A chance of showers. A slight chance of thunderstorms in the morning, then a chance of thunderstorms in the afternoon. Highs in the lower 90s. Chance of rain 40%. Saturday night, partly cloudy with a 20% chance of showers and thunderstorms. Lows in the mid-70s. Sunday, partly sunny with a 20% chance of showers and thunderstorms. Highs in the mid-90s. Heat index values up to 105. The forecast key messages for North and Central Texas. The threat for flash flooding will return by mid to late this morning and continue through the afternoon within the flood watch area. Hot weather conditions are anticipated by the middle of this week, with a return to an unsettled weather pattern this weekend. The spotter information statement for North and Central Texas. Spotter activation is not expected at this time. The ultraviolet index forecast for June 15th is 8, or very high. The current time is 10:48 a.m. Central Daylight Time. 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The following reports of weather temperature and wind were made at 10 a.m. DFW Airport, partly sunny, 77, dew point 70, relative humidity 79%, wind north at 10, pressure 30.00 inches and steady. Dallas Love Field, cloudy, 80, variable at 7. Fort Worth Meacham, light rain, 73, north at 8. Arlington, cloudy, 76, north at 13. McKinney, mostly sunny, 78, north at 12. Denton, cloudy, 76, north at 9. Elsewhere around the region, Wichita Falls, cloudy, 77, calm. Abilene, cloudy, 74, northeast at 8. Waco, cloudy, 76, north at 8. Tyler, fog, 78, northwest at 8. Once again at 10 a.m., DFW Airport, partly sunny, 77, north at 10. Now let's check on your local forecast for the Dallas-Fort Worth Metroplex. Today, mostly cloudy this morning, then becoming partly sunny. A 50% chance of showers and thunderstorms. Highs in the lower 80s. Northeast winds around 5 miles an hour. Tonight, partly cloudy in the evening, then becoming mostly cloudy. Humid with lows in the lower 70s. East winds around 5 miles an hour. Tuesday, mostly sunny. Humid with highs around 90. Southeast winds around 5 miles an hour. Tuesday night, mostly clear in the evening, then becoming partly cloudy. Humid with lows in the mid-70s. South winds around 5 miles an hour. And now the extended forecast. Wednesday, partly sunny in the morning, then clearing. Humid with highs in the mid-90s. South winds 10 to 15 miles an hour. Gusts up to 30 miles an hour in the afternoon. Heat index values up to 106. Wednesday night, mostly clear in the evening, then becoming partly cloudy. Lows in the upper 70s. Thursday, mostly sunny. Highs in the mid-90s. Heat index values up to 110 in the afternoon. Thursday night, partly cloudy. A chance of showers with a slight chance of thunderstorms in the evening, then a chance of showers and thunderstorms after midnight. Lows in the mid-70s. Chance of rain 50%. Juneteenth, mostly cloudy. Showers likely with a chance of thunderstorms in the morning, then a slight chance of showers and thunderstorms in the afternoon. Highs in the upper 80s. Chance of rain 60%. Friday night, mostly cloudy with a slight chance of thunderstorms. A slight chance of showers in the evening, then a chance of showers after midnight. Lows in the mid-70s. Chance of rain 40%. Saturday, mostly cloudy in the morning, then becoming partly sunny. A chance of showers. A slight chance of thunderstorms in the morning, then a chance of thunderstorms in the afternoon. Highs in the lower 90s. Chance of rain 40%.

Saturday night, partly cloudy with a 20% chance of showers and thunderstorms. Lows in the mid-70s. Sunday, partly sunny with a 20% chance of showers and thunderstorms. Highs in the mid-90s. Heat index values up to 105. The forecast key messages for North and Central Texas. The threat for flash flooding will return by mid to late this morning and continue through the afternoon within the flood watch area. Hot weather conditions are anticipated by the middle of this week, with a return to an unsettled weather pattern this weekend. The spotter information statement for North and Central Texas. Spotter activation is not expected at this time. The ultraviolet index forecast for June 15th is 8, or very high. The current time is 10:53 a.m. Central Daylight Time. 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The following reports of weather temperature and wind were made at 10 a.m. DFW Airport, partly sunny, 77, dew point 70, relative humidity 79%, wind north at 10, pressure 30.00 inches and steady. Dallas Love Field, cloudy, 80, variable at 7. Fort Worth Meacham, light rain, 73, north at 8. Arlington, cloudy, 76, north at 13. McKinney, mostly sunny, 78, north at 12. Denton, cloudy, 76, north at 9. Elsewhere around the region, Wichita Falls, cloudy, 77, calm. Abilene, cloudy, 74, northeast at 8. Waco, cloudy, 76, north at 8. Tyler, fog, 78, northwest at 8. Once again at 10 a.m., DFW Airport, partly sunny, 77, north at 10. Now let's check on your local forecast for the Dallas-Fort Worth Metroplex. Today, mostly cloudy this morning, then becoming partly sunny. A 50% chance of showers and thunderstorms. Highs in the lower 80s. Northeast winds around 5 miles an hour. Tonight, partly cloudy in the evening, then becoming mostly cloudy. Humid with lows in the lower 70s. East winds around 5 miles an hour. Tuesday, mostly sunny. Humid with highs around 90. Southeast winds around 5 miles an hour. Tuesday night, mostly clear in the evening, then becoming partly cloudy. Humid with lows in the mid-70s. South winds around 5 miles an hour. And now the extended forecast. Wednesday, partly sunny in the morning, then clearing. Humid with highs in the mid-90s. South winds 10 to 15 miles an hour. Gusts up to 30 miles an hour in the afternoon. Heat index values up to 106. Wednesday night, mostly clear in the evening, then becoming partly cloudy. Lows in the upper 70s. Thursday, mostly sunny. Highs in the mid-90s. Heat index values up to 110 in the afternoon. Thursday night, partly cloudy. A chance of showers with a slight chance of thunderstorms in the evening, then a chance of showers and thunderstorms after midnight. Lows in the mid-70s. Chance of rain 50%. Juneteenth, mostly cloudy. Showers likely with a chance of thunderstorms in the morning, then a slight chance of showers and thunderstorms in the afternoon. Highs in the upper 80s. Chance of rain 60%. Friday night, mostly cloudy with a slight chance of thunderstorms. A slight chance of showers in the evening, then a chance of showers after midnight. Lows in the mid-70s. Chance of rain 40%. Saturday, mostly cloudy in the morning, then becoming partly sunny. A chance of showers. A slight chance of thunderstorms in the morning, then a chance of thunderstorms in the afternoon. Highs in the lower 90s. Chance of rain 40%. Saturday night, partly cloudy with a 20% chance of showers and thunderstorms. Lows in the mid-70s. Sunday, partly sunny with a 20% chance of showers and thunderstorms. Highs in the mid-90s. Heat index values up to 105. The forecast key messages for

The threat for flash flooding will return by mid to late this morning and continue through the afternoon within the flood watch area. Hot weather conditions are anticipated by the middle of this week, with a return to an unsettled weather pattern this weekend. The spotter information statement for North and Central Texas. Spotter activation is not expected at this time. The ultraviolet index forecast for June 15th is 8, or very high. The current time is 10:58 a.m. Central Daylight Time. 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The following reports of weather temperature and wind were made at 10 a.m. DFW Airport, partly sunny, 77, dew point 70, relative humidity 79%, wind north at 10, pressure 30.00 inches and steady. Dallas Love Field, cloudy, 80, variable at 7. Fort Worth Meacham, light rain, 73, north at 8. Arlington, cloudy, 76, north at 13. McKinney, mostly sunny, 78, north at 12. Denton, cloudy, 76, north at 9. Elsewhere around the region, Wichita Falls, cloudy, 77, calm. Abilene, cloudy, 74, northeast at 8. Waco, cloudy, 76, north at 8. Tyler, fog, 78, northwest at 8. Once again at 10 a.m., DFW Airport, partly sunny, 77, north at 10. The following is a river flood statement. The flood warning is canceled for the Sister Grove Creek near Blue Ridge. Additional details, forecast. The river is expected to fall to 12.9 feet early Saturday morning. Do not drive cars through flooded areas. Caution is urged when walking near riverbanks. Remember, you can hear the summary of all river forecasts in your listening area at the top and bottom of every hour when rivers are in flood. Now let's check on your local forecast for the Dallas-Fort Worth Metroplex. Today, mostly cloudy this morning, then becoming partly sunny. A 50% chance of showers and thunderstorms. Highs in the lower 80s. Northeast winds around 5 miles an hour. Tonight, partly cloudy in the evening, then becoming mostly cloudy. Humid with lows in the lower 70s. East winds around 5 miles an hour. Tuesday, mostly sunny. Humid with highs around 90. Southeast winds around 5 miles an hour. Tuesday night, mostly clear in the evening, then becoming partly cloudy. Humid with lows in the mid-70s. South winds around 5 miles an hour. And now the extended forecast. Wednesday, partly sunny in the morning, then clearing. Humid with highs in the mid-90s. South winds 10 to 15 miles an hour. Gusts up to 30 miles an hour in the afternoon. Heat index values up to 106. Wednesday night, mostly clear in the evening, then becoming partly cloudy. Lows in the upper 70s. Thursday, mostly sunny. Highs in the mid-90s. Heat index values up to 110 in the afternoon. Thursday night, partly cloudy. A chance of showers with a slight chance of thunderstorms in the evening, then a chance of showers and thunderstorms after midnight. Lows in the mid-70s. Chance of rain 50%. Juneteenth, mostly cloudy. Showers likely with a chance of thunderstorms in the morning, then a slight chance of showers and thunderstorms in the afternoon. Highs in the upper 80s. Chance of rain 60%. Friday night, mostly cloudy with a slight chance of thunderstorms. A slight chance of showers in the evening, then a chance of showers after midnight. Lows in the mid-70s. Chance of rain 40%. Saturday, mostly cloudy in the morning, then becoming partly sunny. A chance of showers. A slight chance of thunderstorms in the morning, then a chance of thunderstorms in the afternoon. Highs in the lower 90s. Chance of rain 40%. Saturday night, partly cloudy with a 20% chance of showers and thunderstorms. Lows in the mid-70s. Sunday, partly sunny with a 20% chance of showers and thunderstorms. Highs in

1970s. Heat index values up to 105. The ultraviolet index forecast for June 15th is 8, or very high. The current time is 11:02 a.m. Central Daylight Time. 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The following reports of weather temperature and wind were made at 11 a.m. DFW Airport, cloudy, 77, dew point 70, relative humidity 79%, wind north at 10, pressure 29.99 inches and falling. Dallas Love Field, partly sunny, 82, north at 14. Fort Worth Meacham, light rain, 73, northwest at 5. Arlington, partly sunny, 81, north at 13. McKinney, cloudy, 79, northeast at 10. Denton, cloudy, 78, northeast at 8. Elsewhere around the region, Wichita Falls, cloudy, 79, northeast at 14, gusting to 21. Abilene, cloudy, 76, northeast at 10. Waco, cloudy, 77, north at 7. Tyler, haze, 80, variable at 3. Once again at 11 a.m., DFW Airport, cloudy, 77, north at 10. The following reports of weather temperature and wind were made at 11 a.m. DFW Airport, cloudy, 77, dew point 70, relative humidity 79%, wind north at 10, pressure 29.99 inches and falling. Dallas Love Field, partly sunny, 82, north at 14. Fort Worth Meacham, light rain, 73, northwest at 5. Arlington, partly sunny, 81, north at 13. McKinney, cloudy, 79, northeast at 10. Denton, cloudy, 78, northeast at 8. Elsewhere around the region, Wichita Falls, cloudy, 79, northeast at 14, gusting to 21. Abilene, cloudy, 76, northeast at 10. Waco, cloudy, 77, north at 7. Tyler, haze, 80, variable at 3. Once again at 11 a.m., DFW Airport, cloudy, 77, north at 10. Now let's check on your local forecast for the Dallas-Fort Worth Metroplex. Today, mostly cloudy this morning, then becoming partly sunny. A 50% chance of showers and thunderstorms. Highs in the lower 80s. Northeast winds around 5 miles an hour. Tonight, partly cloudy in the evening, then becoming mostly cloudy. Humid with lows in the lower 70s. East winds around 5 miles an hour. Tuesday, mostly sunny. Humid with highs around 90. Southeast winds around 5 miles an hour. Tuesday night, mostly clear in the evening, then becoming partly cloudy. Humid with lows in the mid-70s. South winds around 5 miles an hour. And now the extended forecast. Wednesday, partly sunny in the morning, then clearing. Humid with highs in the mid-90s. South winds 10 to 15 miles an hour. Gusts up to 30 miles an hour in the afternoon. Heat index values up to 106. Wednesday night, mostly clear in the evening, then becoming partly cloudy. Lows in the upper 70s. Thursday, mostly sunny. Highs in the mid-90s. Heat index values up to 110 in the afternoon. Thursday night, partly cloudy. A chance of showers with a slight chance of thunderstorms in the evening, then a chance of showers and thunderstorms after midnight. Lows in the mid-70s. Chance of rain 50%. Juneteenth, mostly cloudy. Showers likely with a chance of thunderstorms in the morning, then a slight chance of showers and thunderstorms in the afternoon. Highs in the upper 80s. Chance of rain 60%. Friday night, mostly cloudy with a slight chance of thunderstorms. A slight chance of showers in the evening, then a chance of showers after midnight. Lows in the mid-70s. Chance of rain 40%. Saturday, mostly cloudy in the morning, then becoming partly sunny. A chance of showers. A slight chance

thunderstorms in the morning, then a chance of thunderstorms in the afternoon. Highs in the lower 90s. Chance of rain 40%. Saturday night, partly cloudy with a 20% chance of showers and thunderstorms. Lows in the mid-70s. Sunday, partly sunny with a 20% chance of showers and thunderstorms. Highs in the mid-90s. Heat index values up to 105. The forecast key messages for North and Central Texas. The threat for flash flooding will return by mid to late this morning and continue through the afternoon within the flood watch area. Hot weather conditions are anticipated by the middle of this week, with a return to an unsettled weather pattern this weekend. The spotter information statement for North and Central Texas. Spotter activation is not expected at this time. The ultraviolet index forecast for June 15th is 8, or very high. The current time is 11:08 a.m. Central Daylight Time. 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The following reports of weather temperature and wind were made at 11 a.m. DFW Airport, cloudy, 77, dew point 70, relative humidity 79%, wind north at 10, pressure 29.99 inches and falling. Dallas Love Field, partly sunny, 82, north at 14. Fort Worth Meacham, light rain, 73, northwest at 5. Arlington, partly sunny, 81, north at 13. McKinney, cloudy, 79, northeast at 10. Denton, cloudy, 78, northeast at 8. Elsewhere around the region, Wichita Falls, cloudy, 79, northeast at 14, gusting to 21. Abilene, cloudy, 76, northeast at 10. Waco, cloudy, 77, north at 7. Tyler, Hayes, 80, variable at 3. Once again at 11 a.m., DFW Airport, cloudy, 77, north at 10. Now let's check on your local forecast for the Dallas-Fort Worth Metroplex. Today, mostly cloudy this morning, then becoming partly sunny. A 50% chance of showers and thunderstorms. Highs in the lower 80s. Northeast winds around 5 miles an hour. Tonight, partly cloudy in the evening, then becoming mostly cloudy. Humid with lows in the lower 70s. East winds around 5 miles an hour. Tuesday, mostly sunny. Humid with highs around 90. Southeast winds around 5 miles an hour. Tuesday night, mostly clear in the evening, then becoming partly cloudy. Humid with lows in the mid-70s. South winds around 5 miles an hour. And now the extended forecast. Wednesday, partly sunny in the morning, then clearing. Humid with highs in the mid-90s. South winds 10 to 15 miles an hour. Gusts up to 30 miles an hour in the afternoon. Heat index values up to 106. Wednesday night, mostly clear in the evening, then becoming partly cloudy. Lows in the upper 70s. Thursday, mostly sunny. Highs in the mid-90s. Heat index values up to 110 in the afternoon. Thursday night, partly cloudy. A chance of showers with a slight chance of thunderstorms in the evening, then a chance of showers and thunderstorms after midnight. Lows in the mid-70s. Chance of rain 50%. Juneteenth, mostly cloudy. Showers likely with a chance of thunderstorms in the morning, then a slight chance of showers and thunderstorms in the afternoon. Highs in the upper 80s. Chance of rain 60%. Friday night, mostly cloudy with a slight chance of thunderstorms. A slight chance of showers in the evening, then a chance of showers after midnight. Lows in the mid-70s. Chance of rain 40%. Saturday, mostly cloudy in the morning, then becoming partly sunny. A chance of showers. A slight chance of thunderstorms in the morning, then a chance of thunderstorms in the afternoon. Highs in the lower 90s. Chance of rain 40%. Saturday night, partly cloudy with a 20% chance of showers and thunderstorms. Lows in the mid-70s. Sunday.

partly sunny with a 20% chance of showers and thunderstorms. Highs in the mid-90s. Heat index values up to 105. The forecast key messages for North and Central Texas. The threat for flash flooding will return by mid to late this morning and continue through the afternoon within the flood watch area. Hot weather conditions are anticipated by the middle of this week, with a return to an unsettled weather pattern this weekend. The spotter information statement for North and Central Texas. Spotter activation is not expected at this time. The ultraviolet index forecast for June 15th is 8, or very high. The current time is 11:13 a.m. Central Daylight Time. 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Serving the Dallas-Fort Worth listening area. The following reports of weather temperature and wind were made at 11 a.m. DFW Airport, cloudy, 77, dew point 70, relative humidity 79%, wind north at 10, pressure 29.99 inches and falling. Dallas Love Field, partly sunny, 82, north at 14. Fort Worth Meacham, light rain, 73, northwest at 5. Arlington, partly sunny, 81, north at 13. McKinney, cloudy, 79, northeast at 10. Denton, cloudy, 78, northeast at 8. Elsewhere around the region, Wichita Falls, cloudy, 79, northeast at 14, gusting to 21. Abilene, cloudy, 76, northeast at 10. Waco, cloudy, 77, north at 7. Tyler, haze, 80, variable at 3. Once again at 11 a.m., DFW Airport, cloudy, 77, north at 10. Now let's check on your local forecast for the Dallas-Fort Worth Metroplex. Today, mostly cloudy this morning, then becoming partly sunny. A 50% chance of showers and thunderstorms. Highs in the lower 80s. Northeast winds around 5 miles an hour. Tonight, partly cloudy in the evening, then becoming mostly cloudy. Humid with lows in the lower 70s. East winds around 5 miles an hour. Tuesday, mostly sunny. Humid with highs around 90. Southeast winds around 5 miles an hour. Tuesday night, mostly clear in the evening, then becoming partly cloudy. Humid with lows in the mid-70s. South winds around 5 miles an hour. And now the extended forecast. Wednesday, partly sunny in the morning, then clearing. Humid with highs in the mid-90s. South winds 10 to 15 miles an hour. Gusts up to 30 miles an hour in the afternoon. Heat index values up to 106. Wednesday night, mostly clear in the evening, then becoming partly cloudy. Lows in the upper 70s. Thursday, mostly sunny. Highs in the mid-90s. Heat index values up to 110 in the afternoon. Thursday night, partly cloudy. A chance of showers with a slight chance of thunderstorms in the evening, then a chance of showers and thunderstorms after midnight. Lows in the mid-70s. Chance of rain 50%. Juneteenth, mostly cloudy. Showers likely with a chance of thunderstorms in the morning, then a slight chance of showers and thunderstorms in the afternoon. Highs in the upper 80s. Chance of rain 60%. Friday night, mostly cloudy with a slight chance of thunderstorms. A slight chance of showers in the evening, then a chance of showers after midnight. Lows in the mid-70s. Chance of rain 40%. Saturday, mostly cloudy in the morning, then becoming partly sunny. A chance of showers. A slight chance of thunderstorms in the morning, then a chance of thunderstorms in the afternoon. Highs in the lower 90s. Chance of rain 40%. Saturday night, partly cloudy with a 20% chance of showers and thunderstorms. Lows in the mid-70s. Sunday, partly sunny with a 20% chance of showers and thunderstorms. Highs in the mid-90s. Heat index values up to 105. The forecast key messages for North and Central Texas. The threat for flash flooding will return by mid to late this morning.

and continue through the afternoon within the flood watch area. Hot weather conditions are anticipated by the middle of this week, with a return to an unsettled weather pattern this weekend. The spotter information statement for North and Central Texas. Spotter activation is not expected at this time. The ultraviolet index forecast for June 15th is 8, or very high. The current time is 11:17 a.m. Central Daylight Time. 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The following reports of weather temperature and wind were made at 11 a.m. DFW Airport, cloudy, 77, dew point 70, relative humidity 79%, wind north at 10, pressure 29.99 inches and falling. Dallas Love Field, partly sunny, 82, north at 14. Fort Worth Meacham, light rain, 73, northwest at 5. Arlington, partly sunny, 81, north at 13. McKinney, cloudy, 79, northeast at 10. Denton, cloudy, 78, northeast at 8. Elsewhere around the region, Wichita Falls, cloudy, 79, northeast at 14, gusting to 21. Abilene, cloudy, 76, northeast at 10. Waco, cloudy, 77, north at 7. Tyler, haze, 80, variable at 3. Once again at 11 a.m., DFW Airport, cloudy, 77, north at 10. Now let's check on your local forecast for the Dallas-Fort Worth Metroplex. Today, mostly cloudy this morning, then becoming partly sunny. A 50% chance of showers and thunderstorms. Highs in the lower 80s. Northeast winds around 5 miles an hour. Tonight, partly cloudy in the evening, then becoming mostly cloudy. Humid with lows in the lower 70s. East winds around 5 miles an hour. Tuesday, mostly sunny. Humid with highs around 90. Southeast winds around 5 miles an hour. Tuesday night, mostly clear in the evening, then becoming partly cloudy. Humid with lows in the mid-70s. South winds around 5 miles an hour. And now the extended forecast. Wednesday, partly sunny in the morning, then clearing. Humid with highs in the mid-90s. South winds 10 to 15 miles an hour. Gusts up to 30 miles an hour in the afternoon. Heat index values up to 106. Wednesday night, mostly clear in the evening, then becoming partly cloudy. Lows in the upper 70s. Thursday, mostly sunny. Highs in the mid-90s. Heat index values up to 110 in the afternoon. Thursday night, partly cloudy. A chance of showers with a slight chance of thunderstorms in the evening, then a chance of showers and thunderstorms after midnight. Lows in the mid-70s. Chance of rain 50%. Juneteenth, mostly cloudy. Showers likely with a chance of thunderstorms in the morning, then a slight chance of showers and thunderstorms in the afternoon. Highs in the upper 80s. Chance of rain 60%. Friday night, mostly cloudy with a slight chance of thunderstorms. A slight chance of showers in the evening, then a chance of showers after midnight. Lows in the mid-70s. Chance of rain 40%. Saturday, mostly cloudy in the morning, then becoming partly sunny. A chance of showers. A slight chance of thunderstorms in the morning, then a chance of thunderstorms in the afternoon. Highs in the lower 90s. Chance of rain 40%. Saturday night, partly cloudy with a 20% chance of showers and thunderstorms. Lows in the mid-70s. Sunday, partly sunny with a 20% chance of showers and thunderstorms. Highs in the mid-90s. Heat index values up to 105. The forecast key messages for North and Central Texas. The threat for flash flooding will return by mid to late this morning and continue through the afternoon within the flood watch area. Hot weather conditions are anticipated by the middle of this week, with a return to an unsettled weather pattern this weekend. The spotter information statement for North and Central Texas. Spotter activation is not expected.

ultraviolet index forecast for June 15th is 8, or very high. The current time is 11:22 a.m. Central Daylight Time. 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The following reports of weather temperature and wind were made at 11 a.m. DFW Airport, cloudy, 77, dew point 70, relative humidity 79%, wind north at 10, pressure 29.99 inches and falling. Dallas Love Field, partly sunny, 82, north at 14. Fort Worth Meacham, light rain, 73, northwest at 5. Arlington, partly sunny, 81, north at 13. McKinney, cloudy, 79, northeast at 10. Denton, cloudy, 78, northeast at 8. Elsewhere around the region, Wichita Falls, cloudy, 79, northeast at 14, gusting to 21. Abilene, cloudy, 76, northeast at 10. Waco, cloudy, 77, north at 7. Tyler, Hayes, 80, variable at 3. Once again at 11 a.m., DFW Airport, cloudy, 77, north at 10. Now let's check on your local forecast for the Dallas-Fort Worth Metroplex. Today, mostly cloudy this morning, then becoming partly sunny. A 50% chance of showers and thunderstorms. Highs in the lower 80s. Northeast winds around 5 miles an hour. Tonight, partly cloudy in the evening, then becoming mostly cloudy. Humid with lows in the lower 70s. East winds around 5 miles an hour. Tuesday, mostly sunny. Humid with highs around 90. Southeast winds around 5 miles an hour. Tuesday night, mostly clear in the evening, then becoming partly cloudy. Humid with lows in the mid-70s. South winds around 5 miles an hour. And now the extended forecast. Wednesday, partly sunny in the morning, then clearing. Humid with highs in the mid-90s. South winds 10 to 15 miles an hour. Gusts up to 30 miles an hour in the afternoon. Heat index values up to 106. Wednesday night, mostly clear in the evening, then becoming partly cloudy. Lows in the upper 70s. Thursday, mostly sunny. Highs in the mid-90s. Heat index values up to 110 in the afternoon. Thursday night, partly cloudy. A chance of showers with a slight chance of thunderstorms in the evening, then a chance of showers and thunderstorms after midnight. Lows in the mid-70s. Chance of rain 50%. Juneteenth, mostly cloudy. Showers likely with a chance of thunderstorms in the morning, then a slight chance of showers and thunderstorms in the afternoon. Highs in the upper 80s. Chance of rain 60%. Friday night, mostly cloudy with a slight chance of thunderstorms. A slight chance of showers in the evening, then a chance of showers after midnight. Lows in the mid-70s. Chance of rain 40%. Saturday, mostly cloudy in the morning, then becoming partly sunny. A chance of showers. A slight chance of thunderstorms in the morning, then a chance of thunderstorms in the afternoon. Highs in the lower 90s. Chance of rain 40%. Saturday night, partly cloudy with a 20% chance of showers and thunderstorms. Lows in the mid-70s. Sunday, partly sunny with a 20% chance of showers and thunderstorms. Highs in the mid-90s. Heat index values up to 105. The forecast key messages for North and Central Texas. The threat for flash flooding will return by mid to late this morning and continue through the afternoon within the flood watch area. Hot weather conditions are anticipated by the middle of this week, with a return to an unsettled weather pattern this weekend. The spotter information statement for North and Central Texas. Spotter activation is not expected at this time. The ultraviolet index forecast for June 15th is 8, or very high. The current time is 11:27 a.m. Central Daylight Time. 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

Weather Service, station KEC 56, serving the Dallas-Fort Worth listening area. The following reports of weather temperature and wind were made at 11 a.m. DFW Airport, cloudy, 77, dew point 70, relative humidity 79%, wind north at 10, pressure 29.99 inches and falling. Dallas Love Field, partly sunny, 82, north at 14. Fort Worth Meacham, light rain, 73, northwest at 5. Arlington, partly sunny, 81, north at 13. McKinney, cloudy, 79, northeast at 10. Denton, cloudy, 78, northeast at 8. Elsewhere around the region, Wichita Falls, cloudy, 79, northeast at 14, gusting to 21. Abilene, cloudy, 76, northeast at 10. Waco, cloudy, 77, north at 7. Tyler, Hayes, 80, variable at 3. Once again at 11 a.m., DFW Airport, cloudy, 77, north at 10. Now let's check on your local forecast for the Dallas-Fort Worth Metroplex. Today, mostly cloudy this morning, then becoming partly sunny. A 50% chance of showers and thunderstorms. Highs in the lower 80s. Northeast winds around 5 miles an hour. Tonight, partly cloudy in the evening, then becoming mostly cloudy. Humid with lows in the lower 70s. East winds around 5 miles an hour. Tuesday, mostly sunny. Humid with highs around 90. Southeast winds around 5 miles an hour. Tuesday night, mostly clear in the evening, then becoming partly cloudy. Humid with lows in the mid-70s. South winds around 5 miles an hour. The following is a river flood statement. The flood warning is canceled for the Sister Grove Creek near Blue Ridge. Additional details, forecast. The river is expected to fall to 12.9 feet early Saturday morning. Do not drive cars through flooded areas. Caution is urged when walking near riverbanks. Remember, you can hear the summary of all river forecasts in your listening area at the top and bottom of every hour when rivers are in flood. And now the extended forecast. Wednesday, partly sunny in the morning, then clearing. Humid with highs in the mid-90s. South winds 10 to 15 miles an hour. Gusts up to 30 miles an hour in the afternoon. Heat index values up to 106. Wednesday night, mostly clear in the evening, then becoming partly cloudy. Lows in the upper 70s. Thursday, mostly sunny. Highs in the mid-90s. Heat index values up to 110 in the afternoon. Thursday night, partly cloudy. A chance of showers with a slight chance of thunderstorms in the evening, then a chance of showers and thunderstorms after midnight. Lows in the mid-70s. Chance of rain 50%. Juneteenth, mostly cloudy. Showers likely with a chance of thunderstorms in the morning, then a slight chance of showers and thunderstorms in the afternoon. Highs in the upper 80s. Chance of rain 60%. Friday night, mostly cloudy with a slight chance of thunderstorms. A slight chance of showers in the evening, then a chance of showers after midnight. Lows in the mid-70s. Chance of rain 40%. Saturday, mostly cloudy in the morning, then becoming partly sunny. A chance of showers. A slight chance of thunderstorms in the morning, then a chance of thunderstorms in the afternoon. Highs in the lower 90s. Chance of rain 40%. Saturday night, partly cloudy with a 20% chance of showers and thunderstorms. Lows in the mid-70s. Sunday, partly sunny with a 20% chance of showers and thunderstorms. Highs in the mid-90s. Heat index values up to 105. The forecast key messages for North and Central Texas. The threat for flash flooding will return by mid to late this morning and continue through the afternoon within the flood watch area. Hot weather conditions are anticipated by the middle of this week, with a return to an unsettled weather pattern this weekend. The spotter information statement for North and Central Texas. Spotter activation is not expected at this time. The ultraviolet index forecast for June 15th is 8, or very

The current time is 11:32 a.m. Central Daylight Time. 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The following reports of weather temperature and wind were made at 11 a.m. DFW Airport, cloudy, 77, dew point 70, relative humidity 79%, wind north at 10, pressure 29.99 inches and falling. Dallas Love Field, partly sunny, 82, north at 14. Fort Worth Meacham, light rain, 10 inches and falling. Dallas Love Field, partly sunny, 82, north at 14. Fort Worth Meacham, light rain, 73, northwest at 5. Arlington, partly sunny, 81, north at 13. McKinney, cloudy, 79, northeast at 10. Denton, cloudy, 78, northeast at 8. Elsewhere around the region, Wichita Falls, cloudy, 79, northeast at 14, gusting to 21. Abilene, cloudy, 76, northeast at 10. Waco, cloudy, 77, north at 7. Tyler, Hayes, 80, variable at 3. Once again at 11 a.m., DFW Airport, cloudy, 77, north at 10. Now let's check on your local forecast for the Dallas-Fort Worth Metroplex. Today, mostly cloudy this morning, then becoming partly sunny. A 50% chance of showers and thunderstorms. Highs in the lower 80s. Northeast winds around 5 miles an hour. Tonight, partly cloudy in the evening, then becoming mostly cloudy. Humid with lows in the lower 70s. East winds around 5 miles an hour. Tuesday, mostly sunny. Humid with highs around 90. Southeast winds around 5 miles an hour. Tuesday night, mostly clear in the evening, then becoming partly cloudy. Humid with lows in the mid-70s. South winds around 5 miles an hour. And now the extended forecast. Wednesday, partly sunny in the morning, then clearing. Humid with highs in the mid-90s. South winds 10 to 15 miles an hour. Gusts up to 30 miles an hour in the afternoon. Heat index values up to 106. Wednesday night, mostly clear in the evening, then becoming partly cloudy. Lows in the upper 70s. Thursday, mostly sunny. Highs in the mid-90s. Heat index values up to 110 in the afternoon. Thursday night, partly cloudy. A chance of showers with a slight chance of thunderstorms in the evening, then a chance of showers and thunderstorms after midnight. Lows in the mid-70s. Chance of rain 50%. Juneteenth, mostly cloudy. Showers likely with a chance of thunderstorms in the morning, then a slight chance of showers and thunderstorms in the afternoon. Highs in the upper 80s. Chance of rain 60%. Friday night, mostly cloudy with a slight chance of thunderstorms. A slight chance of showers in the evening, then a chance of showers after midnight. Lows in the mid-70s. Chance of rain 40%. Saturday, mostly cloudy in the morning, then becoming partly sunny. A chance of showers. A slight chance of thunderstorms in the morning, then a chance of thunderstorms in the afternoon. Highs in the lower 90s. Chance of rain 40%. Saturday night, partly cloudy with a 20% chance of showers and thunderstorms. Lows in the mid-70s. Sunday, partly sunny with a 20% chance of showers and thunderstorms. Highs in the mid-90s. Heat index values up to 105. The forecast key messages for North and Central Texas. The threat for flash flooding will return by mid to late this morning and continue through the afternoon within the flood watch area. Hot weather conditions are anticipated by the middle of this week, with a return to an unsettled weather pattern this weekend. The spotter information statement for North and Central Texas. Spotter activation is not expected at this time. The ultraviolet index forecast for June 15th is 8, or very high. The current time is 11:37 a.m. Central Daylight Time. 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

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The following reports of weather temperature and wind were made at 11 a.m. DFW Airport, cloudy, 77, dew point 70, relative humidity 79%, wind north at 10, pressure 29.99 inches and falling. Dallas Love Field, partly sunny, 82, north at 14. Fort Worth Meacham, light rain, 73, northwest at 5. Arlington, partly sunny, 81, north at 13. McKinney, cloudy, 79, northeast at 10. Denton, cloudy, 78, northeast at 8. Elsewhere around the region, Wichita Falls, cloudy, 79, northeast at 14, gusting to 21. Abilene, cloudy, 76, northeast at 10. Waco, cloudy, 77, north at 7. Tyler, Hayes, 80, variable at 3. Once again at 11 a.m., DFW Airport, cloudy, 77, north at 10. Now let's check on your local forecast for the Dallas-Fort Worth Metroplex. Today, mostly cloudy this morning, then becoming partly sunny. A 50% chance of showers and thunderstorms. Highs in the lower 80s. Northeast winds around 5 miles an hour. Tonight, partly cloudy in the evening, then becoming mostly cloudy. Humid with lows in the lower 70s. East winds around 5 miles an hour. Tuesday, mostly sunny. Humid with highs around 90. Southeast winds around 5 miles an hour. Tuesday night, mostly clear in the evening, then becoming partly cloudy. Humid with lows in the mid-70s. South winds around 5 miles an hour. And now the extended forecast. Wednesday, partly sunny in the morning, then clearing. Humid with highs in the mid-90s. South winds 10 to 15 miles an hour. Gusts up to 30 miles an hour in the afternoon. Heat index values up to 106. Wednesday night, mostly clear in the evening, then becoming partly cloudy. Lows in the upper 70s. Thursday, mostly sunny. Highs in the mid-90s. Heat index values up to 110 in the afternoon. Thursday night, partly cloudy. A chance of showers with a slight chance of thunderstorms in the evening, then a chance of showers and thunderstorms after midnight. Lows in the mid-70s. Chance of rain 50%. Juneteenth, mostly cloudy. Showers likely with a chance of thunderstorms in the morning, then a slight chance of showers and thunderstorms in the afternoon. Highs in the upper 80s. Chance of rain 60%. Friday night, mostly cloudy with a slight chance of thunderstorms. A slight chance of showers in the evening, then a chance of showers after midnight. Lows in the mid-70s. Chance of rain 40%. Saturday, mostly cloudy in the morning, then becoming partly sunny. A chance of showers. A slight chance of thunderstorms in the morning, then a chance of thunderstorms in the afternoon. Highs in the lower 90s. Chance of rain 40%. Saturday night, partly cloudy with a 20% chance of showers and thunderstorms. Lows in the mid-70s. Sunday, partly sunny with a 20% chance of showers and thunderstorms. Highs in the mid-90s. Heat index values up to 105. The forecast key messages for North and Central Texas. The threat for flash flooding will return by mid to late this morning and continue through the afternoon within the flood watch area. Hot weather conditions are anticipated by the middle of this week, with a return to an unsettled weather pattern this weekend. The spotter information statement for North and Central Texas. Spotter activation is not expected at this time. The ultraviolet index forecast for June 15th is 8, or very high. The current time is 11:42 a.m. Central Daylight Time. 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Serving the Dallas-Fort Worth listening area. The following reports of weather temperature and wind were made at 11 a.m. DFW Airport, cloudy.

77, dew point 70, relative humidity 79%, wind north at 10, pressure 29.99 inches and falling. Dallas Love Field, partly sunny, 82, north at 14. Fort Worth Meacham, light rain, 73, northwest at 5. Arlington, partly sunny, 81, north at 13. McKinney, cloudy, 79, northeast at 10. Denton, cloudy, 78, northeast at 8. Elsewhere around the region, Wichita Falls, cloudy, 79, northeast at 14, gusting to 21. Abilene, cloudy, 76, northeast at 10. Waco, cloudy, 77, north at 7. Tyler, haze, 80, variable at 3. Once again at 11 a.m., DFW Airport, cloudy, 77, north at 10. Now let's check on your local forecast for the Dallas-Fort Worth Metroplex. Today, mostly cloudy this morning, then becoming partly sunny. A 50% chance of showers and thunderstorms. Highs in the lower 80s. Northeast winds around 5 miles an hour. Tonight, partly cloudy in the evening, then becoming mostly cloudy. Humid with lows in the lower 70s. East winds around 5 miles an hour. Tuesday, mostly sunny. Humid with highs around 90. Southeast winds around 5 miles an hour. Tuesday night, mostly clear in the evening, then becoming partly cloudy. Humid with lows in the mid-70s. South winds around 5 miles an hour. And now the extended forecast. Wednesday, partly sunny in the morning, then clearing. Humid with highs in the mid-90s. South winds 10 to 15 miles an hour. Gusts up to 30 miles an hour in the afternoon. Heat index values up to 106. Wednesday night, mostly clear in the evening, then becoming partly cloudy. Lows in the upper 70s. Thursday, mostly sunny. Highs in the mid-90s. Heat index values up to 110 in the afternoon. Thursday night, partly cloudy. A chance of showers with a slight chance of thunderstorms in the evening, then a chance of showers and thunderstorms after midnight. Lows in the mid-70s. Chance of rain 50%. Juneteenth, mostly cloudy. Showers likely with a chance of thunderstorms in the morning, then a slight chance of showers and thunderstorms in the afternoon. Highs in the upper 80s. Chance of rain 60%. Friday night, mostly cloudy with a slight chance of thunderstorms. A slight chance of showers in the evening, then a chance of showers after midnight. Lows in the mid-70s. Chance of rain 40%. Saturday, mostly cloudy in the morning, then becoming partly sunny. A chance of showers. A slight chance of thunderstorms in the morning, then a chance of thunderstorms in the afternoon. Highs in the lower 90s. Chance of rain 40%. Saturday night, partly cloudy with a 20% chance of showers and thunderstorms. Lows in the mid-70s. Sunday, partly sunny with a 20% chance of showers and thunderstorms. Highs in the mid-90s. Heat index values up to 105. The forecast key messages for North and Central Texas. The threat for flash flooding will return by mid to late this morning and continue through the afternoon within the flood watch area. Hot weather conditions are anticipated by the middle of this week, with a return to an unsettled weather pattern this weekend. The spotter information statement for North and Central Texas. Spotter activation is not expected at this time. The ultraviolet index forecast for June 15th is 8, or very high. The current time is 11:46 a.m. Central Daylight Time. 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The following reports of weather temperature and wind were made at 11 a.m. DFW Airport, cloudy, 77, dew point 70, relative humidity 79%, wind north at 10, pressure 29.99 inches and falling. Dallas Love Field, partly sunny, 82, north at 14. Fort Worth Meacham, light rain, 73.

Dallas-Fort Worth Metroplex. Today, mostly cloudy this morning, then becoming partly sunny. A 50% chance of showers and thunderstorms. Highs in the lower 80s. Northeast winds around 5 miles an hour. Tonight, partly cloudy in the evening, then becoming mostly cloudy. Humid with lows in the lower 70s. East winds around 5 miles an hour. Tuesday, mostly sunny. Humid with highs around 90. Southeast winds around 5 miles an hour. Tuesday night, mostly clear in the evening, then becoming partly cloudy. Humid with lows in the mid-70s. South winds around 5 miles an hour. And now the extended forecast. Wednesday, partly sunny in the morning, then clearing. Humid with highs in the mid-90s. South winds 10 to 15 miles an hour. Gusts up to 30 miles an hour in the afternoon. Heat index values up to 106. Wednesday night, mostly clear in the evening, then becoming partly cloudy. Lows in the upper 70s. Thursday, mostly sunny. Highs in the mid-90s. Heat index values up to 110 in the afternoon. Thursday night, partly cloudy. A chance of showers with a slight chance of thunderstorms in the evening, then a chance of showers and thunderstorms after midnight. Lows in the mid-70s. Chance of rain 50%. Juneteenth, mostly cloudy. Showers likely with a chance of thunderstorms in the morning, then a slight chance of showers and thunderstorms in the afternoon. Highs in the upper 80s. Chance of rain 60%. Friday night, mostly cloudy with a slight chance of thunderstorms. A slight chance of showers in the evening, then a chance of showers after midnight. Lows in the mid-70s. Chance of rain 40%. Saturday, mostly cloudy in the morning, then becoming partly sunny. A chance of showers. A slight chance of thunderstorms in the morning, then a chance of thunderstorms in the afternoon. Highs in the lower 90s. Chance of rain 40%. Saturday night, partly cloudy with a 20% chance of showers and thunderstorms. Lows in the mid-70s. Sunday, partly sunny with a 20% chance of showers and thunderstorms. Highs in the mid-90s. Heat index values up to 105. The forecast key messages for North and Central Texas. The threat for flash flooding will return by mid to late this morning and continue through the afternoon within the flood watch area. Hot weather conditions are anticipated by the middle of this week, with a return to an unsettled weather pattern this weekend. The spotter information statement for North and Central Texas. Spotter activation is not expected at this time. The ultraviolet index forecast for June 15th is 8, or very high. The current time is 11:51 a.m. Central Daylight Time. 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The following reports of weather temperature and wind were made at 11 a.m. DFW Airport, cloudy, 77, dew point 70, relative humidity 79%, wind north at 10, pressure 29.99 inches and falling. Dallas Love Field, partly sunny, 82, north at 14. Fort Worth Meacham, light rain, 73, northwest at 5. Arlington, partly sunny, 81, north at 13. McKinney, cloudy, 79, northeast at 10. Denton, cloudy, 78, northeast at 8. Elsewhere around the region, Wichita Falls, cloudy, 79, northeast at 14, gusting to 21. Abilene, cloudy, 76, northeast at 10. Waco, cloudy, 77, north at 7. Tyler, Hayes, 80, variable at 3. Once again at 11 a.m., DFW Airport, cloudy, 77, north at 10. Now let's check on your local forecast for the Dallas-Fort Worth Metroplex. Today, mostly cloudy this morning, then becoming partly sunny. A 50% chance of showers and thunderstorms. Highs in the lower 80s. Northeast winds around 5 miles an hour. Tonight, partly cloudy in the evening.

then becoming mostly cloudy. Humid with lows in the lower 70s. East winds around 5 miles an hour. Tuesday, mostly sunny. Humid with highs around 90. Southeast winds around 5 miles an hour. Tuesday night, mostly clear in the evening, then becoming partly cloudy. Humid with lows in the mid-70s. South winds around 5 miles an hour. And now the extended forecast. Wednesday, partly sunny in the morning, then clearing. Humid with highs in the mid-90s. South winds 10 to 15 miles an hour. Gusts up to 30 miles an hour in the afternoon. Heat index values up to 106. Wednesday night, mostly clear in the evening, then becoming partly cloudy. Lows in the upper 70s. Thursday, mostly sunny. Highs in the mid-90s. Heat index values up to 110 in the afternoon. Thursday night, partly cloudy. A chance of showers with a slight chance of thunderstorms in the evening, then a chance of showers and thunderstorms after midnight. Lows in the mid-70s. Chance of rain 50%. Juneteenth, mostly cloudy. Showers likely with a chance of thunderstorms in the morning, then a slight chance of showers and thunderstorms in the afternoon. Highs in the upper 80s. Chance of rain 60%. Friday night, mostly cloudy with a slight chance of thunderstorms. A slight chance of showers in the evening, then a chance of showers after midnight. Lows in the mid-70s. Chance of rain 40%. Saturday, mostly cloudy in the morning, then becoming partly sunny. A chance of showers. A slight chance of thunderstorms in the morning, then a chance of thunderstorms in the afternoon. Highs in the lower 90s. Chance of rain 40%. Saturday night, partly cloudy with a 20% chance of showers and thunderstorms. Lows in the mid-70s. Sunday, partly sunny with a 20% chance of showers and thunderstorms. Highs in the mid-90s. Heat index values up to 105. The forecast key messages for North and Central Texas. The threat for flash flooding will return by mid to late this morning and continue through the afternoon within the flood watch area. Hot weather conditions are anticipated by the middle of this week, with a return to an unsettled weather pattern this weekend. The spotter information statement for North and Central Texas. Spotter activation is not expected at this time. The ultraviolet index forecast for June 15th is 8, or very high. The current time is 11:56 a.m. Central Daylight Time. 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Serving the Dallas-Fort Worth listening area. The following reports of weather temperature and wind were made at 11 a.m. DFW Airport, cloudy, 77, dew point 70, relative humidity 79%, wind north at 10, pressure 29.99 inches and falling. Dallas Love Field, partly sunny, 82, north at 14. Fort Worth Meacham, light rain, 73, northwest at 5. Arlington, partly sunny, 81, north at 13. McKinney, cloudy, 79, northeast at 10. Denton, cloudy, 78, northeast at 8. Elsewhere around the region, Wichita Falls, cloudy, 79, northeast at 14, gusting to 21. Abilene, cloudy, 76, northeast at 10. Waco, cloudy, 77, north at 7. Tyler, Hayes, 80, variable at 3. Once again at 11 a.m., DFW Airport, cloudy, 77, north at 10. Now let's check on your local forecast for the Dallas-Fort Worth Metroplex. Today, mostly cloudy this morning, then becoming partly sunny. A 50% chance of showers and thunderstorms. Highs in the lower 80s. Northeast winds around 5 miles an hour. Tonight, partly cloudy in the evening, then becoming mostly cloudy. Humid with lows in the lower 70s. East winds around 5 miles an hour. Tuesday, mostly sunny. Humid with highs around 90. Southeast winds around 5 miles an hour. Tuesday night.

night, mostly clear in the evening, then becoming partly cloudy. Humid with lows in the mid-70s. South winds around 5 miles an hour. And now the extended forecast. Wednesday, partly sunny in the morning, then clearing. Humid with highs in the mid-90s. South winds 10 to 15 miles an hour. Gusts up to 30 miles an hour in the afternoon. Heat index values up to 106. Wednesday night, mostly clear in the evening, then becoming partly cloudy. Lows in the upper 70s. Thursday, mostly sunny. Highs in the mid-90s. Heat index values up to 110 in the afternoon. Thursday night, partly cloudy. A chance of showers with a slight chance of thunderstorms in the evening, then a chance of showers and thunderstorms after midnight. Lows in the mid-70s. Chance of rain 50%. Juneteenth, mostly cloudy. Showers likely with a chance of thunderstorms in the morning, then a slight chance of showers and thunderstorms in the afternoon. Highs in the upper 80s. Chance of rain 60%. Friday night, mostly cloudy with a slight chance of thunderstorms. A slight chance of showers in the evening, then a chance of showers after midnight. Lows in the mid-70s. Chance of rain 40%. Saturday, mostly cloudy in the morning, then becoming partly sunny. A chance of showers. A slight chance of thunderstorms in the morning, then a chance of thunderstorms in the afternoon. Highs in the lower 90s. Chance of rain 40%. Saturday night, partly cloudy with a 20% chance of showers and thunderstorms. Lows in the mid-70s. Sunday, partly sunny with a 20% chance of showers and thunderstorms. Highs in the mid-90s. Heat index values up to 105. The following is a river flood statement. The flood warning is canceled for the Sister Grove Creek near Blue Ridge. Additional details, forecast. The river is expected to fall to 12.9 feet early Saturday morning. Do not drive cars through flooded areas. Caution is urged when walking near riverbanks. Remember, you can hear the summary of all river forecasts in your listening area at the top and bottom of every hour when rivers are in flood. The forecast key messages for North and Central Texas. The threat for flash flooding will return by mid to late this morning and continue through the afternoon within the flood watch area. Hot weather conditions are anticipated by the middle of this week, with a return to an unsettled weather pattern this weekend. The spotter information statement for North and Central Texas. Spotter activation is not expected at this time. The ultraviolet index forecast for June 15th is 8, or very high. The current time is 12:01 p.m. Central Daylight Time. 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The following reports of weather temperature and wind were made at 11 a.m. DFW Airport, cloudy, 77, dew point 70, relative humidity 79%, wind north at 10, pressure 29.99 inches and falling. Dallas Love Field, partly sunny, 82, north at 14. Fort Worth Meacham, light rain, 73, northwest at 5. Arlington, partly sunny, 81, north at 13. McKinney, cloudy, 79, northeast at 10. Denton, cloudy, 78, northeast at 8. Elsewhere around the region, Wichita Falls, cloudy, 79, northeast at 14, gusting to 21. Abilene, cloudy, 76, northeast at 10. Waco, cloudy, 77, north at 7. Tyler, Hayes, 80, variable at 3. Once again at 11 a.m., DFW Airport, cloudy, 77, north at 10. The following reports of weather temperature and wind were made at noon. DFW Airport, partly sunny, 81, dew point 69, relative humidity 67%, wind north at 10, pressure 29.99 inches and steady. Dallas Love Field, partly sunny, 83, north at 7. Fort Worth Meacham, cloudy, 79, north at 8.
Arlington, cloudy.

a 50% chance of showers and thunderstorms. Highs in the lower 80s. Northeast winds around 5 miles an hour. Tonight, partly cloudy in the evening, then becoming mostly cloudy. Humid with lows in the lower 70s. East winds around 5 miles an hour. Tuesday, mostly sunny. Humid with highs around 90. Southeast winds around 5 miles an hour. Tuesday night, mostly clear in the evening, then becoming partly cloudy. Humid with lows in the mid-70s. South winds around 5 miles an hour. And now the extended forecast. Wednesday, partly sunny in the morning, then clearing. Humid with highs in the mid-90s. South winds 10 to 15 miles an hour. Gusts up to 30 miles an hour in the afternoon. Heat index values up to 106. Wednesday night, mostly clear in the evening, then becoming partly cloudy. Lows in the upper 70s. Thursday, mostly sunny. Highs in the mid-90s. Heat index values up to 110 in the afternoon. Thursday night, partly cloudy. A chance of showers with a slight chance of thunderstorms in the evening, then a chance of showers and thunderstorms after midnight. Lows in the mid-70s. Chance of rain 50%. Juneteenth, mostly cloudy. Showers likely with a chance of thunderstorms in the morning, then a slight chance of showers and thunderstorms in the afternoon. Highs in the upper 80s. Chance of rain 60%. Friday night, mostly cloudy with a slight chance of thunderstorms. A slight chance of showers in the evening, then a chance of showers after midnight. Lows in the mid-70s. Chance of rain 40%. Saturday, mostly cloudy in the morning, then becoming partly sunny. A chance of showers. A slight chance of thunderstorms in the morning, then a chance of thunderstorms in the afternoon. Highs in the lower 90s. Chance of rain 40%. Saturday night, partly cloudy with a 20% chance of showers and thunderstorms. Lows in the mid-70s. Sunday, partly sunny with a 20% chance of showers and thunderstorms. Highs in the mid-90s. Heat index values up to 105. The forecast key messages for North and Central Texas. The threat for flash flooding will return by mid to late this morning and continue through the afternoon within the flood watch area. Hot weather conditions are anticipated by the middle of this week, with a return to an unsettled weather pattern this weekend. The spotter information statement for North and Central Texas. Spotter activation is not expected at this time. The ultraviolet index forecast for June 15th is 8, or very high. The current time is 12:16 p.m. Central Daylight Time. 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The following reports of weather temperature and wind were made at noon. DFW Airport, partly sunny, 81, dew point 69, relative humidity 67%, wind north at 10, pressure 29.99 inches and steady. Dallas Love Field, partly sunny, 83, north at 7. Fort Worth Meacham, cloudy, 79, north at 8. Arlington, cloudy, 80, northwest at 10. McKinney, cloudy, 80, northeast at 9. Denton, cloudy, 81, north at 8. Elsewhere around the region, Wichita Falls, mostly sunny, 81, northeast at 12. Abilene, cloudy, 77, variable at 6. Waco, cloudy, 78, north at 9. Tyler, cloudy, 81, north at 6. Once again at noon, DFW Airport, partly sunny, 81, north at 10. Now let's check on your local forecast for the Dallas-Fort Worth Metroplex. Today, mostly cloudy this morning, then becoming partly sunny. A 50% chance of showers and thunderstorms. Highs in the lower 80s. Northeast winds around 5 miles an hour. Tonight, partly cloudy in the evening, then becoming mostly cloudy. Humid with lows in the lower 70s. East winds around 5 miles an hour. Tuesday, mostly sunny,

humid with highs around 90. Southeast winds around 5 miles an hour. Tuesday night, mostly clear in the evening, then becoming partly cloudy. Humid with lows in the mid-70s. South winds around 5 miles an hour. And now the extended forecast. Wednesday, partly sunny in the morning, then clearing. Humid with highs in the mid-90s. South winds 10 to 15 miles an hour. Gusts up to 30 miles an hour in the afternoon. Heat index values up to 106. Wednesday night, mostly clear in the evening, then becoming partly cloudy. Lows in the upper 70s. Thursday, mostly sunny. Highs in the mid-90s. Heat index values up to 110 in the afternoon. Thursday night, partly cloudy. A chance of showers with a slight chance of thunderstorms in the evening, then a chance of showers and thunderstorms after midnight. Lows in the mid-70s. Chance of rain 50%. Juneteenth, mostly cloudy. Showers likely with a chance of thunderstorms in the morning, then a slight chance of showers and thunderstorms in the afternoon. Highs in the upper 80s. Chance of rain 60%. Friday night, mostly cloudy with a slight chance of thunderstorms. A slight chance of showers in the evening, then a chance of showers after midnight. Lows in the mid-70s. Chance of rain 40%. Saturday, mostly cloudy in the morning, then becoming partly sunny. A chance of showers. A slight chance of thunderstorms in the morning, then a chance of thunderstorms in the afternoon. Highs in the lower 90s. Chance of rain 40%. Saturday night, partly cloudy with a 20% chance of showers and thunderstorms. Lows in the mid-70s. Sunday, partly sunny with a 20% chance of showers and thunderstorms. Highs in the mid-90s. Heat index values up to 105. The forecast key messages for North and Central Texas. The threat for flash flooding will return by mid to late this morning and continue through the afternoon within the flood watch area. Hot weather conditions are anticipated by the middle of this week, with a return to an unsettled weather pattern this weekend. The spotter information statement for North and Central Texas. Spotter activation is not expected at this time. The ultraviolet index forecast for June 15th is 8, or very high. The current time is 12:20 p.m. Central Daylight Time. 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The following reports of weather temperature and wind were made at noon. DFW Airport, partly sunny, 81, dew point 69, relative humidity 67%, wind north at 10, pressure 29.99 inches and steady. Dallas Love Field, partly sunny, 83, north at 7. Fort Worth Meacham, cloudy, 79, north at 8. Arlington, cloudy, 80, northwest at 10. McKinney, cloudy, 80, northeast at 9. Denton, cloudy, 81, north at 8. Elsewhere around the region, Wichita Falls, mostly sunny, 81, northeast at 12. Abilene, cloudy, 77, variable at 6. Waco, cloudy, 78, north at 9. Tyler, cloudy, 81, north at 6. Once again at noon, DFW Airport, partly sunny, 81, north at 10. Now let's check on your local forecast for the Dallas-Fort Worth Metroplex. Today, mostly cloudy this morning, then becoming partly sunny. A 50% chance of showers and thunderstorms. Highs in the lower 80s. Northeast winds around 5 miles an hour. Tonight, partly cloudy in the evening, then becoming mostly cloudy. Humid with lows in the lower 70s. East winds around 5 miles an hour. Tuesday, mostly sunny. Humid with highs around 90. Southeast winds around 5 miles an hour. Tuesday night, mostly clear in the evening, then becoming partly cloudy. Humid with lows in the mid-70s. South winds around 5 miles an hour. And now the extended forecast. Wednesday, partly sunny in the morning, then

humid with highs in the mid-90s. South winds 10 to 15 miles an hour. Gusts up to 30 miles an hour in the afternoon. Heat index values up to 106. Wednesday night, mostly clear in the evening, then becoming partly cloudy. Lows in the upper 70s. Thursday, mostly sunny. Highs in the mid-90s. Heat index values up to 110 in the afternoon. Thursday night, partly cloudy. A chance of showers with a slight chance of thunderstorms in the evening, then a chance of showers and thunderstorms after midnight. Lows in the mid-70s. Chance of rain 50%. Juneteenth, mostly cloudy. Showers likely with a chance of thunderstorms in the morning, then a slight chance of showers and thunderstorms in the afternoon. Highs in the upper 80s. Chance of rain 60%. Friday night, mostly cloudy with a slight chance of thunderstorms. A slight chance of showers in the evening, then a chance of showers after midnight. Lows in the mid-70s. Chance of rain 40%. Saturday, mostly cloudy in the morning, then becoming partly sunny. A chance of showers. A slight chance of thunderstorms in the morning, then a chance of thunderstorms in the afternoon. Highs in the lower 90s. Chance of rain 40%. Saturday night, partly cloudy with a 20% chance of showers and thunderstorms. Lows in the mid-70s. Sunday, partly sunny with a 20% chance of showers and thunderstorms. Highs in the mid-90s. Heat index values up to 105. The forecast key messages for North and Central Texas. The threat for flash flooding will return by mid to late this morning and continue through the afternoon within the flood watch area. Hot weather conditions are anticipated by the middle of this week, with a return to an unsettled weather pattern this weekend. The spotter information statement for North and Central Texas. Spotter activation is not expected at this time. The ultraviolet index forecast for June 15th is 8, or very high. The current time is 12:25 p.m. Central Daylight Time. 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The following reports of weather temperature and wind were made at noon. DFW Airport, partly sunny, 81, dew point 69, relative humidity 67%, wind north at 10, pressure 29.99 inches and steady. Dallas Love Field, partly sunny, 83, north at 7. Fort Worth Meacham, cloudy, 79, north at 8. Arlington, cloudy, 80, northwest at 10. McKinney, cloudy, 80, northeast at 9. Denton, cloudy, 81, north at 8. Elsewhere around the region, Wichita Falls, mostly sunny, 81, northeast at 12. Abilene, cloudy, 77, variable at 6. Waco, cloudy, 78, north at 9. Tyler, cloudy, 81, north at 6. Once again at noon, DFW Airport, partly sunny, 81, north at 10. Now let's check on your local forecast for the Dallas-Fort Worth Metroplex. Today, mostly cloudy this morning, then becoming partly sunny. A 50% chance of showers and thunderstorms. Highs in the lower 80s. Northeast winds around 5 miles an hour. Tonight, partly cloudy in the evening, then becoming mostly cloudy. Humid with lows in the lower 70s. East winds around 5 miles an hour. Tuesday, mostly sunny. Humid with highs around 90. Southeast winds around 5 miles an hour. Tuesday night, mostly clear in the evening, then becoming partly cloudy. Humid with lows in the mid-70s. South winds around 5 miles an hour. And now the extended forecast. Wednesday, partly sunny in the morning, then clearing. Humid with highs in the mid-90s. South winds 10 to 15 miles an hour. Gusts up to 30 miles an hour in the afternoon. Heat index values up to 106. Wednesday night, mostly clear in the evening, then becoming partly cloudy. Lows in the upper 70s. Thursday.

mostly sunny. Highs in the mid-90s. Heat index values up to 110 in the afternoon. Thursday night, partly cloudy. A chance of showers with a slight chance of thunderstorms in the evening, then a chance of showers and thunderstorms after midnight. Lows in the mid-70s. Chance of rain 50%. Juneteenth, mostly cloudy. Showers likely with a chance of thunderstorms in the morning, then a slight chance of showers and thunderstorms in the afternoon. Highs in the upper 80s. Chance of rain 60%. Friday night, mostly cloudy with a slight chance of thunderstorms. A slight chance of showers in the evening, then a chance of showers after midnight. Lows in the mid-70s. Chance of rain 40%. Saturday, mostly cloudy in the morning, then becoming partly sunny. A chance of showers. A slight chance of thunderstorms in the morning, then a chance of thunderstorms in the afternoon. Highs in the lower 90s. Chance of rain 40%. Saturday night, partly cloudy with a 20% chance of showers and thunderstorms. Lows in the mid-70s. Sunday, partly sunny with a 20% chance of showers and thunderstorms. Highs in the mid-90s. Heat index values up to 105. The following is a river flood statement. The flood warning is canceled for the Sister Grove Creek near Blue Ridge. Additional details, forecast. The river is expected to fall to 12.9 feet early Saturday morning. Do not drive cars through flooded areas. Caution is urged when walking near riverbanks. Remember, you can hear the summary of all river forecasts in your listening area at the top and bottom of every hour when rivers are in flood. The forecast key messages for North and Central Texas. The threat for flash flooding will return by mid to late this morning and continue through the afternoon within the flood watch area. Hot weather conditions are anticipated by the middle of this week, with a return to an unsettled weather pattern this weekend. The spotter information statement for North and Central Texas. Spotter activation is not expected at this time. The ultraviolet index forecast for June 15th is 8, or very high. The current time is 12:30 p.m. Central Daylight Time. 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The following reports of weather temperature and wind were made at noon. DFW Airport, partly sunny, 81, dew point 69, relative humidity 67%, wind north at 10, pressure 29.99 inches and steady. Dallas Love Field, partly sunny, 83, north at 7. Fort Worth Meacham, cloudy, 79, north at 8. Arlington, cloudy, 80, northwest at 10. McKinney, cloudy, 80, northeast at 9. Denton, cloudy, 81, north at 8. Elsewhere around the region, Wichita Falls, mostly sunny, 81, northeast at 12. Abilene, cloudy, 77, variable at 6. Waco, cloudy, 78, north at 9. Tyler, cloudy, 81, north at 6. Once again at noon, DFW Airport, partly sunny, 81, north at 10. Now let's check on your local forecast for the Dallas-Fort Worth Metroplex. Today, mostly cloudy this morning, then becoming partly sunny. A 50% chance of showers and thunderstorms. Highs in the lower 80s. Northeast winds around 5 miles an hour. Tonight, partly cloudy in the evening, then becoming mostly cloudy. Humid with lows in the lower 70s. East winds around 5 miles an hour. Tuesday, mostly sunny. Humid with highs around 90. Southeast winds around 5 miles an hour. Tuesday night, mostly clear in the evening, then becoming partly cloudy. Humid with lows in the mid-70s. South winds around 5 miles an hour. And now the extended forecast. Wednesday, partly sunny in the morning, then clearing. Humid with highs in the mid-90s. South winds 10 to 15 miles an hour. Gusts up to 30 miles an hour in the afternoon. Heat index values up to 106. Wednesday night, mostly clear in the

evening, then becoming partly cloudy up to 106. Wednesday night, mostly clear in the evening, then becoming partly cloudy. Lows in the upper 70s. Thursday, mostly sunny. Highs in the mid-90s. Heat index values up to 110 in the afternoon. Thursday night, partly cloudy. A chance of showers with a slight chance of thunderstorms in the evening, then a chance of showers and thunderstorms after midnight. Lows in the mid-70s. Chance of rain 50%. Juneteenth, mostly cloudy. Showers likely with a chance of thunderstorms in the morning, then a slight chance of showers and thunderstorms in the afternoon. Highs in the upper 80s. Chance of rain 60%. Friday night, mostly cloudy with a slight chance of thunderstorms. A slight chance of showers in the evening, then a chance of showers after midnight. Lows in the mid-70s. Chance of rain 40%. Saturday, mostly cloudy in the morning, then becoming partly sunny. A chance of showers. A slight chance of thunderstorms in the morning, then a chance of thunderstorms in the afternoon. Highs in the lower 90s. Chance of rain 40%. Saturday night, partly cloudy with a 20% chance of showers and thunderstorms. Lows in the mid-70s. Sunday, partly sunny with a 20% chance of showers and thunderstorms. Highs in the mid-90s. Heat index values up to 105. The forecast key messages for North and Central Texas. The threat for flash flooding will return by mid to late this morning and continue through the afternoon within the flood watch area. Hot weather conditions are anticipated by the middle of this week, with a return to an unsettled weather pattern this weekend. The spotter information statement for North and Central Texas. Spotter activation is not expected at this time. The ultraviolet index forecast for June 15th is 8, or very high. The current time is 12:35 p.m. Central Daylight Time. 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The following reports of weather temperature and wind were made at noon. DFW Airport, partly sunny, 81, dew point 69, relative humidity 67%, wind north at 10, pressure 29.99 inches and steady. Dallas Love Field, partly sunny, 83, north at 7. Fort Worth Meacham, cloudy, 79, north at 8. Arlington, cloudy, 80, northwest at 10. McKinney, cloudy, 80, northeast at 9. Denton, cloudy, 81, north at 8. Elsewhere around the region, Wichita Falls, mostly sunny, 81, northeast at 12. Abilene, cloudy, 77, variable at 6. Waco, cloudy, 78, north at 9. Tyler, cloudy, 81, north at 6. Once again at noon, DFW Airport, partly sunny, 81, north at 10. Now let's check on your local forecast for the Dallas-Fort Worth Metroplex. Today, mostly cloudy this morning, then becoming partly sunny. A 50% chance of showers and thunderstorms. Highs in the lower 80s. Northeast winds around 5 miles an hour. Tonight, partly cloudy in the evening, then becoming mostly cloudy. Humid with lows in the lower 70s. East winds around 5 miles an hour. Tuesday, mostly sunny. Humid with highs around 90. Southeast winds around 5 miles an hour. Tuesday night, mostly clear in the evening, then becoming partly cloudy. Humid with lows in the mid-70s. South winds around 5 miles an hour. And now the extended forecast. Wednesday, partly sunny in the morning, then clearing. Humid with highs in the mid-90s. South winds 10 to 15 miles an hour. Gusts up to 30 miles an hour in the afternoon. Heat index values up to 106. Wednesday night, mostly clear in the evening, then becoming partly cloudy. Lows in the upper 70s. Thursday, mostly sunny. Highs in the mid-90s. Heat index values up to 110 in the afternoon. Thursday night, partly cloudy.

a chance of showers with a slight chance of thunderstorms in the evening, then a chance of showers and thunderstorms after midnight. Lows in the mid-70s. Chance of rain 50%. Juneteenth, mostly cloudy. Showers likely with a chance of thunderstorms in the morning, then a slight chance of showers and thunderstorms in the afternoon. Highs in the upper 80s. Chance of rain 60%. Friday night, mostly cloudy with a slight chance of thunderstorms. A slight chance of showers in the evening, then a chance of showers after midnight. Lows in the mid-70s. Chance of rain 40%. Saturday, mostly cloudy in the morning, then becoming partly sunny. A chance of showers. A slight chance of thunderstorms in the morning, then a chance of thunderstorms in the afternoon. Highs in the lower 90s. Chance of rain 40%. Saturday night, partly cloudy with a 20% chance of showers and thunderstorms. Lows in the mid-70s. Sunday, partly sunny with a 20% chance of showers and thunderstorms. Highs in the mid-90s. Heat index values up to 105. The forecast key messages for North and Central Texas. The threat for flash flooding will return by mid to late this morning and continue through the afternoon within the flood watch area. Hot weather conditions are anticipated by the middle of this week, with a return to an unsettled weather pattern this weekend. The spotter information statement for North and Central Texas. Spotter activation is not expected at this time. The ultraviolet index forecast for June 15th is 8, or very high. The current time is 12:39 p.m. Central Daylight Time. 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The following reports of weather temperature and wind were made at noon. DFW Airport, partly sunny, 81, dew point 69, relative humidity 67%, wind north at 10, pressure 29.99 inches and steady. Dallas Love Field, partly sunny, 83, north at 7. Fort Worth Meacham, cloudy, 79, north at 8. Arlington, cloudy, 80, northwest at 10. McKinney, cloudy, 80, northeast at 9. Denton, cloudy, 81, north at 8. Elsewhere around the region, Wichita Falls, mostly sunny, 81, northeast at 12. Abilene, cloudy, 77, variable at 6. Waco, cloudy, 78, north at 9. Tyler, cloudy, 81, north at 6. Once again at noon, DFW Airport, partly sunny, 81, north at 10. Now let's check on your local forecast for the Dallas-Fort Worth Metroplex. Today, mostly cloudy this morning, then becoming partly sunny. A 50% chance of showers and thunderstorms. Highs in the lower 80s. Northeast winds around 5 miles an hour. Tonight, partly cloudy in the evening, then becoming mostly cloudy. Humid with lows in the lower 70s. East winds around 5 miles an hour. Tuesday, mostly sunny. Humid with highs around 90. Southeast winds around 5 miles an hour. Tuesday night, mostly clear in the evening, then becoming partly cloudy. Humid with lows in the mid-70s. South winds around 5 miles an hour. And now the extended forecast. Wednesday, partly sunny in the morning, then clearing. Humid with highs in the mid-90s. South winds 10 to 15 miles an hour. Gusts up to 30 miles an hour in the afternoon. Heat index values up to 106. Wednesday night, mostly clear in the evening, then becoming partly cloudy. Lows in the upper 70s. Thursday, mostly sunny. Highs in the mid-90s. Heat index values up to 110 in the afternoon. Thursday night, partly cloudy. A chance of showers with a slight chance of thunderstorms in the evening, then a chance of showers and thunderstorms after midnight. Lows in the mid-70s. Chance of rain 50%. Juneteenth, mostly cloudy. Showers likely with a chance of thunderstorms in the morning, then a slight chance of showers and thunderstorms in the afternoon.

highs in the upper 80s. Chance of rain 60%. Friday night, mostly cloudy with a slight chance of thunderstorms. A slight chance of showers in the evening, then a chance of showers after midnight. Lows in the mid-70s. Chance of rain 40%. Saturday, mostly cloudy in the morning, then becoming partly sunny. A chance of showers. A slight chance of thunderstorms in the morning, then a chance of thunderstorms in the afternoon. Highs in the lower 90s. Chance of rain 40%. Saturday night, partly cloudy with a 20% chance of showers and thunderstorms. Lows in the mid-70s. Sunday, partly sunny with a 20% chance of showers and thunderstorms. Highs in the mid-90s. Heat index values up to 105. The forecast key messages for North and Central Texas. The threat for flash flooding will return by mid to late this morning and continue through the afternoon within the flood watch area. Hot weather conditions are anticipated by the middle of this week, with a return to an unsettled weather pattern this weekend. The spotter information statement for North and Central Texas. Spotter activation is not expected at this time. The ultraviolet index forecast for June 15th is 8, or very high. The current time is 12:44 p.m. Central Daylight Time. 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The following reports of weather temperature and wind were made at noon. DFW Airport, partly sunny, 81, dew point 69, relative humidity 67%, wind north at 10, pressure 29.99 inches and steady. Dallas Love Field, partly sunny, 83, north at 7. Fort Worth Meacham, cloudy, 79, north at 8. Arlington, cloudy, 80, northwest at 10. McKinney, cloudy, 80, northeast at 9. Denton, cloudy, 81, north at 8. Elsewhere around the region, Wichita Falls, mostly sunny, 81, northeast at 12. Abilene, cloudy, 77, variable at 6. Waco, cloudy, 78, north at 9. Tyler, cloudy, 81, north at 6. Once again at noon, DFW Airport, partly sunny, 81, north at 10. Now let's check on your local forecast for the Dallas-Fort Worth Metroplex. Today, mostly cloudy this morning, then becoming partly sunny. A 50% chance of showers and thunderstorms. Highs in the lower 80s. Northeast winds around 5 miles an hour. Tonight, partly cloudy in the evening, then becoming mostly cloudy. Humid with lows in the lower 70s. East winds around 5 miles an hour. Tuesday, mostly sunny. Humid with highs around 90. Southeast winds around 5 miles an hour. Tuesday night, mostly clear in the evening, then becoming partly cloudy. Humid with lows in the mid-70s. South winds around 5 miles an hour. And now the extended forecast. Wednesday, partly sunny in the morning, then clearing. Humid with highs in the mid-90s. South winds 10 to 15 miles an hour. Gusts up to 30 miles an hour in the afternoon. Heat index values up to 106. Wednesday night, mostly clear in the evening, then becoming partly cloudy. Lows in the upper 70s. Thursday, mostly sunny. Highs in the mid-90s. Heat index values up to 110 in the afternoon. Thursday night, partly cloudy. A chance of showers with a slight chance of thunderstorms in the evening, then a chance of showers and thunderstorms after midnight. Lows in the mid-70s. Chance of rain 50%. Juneteenth, mostly cloudy. Showers likely with a chance of thunderstorms in the morning, then a slight chance of showers and thunderstorms in the afternoon. Highs in the upper 80s. Chance of rain 60%. Friday night, mostly cloudy with a slight chance of thunderstorms. A slight chance of showers in the evening, then a chance of showers after midnight. Lows in the mid-70s. Chance of rain 40%. Saturday, mostly cloudy in the morning, then

dissipated by the middle of this week, with a return to an unsettled weather pattern this weekend. The spotter information statement for North and Central Texas. Spotter activation is not expected at this time. The ultraviolet index forecast for June 15th is 8, or very high. The current time is 12:49 p.m. Central Daylight Time. 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The following reports of weather temperature and wind were made at noon. DFW Airport, partly sunny, 81, dew point 69, relative humidity 67%, wind north at 10, pressure 29.99 inches and steady. Dallas Love Field, partly sunny, 83, north at 7. Fort Worth Meacham, cloudy, 79, north at 8. Arlington, cloudy, 80, northwest at 10. McKinney, cloudy, 80, northeast at 9. Denton, cloudy, 81, north at 8. Elsewhere around the region, Wichita Falls, mostly sunny, 81, northeast at 12. Abilene, cloudy, 77, variable at 6. Waco, cloudy, 78, north at 9. Tyler, cloudy, 81, north at 6. Once again at noon, DFW Airport, partly sunny, 81, north at 10. Now let's check on your local forecast for the Dallas-Fort Worth Metroplex. Today, mostly cloudy this morning, then becoming partly sunny. A 50% chance of showers and thunderstorms. Highs in the lower 80s. Northeast winds around 5 miles an hour. Tonight, partly cloudy in the evening, then becoming mostly cloudy. Humid with lows in the lower 70s. East winds around 5 miles an hour. Tuesday, mostly sunny. Humid with highs around 90. Southeast winds around 5 miles an hour. Tuesday night, mostly clear in the evening, then becoming partly cloudy. Humid with lows in the mid-70s. South winds around 5 miles an hour. And now the extended forecast. Wednesday, partly sunny in the morning, then clearing. Humid with highs in the mid-90s. South winds 10 to 15 miles an hour. Gusts up to 30 miles an hour in the afternoon. Heat index values up to 106. Wednesday night, mostly clear in the evening, then becoming partly cloudy. Lows in the upper 70s. Thursday, mostly sunny. Highs in the mid-90s. Heat index values up to 110 in the afternoon. Thursday night, partly cloudy. A chance of showers with a slight chance of thunderstorms in the evening, then a chance of showers and thunderstorms after midnight. Lows in the mid-70s. Chance of rain 50%. Juneteenth, mostly cloudy. Showers likely with a chance of thunderstorms in the morning, then a slight chance of showers and thunderstorms in the afternoon. Highs in the upper 80s. Chance of rain 60%. Friday night, mostly cloudy with a slight chance of thunderstorms. A slight chance of showers in the evening, then a chance of showers after midnight. Lows in the mid-70s. Chance of rain 40%. Saturday, mostly cloudy in the morning, then becoming partly sunny. A chance of showers. A slight chance of thunderstorms in the morning, then a chance of thunderstorms in the afternoon. Highs in the lower 90s. Chance of rain 40%. Saturday night, partly cloudy with a 20% chance of showers and thunderstorms. Lows in the mid-70s. Sunday, partly sunny with a 20% chance of showers and thunderstorms. Highs in the mid-90s. Heat index values up to 105. The forecast key messages for North and Central Texas. The threat for flash flooding will return by mid to late this morning and continue through the afternoon within the flood watch area. Hot weather conditions are anticipated by the middle of this week, with a return to an unsettled weather pattern this weekend. The spotter information statement for North and Central Texas. Spotter activation is not expected at this time. The ultraviolet index forecast for June 15th is 8, or very high. The current time is 12:53.

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The following reports of weather temperature and wind were made at noon. DFW Airport, partly sunny, 81, dew point 69, relative humidity 67%, wind north at 10, pressure 29.99 inches and steady. Dallas Love Field, partly sunny, 83, north at 7. Fort Worth Meacham, cloudy, 79, north at 8. Arlington, cloudy, 80, northwest at 10. McKinney, cloudy, 80, northeast at 9. Denton, cloudy, 81, north at 8. Elsewhere around the region, Wichita Falls, mostly sunny, 81, northeast at 12. Abilene, cloudy, 77, variable at 6. Waco, cloudy, 78, north at 9. Tyler, cloudy, 81, north at 6. Once again at noon, DFW Airport, partly sunny, 81, north at 10. Now let's check on your local forecast for the Dallas-Fort Worth Metroplex. Today, mostly cloudy this morning, then becoming partly sunny. A 50% chance of showers and thunderstorms. Highs in the lower 80s. Northeast winds around 5 miles an hour. Tonight, partly cloudy in the evening, then becoming mostly cloudy. Humid with lows in the lower 70s. East winds around 5 miles an hour. Tuesday, mostly sunny. Humid with highs around 90. Southeast winds around 5 miles an hour. Tuesday night, mostly clear in the evening, then becoming partly cloudy. Humid with lows in the mid-70s. South winds around 5 miles an hour. And now the extended forecast. Wednesday, partly sunny in the morning, then clearing. Humid with highs in the mid-90s. South winds 10 to 15 miles an hour. Gusts up to 30 miles an hour in the afternoon. Heat index values up to 106. Wednesday night, mostly clear in the evening, then becoming partly cloudy. Lows in the upper 70s. Thursday, mostly sunny. Highs in the mid-90s. Heat index values up to 110 in the afternoon. Thursday night, partly cloudy. A chance of showers with a slight chance of thunderstorms in the evening, then a chance of showers and thunderstorms after midnight. Lows in the mid-70s. Chance of rain 50%. Juneteenth, mostly cloudy. Showers likely with a chance of thunderstorms in the morning, then a slight chance of showers and thunderstorms in the afternoon. Highs in the upper 80s. Chance of rain 60%. Friday night, mostly cloudy with a slight chance of thunderstorms. A slight chance of showers in the evening, then a chance of showers after midnight. Lows in the mid-70s. Chance of rain 40%. Saturday, mostly cloudy in the morning, then becoming partly sunny. A chance of showers. A slight chance of thunderstorms in the morning, then a chance of thunderstorms in the afternoon. Highs in the lower 90s. Chance of rain 40%. Saturday night, partly cloudy with a 20% chance of showers and thunderstorms. Lows in the mid-70s. Sunday, partly sunny with a 20% chance of showers and thunderstorms. Highs in the mid-90s. Heat index values up to 105. The forecast key messages for North and Central Texas. The threat for flash flooding will return by mid to late this morning and continue through the afternoon within the flood watch area. Hot weather conditions are anticipated by the middle of this week, with a return to an unsettled weather pattern this weekend. The spotter information statement for North and Central Texas. Spotter activation is not expected at this time. The ultraviolet index forecast for June 15th is 8, or very high. The current time is 12:58 p.m. Central Daylight Time. 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Serving the Dallas-Fort Worth listening area. The following reports of weather temperature and wind were made at noon. DFW Airport, partly sunny, 81.

0.69, relative humidity 67%, wind north at 10, pressure 29.99 inches and steady. Dallas Love Field, partly sunny, 83, north at 7. Fort Worth Meacham, cloudy, 79, north at 8. Arlington, cloudy, 80, northwest at 10. McKinney, cloudy, 80, northeast at 9. Denton, cloudy, 81, north at 8. Elsewhere around the region, Wichita Falls, mostly sunny, 81, northeast at 12. Abilene, cloudy, 77, variable at 6. Waco, cloudy, 78, north at 9. Tyler, cloudy, 81, north at 6. Once again at noon, DFW Airport, partly sunny, 81, north at 10. The following is a river flood statement. The flood warning is canceled for the Sister Grove Creek near Blue Ridge. Additional details, forecast. The river is expected to fall to 12.9 feet early Saturday morning. Do not drive cars through flooded areas. Caution is urged when walking near riverbanks. Remember, you can hear the summary of all river forecasts in your listening area at the top and bottom of every hour when rivers are in flood. Now let's check on your local forecast for the Dallas-Fort Worth Metroplex. Today, mostly cloudy this morning, then becoming partly sunny. A 50% chance of showers and thunderstorms. Highs in the lower 80s. Northeast winds around 5 miles an hour. Tonight, partly cloudy in the evening, then becoming mostly cloudy. Humid with lows in the lower 70s. East winds around 5 miles an hour. Tuesday, mostly sunny. Humid with highs around 90. Southeast winds around 5 miles an hour. Tuesday night, mostly clear in the evening, then becoming partly cloudy. Humid with lows in the mid-70s. South winds around 5 miles an hour. And now the extended forecast. Wednesday, partly sunny in the morning, then clearing. Humid with highs in the mid-90s. South winds 10 to 15 miles an hour. Gusts up to 30 miles an hour in the afternoon. Heat index values up to 106. Wednesday night, mostly clear in the evening, then becoming partly cloudy. Lows in the upper 70s. Thursday, mostly sunny. Highs in the mid-90s. Heat index values up to 110 in the afternoon. Thursday night, partly cloudy. A chance of showers with a slight chance of thunderstorms in the evening, then a chance of showers and thunderstorms after midnight. Lows in the mid-70s. Chance of rain 50%. Juneteenth, mostly cloudy. Showers likely with a chance of thunderstorms in the morning, then a slight chance of showers and thunderstorms in the afternoon. Highs in the upper 80s. Chance of rain 60%. Friday night, mostly cloudy with a slight chance of thunderstorms. A slight chance of showers in the evening, then a chance of showers after midnight. Lows in the mid-70s. Chance of rain 40%. Saturday, mostly cloudy in the morning, then becoming partly sunny. A chance of showers. A slight chance of thunderstorms in the morning, then a chance of thunderstorms in the afternoon. Highs in the lower 90s. Chance of rain 40%. Saturday night, partly cloudy with a 20% chance of showers and thunderstorms. Lows in the mid-70s. Sunday, partly sunny with a 20% chance of showers and thunderstorms. Highs in the mid-90s. Heat index values up to 105. The ultraviolet index forecast for June 15th is 8, or very high. The current time is 1:03 p.m. Central Daylight Time. 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The following reports of weather temperature and wind were made at 1 p.m. DFW Airport, partly sunny, 82, dew point 68, relative humidity 62%, wind northeast at 9, pressure 29.97 inches and falling. Dallas Love Field, cloudy, 82, north at 9, gusting to 31. Fort Worth Meacham, cloudy, 82, north at 7.

Arlington, cloudy, 82, northwest at 10. McKinney, cloudy, 80, northeast at 12. Denton, cloudy, 84, northeast at 10. Elsewhere around the region, Wichita Falls, sunny, 83, northeast at 8. Abilene, cloudy, 77, north at 9. Waco, cloudy, 78, north at 6. Tyler, cloudy, 83, north at 8. Once again at 1 p.m., DFW Airport, partly sunny, 82, northeast at 9. The following reports of weather temperature and wind were made at 1 p.m. DFW Airport, partly sunny, 82, dew point 68, relative humidity 62%, wind northeast at 9, pressure 29.97 inches and falling. Dallas Love Field, cloudy, 82, north at 9, gusting to 31. Fort Worth Meacham, cloudy, 82, north at 7. Arlington, cloudy, 82, northwest at 10. McKinney, cloudy, 80, northeast at 12. Denton, cloudy, 84, northeast at 10. Elsewhere around the region, Wichita Falls, sunny, 83, northeast at 8. Abilene, cloudy, 77, north at 9. Waco, cloudy, 78, north at 6. Tyler, cloudy, 83, north at 8. Once again at 1 p.m., DFW Airport, partly sunny, 82, northeast at 9. Now let's check on your local forecast for the Dallas-Fort Worth Metroplex. Today, mostly cloudy this morning, then becoming partly sunny. A 50% chance of showers and thunderstorms. Highs in the lower 80s. Northeast winds around 5 miles an hour. Tonight, partly cloudy in the evening, then becoming mostly cloudy. Humid with lows in the lower 70s. East winds around 5 miles an hour. Tuesday, mostly sunny. Humid with highs around 90. Southeast winds around 5 miles an hour. Tuesday night, mostly clear in the evening, then becoming partly cloudy. Humid with lows in the mid-70s. South winds around 5 miles an hour. And now the extended forecast. Wednesday, partly sunny in the morning, then clearing. Humid with highs in the mid-90s. South winds 10 to 15 miles an hour. Gusts up to 30 miles an hour in the afternoon. Heat index values up to 106. Wednesday night, mostly clear in the evening, then becoming partly cloudy. Lows in the upper 70s. Thursday, mostly sunny. Highs in the mid-90s. Heat index values up to 110 in the afternoon. Thursday night, partly cloudy. A chance of showers with a slight chance of thunderstorms in the evening, then a chance of showers and thunderstorms after midnight. Lows in the mid-70s. Chance of rain 50%. Juneteenth, mostly cloudy. Showers likely with a chance of thunderstorms in the morning, then a slight chance of showers and thunderstorms in the afternoon. Highs in the upper 80s. Chance of rain 60%. Friday night, mostly cloudy with a slight chance of thunderstorms. A slight chance of showers in the evening, then a chance of showers after midnight. Lows in the mid-70s. Chance of rain 40%. Saturday, mostly cloudy in the morning, then becoming partly sunny. A chance of showers. A slight chance of thunderstorms in the morning, then a chance of thunderstorms in the afternoon. Highs in the lower 90s. Chance of rain 40%. Saturday night, partly cloudy with a 20% chance of showers and thunderstorms. Lows in the mid-70s. Sunday, partly sunny with a 20% chance of showers and thunderstorms. Highs in the mid-90s. Heat index values up to 105. The forecast key messages for North and Central Texas. The threat for flash flooding will return by mid to late this morning and continue through the afternoon within the flood watch area. Hot weather conditions are anticipated by the middle of this week, with a return to an unsettled weather pattern this weekend. The spotter information statement for North and Central Texas. Spotter activation is not expected at this time. The ultraviolet index forecast for June 15th is 8, or very high.

The current time is 1:08 p.m. Central Daylight Time. 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The following reports of weather temperature and wind were made at 1 p.m. DFW Airport, partly sunny, 82, dew point 68, relative humidity 62%, wind northeast at 9, pressure 29.97 inches and falling. Dallas Love Field, cloudy, 82, north at 9, gusting to 31. Fort Worth Meacham, cloudy, 82, north at 7. Arlington, cloudy, 82, northwest at 10. McKinney, cloudy, 80, northeast at 12. Denton, cloudy, 84, northeast at 10. Elsewhere around the region, Wichita Falls, sunny, 83, northeast at 8. Abilene, cloudy, 77, north at 9. Waco, cloudy, 78, north at 6. Tyler, cloudy, 83, north at 8. Once again at 1 p.m., DFW Airport, partly sunny, 82, northeast at 9. Now let's check on your local forecast for the Dallas-Fort Worth Metroplex. Today, mostly cloudy this morning, then becoming partly sunny. A 50% chance of showers and thunderstorms. Highs in the lower 80s. Northeast winds around 5 miles an hour. Tonight, partly cloudy in the evening, then becoming mostly cloudy. Humid with lows in the lower 70s. East winds around 5 miles an hour. Tuesday, mostly sunny. Humid with highs around 90. Southeast winds around 5 miles an hour. Tuesday night, mostly clear in the evening, then becoming partly cloudy. Humid with lows in the mid-70s. South winds around 5 miles an hour. And now the extended forecast. Wednesday, partly sunny in the morning, then clearing. Humid with highs in the mid-90s. South winds 10 to 15 miles an hour. Gusts up to 30 miles an hour in the afternoon. Heat index values up to 106. Wednesday night, mostly clear in the evening, then becoming partly cloudy. Lows in the upper 70s. Thursday, mostly sunny. Highs in the mid-90s. Heat index values up to 110 in the afternoon. Thursday night, partly cloudy. A chance of showers with a slight chance of thunderstorms in the evening, then a chance of showers and thunderstorms after midnight. Lows in the mid-70s. Chance of rain 50%. Juneteenth, mostly cloudy. Showers likely with a chance of thunderstorms in the morning, then a slight chance of showers and thunderstorms in the afternoon. Highs in the upper 80s. Chance of rain 60%. Friday night, mostly cloudy with a slight chance of thunderstorms. A slight chance of showers in the evening, then a chance of showers after midnight. Lows in the mid-70s. Chance of rain 40%. Saturday, mostly cloudy in the morning, then becoming partly sunny. A chance of showers. A slight chance of thunderstorms in the morning, then a chance of thunderstorms in the afternoon. Highs in the lower 90s. Chance of rain 40%. Saturday night, partly cloudy with a 20% chance of showers and thunderstorms. Lows in the mid-70s. Sunday, partly sunny with a 20% chance of showers and thunderstorms. Highs in the mid-90s. Heat index values up to 105. The forecast key messages for North and Central Texas. The threat for flash flooding will return by mid to late this morning and continue through the afternoon within the flood watch area. Hot weather conditions are anticipated by the middle of this week, with a return to an unsettled weather pattern this weekend. The spotter information statement for North and Central Texas. Spotter activation is not expected at this time. The ultraviolet index forecast for June 15th is 8, or very high. The current time is 1:13 p.m. Central Daylight Time. 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The following reports are

Weather, temperature, and wind were made at 1 p.m. DFW Airport, partly sunny, 82, dew point 68, relative humidity 62%, wind northeast at 9, pressure 29.97 inches and falling. Dallas Love Field, cloudy, 82, north at 9, gusting to 31. Fort Worth Meacham, cloudy, 82, north at 7. Arlington, cloudy, 82, northwest at 10. McKinney, cloudy, 80, northeast at 12. Denton, cloudy, 84, northeast at 10. Elsewhere around the region, Wichita Falls, mostly sunny, 83, northeast at 8. Abilene, cloudy, 77, north at 9. Waco, cloudy, 78, north at 6. Tyler, cloudy, 83, north at 8. Once again at 1 p.m., DFW Airport, partly sunny, 82, northeast at 9. Now let's check on your local forecast for the Dallas-Fort Worth Metroplex. Today, mostly cloudy this morning, then becoming partly sunny. A 50% chance of showers and thunderstorms. Highs in the lower 80s. Northeast winds around 5 miles an hour. Tonight, partly cloudy in the evening, then becoming mostly cloudy. Humid with lows in the lower 70s. East winds around 5 miles an hour. Tuesday, mostly sunny. Humid with highs around 90. Southeast winds around 5 miles an hour. Tuesday night, mostly clear in the evening, then becoming partly cloudy. Humid with lows in the mid-70s. South winds around 5 miles an hour. And now the extended forecast. Wednesday, partly sunny in the morning, then clearing. Humid with highs in the mid-90s. South winds 10 to 15 miles an hour. Gusts up to 30 miles an hour in the afternoon. Heat index values up to 106. Wednesday night, mostly clear in the evening, then becoming partly cloudy. Lows in the upper 70s. Thursday, mostly sunny. Highs in the mid-90s. Heat index values up to 110 in the afternoon. Thursday night, partly cloudy. A chance of showers with a slight chance of thunderstorms in the evening, then a chance of showers and thunderstorms after midnight. Lows in the mid-70s. Chance of rain 50%. Juneteenth, mostly cloudy. Showers likely with a chance of thunderstorms in the morning, then a slight chance of showers and thunderstorms in the afternoon. Highs in the upper 80s. Chance of rain 60%. Friday night, mostly cloudy with a slight chance of thunderstorms. A slight chance of showers in the evening, then a chance of showers after midnight. Lows in the mid-70s. Chance of rain 40%. Saturday, mostly cloudy in the morning, then becoming partly sunny. A chance of showers. A slight chance of thunderstorms in the morning, then a chance of thunderstorms in the afternoon. Highs in the lower 90s. Chance of rain 40%. Saturday night, partly cloudy with a 20% chance of showers and thunderstorms. Lows in the mid-70s. Sunday, partly sunny with a 20% chance of showers and thunderstorms. Highs in the mid-90s. Heat index values up to 105. The forecast key messages for North and Central Texas. The threat for flash flooding will return by mid to late this morning and continue through the afternoon within the flood watch area. Hot weather conditions are anticipated by the middle of this week, with a return to an unsettled weather pattern this weekend. The spotter information statement for North and Central Texas. Spotter activation is not expected at this time. The ultraviolet index forecast for June 15th is 8, or very high. The current time is 1:18 p.m. Central Daylight Time. 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The following reports of weather temperature and wind were made at 1 p.m. DFW Airport, partly sunny, 82, dew point 68, relative humidity 62%, wind northeast at 9, pressure 29.97 inches and falling. Dallas Love Field, cloudy, 82, north at

9, gusting to 31. Fort Worth, Meacham, cloudy, 82, north at 7. Arlington, cloudy, 82, northwest at 10. McKinney, cloudy, 80, northeast at 12. Denton, cloudy, 84, northeast at 10. Elsewhere around the region, Wichita Falls, mostly sunny, 83, northeast at 8. Abilene, cloudy, 77, north at 9. Waco, cloudy, 78, north at 6. Tyler, cloudy, 83, north at 8. Once again at 1 p.m., DFW Airport, partly sunny, 82, northeast at 9. Now let's check on your local forecast for the Dallas-Fort Worth Metroplex. Today, mostly cloudy this morning, then becoming partly sunny. A 50% chance of showers and thunderstorms. Highs in the lower 80s. Northeast winds around 5 miles an hour. Tonight, partly cloudy in the evening, then becoming mostly cloudy. Humid with lows in the lower 70s. East winds around 5 miles an hour. Tuesday, mostly sunny. Humid with highs around 90. Southeast winds around 5 miles an hour. Tuesday night, mostly clear in the evening, then becoming partly cloudy. Humid with lows in the mid-70s. South winds around 5 miles an hour. And now the extended forecast. Wednesday, partly sunny in the morning, then clearing. Humid with highs in the mid-90s. South winds 10 to 15 miles an hour. Gusts up to 30 miles an hour in the afternoon. Heat index values up to 106. Wednesday night, mostly clear in the evening, then becoming partly cloudy. Lows in the upper 70s. Thursday, mostly sunny. Highs in the mid-90s. Heat index values up to 110 in the afternoon. Thursday night, partly cloudy. A chance of showers with a slight chance of thunderstorms in the evening, then a chance of showers and thunderstorms after midnight. Lows in the mid-70s. Chance of rain 50%. Juneteenth, mostly cloudy. Showers likely with a chance of thunderstorms in the morning, then a slight chance of showers and thunderstorms in the afternoon. Highs in the upper 80s. Chance of rain 60%. Friday night, mostly cloudy with a slight chance of thunderstorms. A slight chance of showers in the evening, then a chance of showers after midnight. Lows in the mid-70s. Chance of rain 40%. Saturday, mostly cloudy in the morning, then becoming partly sunny. A chance of showers. A slight chance of thunderstorms in the morning, then a chance of thunderstorms in the afternoon. Highs in the lower 90s. Chance of rain 40%. Saturday night, partly cloudy with a 20% chance of showers and thunderstorms. Lows in the mid-70s. Sunday, partly sunny with a 20% chance of showers and thunderstorms. Highs in the mid-90s. Heat index values up to 105. The forecast key messages for North and Central Texas. The threat for flash flooding will return by mid to late this morning and continue through the afternoon within the flood watch area. Hot weather conditions are anticipated by the middle of this week, with a return to an unsettled weather pattern this weekend. The spotter information statement for North and Central Texas. Spotter activation is not expected at this time. The ultraviolet index forecast for June 15th is 8, or very high. The current time is 1:22 p.m. Central Daylight Time. 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The following reports of weather temperature and wind were made at 1 p.m. DFW Airport, partly sunny, 82, dew point 68, relative humidity 62%, wind northeast at 9, pressure 29.97 inches and falling. Dallas Love Field, cloudy, 82, north at 9, gusting to 31. Fort Worth Meacham, cloudy, 82, north at 7. Arlington, cloudy, 82, northwest at 10. McKinney, cloudy, 80, northeast at 12. Denton, cloudy, 84, northeast at 10.

Elsewhere around the region, Wichita Falls, mostly sunny, 83, northeast at 8. Abilene, cloudy, 77, north at 9. Waco, cloudy, 78, north at 6. Tyler, cloudy, 83, north at 8. Once again at 1 p.m., DFW Airport, partly sunny, 82, northeast at 9. Now let's check on your local forecast for the Dallas-Fort Worth Metroplex. Today, mostly cloudy this morning, then becoming partly sunny. A 50% chance of showers and thunderstorms. Highs in the lower 80s. Northeast winds around 5 miles an hour. Tonight, partly cloudy in the evening, then becoming mostly cloudy. Humid with lows in the lower 70s. East winds around 5 miles an hour. Tuesday, mostly sunny. Humid with highs around 90. Southeast winds around 5 miles an hour. Tuesday night, mostly clear in the evening, then becoming partly cloudy. Humid with lows in the mid-70s. South winds around 5 miles an hour. And now the extended forecast. Wednesday, partly sunny in the morning, then clearing. Humid with highs in the mid-90s. South winds 10 to 15 miles an hour. Gusts up to 30 miles an hour in the afternoon. Heat index values up to 106. Wednesday night, mostly clear in the evening, then becoming partly cloudy. Lows in the upper 70s. Thursday, mostly sunny. Highs in the mid-90s. Heat index values up to 110 in the afternoon. Thursday night, partly cloudy. A chance of showers with a slight chance of thunderstorms in the evening, then a chance of showers and thunderstorms after midnight. Lows in the mid-70s. Chance of rain 50%. Juneteenth, mostly cloudy. Showers likely with a chance of thunderstorms in the morning, then a slight chance of showers and thunderstorms in the afternoon. Highs in the upper 80s. Chance of rain 60%. Friday night, mostly cloudy with a slight chance of thunderstorms. A slight chance of showers in the evening, then a chance of showers after midnight. Lows in the mid-70s. Chance of rain 40%. Saturday, mostly cloudy in the morning, then becoming partly sunny. A chance of showers. A slight chance of thunderstorms in the morning, then a chance of thunderstorms in the afternoon. Highs in the lower 90s. Chance of rain 40%. Saturday night, partly cloudy with a 20% chance of showers and thunderstorms. Lows in the mid-70s. Sunday, partly sunny with a 20% chance of showers and thunderstorms. Highs in the mid-90s. Heat index values up to 105. The forecast key messages for North and Central Texas. The threat for flash flooding will return by mid to late this morning and continue through the afternoon within the flood watch area. Hot weather conditions are anticipated by the middle of this week, with a return to an unsettled weather pattern this weekend. The spotter information statement for North and Central Texas. Spotter activation is not expected at this time. The ultraviolet index forecast for June 16th is 11, or extreme. The current time is 1:27 p.m. Central Daylight Time. 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The following reports of weather temperature and wind were made at 1 p.m. DFW Airport, partly sunny, 82, dew point 68, relative humidity 62%, wind northeast at 9, pressure 29.97 inches and falling. Dallas Love Field, cloudy, 82, north at 9, gusting to 31. Fort Worth Meacham, cloudy, 82, north at 7. Arlington, cloudy, 82, northwest at 10. McKinney, cloudy, 80, northeast at 12. Denton, cloudy, 84, northeast at 10. Elsewhere around the region, Wichita Falls, mostly sunny, 83, northeast at 8. Abilene, cloudy, 77, north at 9. Waco, cloudy, 78, north at 6. Tyler, cloudy, 83, north at 8.

once again at 1 p.m., DFW Airport, partly sunny, 82, northeast at 9. Now let's check on your local forecast for the Dallas-Fort Worth Metroplex. Today, mostly cloudy this morning, then becoming partly sunny. A 50% chance of showers and thunderstorms. Highs in the lower 80s. Northeast winds around 5 miles an hour. Tonight, partly cloudy in the evening, then becoming mostly cloudy. Humid with lows in the lower 70s. East winds around 5 miles an hour. Tuesday, mostly sunny. Humid with highs around 90. Southeast winds around 5 miles an hour. Tuesday night, mostly clear in the evening, then becoming partly cloudy. Humid with lows in the mid-70s. South winds around 5 miles an hour. The following is a river flood statement. The flood warning is canceled for the Sister Grove Creek near Blue Ridge. Additional details, forecast. The river is expected to fall to 12.9 feet early Saturday morning. Do not drive cars through flooded areas. Caution is urged when walking near riverbanks. Remember, you can hear the summary of all river forecasts in your listening area at the top and bottom of every hour when rivers are in flood. The ultraviolet index forecast for June 16th is 11, or extreme. The current time is 1:30 p.m. Central Daylight Time. 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The following reports of weather temperature and wind were made at 1 p.m. DFW Airport, partly sunny, 82, dew point 68, relative humidity 62%, wind northeast at 9, pressure 29.97 inches and falling. Dallas Love Field, cloudy, 82, north at 9, gusting to 31. Fort Worth Meacham, cloudy, 82, north at 7. Arlington, cloudy, 82, northwest at 10. McKinney, cloudy, 80, northeast at 12. Denton, cloudy, 84, northeast at 10. Elsewhere around the region, Wichita Falls, mostly sunny, 83, northeast at 8. Abilene, cloudy, 77, north at 9. Waco, cloudy, 78, north at 6. Tyler, cloudy, 83, north at 8. Once again at 1 p.m., DFW Airport, partly sunny, 82, northeast at 9. Now let's check on your local forecast for the Dallas-Fort Worth Metroplex. This afternoon, partly sunny with a 40% chance of showers and thunderstorms. Highs in the lower 80s. Northeast winds around 5 miles an hour. Tonight, partly cloudy in the evening, then becoming mostly cloudy. Humid with lows in the lower 70s. East winds around 5 miles an hour. Tuesday, mostly sunny. Humid with highs around 90. East winds around 5 miles an hour. Tuesday night, mostly clear in the evening, then becoming partly cloudy. Humid with lows in the lower 70s. South winds around 5 miles an hour. And now the extended forecast. Wednesday, partly sunny in the morning, then clearing. Humid with highs in the lower 90s. South winds 10 to 15 miles an hour. Wednesday night, mostly clear in the evening, then becoming partly cloudy. Lows in the mid-70s. Thursday, mostly sunny. Highs in the mid-90s. Heat index values up to 110 in the afternoon. Thursday night, mostly clear in the evening, then becoming mostly cloudy. A 50% chance of showers and thunderstorms. Lows in the mid-70s. Juneteenth, mostly cloudy in the morning, then becoming partly sunny. Thunderstorms. Lows in the mid-70s. Juneteenth, mostly cloudy in the morning, then becoming partly sunny. A chance of thunderstorms. A chance of showers. Highs in the lower 90s. Chance of rain 50%. Friday night, partly cloudy with a chance of showers. A chance of thunderstorms in the evening, then a slight chance of thunderstorms after midnight. Lows in the mid-70s. Chance of rain 40%. Saturday, partly sunny with a chance of showers.

partly sunny, 82, dew point 68, relative humidity 62%, wind northeast at 9, pressure 29.97 inches and falling. Dallas Love Field, cloudy, 82, north at 9, gusting to 31. Fort Worth Meacham, cloudy, 82, north at 7. Arlington, cloudy, 82, northwest at 10. McKinney, cloudy, 80, northeast at 12. Denton, cloudy, 84, northeast at 10. Elsewhere around the region, Wichita Falls, mostly sunny, 83, northeast at 8. Abilene, cloudy, 77, north at 9. Waco, cloudy, 78, north at 6. Tyler, cloudy, 83, north at 8. Once again at 1 p.m., DFW Airport, partly sunny, 82, northeast at 9. Now let's check on your local forecast for the Dallas-Fort Worth Metroplex. This afternoon, partly sunny with a 40% chance of showers and thunderstorms. Highs in the lower 80s. Northeast winds around 5 miles an hour. Tonight, partly cloudy in the evening, then becoming mostly cloudy. Humid with lows in the lower 70s. East winds around 5 miles an hour. Tuesday, mostly sunny. Humid with highs around 90. East winds around 5 miles an hour. Tuesday night, mostly clear in the evening, then becoming partly cloudy. Humid with lows in the lower 70s. South winds around 5 miles an hour. And now the extended forecast. Wednesday, partly sunny in the morning, then clearing. Humid with highs in the lower 90s. South winds 10 to 15 miles an hour. Wednesday night, mostly clear in the evening, then becoming partly cloudy. Lows in the mid-70s. Thursday, mostly sunny. Highs in the mid-90s. Heat index values up to 110 in the afternoon. Thursday night, mostly clear in the evening, then becoming mostly cloudy. A 50% chance of showers and thunderstorms. Lows in the mid-70s. Juneteenth, mostly cloudy in the morning, then becoming partly sunny. A chance of thunderstorms. A chance of showers. Highs in the lower 90s. Chance of rain 50%. Friday night, partly cloudy with a chance of showers. A chance of thunderstorms in the evening, then a slight chance of thunderstorms after midnight. Lows in the mid-70s. Chance of rain 40%. Saturday, partly sunny with a chance of showers. A slight chance of thunderstorms in the morning, then a chance of thunderstorms in the afternoon. Highs in the lower 90s. Chance of rain 40%. Saturday night, partly cloudy with a 20% chance of showers and thunderstorms. Lows in the upper 70s. Sunday, mostly sunny. Highs in the mid-90s. Heat index values up to 105. The forecast key messages for North and Central Texas. The threat for flash flooding will continue through the afternoon within the flood watch area. Hot weather conditions are anticipated by the middle of this week, with a return to an unsettled weather pattern this weekend. The spotter information statement for North and Central Texas. Spotter activation is not expected at this time. The ultraviolet index forecast for June 16th is 11, or extreme. The current time is 1:47 p.m. Central Daylight Time. 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Serving the Dallas-Fort Worth listening area. The following reports of weather temperature and wind were made at 1 p.m. DFW Airport, partly sunny, 82, dew point 68, relative humidity 62%, wind northeast at 9, pressure 29.97 inches and falling. Dallas Love Field, cloudy, 82, north at 9, gusting to 31. Fort Worth Meacham, cloudy, 82, north at 7. Arlington, cloudy, 82, northwest at 10. McKinney, cloudy, 80, northeast at 12. Denton, cloudy, 84, northeast at 10. Elsewhere around the region, Wichita Falls, mostly sunny, 83, northeast at 8. Abilene,

Tuesday night, mostly clear in the evening, then becoming partly cloudy. Humid with lows in the lower 70s. South winds around 5 miles an hour. And now the extended forecast. Wednesday, partly sunny in the morning, then clearing. Humid with highs in the lower 90s. South winds 10 to 15 miles an hour. Wednesday night, mostly clear in the evening, then becoming partly cloudy. Lows in the mid-70s. Thursday, mostly sunny. Highs in the mid-90s. Heat index values up to 110 in the afternoon. Thursday night, mostly clear in the evening, then becoming mostly cloudy. A 50% chance of showers and thunderstorms. Lows in the mid-70s. Juneteenth, mostly cloudy in the morning, then becoming partly sunny. A chance of thunderstorms. A chance of showers. Highs in the lower 90s. Chance of rain 50%. Friday night, partly cloudy with a chance of showers. A chance of thunderstorms in the evening, then a slight chance of thunderstorms after midnight. Lows in the mid-70s. Chance of rain 40%. Saturday, partly sunny with a chance of showers. A slight chance of thunderstorms in the morning, then a chance of thunderstorms in the afternoon. Highs in the lower 90s. Chance of rain 40%. Saturday night, partly cloudy with a 20% chance of showers and thunderstorms. Lows in the upper 70s. Sunday, mostly sunny. Highs in the mid-90s. Heat index values up to 105. The forecast key messages for North and Central Texas. The threat for flash flooding will continue through the afternoon within the flood watch area. Hot weather conditions are anticipated by the middle of this week, with a return to an unsettled weather pattern this weekend. The spotter information statement for North and Central Texas. Spotter activation is not expected at this time. The ultraviolet index forecast for June 16th is 11, or extreme. The current time is 1:51 p.m. Central Daylight Time. 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The following reports of weather temperature and wind were made at 1 p.m. DFW Airport, partly sunny, 82, dew point 68, relative humidity 62%, wind northeast at 9, pressure 29.97 inches and falling. Dallas Love Field, cloudy, 82, north at 9, gusting to 31. Fort Worth Meacham, cloudy, 82, north at 7. Arlington, cloudy, 82, northwest at 10. McKinney, cloudy, 80, northeast at 12. Denton, cloudy, 84, northeast at 10. Elsewhere around the region, Wichita Falls, mostly sunny, 83, northeast at 8. Abilene, cloudy, 77, north at 9. Waco, cloudy, 78, north at 6. Tyler, cloudy, 83, north at 8. Once again at 1 p.m., DFW Airport, partly sunny, 82, northeast at 9. Now let's check on your local forecast for the Dallas-Fort Worth Metroplex. This afternoon, partly sunny with a 40% chance of showers and thunderstorms. Highs in the lower 80s. Northeast winds around 5 miles an hour. Tonight, partly cloudy in the evening, then becoming mostly cloudy. Humid with lows in the lower 70s. East winds around 5 miles an hour. Tuesday, mostly sunny. Humid with highs around 90. East winds around 5 miles an hour. Tuesday night, mostly clear in the evening, then becoming partly cloudy. Humid with lows in the lower 70s. South winds around 5 miles an hour. And now the extended forecast. Wednesday, partly sunny in the morning, then clearing. Humid with highs in the lower 90s. South winds 10 to 15 miles an hour. Wednesday night, mostly clear in the evening, then becoming partly cloudy. Lows in the mid-70s. Thursday, mostly sunny. Highs in the mid-90s. Heat index values up to 110 in the afternoon. Thursday night,

mostly clear in the evening, then becoming mostly cloudy. A 50% chance of showers and thunderstorms. Lows in the mid-70s. Juneteenth, mostly cloudy in the morning, then becoming partly sunny. A chance of thunderstorms. A chance of showers. Highs in the lower 90s. Chance of rain 50%. Friday night, partly cloudy with a chance of showers. A chance of thunderstorms in the evening, then a slight chance of thunderstorms after midnight. Lows in the mid-70s. Chance of rain 40%. Saturday, partly sunny with a chance of showers. A slight chance of thunderstorms in the morning, then a chance of thunderstorms in the afternoon. Highs in the lower 90s. Chance of rain 40%. Saturday night, partly cloudy with a 20% chance of showers and thunderstorms. Lows in the upper 70s. Sunday, mostly sunny. Highs in the mid-90s. Heat index values up to 105. The forecast key messages for North and Central Texas. The threat for flash flooding will continue through the afternoon within the flood watch area. Hot weather conditions are anticipated by the middle of this week, with a return to an unsettled weather pattern this weekend. The spotter information statement for North and Central Texas. Spotter activation is not expected at this time. The ultraviolet index forecast for June 16th is 11, or extreme. The current time is 1:56 p.m. Central Daylight Time. 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The following reports of weather temperature and wind were made at 1 p.m. DFW Airport, partly sunny, 82, dew point 68, relative humidity 62%, wind northeast at 9, pressure 29.97 inches and falling. Dallas Love Field, cloudy, 82, north at 9, gusting to 31. Fort Worth Meacham, cloudy, 82, north at 7. Arlington, cloudy, 82, northwest at 10. McKinney, cloudy, 80, northeast at 12. Denton, cloudy, 84, northeast at 10. Elsewhere around the region, Wichita Falls, mostly sunny, 83, northeast at 8. Abilene, cloudy, 77, north at 9. Waco, cloudy, 78, north at 6. Tyler, cloudy, 83, north at 8. Once again at 1 p.m., DFW Airport, partly sunny, 82, northeast at 9. Now let's check on your local forecast for the Dallas-Fort Worth Metroplex. This afternoon, partly sunny with a 40% chance of showers and thunderstorms. Highs in the lower 80s. Northeast winds around 5 miles an hour. Tonight, partly cloudy in the evening, then becoming mostly cloudy. Humid with lows in the lower 70s. East winds around 5 miles an hour. Tuesday, mostly sunny. Humid with highs around 90. East winds around 5 miles an hour. Tuesday night, mostly clear in the evening, then becoming partly cloudy. Humid with lows in the lower 70s. South winds around 5 miles an hour. And now the extended forecast. Wednesday, partly sunny in the morning, then clearing. Humid with highs in the lower 90s. South winds 10 to 15 miles an hour. Wednesday night, mostly clear in the evening, then becoming partly cloudy. Lows in the mid-70s. Thursday, mostly sunny. Highs in the mid-90s. Heat index values up to 110 in the afternoon. Thursday night, mostly clear in the evening, then becoming mostly cloudy. A 50% chance of showers and thunderstorms. Lows in the mid-70s. Juneteenth, mostly cloudy in the morning, then becoming partly sunny. A chance of thunderstorms. A chance of showers. Highs in the lower 90s. Chance of rain 50%. Friday night, partly cloudy with a chance of showers. A chance of thunderstorms in the evening, then a slight chance of thunderstorms after midnight. Lows in the mid-70s. Chance of rain 40%. Saturday, partly sunny with a chance of showers.

slight chance of thunderstorms in the morning, then a chance of thunderstorms in the afternoon. Highs in the lower 90s. Chance of rain 40%. Saturday night, partly cloudy with a 20% chance of showers and thunderstorms. Lows in the upper 70s. Sunday, mostly sunny. Highs in the mid-90s. Heat index values up to 105. The following is a river flood statement. The flood warning is canceled for the Sister Grove Creek near Blue Ridge. Additional details, forecast. The river is expected to fall to 12.9 feet early Saturday morning. Do not drive cars through flooded areas. Caution is urged when walking near riverbanks. Remember, you can hear the summary of all river forecasts in your listening area at the top and bottom of every hour when rivers are in flood. The forecast key messages for North and Central Texas. The threat for flash flooding will continue through the afternoon within the flood watch area. Hot weather conditions are anticipated by the middle of this week, with a return to an unsettled weather pattern this weekend. The spotter information statement for North and Central Texas. Spotter activation is not expected at this time. The ultraviolet index forecast for June 16th is 11, or extreme. The current time is 2:01 p.m. Central Daylight Time. 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The following reports of weather temperature and wind were made at 1 p.m. DFW Airport, partly sunny, 82, dew point 68, relative humidity 62%, wind northeast at 9, pressure 29.97 inches and falling. Dallas Love Field, cloudy, 82, north at 9, gusting to 31. Fort Worth Meacham, cloudy, 82, north at 7. Arlington, cloudy, 82, northwest at 10. McKinney, cloudy, 80, northeast at 12. Denton, cloudy, 84, northeast at 10. Elsewhere around the region, Wichita Falls, mostly sunny, 83, northeast at 8. Abilene, cloudy, 77, north at 9. Waco, cloudy, 78, north at 6. Tyler, cloudy, 83, north at 8. Once again at 1 p.m., DFW Airport, partly sunny, 82, northeast at 9. The following reports of weather temperature and wind were made at 2 p.m. DFW Airport, partly sunny, 84, dew point 69, relative humidity 60%, wind north at 9, pressure 29.96 inches and falling. Dallas Love Field, cloudy, 83, northeast at 9. Fort Worth Meacham, cloudy, 84, northeast at 6. Arlington, partly sunny, 84, north at 12. McKinney, cloudy, 82, northeast at 10. Denton, mostly sunny, 85, northeast at 9. Elsewhere around the region, Wichita Falls, mostly sunny, 84, north at 6. At Abilene, cloudy, 83, dew point 68, relative humidity 60%, pressure 30.05 inches and falling. Waco, cloudy, 79, east at 3. Tyler, cloudy, 82, northeast at 14, gusting to 21. Once again at 2 p.m., DFW Airport, partly sunny, 84, north at 9. Now let's check on your local forecast for the Dallas-Fort Worth Metroplex. This afternoon, partly sunny with a 40% chance of showers and thunderstorms. Highs in the lower 80s. Northeast winds around 5 miles an hour. Tonight, partly cloudy in the evening, then becoming mostly cloudy. Humid with lows in the lower 70s. East winds around 5 miles an hour. Tuesday, mostly sunny. Humid with highs around 90. East winds around 5 miles an hour. Tuesday night, mostly clear in the evening, then becoming partly cloudy. Humid with lows in the lower 70s. South winds around 5 miles an hour. And now the extended forecast. Wednesday, partly sunny in the morning, then clearing. Humid with highs in the lower 90s. South winds 10 to 15 miles an hour.

Wednesday night, mostly clear in the evening, then becoming partly cloudy. Lows in the mid-70s. Thursday, mostly sunny. Highs in the mid-90s. Heat index values up to 110 in the afternoon. Thursday night, mostly clear in the evening, then becoming mostly cloudy. A 50% chance of showers and thunderstorms. Lows in the mid-70s. Juneteenth, mostly cloudy in the morning, then becoming partly sunny. A chance of thunderstorms. A chance of showers. Highs in the lower 90s. Chance of rain 50%. Friday night, partly cloudy with a chance of showers. A chance of thunderstorms in the evening, then a slight chance of thunderstorms after midnight. Lows in the mid-70s. Chance of rain 40%. Saturday, partly sunny with a chance of showers. A slight chance of thunderstorms in the morning, then a chance of thunderstorms in the afternoon. Highs in the lower 90s. Chance of rain 40%. Saturday night, partly cloudy with a 20% chance of showers and thunderstorms. Lows in the upper 70s. Sunday, mostly sunny. Highs in the mid-90s. Heat index values up to 105. The forecast key messages for North and Central Texas. The threat for flash flooding will continue through the afternoon within the flood watch area. Hot weather conditions are anticipated by the middle of this week, with a return to an unsettled weather pattern this weekend. The spotter information statement for North and Central Texas. Spotter activation is not expected at this time. The ultraviolet index forecast for June 16th is 11, or extreme. The current time is 2:06 p.m. Central Daylight Time. 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The following reports of weather temperature and wind were made at 2 p.m. DFW Airport, partly sunny, 84, dew point 69, relative humidity 60%, wind north at 9, pressure 29.96 inches and falling. Dallas Love Field, cloudy, 83, northeast at 9. Fort Worth Meacham, cloudy, 84, northeast at 6. Arlington, partly sunny, 84, north at 12. McKinney, cloudy, 82, northeast at 10. Denton, mostly sunny, 85, northeast at 9. Elsewhere around the region, Wichita Falls, mostly sunny, 84, north at 6. At Abilene, cloudy, 83, dew point 68, relative humidity 60%, pressure 30.05 inches and falling. Waco, cloudy, 79, east at 3. Tyler, cloudy, 82, northeast at 14, gusting to 21. Once again at 2 p.m., DFW Airport, partly sunny, 84, north at 9. Now let's check on your local forecast for the Dallas-Fort Worth Metroplex. This afternoon, partly sunny with a 40% chance of showers and thunderstorms. Highs in the lower 80s. Northeast winds around 5 miles an hour. Tonight, partly cloudy in the evening, then becoming mostly cloudy. Humid with lows in the lower 70s. East winds around 5 miles an hour. Tuesday, mostly sunny. Humid with highs around 90. East winds around 5 miles an hour. Tuesday night, mostly clear in the evening, then becoming partly cloudy. Humid with lows in the lower 70s. South winds around 5 miles an hour. And now the extended forecast. Wednesday, partly sunny in the morning, then clearing. Humid with highs in the lower 90s. South winds 10 to 15 miles an hour. Wednesday night, mostly clear in the evening, then becoming partly cloudy. Lows in the mid-70s. Thursday, mostly sunny. Highs in the mid-90s. Heat index values up to 110 in the afternoon. Thursday night, mostly clear in the evening, then becoming mostly cloudy. A 50% chance of showers and thunderstorms. Lows in the mid-70s. Juneteenth, mostly cloudy in the morning, then becoming partly sunny. A chance of thunderstorms. A chance of showers.

Highs in the lower 90s. Chance of rain 50%. Friday night, partly cloudy with a chance of showers. A chance of thunderstorms in the evening, then a slight chance of thunderstorms after midnight. Lows in the mid-70s. Chance of rain 40%. Saturday, partly sunny with a chance of showers. A slight chance of thunderstorms in the morning, then a chance of thunderstorms in the afternoon. Highs in the lower 90s. Chance of rain 40%. Saturday night, partly cloudy with a 20% chance of showers and thunderstorms. Lows in the upper 70s. Sunday, mostly sunny. Highs in the mid-90s. Heat index values up to 105. The forecast key messages for North and Central Texas. The threat for flash flooding will continue through the afternoon within the flood watch area. Hot weather conditions are anticipated by the middle of this week, with a return to an unsettled weather pattern this weekend. The spotter information statement for North and Central Texas. Spotter activation is not expected at this time. The ultraviolet index forecast for June 16th is 11, or extreme. The current time is 2:10 p.m. Central Daylight Time. 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The following reports of weather temperature and wind were made at 2 p.m. DFW Airport, partly sunny, 84, dew point 69, relative humidity 60%, wind north at 9, pressure 29.96 inches and falling. Dallas Love Field, cloudy, 83, northeast at 9. Fort Worth Meacham, cloudy, 84, northeast at 6. Arlington, partly sunny, 84, north at 12. McKinney, cloudy, 82, northeast at 10. Denton, partly sunny, 85, northeast at 9. Elsewhere around the region, Wichita Falls, mostly sunny, 84, north at 6. At Abilene, cloudy, 83, dew point 68, relative humidity 60%, pressure 30.05 inches and falling. Waco, cloudy, 79, east at 3. Tyler, cloudy, 82, northeast at 14, gusting to 21. Once again at 2 p.m., DFW Airport, partly sunny, 84, north at 9. Now let's check on your local forecast for the Dallas-Fort Worth Metroplex. This afternoon, partly sunny with a 40% chance of showers and thunderstorms. Highs in the lower 80s. Northeast winds around 5 miles an hour. Tonight, partly cloudy in the evening, then becoming mostly cloudy. Humid with lows in the lower 70s. East winds around 5 miles an hour. Tuesday, mostly sunny. Humid with highs around 90. East winds around 5 miles an hour. Tuesday night, mostly clear in the evening, then becoming partly cloudy. Humid with lows in the lower 70s. South winds around 5 miles an hour. And now the extended forecast. Wednesday, partly sunny in the morning, then clearing. Humid with highs in the lower 90s. South winds 10 to 15 miles an hour. Wednesday night, mostly clear in the evening, then becoming partly cloudy. Lows in the mid-70s. Thursday, mostly sunny. Highs in the mid-90s. Heat index values up to 110 in the afternoon. Thursday night, mostly clear in the evening, then becoming mostly cloudy. A 50% chance of showers and thunderstorms. Lows in the mid-70s. Juneteenth, mostly cloudy in the morning, then becoming partly sunny. A chance of thunderstorms. A chance of showers. Highs in the lower 90s. Chance of rain 50%. Friday night, partly cloudy with a chance of showers. A chance of thunderstorms in the evening, then a slight chance of thunderstorms after midnight. Lows in the mid-70s. Chance of rain 40%. Saturday, partly sunny with a chance of showers. A slight chance of thunderstorms in the morning, then a chance of thunderstorms in the afternoon. Highs in the lower 90s. Chance of rain 40%. Saturday night, partly cloudy with a 20% chance of showers.

Showers and thunderstorms. Lows in the upper 70s. Sunday, mostly sunny. Highs in the mid-90s. Heat index values up to 105. The forecast key messages for North and Central Texas. The threat for flash flooding will continue through the afternoon within the flood watch area. Hot weather conditions are anticipated by the middle of this week, with a return to an unsettled weather pattern this weekend. The spotter information statement for North and Central Texas. Spotter activation is not expected at this time. The ultraviolet index forecast for June 16th is 11, or extreme. The current time is 2:15 p.m. Central Daylight Time. 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The following reports of weather temperature and wind were made at 2 p.m. DFW Airport, partly sunny, 84, dew point 69, relative humidity 60%, wind north at 9, pressure 29.96 inches and falling. Dallas Love Field, cloudy, 83, northeast at 9. Fort Worth Meacham, cloudy, 84, northeast at 6. Arlington, partly sunny, 84, north at 12. McKinney, cloudy, 82, northeast at 10. Denton, partly sunny, 85, northeast at 9. Elsewhere around the region, Wichita Falls, mostly sunny, 84, north at 6. At Abilene, cloudy, 83, dew point 68, relative humidity 60%, pressure 30.05 inches and falling. Waco, cloudy, 79, east at 3. Tyler, cloudy, 82, northeast at 14, gusting to 21. Once again at 2 p.m., DFW Airport, partly sunny, 84, north at 9. Now let's check on your local forecast for the Dallas-Fort Worth Metroplex. This afternoon, partly sunny with a 40% chance of showers and thunderstorms. Highs in the lower 80s. Northeast winds around 5 miles an hour. Tonight, partly cloudy in the evening, then becoming mostly cloudy. Humid with lows in the lower 70s. East winds around 5 miles an hour. Tuesday, mostly sunny. Humid with highs around 90. East winds around 5 miles an hour. Tuesday night, mostly clear in the evening, then becoming partly cloudy. Humid with lows in the lower 70s. South winds around 5 miles an hour. And now the extended forecast. Wednesday, partly sunny in the morning, then clearing. Humid with highs in the lower 90s. South winds 10 to 15 miles an hour. Wednesday night, mostly clear in the evening, then becoming partly cloudy. Lows in the mid-70s. Thursday, mostly sunny. Highs in the mid-90s. Heat index values up to 110 in the afternoon. Thursday night, mostly clear in the evening, then becoming mostly cloudy. A 50% chance of showers and thunderstorms. Lows in the mid-70s. Juneteenth, mostly cloudy in the morning, then becoming partly sunny. A chance of thunderstorms. A chance of showers. Highs in the lower 90s. Chance of rain 50%. Friday night, partly cloudy with a chance of showers. A chance of thunderstorms in the evening, then a slight chance of thunderstorms after midnight. Lows in the mid-70s. Chance of rain 40%. Saturday, partly sunny with a chance of showers. A slight chance of thunderstorms in the morning, then a chance of thunderstorms in the afternoon. Highs in the lower 90s. Chance of rain 40%. Saturday night, partly cloudy with a 20% chance of showers and thunderstorms. Lows in the upper 70s. Sunday, mostly sunny. Highs in the mid-90s. Heat index values up to 105. The forecast key messages for North and Central Texas. The threat for flash flooding will continue through the afternoon within the flood watch area. Hot weather conditions are anticipated by the middle of this week, with a return to an unsettled weather pattern this weekend. The spotter information statement for North and Central Texas. Spotter activation is not expected at this

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The current time is 2:19 p.m. Central Daylight Time. 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The following reports of weather temperature and wind were made at 2 p.m. DFW Airport, partly sunny, 84, dew point 69, relative humidity 60%, wind north at 9, pressure 29.96 inches and falling. Dallas Love Field, cloudy, 83, northeast at 9. Fort Worth Meacham, cloudy, 84, northeast at 6. Arlington, partly sunny, 84, north at 12. McKinney, cloudy, 82, northeast at 10. Denton, partly sunny, 85, northeast at 9. Elsewhere around the region, Wichita Falls, mostly sunny, 84, north at 6. At Abilene, cloudy, 83, dew point 68, relative humidity 60%, pressure 30.05 inches and falling. Waco, cloudy, 79, east at 3. Tyler, cloudy, 82, northeast at 14, gusting to 21. Once again at 2 p.m., DFW Airport, partly sunny, 84, north at 9. Now let's check on your local forecast for the Dallas-Fort Worth Metroplex. This afternoon, partly sunny with a 40% chance of showers and thunderstorms. Highs in the lower 80s. Northeast winds around 5 miles an hour. Tonight, partly cloudy in the evening, then becoming mostly cloudy. Humid with lows in the lower 70s. East winds around 5 miles an hour. Tuesday, mostly sunny. Humid with highs around 90. East winds around 5 miles an hour. Tuesday night, mostly clear in the evening, then becoming partly cloudy. Humid with lows in the lower 70s. South winds around 5 miles an hour. And now the extended forecast. Wednesday, partly sunny in the morning, then clearing. Humid with highs in the lower 90s. South winds 10 to 15 miles an hour. Wednesday night, mostly clear in the evening, then becoming partly cloudy. Lows in the mid-70s. Thursday, mostly sunny. Highs in the mid-90s. Heat index values up to 110 in the afternoon. Thursday night, mostly clear in the evening, then becoming mostly cloudy. A 50% chance of showers and thunderstorms. Lows in the mid-70s. Juneteenth, mostly cloudy in the morning, then becoming partly sunny. A chance of thunderstorms. A chance of showers. Highs in the lower 90s. Chance of rain 50%. Friday night, partly cloudy with a chance of showers. A chance of thunderstorms in the evening, then a slight chance of thunderstorms after midnight. Lows in the mid-70s. Chance of rain 40%. Saturday, partly sunny with a chance of showers. A slight chance of thunderstorms in the morning, then a chance of thunderstorms in the afternoon. Highs in the lower 90s. Chance of rain 40%. Saturday night, partly cloudy with a 20% chance of showers and thunderstorms. Lows in the upper 70s. Sunday, mostly sunny. Highs in the mid-90s. Heat index values up to 105. The forecast key messages for North and Central Texas. The threat for flash flooding will continue through the afternoon within the flood watch area. Hot weather conditions are anticipated by the middle of this week, with a return to an unsettled weather pattern this weekend. The spotter information statement for North and Central Texas. Spotter activation is not expected at this time. The ultraviolet index forecast for June 16th is 11, or extreme. The current time is 2:24 p.m. Central Daylight Time. 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Serving the Dallas-Fort Worth listening area. The following reports of weather temperature and wind were made at 2 p.m. DFW Airport, partly sunny, 84, dew point 69, relative humidity 60%.

Wind north at 9, pressure 29.96 inches and falling. Dallas Love Field, cloudy, 83, northeast at 9. Fort Worth Meacham, cloudy, 84, northeast at 6. Arlington, partly sunny, 84, north at 12. McKinney, cloudy, 82, northeast at 10. Denton, partly sunny, 85, northeast at 9. Elsewhere around the region, Wichita Falls, mostly sunny, 84, north at 6. At Abilene, cloudy, 83, dew point 68, relative humidity 60%, pressure 30.05 inches and falling. Waco, cloudy, 79, east at 3. Tyler, cloudy, 82, northeast at 14, gusting to 21. Once again at 2 p.m., DFW Airport, partly sunny, 84, north at 9. Now let's check on your local forecast for the Dallas-Fort Worth Metroplex. This afternoon, partly sunny with a 40% chance of showers and thunderstorms. Highs in the lower 80s. Northeast winds around 5 miles an hour. Tonight, partly cloudy in the evening, then becoming mostly cloudy. Humid with lows in the lower 70s. East winds around 5 miles an hour. Tuesday, mostly sunny. Humid with highs around 90. East winds around 5 miles an hour. Tuesday night, mostly clear in the evening, then becoming partly cloudy. Humid with lows in the lower 70s. South winds around 5 miles an hour. And now the extended forecast. Wednesday, partly sunny in the morning, then clearing. Humid with highs in the lower 90s. South winds 10 to 15 miles an hour. Wednesday night, mostly clear in the evening, then becoming partly cloudy. Lows in the mid-70s. Thursday, mostly sunny. Highs in the mid-90s. Heat index values up to 110 in the afternoon. Thursday night, mostly clear in the evening, then becoming mostly cloudy. A 50% chance of showers and thunderstorms. Lows in the mid-70s. Juneteenth, mostly cloudy in the morning, then becoming partly sunny. A chance of thunderstorms. A chance of showers. Highs in the lower 90s. Chance of rain 50%. Friday night, partly cloudy with a chance of showers. A chance of thunderstorms in the evening, then a slight chance of thunderstorms after midnight. Lows in the mid-70s. Chance of rain 40%. Saturday, partly sunny with a chance of showers. A slight chance of thunderstorms in the morning, then a chance of thunderstorms in the afternoon. Highs in the lower 90s. Chance of rain 40%. Saturday night, partly cloudy with a 20% chance of showers and thunderstorms. Lows in the upper 70s. Sunday, mostly sunny. Highs in the mid-90s. Heat index values up to 105. And now the extended forecast. Tuesday night, mostly clear in the evening, then becoming partly cloudy. Humid with lows in the lower 70s. South winds around 5 miles an hour. Wednesday, partly sunny in the morning, then clearing. Humid with highs in the lower 90s. South winds 10 to 15 miles an hour. Wednesday night, mostly clear in the evening, then becoming partly cloudy. Lows in the mid-70s. Thursday, mostly sunny. Highs in the mid-90s. Heat index values up to 110 in the afternoon. Thursday night, mostly clear in the evening, then becoming mostly cloudy. A 50% chance of showers and thunderstorms. Lows in the mid-70s. Juneteenth, mostly cloudy in the morning, then becoming partly sunny. A chance of thunderstorms. A chance of showers. Highs in the lower 90s. Chance of rain 50%. Friday night, partly cloudy with a chance of showers. A chance of thunderstorms in the evening, then a slight chance of thunderstorms after midnight. Lows in the mid-70s. Chance of rain 40%. Saturday, partly sunny with a chance of showers. A slight chance of thunderstorms in the morning, then a chance of thunderstorms in the afternoon. Highs in the lower 90s. Chance of rain 40%. Saturday night, partly cloudy with a 20%

chance of showers and thunderstorms. Lows in the upper 70s. Sunday, mostly sunny. Highs in the mid-90s. Heat index values up to 105. Sunday night, mostly clear. Lows in the upper 70s. The forecast key messages for North and Central Texas. The threat for flash flooding will continue through the afternoon within the flood watch area. Hot weather conditions are anticipated by the middle of this week, with a return to an unsettled weather pattern this weekend. The spotter information statement for North and Central Texas. Spotter activation is not expected at this time. The ultraviolet index forecast for June 16th is 11, or extreme. The following is a river flood statement. The flood warning is canceled for the Sister Grove Creek near Blue Ridge. Additional details, forecast. The river is expected to fall to 12.9 feet early Saturday morning. Do not drive cars through flooded areas. Caution is urged when walking near riverbanks. Remember, you can hear the summary of all river forecasts in your listening area at the top and bottom of every hour when rivers are in flood. The Texas Commission on Environmental Quality has issued an ozone action day for the Dallas-Fort Worth area for Tuesday. Atmospheric conditions are expected to be favorable for producing high levels of ozone air pollution in the Dallas-Fort Worth area on Tuesday. You can help prevent ozone pollution by sharing a ride, walking, riding a bicycle, taking your lunch to work, avoiding drive-through lanes, conserving energy, and keeping your vehicle properly tuned. The current time is 2:31 p.m. Central Daylight Time. 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The following reports of weather temperature and wind were made at 2 p.m. DFW Airport, partly sunny, 84, dew point 69, relative humidity 60%, wind north at 9, pressure 29.96 inches and falling. Dallas Love Field, cloudy, 83, northeast at 9. Fort Worth Meacham, cloudy, 84, northeast at 6. Arlington, partly sunny, 84, north at 12. McKinney, cloudy, 82, northeast at 10. Denton, partly sunny, 85, northeast at 9. Elsewhere around the region, Wichita Falls, mostly sunny, 84, north at 6. At Abilene, cloudy, 83, dew point 68, relative humidity 60%, pressure 30.05 inches and falling. Waco, cloudy, 79, east at 3. Tyler, cloudy, 82, northeast at 14, gusting to 21. Once again at 2 p.m., DFW Airport, partly sunny, 84, north at 9. Now let's check on your local forecast for the Dallas-Fort Worth Metroplex. Ozone Action Day in effect for Tuesday, rest of this afternoon. Partly sunny with a 40% chance of showers and thunderstorms. Highs in the lower 80s. Northeast winds around 5 miles an hour. Tonight, partly cloudy in the evening, then becoming mostly cloudy. Humid with lows in the lower 70s. East winds around 5 miles an hour. Tonight, partly cloudy in the evening, then becoming mostly cloudy. Humid with lows in the lower 70s. East winds around 5 miles an hour. Tuesday, mostly sunny. Humid with highs around 90. East winds around 5 miles an hour. And now the extended forecast. Tuesday night, mostly clear in the evening, then becoming partly cloudy. Humid with lows in the lower 70s. South winds around 5 miles an hour. Wednesday, partly sunny in the morning, then clearing. Humid with highs in the lower 90s. South winds 10 to 15 miles an hour. Wednesday night, mostly clear in the evening, then becoming partly cloudy. Lows in the mid-70s. Thursday, mostly sunny. Highs in the mid-90s. Heat index values up to 110 in the afternoon. Thursday night, mostly clear in the evening, then becoming mostly cloudy. A 50% chance of showers and thunderstorms. Lows in the mid-70s. Juneteenth, mostly cloudy in the morning, then becoming

becoming partly sunny. A chance of thunderstorms. A chance of showers. Highs in the lower 90s. Chance of rain 50%. Friday night, partly cloudy with a chance of showers. A chance of thunderstorms in the evening. Then a slight chance of thunderstorms after midnight. Lows in the mid-70s. Chance of rain 40%. Saturday, partly sunny with a chance of showers. A slight chance of thunderstorms in the morning. Then a chance of thunderstorms in the afternoon. Highs in the lower 90s. Chance of rain 40%. Saturday night, partly cloudy with a 20% chance of showers and thunderstorms. Lows in the upper 70s. Sunday, mostly sunny. Highs in the mid-90s. Heat index values up to 105. Sunday night, mostly clear. Lows in the upper 70s. The forecast key messages for North and Central Texas. The threat for flash flooding will continue through the afternoon within the flood watch area. Hot weather conditions are anticipated by the middle of this week, with a return to an unsettled weather pattern this weekend. The spotter information statement for North and Central Texas. Spotter activation is not expected at this time. The ultraviolet index forecast for June 16th is 11, or extreme. The current time is 2:35 p.m. Central Daylight Time. 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The following reports of weather temperature and wind were made at 2 p.m. DFW Airport, partly sunny, 84, dew point 69, relative humidity 60%, wind north at 9, pressure 29.96 inches and falling. Dallas Love Field, cloudy, 83, northeast at 9. Fort Worth Meacham, cloudy, 84, northeast at 6. Arlington, partly sunny, 84, north at 12. McKinney, cloudy, 82, northeast at 10. Denton, partly sunny, 85, northeast at 9. Elsewhere around the region, Wichita Falls, mostly sunny, 84, north at 6. At Abilene, cloudy, 83, dew point 68, relative humidity 60%, pressure 30.05 inches and falling. Waco, cloudy, 79, east at 3. Tyler, cloudy, 82, northeast at 14, gusting to 21. Once again at 2 p.m., DFW Airport, partly sunny, 84, north at 9. Now let's check on your local forecast for the Dallas-Fort Worth Metroplex. Ozone Action Day in effect for Tuesday, rest of this afternoon. Partly sunny with a 40% chance of showers and thunderstorms. Highs in the lower 80s. Northeast winds around 5 miles an hour. Tonight, partly cloudy in the evening, then becoming mostly cloudy. Humid with lows in the lower 70s. East winds around 5 miles an hour. Tuesday, mostly sunny. Humid with highs around 90. East winds around 5 miles an hour. And now the extended forecast. Tuesday night, mostly clear in the evening, then becoming partly cloudy. Humid with lows in the lower 70s. South winds around 5 miles an hour. Wednesday, partly sunny in the morning, then clearing. Humid with highs in the lower 90s. South winds 10 to 15 miles an hour. Wednesday night, mostly clear in the evening, then becoming partly cloudy. Lows in the mid-70s. Thursday, mostly sunny. Highs in the mid-90s. Heat index values up to 110 in the afternoon. Thursday night, mostly clear in the evening, then becoming mostly cloudy. A 50% chance of showers and thunderstorms. Lows in the mid-70s. Juneteenth, mostly cloudy in the morning, then becoming partly sunny. A chance of thunderstorms. A chance of showers. Highs in the lower 90s. Chance of rain 50%. Friday night, partly cloudy with a chance of showers. A chance of thunderstorms in the evening, then a slight chance of thunderstorms after midnight. Lows in the mid-70s. Chance of rain 40%. Saturday, partly sunny with a chance of showers.

a slight chance of thunderstorms in the morning, then a chance of thunderstorms in the afternoon. Highs in the lower 90s. Chance of rain 40%. Saturday night, partly cloudy with a 20% chance of showers and thunderstorms. Lows in the upper 70s. Sunday, mostly sunny. Highs in the mid-90s. Heat index values up to 105. Sunday night, mostly clear. Lows in the upper 70s. The forecast key messages for North and Central Texas. The threat for flash flooding will continue through the afternoon within the flood watch area. Hot weather conditions are anticipated by the middle of this week, with a return to an unsettled weather pattern this weekend. The spotter information statement for North and Central Texas. Spotter activation is not expected at this time. The ultraviolet index forecast for June 16th is 11, or extreme. The current time is 2:40 p.m. Central Daylight Time. 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The following reports of weather temperature and wind were made at 2 p.m. DFW Airport, partly sunny, 84, dew point 69, relative humidity 60%, wind north at 9, pressure 29.96 inches and falling. Dallas Love Field, cloudy, 83, northeast at 9. Fort Worth Meacham, cloudy, 84, northeast at 6. Arlington, partly sunny, 84, north at 12. McKinney, cloudy, 82, northeast at 10. Denton, partly sunny, 85, northeast at 9. Elsewhere around the region, Wichita Falls, mostly sunny, 84, north at 6. At Abilene, cloudy, 83, dew point 68, relative humidity 60%, pressure 30.05 inches and falling. Waco, cloudy, 79, east at 3. Tyler, cloudy, 82, northeast at 14, gusting to 21. Once again at 2 p.m., DFW Airport, partly sunny, 84, north at 9. Now let's check on your local forecast for the Dallas-Fort Worth Metroplex. Ozone Action Day in effect for Tuesday, rest of this afternoon. Partly sunny with a 40% chance of showers and thunderstorms. Highs in the lower 80s. Northeast winds around 5 miles an hour. Tonight, partly cloudy in the evening, then becoming mostly cloudy. Humid with lows in the lower 70s. East winds around 5 miles an hour. Tuesday, mostly sunny. Humid with highs around 90. East winds around 5 miles an hour. And now the extended forecast. Tuesday night, mostly clear in the evening, then becoming partly cloudy. Humid with lows in the lower 70s. South winds around 5 miles an hour. Wednesday, partly sunny in the morning, then clearing. Humid with highs in the lower 90s. South winds 10 to 15 miles an hour. Wednesday night, mostly clear in the evening, then becoming partly cloudy. Lows in the mid-70s. Thursday, mostly sunny. Highs in the mid-90s. Heat index values up to 110 in the afternoon. Thursday night, mostly clear in the evening, then becoming mostly cloudy. A 50% chance of showers and thunderstorms. Lows in the mid-70s. Juneteenth, mostly cloudy in the morning, then becoming partly sunny. A chance of thunderstorms. A chance of showers. Highs in the lower 90s. Chance of rain 50%. Friday night, partly cloudy with a chance of showers. A chance of thunderstorms in the evening, then a slight chance of thunderstorms after midnight. Lows in the mid-70s. Chance of rain 40%. Saturday, partly sunny with a chance of showers. A slight chance of thunderstorms in the morning, then a chance of thunderstorms in the afternoon. Highs in the lower 90s. Chance of rain 40%. Saturday night, partly cloudy with a 20% chance of showers and thunderstorms. Lows in the upper 70s. Sunday, mostly sunny. Highs in the mid-90s. Heat index values up to 105. Sunday night, mostly

lows in the upper 70s. The forecast key messages for North and Central Texas. The threat for flash flooding will continue through the afternoon within the flood watch area. Hot weather conditions are anticipated by the middle of this week, with a return to an unsettled weather pattern this weekend. The spotter information statement for North and Central Texas. Spotter activation is not expected at this time. The ultraviolet index forecast for June 16th is 11, or extreme. The current time is 2:44 p.m. Central Daylight Time. 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The following reports of weather temperature and wind were made at 2 p.m. DFW Airport, partly sunny, 84, dew point 69, relative humidity 60%, wind north at 9, pressure 29.96 inches and falling. Dallas Love Field, cloudy, 83, northeast at 9. Fort Worth Meacham, cloudy, 84, northeast at 6. Arlington, partly sunny, 84, north at 12. McKinney, cloudy, 82, northeast at 10. Denton, partly sunny, 85, northeast at 9. Elsewhere around the region, Wichita Falls, mostly sunny, 84, north at 6. At Abilene, cloudy, 83, dew point 68, relative humidity 60%, pressure 30.05 inches and falling. Waco, cloudy, 79, east at 3. Tyler, cloudy, 82, northeast at 14, gusting to 21. Once again at 2 p.m., DFW Airport, partly sunny, 84, north at 9. Now let's check on your local forecast for the Dallas-Fort Worth Metroplex. Ozone Action Day in effect for Tuesday, rest of this afternoon. Partly sunny with a 40% chance of showers and thunderstorms. Highs in the lower 80s. Northeast winds around 5 miles an hour. Tonight, partly cloudy in the evening, then becoming mostly cloudy. Humid with lows in the lower 70s. East winds around 5 miles an hour. Tuesday, mostly sunny. Humid with highs around 90. East winds around 5 miles an hour. And now the extended forecast. Tuesday night, mostly clear in the evening, then becoming partly cloudy. Humid with lows in the lower 70s. South winds around 5 miles an hour. Wednesday, partly sunny in the morning, then clearing. Humid with highs in the lower 90s. South winds 10 to 15 miles an hour. Wednesday night, mostly clear in the evening, then becoming partly cloudy. Lows in the mid-70s. Thursday, mostly sunny. Highs in the mid-90s. Heat index values up to 110 in the afternoon. Thursday night, mostly clear in the evening, then becoming mostly cloudy. A 50% chance of showers and thunderstorms. Lows in the mid-70s. Juneteenth, mostly cloudy in the morning, then becoming partly sunny. A chance of thunderstorms. A chance of showers. Highs in the lower 90s. Chance of rain 50%. Friday night, partly cloudy with a chance of showers. A chance of thunderstorms in the evening, then a slight chance of thunderstorms after midnight. Lows in the mid-70s. Chance of rain 40%. Saturday, partly sunny with a chance of showers. A slight chance of thunderstorms in the morning, then a chance of thunderstorms in the afternoon. Highs in the lower 90s. Chance of rain 40%. Saturday night, partly cloudy with a 20% chance of showers and thunderstorms. Lows in the upper 70s. Sunday, mostly sunny. Highs in the mid-90s. Heat index values up to 105. Sunday night, mostly clear. Lows in the upper 70s. The forecast key messages for North and Central Texas. The threat for flash flooding will continue through the afternoon within the flood watch area. Hot weather conditions are anticipated by the middle of this week, with a return to an unsettled weather pattern this weekend. The spotter information statement for North and Central Texas. Spotter activation is not expected at this time.

82, northeast at 10. Denton, partly sunny, 85, northeast at 9. Elsewhere around the region, Wichita Falls, mostly sunny, 84, north at 6. At Abilene, cloudy, 83, dew point 68, relative humidity 60%, pressure 30.05 inches and falling. Waco, cloudy, 79, east at 3. Tyler, cloudy, 82, northeast at 14, gusting to 21. Once again at 2 p.m., DFW Airport, partly sunny, 84, north at 9. Now let's check on your local forecast for the Dallas-Fort Worth Metroplex. Ozone Action Day in effect for Tuesday, rest of this afternoon. Partly sunny with a 40% chance of showers and thunderstorms. Highs in the lower 80s. Northeast winds around 5 miles an hour. Tonight, partly cloudy in the evening, then becoming mostly cloudy. Humid with lows in the lower 70s. East winds around 5 miles an hour. Tuesday, mostly sunny. Humid with highs around 90. East winds around 5 miles an hour. And now the extended forecast. Tuesday night, mostly clear in the evening, then becoming partly cloudy. Humid with lows in the lower 70s. South winds around 5 miles an hour. Wednesday, partly sunny in the morning, then clearing. Humid with highs in the lower 90s. South winds 10 to 15 miles an hour. Wednesday night, mostly clear in the evening, then becoming partly cloudy. Lows in the mid-70s. Thursday, mostly sunny. Highs in the mid-90s. Heat index values up to 110 in the afternoon. Thursday night, mostly clear in the evening, then becoming mostly cloudy. A 50% chance of showers and thunderstorms. Lows in the mid-70s. Juneteenth, mostly cloudy in the morning, then becoming partly sunny. A chance of thunderstorms. A chance of showers. Highs in the lower 90s. Chance of rain 50%. Friday night, partly cloudy with a chance of showers. A chance of thunderstorms in the evening, then a slight chance of thunderstorms after midnight. Lows in the mid-70s. Chance of rain 40%. Saturday, partly sunny with a chance of showers. A slight chance of thunderstorms in the morning, then a chance of thunderstorms in the afternoon. Highs in the lower 90s. Chance of rain 40%. Saturday night, partly cloudy with a 20% chance of showers and thunderstorms. Lows in the upper 70s. Sunday, mostly sunny. Highs in the mid-90s. Heat index values up to 105. Sunday night, mostly clear. Lows in the upper 70s. The forecast key messages for North and Central Texas. The threat for flash flooding will continue through the afternoon within the flood watch area. Hot weather conditions are anticipated by the middle of this week, with a return to an unsettled weather pattern this weekend. The spotter information statement for North and Central Texas. Spotter activation is not expected at this time. The ultraviolet index forecast for June 16th is 11, or extreme. The current time is 2:54 p.m. Central Daylight Time. 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The following reports of weather temperature and wind were made at 2 p.m. DFW Airport, partly sunny, 84, dew point 69, relative humidity 60%, wind north at 9, pressure 29.96 inches and falling. Dallas Love Field, cloudy, 83, northeast at 9. Fort Worth Meacham, cloudy, 84, northeast at 6. Arlington, partly sunny, 84, north at 12. McKinney, cloudy, 82, northeast at 10. Denton, partly sunny, 85, northeast at 9. Elsewhere around the region, Wichita Falls, mostly sunny, 84, north at 6. At Abilene, cloudy, 83, dew point 68, relative humidity 60%, pressure 30.05 inches and falling. Waco, cloudy, 79, east at 3.
Tyler, cloudy,

82, northeast at 14, gusting to 21. Once again at 2 p.m., DFW Airport, partly sunny, 84, north at 9. Now let's check on your local forecast for the Dallas-Fort Worth Metroplex. Ozone Action Day in effect for Tuesday, rest of this afternoon. Partly sunny with a 40% chance of showers and thunderstorms. Highs in the lower 80s. Northeast winds around 5 miles an hour. Tonight, partly cloudy in the evening, then becoming mostly cloudy. Humid with lows in the lower 70s. East winds around 5 miles an hour. Tuesday, mostly sunny. Humid with highs around 90. East winds around 5 miles an hour. And now the extended forecast. Tuesday night, mostly clear in the evening, then becoming partly cloudy. Humid with lows in the lower 70s. South winds around 5 miles an hour. Wednesday, partly sunny in the morning, then clearing. Humid with highs in the lower 90s. South winds 10 to 15 miles an hour. Wednesday night, mostly clear in the evening, then becoming partly cloudy. Lows in the mid-70s. Thursday, mostly sunny. Highs in the mid-90s. Heat index values up to 110 in the afternoon. Thursday night, mostly clear in the evening, then becoming mostly cloudy. A 50% chance of showers and thunderstorms. Lows in the mid-70s. Juneteenth, mostly cloudy in the morning, then becoming partly sunny. A chance of thunderstorms. A chance of showers. Highs in the lower 90s. Chance of rain 50%. Friday night, partly cloudy with a chance of showers. A chance of thunderstorms in the evening, then a slight chance of thunderstorms after midnight. Lows in the mid-70s. Chance of rain 40%. Saturday, partly sunny with a chance of showers. A slight chance of thunderstorms in the morning, then a chance of thunderstorms in the afternoon. Highs in the lower 90s. Chance of rain 40%. Saturday night, partly cloudy with a 20% chance of showers and thunderstorms. Lows in the upper 70s. Sunday, mostly sunny. Highs in the mid-90s. Heat index values up to 105. Sunday night, mostly clear. Lows in the upper 70s. The forecast key messages for North and Central Texas. The threat for flash flooding will continue through the afternoon within the flood watch area. Hot weather conditions are anticipated by the middle of this week, with a return to an unsettled weather pattern this weekend. The spotter information statement for North and Central Texas. Spotter activation is not expected at this time. The ultraviolet index forecast for June 16th is 11, or extreme. The current time is 2:58 p.m. Central Daylight Time. 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The following reports of weather temperature and wind were made at 2 p.m. DFW Airport, partly sunny, 84, dew point 69, relative humidity 60%, wind north at 9, pressure 29.96 inches and falling. Dallas Love Field, cloudy, 83, northeast at 9. Fort Worth Meacham, cloudy, 84, northeast at 6. Arlington, partly sunny, 84, north at 12. McKinney, cloudy, 82, northeast at 10. Denton, partly sunny, 85, northeast at 9. Elsewhere around the region, Wichita Falls, mostly sunny, 84, north at 6. At Abilene, cloudy, 83, dew point 68, relative humidity 60%, pressure 30.05 inches and falling. Waco, cloudy, 79, east at 3. Tyler, cloudy, 82, northeast at 14, gusting to 21. Once again at 2 p.m., DFW Airport, partly sunny, 84, north at 9. The following is a river flood statement. The flood warning is canceled for the Sister Grove Creek near Blue Ridge. Additional details, forecast, the river is expected to fall to 12.9 feet early Saturday morning. Do not drive cars through flooded

areas. Caution is urged when walking near riverbanks. Remember, you can hear the summary of all river forecasts in your listening area at the top and bottom of every hour when rivers are in flood. The Texas Commission on Environmental Quality has issued an ozone action day for the Dallas-Fort Worth area for Tuesday. Atmospheric conditions are expected to be favorable for producing high levels of ozone air pollution in the Dallas-Fort Worth area on Tuesday. You can help prevent ozone pollution by sharing a ride, walking, riding a bicycle, taking your lunch to work, avoiding drive-through lanes, conserving energy, and keeping your vehicle properly tuned. Now let's check on your local forecast for the Dallas-Fort Worth Metroplex. Ozone Action Day in effect for Tuesday, rest of this afternoon. Partly sunny with a 40% chance of showers and thunderstorms. Highs in the lower 80s. Northeast winds around 5 miles an hour. Tonight, partly cloudy in the evening, then becoming mostly cloudy. Humid with lows in the lower 70s. East winds around 5 miles an hour. Tuesday, mostly sunny. Humid with highs around 90. East winds around 5 miles an hour. And now the extended forecast. Tuesday night, mostly clear in the evening, then becoming partly cloudy. Humid with lows in the lower 70s. South winds around 5 miles an hour. Wednesday, partly sunny in the morning, then clearing. Humid with highs in the lower 90s. South winds 10 to 15 miles an hour. Wednesday night, mostly clear in the evening, then becoming partly cloudy. Lows in the mid-70s. Thursday, mostly sunny. Highs in the mid-90s. Heat index values up to 110 in the afternoon. Thursday night, mostly clear in the evening, then becoming mostly cloudy. A 50% chance of showers and thunderstorms. Lows in the mid-70s. Juneteenth, mostly cloudy in the morning, then becoming partly sunny. A chance of thunderstorms. A chance of showers. Highs in the lower 90s. Chance of rain 50%. Friday night, partly cloudy with a chance of showers. A chance of thunderstorms in the evening, then a slight chance of thunderstorms after midnight. Lows in the mid-70s. Chance of rain 40%. Saturday, partly sunny with a chance of showers. A slight chance of thunderstorms in the morning, then a chance of thunderstorms in the afternoon. Highs in the lower 90s. Chance of rain 40%. Saturday night, partly cloudy with a 20% chance of showers and thunderstorms. Lows in the upper 70s. Sunday, mostly sunny. Highs in the mid-90s. Heat index values up to 105. Sunday night, mostly clear. Lows in the upper 70s. The current time is 3:03 p.m. Central Daylight Time. 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The following reports of weather temperature and wind were made at 3 p.m. DFW Airport, partly sunny, 85, dew point 69, relative humidity 58%, wind northeast at 12, pressure 29.93 inches and falling. Dallas Love Field, cloudy, 83, northeast at 8, gusting to 32. Fort Worth Meacham, cloudy, 84, north at 9, gusting to 20. Arlington, cloudy, 85, north at 9. McKinney, partly sunny, 82, east at 12. Denton, partly sunny, 85, northeast at 10, gusting to 21. Elsewhere around the region, at Wichita Falls, 84, dew point 54, relative humidity 35%, pressure 29.98 inches and falling. Abilene, partly sunny, 83, north at 8. Waco, cloudy, 81, north at 8. Tyler, cloudy, 81, northeast at 13. Once again at 3 p.m., DFW Airport, partly sunny, 85, northeast at 12. Now let's check on your local forecast for the Dallas-Fort Worth Metroplex. Ozone Action Day in effect for Tuesday, rest of this afternoon. Partly sunny with a 40% chance of showers and thunderstorms. Highs in the lower 80s. Northeast

gusts around 5 miles an hour. Tonight, partly cloudy in the evening, then becoming mostly cloudy. Humid with lows in the lower 70s. East winds around 5 miles an hour. Tuesday, mostly sunny. Humid with highs around 90. East winds around 5 miles an hour. And now the extended forecast. Tuesday night, mostly clear in the evening, then becoming partly cloudy. Humid with lows in the lower 70s. South winds around 5 miles an hour. Wednesday, partly sunny in the morning, then clearing. Humid with highs in the lower 90s. South winds 10 to 15 miles an hour. Wednesday night, mostly clear in the evening, then becoming partly cloudy. Lows in the mid-70s. Thursday, mostly sunny. Highs in the mid-90s. Heat index values up to 110 in the afternoon. Thursday night, mostly clear in the evening, then becoming mostly cloudy. A 50% chance of showers and thunderstorms. Lows in the mid-70s. Juneteenth, mostly cloudy in the morning, then becoming partly sunny. A chance of thunderstorms. A chance of showers. Highs in the lower 90s. Chance of rain 50%. Friday night, partly cloudy with a chance of showers. A chance of thunderstorms in the evening, then a slight chance of thunderstorms after midnight. Lows in the mid-70s. Chance of rain 40%. Saturday, partly sunny with a chance of showers. A slight chance of thunderstorms in the morning, then a chance of thunderstorms in the afternoon. Highs in the lower 90s. Chance of rain 40%. Saturday night, partly cloudy with a 20% chance of showers and thunderstorms. Lows in the upper 70s. Sunday, mostly sunny. Highs in the mid-90s. Heat index values up to 105. Sunday night, mostly clear. Lows in the upper 70s. The forecast key messages for North and Central Texas. The threat for flash flooding will continue through the afternoon within the flood watch area. Hot weather conditions are anticipated by the middle of this week, with a return to an unsettled weather pattern this weekend. The spotter information statement for North and Central Texas. Spotter activation is not expected at this time. The ultraviolet index forecast for June 16th is 11, or extreme. The current time is 3:08 p.m. Central Daylight Time. 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Serving the Dallas-Fort Worth listening area. The following reports of weather temperature and wind were made at 3 p.m. DFW Airport, partly sunny, 85, dew point 69, relative humidity 58%, wind northeast at 12, pressure 29.93 inches and falling. Dallas Love Field, cloudy, 83, northeast at 8, gusting to 32. Fort Worth Meacham, cloudy, 84, north at 9, gusting to 20. Arlington, cloudy, 85, north at 9. McKinney, partly sunny, 82, east at 12. Denton, partly sunny, 85, northeast at 10, gusting to 21. Elsewhere around the region, at Wichita Falls, 84, dew point 54, relative humidity 35%, pressure 29.98 inches and falling. Abilene, partly sunny, 83, north at 8. Waco, cloudy, 81, north at 8. Tyler, cloudy, 81, northeast at 13. Once again at 3 p.m., DFW Airport, partly sunny, 85, northeast at 12. Now let's check on your local forecast for the Dallas-Fort Worth Metroplex. Ozone Action Day in effect for Tuesday, rest of this afternoon, partly sunny with a 40% chance of showers and thunderstorms. Highs in the lower 80s. Northeast winds around 5 miles an hour. Tonight, partly cloudy in the evening, then becoming mostly cloudy. Humid with lows in the lower 70s. East winds around 5 miles an hour. Tuesday, mostly sunny. Humid with highs around 90. East winds around 5 miles an hour. And now the extended forecast. Tuesday night, mostly clear in the

evening, then becoming partly cloudy. Humid with lows in the lower 70s. South winds around 5 miles an hour. Wednesday, partly sunny in the morning, then clearing. Humid with highs in the lower 90s. South winds 10 to 15 miles an hour. Wednesday night, mostly clear in the evening, then becoming partly cloudy. Lows in the mid-70s. Thursday, mostly sunny. Highs in the mid-90s. Heat index values up to 110 in the afternoon. Thursday night, mostly clear in the evening, then becoming mostly cloudy. A 50% chance of showers and thunderstorms. Lows in the mid-70s. Juneteenth, mostly cloudy in the morning, then becoming partly sunny. A chance of thunderstorms. A chance of showers. Highs in the lower 90s. Chance of rain 50%. Friday night, partly cloudy with a chance of showers. A chance of thunderstorms in the evening, then a slight chance of thunderstorms after midnight. Lows in the mid-70s. Chance of rain 40%. Saturday, partly sunny with a chance of showers. A slight chance of thunderstorms in the morning, then a chance of thunderstorms in the afternoon. Highs in the lower 90s. Chance of rain 40%. Saturday night, partly cloudy with a 20% chance of showers and thunderstorms. Lows in the upper 70s. Sunday, mostly sunny. Highs in the mid-90s. Heat index values up to 105. Sunday night, mostly clear. Lows in the upper 70s. The forecast key messages for North and Central Texas. The threat for flash flooding will continue through the afternoon within the flood watch area. Hot weather conditions are anticipated by the middle of this week, with a return to an unsettled weather pattern this weekend. The spotter information statement for North and Central Texas. Spotter activation is not expected at this time. The ultraviolet index forecast for June 16th is 11, or extreme. The current time is 3:12 p.m. Central Daylight Time. 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Serving the Dallas-Fort Worth listening area. The following reports of weather temperature and wind were made at 3 p.m. DFW Airport, partly sunny, 85, dew point 69, relative humidity 58%, wind northeast at 12, pressure 29.93 inches and falling. Dallas Love Field, cloudy, 83, northeast at 8, gusting to 32. Fort Worth Meacham, cloudy, 84, north at 9, gusting to 20. Arlington, cloudy, 85, north at 9. McKinney, partly sunny, 82, east at 12. Denton, partly sunny, 85, northeast at 10, gusting to 21. Elsewhere around the region, at Wichita Falls, 84, dew point 54, relative humidity 35%, pressure 29.98 inches and falling. Abilene, partly sunny, 83, north at 8. Waco, cloudy, 81, north at 8. Tyler, cloudy, 81, northeast at 13. Once again at 3 p.m., DFW Airport, partly sunny, 85, northeast at 12. Now let's check on your local forecast for the Dallas-Fort Worth Metroplex. Ozone Action Day in effect for Tuesday, rest of this afternoon. Partly sunny with a 40% chance of showers and thunderstorms. Highs in the lower 80s. Northeast winds around 5 miles an hour. Tonight, partly cloudy in the evening, then becoming mostly cloudy. Humid with lows in the lower 70s. East winds around 5 miles an hour. Tuesday, mostly sunny. Humid with highs around 90. East winds around 5 miles an hour. And now the extended forecast. Tuesday night, mostly clear in the evening, then becoming partly cloudy. Humid with lows in the lower 70s. South winds around 5 miles an hour. Wednesday, partly sunny in the morning, then clearing. Humid with highs in the lower 90s. South winds 10 to 15 miles an hour. Wednesday night, mostly clear in the evening, then becoming partly cloudy. Lows in the mid-70s.

highs in the mid-90s. Heat index values up to 110 in the afternoon. Thursday night, mostly clear in the evening, then becoming mostly cloudy. A 50% chance of showers and thunderstorms. Lows in the mid-70s. Juneteenth, mostly cloudy in the morning, then becoming partly sunny. A chance of thunderstorms. A chance of showers. Highs in the lower 90s. Chance of rain 50%. Friday night, partly cloudy with a chance of showers. A chance of thunderstorms in the evening, then a slight chance of thunderstorms after midnight. Lows in the mid-70s. Chance of rain 40%. Saturday, partly sunny with a chance of showers. A slight chance of thunderstorms in the morning, then a chance of thunderstorms in the afternoon. Highs in the lower 90s. Chance of rain 40%. Saturday night, partly cloudy with a 20% chance of showers and thunderstorms. Lows in the upper 70s. Sunday, mostly sunny. Highs in the mid-90s. Heat index values up to 105. Sunday night, mostly clear. Lows in the upper 70s. The forecast key messages for North and Central Texas. The threat for flash flooding will continue through the afternoon within the flood watch area. Hot weather conditions are anticipated by the middle of this week, with a return to an unsettled weather pattern this weekend. The spotter information statement for North and Central Texas. Spotter activation is not expected at this time. The ultraviolet index forecast for June 16th is 11, or extreme. The current time is 3:17 p.m. Central Daylight Time. 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The following reports of weather temperature and wind were made at 3 p.m. DFW Airport, partly sunny, 85, dew point 69, relative humidity 58%, wind northeast at 12, pressure 29.93 inches and falling. Dallas Love Field, cloudy, 83, northeast at 8, gusting to 32. Fort Worth Meacham, cloudy, 84, north at 9, gusting to 20. Arlington, cloudy, 85, north at 9. McKinney, partly sunny, 82, east at 12. Denton, partly sunny, 85, northeast at 10, gusting to 21. Elsewhere around the region, at Wichita Falls, 84, dew point 54, relative humidity 35%, pressure 29.98 inches and falling. Abilene, partly sunny, 83, north at 8. Waco, cloudy, 81, north at 8. Tyler, cloudy, 81, northeast at 13. Once again at 3 p.m., DFW Airport, partly sunny, 85, northeast at 12. Now let's check on your local forecast for the Dallas-Fort Worth Metroplex. Ozone Action Day in effect for Tuesday, rest of this afternoon. Partly sunny with a 40% chance of showers and thunderstorms. Highs in the lower 80s. Northeast winds around 5 miles an hour. Tonight, partly cloudy in the evening, then becoming mostly cloudy. Humid with lows in the lower 70s. East winds around 5 miles an hour. Tuesday, mostly sunny. Humid with highs around 90. East winds around 5 miles an hour. And now the extended forecast. Tuesday night, mostly clear in the evening, then becoming partly cloudy. Humid with lows in the lower 70s. South winds around 5 miles an hour. Wednesday, partly sunny in the morning, then clearing. Humid with highs in the lower 90s. South winds 10 to 15 miles an hour. Wednesday night, mostly clear in the evening, then becoming partly cloudy. Lows in the mid-70s. Thursday, mostly sunny. Highs in the mid-90s. Heat index values up to 110 in the afternoon. Thursday night, mostly clear in the evening, then becoming mostly cloudy. A 50% chance of showers and thunderstorms. Lows in the mid-70s. Juneteenth, mostly cloudy in the morning, then becoming partly sunny. A chance of thunderstorms.

Highs in the lower 90s. Chance of rain 50%. Friday night, partly cloudy with a chance of showers. A chance of thunderstorms in the evening, then a slight chance of thunderstorms after midnight. Lows in the mid-70s. Chance of rain 40%. Saturday, partly sunny with a chance of showers. A slight chance of thunderstorms in the morning, then a chance of thunderstorms in the afternoon. Highs in the lower 90s. Chance of rain 40%. Saturday night, partly cloudy with a 20% chance of showers and thunderstorms. Lows in the upper 70s. Sunday, mostly sunny. Highs in the mid-90s. Heat index values up to 105. Sunday night, mostly clear. Lows in the upper 70s. The forecast key messages for North and Central Texas. The threat for flash flooding will continue through the afternoon within the flood watch area. Hot weather conditions are anticipated by the middle of this week, with a return to an unsettled weather pattern this weekend. The spotter information statement for North and Central Texas. Spotter activation is not expected at this time. The ultraviolet index forecast for June 16th is 11, or extreme. The current time is 3:21 p.m. Central Daylight Time. 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The following reports of weather temperature and wind were made at 3 p.m. DFW Airport, partly sunny, 85, dew point 69, relative humidity 58%, wind northeast at 12, pressure 29.93 inches and falling. Dallas Love Field, cloudy, 83, northeast at 8, gusting to 32. Fort Worth Meacham, cloudy, 84, north at 9, gusting to 20. Arlington, cloudy, 85, north at 9. McKinney, partly sunny, 82, east at 12. Denton, partly sunny, 85, northeast at 10, gusting to 21. Elsewhere around the region, at Wichita Falls, 84, dew point 54, relative humidity 35%, pressure 29.98 inches and falling. Abilene, partly sunny, 83, north at 8. Waco, cloudy, 81, north at 8. Tyler, cloudy, 81, northeast at 13. Once again at 3 p.m., DFW Airport, partly sunny, 85, northeast at 12. Now let's check on your local forecast for the Dallas-Fort Worth Metroplex. Ozone Action Day in effect for Tuesday, rest of this afternoon. Partly sunny with a 40% chance of showers and thunderstorms. Highs in the lower 80s. Northeast winds around 5 miles an hour. Tonight, partly cloudy in the evening, then becoming mostly cloudy. Humid with lows in the lower 70s. East winds around 5 miles an hour. Tuesday, mostly sunny. Humid with highs around 90. East winds around 5 miles an hour. And now the extended forecast. Tuesday night, mostly clear in the evening, then becoming partly cloudy. Humid with lows in the lower 70s. South winds around 5 miles an hour. Wednesday, partly sunny in the morning, then clearing. Humid with highs in the lower 90s. South winds 10 to 15 miles an hour. Wednesday night, mostly clear in the evening, then becoming partly cloudy. Lows in the mid-70s. Thursday, mostly sunny. Highs in the mid-90s. Heat index values up to 110 in the afternoon. Thursday night, mostly clear in the evening, then becoming mostly cloudy. A 50% chance of showers and thunderstorms. Lows in the mid-70s. Juneteenth, mostly cloudy in the morning, then becoming partly sunny. A chance of thunderstorms. A chance of showers. Highs in the lower 90s. Chance of rain 50%. Friday night, partly cloudy with a chance of showers. A chance of thunderstorms in the evening, then a slight chance of thunderstorms after midnight. Lows in the mid-70s. Chance of rain 40%. Saturday, partly sunny with a chance of showers. A slight chance

thunderstorms in the morning, then a chance of thunderstorms in the afternoon. Highs in the lower 90s. Chance of rain 40%. Saturday night, partly cloudy with a 20% chance of showers and thunderstorms. Lows in the upper 70s. Sunday, mostly sunny. Highs in the mid-90s. Heat index values up to 105. Sunday night, mostly clear. Lows in the upper 70s. The forecast key messages for North and Central Texas. The threat for flash flooding will continue through the afternoon within the flood watch area. Hot weather conditions are anticipated by the middle of this week, with a return to an unsettled weather pattern this weekend. The spotter information statement for North and Central Texas. Spotter activation is not expected at this time. The ultraviolet index forecast for June 16th is 11, or extreme. The current time is 3:26 p.m. Central Daylight Time. 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Serving the Dallas-Fort Worth listening area. The following reports of weather temperature and wind were made at 3 p.m. DFW Airport, partly sunny, 85, dew point 69, relative humidity 58%, wind northeast at 12, pressure 29.93 inches and falling. Dallas Love Field, cloudy, 83, northeast at 8, gusting to 32. Fort Worth Meacham, cloudy, 84, north at 9, gusting to 20. Arlington, cloudy, 85, north at 9. McKinney, partly sunny, 82, east at 12. Denton, partly sunny, 85, northeast at 10, gusting to 21. Elsewhere around the region, at Wichita Falls, 84, dew point 54, relative humidity 35%, pressure 29.98 inches and falling. Abilene, partly sunny, 83, north at 8. Waco, cloudy, 81, north at 8. Tyler, cloudy, 81, northeast at 13. Once again at 3 p.m., DFW Airport, partly sunny, 85, northeast at 12. Now let's check on your local forecast for the Dallas-Fort Worth Metroplex. Ozone Action Day in effect for Tuesday, rest of this afternoon. Partly sunny with a 40% chance of showers and thunderstorms. Highs in the lower 80s. Northeast winds around 5 miles an hour. Tonight, partly cloudy in the evening, then becoming mostly cloudy. Humid with lows in the lower 70s. East winds around 5 miles an hour. Tuesday, mostly sunny. Humid with highs around 90. East winds around 5 miles an hour. And now the extended forecast. Tuesday night, mostly clear in the evening, then becoming partly cloudy. Humid with lows in the lower 70s. South winds around 5 miles an hour. Wednesday, partly sunny in the morning, then clearing. Humid with highs in the lower 90s. South winds 10 to 15 miles an hour. Wednesday night, mostly clear in the evening, then becoming partly cloudy. Lows in the mid-70s. Thursday, mostly sunny. Highs in the mid-90s. Heat index values up to 110 in the afternoon. Thursday night, mostly clear in the evening, then becoming mostly cloudy. A 50% chance of showers and thunderstorms. Lows in the mid-70s. Juneteenth, mostly cloudy in the morning, then becoming partly sunny. A chance of thunderstorms. A chance of showers. Highs in the lower 90s. Chance of rain 50%. Friday night, partly cloudy with a chance of showers. A chance of thunderstorms in the evening, then a slight chance of thunderstorms after midnight. Lows in the mid-70s. Chance of rain 40%. Saturday, partly sunny with a chance of showers. A slight chance of thunderstorms in the morning, then a chance of thunderstorms in the afternoon. Highs in the lower 90s. Chance of rain 40%. Saturday night, partly cloudy with a 20% chance of showers and thunderstorms. Lows in the upper 70s. Sunday, mostly sunny. Highs in the mid-90s. Heat index values up to 105.

night, mostly clear. Lows in the upper 70s. The following is a river flood statement. The flood warning is canceled for the Sister Grove Creek near Blue Ridge. Additional details, forecast. The river is expected to fall to 12.9 feet early Saturday morning. Do not drive cars through flooded areas. Caution is urged when walking near riverbanks. Remember, you can hear the summary of all river forecasts in your listening area at the top and bottom of every hour when rivers are in flood. The Texas Commission on Environmental Quality has issued an ozone action day for the Dallas-Fort Worth area for Tuesday. Atmospheric conditions are expected to be favorable for producing high levels of ozone air pollution in the Dallas-Fort Worth area on Tuesday. You can help prevent ozone pollution by sharing a ride, walking, riding a bicycle, taking your lunch to work, avoiding drive-through lanes, conserving energy, and keeping your vehicle properly tuned. The forecast key messages for North and Central Texas. The threat for flash flooding will continue through the afternoon within the flood watch area. Hot weather conditions are anticipated by the middle of this week, with a return to an unsettled weather pattern this weekend. The spotter information statement for North and Central Texas. Spotter activation is not expected at this time. The ultraviolet index forecast for June 16th is 11, or extreme. The current time is 3:31 p.m. Central Daylight Time. 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The following reports of weather temperature and wind were made at 3 p.m. DFW Airport, partly sunny, 85, dew point 69, relative humidity 58%, wind northeast at 12, pressure 29.93 inches and falling. Dallas Love Field, cloudy, 83, northeast at 8, gusting to 32. Fort Worth Meacham, cloudy, 84, north at 9, gusting to 20. Arlington, cloudy, 85, north at 9. McKinney, partly sunny, 82, east at 12. Denton, partly sunny, 85, northeast at 10, gusting to 21. Elsewhere around the region, at Wichita Falls, 84, dew point 54, relative humidity 35%, pressure 29.98 inches and falling. Abilene, partly sunny, 83, north at 8. Waco, cloudy, 81, north at 8. Tyler, cloudy, 81, northeast at 13. Once again at 3 p.m., DFW Airport, north at 8. Tyler, cloudy, 81, northeast at 13. Once again at 3 p.m., DFW Airport, partly sunny, 85, northeast at 12. Now let's check on your local forecast for the Dallas-Fort Worth Metroplex. Ozone Action Day in effect for Tuesday, rest of this afternoon. Partly sunny with a 40% chance of showers and thunderstorms. Highs in the lower 80s. Northeast winds around 5 miles an hour. Tonight, partly cloudy in the evening, then becoming mostly cloudy. Humid with lows in the lower 70s. East winds around 5 miles an hour. Tuesday, mostly sunny. Humid with highs around 90. East winds around 5 miles an hour. And now the extended forecast. Tuesday night, mostly clear in the evening, then becoming partly cloudy. Humid with lows in the lower 70s. South winds around 5 miles an hour. Wednesday, partly sunny in the morning, then clearing. Humid with highs in the lower 90s. South winds 10 to 15 miles an hour. Wednesday night, mostly clear in the evening, then becoming partly cloudy. Lows in the mid-70s. Thursday, mostly sunny. Highs in the mid-90s. Heat index values up to 110 in the afternoon. Thursday night, mostly clear in the evening, then becoming mostly cloudy. A 50% chance of showers and thunderstorms. Lows in the mid-70s. Juneteenth, mostly cloudy in the morning, then becoming partly sunny. A chance of thunderstorms. A chance of showers. Highs in the lower 90s. Chance of rain 50%. Friday night, partly cloudy with a chance of showers. A chance of thunderstorms.

Dutch area. Hot weather conditions are anticipated by the middle of this week, with a return to an unsettled weather pattern this weekend. The spotter information statement for North and Central Texas. Spotter activation is not expected at this time. The ultraviolet index forecast for June 16th is 11, or extreme. The current time is 3:45 p.m. Central Daylight Time. 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The following reports of weather temperature and wind were made at 3 p.m. DFW Airport, partly sunny, 85, dew point 69, relative humidity 58%, wind northeast at 12, pressure 29.93 inches and falling. Dallas Love Field, cloudy, 83, northeast at 8, gusting to 32. Fort Worth Meacham, cloudy, 84, north at 9, gusting to 20. Arlington, cloudy, 85, north at 9. McKinney, partly sunny, 82, east at 12. Denton, partly sunny, 85, northeast at 10, gusting to 21. Elsewhere around the region, at Wichita Falls, 84, dew point 54, relative humidity 35%, pressure 29.98 inches and falling. Abilene, partly sunny, 83, north at 8. Waco, cloudy, 81, north at 8. Tyler, cloudy, 81, northeast at 13. Once again at 3 p.m., DFW Airport, partly sunny, 85, northeast at 12. Now let's check on your local forecast for the Dallas-Fort Worth Metroplex. Ozone Action Day in effect for Tuesday, rest of this afternoon. Partly sunny with a 40% chance of showers and thunderstorms. Highs in the lower 80s. Northeast winds around 5 miles an hour. Tonight, partly cloudy in the evening, then becoming mostly cloudy. Humid with lows in the lower 70s. East winds around 5 miles an hour. Tuesday, mostly sunny. Humid with highs around 90. East winds around 5 miles an hour. And now the extended forecast. Tuesday night, mostly clear in the evening, then becoming partly cloudy. Humid with lows in the lower 70s. South winds around 5 miles an hour. Wednesday, partly sunny in the morning, then clearing. Humid with highs in the lower 90s. South winds 10 to 15 miles an hour. Wednesday night, mostly clear in the evening, then becoming partly cloudy. Lows in the mid-70s. Thursday, mostly sunny. Highs in the mid-90s. Heat index values up to 110 in the afternoon. Thursday night, mostly clear in the evening, then becoming mostly cloudy. A 50% chance of showers and thunderstorms. Lows in the mid-70s. Juneteenth, mostly cloudy in the morning, then becoming partly sunny. A chance of thunderstorms. A chance of showers. Highs in the lower 90s. Chance of rain 50%. Friday night, partly cloudy with a chance of showers. A chance of thunderstorms in the evening, then a slight chance of thunderstorms after midnight. Lows in the mid-70s. Chance of rain 40%. Saturday, partly sunny with a chance of showers. A slight chance of thunderstorms in the morning, then a chance of thunderstorms in the afternoon. Highs in the lower 90s. Chance of rain 40%. Saturday night, partly cloudy with a 20% chance of showers and thunderstorms. Lows in the upper 70s. Sunday, mostly sunny. Highs in the mid-90s. Heat index values up to 105. Sunday night, mostly clear. Lows in the upper 70s. The forecast key messages for North and Central Texas. The threat for flash flooding will continue through the afternoon within the flood watch area. Hot weather conditions are anticipated by the middle of this week, with a return to an unsettled weather pattern this weekend. The spotter information statement for North and Central Texas. Spotter activation is not expected at this time. The ultraviolet index forecast for June 16th is 11, or extreme. The current time is 3:50 p.m.

85, northeast at 10, gusting to 21. Elsewhere around the region, at Wichita Falls, 84, dew point 54, relative humidity 35%, pressure 29.98 inches and falling. Abilene, partly sunny, 83, north at 8. Waco, cloudy, 81, north at 8. Tyler, cloudy, 81, northeast at 13. Once again at 3 p.m., DFW Airport, partly sunny, 85, northeast at 12. Now let's check on your local forecast for the Dallas-Fort Worth Metroplex. Ozone Action Day in effect for Tuesday, rest of this afternoon. Partly sunny with a 40% chance of showers and thunderstorms. Highs in the lower 80s. Northeast winds around 5 miles an hour. Tonight, partly cloudy in the evening, then becoming mostly cloudy. Humid with lows in the lower 70s. East winds around 5 miles an hour. Tuesday, mostly sunny. Humid with highs around 90. East winds around 5 miles an hour. And now the extended forecast. Tuesday night, mostly clear in the evening, then becoming partly cloudy. Humid with lows in the lower 70s. South winds around 5 miles an hour. Wednesday, partly sunny in the morning, then clearing. Humid with highs in the lower 90s. South winds 10 to 15 miles an hour. Wednesday night, mostly clear in the evening, then becoming partly cloudy. Lows in the mid-70s. Thursday, mostly sunny. Highs in the mid-90s. Heat index values up to 110 in the afternoon. Thursday night, mostly clear in the evening, then becoming mostly cloudy. A 50% chance of showers and thunderstorms. Lows in the mid-70s. Juneteenth, mostly cloudy in the morning, then becoming partly sunny. A chance of thunderstorms. A chance of showers. Highs in the lower 90s. Chance of rain 50%. Friday night, partly cloudy with a chance of showers. A chance of thunderstorms in the evening, then a slight chance of thunderstorms after midnight. Lows in the mid-70s. Chance of rain 40%. Saturday, partly sunny with a chance of showers. A slight chance of thunderstorms in the morning, then a chance of thunderstorms in the afternoon. Highs in the lower 90s. Chance of rain 40%. Saturday night, partly cloudy with a 20% chance of showers and thunderstorms. Lows in the upper 70s. Sunday, mostly sunny. Highs in the mid-90s. Heat index values up to 105. Sunday night, mostly clear. Lows in the upper 70s. The forecast key messages for North and Central Texas. The threat for flash flooding will continue through the afternoon within the flood watch area. Hot weather conditions are anticipated by the middle of this week, with a return to an unsettled weather pattern this weekend. The spotter information statement for North and Central Texas. Spotter activation is not expected at this time. The ultraviolet index forecast for June 16th is 11, or extreme. The current time is 3:54 p.m. Central Daylight Time. 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The following reports of weather temperature and wind were made at 3 p.m. DFW Airport, partly sunny, 85, dew point 69, relative humidity 58%, wind northeast at 12, pressure 29.93 inches and falling. Dallas Love Field, cloudy, 83, northeast at 8, gusting to 32. Fort Worth Meacham, cloudy, 84, north at 9, gusting to 20. Arlington, cloudy, 85, north at 9. McKinney, partly sunny, 82, east at 12. Denton, partly sunny, 85, northeast at 10, gusting to 21. Elsewhere around the region, at Wichita Falls, 84, dew point 54, relative humidity 35%, pressure 29.98 inches and falling. Abilene, partly sunny, 83, north at 8. Waco, cloudy, 81, north at 8. Tyler, cloudy, 81,

once again at 3 p.m. DFW Airport, partly sunny, 85, northeast at 12. Now let's check on your local forecast for the Dallas-Fort Worth Metroplex. Ozone Action Day in effect for Tuesday. Rest of this afternoon, partly sunny with a 40% chance of showers and thunderstorms. Highs in the lower 80s. Northeast winds around 5 miles an hour. Tonight, partly cloudy in the evening, then becoming mostly cloudy. Humid with lows in the lower 70s. East winds around 5 miles an hour. Tuesday, mostly sunny. Humid with highs around 90. East winds around 5 miles an hour. And now the extended forecast. Tuesday night, mostly clear in the evening, then becoming partly cloudy. Humid with lows in the lower 70s. South winds around 5 miles an hour. Wednesday, partly sunny in the morning, then clearing. Humid with highs in the lower 90s. South winds 10 to 15 miles an hour. Wednesday night, mostly clear in the evening, then becoming partly cloudy. Lows in the mid-70s. Thursday, mostly sunny. Highs in the mid-90s. Heat index values up to 110 in the afternoon. Thursday night, mostly clear in the evening, then becoming mostly cloudy. A 50% chance of showers and thunderstorms. Lows in the mid-70s. Juneteenth, mostly cloudy in the morning, then becoming partly sunny. A chance of thunderstorms. A chance of showers. Highs in the lower 90s. Chance of rain 50%. Friday night, partly cloudy with a chance of showers. A chance of thunderstorms in the evening, then a slight chance of thunderstorms after midnight. Lows in the mid-70s. Chance of rain 40%. Saturday, partly sunny with a chance of showers. A slight chance of thunderstorms in the morning, then a chance of thunderstorms in the afternoon. Highs in the lower 90s. Chance of rain 40%. Saturday night, partly cloudy with a 20% chance of showers and thunderstorms. Lows in the upper 70s. Sunday, mostly sunny. Highs in the mid-90s. Heat index values up to 105. Sunday night, mostly clear. Lows in the upper 70s. The forecast key messages for North and Central Texas. The threat for flash flooding will continue through the afternoon within the flood watch area. Hot weather conditions are anticipated by the middle of this week, with a return to an unsettled weather pattern this weekend. The spotter information statement for North and Central Texas. Spotter activation is not expected at this time. The following is a river flood statement. The flood warning is canceled for the Sister Grove Creek near Blue Ridge. Additional details, forecast. The river is expected to fall to 12.9 feet early Saturday morning. Do not drive cars through flooded areas. Caution is urged when walking near riverbanks. Remember, you can hear the summary of all river forecasts in your listening area at the top and bottom of every hour when rivers are in flood. The Texas Commission on Environmental Quality has issued an ozone action day for the Dallas-Fort Worth area for Tuesday. Atmospheric conditions are expected to be favorable for producing high levels of ozone air pollution in the Dallas-Fort Worth area on Tuesday. You can help prevent ozone pollution by sharing a ride, walking, riding a bicycle, taking your lunch to work, avoiding drive-through lanes, conserving energy, and keeping your vehicle properly tuned. The ultraviolet index forecast for June 16th is 11, or extreme. The current time is 4 p.m. Central Daylight Time. 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The following reports of weather temperature and wind were made at 3 p.m. DFW Airport, partly sunny, 85, dew point 69, relative humidity 58%, wind northeast at 12, pressure 29.93 inches and falling. Dallas Love Field, cloudy, 83, northeast at 8, gusting to 32. Fort Worth Meacham, cloudy, 84, north at 9, gusting to 20. Arlington, cloudy, 85, north at 9. McKinney, partly sunny.

82, east at 12. Denton, partly sunny, 85, northeast at 10, gusting to 21. Elsewhere around the region, at Wichita Falls, 84, dew point 54, relative humidity 35%, pressure 29.98 inches and falling. Abilene, partly sunny, 83, north at 8. Waco, cloudy, 81, north at 8. Tyler, cloudy, 81, northeast at 13. Once again at 3 p.m., DFW Airport, partly sunny, 85, northeast at 12. Now let's check on your local forecast for the Dallas-Fort Worth Metroplex. Ozone Action Day in effect for Tuesday. Rest of this afternoon, partly sunny with a 40% chance of showers and thunderstorms. Highs in the lower 80s. Northeast winds around 5 miles an hour. Tonight, partly cloudy in the evening, then becoming mostly cloudy. Humid with lows in the lower 70s. East winds around 5 miles an hour. Tuesday, mostly sunny. Humid with highs around 90. East winds around 5 miles an hour. And now the extended forecast. Tuesday night, mostly clear in the evening, then becoming partly cloudy. Humid with lows in the lower 70s. South winds around 5 miles an hour. Wednesday, partly sunny in the morning, then clearing. Humid with highs in the lower 90s. South winds 10 to 15 miles an hour. Wednesday night, mostly clear in the evening, then becoming partly cloudy. Lows in the mid-70s. Thursday, mostly sunny. Highs in the mid-90s. Heat index values up to 110 in the afternoon. Thursday night, mostly clear in the evening, then becoming mostly cloudy. A 50% chance of showers and thunderstorms. Lows in the mid-70s. Juneteenth, mostly cloudy in the morning, then becoming partly sunny. A chance of thunderstorms. A chance of showers. Highs in the lower 90s. Chance of rain 50%. Friday night, partly cloudy with a chance of showers. A chance of thunderstorms in the evening, then a slight chance of thunderstorms after midnight. Lows in the mid-70s. Chance of rain 40%. Saturday, partly sunny with a chance of showers. A slight chance of thunderstorms in the morning, then a chance of thunderstorms in the afternoon. Highs in the lower 90s. Chance of rain 40%. Saturday night, partly cloudy with a 20% chance of showers and thunderstorms. Lows in the upper 70s. Sunday, mostly sunny. Highs in the mid-90s. Heat index values up to 105. Sunday night, mostly clear. Lows in the upper 70s. The forecast key messages for North and Central Texas. The threat for flash flooding will continue through the afternoon within the flood watch area. Hot weather conditions are anticipated by the middle of this week, with a return to an unsettled weather pattern this weekend. The spotter information statement for North and Central Texas. Spotter activation is not expected at this time. The ultraviolet index forecast for June 16th is 11, or extreme. The current time is 4:04 p.m. Central Daylight Time. 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The following reports of weather temperature and wind were made at 4 p.m. DFW Airport, partly sunny, 84, dew point 70, relative humidity 62%, wind east at 8, pressure 29.92 inches and falling. Dallas Love Field, light rain, 83, variable at 7. Fort Worth Meacham, cloudy, 84, northeast at 8. Arlington, cloudy, 83, northeast at 8. McKinney, partly sunny, 82, northeast at 10. Denton, cloudy, 85, east at 8. Elsewhere around the region, Wichita Falls, mostly sunny, 87, east at 5. Abilene, light rain, 83, variable at 3. Waco, cloudy, 84, variable at 3. Tyler, cloudy, 81, northeast at 8, gusting to 18. Once again at 4 p.m., DFW.

DFW Airport. Partly sunny, 84 east at 8. Now let's check on your local forecast for the Dallas-Fort Worth Metroplex. Ozone Action Day in effect for Tuesday. Rest of this afternoon, partly sunny with a 40% chance of showers and thunderstorms. Highs in the lower 80s. Northeast winds around 5 miles an hour. Tonight, partly cloudy in the evening, then becoming mostly cloudy. Humid with lows in the lower 70s. East winds around 5 miles an hour. Tuesday, mostly sunny. Humid with highs around 90. East winds around 5 miles an hour. And now the extended forecast. Tuesday night, mostly clear in the evening, then becoming partly cloudy. Humid with lows in the lower 70s. South winds around 5 miles an hour. Wednesday, partly sunny in the morning, then clearing. Humid with highs in the lower 90s. South winds 10 to 15 miles an hour. Wednesday night, mostly clear in the evening, then becoming partly cloudy. Lows in the mid-70s. Thursday, mostly sunny. Highs in the mid-90s. Heat index values up to 110 in the afternoon. Thursday night, mostly clear in the evening, then becoming mostly cloudy. A 50% chance of showers and thunderstorms. Lows in the mid-70s. Juneteenth, mostly cloudy in the morning, then becoming partly sunny. A chance of thunderstorms. A chance of showers. Highs in the lower 90s. Chance of rain 50%. Friday night, partly cloudy with a chance of showers. A chance of thunderstorms in the evening, then a slight chance of thunderstorms after midnight. Lows in the mid-70s. Chance of rain 40%. Saturday, partly sunny with a chance of showers. A slight chance of thunderstorms in the morning, then a chance of thunderstorms in the afternoon. Highs in the lower 90s. Chance of rain 40%. Saturday night, partly cloudy with a 20% chance of showers and thunderstorms. Lows in the upper 70s. Sunday, mostly sunny. Highs in the mid-90s. Heat index values up to 105. Sunday night, mostly clear. Lows in the upper 70s. The forecast key messages for North and Central Texas. The threat for flash flooding will continue through the afternoon within the flood watch area. Hot weather conditions are anticipated by the middle of this week, with a return to an unsettled weather pattern this weekend. The spotter information statement for North and Central Texas. Spotter activation is not expected at this time. The ultraviolet index forecast for June 16th is 11, or extreme. The current time is 4:09 p.m. Central Daylight Time. 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The following reports of weather temperature and wind were made at 4 p.m. DFW Airport, partly sunny, 84, dew point 70, relative humidity 62%, wind east at 8, pressure 29.92 inches and falling. Dallas Love Field, light rain, 83, variable at 7. Fort Worth Meacham, cloudy, 84, northeast at 8. Arlington, cloudy, 83, northeast at 8. McKinney, partly sunny, 82, northeast at 10. Denton, cloudy, 85, east at 8. Elsewhere around the region, Wichita Falls, mostly sunny, 87, east at 5. Abilene, light rain, 83, variable at 3. Waco, cloudy, 84, variable at 3. Tyler, cloudy, 81, northeast at 8, gusting to 18. Once again at 4 p.m., DFW Airport, partly sunny, 84, east at 8. Now let's check on your local forecast for the Dallas-Fort Worth Metroplex. Ozone Action Day in effect for Tuesday. Rest of this afternoon, partly sunny with a 40% chance of showers and thunderstorms. Highs in the lower 80s. Northeast winds around 5 miles an hour. Tonight, partly cloudy in the evening, then becoming mostly cloudy. Humid with lows in the lower 70s. East winds around 5 miles an hour.

humid with highs around 90. East winds around 5 miles an hour. And now the extended forecast. Tuesday night, mostly clear in the evening, then becoming partly cloudy. Humid with lows in the lower 70s. South winds around 5 miles an hour. Wednesday, partly sunny in the morning, then clearing. Humid with highs in the lower 90s. South winds 10 to 15 miles an hour. Wednesday night, mostly clear in the evening, then becoming partly cloudy. Lows in the mid-70s. Thursday, mostly sunny. Highs in the mid-90s. Heat index values up to 110 in the afternoon. Thursday night, mostly clear in the evening, then becoming mostly cloudy. A 50% chance of showers and thunderstorms. Lows in the mid-70s. Juneteenth, mostly cloudy in the morning, then becoming partly sunny. A chance of thunderstorms. A chance of showers. Highs in the lower 90s. Chance of rain 50%. Friday night, partly cloudy with a chance of showers. A chance of thunderstorms in the evening, then a slight chance of thunderstorms after midnight. Lows in the mid-70s. Chance of rain 40%. Saturday, partly sunny with a chance of showers. A slight chance of thunderstorms in the morning, then a chance of thunderstorms in the afternoon. Highs in the lower 90s. Chance of rain 40%. Saturday night, partly cloudy with a 20% chance of showers and thunderstorms. Lows in the upper 70s. Sunday, mostly sunny. Highs in the mid-90s. Heat index values up to 105. Sunday night, mostly clear. Lows in the upper 70s. The forecast key messages for North and Central Texas. The threat for flash flooding will continue through the afternoon within the flood watch area. Hot weather conditions are anticipated by the middle of this week, with a return to an unsettled weather pattern this weekend. The spotter information statement for North and Central Texas. Spotter activation is not expected at this time. The ultraviolet index forecast for June 16th is 11, or extreme. The current time is 4:13 p.m. Central Daylight Time. 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The following reports of weather temperature and wind were made at 4 p.m. DFW Airport, partly sunny, 84, dew point 70, relative humidity 62%, wind east at 8, pressure 29.92 inches and falling. Dallas Love Field, light rain, 83, variable at 7. Fort Worth Meacham, cloudy, 84, northeast at 8. Arlington, cloudy, 83, northeast at 8. McKinney, partly sunny, 82, northeast at 10. Denton, cloudy, 85, east at 8. Elsewhere around the region, Wichita Falls, mostly sunny, 87, east at 5. Abilene, light rain, 83, variable at 3. Waco, partly sunny, 84, variable at 3. Tyler, cloudy, 81, northeast at 8, gusting to 18. Once again at 4 p.m., DFW Airport, partly sunny, 84, east at 8. Now let's check on your local forecast for the Dallas-Fort Worth Metroplex. Ozone Action Day in effect for Tuesday, rest of this afternoon. Partly sunny with a 40% chance of showers and thunderstorms. Highs in the lower 80s. Northeast winds around 5 miles an hour. Tonight, partly cloudy in the evening, then becoming mostly cloudy. Humid with lows in the lower 70s. East winds around 5 miles an hour. Tuesday, mostly sunny. Humid with highs around 90. East winds around 5 miles an hour. And now the extended forecast. Tuesday night, mostly clear in the evening, then becoming partly cloudy. Humid with lows in the lower 70s. South winds around 5 miles an hour. Wednesday, partly sunny in the morning, then clearing. Humid with highs in the lower 90s. South winds 10 to 15 miles an hour. Wednesday night, mostly clear in the evening,

and becoming partly cloudy. Lows in the mid-70s. Thursday, mostly sunny. Highs in the mid-90s. Heat index values up to 110 in the afternoon. Thursday night, mostly clear in the evening, then becoming mostly cloudy. A 50% chance of showers and thunderstorms. Lows in the mid-70s. Juneteenth, mostly cloudy in the morning, then becoming partly sunny. A chance of thunderstorms. A chance of showers. Highs in the lower 90s. Chance of rain 50%. Friday night, partly cloudy with a chance of showers. A chance of thunderstorms in the evening, then a slight chance of thunderstorms after midnight. Lows in the mid-70s. Chance of rain 40%. Saturday, partly sunny with a chance of showers. A slight chance of thunderstorms in the morning, then a chance of thunderstorms in the afternoon. Highs in the lower 90s. Chance of rain 40%. Saturday night, partly cloudy with a 20% chance of showers and thunderstorms. Lows in the upper 70s. Sunday, mostly sunny. Highs in the mid-90s. Heat index values up to 105. Sunday night, mostly clear. Lows in the upper 70s. The forecast key messages for North and Central Texas. The threat for flash flooding will continue through the afternoon within the flood watch area. Hot weather conditions are anticipated by the middle of this week, with a return to an unsettled weather pattern this weekend. The spotter information statement for North and Central Texas. Spotter activation is not expected at this time. The ultraviolet index forecast for June 16th is 11, or extreme. The current time is 4:18 p.m. Central Daylight Time. 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Serving the Dallas-Fort Worth listening area. The following reports of weather temperature and wind were made at 4 p.m. DFW Airport, partly sunny, 84, dew point 70, relative humidity 62%, wind east at 8, pressure 29.92 inches and falling. Dallas Love Field, light rain, 83, variable at 7. Fort Worth Meacham, cloudy, 84, northeast at 8. Arlington, cloudy, 83, northeast at 8. McKinney, partly sunny, 82, northeast at 10. Denton, cloudy, 85, east at 8. Elsewhere around the region, Wichita Falls, mostly sunny, 87, east at 5. Abilene, light rain, 83, variable at 3. Waco, partly sunny, 84, variable at 3. Tyler, cloudy, 81, northeast at 8, gusting to 18. Once again at 4 p.m., DFW Airport, partly sunny, 84, east at 8. Now let's check on your local forecast for the Dallas-Fort Worth Metroplex. Ozone Action Day in effect for Tuesday, rest of this afternoon. Partly sunny with a 40% chance of showers and thunderstorms. Highs in the lower 80s. Northeast winds around 5 miles an hour. Tonight, partly cloudy in the evening, then becoming mostly cloudy. Humid with lows in the lower 70s. East winds around 5 miles an hour. Tuesday, mostly sunny. Humid with highs around 90. East winds around 5 miles an hour. And now the extended forecast. Tuesday night, mostly clear in the evening, then becoming partly cloudy. Humid with lows in the lower 70s. South winds around 5 miles an hour. Wednesday, partly sunny in the morning, then clearing. Humid with highs in the lower 90s. South winds 10 to 15 miles an hour. Wednesday night, mostly clear in the evening, then becoming partly cloudy. Lows in the mid-70s. Thursday, mostly sunny. Highs in the mid-90s. Heat index values up to 110 in the afternoon. Thursday night, mostly clear in the evening, then becoming mostly cloudy. A 50% chance of showers and thunderstorms. Lows in the mid-70s. Juneteenth, mostly cloudy in the morning, then becoming partly sunny. A chance of thunderstorms. A chance of showers. Highs

chance of rain 50%. Friday night, partly cloudy with a chance of showers. A chance of thunderstorms in the evening, then a slight chance of thunderstorms after midnight. Lows in the mid-70s. Chance of rain 40%. Saturday, partly sunny with a chance of showers. A slight chance of thunderstorms in the morning, then a chance of thunderstorms in the afternoon. Highs in the lower 90s. Chance of rain 40%. Saturday night, partly cloudy with a 20% chance of showers and thunderstorms. Lows in the upper 70s. Sunday, mostly sunny. Highs in the mid-90s. Heat index values up to 105. Sunday night, mostly clear. Lows in the upper 70s. The forecast key messages for North and Central Texas. The threat for flash flooding will continue through the afternoon within the flood watch area. Hot weather conditions are anticipated by the middle of this week, with a return to an unsettled weather pattern this weekend. The spotter information statement for North and Central Texas. Spotter activation is not expected at this time. The ultraviolet index forecast for June 16th is 11, or extreme. The current time is 4:22 p.m. Central Daylight Time. 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Serving the Dallas-Fort Worth listening area. The following reports of weather temperature and wind were made at 4 p.m. DFW Airport, partly sunny, 84, dew point 70, relative humidity 62%, wind east at 8, pressure 29.92 inches and falling. Dallas Love Field, light rain, 83, variable at 7. Fort Worth Meacham, cloudy, 84, northeast at 8. Arlington, cloudy, 83, northeast at 8. McKinney, partly sunny, 82, northeast at 10. Denton, cloudy, 85, east at 8. Elsewhere around the region, Wichita Falls, mostly sunny, 87, east at 5. Abilene, light rain, 83, variable at 3. Waco, partly sunny, 84, variable at 3. Tyler, cloudy, 81, northeast at 8, gusting to 18. Once again at 4 p.m., DFW Airport, partly sunny, 84, east at 8. Now let's check on your local forecast for the Dallas-Fort Worth Metroplex. Ozone Action Day in effect for Tuesday, rest of this afternoon. Partly sunny with a 40% chance of showers and thunderstorms. Highs in the lower 80s. Northeast winds around 5 miles an hour. Tonight, partly cloudy in the evening, then becoming mostly cloudy. Humid with lows in the lower 70s. East winds around 5 miles an hour. Tuesday, mostly sunny. Humid with highs around 90. East winds around 5 miles an hour. And now the extended forecast. Tuesday night, mostly clear in the evening, then becoming partly cloudy. Humid with lows in the lower 70s. South winds around 5 miles an hour. Wednesday, partly sunny in the morning, then clearing. Humid with highs in the lower 90s. South winds 10 to 15 miles an hour. Wednesday night, mostly clear in the evening, then becoming partly cloudy. Lows in the mid-70s. Thursday, mostly sunny. Highs in the mid-90s. Heat index values up to 110 in the afternoon. Thursday night, mostly clear in the evening, then becoming mostly cloudy. A 50% chance of showers and thunderstorms. Lows in the mid-70s. Juneteenth, mostly cloudy in the morning, then becoming partly sunny. A chance of thunderstorms. A chance of showers. Highs in the lower 90s. Chance of rain 50%. Friday night, partly cloudy with a chance of showers. A chance of thunderstorms in the evening, then a slight chance of thunderstorms after midnight. Lows in the mid-70s. Chance of rain 40%. Saturday, partly sunny with a chance of showers. A slight chance of thunderstorms in the morning, then a chance of thunderstorms in the afternoon. Highs in the lower 90s. Chance of rain 40%. Saturday night, partly cloudy.

with a 20% chance of showers and thunderstorms. Lows in the upper 70s. Sunday, mostly sunny. Highs in the mid-90s. Heat index values up to 105. Sunday night, mostly clear. Lows in the upper 70s. The forecast key messages for North and Central Texas. The threat for flash flooding will continue through the afternoon within the flood watch area. Hot weather conditions are anticipated by the middle of this week, with a return to an unsettled weather pattern this weekend. The spotter information statement for North and Central Texas. Spotter activation is not expected at this time. The ultraviolet index forecast for June 16th is 11, or extreme. The current time is 4:26 p.m. Central Daylight Time. 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The following reports of weather temperature and wind were made at 4 p.m. DFW Airport, partly sunny, 84, dew point 70, relative humidity 62%, wind east at 8, pressure 29.92 inches and falling. Dallas Love Field, light rain, 83, variable at 7. Fort Worth Meacham, cloudy, 84, northeast at 8. Arlington, cloudy, 83, northeast at 8. McKinney, partly sunny, 82, northeast at 10. Denton, cloudy, 85, east at 8. Elsewhere around the region, Wichita Falls, mostly sunny, 87, east at 5. Abilene, light rain, 83, variable at 3. Waco, partly sunny, 84, variable at 3. Tyler, cloudy, 81, northeast at 8, gusting to 18. Once again at 4 p.m., DFW Airport, partly sunny, 84, east at 8. Now let's check on your local forecast for the Dallas-Fort Worth Metroplex. Ozone Action Day in effect for Tuesday, rest of this afternoon. Partly sunny with a 40% chance of showers and thunderstorms. Highs in the lower 80s. Northeast winds around 5 miles an hour. Tonight, partly cloudy in the evening, then becoming mostly cloudy. Humid with lows in the lower 70s. East winds around 5 miles an hour. Tuesday, mostly sunny. Humid with highs around 90. East winds around 5 miles an hour. And now the extended forecast. Tuesday night, mostly clear in the evening, then becoming partly cloudy. Humid with lows in the lower 70s. South winds around 5 miles an hour. Wednesday, partly sunny in the morning, then clearing. Humid with highs in the lower 90s. South winds 10 to 15 miles an hour. Wednesday night, mostly clear in the evening, then becoming partly cloudy. Lows in the mid-70s. Thursday, mostly sunny. Highs in the mid-90s. Heat index values up to 110 in the afternoon. Thursday night, mostly clear in the evening, then becoming mostly cloudy. A 50% chance of showers and thunderstorms. Lows in the mid-70s. Juneteenth, mostly cloudy in the morning, then becoming partly sunny. A chance of thunderstorms. A chance of showers. Highs in the lower 90s. Chance of rain 50%. Friday night, partly cloudy with a chance of showers. A chance of thunderstorms in the evening, then a slight chance of thunderstorms after midnight. Lows in the mid-70s. Chance of rain 40%. Saturday, partly sunny with a chance of showers. A slight chance of thunderstorms in the morning, then a chance of thunderstorms in the afternoon. Highs in the lower 90s. Chance of rain 40%. Saturday night, partly cloudy with a 20% chance of showers and thunderstorms. Lows in the upper 70s. Sunday, mostly sunny. Highs in the mid-90s. Heat index values up to 105. Sunday night, mostly clear. Lows in the upper 70s. The following is a river flood statement. The flood warning is canceled for the Sister Grove Creek near Blue Ridge. Additional details, forecast. The river is expected to fall to 12.9 feet early Saturday morning.

Do not drive cars through flooded areas. Caution is urged when walking near riverbanks. Remember, you can hear the summary of all river forecasts in your listening area at the top and bottom of every hour when rivers are in flood. The Texas Commission on Environmental Quality has issued an ozone action day for the Dallas-Fort Worth area for Tuesday. Atmospheric conditions are expected to be favorable for producing high levels of ozone air pollution in the Dallas-Fort Worth area on Tuesday. You can help prevent ozone pollution by sharing a ride, walking, riding a bicycle, taking your lunch to work, avoiding drive-through lanes, conserving energy, and keeping your vehicle properly tuned. The forecast key messages for North and Central Texas. The threat for flash flooding will continue through the afternoon within the flood watch area. Hot weather conditions are anticipated by the middle of this week, with a return to an unsettled weather pattern this weekend. The spotter information statement for North and Central Texas. Spotter activation is not expected at this time. The ultraviolet index forecast for June 16th is 11, or extreme. The current time is 4:32 p.m. Central Daylight Time. 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The following reports of weather temperature and wind were made at 4 p.m. DFW Airport, partly sunny, 84, dew point 70, relative humidity 62%, wind east at 8, pressure 29.92 inches and falling. Dallas Love Field, light rain, 83, variable at 7. Fort Worth Meacham, cloudy, 84, northeast at 8. Arlington, cloudy, 83, northeast at 8. McKinney, partly sunny, 82, northeast at 10. Denton, cloudy, 85, east at 8. Elsewhere around McKinney, partly sunny, 82, northeast at 10. Denton, cloudy, 85, east at 8. Elsewhere around the region, Wichita Falls, mostly sunny, 87, east at 5. Abilene, light rain, 83, variable at 3. Waco, partly sunny, 84, variable at 3. Tyler, cloudy, 81, northeast at 8, gusting to 18. Once again at 4 p.m., DFW Airport, partly sunny, 84, east at 8. Now let's check on your local forecast for the Dallas-Fort Worth Metroplex. Ozone Action Day in effect for Tuesday, rest of this afternoon. Partly sunny with a 40% chance of showers and thunderstorms. Highs in the lower 80s. Northeast winds around 5 miles an hour. Tonight, partly cloudy in the evening, then becoming mostly cloudy. Humid with lows in the lower 70s. East winds around 5 miles an hour. Tuesday, mostly sunny. Humid with highs around 90. East winds around 5 miles an hour. And now the extended forecast. Tuesday night, mostly clear in the evening, then becoming partly cloudy. Humid with lows in the lower 70s. South winds around 5 miles an hour. Wednesday, partly sunny in the morning, then clearing. Humid with highs in the lower 90s. South winds 10 to 15 miles an hour. Wednesday night, mostly clear in the evening, then becoming partly cloudy. Lows in the mid-70s. Thursday, mostly sunny. Highs in the mid-90s. Heat index values up to 110 in the afternoon. Thursday night, mostly clear in the evening, then becoming mostly cloudy. A 50% chance of showers and thunderstorms. Lows in the mid-70s. Juneteenth, mostly cloudy in the morning, then becoming partly sunny. A chance of thunderstorms. A chance of showers. Highs in the lower 90s. Chance of rain 50%. Friday night, partly cloudy with a chance of showers. A chance of thunderstorms in the evening, then a slight chance of thunderstorms after midnight. Lows in the mid-70s. Chance of rain 40%. Saturday, partly sunny with a chance of showers. A slight chance of thunderstorms in the morning, then a chance of thunderstorms in the afternoon. Highs in the lower 90s. Chance of rain 40%. Saturday night, partly cloudy with a 20% chance of showers and

lows in the upper 70s. Sunday, mostly sunny. Highs in the mid-90s. Heat index values up to 105. Sunday night, mostly clear. Lows in the upper 70s. The forecast key messages for North and Central Texas. The threat for flash flooding will continue through the afternoon within the flood watch area. Hot weather conditions are anticipated by the middle of this week, with a return to an unsettled weather pattern this weekend. The spotter information statement for North and Central Texas. Spotter activation is not expected at this time. The ultraviolet index forecast for June 16th is 11, or extreme. The current time is 4:36 p.m. Central Daylight Time. 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Serving the Dallas-Fort Worth listening area. The following reports of weather temperature and wind were made at 4 p.m. DFW Airport, partly sunny, 84, dew point 70, relative humidity 62%, wind east at 8, pressure 29.92 inches and falling. Dallas Love Field, light rain, 83, variable at 7. Fort Worth Meacham, cloudy, 84, northeast at 8. Arlington, cloudy, 83, northeast at 8. McKinney, partly sunny, 82, northeast at 10. Denton, cloudy, 85, east at 8. Elsewhere around the region, Wichita Falls, mostly sunny, 87, east at 5. Abilene, light rain, 83, variable at 3. Waco, partly sunny, 84, variable at 3. Tyler, cloudy, 81, northeast at 8, gusting to 18. Once again at 4 p.m., DFW Airport, partly sunny, 84, east at 8. Now let's check on your local forecast for the Dallas-Fort Worth Metroplex. Ozone Action Day in effect for Tuesday, rest of this afternoon. Partly sunny with a 40% chance of showers and thunderstorms. Highs in the lower 80s. Northeast winds around 5 miles an hour. Tonight, partly cloudy in the evening, then becoming mostly cloudy. Humid with lows in the lower 70s. East winds around 5 miles an hour. Tuesday, mostly sunny. Humid with highs around 90. East winds around 5 miles an hour. And now the extended forecast. Tuesday night, mostly clear in the evening, then becoming partly cloudy. Humid with lows in the lower 70s. South winds around 5 miles an hour. Wednesday, partly sunny in the morning, then clearing. Humid with highs in the lower 90s. South winds 10 to 15 miles an hour. Wednesday night, mostly clear in the evening, then becoming partly cloudy. Lows in the mid-70s. Thursday, mostly sunny. Highs in the mid-90s. Heat index values up to 110 in the afternoon. Thursday night, mostly clear in the evening, then becoming mostly cloudy. A 50% chance of showers and thunderstorms. Lows in the mid-70s. Juneteenth, mostly cloudy in the morning, then becoming partly sunny. A chance of thunderstorms. A chance of showers. Highs in the lower 90s. Chance of rain 50%. Friday night, partly cloudy with a chance of showers. A chance of thunderstorms in the evening, then a slight chance of thunderstorms after midnight. Lows in the mid-70s. Chance of rain 40%. Saturday, partly sunny with a chance of showers. A slight chance of thunderstorms in the morning, then a chance of thunderstorms in the afternoon. Highs in the lower 90s. Chance of rain 40%. Saturday night, partly cloudy with a 20% chance of showers and thunderstorms. Lows in the upper 70s. Sunday, mostly sunny. Highs in the mid-90s. Heat index values up to 105. Sunday night, mostly clear. Lows in the upper 70s. The forecast key messages for North and Central Texas. The threat for flash flooding will continue through the afternoon within the flood watch area. Hot weather conditions are anticipated by the middle of this week, with a return to an unsettled weather pattern this weekend.

Spotter information statement for North and Central Texas. Spotter activation is not expected at this time. The ultraviolet index forecast for June 16th is 11, or extreme. The current time is 4:41 p.m. Central Daylight Time. 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The following reports of weather temperature and wind were made at 4 p.m. DFW Airport, partly sunny, 84, dew point 70, relative humidity 62%, wind east at 8, pressure 29.92 inches and falling. Dallas Love Field, light rain, 83, variable at 7. Fort Worth Meacham, cloudy, 84, northeast at 8. Arlington, cloudy, 83, northeast at 8. McKinney, partly sunny, 82, northeast at 10. Denton, cloudy, 85, east at 8. Elsewhere around the region, Wichita Falls, mostly sunny, 87, east at 5. Abilene, light rain, 83, variable at 3. Waco, partly sunny, 84, variable at 3. Tyler, cloudy, 81, northeast at 8, gusting to 18. Once again at 4 p.m., DFW Airport, partly sunny, 84, east at 8. Now let's check on your local forecast for the Dallas-Fort Worth Metroplex. Ozone Action Day in effect for Tuesday, rest of this afternoon. Partly sunny with a 40% chance of showers and thunderstorms. Highs in the lower 80s. Northeast winds around 5 miles an hour. Tonight, partly cloudy in the evening, then becoming mostly cloudy. Humid with lows in the lower 70s. East winds around 5 miles an hour. Tuesday, mostly sunny. Humid with highs around 90. East winds around 5 miles an hour. And now the extended forecast. Tuesday night, mostly clear in the evening, then becoming partly cloudy. Humid with lows in the lower 70s. South winds around 5 miles an hour. Wednesday, partly sunny in the morning, then clearing. Humid with highs in the lower 90s. South winds 10 to 15 miles an hour. Wednesday night, mostly clear in the evening, then becoming partly cloudy. Lows in the mid-70s. Thursday, mostly sunny. Highs in the mid-90s. Heat index values up to 110 in the afternoon. Thursday night, mostly clear in the evening, then becoming mostly cloudy. A 50% chance of showers and thunderstorms. Lows in the mid-70s. Juneteenth, mostly cloudy in the morning, then becoming partly sunny. A chance of thunderstorms. A chance of showers. Highs in the lower 90s. Chance of rain 50%. Friday night, partly cloudy with a chance of showers. A chance of thunderstorms in the evening, then a slight chance of thunderstorms after midnight. Lows in the mid-70s. Chance of rain 40%. Saturday, partly sunny with a chance of showers. A slight chance of thunderstorms in the morning, then a chance of thunderstorms in the afternoon. Highs in the lower 90s. Chance of rain 40%. Saturday night, partly cloudy with a 20% chance of showers and thunderstorms. Lows in the upper 70s. Sunday, mostly sunny. Highs in the mid-90s. Heat index values up to 105. Sunday night, mostly clear. Lows in the upper 70s. The forecast key messages for North and Central Texas. The threat for flash flooding will continue through the afternoon within the flood watch area. Hot weather conditions are anticipated by the middle of this week, with a return to an unsettled weather pattern this weekend. The spotter information statement for North and Central Texas. Spotter activation is not expected at this time. The ultraviolet index forecast for June 16th is 11, or extreme. The current time is 4:45 p.m. Central Daylight Time. 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The following reports of weather temperature and

wind were made at 4 p.m. DFW Airport, partly sunny, 84, dew point 70, relative humidity 62%, wind east at 8, pressure 29.92 inches and falling. Dallas Love Field, light rain, 83, variable at 7. Fort Worth Meacham, cloudy, 84, northeast at 8. Arlington, cloudy, 83, northeast at 8. McKinney, partly sunny, 82, northeast at 10. Denton, cloudy, 85, east at 8. Elsewhere around the region, Wichita Falls, mostly sunny, 87, east at 5. Abilene, light rain, 83, variable at 3. Waco, partly sunny, 84, variable at 3. Tyler, cloudy, 81, northeast at 8, gusting to 18. Once again at 4 p.m., DFW Airport, partly sunny, 84, east at 8. Now let's check on your local forecast for the Dallas-Fort Worth Metroplex. Ozone Action Day in effect for Tuesday, rest of this afternoon. Partly sunny with a 40% chance of showers and thunderstorms. Highs in the lower 80s. Northeast winds around 5 miles an hour. Tonight, partly cloudy in the evening, then becoming mostly cloudy. Humid with lows in the lower 70s. East winds around 5 miles an hour. Tuesday, mostly sunny. Humid with highs around 90. East winds around 5 miles an hour. And now the extended forecast. Tuesday night, mostly clear in the evening, then becoming partly cloudy. Humid with lows in the lower 70s. South winds around 5 miles an hour. Wednesday, partly sunny in the morning, then clearing. Humid with highs in the lower 90s. South winds 10 to 15 miles an hour. Wednesday night, mostly clear in the evening, then becoming partly cloudy. Lows in the mid-70s. Thursday, mostly sunny. Highs in the mid-90s. Heat index values up to 110 in the afternoon. Thursday night, mostly clear in the evening, then becoming mostly cloudy. A 50% chance of showers and thunderstorms. Lows in the mid-70s. Juneteenth, mostly cloudy in the morning, then becoming partly sunny. A chance of thunderstorms. A chance of showers. Highs in the lower 90s. Chance of rain 50%. Friday night, partly cloudy with a chance of showers. A chance of thunderstorms in the evening, then a slight chance of thunderstorms after midnight. Lows in the mid-70s. Chance of rain 40%. Saturday, partly sunny with a chance of showers. A slight chance of thunderstorms in the morning, then a chance of thunderstorms in the afternoon. Highs in the lower 90s. Chance of rain 40%. Saturday night, partly cloudy with a 20% chance of showers and thunderstorms. Lows in the upper 70s. Sunday, mostly sunny. Highs in the mid-90s. Heat index values up to 105. Sunday night, mostly clear. Lows in the upper 70s. The forecast key messages for North and Central Texas. The threat for flash flooding will continue through the afternoon within the flood watch area. Hot weather conditions are anticipated by the middle of this week, with a return to an unsettled weather pattern this weekend. The spotter information statement for North and Central Texas. Spotter activation is not expected at this time. The ultraviolet index forecast for June 16th is 11, or extreme. The current time is 4:49 p.m. Central Daylight Time. 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The following reports of weather temperature and wind were made at 4 p.m. DFW Airport, partly sunny, 84, dew point 70, relative humidity 62%, wind east at 8, pressure 29.92 inches and falling. Dallas Love Field, light rain, 83, variable at 7. Fort Worth Meacham, cloudy, 84, northeast at 8. Arlington, cloudy, 83, northeast at 8. McKinney, partly sunny, 82, northeast at 10. Denton, cloudy, 80.

then becoming mostly cloudy. Humid with lows in the lower 70s. East winds around 5 miles an hour. Tuesday, mostly sunny. Humid with highs around 90. East winds around 5 miles an hour. And now the extended forecast. Tuesday night, mostly clear in the evening, then becoming partly cloudy. Humid with lows in the lower 70s. South winds around 5 miles an hour. Wednesday, partly sunny in the morning, then clearing. Humid with highs in the lower 90s. South winds 10 to 15 miles an hour. Wednesday night, mostly clear in the evening, then becoming partly cloudy. Lows in the mid-70s. Thursday, mostly sunny. Highs in the mid-90s. Heat index values up to 110 in the afternoon. Thursday night, mostly clear in the evening, then becoming mostly cloudy. A 50% chance of showers and thunderstorms. Lows in the mid-70s. Juneteenth, mostly cloudy in the morning, then becoming partly sunny. A chance of thunderstorms. A chance of showers. Highs in the lower 90s. Chance of rain 50%. Friday night, partly cloudy with a chance of showers. A chance of thunderstorms in the evening, then a slight chance of thunderstorms after midnight. Lows in the mid-70s. Chance of rain 40%. Saturday, partly sunny with a chance of showers. A slight chance of thunderstorms in the morning, then a chance of thunderstorms in the afternoon. Highs in the lower 90s. Chance of rain 40%. Saturday night, partly cloudy with a 20% chance of showers and thunderstorms. Lows in the upper 70s. Sunday, mostly sunny. Highs in the mid-90s. Heat index values up to 105. Sunday night, mostly clear. Lows in the upper 70s. The forecast key messages for North and Central Texas. The threat for flash flooding will continue through the afternoon within the flood watch area. Hot weather conditions are anticipated by the middle of this week, with a return to an unsettled weather pattern this weekend. The spotter information statement for North and Central Texas. Spotter activation is not expected at this time. The ultraviolet index forecast for June 16th is 11, or extreme. The current time is 4:54 p.m. Central Daylight Time. 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Serving the Dallas-Fort Worth listening area. The following reports of weather temperature and wind were made at 4 p.m. DFW Airport, partly sunny, 84, dew point 70, relative humidity 62%, wind east at 8, pressure 29.92 inches and falling. Dallas Love Field, light rain, 83, variable at 7. Fort Worth Meacham, cloudy, 84, northeast at 8. Arlington, cloudy, 83, northeast at 8. McKinney, partly sunny, 82, northeast at 10. Denton, cloudy, 85, east at 8. Elsewhere around the region, Wichita Falls, mostly sunny, 87, east at 5. Abilene, light rain, 83, variable at 3. Waco, partly sunny, 84, variable at 3. Tyler, cloudy, 81, northeast at 8, gusting to 18. Once again at 4 p.m., DFW Airport, partly sunny, 84, east at 8. Now let's check on your local forecast for the Dallas-Fort Worth Metroplex. Ozone Action Day in effect for Tuesday, rest of this afternoon. Partly sunny with a 40% chance of showers and thunderstorms. Highs in the lower 80s. Northeast winds around 5 miles an hour. Tonight, partly cloudy in the evening, then becoming mostly cloudy. Humid with lows in the lower 70s. East winds around 5 miles an hour. Tuesday, mostly sunny. Humid with highs around 90. East winds around 5 miles an hour. And now the extended forecast. Tuesday night, mostly clear in the evening, then becoming partly cloudy. Humid with lows in the lower 70s. South winds around 5 miles an hour. Wednesday, partly sunny in the morning, then clearing.

humid with highs in the lower 90s. South winds 10 to 15 miles an hour. Wednesday night, mostly clear in the evening, then becoming partly cloudy. Lows in the mid-70s. Thursday, mostly sunny. Highs in the mid-90s. Heat index values up to 110 in the afternoon. Thursday night, mostly clear in the evening, then becoming mostly cloudy. A 50% chance of showers and thunderstorms. Lows in the mid-70s. Juneteenth, mostly cloudy in the morning, then becoming partly sunny. A chance of thunderstorms. A chance of showers. Highs in the lower 90s. Chance of rain 50%. Friday night, partly cloudy with a chance of showers. A chance of thunderstorms in the evening, then a slight chance of thunderstorms after midnight. Lows in the mid-70s. Chance of rain 40%. Saturday, partly sunny with a chance of showers. A slight chance of thunderstorms in the morning, then a chance of thunderstorms in the afternoon. Highs in the lower 90s. Chance of rain 40%. Saturday night, partly cloudy with a 20% chance of showers and thunderstorms. Lows in the upper 70s. Sunday, mostly sunny. Highs in the mid-90s. Heat index values up to 105. Sunday night, mostly clear. Lows in the upper 70s. The forecast key messages for North and Central Texas. The threat for flash flooding will continue through the afternoon within the flood watch area. Hot weather conditions are anticipated by the middle of this week, with a return to an unsettled weather pattern this weekend. The spotter information statement for North and Central Texas. Spotter activation is not expected at this time. The ultraviolet index forecast for June 16th is 11, or extreme. The current time is 4:58 p.m. Central Daylight Time. 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Serving the Dallas-Fort Worth listening area. The following is a river flood statement. The flood warning is canceled for the Sister Grove Creek near Blue Ridge. Additional details, forecast, the river is expected to fall to 12.9 feet early Saturday morning. Do not drive cars through flooded areas. Caution is urged when walking near riverbanks. Remember, you can hear the summary of all river forecasts in your listening area at the top and bottom of every hour when rivers are in flood. The Texas Commission on Environmental Quality has issued an ozone action day for the Dallas-Fort Worth area for Tuesday. Atmospheric conditions are expected to be favorable for producing high levels of ozone air pollution in the Dallas-Fort Worth area on Tuesday. You can help prevent ozone pollution by sharing a ride, walking, riding a bicycle, taking your lunch to work, avoiding drive-through lanes, conserving energy, and keeping your vehicle properly tuned. The following reports of weather temperature and wind were made at 4 p.m. DFW Airport, partly sunny, 84, dew point 70, relative humidity 62%, wind east at 8, pressure 29.92 inches and falling. Dallas Love Field, light rain, 83, variable at 7. Fort Worth Meacham, cloudy, 84, northeast at 8. Arlington, cloudy, 83, northeast at 8. McKinney, partly sunny, 82, northeast at 10. Denton, cloudy, 85, east at 8. Elsewhere around the region, Wichita Falls, mostly sunny, 87, east at 5. Abilene, light rain, 83, variable at 3. Waco, partly sunny, 84, variable at 3. Tyler, cloudy, 81, northeast at 8, gusting to 18. Once again at 4 p.m., DFW Airport, partly sunny, 84, east at 8. Now let's check on your local forecast for the Dallas-Fort Worth Metroplex. Ozone Action Day in effect for Tuesday, rest of this afternoon. Partly sunny with a 40% chance of showers and thunderstorms. Highs in the lower 80s. Northeast winds around 5 miles an hour. Tonight, partly cloudy in the evening, then becoming mostly cloudy. Humid with lows in the lower 70s. East winds around 5 miles an hour. Tuesday, mostly sunny. Humid with

northeast winds around 5 miles an hour. The current time is 5:01 p.m. Central Daylight Time. 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The following reports of weather temperature and wind were made at 5 p.m. DFW Airport, partly sunny, 86, dew point 70, relative humidity 58%, wind northeast at 9, pressure 29.89 inches and falling. Dallas Love Field, partly sunny, 86, northeast at 10. Fort Worth Meacham, mostly sunny, 87, variable at 6. Arlington, cloudy, 86, northeast at 9. McKinney, partly sunny, 82, northeast at 10. Denton, partly sunny, 85, northeast at 9. Elsewhere around the region, Wichita Falls, mostly sunny, 87, east at 12. Abilene, cloudy, 85, north at 5. Waco, heavy rain and fog, 77, northwest at 12. Tyler, cloudy, 82, northeast at 7. Once again at 5 p.m., DFW Airport, partly sunny, 86, northeast at 9. Now let's check on your local forecast for the Dallas-Fort Worth Metroplex. Ozone Action Day in effect for Tuesday, rest of this afternoon. Partly sunny with a 40% chance of showers and thunderstorms. Highs in the lower 80s. Northeast winds around 5 miles an hour. Tonight, partly cloudy in the evening, then becoming mostly cloudy. Humid with lows in the lower 70s. East winds around 5 miles an hour. Tuesday, mostly sunny. Humid with highs around 90. East winds around 5 miles an hour. And now the extended forecast. Tuesday night, mostly clear in the evening, then becoming partly cloudy. Humid with lows in the lower 70s. South winds around 5 miles an hour. Wednesday, partly sunny in the morning, then clearing. Humid with highs in the lower 90s. South winds 10 to 15 miles an hour. Wednesday night, mostly clear in the evening, then becoming partly cloudy. Lows in the mid-70s. Thursday, mostly sunny. Highs in the mid-90s. Heat index values up to 110 in the afternoon. Thursday night, mostly clear in the evening, then becoming mostly cloudy. A 50% chance of showers and thunderstorms. Lows in the mid-70s. Juneteenth, mostly cloudy in the morning, then becoming partly sunny. A chance of thunderstorms. A chance of showers. Highs in the lower 90s. Chance of rain 50%. Friday night, partly cloudy with a chance of showers. A chance of thunderstorms in the evening, then a slight chance of thunderstorms after midnight. Lows in the mid-70s. Chance of rain 40%. Saturday, partly sunny with a chance of showers. A slight chance of thunderstorms in the morning, then a chance of thunderstorms in the afternoon. Highs in the lower 90s. Chance of rain 40%. Saturday night, partly cloudy with a 20% chance of showers and thunderstorms. Lows in the upper 70s. Sunday, mostly sunny. Highs in the mid-90s. Heat index values up to 105. Sunday night, mostly clear. Lows in the upper 70s. The forecast key messages for North and Central Texas. The threat for flash flooding will continue through the afternoon within the flood watch area. Hot weather conditions are anticipated by the middle of this week, with a return to an unsettled weather pattern this weekend. The spotter information statement for North and Central Texas. Spotter activation is not expected at this time. The ultraviolet index forecast for June 16th is 11, or extreme. The current time is 5:06 p.m. Central Daylight Time. 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The following reports of weather temperature and wind were made at 5 p.m. DFW Airport, partly sunny, 86, dew point 70, relative humidity.

humidity 58%. Wind northeast at 9, pressure 29.89 inches and falling. Dallas Love Field, partly sunny, 86, northeast at 10. Fort Worth Meacham, mostly sunny, 87, variable at 6. Arlington, cloudy, 86, northeast at 9. McKinney, partly sunny, 82, northeast at 10. Denton, partly sunny, 85, northeast at 9. Elsewhere around the region, Wichita Falls, mostly sunny, 87, east at 12. Abilene, cloudy, 85, north at 5. Waco, heavy rain and fog, 77, northwest at 12. Tyler, cloudy, 82, northeast at 7. Once again at 5 p.m., DFW Airport, partly sunny, 86, northeast at 9. Now let's check on your local forecast for the Dallas-Fort Worth Metroplex. Ozone Action Day in effect for Tuesday, rest of this afternoon. Partly sunny with a 40% chance of showers and thunderstorms. Highs in the lower 80s. Northeast winds around 5 miles an hour. Tonight, partly cloudy in the evening, then becoming mostly cloudy. Humid with lows in the lower 70s. East winds around 5 miles an hour. Tuesday, mostly sunny. Humid with highs around 90. East winds around 5 miles an hour. And now the extended forecast. Tuesday night, mostly clear in the evening, then becoming partly cloudy. Humid with lows in the lower 70s. South winds around 5 miles an hour. Wednesday, partly sunny in the morning, then clearing. Humid with highs in the lower 90s. South winds 10 to 15 miles an hour. Wednesday night, mostly clear in the evening, then becoming partly cloudy. Lows in the mid-70s. Thursday, mostly sunny. Highs in the mid-90s. Heat index values up to 110 in the afternoon. Thursday night, mostly clear in the evening, then becoming mostly cloudy. A 50% chance of showers and thunderstorms. Lows in the mid-70s. Juneteenth, mostly cloudy in the morning, then becoming partly sunny. A chance of thunderstorms. A chance of showers. Highs in the lower 90s. Chance of rain 50%. Friday night, partly cloudy with a chance of showers. A chance of thunderstorms in the evening, then a slight chance of thunderstorms after midnight. Lows in the mid-70s. Chance of rain 40%. Saturday, partly sunny with a chance of showers. A slight chance of thunderstorms in the morning, then a chance of thunderstorms in the afternoon. Highs in the lower 90s. Chance of rain 40%. Saturday night, partly cloudy with a 20% chance of showers and thunderstorms. Lows in the upper 70s. Sunday, mostly sunny. Highs in the mid-90s. Heat index values up to 105. Sunday night, mostly clear. Lows in the upper 70s. The forecast key messages for North and Central Texas. The threat for flash flooding will continue through the afternoon within the flood watch area. Hot weather conditions are anticipated by the middle of this week, with a return to an unsettled weather pattern this weekend. The spotter information statement for North and Central Texas. Spotter activation is not expected at this time. The ultraviolet index forecast for June 16th is 11, or extreme. The current time is 5:10 p.m. Central Daylight Time. 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The following reports of weather temperature and wind were made at 5 p.m. DFW Airport, partly sunny, 86, dew point 70, relative humidity 58%, wind northeast at 9, pressure 29.89 inches and falling. Dallas Love Field, partly sunny, 86, northeast at 10. Fort Worth Meacham, mostly sunny, 87, variable at 6. Arlington, cloudy, 86, northeast at 9. McKinney, partly sunny, 82, northeast at 10. Denton, partly sunny, 85, northeast at 9. Elsewhere around the region, Wichita Falls,

Sunny, 87, east at 12. Abilene, cloudy, 85, north at 5. Waco, heavy rain and fog, 77, northwest at 12. Tyler, partly sunny, 82, northeast at 7. Once again at 5 p.m., DFW Airport, partly sunny, 86, northeast at 9. Now let's check on your local forecast for the Dallas-Fort Worth Metroplex. Ozone Action Day in effect for Tuesday, rest of this afternoon. Partly sunny with a 40% chance of showers and thunderstorms. Highs in the lower 80s. Northeast winds around 5 miles an hour. Tonight, partly cloudy in the evening, then becoming mostly cloudy. Humid with lows in the lower 70s. East winds around 5 miles an hour. Tuesday, mostly sunny. Humid with highs around 90. East winds around 5 miles an hour. And now the extended forecast. Tuesday night, mostly clear in the evening, then becoming partly cloudy. Humid with lows in the lower 70s. South winds around 5 miles an hour. Wednesday, partly sunny in the morning, then clearing. Humid with highs in the lower 90s. South winds 10 to 15 miles an hour. Wednesday night, mostly clear in the evening, then becoming partly cloudy. Lows in the mid-70s. Thursday, mostly sunny. Highs in the mid-90s. Heat index values up to 110 in the afternoon. Thursday night, mostly clear in the evening, then becoming mostly cloudy. A 50% chance of showers and thunderstorms. Lows in the mid-70s. Juneteenth, mostly cloudy in the morning, then becoming partly sunny. A chance of thunderstorms. A chance of showers. Highs in the lower 90s. Chance of rain 50%. Friday night, partly cloudy with a chance of showers. A chance of thunderstorms in the evening, then a slight chance of thunderstorms after midnight. Lows in the mid-70s. Chance of rain 40%. Saturday, partly sunny with a chance of showers. A slight chance of thunderstorms in the morning, then a chance of thunderstorms in the afternoon. Highs in the lower 90s. Chance of rain 40%. Saturday night, partly cloudy with a 20% chance of showers and thunderstorms. Lows in the upper 70s. Sunday, mostly sunny. Highs in the mid-90s. Heat index values up to 105. Sunday night, mostly clear. Lows in the upper 70s. The forecast key messages for North and Central Texas. The threat for flash flooding will continue through the afternoon within the flood watch area. Hot weather conditions are anticipated by the middle of this week, with a return to an unsettled weather pattern this weekend. The spotter information statement for North and Central Texas. Spotter activation is not expected at this time. The ultraviolet index forecast for June 16th is 11, or extreme. The current time is 5:15 p.m. Central Daylight Time. 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The following reports of weather temperature and wind were made at 5 p.m. DFW Airport, partly sunny, 86, dew point 70, relative humidity 58%, wind northeast at 9, pressure 29.89 inches and falling. Dallas Love Field, partly sunny, 86, northeast at 10. Fort Worth Meacham, mostly sunny, 87, variable at 6. Arlington, cloudy, 86, northeast at 9. McKinney, partly sunny, 82, northeast at 10. Denton, partly sunny, 85, northeast at 9. Elsewhere around the region, Wichita Falls, sunny, 87, east at 12. Abilene, cloudy, 85, north at 5. Waco, heavy rain and fog, 77, northwest at 12. Tyler, partly sunny, 82, northeast at 7. Once again at 5 p.m., DFW Airport, partly sunny, 86, northeast at 9. Now let's check on your local forecast for the Dallas-Fort Worth Metroplex. Ozone Action Day in effect for Tuesday, rest of this afternoon.

mostly sunny with a 40% chance of showers and thunderstorms. Highs in the lower 80s. Northeast winds around 5 miles an hour. Tonight, partly cloudy in the evening, then becoming mostly cloudy. Humid with lows in the lower 70s. East winds around 5 miles an hour. Tuesday, mostly sunny. Humid with highs around 90. East winds around 5 miles an hour. And now the extended forecast. Tuesday night, mostly clear in the evening, then becoming partly cloudy. Humid with lows in the lower 70s. South winds around 5 miles an hour. Wednesday, partly sunny in the morning, then clearing. Humid with highs in the lower 90s. South winds 10 to 15 miles an hour. Wednesday night, mostly clear in the evening, then becoming partly cloudy. Lows in the mid-70s. Thursday, mostly sunny. Highs in the mid-90s. Heat index values up to 110 in the afternoon. Thursday night, mostly clear in the evening, then becoming mostly cloudy. A 50% chance of showers and thunderstorms. Lows in the mid-70s. Juneteenth, mostly cloudy in the morning, then becoming partly sunny. A chance of thunderstorms. A chance of showers. Highs in the lower 90s. Chance of rain 50%. Friday night, partly cloudy with a chance of showers. A chance of thunderstorms in the evening, then a slight chance of thunderstorms after midnight. Lows in the mid-70s. Chance of rain 40%. Saturday, partly sunny with a chance of showers. A slight chance of thunderstorms in the morning, then a chance of thunderstorms in the afternoon. Highs in the lower 90s. Chance of rain 40%. Saturday night, partly cloudy with a 20% chance of showers and thunderstorms. Lows in the upper 70s. Sunday, mostly sunny. Highs in the mid-90s. Heat index values up to 105. Sunday night, mostly clear. Lows in the upper 70s. The forecast key messages for North and Central Texas. The threat for flash flooding will continue through the afternoon within the flood watch area. Hot weather conditions are anticipated by the middle of this week, with a return to an unsettled weather pattern this weekend. The spotter information statement for North and Central Texas. Spotter activation is not expected at this time. The ultraviolet index forecast for June 16th is 11, or extreme. The current time is 5:19 p.m. Central Daylight Time. 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The following reports of weather temperature and wind were made at 5 p.m. DFW Airport, partly sunny, 86, dew point 70, relative humidity 58%, wind northeast at 9, pressure 29.89 inches and falling. Dallas Love Field, partly sunny, 86, northeast at 10. Fort Worth Meacham, mostly sunny, 87, variable at 6. Arlington, cloudy, 86, northeast at 9. McKinney, partly sunny, 82, northeast at 10. Denton, partly sunny, 85, northeast at 9. Elsewhere around the region, Wichita Falls, sunny, 87, east at 12. Abilene, cloudy, 85, north at 5. Waco, heavy rain and fog, 77, northwest at 12. Tyler, partly sunny, 82, northeast at 7. Once again at 5 p.m., DFW Airport, partly sunny, 86, northeast at 9. Now let's check on your local forecast for the Dallas-Fort Worth Metroplex. Ozone Action Day in effect for Tuesday, rest of this afternoon. Partly sunny with a 40% chance of showers and thunderstorms. Highs in the lower 80s. Northeast winds around 5 miles an hour. Tonight, partly cloudy in the evening, then becoming mostly cloudy. Humid with lows in the lower 70s. East winds around 5 miles an hour. Tuesday, mostly sunny. Humid with highs around 90. East winds around 5 miles an hour. And now the extended forecast. Tuesday night, mostly

clear in the evening, then becoming partly cloudy. Humid with lows in the lower 70s. South winds around 5 miles an hour. Wednesday, partly sunny in the morning, then clearing. Humid with highs in the lower 90s. South winds 10 to 15 miles an hour. Wednesday night, mostly clear in the evening, then becoming partly cloudy. Lows in the mid-70s. Thursday, mostly sunny. Highs in the mid-90s. Heat index values up to 110 in the afternoon. Thursday night, mostly clear in the evening, then becoming mostly cloudy. A 50% chance of showers and thunderstorms. Lows in the mid-70s. Juneteenth, mostly cloudy in the morning, then becoming partly sunny. A chance of thunderstorms. A chance of showers. Highs in the lower 90s. Chance of rain 50%. Friday night, partly cloudy with a chance of showers. A chance of thunderstorms in the evening, then a slight chance of thunderstorms after midnight. Lows in the mid-70s. Chance of rain 40%. Saturday, partly sunny with a chance of showers. A slight chance of thunderstorms in the morning, then a chance of thunderstorms in the afternoon. Highs in the lower 90s. Chance of rain 40%. Saturday night, partly cloudy with a 20% chance of showers and thunderstorms. Lows in the upper 70s. Sunday, mostly sunny. Highs in the mid-90s. Heat index values up to 105. Sunday night, mostly clear. Lows in the upper 70s. The forecast key messages for North and Central Texas. The threat for flash flooding will continue through the afternoon within the flood watch area. Hot weather conditions are anticipated by the middle of this week, with a return to an unsettled weather pattern this weekend. The spotter information statement for North and Central Texas. Spotter activation is not expected at this time. The ultraviolet index forecast for June 16th is 11, or extreme. The current time is 5:24 p.m. Central Daylight Time. 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The following reports of weather temperature and wind were made at 5 p.m. DFW Airport, partly sunny, 86, dew point 70, relative humidity 58%, wind northeast at 9, pressure 29.89 inches and falling. Dallas Love Field, partly sunny, 86, northeast at 10. Fort Worth Meacham, mostly sunny, 87, variable at 6. Arlington, cloudy, 86, northeast at 9. McKinney, partly sunny, 82, northeast at 10. Denton, partly sunny, 85, northeast at 9. Elsewhere around the region, Wichita Falls, sunny, 87, east at 12. Abilene, cloudy, 85, north at 5. Waco, heavy rain and fog, 77, northwest at 12. Tyler, partly sunny, 82, northeast at 7. Once again at 5 p.m., DFW Airport, partly sunny, 86, northeast at 9. Now let's check on your local forecast for the Dallas-Fort Worth Metroplex. Ozone Action Day in effect for Tuesday, rest of this afternoon. Partly sunny with a 40% chance of showers and thunderstorms. Highs in the lower 80s. Northeast winds around 5 miles an hour. Tonight, partly cloudy in the evening, then becoming mostly cloudy. Humid with lows in the lower 70s. East winds around 5 miles an hour. Tuesday, mostly sunny. Humid with highs around 90. East winds around 5 miles an hour. And now the extended forecast. Tuesday night, mostly clear in the evening, then becoming partly cloudy. Humid with lows in the lower 70s. South winds around 5 miles an hour. Wednesday, partly sunny in the morning, then clearing. Humid with highs in the lower 90s. South winds 10 to 15 miles an hour. Wednesday night, mostly clear in the evening, then becoming partly cloudy. Lows in the mid-70s. Thursday, mostly sunny. Highs in the mid-90s. Heat index values.

up to 110 in the afternoon. Thursday night, mostly clear in the evening, then becoming mostly cloudy. A 50% chance of showers and thunderstorms. Lows in the mid-70s. Juneteenth, mostly cloudy in the morning, then becoming partly sunny. A chance of thunderstorms. A chance of showers. Highs in the lower 90s. Chance of rain 50%. Friday night, partly cloudy with a chance of showers. A chance of thunderstorms in the evening, then a slight chance of thunderstorms after midnight. Lows in the mid-70s. Chance of rain 40%. Saturday, partly sunny with a chance of showers. A slight chance of thunderstorms in the morning, then a chance of thunderstorms in the afternoon. Highs in the lower 90s. Chance of rain 40%. Saturday night, partly cloudy with a 20% chance of showers and thunderstorms. Lows in the upper 70s. Sunday, mostly sunny. Highs in the mid-90s. Heat index values up to 105. Sunday night, mostly clear. Lows in the upper 70s. The forecast key messages for North and Central Texas. The threat for flash flooding will continue through the afternoon within the flood watch area. Hot weather conditions are anticipated by the middle of this week, with a return to an unsettled weather pattern this weekend. The spotter information statement for North and Central Texas. Spotter activation is not expected at this time. The ultraviolet index forecast for June 16th is 11, or extreme. The current time is 5:28 p.m. Central Daylight Time. 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The following reports of weather temperature and wind were made at 5 p.m. DFW Airport, partly sunny, 86, dew point 70, relative humidity 58%, wind northeast at 9, pressure 29.89 inches and falling. Dallas Love Field, partly sunny, 86, northeast at 10. Fort Worth Meacham, mostly sunny, 87, variable at 6. Arlington, cloudy, 86, northeast at 9. McKinney, partly sunny, 82, northeast at 10. Denton, partly sunny, 85, northeast at 9. Elsewhere around the region, Wichita Falls, sunny, 87, east at 12. Abilene, cloudy, 85, north at 5. Waco, heavy rain and fog, 77, northwest at 12. Tyler, partly sunny, 82, northeast at 7. Once again at 5 p.m., DFW Airport, partly sunny, 86, northeast at 9. The following is a river flood statement. The flood warning is canceled for the Sister Grove Creek near Blue Ridge. Additional details, forecast. The river is expected to fall to 12.9 feet early Saturday morning. Do not drive cars through flooded areas. Caution is urged when walking near riverbanks. Remember, you can hear the summary of all river forecasts in your listening area at the top and bottom of every hour when rivers are in flood. The Texas Commission on Environmental Quality has issued an ozone action day for the Dallas-Fort Worth area for Tuesday. Atmospheric conditions are expected to be favorable for producing high levels of ozone air pollution in the Dallas-Fort Worth area on Tuesday. You can help prevent ozone pollution by sharing a ride, walking, riding a bicycle, taking your lunch to work, avoiding drive-through lanes, conserving energy, and keeping your vehicle properly tuned. Now let's check on your local forecast for the Dallas-Fort Worth Metroplex. Ozone Action Day in effect for Tuesday, rest of this afternoon. Partly sunny with a 40% chance of showers and thunderstorms. Highs in the lower 80s. Northeast winds around 5 miles an hour. Tonight, partly cloudy in the evening, then becoming mostly cloudy. Humid with lows in the lower 70s. East winds around 5 miles an hour. Tuesday, mostly sunny. Humid with highs around 90. East winds around 5 miles an hour. And now the extended forecast. Tuesday night, mostly clear in the evening, then becoming partly cloudy. Humid with lows in the lower 70s. South winds around 5 miles an hour.

Wednesday, partly sunny in the morning, then clearing. Humid with highs in the lower 90s. South winds 10 to 15 miles an hour. Wednesday night, mostly clear in the evening, then becoming partly cloudy. Lows in the mid-70s. Thursday, mostly sunny. Highs in the mid-90s. Heat index values up to 110 in the afternoon. Thursday night, mostly clear in the evening, then becoming mostly cloudy. A 50% chance of showers and thunderstorms. Lows in the mid-70s. Juneteenth, mostly cloudy in the morning, then becoming partly sunny. A chance of thunderstorms. A chance of showers. Highs in the lower 90s. Chance of rain 50%. Friday night, partly cloudy with a chance of showers. A chance of thunderstorms in the evening, then a slight chance of thunderstorms after midnight. Lows in the mid-70s. Chance of rain 40%. Saturday, partly sunny with a chance of showers. A slight chance of thunderstorms in the morning, then a chance of thunderstorms in the afternoon. Highs in the lower 90s. Chance of rain 40%. Saturday night, partly cloudy with a 20% chance of showers and thunderstorms. Lows in the upper 70s. Sunday, mostly sunny. Saturday night, partly cloudy with a 20% chance of showers and thunderstorms. Lows in the upper 70s. Sunday, mostly sunny. Highs in the mid-90s. Heat index values up to 105. Sunday night, mostly clear. Lows in the upper 70s. The forecast key messages for North and Central Texas. The threat for flash flooding will continue through the afternoon within the flood watch area. Hot weather conditions are anticipated by the middle of this week, with a return to an unsettled weather pattern this weekend. The spotter information statement for North and Central Texas. Spotter activation is not expected at this time. The ultraviolet index forecast for June 16th is 11, or extreme. The current time is 5:33 p.m. Central Daylight Time. 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The following reports of weather temperature and wind were made at 5 p.m. DFW Airport, partly sunny, 86, dew point 70, relative humidity 58%, wind northeast at 9, pressure 29.89 inches and falling. Dallas Love Field, partly sunny, 86, northeast at 10. Fort Worth Meacham, mostly sunny, 87, variable at 6. Arlington, cloudy, 86, northeast at 9. McKinney, partly sunny, 82, northeast at 10. Denton, partly sunny, 85, northeast at 9. Elsewhere around the region, Wichita Falls, sunny, 87, east at 12. Abilene, cloudy, 85, north at 5. Waco, heavy rain and fog, 77, northwest at 12. Tyler, partly sunny, 82, northeast at 7. Once again at 5 p.m., DFW Airport, partly sunny, 86, northeast at 9. Now let's check on your local forecast for the Dallas-Fort Worth Metroplex. Ozone Action Day in effect for Tuesday, rest of this afternoon. Partly sunny with a 40% chance of showers and thunderstorms. Highs in the lower 80s. Northeast winds around 5 miles an hour. Tonight, partly cloudy in the evening, then becoming mostly cloudy. Humid with lows in the lower 70s. East winds around 5 miles an hour. Tuesday, mostly sunny. Humid with highs around 90. East winds around 5 miles an hour. And now the extended forecast. Tuesday night, mostly clear in the evening, then becoming partly cloudy. Humid with lows in the lower 70s. South winds around 5 miles an hour. Wednesday, partly sunny in the morning, then clearing. Humid with highs in the lower 90s. South winds 10 to 15 miles an hour. Wednesday night, mostly clear in the evening, then becoming partly cloudy. Lows in the mid-70s. Thursday, mostly sunny. Highs in the mid-90s.

Sunday, mostly sunny. Highs in the mid-90s. Heat index values up to 105. Sunday night, mostly clear. Lows in the upper 70s. The forecast key messages for North and Central Texas. The threat for flash flooding will continue through the afternoon within the flood watch area. Hot weather conditions are anticipated by the middle of this week, with a return to an unsettled weather pattern this weekend. The spotter information statement for North and Central Texas. Spotter activation is not expected at this time. The ultraviolet index forecast for June 16th is 11, or extreme. The current time is 5:47 p.m. Central Daylight Time. 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Serving the Dallas-Fort Worth listening area. The following reports of weather temperature and wind were made at 5 p.m. DFW Airport, partly sunny, 86, dew point 70, relative humidity 58%, wind northeast at 9, pressure 29.89 inches and falling. Dallas Love Field, partly sunny, 86, northeast at 10. Fort Worth Meacham, mostly sunny, 87, variable at 6. Arlington, cloudy, 86, northeast at 9. McKinney, partly sunny, 82, northeast at 10. Denton, partly sunny, 85, northeast at 9. Elsewhere around the region, Wichita Falls, sunny, 87, east at 12. Abilene, cloudy, 85, north at 5. Waco, heavy rain and fog, 77, northwest at 12. Tyler, partly sunny, 82, northeast at 7. Once again at 5 p.m., DFW Airport, partly sunny, 86, northeast at 9. Now let's check on your local forecast for the Dallas-Fort Worth Metroplex. Ozone Action Day in effect for Tuesday, rest of this afternoon. Partly sunny with a 40% chance of showers and thunderstorms. Highs in the lower 80s. Northeast winds around 5 miles an hour. Tonight, partly cloudy in the evening, then becoming mostly cloudy. Humid with lows in the lower 70s. East winds around 5 miles an hour. Tuesday, mostly sunny. Humid with highs around 90. East winds around 5 miles an hour. And now the extended forecast. Tuesday night, mostly clear in the evening, then becoming partly cloudy. Humid with lows in the lower 70s. South winds around 5 miles an hour. Wednesday, partly sunny in the morning, then clearing. Humid with highs in the lower 90s. South winds 10 to 15 miles an hour. Wednesday night, mostly clear in the evening, then becoming partly cloudy. Lows in the mid-70s. Thursday, mostly sunny. Highs in the mid-90s. Heat index values up to 110 in the afternoon. Thursday night, mostly clear in the evening, then becoming mostly cloudy. A 50% chance of showers and thunderstorms. Lows in the mid-70s. Juneteenth, mostly cloudy in the morning, then becoming partly sunny. A chance of thunderstorms. A chance of showers. Highs in the lower 90s. Chance of rain 50%. Friday night, partly cloudy with a chance of showers. A chance of thunderstorms in the evening, then a slight chance of thunderstorms after midnight. Lows in the mid-70s. Chance of rain 40%. Saturday, partly sunny with a chance of showers. A slight chance of thunderstorms in the morning, then a chance of thunderstorms in the afternoon. Highs in the lower 90s. Chance of rain 40%. Saturday night, partly cloudy with a 20% chance of showers and thunderstorms. Lows in the upper 70s. Sunday, mostly sunny. Highs in the mid-90s. Heat index values up to 105. Sunday night, mostly clear. Lows in the upper 70s. The forecast key messages for North and Central Texas. The threat for flash flooding will continue through the afternoon within the flood watch area. Hot weather conditions are anticipated by the middle of this week, with a return to an unsettled weather pattern this weekend. The spotter information statement for North and Central Texas.

northeast at 9. McKinney, partly sunny, 82, northeast at 10. Denton, partly sunny, 85, northeast at 9. Elsewhere around the region, Wichita Falls, sunny, 87, east at 12. Abilene, cloudy, 85, north at 5. Waco, heavy rain and fog, 77, northwest at 12. Tyler, partly sunny, 82, northeast at 7. Once again at 5 p.m., DFW Airport, partly sunny, 86, northeast at 9. Now let's check on your local forecast for the Dallas-Fort Worth Metroplex. Ozone Action Day in effect for Tuesday, rest of this afternoon. Partly sunny with a 40% chance of showers and thunderstorms. Highs in the lower 80s. Northeast winds around 5 miles an hour. Tonight, partly cloudy in the evening, then becoming mostly cloudy. Humid with lows in the lower 70s. East winds around 5 miles an hour. Tuesday, mostly sunny. Humid with highs around 90. East winds around 5 miles an hour. And now the extended forecast. Tuesday night, mostly clear in the evening, then becoming partly cloudy. Humid with lows in the lower 70s. South winds around 5 miles an hour. Wednesday, partly sunny in the morning, then clearing. Humid with highs in the lower 90s. South winds 10 to 15 miles an hour. Wednesday night, mostly clear in the evening, then becoming partly cloudy. Lows in the mid-70s. Thursday, mostly sunny. Highs in the mid-90s. Heat index values up to 110 in the afternoon. Thursday night, mostly clear in the evening, then becoming mostly cloudy. A 50% chance of showers and thunderstorms. Lows in the mid-70s. Juneteenth, mostly cloudy in the morning, then becoming partly sunny. A chance of thunderstorms. A chance of showers. Highs in the lower 90s. Chance of rain 50%. Friday night, partly cloudy with a chance of showers. A chance of thunderstorms in the evening, then a slight chance of thunderstorms after midnight. Lows in the mid-70s. Chance of rain 40%. Saturday, partly sunny with a chance of showers. A slight chance of thunderstorms in the morning, then a chance of thunderstorms in the afternoon. Highs in the lower 90s. Chance of rain 40%. Saturday night, partly cloudy with a 20% chance of showers and thunderstorms. Lows in the upper 70s. Sunday, mostly sunny. Highs in the mid-90s. Heat index values up to 105. Sunday night, mostly clear. Lows in the upper 70s. The forecast key messages for North and Central Texas. The threat for flash flooding will continue through the afternoon within the flood watch area. Hot weather conditions are anticipated by the middle of this week, with a return to an unsettled weather pattern this weekend. The spotter information statement for North and Central Texas. Spotter activation is not expected at this time. The ultraviolet index forecast for June 16th is 11, or extreme. The current time is 5:56 p.m. Central Daylight Time. 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The following reports of weather temperature and wind were made at 5 p.m. DFW Airport, partly sunny, 86, dew point 70, relative humidity 58%, wind northeast at 9, pressure 29.89 inches and falling. Dallas Love Field, partly sunny, 86, northeast at 10. Fort Worth Meacham, mostly sunny, 87, variable at 6. Arlington, cloudy, 86, northeast at 9. McKinney, partly sunny, 82, northeast at 10. Denton, partly sunny, 85, northeast at 9. Elsewhere around the region, Wichita Falls, sunny, 87, east at 12. Abilene, cloudy, 85, north at 5. Waco, heavy rain and fog, 77, northwest at 12. Tyler, partly sunny, 82, northeast at 7. Once again at 5 p.m., DFW.

Airport, partly sunny, 86, northeast at 9. Now let's check on your local forecast for the Dallas-Fort Worth Metroplex. Ozone Action Day in effect for Tuesday. Rest of this afternoon, partly sunny with a 40% chance of showers and thunderstorms. Highs in the lower 80s. Northeast winds around 5 miles an hour. Tonight, partly cloudy in the evening, then becoming mostly cloudy. Humid with lows in the lower 70s. East winds around 5 miles an hour. Tuesday, mostly sunny. Humid with highs around 90. East winds around 5 miles an hour. And now the extended forecast. Tuesday night, mostly clear in the evening, then becoming partly cloudy. Humid with lows in the lower 70s. South winds around 5 miles an hour. Wednesday, partly sunny in the morning, then clearing. Humid with highs in the lower 90s. South winds 10 to 15 miles an hour. Wednesday night, mostly clear in the evening, then becoming partly cloudy. Lows in the mid-70s. Thursday, mostly sunny. Highs in the mid-90s. Heat index values up to 110 in the afternoon. Thursday night, mostly clear in the evening, then becoming mostly cloudy. A 50% chance of showers and thunderstorms. Lows in the mid-70s. Juneteenth, mostly cloudy in the morning, then becoming partly sunny. A chance of thunderstorms. A chance of showers. Highs in the lower 90s. Chance of rain 50%. Friday night, partly cloudy with a chance of showers. A chance of thunderstorms in the evening, then a slight chance of thunderstorms after midnight. Lows in the mid-70s. Chance of rain 40%. Saturday, partly sunny with a chance of showers. A slight chance of thunderstorms in the morning, then a chance of thunderstorms in the afternoon. Highs in the lower 90s. Chance of rain 40%. Saturday night, partly cloudy with a 20% chance of showers and thunderstorms. Lows in the upper 70s. Sunday, mostly sunny. Highs in the mid-90s. Heat index values up to 105. Sunday night, mostly clear. Lows in the upper 70s. The following is a river flood statement. The flood warning is canceled for the Sister Grove Creek near Blue Ridge. Additional details, forecast. The river is expected to fall to 12.9 feet early Saturday morning. Do not drive cars through flooded areas. Caution is urged when walking near riverbanks. Remember, you can hear the summary of all river forecasts in your listening area at the top and bottom of every hour when rivers are in flood. The Texas Commission on Environmental Quality has issued an Ozone Action Day for the Dallas-Fort Worth area for Tuesday. Atmospheric conditions are expected to be favorable for producing high levels of ozone air pollution in the Dallas-Fort Worth area on Tuesday. You can help prevent ozone pollution by sharing a ride, walking, riding a bicycle, taking your lunch to work, avoiding drive-through lanes, conserving energy, and keeping your vehicle properly tuned. The forecast key messages for North and Central Texas. The threat for flash flooding will continue through the afternoon within the flood watch area. Hot weather conditions are anticipated by the middle of this week, with a return to an unsettled weather pattern this weekend. The spotter information statement for North and Central Texas. Spotter activation is not expected at this time. The ultraviolet index forecast for June 16th is 11, or extreme. The current time is 6:01 p.m. Central Daylight Time. 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The following reports of weather temperature and wind were made at 6 p.m. DFW Airport, partly sunny, 86, dew point 70, relative humidity 58%, wind northeast at 10, pressure 29.88 inches and falling. Dallas Love Field, partly sunny, 85, northeast at 9. Fort Worth Meacham, partly sunny, 85, northeast at 6. Arlington, cloudy, 85, northeast at 5. McKinney, cloudy, 83, northeast at 9. Denton, mostly sunny, 86, northeast

elsewhere around the region. Wichita Falls, sunny, 87, northeast at 9. Abilene, cloudy, 85, northeast at 7. Waco, cloudy, 78, northwest at 5. Tyler, cloudy, 82, east at 8. Once again at 6 p.m., DFW Airport, partly sunny, 86, northeast at 10. Now let's check on your local forecast for the Dallas-Fort Worth Metroplex. Ozone Action Day in effect for Tuesday, rest of this afternoon. Partly sunny with a 40% chance of showers and thunderstorms. Highs in the lower 80s. Northeast winds around 5 miles an hour. Tonight, partly cloudy in the evening, then becoming mostly cloudy. Humid with lows in the lower 70s. East winds around 5 miles an hour. Tuesday, mostly sunny. Humid with highs around 90. East winds around 5 miles an hour. And now the extended forecast. Tuesday night, mostly clear in the evening, then becoming partly cloudy. Humid with lows in the lower 70s. South winds around 5 miles an hour. Wednesday, partly sunny in the morning, then clearing. Humid with highs in the lower 90s. South winds 10 to 15 miles an hour. Wednesday night, mostly clear in the evening, then becoming partly cloudy. Lows in the mid-70s. Thursday, mostly sunny. Highs in the mid-90s. Heat index values up to 110 in the afternoon. Thursday night, mostly clear in the evening, then becoming mostly cloudy. A 50% chance of showers and thunderstorms. Lows in the mid-70s. Juneteenth, mostly cloudy in the morning, then becoming partly sunny. A chance of thunderstorms. A chance of showers. Highs in the lower 90s. Chance of rain 50%. Friday night, partly cloudy with a chance of showers. A chance of thunderstorms in the evening, then a slight chance of thunderstorms after midnight. Lows in the mid-70s. Chance of rain 40%. Saturday, partly sunny with a chance of showers. A slight chance of thunderstorms in the morning, then a chance of thunderstorms in the afternoon. Highs in the lower 90s. Chance of rain 40%. Saturday night, partly cloudy with a 20% chance of showers and thunderstorms. Lows in the upper 70s. Sunday, mostly sunny. Highs in the mid-90s. Heat index values up to 105. Sunday night, mostly clear. Lows in the upper 70s. The forecast key messages for North and Central Texas. The threat for flash flooding will continue through the afternoon within the flood watch area. Hot weather conditions are anticipated by the middle of this week, with a return to an unsettled weather pattern this weekend. The spotter information statement for North and Central Texas. Spotter activation is not expected at this time. The ultraviolet index forecast for June 16th is 11, or extreme. The current time is 6:06 p.m. Central Daylight Time. 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The following reports of weather temperature and wind were made at 6 p.m. DFW Airport, partly sunny, 86, dew point 70, relative humidity 58%, wind northeast at 10, pressure 29.88 inches and falling. Dallas Love Field, partly sunny, 85, northeast at 9. Fort Worth Meacham, partly sunny, 85, northeast at 6. Arlington, cloudy, 85, northeast at 5. McKinney, cloudy, 83, northeast at 9. Denton, mostly sunny, 86, northeast at 9. Elsewhere around the region, Wichita Falls, sunny, 87, northeast at 9. Abilene, cloudy, 85, northeast at 7. Waco, cloudy, 78, northwest at 5. Tyler, cloudy, 82, east at 8. Once again at 6 p.m., DFW Airport, partly sunny, 86, northeast at 10. Now let's check on your local forecast for the Dallas-Fort Worth Metroplex. Ozone Action Day in effect for two.

rest of this afternoon. Partly sunny with a 40% chance of showers and thunderstorms. Highs in the lower 80s. Northeast winds around 5 miles an hour. Tonight, partly cloudy in the evening, then becoming mostly cloudy. Humid with lows in the lower 70s. East winds around 5 miles an hour. Tuesday, mostly sunny. Humid with highs around 90. East winds around 5 miles an hour. And now the extended forecast. Tuesday night, mostly clear in the evening, then becoming partly cloudy. Humid with lows in the lower 70s. South winds around 5 miles an hour. Wednesday, partly sunny in the morning, then clearing. Humid with highs in the lower 90s. South winds 10 to 15 miles an hour. Wednesday night, mostly clear in the evening, then becoming partly cloudy. Lows in the mid-70s. Thursday, mostly sunny. Highs in the mid-90s. Heat index values up to 110 in the afternoon. Thursday night, mostly clear in the evening, then becoming mostly cloudy. A 50% chance of showers and thunderstorms. Lows in the mid-70s. Juneteenth, mostly cloudy in the morning, then becoming partly sunny. A chance of thunderstorms. A chance of showers. Highs in the lower 90s. Chance of rain 50%. Friday night, partly cloudy with a chance of showers. A chance of thunderstorms in the evening, then a slight chance of thunderstorms after midnight. Lows in the mid-70s. Chance of rain 40%. Saturday, partly sunny with a chance of showers. A slight chance of thunderstorms in the morning, then a chance of thunderstorms in the afternoon. Highs in the lower 90s. Chance of rain 40%. Saturday night, partly cloudy with a 20% chance of showers and thunderstorms. Lows in the upper 70s. Sunday, mostly sunny. Highs in the mid-90s. Heat index values up to 105. Sunday night, mostly clear. Lows in the upper 70s. The forecast key messages for North and Central Texas. The threat for flash flooding will continue through the afternoon within the flood watch area. Hot weather conditions are anticipated by the middle of this week, with a return to an unsettled weather pattern this weekend. The spotter information statement for North and Central Texas. Spotter activation is not expected at this time. The ultraviolet index forecast for June 16th is 11, or extreme. The current time is 6:10 p.m. Central Daylight Time. 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The following reports of weather temperature and wind were made at 6 p.m. DFW Airport, partly sunny, 86, dew point 70, relative humidity 58%, wind northeast at 10, pressure 29.88 inches and falling. Dallas Love Field, partly sunny, 85, northeast at 9. Fort Worth Meacham, partly sunny, 85, northeast at 6. Arlington, cloudy, 85, northeast at 5. McKinney, cloudy, 83, northeast at 9. Denton, mostly sunny, 86, northeast at 9. Elsewhere around the region, Wichita Falls, sunny, 87, northeast at 9. Abilene, cloudy, 85, northeast at 7. Waco, cloudy, 78, northwest at 5. Tyler, cloudy, 82, east at 8. Once again at 6 p.m., DFW Airport, partly sunny, 86, northeast at 10. The following reports of weather temperature and wind were made at 6 p.m. DFW Airport, partly sunny, 86, dew point 70, relative humidity 58%, wind northeast at 10, pressure 29.88 inches and falling. Dallas Love Field, partly sunny, 85, northeast at 9. Fort Worth Meacham, partly sunny, 85, northeast at 6. Arlington, cloudy, 85, northeast at 5. McKinney, cloudy, 83, northeast at 9. Denton, mostly sunny, 86, northeast at 9. Elsewhere around the region,

Wichita Falls, sunny, 87, northeast at 9. Abilene, cloudy, 85, northeast at 7. Waco, cloudy, 78, northwest at 5. Tyler, cloudy, 82, east at 8. Once again at 6 p.m., DFW Airport, partly sunny, 86, northeast at 10. Now let's check on your local forecast for the Dallas-Fort Worth Metroplex. Ozone Action Day in effect for Tuesday, rest of this afternoon. Partly sunny with a 40% chance of showers and thunderstorms. Highs in the lower 80s. Northeast winds around 5 miles an hour. Tonight, partly cloudy in the evening, then becoming mostly cloudy. Humid with lows in the lower 70s. East winds around 5 miles an hour. Tuesday, mostly sunny. Humid with highs around 90. East winds around 5 miles an hour. And now the extended forecast. Tuesday night, mostly clear in the evening, then becoming partly cloudy. Humid with lows in the lower 70s. South winds around 5 miles an hour. Wednesday, partly sunny in the morning, then clearing. Humid with highs in the lower 90s. South winds 10 to 15 miles an hour. Wednesday night, mostly clear in the evening, then becoming partly cloudy. Lows in the mid-70s. Thursday, mostly sunny. Highs in the mid-90s. Heat index values up to 110 in the afternoon. Thursday night, mostly clear in the evening, then becoming mostly cloudy. A 50% chance of showers and thunderstorms. Lows in the mid-70s. Juneteenth, mostly cloudy in the morning, then becoming partly sunny. A chance of thunderstorms. A chance of showers. Highs in the lower 90s. Chance of rain 50%. Friday night, partly cloudy with a chance of showers. A chance of thunderstorms in the evening, then a slight chance of thunderstorms after midnight. Lows in the mid-70s. Chance of rain 40%. Saturday, partly sunny with a chance of showers. A slight chance of thunderstorms in the morning, then a chance of thunderstorms in the afternoon. Highs in the lower 90s. Chance of rain 40%. Saturday night, partly cloudy with a 20% chance of showers and thunderstorms. Lows in the upper 70s. Sunday, mostly sunny. Highs in the mid-90s. Heat index values up to 105. Sunday night, mostly clear. Lows in the upper 70s. The forecast key messages for North and Central Texas. The threat for flash flooding will continue through the afternoon within the flood watch area. Hot weather conditions are anticipated by the middle of this week, with a return to an unsettled weather pattern this weekend. The spotter information statement for North and Central Texas. Spotter activation is not expected at this time. The ultraviolet index forecast for June 16th is 11, or extreme. The current time is 6:15 p.m. Central Daylight Time. 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The following reports of weather temperature and wind were made at 6 p.m. DFW Airport, partly sunny, 86, dew point 70, relative humidity 58%, wind northeast at 10, pressure 29.88 inches and falling. Dallas Love Field, partly sunny, 85, northeast at 9. Fort Worth Meacham, partly sunny, 85, northeast at 6. Arlington, cloudy, 85, northeast at 5. McKinney, cloudy, 83, northeast at 9. Denton, mostly sunny, 86, northeast at 9. Elsewhere around the region, Wichita Falls, sunny, 87, northeast at 9. Abilene, cloudy, 85, northeast at 7. Waco, cloudy, 78, northwest at 5. Tyler, cloudy, 82, east at 8. Once again at 6 p.m., DFW Airport, partly sunny, 86, northeast at 10. The forecast key messages for North and Central Texas. The threat for flash flooding will continue through the afternoon within the flood watch area.

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The following reports of weather temperature and wind were made at 6 p.m. DFW Airport, partly sunny, 86, dew point 70, relative humidity 58%, wind northeast at 10, pressure 29.88 inches and falling. Dallas Love Field, partly sunny, 85, northeast at 9. Fort Worth Meacham, partly sunny, 85, northeast at 6. Arlington, cloudy, 85, northeast at 5. McKinney, cloudy, 83, northeast at 9. Denton, mostly sunny, 86, northeast at 9. Elsewhere around the region, Wichita Falls, sunny, 87, northeast at 9. Abilene, cloudy, 85, northeast at 7. Waco, cloudy, 78, northwest at 5. Tyler, cloudy, 82, east at 8. Once again at 6 p.m., DFW Airport, partly sunny, 86, northeast at 10. The forecast key messages for North and Central Texas. The threat for flash flooding will continue through the afternoon within the flood watch area. Hot weather conditions are anticipated by the middle of this week, with a return to an unsettled weather pattern this weekend. The spotter information statement for North and Central Texas. Spotter activation is not expected at this time. The following is a river flood statement. The flood warning is canceled for the Sister Grove Creek near Blue Ridge. Additional details, forecast. The river is expected to fall to 12.9 feet early Saturday morning. Do not drive cars through flooded areas. Caution is urged when walking near riverbanks. Remember, you can hear the summary of all river forecasts in your listening area at the top and bottom of every hour when rivers are in flood. The Texas Commission on Environmental Quality has issued an ozone action day for the Dallas-Fort Worth area for Tuesday. Atmospheric conditions are expected to be favorable for producing high levels of ozone air pollution in the Dallas-Fort Worth area on Tuesday. You can help prevent ozone pollution by sharing a ride, walking, riding a bicycle, taking your lunch to work, avoiding drive-through lanes, conserving energy, and keeping your vehicle properly tuned. The ultraviolet index forecast for June 16th is 11, or extreme. The current time is 6:30 p.m. Central Daylight Time. 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The following reports of weather temperature and wind were made at 6 p.m. DFW Airport, partly sunny, 86, dew point 70, relative humidity 58%, wind northeast at 10, pressure 29.88 inches and falling. Dallas Love Field, partly sunny, 85, northeast at 9. Fort Worth Meacham, partly sunny, 85, northeast at 6. Arlington, cloudy, 85, northeast at 5. McKinney, cloudy, 83, northeast at 9. Denton, mostly sunny, 86, northeast at 9. Elsewhere around the region, Wichita Falls, sunny, 87, northeast at 9. Abilene, cloudy, 85, northeast at 7. Waco, cloudy, 78, northwest at 5. Tyler, cloudy, 82, east at 8. Once again at 6 p.m., DFW Airport, partly sunny, 86, northeast at 10. The forecast key messages for North and Central Texas. The threat for flash flooding will continue through the afternoon within the flood watch area. Hot weather conditions are anticipated by the middle of this week, with a return to an unsettled weather pattern this weekend. The spotter information statement for North and Central Texas. Spotter activation is not expected at this time. The ultraviolet index forecast for June 16th is 11, or extreme. The current time is 6:32 p.m. Central Daylight Time. 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The following reports of weather temperature and wind were made at 6 p.m. DFW Airport, partly sunny, 86.

6, dew point 70, relative humidity 58%, wind northeast at 10, pressure 29.88 inches and falling. Dallas Love Field, partly sunny, 85, northeast at 9. Fort Worth Meacham, partly sunny, 85, northeast at 6. Arlington, cloudy, 85, northeast at 5. McKinney, cloudy, 83, northeast at 9. Denton, mostly sunny, 86, northeast at 9. Elsewhere around the region, Wichita Falls, sunny, 87, northeast at 9. Abilene, cloudy, 85, northeast at 7. Waco, cloudy, Wichita Falls, sunny, 87, northeast at 9. Abilene, cloudy, 85, northeast at 7. Waco, cloudy, 78, northwest at 5. Tyler, cloudy, 82, east at 8. Once again at 6 p.m., DFW Airport, partly sunny, 86, northeast at 10. The forecast key messages for North and Central Texas. The threat for flash flooding will continue through the afternoon within the flood watch area. Hot weather conditions are anticipated by the middle of this week, with a return to an unsettled weather pattern this weekend. The spotter information statement for North and Central Texas. Spotter activation is not expected at this time. The ultraviolet index forecast for June 16th is 11, or extreme. The current time is 6:34 p.m. Central Daylight Time. 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The following reports of weather temperature and wind were made at 6 p.m. DFW Airport, partly sunny, 86, dew point 70, relative humidity 58%, wind northeast at 10, pressure 29.88 inches and falling. Dallas Love Field, partly sunny, 85, northeast at 9. Fort Worth Meacham, partly sunny, 85, northeast at 6. Arlington, cloudy, 85, northeast at 5. McKinney, cloudy, 83, northeast at 9. Denton, mostly sunny, 86, northeast at 9. Elsewhere around the region, Wichita Falls, sunny, 87, northeast at 9. Abilene, cloudy, 85, northeast at 7. Waco, cloudy, 78, northwest at 5. Tyler, cloudy, 82, east at 8. Once again at 6 p.m., DFW Airport, partly sunny, 86, northeast at 10. The forecast key messages for North and Central Texas. The threat for flash flooding will continue through the afternoon within the flood watch area. Hot weather conditions are anticipated by the middle of this week, with a return to an unsettled weather pattern this weekend. The spotter information statement for North and Central Texas. Spotter activation is not expected at this time. The ultraviolet index forecast for June 16th is 11, or extreme. The current time is 6:35 p.m. Central Daylight Time. 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The following reports of weather temperature and wind were made at 6 p.m. DFW Airport, partly sunny, 86, dew point 70, relative humidity 58%, wind northeast at 10, pressure 29.88 inches and falling. Dallas Love Field, partly sunny, 85, northeast at 9. Fort Worth Meacham, partly sunny, 85, northeast at 6. Arlington, cloudy, 85, northeast at 5. McKinney, cloudy, 83, northeast at 9. Denton, mostly sunny, 86, northeast at 9. Elsewhere around the region, Wichita Falls, sunny, 87, northeast at 9. Abilene, cloudy, 85, northeast at 7. Waco, cloudy, 78, northwest at 5. Tyler, cloudy, 82, east at 8. Once again at 6 p.m., DFW Airport, partly sunny, 86, northeast at 10. The forecast key messages for North and Central Texas.

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The following reports of weather temperature and wind were made at 6 p.m. DFW Airport, partly sunny, 86, dew point 70, relative humidity 58%, wind northeast at 10, pressure 29.88 inches and falling. Dallas Love Field, partly sunny, 85, northeast at 9. Fort Worth Meacham, partly sunny, 85, northeast at 6. Arlington, cloudy, 85, northeast at 5. McKinney, cloudy, 83, northeast at 9. Denton, mostly sunny, 86, northeast at 9. Elsewhere around the region, Wichita Falls, sunny, 87, northeast at 9. Abilene, cloudy, 85, northeast at 7. Waco, cloudy, 78, northwest at 5. Tyler, cloudy, 82, east at 8. Once again at 6 p.m., DFW Airport, partly sunny, 86, northeast at 10. The forecast key messages for North and Central Texas. The threat for flash flooding will continue through the afternoon within the flood watch area. Hot weather conditions are anticipated by the middle of this week, with a return to an unsettled weather pattern this weekend. The spotter information statement for North and Central Texas. Spotter activation is not expected at this time. The ultraviolet index forecast for June 16th is 11, or extreme. The current time is 6:49 p.m. Central Daylight Time. 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The following reports of weather temperature and wind were made at 6 p.m. DFW Airport, partly sunny, 86, dew point 70, relative humidity 58%, wind northeast at 10, pressure 29.88 inches and falling. Dallas Love Field, partly sunny, 85, northeast at 9. Fort Worth Meacham, partly sunny, 85, northeast at 6. Arlington, cloudy, 85, northeast at 5. McKinney, cloudy, 83, northeast at 9. Denton, mostly sunny, 86, northeast at 9. Elsewhere around the region, Wichita Falls, sunny, 87, northeast at 9. Abilene, cloudy, 85, northeast at 7. Waco, cloudy, 78, northwest at 5. Tyler, cloudy, 82, east at 8. Once again at 6 p.m., DFW Airport, partly sunny, 86, northeast at 10. The forecast key messages for North and Central Texas. The threat for flash flooding will continue through the afternoon within the flood watch area. Hot weather conditions are anticipated by the middle of this week, with a return to an unsettled weather pattern this weekend. The spotter information statement for North and Central Texas. Spotter activation is not expected at this time. The ultraviolet index forecast for June 16th is 11, or extreme. The current time is 6:51 p.m. Central Daylight Time. 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The following reports of weather temperature and wind were made at 6 p.m. DFW Airport, partly sunny, 86, dew point 70, relative humidity 58%, wind northeast at 10, pressure 29.88 inches and falling. Dallas Love Field, partly sunny, 85, northeast at 9. Fort Worth Meacham, partly sunny, 85, northeast at 6. Arlington, cloudy, 85, northeast at 5. McKinney, cloudy, 83, northeast at 9. Denton, mostly sunny, 86, northeast at 9. Elsewhere around the region, Wichita Falls, sunny, 87, northeast at 9. Abilene, cloudy, 85, northeast at 7. Waco, cloudy, 78, northwest at 5. Tyler, cloudy, 82, east at 8.